low is 71. The record low is 54 degrees, which was set in 1971. No precipitation has fallen, which leaves the monthly total at 5.95 inches. The total precipitation for the season since June 1st still stands at 12.43 inches, and the total precipitation for the year is still 31.10 inches. The normal high temperature for tomorrow is 90 degrees, and the normal low is 71. The record high for tomorrow is 104, which occurred in 1953, and the record low is 57, which occurred in 1971. Sunset tonight is at 8:15 p.m. Sunrise tomorrow is at 6:01 a.m. The current time is 7:01 p.m. Central Daylight Time. 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Tonight, clear. Lows in the mid-60s. Northeast winds around 5 miles per hour. Thursday, sunny. Highs in the mid-80s. East winds around 5 miles per hour. Thursday night, partly cloudy. Lows in the upper 60s. Southeast winds around 5 miles per hour. Friday, partly sunny with a chance of showers with a slight chance of thunderstorms in the morning, then mostly cloudy with showers likely with a chance of thunderstorms in the afternoon. Highs in the mid-80s. South winds 10 to 15 miles per hour. Chance of rain 70%. Friday night, showers with a chance of thunderstorms in the evening, then showers likely with a slight chance of thunderstorms after midnight. Lows in the upper 60s. South winds 5 to 10 miles per hour with gusts up to 20 miles per hour, becoming southwest after midnight. Chance of rain 90%. Saturday, mostly cloudy with a chance of showers. A chance of thunderstorms in the afternoon. Highs in the upper 70s. Chance of rain 50%. Saturday night, partly cloudy. A slight chance of showers and thunderstorms in the evening. Lows in the mid-60s. Chance of rain 20%. Sunday, mostly sunny. A slight chance of showers in the afternoon. Highs in the lower 80s. Chance of rain 20%. Sunday night, mostly clear. Lows in the mid-60s. Monday, sunny. A slight chance of showers and thunderstorms in the afternoon. Highs in the mid-80s. Chance of rain 20%. Monday night, mostly clear. Lows in the upper 60s. Tuesday, sunny. A slight chance of showers and thunderstorms in the afternoon. Highs in the upper 80s. Chance of rain 20%. Tuesday night, mostly clear in the evening, then becoming partly cloudy. Lows in the upper 60s. Wednesday, mostly sunny. A slight chance of showers and thunderstorms in the afternoon. Highs in the upper 80s. Chance of rain 20%. At 6 p.m. at Lambert Field in St. Louis, it was mostly sunny with a temperature of 84 degrees. The dew point was 63, giving us a relative humidity of 49%. The wind was northeast at 13 miles an hour, and the pressure was 29.95 inches and falling. Elsewhere in the metro area, in Chesterfield it was sunny and the temperature was 84. In Belleville it was 84 degrees. In Cahokia, it was sunny and 85 degrees. In St. Charles it was sunny and 84. Across the region, it was mostly sunny in Columbia, Missouri, with a temperature of 85. In Quincy it was sunny and 83 degrees. In Kansas City, it was cloudy and the temperature was 85. It was mostly sunny in Springfield, Missouri, with a temperature of 91. In Rolla, it was sunny and the temperature was 85. In Farmington, it was 86 degrees. It was sunny in Cape Girardeau, with 85 degrees. It was sunny in Springfield, Illinois, with a temperature
82. Once again in St. Louis, it was mostly sunny. The temperature was 84 degrees and the wind was northeast at 13 miles an hour. The St. Louis climate summary is at 5 p.m., July 29, 2026. So far today, the high temperature has been 85 degrees, which occurred at 3:54 p.m. The normal high is 90. The record high is 103 degrees, which was last set in 1999. So far today, the low temperature has been 69 degrees, which occurred at 5:02 a.m. The normal low is 71. The record low is 54 degrees, which was set in 1971. No precipitation has fallen, which leaves the monthly total at 5.95 inches. The total precipitation for the season since June 1st still stands at 12.43 inches and the total precipitation for the year is still 31.10 inches. The normal high temperature for tomorrow is 90 degrees and the normal low is 71. The record high for tomorrow is 104, which occurred in 1953, and the record low is 57, which occurred in 1971. Sunset tonight is at 8:15 p.m. Sunrise tomorrow is at 6:01 a.m. The current time is 7:06 p.m. Central Daylight Time. 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This program originates from the National Weather Service Forecast Office in St. Louis, Missouri, and serves parts of East Central Missouri and Southwest Illinois, including the St. Louis metro area and surrounding counties. Tonight, clear. Lows in the mid-60s. Northeast winds around 5 miles per hour. Thursday, sunny. Highs in the mid-80s. East winds around 5 miles per hour. Thursday night, partly cloudy. Lows in the upper 60s. Southeast winds around 5 miles per hour. Friday, partly sunny with a chance of showers with a slight chance of thunderstorms in the morning, then mostly cloudy with showers likely with a chance of thunderstorms in the afternoon. Highs in the mid-80s. South winds 10 to 15 miles per hour. Chance of rain 70%. Friday night, showers with a chance of thunderstorms in the evening, then showers likely with a slight chance of thunderstorms after midnight. Lows in the upper 60s. South winds 5 to 10 miles per hour with gusts up to 20 miles per hour, becoming southwest after midnight. Chance of rain 90%. Saturday, mostly cloudy with a chance of showers. A chance of thunderstorms in the afternoon. Highs in the upper 70s. Chance of rain 50%. Saturday night, partly cloudy. A slight chance of showers and thunderstorms in the evening. Lows in the mid-60s. Chance of rain 20%. Sunday, mostly sunny. A slight chance of showers in the afternoon. Highs in the lower 80s. Chance of rain 20%. Sunday night, mostly clear. Lows in the mid-60s. Monday, sunny. A slight chance of showers and thunderstorms in the afternoon. Highs in the mid-80s. Chance of rain 20%. Monday night, mostly clear. Lows in the upper 60s. Tuesday, sunny. A slight chance of showers and thunderstorms in the afternoon. Highs in the upper 80s. Chance of rain 20%. Tuesday night, mostly clear in the evening, then becoming partly cloudy. Lows in the upper 60s. Wednesday, mostly sunny. A slight chance of showers and thunderstorms in the afternoon. Highs in the upper 80s. Chance of rain 20%. At 6 p.m. at Lambert Field in St. Louis, it was mostly sunny with a temperature of 84 degrees. The dew point was 63, giving us a relative humidity of 49%. The wind was northeast at 13 miles an hour, and the pressure was 29.95 inches and falling. Elsewhere in the metro area, in Chesterfield it was sunny and the temperature was 84. In Belleville it was 84 degrees. In Cahokia, it was sunny and 84.
85 degrees. In St. Charles, it was sunny and 84. Across the region, it was mostly sunny in Columbia, Missouri, with a temperature of 85. In Quincy, it was sunny and 83 degrees. In Kansas City, it was cloudy and the temperature was 85. It was mostly sunny in Springfield, Missouri, with a temperature of 91. In Rolla, it was sunny and the temperature was 85. In Farmington, it was 86 degrees. It was sunny in Cape Girardeau, with 85 degrees. It was sunny in Springfield, Illinois, with a temperature of 82. Once again in St. Louis, it was mostly sunny. The temperature was 84 degrees and the wind was northeast at 13 miles an hour. At 7 p.m. at Lambert Field in St. Louis, it was mostly sunny with a temperature of 82 degrees. The dew point was 62, giving us a relative humidity of 50%. The wind was east at 10 miles an hour, and the pressure was 29.95 inches and steady. Elsewhere in the metro area, in Chesterfield it was sunny and the temperature was 82. In Belleville it was 83 degrees. In Cahokia, it was sunny and 83 degrees. In St. Charles, it was sunny and 83. Across the region, it was mostly sunny in Columbia, Missouri, with a temperature of 81. In Quincy, it was sunny and 81 degrees. In Kansas City, it was cloudy and the temperature was 84. It was mostly sunny in Springfield, Missouri, with a temperature of 89. In Rolla, it was sunny and the temperature was 83. In Farmington, it was 82 degrees. It was sunny in Cape Girardeau with 83 degrees. It was sunny in Springfield, Illinois, with a temperature of 80. Once again in St. Louis, it was mostly sunny. The temperature was 82 degrees and the wind was east at 10 miles an hour. The St. Louis climate summary is at 5 p.m., July 29, 2026. So far today, the high temperature has been 85 degrees, which occurred at 3:54 p.m. The normal high is 90. The record high is 130 degrees, which was last set in 1999. So far today, the low temperature has been 69 degrees, which occurred at 5:02 a.m. The normal low is 71. The record low is 54 degrees, which was set in 1971. No precipitation has fallen, which leaves the monthly total at 5.95 inches. The total precipitation for the season since June 1st still stands at 12.43 inches, and the total precipitation for the year is still 31.10 inches. The normal high temperature for tomorrow is 90 degrees, and the normal low is 71. The record high for tomorrow is 104, which occurred in 1953, and the record low is 57, which occurred in 1971. Sunset tonight is at 8:15 p.m. Sunrise tomorrow is at 6:01 a.m. The current time is 7:13 p.m. Central Daylight Time. 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This program originates from the National Weather Service Forecast Office in St. Louis, Missouri, and serves parts of East Central Missouri and Southwest Illinois, including the St. Louis metro area and surrounding counties. Tonight, clear. Lows in the mid-60s. Northeast winds around 5 miles per hour. Thursday, sunny. Highs in the mid-80s. East winds around 5 miles per hour. Thursday night, partly cloudy. Lows in the upper 60s. Southeast winds around 5 miles per hour. Friday, partly sunny with a chance of showers with a slight chance of thunderstorms in the morning, then mostly cloudy with showers likely with a chance of thunderstorms in the afternoon. Highs in the mid-80s. South winds 10 to 15 miles per hour. Chance of rain 70%. Friday night, showers with a chance of thunderstorms in the evening, then showers likely with a slight chance of thunderstorms after midnight. Lows in the upper 60s. South winds 5 to 10 miles per hour with gusts up to 20 miles per hour, becoming southwest after midnight.
chance of rain 90%. Saturday, mostly cloudy with a chance of showers. A chance of thunderstorms in the afternoon. Highs in the upper 70s. Chance of rain 50%. Saturday night, partly cloudy. A slight chance of showers and thunderstorms in the evening. Lows in the mid-60s. Chance of rain 20%. Sunday, mostly sunny. A slight chance of showers in the afternoon. Highs in the lower 80s. Chance of rain 20%. Sunday night, mostly clear. Lows in the mid-60s. Monday, sunny. A slight chance of showers and thunderstorms in the afternoon. Highs in the mid-80s. Chance of rain 20%. Monday night, mostly clear. Lows in the upper 60s. Tuesday, sunny. A slight chance of showers and thunderstorms in the afternoon. Highs in the upper 80s. Chance of rain 20%. Tuesday night, mostly clear in the evening, then becoming partly cloudy. Lows in the upper 60s. Wednesday, mostly sunny. A slight chance of showers and thunderstorms in the afternoon. Highs in the upper 80s. Chance of rain 20%. At 7 p.m. at Lambert Field in St. Louis, it was mostly sunny with a temperature of 82 degrees. The dew point was 62, giving us a relative humidity of 50%. The wind was east at 10 miles an hour, and the pressure was 29.95 inches and steady. Elsewhere in the metro area, in Chesterfield, it was sunny and the temperature was 82. In Belleville, it was 83 degrees. In Cahokia, it was sunny and 83 degrees. In St. Charles, it was sunny and 83. Across the region, it was mostly sunny in Columbia, Missouri, with a temperature of 81. In Quincy, it was sunny and 81 degrees. In Kansas City, it was cloudy and the temperature was 84. It was mostly sunny in Springfield, Missouri, with a temperature of 89. In Rolla, it was sunny and the temperature was 83. In Farmington, it was 82 degrees. It was sunny in Cape Girardeau, with 83 degrees. It was sunny in Springfield, Illinois, with a temperature of 80. Once again in St. Louis, it was mostly sunny. The temperature was 82 degrees and the wind was east at 10 miles an hour. The St. Louis climate summary is of 5 p.m., July 29, 2026. So far today, the high temperature has been 85 degrees, which occurred at 3:54 p.m. The normal high is 90. The record high is 130 degrees, which was last set in 1999. So far today, the low temperature has been 69 degrees, which occurred at 5:02 a.m. The normal low is 71. The record low is 54 degrees, which was set in 1971. No precipitation has fallen, which leaves the monthly total at 5.95 inches. The total precipitation for the season since June 1st still stands at 12.43 inches, and the total precipitation for the year is still 31.10 inches. The normal high temperature for tomorrow is 90 degrees, and the normal low is 71. The record high for tomorrow is 104, which occurred in 1953, and the record low is 57, which occurred in 1971. Sunset tonight is at 8:15 p.m. Sunrise tomorrow is at 6:01 a.m. The current time is 7:19 p.m. Central Daylight Time. 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This program originates from the National Weather Service Forecast Office in St. Louis, Missouri, and serves parts of East Central Missouri and Southwest Illinois, including the St. Louis metro area and surrounding counties. Tonight, clear. Lows in the mid-60s. Northeast winds around 5 miles per hour. Thursday, sunny. Highs in the mid-80s. East winds around 5 miles per hour. Thursday night, partly cloudy. Lows in the upper 60s. Southeast winds around 5 miles per hour. Friday,
partly sunny with a chance of showers with a slight chance of thunderstorms in the morning, then mostly cloudy with showers likely with a chance of thunderstorms in the afternoon. Highs in the mid-80s. South winds 10 to 15 miles per hour. Chance of rain 70%. Friday night, showers with a chance of thunderstorms in the evening, then showers likely with a slight chance of thunderstorms after midnight. Lows in the upper 60s. South winds 5 to 10 miles per hour with gusts up to 20 miles per hour, becoming southwest after midnight. Chance of rain 90%. Saturday, mostly cloudy with a chance of showers. A chance of thunderstorms in the afternoon. Highs in the upper 70s. Chance of rain 50%. Saturday night, partly cloudy. A slight chance of showers and thunderstorms in the evening. Lows in the mid-60s. Chance of rain 20%. Sunday, mostly sunny. A slight chance of showers in the afternoon. Highs in the lower 80s. Chance of rain 20%. Sunday night, mostly clear. Lows in the mid-60s. Monday, sunny. A slight chance of showers and thunderstorms in the afternoon. Highs in the mid-80s. Chance of rain 20%. Monday night, mostly clear. Lows in the upper 60s. Tuesday, sunny. A slight chance of showers and thunderstorms in the afternoon. Highs in the upper 80s. Chance of rain 20%. Tuesday night, mostly clear in the evening, then becoming partly cloudy. Lows in the upper 60s. Wednesday, mostly sunny. A slight chance of showers and thunderstorms in the afternoon. Highs in the upper 80s. Chance of rain 20%. At 7 p.m. at Lambert Field in St. Louis, it was mostly sunny with a temperature of 82 degrees. The dew point was 62, giving us a relative humidity of 50%. The wind was east at 10 miles an hour, and the pressure was 29.95 inches and steady. Elsewhere in the metro area, in Chesterfield it was sunny and the temperature was 82. In Belleville it was 83 degrees. In Cahokia, it was sunny and 83 degrees. In St. Charles it was sunny and 83. Across the region, it was mostly sunny in Columbia, Missouri, with a temperature of 81. In Quincy, it was sunny and 81 degrees. In Kansas City, it was cloudy and the temperature was 84. It was mostly sunny in Springfield, Missouri, with a temperature of 89. In Rolla, it was sunny and the temperature was 83. In Farmington, it was 82 degrees. It was sunny in Cape Girardeau, with 83 degrees. It was sunny in Springfield, Illinois, with a temperature of 80. Once again in St. Louis, it was mostly sunny. The temperature was 82 degrees and the wind was east at 10 miles an hour. The St. Louis Climate Summary is of 5 p.m., July 29, 2026. So far today, the high temperature has been 85 degrees, which occurred at 3:54 p.m. The normal high is 90. The record high is 130 degrees, which was last set in 1999. So far today, the low temperature has been 69 degrees, which occurred at 5:02 a.m. The normal low is 71. The record low is 54 degrees, which was set in 1971. No precipitation has fallen, which leaves the monthly total at 5.95 inches. The total precipitation for the season since June 1st still stands at 12.43 inches, and the total precipitation for the year is still 31.10 inches. The normal high temperature for tomorrow is 90 degrees, and the normal low is 71. The record high for tomorrow is 104, which occurred in 1953, and the record low is 57, which occurred in 1971. Sunset tonight is at 8:15 p.m. Sunrise tomorrow is at 6:01 a.m. The current time is 7:25 p.m. Central Daylight Time. 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
This program originates from the National Weather Service Forecast Office in St. Louis, Missouri, and serves parts of east central Missouri and southwest Illinois, including the St. Louis metro area and surrounding counties. Tonight, clear. Lows in the mid-60s. Northeast winds around 5 miles per hour. Thursday, sunny. Highs in the mid-80s. East winds around 5 miles per hour. Thursday night, partly cloudy. Lows in the upper 60s. Southeast winds around 5 miles per hour. Friday, partly sunny with a chance of showers with a slight chance of thunderstorms in the morning, then mostly cloudy with showers likely with a chance of thunderstorms in the afternoon. Highs in the mid-80s. South winds 10 to 15 miles per hour. Chance of rain 70%. Friday night, showers with a chance of thunderstorms in the evening, then showers likely with a slight chance of thunderstorms after midnight. Lows in the upper 60s. South winds 5 to 10 miles per hour with gusts up to 20 miles per hour, becoming southwest after midnight. Chance of rain 90%. Saturday, mostly cloudy with a chance of showers. A chance of thunderstorms in the afternoon. Highs in the upper 70s. Chance of rain 50%. Saturday night, partly cloudy. A slight chance of showers and thunderstorms in the evening. Lows in the mid-60s. Chance of rain 20%. Sunday, mostly sunny. A slight chance of showers in the afternoon. Highs in the lower 80s. Chance of rain 20%. Sunday night, mostly clear. Lows in the mid-60s. Monday, sunny. A slight chance of showers and thunderstorms in the afternoon. Highs in the mid-80s. Chance of rain 20%. Monday night, mostly clear. Lows in the upper 60s. Tuesday, sunny. A slight chance of showers and thunderstorms in the afternoon. Highs in the upper 80s. Chance of rain 20%. Tuesday night, mostly clear in the evening, then becoming partly cloudy. Lows in the upper 60s. Wednesday, mostly sunny. A slight chance of showers and thunderstorms in the afternoon. Highs in the upper 80s. Chance of rain 20%. At 7 p.m. at Lambert Field in St. Louis, it was mostly sunny with a temperature of 82 degrees. The dew point was 62, giving us a relative humidity of 50%. The wind was east at 10 miles an hour, and the pressure was 29.95 inches and steady. Elsewhere in the metro area, in Chesterfield it was sunny and the temperature was 82. In Belleville it was 83 degrees. In Cahokia, it was sunny and 83 degrees. In St. Charles it was sunny and 83. Across the region, it was mostly sunny in Columbia, Missouri, with a temperature of 81. In Quincy it was sunny and 81 degrees. In Kansas City, it was cloudy and the temperature was 84. It was mostly sunny in Springfield, Missouri, with a temperature of 89. In Rolla, it was sunny and the temperature was 83. In Farmington, it was 82 degrees. It was sunny in Cape Girardeau, with 83 degrees. It was sunny in Springfield, Illinois, with a temperature of 80. Once again in St. Louis, it was mostly sunny, the temperature was 82 degrees, and the wind was east at 10 miles an hour. The St. Louis climate summary is at 5 p.m., July 29, 2026. So far today, the high temperature has been 85 degrees, which occurred at 3:54 p.m. The normal high is 90. The record high is 103 degrees, which was last set in 1999. So far today, the low temperature has been 69 degrees, which occurred at 5:02 a.m. The normal low is 71. The record low is 54 degrees, which was set in 1971. No precipitation has fallen, which leaves the monthly total at 5.95 inches. The total precipitation for the season since June 1st still stands at 12.43 inches and the total precipitation for the year is still 31.10 inches.
The normal high temperature for tomorrow is 90 degrees, and the normal low is 71. The record high for tomorrow is 104, which occurred in 1953, and the record low is 57, which occurred in 1971. Sunset tonight is at 8:15 p.m. Sunrise tomorrow is at 6:01 a.m. The current time is 7:30 p.m. Central Daylight Time. 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Tonight, clear. Lows in the mid-60s. Northeast winds around 5 miles per hour. Thursday, sunny. Highs in the mid-80s. East winds around 5 miles per hour. 21. The record high for tomorrow.

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Tonight, clear. Lows in the mid-60s. Northeast winds around 5 miles per hour. Thursday, sunny. Highs in the mid-80s. East winds around 5 miles per hour. Thursday night, partly cloudy. Lows in the upper 60s. Southeast winds around 5 miles per hour. Friday, partly sunny with a chance of showers with a slight chance of thunderstorms in the morning, then mostly cloudy with showers likely with a chance of thunderstorms in the afternoon. Highs in the mid-80s. South winds 10 to 15 miles per hour. Chance of rain 70%. Friday night, showers with a chance of thunderstorms in the evening, then showers likely with a slight chance of thunderstorms after midnight. Lows in the upper 60s. South winds 5 to 10 miles per hour with gusts up to 20 miles per hour, becoming southwest after midnight. Chance of rain 90%. Saturday, mostly cloudy with a chance of showers. A chance of thunderstorms in the afternoon. Highs in the upper 70s. Chance of rain 50%. Saturday night, partly cloudy. A slight chance of showers and thunderstorms in the evening. Lows in the mid-60s. Chance of rain 20%. Sunday, mostly sunny. A slight chance of showers in the afternoon. Highs in the lower 80s. Chance of rain 20%. Sunday night, mostly clear. Lows in the mid-60s. Monday, sunny. A slight chance of showers and thunderstorms in the afternoon. Highs in the mid-80s. Chance of rain 20%. Monday night, mostly clear. Lows in the upper 60s. Tuesday, sunny. A slight chance of showers and thunderstorms in the afternoon. Highs in the upper 80s. Chance of rain 20%. Tuesday night, mostly clear in the evening, then becoming partly cloudy. Lows in the upper 60s. Wednesday, mostly sunny. A slight chance of showers and thunderstorms in the afternoon. Highs in the upper 80s. Chance of rain 20%. At 7 p.m. at Lambert Field in St. Louis, it was mostly sunny with a temperature of 82 degrees. The dew point was 62, giving us a relative humidity of 50%. The wind was east at 10 miles an hour, and the pressure was 29.95 inches and steady. Elsewhere in the metro area, in Chesterfield it was sunny and the temperature was 82. In Belleville it was 83 degrees. In Cahokia, it was sunny and 83 degrees. In St. Charles it was sunny and 83. Across the region, it was mostly sunny in Columbia, Missouri, with a temperature of 81. In Quincy it was sunny and 81 degrees. In Kansas City, it was cloudy and the temperature was 84. It was mostly sunny in Springfield, Missouri, with a temperature of 89. In Rolla, it was sunny and the temperature was 83. In Farmington, it was 82 degrees. It was sunny in Cape Girardeau, with 83 degrees. It was sunny in Springfield, Illinois, with a temperature of 80. Once again in St. Louis, it was mostly sunny, the temperature was 82 degrees, and the wind was east at 10 miles an hour. The St. Louis Climate Summary is at 5 p.m., July 29, 2026. So far today, the high temperature has been 85 degrees, which occurred at 3:54 p.m. The normal high is 90. The record high is 103 degrees, which was last set in 1999. So far today, the low temperature has been 69 degrees, which occurred at 5:02 a.m. The normal low is 71. The record low is 54 degrees, which was set in 1971. No precipitation has fallen, which leaves the monthly total at 5.95 inches. The total precipitation for the season since June 1st still stands at 12.43 inches and the total precipitation for the year is still 31.10 inches. The normal high temperature for tomorrow is 90.

degrees, and the normal low is 71. The record high for tomorrow is 104, which occurred in 1953, and the record low is 57, which occurred in 1971. Sunset tonight is at 8:15 p.m. Sunrise tomorrow is at 6:01 a.m. The current time is 7:36 p.m. Central Daylight Time. 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Tonight, clear. Lows in the mid-60s. Northeast winds around 5 miles per hour. Thursday, sunny. Highs in the mid-80s. East winds around 5 miles per hour. Thursday night, partly cloudy. Lows in the upper 60s. Southeast winds around 5 miles per hour. Friday, partly sunny with a chance of showers with a slight chance of thunderstorms in the morning, then mostly cloudy with showers likely with a chance of thunderstorms in the afternoon. Highs in the mid-80s. South winds 10 to 15 miles per hour. Chance of rain 70%. Friday night, showers with a chance of thunderstorms in the evening, then showers likely with a slight chance of thunderstorms after midnight. Lows in the upper 60s. South winds 5 to 10 miles per hour with gusts up to 20 miles per hour, becoming southwest after midnight. Chance of rain 90%. Saturday, mostly cloudy with a chance of showers. A chance of thunderstorms in the afternoon. Highs in the upper 70s. Chance of rain 50%. Saturday night, partly cloudy. A slight chance of showers and thunderstorms in the evening. Lows in the mid-60s. Chance of rain 20%. Sunday, mostly sunny. A slight chance of showers in the afternoon. Highs in the lower 80s. Chance of rain 20%. Sunday night, mostly clear. Lows in the mid-60s. Monday, sunny. A slight chance of showers and thunderstorms in the afternoon. Highs in the mid-80s. Chance of rain 20%. Monday night, mostly clear. Lows in the upper 60s. Tuesday, sunny. A slight chance of showers and thunderstorms in the afternoon. Highs in the upper 80s. Chance of rain 20%. Tuesday night, mostly clear in the evening, then becoming partly cloudy. Lows in the upper 60s. Wednesday, mostly sunny. A slight chance of showers and thunderstorms in the afternoon. Highs in the upper 80s. Chance of rain 20%. At 7 p.m. at Lambert Field in St. Louis, it was mostly sunny with a temperature of 82 degrees. The dew point was 62, giving us a relative humidity of 50%. The wind was east at 10 miles an hour, and the pressure was 29.95 inches and steady. Elsewhere in the metro area, in Chesterfield it was sunny and the temperature was 82. In Belleville it was 83 degrees. In Cahokia, it was sunny and 83 degrees. In St. Charles it was sunny and 83. Across the region, it was mostly sunny in Columbia, Missouri, with a temperature of 81. In Quincy it was sunny and 81 degrees. In Kansas City, it was cloudy and the temperature was 84. It was mostly sunny in Springfield, Missouri, with a temperature of 89. In Rolla, it was sunny and the temperature was 83. In Farmington, it was 82 degrees. It was sunny in Cape Girardeau, with 83 degrees. It was sunny in Springfield, Illinois, with a temperature of 80. Once again in St. Louis, it was mostly sunny. The temperature was 82 degrees and the wind was east at 10 miles an hour. The St. Louis climate summary is at 5 p.m., July 29, 2026. So far today, the high temperature has been 85 degrees, which occurred at 3:54 p.m. The normal high is 90. The record high is 100.
degrees, which was last set in 1999. So far today, the low temperature has been 69 degrees, which occurred at 5:02 a.m. The normal low is 71. The record low is 54 degrees, which was set in 1971. No precipitation has fallen, which leaves the monthly total at 5.95 inches. The total precipitation for the season since June 1st still stands at 12.43 inches, and the total precipitation for the year is still 31.10 inches. The normal high temperature for tomorrow is 90 degrees, and the normal low is 71. The record high for tomorrow is 104, which occurred in 1953, and the record low is 57, which occurred in 1971. Sunset tonight is at 8:15 p.m. Sunrise tomorrow is at 6:01 a.m. The current time is 7:42 p.m. Central Daylight Time. 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This program originates from the National Weather Service Forecast Office in St. Louis, Missouri, and serves parts of East Central Missouri and Southwest Illinois, including the St. Louis metro area and surrounding counties. Tonight, clear. Lows in the mid-60s. Northeast winds around 5 miles per hour. Thursday, sunny. Highs in the mid-80s. East winds around 5 miles per hour. Thursday night, partly cloudy. Lows in the upper 60s. Southeast winds around 5 miles per hour. Friday, partly sunny with a chance of showers with a slight chance of thunderstorms in the morning, then mostly cloudy with showers likely with a chance of thunderstorms in the afternoon. Highs in the mid-80s. South winds 10 to 15 miles per hour. Chance of rain 70%. Friday night, showers with a chance of thunderstorms in the evening, then showers likely with a slight chance of thunderstorms after midnight. Lows in the upper 60s. South winds 5 to 10 miles per hour with gusts up to 20 miles per hour, becoming southwest after midnight. Chance of rain 90%. Saturday, mostly cloudy with a chance of showers. A chance of thunderstorms in the afternoon. Highs in the upper 70s. Chance of rain 50%. Saturday night, partly cloudy. A slight chance of showers and thunderstorms in the evening. Lows in the mid-60s. Chance of rain 20%. Sunday, mostly sunny. A slight chance of showers in the afternoon. Highs in the lower 80s. Chance of rain 20%. Sunday night, mostly clear. Lows in the mid-60s. Monday, sunny. A slight chance of showers and thunderstorms in the afternoon. Highs in the mid-80s. Chance of rain 20%. Monday night, mostly clear. Lows in the upper 60s. Tuesday, sunny. A slight chance of showers and thunderstorms in the afternoon. Highs in the upper 80s. Chance of rain 20%. Tuesday night, mostly clear in the evening, then becoming partly cloudy. Lows in the upper 60s. Wednesday, mostly sunny. A slight chance of showers and thunderstorms in the afternoon. Highs in the upper 80s. Chance of rain 20%. At 7 p.m. at Lambert Field in St. Louis, it was mostly sunny with a temperature of 82 degrees. The dew point was 62, giving us a relative humidity of 50%. The wind was east at 10 miles an hour, and the pressure was 29.95 inches and steady. Elsewhere in the metro area, in Chesterfield, it was sunny and the temperature was 82. In Belleville, it was 83 degrees. In Cahokia, it was sunny and 83 degrees. In St. Charles, it was sunny and 83. Across the region, it was mostly sunny in Columbia, Missouri, with a temperature of 81. In Quincy, it was sunny and 81 degrees. In Kansas City, it was cloudy and the temperature was 84. It was mostly sunny in Springfield, Missouri, with a temperature of 89. In Rolla, it was sunny and the temperature was 83. In
Bloomington, it was 82 degrees. It was sunny in Cape Girardeau with 83 degrees. It was sunny in Springfield, Illinois, with a temperature of 80. Once again in St. Louis, it was mostly sunny. The temperature was 82 degrees and the wind was east at 10 miles an hour. The St. Louis climate summary is at 5 p.m., July 29, 2026. So far today, the high temperature has been 85 degrees, which occurred at 3:54 p.m. The normal high is 90. The record high is 130 degrees, which was last set in 1999. So far today, the low temperature has been 69 degrees, which occurred at 5:02 a.m. The normal low is 71. The record low is 54 degrees, which was set in 1971. No precipitation has fallen, which leaves the monthly total at 5.95 inches. The total precipitation for the season since June 1st still stands at 12.43 inches, and the total precipitation for the year is still 31.10 inches. The normal high temperature for tomorrow is 90 degrees, and the normal low is 71. The record high for tomorrow is 104, which occurred in 1953, and the record low is 57, which occurred in 1971. Sunset tonight is at 8:15 p.m. Sunrise tomorrow is at 6:01 a.m. The current time is 7:47 p.m. Central Daylight Time. 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This program originates from the National Weather Service Forecast Office in St. Louis, Missouri, and serves parts of East Central Missouri and Southwest Illinois, including the St. Louis metro area and surrounding counties. Tonight, clear. Lows in the mid-60s. Northeast winds around 5 miles per hour. Thursday, sunny. Highs in the mid-80s. East winds around 5 miles per hour. Thursday night, partly cloudy. Lows in the upper 60s. Southeast winds around 5 miles per hour. Friday, partly sunny with a chance of showers with a slight chance of thunderstorms in the morning, then mostly cloudy with showers likely with a chance of thunderstorms in the afternoon. Highs in the mid-80s. South winds 10 to 15 miles per hour. Chance of rain 70%. Friday night, showers with a chance of thunderstorms in the evening, then showers likely with a slight chance of thunderstorms after midnight. Lows in the upper 60s. South winds 5 to 10 miles per hour with gusts up to 20 miles per hour, becoming southwest after midnight. Chance of rain 90%. Saturday, mostly cloudy with a chance of showers. A chance of thunderstorms in the afternoon. Highs in the upper 70s. Chance of rain 50%. Saturday night, partly cloudy. A slight chance of showers and thunderstorms in the evening. Lows in the mid-60s. Chance of rain 20%. Sunday, mostly sunny. A slight chance of showers in the afternoon. Highs in the lower 80s. Chance of rain 20%. Sunday night, mostly clear. Lows in the mid-60s. Monday, sunny. A slight chance of showers and thunderstorms in the afternoon. Highs in the mid-80s. Chance of rain 20%. Monday night, mostly clear. Lows in the upper 60s. Tuesday, sunny. A slight chance of showers and thunderstorms in the afternoon. Highs in the upper 80s. Chance of rain 20%. Tuesday night, mostly clear in the evening, then becoming partly cloudy. Lows in the upper 60s. Wednesday, mostly sunny. A slight chance of showers and thunderstorms in the afternoon. Highs in the upper 80s. Chance of rain 20%. At 7 p.m. at Lambert Field in St. Louis, it was mostly sunny with a temperature of 82 degrees. The dew point was 62, giving us a relative humidity of 50%. The wind was east at 10 miles an hour, and the pressure was 29.95 inches and steady. Elsewhere in the metro area, in Chesterfield, it was sunny.
and the temperature was 82. In Belleville, it was 83 degrees. In Cahokia, it was sunny and 83 degrees. In St. Charles, it was sunny and 83. Across the region, it was mostly sunny in Columbia, Missouri, with a temperature of 81. In Quincy, it was sunny and 81 degrees. In Kansas City, it was cloudy and the temperature was 84. It was mostly sunny in Springfield, Missouri, with a temperature of 89. In Rolla, it was sunny and the temperature was 83. In Farmington, it was 82 degrees. It was sunny in Cape Girardeau, with 83 degrees. It was sunny in Springfield, Illinois, with a temperature of 80. Once again in St. Louis, it was mostly sunny. The temperature was 82 degrees and the wind was east at 10 miles an hour. The St. Louis climate summary is at 5 p.m., July 29, 2026. So far today, the high temperature has been 85 degrees, which occurred at 3:54 p.m. The normal high is 90. The record high is 103 degrees, which was last set in 1999. So far today, the low temperature has been 69 degrees, which occurred at 5:02 a.m. The normal low is 71. The record low is 54 degrees, which was set in 1971. No precipitation has fallen, which leaves the monthly total at 5.95 inches. The total precipitation for the season since June 1st still stands at 12.43 inches, and the total precipitation for the year is still 31.10 inches. The normal high temperature for tomorrow is 90 degrees, and the normal low is 71. The record high for tomorrow is 104, which occurred in 1953, and the record low is 57, which occurred in 1971. Sunset tonight is at 8:15 p.m. Sunrise tomorrow is at 6:01 a.m. The current time is 7:53 p.m. Central Daylight Time. 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This program originates from the National Weather Service Forecast Office in St. Louis, Missouri, and serves parts of East Central Missouri and Southwest Illinois, including the St. Louis metro area and surrounding counties. Tonight, clear. Lows in the mid-60s. Northeast winds around 5 miles per hour. Thursday, sunny. Highs in the mid-80s. East winds around 5 miles per hour. Thursday night, partly cloudy. Lows in the upper 60s. Southeast winds around 5 miles per hour. Friday, partly sunny with a chance of showers with a slight chance of thunderstorms in the morning, then mostly cloudy with showers likely with a chance of thunderstorms in the afternoon. Highs in the mid-80s. South winds 10 to 15 miles per hour. Chance of rain 70%. Friday night, showers with a chance of thunderstorms in the evening, then showers likely with a slight chance of thunderstorms after midnight. Lows in the upper 60s. South winds 5 to 10 miles per hour with gusts up to 20 miles per hour, becoming southwest after midnight. Chance of rain 90%. Saturday, mostly cloudy with a chance of showers. A chance of thunderstorms in the afternoon. Highs in the upper 70s. Chance of rain 50%. Saturday night, partly cloudy. A slight chance of showers and thunderstorms in the evening. Lows in the mid-60s. Chance of rain 20%. Sunday, mostly sunny. A slight chance of showers in the afternoon. Highs in the lower 80s. Chance of rain 20%. Sunday night, mostly clear. Lows in the mid-60s. Monday, sunny. A slight chance of showers and thunderstorms in the afternoon. Highs in the mid-80s. Chance of rain 20%. Monday night, mostly clear. Lows in the upper 60s. Tuesday, sunny. A slight chance of showers and thunderstorms in the afternoon. Highs in the upper 80s. Chance of rain 20%. Tuesday night, mostly clear in the evening, then becoming partly cloudy.
lows in the upper 60s. Wednesday, mostly sunny. A slight chance of showers and thunderstorms in the afternoon. Highs in the upper 80s. Chance of rain 20%. At 7 p.m. at Lambert Field in St. Louis, it was mostly sunny with a temperature of 82 degrees. The dew point was 62, giving us a relative humidity of 50%. The wind was east at 10 miles an hour, and the pressure was 29.95 inches and steady. Elsewhere in the metro area, in Chesterfield, it was sunny and the temperature was 82. In Belleville, it was 83 degrees. In Cahokia, it was sunny and 83 degrees. In St. Charles, it was sunny and 83. Across the region, it was mostly sunny in Columbia, Missouri, with a temperature of 81. In Quincy, it was sunny and 81 degrees. In Kansas City, it was cloudy and the temperature was 84. It was mostly sunny in Springfield, Missouri, with a temperature of 89. In Rolla, it was sunny and the temperature was 83. In Farmington, it was 82 degrees. It was sunny in Cape Girardeau, with 83 degrees. It was sunny in Springfield, Illinois, with a temperature of 80. Once again in St. Louis, it was mostly sunny. The temperature was 82 degrees and the wind was east at 10 miles an hour. The St. Louis climate summary is at 5 p.m., July 29, 2026. So far today, the high temperature has been 85 degrees, which occurred at 3:54 p.m. The normal high is 90. The record high is 130 degrees, which was last set in 1999. So far today, the low temperature has been 69 degrees, which occurred at 5:02 a.m. The normal low is 71. The record low is 54 degrees, which was set in 1971. No precipitation has fallen, which leaves the monthly total at 5.95 inches. The total precipitation for the season since June 1st still stands at 12.43 inches, and the total precipitation for the year is still 31.10 inches. The normal high temperature for tomorrow is 90 degrees, and the normal low is 71. The record high for tomorrow is 104, which occurred in 1953, and the record low is 57, which occurred in 1971. Sunset tonight is at 8:15 p.m. Sunrise tomorrow is at 6:01 a.m. The current time is 7:58 p.m. Central Daylight Time. 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This program originates from the National Weather Service Forecast Office in St. Louis, Missouri, and serves parts of East Central Missouri and Southwest Illinois, including the St. Louis metro area and surrounding counties. Tonight, clear. Lows in the mid-60s. Northeast winds around 5 miles per hour. Thursday, sunny. Highs in the mid-80s. East winds around 5 miles per hour. Thursday night, partly cloudy. Lows in the upper 60s. Southeast winds around 5 miles per hour. Friday, partly sunny with a chance of showers with a slight chance of thunderstorms in the morning, then mostly cloudy with showers likely with a chance of thunderstorms in the afternoon. Highs in the mid-80s. South winds 10 to 15 miles per hour. Chance of rain 70%. Friday night, showers with a chance of thunderstorms in the evening, then showers likely with a slight chance of thunderstorms after midnight. Lows in the upper 60s. South winds 5 to 10 miles per hour with gusts up to 20 miles per hour, becoming southwest after midnight. Chance of rain 90%. Saturday, mostly cloudy with a chance of showers. A chance of thunderstorms in the afternoon. Highs in the upper 70s. Chance of rain 50%. Saturday night, partly cloudy. A slight chance of showers and thunderstorms in the evening. Lows in the mid-60s. Chance of rain 20%. Sunday, mostly sunny. A slight chance of showers in the afternoon. Highs in the lower 80s. Chance of rain 20%.
Sunday night, mostly clear. Lows in the mid-60s. Monday, sunny. A slight chance of showers and thunderstorms in the afternoon. Highs in the mid-80s. Chance of rain 20%. Monday night, mostly clear. Lows in the upper 60s. Tuesday, sunny. A slight chance of showers and thunderstorms in the afternoon. Highs in the upper 80s. Chance of rain 20%. Tuesday night, mostly clear in the evening, then becoming partly cloudy. Lows in the upper 60s. Wednesday, mostly sunny. A slight chance of showers and thunderstorms in the afternoon. Highs in the upper 80s. Chance of rain 20%. At 7 p.m. at Lambert Field in St. Louis, it was mostly sunny with a temperature of 82 degrees. The dew point was 62, giving us a relative humidity of 50%. The wind was east at 10 miles an hour, and the pressure was 29.95 inches and steady. Elsewhere in the metro area, in Chesterfield, it was sunny and the temperature was 82. In Belleville, it was 83 degrees. In Cahokia, it was sunny and 83 degrees. In St. Charles, it was sunny and 83. Across the region, it was mostly sunny in Columbia, Missouri, with a temperature of 81. In Quincy, it was sunny and 81 degrees. In Kansas City, it was cloudy and the temperature was 84. It was mostly sunny in Springfield, Missouri, with a temperature of 89. In Rolla, it was sunny and the temperature was 83. In Farmington, it was 82 degrees. It was sunny in Cape Girardeau, with 83 degrees. It was sunny in Springfield, Illinois, with a temperature of 80. Once again in St. Louis, it was mostly sunny. The temperature was 82 degrees and the wind was east at 10 miles an hour. The St. Louis climate summary is at 5 p.m., July 29, 2026. So far today, the high temperature has been 85 degrees, which occurred at 3:54 p.m. The normal high is 90. The record high is 130 degrees, which was last set in 1999. So far today, the low temperature has been 69 degrees, which occurred at 5:02 a.m. The normal low is 71. The record low is 54 degrees, which was set in 1971. No precipitation has fallen, which leaves the monthly total at 5.95 inches. The total precipitation for the season since June 1st still stands at 12.43 inches, and the total precipitation for the year is still 31.10 inches. The normal high temperature for tomorrow is 90 degrees, and the normal low is 71. The record high for tomorrow is 104, which occurred in 1953, and the record low is 57, which occurred in 1971. Sunset tonight is at 8:15 p.m. Sunrise tomorrow is at 6:01 a.m. The current time is 8:04 p.m. Central Daylight Time. 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This program originates from the National Weather Service Forecast Office in St. Louis, Missouri, and serves parts of East Central Missouri and Southwest Illinois, including the St. Louis metro area and surrounding counties. Tonight, clear. Lows in the mid-60s. Northeast winds around 5 miles per hour. Thursday, sunny. Highs in the mid-80s. East winds around 5 miles per hour. Thursday night, partly cloudy. Lows in the upper 60s. Southeast winds around 5 miles per hour. Friday, partly sunny with a chance of showers with a slight chance of thunderstorms in the morning, then mostly cloudy with showers likely with a chance of thunderstorms in the afternoon. Highs in the mid-80s. South winds 10 to 15 miles per hour. Chance of rain 70%. Friday night, showers with a chance of thunderstorms in the evening, then showers likely with a slight chance of thunderstorms after midnight. Lows in the upper 60s. South winds 5 to 10 miles per hour with gusts up to 20 miles per hour, becoming southwest at
after midnight. Chance of rain 90%. Saturday, mostly cloudy with a chance of showers. A chance of thunderstorms in the afternoon. Highs in the upper 70s. Chance of rain 50%. Saturday night, partly cloudy. A slight chance of showers and thunderstorms in the evening. Lows in the mid-60s. Chance of rain 20%. Sunday, mostly sunny. A slight chance of showers in the afternoon. Highs in the lower 80s. Chance of rain 20%. Sunday night, mostly clear. Lows in the mid-60s. Monday, sunny. A slight chance of showers and thunderstorms in the afternoon. Highs in the mid-80s. Chance of rain 20%. Monday night, mostly clear. Lows in the upper 60s. Tuesday, sunny. A slight chance of showers and thunderstorms in the afternoon. Highs in the upper 80s. Chance of rain 20%. Tuesday night, mostly clear in the evening, then becoming partly cloudy. Lows in the upper 60s. Wednesday, mostly sunny. A slight chance of showers and thunderstorms in the afternoon. Highs in the upper 80s. Chance of rain 20%. At 7 p.m. at Lambert Field in St. Louis, it was mostly sunny with a temperature of 82 degrees. The dew point was 62, giving us a relative humidity of 50%. The wind was east at 10 miles an hour, and the pressure was 29.95 inches and steady. Elsewhere in the metro area, in Chesterfield, it was sunny and the temperature was 82. In Belleville, it was 83 degrees. In Cahokia, it was sunny and 83 degrees. In St. Charles, it was sunny and 83. Across the region, it was mostly sunny in Columbia, Missouri, with a temperature of 81. In Quincy, it was sunny and 81 degrees. In Kansas City, it was cloudy and the temperature was 84. It was mostly sunny in Springfield, Missouri, with a temperature of 89. In Rolla, it was sunny and the temperature was 83. In Farmington, it was 82 degrees. It was sunny in Cape Girardeau, with 83 degrees. It was sunny in Springfield, Illinois, with a temperature of 80. Once again in St. Louis, it was mostly sunny. The temperature was 82 degrees and the wind was east at 10 miles an hour. The St. Louis climate summary is at 5 p.m., July 29, 2026. So far today, the high temperature has been 85 degrees, which occurred at 3:54 p.m. The normal high is 90. The record high is 103 degrees, which was last set in 1999. So far today, the low temperature has been 69 degrees, which occurred at 5:02 a.m. The normal low is 71. The record low is 54 degrees, which was set in 1971. No precipitation has fallen, which leaves the monthly total at 5.95 inches. The total precipitation for the season since June 1st still stands at 12.43 inches, and the total precipitation for the year is still 31.10 inches. The normal high temperature for tomorrow is 90 degrees, and the normal low is 71. The record high for tomorrow is 104, which occurred in 1953, and the record low is 57, which occurred in 1971. Sunset tonight is at 8:15 p.m. Sunrise tomorrow is at 6:01 a.m. The current time is 8:10 p.m. Central Daylight Time. 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This program originates from the National Weather Service Forecast Office in St. Louis, Missouri, and serves parts of east central Missouri and southwest Illinois, including the St. Louis metro area and surrounding counties. Tonight, clear. Lows in the mid-60s. Northeast winds around 5 miles per hour. Thursday, sunny. Highs in the mid-80s. East winds around 5 miles per hour. Thursday night, partly cloudy. Lows in the upper 60s. Southeast winds around 5 miles per hour.
Friday, partly sunny with a chance of showers with a slight chance of thunderstorms in the morning, then mostly cloudy with showers likely with a chance of thunderstorms in the afternoon. Highs in the mid-80s. South winds 10 to 15 miles per hour. Chance of rain 70%. Friday night, showers with a chance of thunderstorms in the evening, then showers likely with a slight chance of thunderstorms after midnight. Lows in the upper 60s. South winds 5 to 10 miles per hour with gusts up to 20 miles per hour, becoming southwest after midnight. Chance of rain 90%. Saturday, mostly cloudy with a chance of showers. A chance of thunderstorms in the afternoon. Highs in the upper 70s. Chance of rain 50%. Saturday night, partly cloudy. A slight chance of showers and thunderstorms in the evening. Lows in the mid-60s. Chance of rain 20%. Sunday, mostly sunny. A slight chance of showers in the afternoon. Highs in the lower 80s. Chance of rain 20%. Sunday night, mostly clear. Lows in the mid-60s. Monday, sunny. A slight chance of showers and thunderstorms in the afternoon. Highs in the mid-80s. Chance of rain 20%. Monday night, mostly clear. Lows in the upper 60s. Tuesday, sunny. A slight chance of showers and thunderstorms in the afternoon. Highs in the upper 80s. Chance of rain 20%. Tuesday night, mostly clear in the evening, then becoming partly cloudy. Lows in the upper 60s. Wednesday, mostly sunny. A slight chance of showers and thunderstorms in the afternoon. Highs in the upper 80s. Chance of rain 20%. At 8 p.m. at Lambert Field in St. Louis, it was partly cloudy with a temperature of 80 degrees. The dew point was 64, giving us a relative humidity of 58%. The wind was east at 9 miles an hour, and the pressure was 29.96 inches and rising. Elsewhere in the metro area, in Chesterfield, it was clear and the temperature was 81. In Belleville, it was 80 degrees. In Cahokia, it was clear and 80 degrees. In St. Charles, it was clear and 78. Across the region, it was partly cloudy in Columbia, Missouri, with a temperature of 77. In Quincy, it was clear and 77 degrees. In Kansas City, it was cloudy and the temperature was 84. It was mostly cloudy in Springfield, Missouri, with a temperature of 87. In Rolla, it was partly cloudy and the temperature was 78. In Farmington, it was 79 degrees. It was clear in Cape Girardeau, with 79 degrees. It was clear in Springfield, Illinois, with a temperature of 76. Once again in St. Louis, it was partly cloudy, the temperature was 80 degrees, and the wind was east at 9 miles an hour. The St. Louis Climate Summary is at 5 p.m., July 29, 2026. So far today, the high temperature has been 85 degrees, which occurred at 3:54 p.m. The normal high is 90. The record high is 103 degrees, which was last set in 1999. So far today, the low temperature has been 69 degrees, which occurred at 5:02 a.m. The normal low is 71. The record low is 54 degrees, which was set in 1971. No precipitation has fallen, which leaves the monthly total at 5.95 inches. The total precipitation for the season since June 1st still stands at 12.43 inches and the total precipitation for the year is still 31.10 inches. The normal high temperature for tomorrow is 90 degrees, and the normal low is 71. The record high for tomorrow is 104, which occurred in 1953, and the record low is 57, which occurred in 1971. Sunset tonight is at 8:15 p.m. Sunrise tomorrow is at 6:01 a.m. The current time is 8:15 p.m. Central Daylight Time. 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
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Tonight, clear. Lows in the mid-60s. Northeast winds around 5 miles per hour. Thursday, sunny. Highs in the mid-80s. East winds around 5 miles per hour. Thursday night, partly cloudy. Lows in the upper 60s. Southeast winds around 5 miles per hour. Friday, partly sunny with a chance of showers with a slight chance of thunderstorms in the morning, then mostly cloudy with showers likely with a chance of thunderstorms in the afternoon. Highs in the mid-80s. South winds 10 to 15 miles per hour. Chance of rain 70%. Friday night, showers with a chance of thunderstorms in the evening, then showers likely with a slight chance of thunderstorms after midnight. Lows in the upper 60s. South winds 5 to 10 miles per hour with gusts up to 20 miles per hour, becoming southwest after midnight. Chance of rain 90%. Saturday, mostly cloudy with a chance of showers. A chance of thunderstorms in the afternoon. Highs in the upper 70s. Chance of rain 50%. Saturday night, partly cloudy. A slight chance of showers and thunderstorms in the evening. Lows in the mid-60s. Chance of rain 20%. Sunday, mostly sunny. A slight chance of showers in the afternoon. Highs in the lower 80s. Chance of rain 20%. Sunday night, mostly clear. Lows in the mid-60s. Monday, sunny. A slight chance of showers and thunderstorms in the afternoon. Highs in the mid-80s. Chance of rain 20%. Monday night, mostly clear. Lows in the upper 60s. Tuesday, sunny. A slight chance of showers and thunderstorms in the afternoon. Highs in the upper 80s. Chance of rain 20%. Tuesday night, mostly clear in the evening, then becoming partly cloudy. Lows in the upper 60s. Wednesday, mostly sunny. A slight chance of showers and thunderstorms in the afternoon. Highs in the upper 80s. Chance of rain 20%. At 8 p.m. at Lambert Field in St. Louis, it was partly cloudy with a temperature of 80 degrees. The dew point was 64, giving us a relative humidity of 58%. The wind was east at 9 miles an hour, and the pressure was 29.96 inches and rising. Elsewhere in the metro area, in Chesterfield it was clear and the temperature was 81. In Belleville it was 80 degrees. In Cahokia, it was clear and 80 degrees. In St. Charles it was clear and 78. Across the region, it was partly cloudy in Columbia, Missouri, with a temperature of 77. In Quincy it was clear and 77 degrees. In Kansas City, it was cloudy and the temperature was 84. It was mostly cloudy in Springfield, Missouri, with a temperature of 87. In Rolla, it was partly cloudy and the temperature was 78. In Farmington, it was 79 degrees. It was clear in Cape Girardeau, with 79 degrees. It was clear in Springfield, Illinois, with a temperature of 76. Once again in St. Louis, it was partly cloudy, the temperature was 80 degrees, and the wind was east at 9 miles an hour. The St. Louis climate summary is at 5 p.m., July 29, 2026. So far today, the high temperature has been 85 degrees, which occurred at 3:54 p.m. The normal high is 90. The record high is 103 degrees, which was last set in 1999. So far today, the low temperature has been 69 degrees, which occurred at 5:02 a.m. The normal low is 71. The record low is 54 degrees, which was set in 1971. No precipitation has fallen, which leaves the monthly total at 5.95 inches. The total precipitation for the season since June 1st still stands at 12.43 inches and the total precipitation for the year is still 31.10 inches. The normal
normal high temperature for tomorrow is 19 degrees, and the normal low is 71. The record high for tomorrow is 104, which occurred in 1953, and the record low is 57, which occurred in 1971. Sunset tonight is at 8:15 p.m. Sunrise tomorrow is at 6:01 a.m. The current time is 8:21 p.m. Central Daylight Time. 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This program originates from the National Weather Service Forecast Office in St. Louis, Missouri, and serves parts of East Central Missouri and Southwest Illinois, including the St. Louis metro area and surrounding counties. Tonight, clear. Lows in the mid-60s. Northeast winds around 5 miles per hour. Thursday, sunny. Highs in the mid-80s. East winds around 5 miles per hour. Thursday night, partly cloudy. Lows in the upper 60s. Southeast winds around 5 miles per hour. Friday, partly sunny with a chance of showers with a slight chance of thunderstorms in the morning, then mostly cloudy with showers likely with a chance of thunderstorms in the afternoon. Highs in the mid-80s. South winds 10 to 15 miles per hour. Chance of rain 70%. Friday night, showers with a chance of thunderstorms in the evening, then showers likely with a slight chance of thunderstorms after midnight. Lows in the upper 60s. South winds 5 to 10 miles per hour with gusts up to 20 miles per hour, becoming southwest after midnight. Chance of rain 90%. Saturday, mostly cloudy with a chance of showers. A chance of thunderstorms in the afternoon. Highs in the upper 70s. Chance of rain 50%. Saturday night, partly cloudy. A slight chance of showers and thunderstorms in the evening. Lows in the mid-60s. Chance of rain 20%. Sunday, mostly sunny. A slight chance of showers in the afternoon. Highs in the lower 80s. Chance of rain 20%. Sunday night, mostly clear. Lows in the mid-60s. Monday, sunny. A slight chance of showers and thunderstorms in the afternoon. Highs in the mid-80s. Chance of rain 20%. Monday night, mostly clear. Lows in the upper 60s. Tuesday, sunny. A slight chance of showers and thunderstorms in the afternoon. Highs in the upper 80s. Chance of rain 20%. Tuesday night, mostly clear in the evening, then becoming partly cloudy. Lows in the upper 60s. Wednesday, mostly sunny. A slight chance of showers and thunderstorms in the afternoon. Highs in the upper 80s. Chance of rain 20%. At 8 p.m. at Lambert Field in St. Louis, it was partly cloudy with a temperature of 80 degrees. The dew point was 64, giving us a relative humidity of 58%. The wind was east at 9 miles an hour, and the pressure was 29.96 inches and rising. Elsewhere in the metro area, in Chesterfield it was clear and the temperature was 81. In Belleville it was 80 degrees. In Cahokia it was clear and 80 degrees. In St. Charles it was clear and 78. Across the region, it was partly cloudy in Columbia, Missouri, with a temperature of 77. In Quincy it was clear and 77 degrees. In Kansas City, it was cloudy and the temperature was 84. It was mostly cloudy in Springfield, Missouri, with a temperature of 87. In Rolla, it was partly cloudy and the temperature was 78. In Farmington, it was 79 degrees. It was clear in Cape Girardeau, with 79 degrees. It was clear in Springfield, Illinois, with a temperature of 76. Once again in St. Louis, it was partly cloudy, the temperature was 80 degrees, and the wind was east at 9 miles an hour. The St. Louis climate summary is of 5 p.m., July 29, 2026. So far today, the high temperature has been 85 degrees, which occurred at 3:54 p.m.
The normal high is 90. The record high is 130 degrees, which was last set in 1999. So far today, the low temperature has been 69 degrees, which occurred at 5:02 a.m. The normal low is 71. The record low is 54 degrees, which was set in 1971. No precipitation has fallen, which leaves the monthly total at 5.95 inches. The total precipitation for the season since June 1st still stands at 12.43 inches, and the total precipitation for the year is still 31.10 inches. The normal high temperature for tomorrow is 90 degrees, and the normal low is 71. The record high for tomorrow is 104, which occurred in 1953, and the record low is 57, which occurred in 1971. Sunset tonight is at 8:15 p.m. Sunrise tomorrow is at 6:01 a.m. The current time is 8:27 p.m. Central Daylight Time. 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This program originates from the National Weather Service Forecast Office in St. Louis, Missouri, and serves parts of East Central Missouri and Southwest Illinois, including the St. Louis metro area and surrounding counties. Tonight, clear. Lows in the mid-60s. Northeast winds around 5 miles per hour. Thursday, sunny. Highs in the mid-80s. East winds around 5 miles per hour. Thursday night, partly cloudy. Lows in the upper 60s. Southeast winds around 5 miles per hour. Friday, partly sunny with a chance of showers with a slight chance of thunderstorms in the morning, then mostly cloudy with showers likely with a chance of thunderstorms in the afternoon. Highs in the mid-80s. South winds 10 to 15 miles per hour. Chance of rain 70%. Friday night, showers with a chance of thunderstorms in the evening, then showers likely with a slight chance of thunderstorms after midnight. Lows in the upper 60s. South winds 5 to 10 miles per hour with gusts up to 20 miles per hour, becoming southwest after midnight. Chance of rain 90%. Saturday, mostly cloudy with a chance of showers. A chance of thunderstorms in the afternoon. Highs in the upper 70s. Chance of rain 50%. Saturday night, partly cloudy. A slight chance of showers and thunderstorms in the evening. Lows in the mid-60s. Chance of rain 20%. Sunday, mostly sunny. A slight chance of showers in the afternoon. Highs in the lower 80s. Chance of rain 20%. Sunday night, mostly clear. Lows in the mid-60s. Monday, sunny. A slight chance of showers and thunderstorms in the afternoon. Highs in the mid-80s. Chance of rain 20%. Monday night, mostly clear. Lows in the upper 60s. Tuesday, sunny. A slight chance of showers and thunderstorms in the afternoon. Highs in the upper 80s. Chance of rain 20%. Tuesday night, mostly clear in the evening, then becoming partly cloudy. Lows in the upper 60s. Wednesday, mostly sunny. A slight chance of showers and thunderstorms in the afternoon. Highs in the upper 80s. Chance of rain 20%. At 8 p.m. at Lambert Field in St. Louis, it was partly cloudy with a temperature of 80 degrees. The dew point was 64, giving us a relative humidity of 58%. The wind was east at 9 miles an hour, and the pressure was 29.96 inches and rising. Elsewhere in the metro area, in Chesterfield, it was clear and the temperature was 81. In Belleville, it was 80 degrees. In Cahokia, it was clear and 80 degrees. In St. Charles, it was clear and 78. Across the region, it was partly cloudy in Columbia, Missouri, with a temperature of 77. In Quincy, it was clear and 77 degrees. In Kansas City, it was cloudy and the temperature was 84. It was mostly cloudy in Springfield, Missouri, with a temperature of 87.
In Rolla, it was partly cloudy and the temperature was 78. In Farmington, it was 79 degrees. It was clear in Cape Girardeau, with 79 degrees. It was clear in Springfield, Illinois, with a temperature of 76. Once again in St. Louis, it was partly cloudy, the temperature was 80 degrees, and the wind was east at 9 miles an hour. The current time is 8:31 p.m. Central Daylight Time. 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Tonight, clear. Lows in the mid-60s. Northeast winds around 5 miles per hour. Thursday, sunny. Highs in the mid-80s, and the temperature was 78. In Farmington,

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Tonight, clear. Lows in the mid-60s. Northeast winds around 5 miles per hour. Thursday, sunny. Highs in the mid-80s. East winds around 5 miles per hour. Thursday night, partly cloudy. Lows in the upper 60s. Southeast winds around 5 miles per hour. Friday, partly sunny with a chance of showers with a slight chance of thunderstorms in the morning, then mostly cloudy with showers likely with a chance of thunderstorms in the afternoon. Highs in the mid-80s. South winds 10 to 15 miles per hour. Chance of rain 70%. Friday night, showers with a chance of thunderstorms in the evening, then showers likely with a slight chance of thunderstorms after midnight. Lows in the upper 60s. South winds 5 to 10 miles per hour with gusts up to 20 miles per hour, becoming southwest after midnight. Chance of rain 90%. Saturday, mostly cloudy with a chance of showers. A chance of thunderstorms in the afternoon. Highs in the upper 70s. Chance of rain 50%. Saturday night, partly cloudy. A slight chance of showers and thunderstorms in the evening. Lows in the mid-60s. Chance of rain 20%. Sunday, mostly sunny. A slight chance of showers in the afternoon. Highs in the lower 80s. Chance of rain 20%. Sunday night, mostly clear. Lows in the mid-60s. Monday, sunny. A slight chance of showers and thunderstorms in the afternoon. Highs in the mid-80s. Chance of rain 20%. Monday night, mostly clear. Lows in the upper 60s. Tuesday, sunny. A slight chance of showers and thunderstorms in the afternoon. Highs in the upper 80s. Chance of rain 20%. Tuesday night, mostly clear in the evening, then becoming partly cloudy. Lows in the upper 60s. Wednesday, mostly sunny. A slight chance of showers and thunderstorms in the afternoon. Highs in the upper 80s. Chance of rain 20%. At 8 p.m. at Lambert Field in St. Louis, it was partly cloudy with a temperature of 80 degrees. The dew point was 64, giving us a relative humidity of 58%. The wind was east at 9 miles an hour, and the pressure was 29.96 inches and rising. Elsewhere in the metro area, in Chesterfield, it was clear and the temperature was 81. In Belleville, it was 80 degrees. In Cahokia, it was clear and 80 degrees. In St. Charles, it was clear and 78. Across the region, it was partly cloudy in Columbia, Missouri, with a temperature of 77. In Quincy, it was clear and 77 degrees. In Kansas City, it was cloudy and the temperature was 84. It was mostly cloudy in Springfield, Missouri, with a temperature of 87. In Rolla, it was partly cloudy and the temperature was 78. In Farmington, it was 79 degrees. It was clear in Cape Girardeau, with 79 degrees. It was clear in Springfield, Illinois, with a temperature of 76. Once again in St. Louis, it was partly cloudy, the temperature was 80 degrees, and the wind was east at 9 miles an hour. The current time is 8:35 p.m. Central Daylight Time. 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Tonight, clear. Lows in the mid-60s. Northeast winds around 5 miles per hour. Thursday, sunny. Highs in the mid-80s. East winds around 5 miles per hour. Thursday night, partly cloudy. Lows in the upper 60s. Southeast winds around

5 miles per hour. Friday, partly sunny with a chance of showers with a slight chance of thunderstorms in the morning, then mostly cloudy with showers likely with a chance of thunderstorms in the afternoon. Highs in the mid-80s. South winds 10 to 15 miles per hour. Chance of rain 70%. Friday night, showers with a chance of thunderstorms in the evening, then showers likely with a slight chance of thunderstorms after midnight. Lows in the upper 60s. South winds 5 to 10 miles per hour with gusts up to 20 miles per hour, becoming southwest after midnight. Chance of rain 90%. Saturday, mostly cloudy with a chance of showers. A chance of thunderstorms in the afternoon. Highs in the upper 70s. Chance of rain 50%. Saturday night, partly cloudy. A slight chance of showers and thunderstorms in the evening. Lows in the mid-60s. Chance of rain 20%. Sunday, mostly sunny. A slight chance of showers in the afternoon. Highs in the lower 80s. Chance of rain 20%. Sunday night, mostly clear. Lows in the mid-60s. Monday, sunny. A slight chance of showers and thunderstorms in the afternoon. Highs in the mid-80s. Chance of rain 20%. Monday night, mostly clear. Lows in the upper 60s. Tuesday, sunny. A slight chance of showers and thunderstorms in the afternoon. Highs in the upper 80s. Chance of rain 20%. Tuesday night, mostly clear in the evening, then becoming partly cloudy. Lows in the upper 60s. Wednesday, mostly sunny. A slight chance of showers and thunderstorms in the afternoon. Highs in the upper 80s. Chance of rain 20%. At 8 p.m. at Lambert Field in St. Louis, it was partly cloudy with a temperature of 80 degrees. The dew point was 64, giving us a relative humidity of 58%. The wind was east at 9 miles an hour, and the pressure was 29.96 inches and rising. Elsewhere in the metro area, in Chesterfield, it was clear and the temperature was 81. In Belleville, it was 80 degrees. In Cahokia, it was clear and 80 degrees. In St. Charles, it was clear and 78. Across the region, it was partly cloudy in Columbia, Missouri, with a temperature of 77. In Quincy, it was clear and 77 degrees. In Kansas City, it was cloudy and the temperature was 84. It was mostly cloudy in Springfield, Missouri, with a temperature of 87. In Rolla, it was partly cloudy and the temperature was 78. In Farmington, it was 79 degrees. It was clear in Cape Girardeau, with 79 degrees. It was clear in Springfield, Illinois, with a temperature of 76. Once again in St. Louis, it was partly cloudy, the temperature was 80 degrees, and the wind was east at 9 miles an hour. The current time is 8:40 p.m. Central Daylight Time. 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This program originates from the National Weather Service Forecast Office in St. Louis, Missouri, and serves parts of East Central Missouri and Southwest Illinois, including the St. Louis metro area and surrounding counties. Tonight, clear. Lows in the mid-60s. Northeast winds around 5 miles per hour. Thursday, sunny. Highs in the mid-80s. East winds around 5 miles per hour. Thursday night, partly cloudy. Lows in the upper 60s. Southeast winds around 5 miles per hour. Friday, partly sunny with a chance of showers with a slight chance of thunderstorms in the morning, then mostly cloudy with showers likely with a chance of thunderstorms in the afternoon. Highs in the mid-80s. South winds 10 to 15 miles per hour. Chance of rain 70%. Friday night, showers with a chance of thunderstorms in the evening, then showers likely with a slight chance of thunderstorms after midnight. Lows in the upper 60s. South winds 5 to 10 miles per hour with gusts up to 20 miles per hour, becoming
southwest after midnight. Chance of rain 90%. Saturday, mostly cloudy with a chance of showers. A chance of thunderstorms in the afternoon. Highs in the upper 70s. Chance of rain 50%. Saturday night, partly cloudy. A slight chance of showers and thunderstorms in the evening. Lows in the mid-60s. Chance of rain 20%. Sunday, mostly sunny. A slight chance of showers in the afternoon. Highs in the lower 80s. Chance of rain 20%. Sunday night, mostly clear. Lows in the mid-60s. Monday, sunny. A slight chance of showers and thunderstorms in the afternoon. Highs in the mid-80s. Chance of rain 20%. Monday night, mostly clear. Lows in the upper 60s. Tuesday, sunny. A slight chance of showers and thunderstorms in the afternoon. Highs in the upper 80s. Chance of rain 20%. Tuesday night, mostly clear in the evening, then becoming partly cloudy. Lows in the upper 60s. Wednesday, mostly sunny. A slight chance of showers and thunderstorms in the afternoon. Highs in the upper 80s. Chance of rain 20%. At 8 p.m. at Lambert Field in St. Louis, it was partly cloudy with a temperature of 80 degrees. The dew point was 64, giving us a relative humidity of 58%. The wind was east at 9 miles an hour, and the pressure was 29.96 inches and rising. Elsewhere in the metro area, in Chesterfield, it was clear and the temperature was 81. In Belleville, it was 80 degrees. In Cahokia, it was clear and 80 degrees. In St. Charles, it was clear and 78. Across the region, it was partly cloudy in Columbia, Missouri, with a temperature of 77. In Quincy, it was clear and 77 degrees. In Kansas City, it was cloudy and the temperature was 84. It was mostly cloudy in Springfield, Missouri, with a temperature of 87. In Rolla, it was partly cloudy and the temperature was 78. In Farmington, it was 79 degrees. It was clear in Cape Girardeau, with 79 degrees. It was clear in Springfield, Illinois, with a temperature of 76. Once again in St. Louis, it was partly cloudy. The temperature was 80 degrees and the wind was east at 9 miles an hour. The current time is 8:44 p.m. Central Daylight Time. 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Tonight, clear. Lows in the mid-60s. Northeast winds around 5 miles per hour. Thursday, sunny. Highs in the mid-80s. East winds around 5 miles per hour. Thursday night, partly cloudy. Lows in the upper 60s. Southeast winds around 5 miles per hour. Friday, partly sunny with a chance of showers with a slight chance of thunderstorms in the morning, then mostly cloudy with showers likely with a chance of thunderstorms in the afternoon. Highs in the mid-80s. South winds 10 to 15 miles per hour. Chance of rain 70%. Friday night, showers with a chance of thunderstorms in the evening, then showers likely with a slight chance of thunderstorms after midnight. Lows in the upper 60s. South winds 5 to 10 miles per hour with gusts up to 20 miles per hour, becoming southwest after midnight. Chance of rain 90%. Saturday, mostly cloudy with a chance of showers. A chance of thunderstorms in the afternoon. Highs in the upper 70s. Chance of rain 50%. Saturday night, partly cloudy. A slight chance of showers and thunderstorms in the evening. Lows in the mid-60s. Chance of rain 20%. Sunday, mostly sunny. A slight chance of showers in the afternoon. Highs in the lower 80s. Chance of rain 20%.
Sunday night, mostly clear. Lows in the mid-60s. Monday, sunny. A slight chance of showers and thunderstorms in the afternoon. Highs in the mid-80s. Chance of rain 20%. Monday night, mostly clear. Lows in the upper 60s. Tuesday, sunny. A slight chance of showers and thunderstorms in the afternoon. Highs in the upper 80s. Chance of rain 20%. Tuesday night, mostly clear in the evening, then becoming partly cloudy. Lows in the upper 60s. Wednesday, mostly sunny. A slight chance of showers and thunderstorms in the afternoon. Highs in the upper 80s. Chance of rain 20%. At 8 p.m. at Lambert Field in St. Louis, it was partly cloudy with a temperature of 80 degrees. The dew point was 64, giving us a relative humidity of 58%. The wind was east at 9 miles an hour, and the pressure was 29.96 inches and rising. Elsewhere in the metro area, in Chesterfield, it was clear and the temperature was 81. In Belleville, it was 80 degrees. In Cahokia, it was clear and 80 degrees. In St. Charles, it was clear and 78. Across the region, it was partly cloudy in Columbia, Missouri, with a temperature of 77. In Quincy, it was clear and 77 degrees. In Kansas City, it was cloudy and the temperature was 84. It was mostly cloudy in Springfield, Missouri, with a temperature of 87. In Rolla, it was partly cloudy and the temperature was 78. In Farmington, it was 79 degrees. It was clear in Cape Girardeau, with 79 degrees. It was clear in Springfield, Illinois, with a temperature of 76. Once again in St. Louis, it was partly cloudy, the temperature was 80 degrees, and the wind was east at 9 miles an hour. The current time is 8:48 p.m. Central Daylight Time. 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Tonight, clear. Lows in the mid-60s. Northeast winds around 5 miles per hour. Thursday, sunny. Highs in the mid-80s. East winds around 5 miles per hour. Thursday night, partly cloudy. Lows in the upper 60s. Southeast winds around 5 miles per hour. Friday, partly sunny with a chance of showers with a slight chance of thunderstorms in the morning, then mostly cloudy with showers likely with a chance of thunderstorms in the afternoon. Highs in the mid-80s. South winds 10 to 15 miles per hour. Chance of rain 70%. Friday night, showers with a chance of thunderstorms in the evening, then showers likely with a slight chance of thunderstorms after midnight. Lows in the upper 60s. South winds 5 to 10 miles per hour with gusts up to 20 miles per hour, becoming southwest after midnight. Chance of rain 90%. Saturday, mostly cloudy with a chance of showers. A chance of thunderstorms in the afternoon. Highs in the upper 70s. Chance of rain 50%. Saturday night, partly cloudy. A slight chance of showers and thunderstorms in the evening. Lows in the mid-60s. Chance of rain 20%. Sunday, mostly sunny. A slight chance of showers in the afternoon. Highs in the lower 80s. Chance of rain 20%. Sunday night, mostly clear. Lows in the mid-60s. Monday, sunny. A slight chance of showers and thunderstorms in the afternoon. Highs in the mid-80s. Chance of rain 20%. Monday night, mostly clear. Lows in the upper 60s. Tuesday, sunny. A slight chance of showers and thunderstorms in the afternoon. Highs in the upper 80s. Chance of rain 20%. Tuesday night, mostly clear in the evening, then becoming partly cloudy.
lows in the upper 60s. Wednesday, mostly sunny. A slight chance of showers and thunderstorms in the afternoon. Highs in the upper 80s. Chance of rain 20%. At 8 p.m. at Lambert Field in St. Louis, it was partly cloudy with a temperature of 80 degrees. The dew point was 64, giving us a relative humidity of 58%. The wind was east at 9 miles an hour, and the pressure was 29.96 inches and rising. Elsewhere in the metro area, in Chesterfield, it was clear and the temperature was 81. In Belleville, it was 80 degrees. In Cahokia, it was clear and 80 degrees. In St. Charles, it was clear and 78. Across the region, it was partly cloudy in Columbia, Missouri, with a temperature of 77. In Quincy, it was clear and 77 degrees. In Kansas City, it was cloudy and the temperature was 84. It was mostly cloudy in Springfield, Missouri, with a temperature of 87. In Rolla, it was partly cloudy and the temperature was 78. In Farmington, it was 79 degrees. It was clear in Cape Girardeau, with 79 degrees. It was clear in Springfield, Illinois, with a temperature of 76. Once again in St. Louis, it was partly cloudy, the temperature was 80 degrees, and the wind was east at 9 miles an hour. The current time is 8:53 p.m. Central Daylight Time. 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Tonight, clear. Lows in the mid-60s. Northeast winds around 5 miles per hour. Thursday, sunny. Highs in the mid-80s. East winds around 5 miles per hour. Thursday night, partly cloudy. Lows in the upper 60s. Southeast winds around 5 miles per hour. Friday, partly sunny with a chance of showers with a slight chance of thunderstorms in the morning, then mostly cloudy with showers likely with a chance of thunderstorms in the afternoon. Highs in the mid-80s. South winds 10 to 15 miles per hour. Chance of rain 70%. Friday night, showers with a chance of thunderstorms in the evening, then showers likely with a slight chance of thunderstorms after midnight. Lows in the upper 60s. South winds 5 to 10 miles per hour with gusts up to 20 miles per hour, becoming southwest after midnight. Chance of rain 90%. Saturday, mostly cloudy with a chance of showers. A chance of thunderstorms in the afternoon. Highs in the upper 70s. Chance of rain 50%. Saturday night, partly cloudy. A slight chance of showers and thunderstorms in the evening. Lows in the mid-60s. Chance of rain 20%. Sunday, mostly sunny. A slight chance of showers in the afternoon. Highs in the lower 80s. Chance of rain 20%. Sunday night, mostly clear. Lows in the mid-60s. Monday, sunny. A slight chance of showers and thunderstorms in the afternoon. Highs in the mid-80s. Chance of rain 20%. Monday night, mostly clear. Lows in the upper 60s. Tuesday, sunny. A slight chance of showers and thunderstorms in the afternoon. Highs in the upper 80s. Chance of rain 20%. Tuesday night, mostly clear in the evening, then becoming partly cloudy. Lows in the upper 60s. Wednesday, mostly sunny. A slight chance of showers and thunderstorms in the afternoon. Highs in the upper 80s. Chance of rain 20%. At 8 p.m. at Lambert Field in St. Louis, it was partly cloudy with a temperature of 80 degrees. The dew point was 64, giving us a relative humidity of 58%. The wind was east at 9 miles an hour, and the pressure was 29.96 inches and rising. Elsewhere in the metro area, in Chesterfield, it was clear.
temperature was 81. In Belleville, it was 80 degrees. In Cahokia, it was clear and 80 degrees. In St. Charles, it was clear and 78. Across the region, it was partly cloudy in Columbia, Missouri, with a temperature of 77. In Quincy, it was clear and 77 degrees. In Kansas City, it was cloudy and the temperature was 84. It was mostly cloudy in Springfield, Missouri, with a temperature of 87. In Rolla, it was partly cloudy and the temperature was 78. In Farmington, it was 79 degrees. It was clear in Cape Girardeau, with 79 degrees. It was clear in Springfield, Illinois, with a temperature of 76. Once again in St. Louis, it was partly cloudy. The temperature was 80 degrees and the wind was east at 9 miles an hour. The current time is 8:57 p.m. Central Daylight Time. 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Tonight, clear. Lows in the mid-60s. Northeast winds around 5 miles per hour. Thursday, sunny. Highs in the mid-80s. East winds around 5 miles per hour. Thursday night, partly cloudy. Lows in the upper 60s. Southeast winds around 5 miles per hour. Friday, partly sunny with a chance of showers with a slight chance of thunderstorms in the morning, then mostly cloudy with showers likely with a chance of thunderstorms in the afternoon. Highs in the mid-80s. South winds 10 to 15 miles per hour. Chance of rain 70%. Friday night, showers with a chance of thunderstorms in the evening, then showers likely with a slight chance of thunderstorms after midnight. Lows in the upper 60s. South winds 5 to 10 miles per hour with gusts up to 20 miles per hour, becoming southwest after midnight. Chance of rain 90%. Saturday, mostly cloudy with a chance of showers. A chance of thunderstorms in the afternoon. Highs in the upper 70s. Chance of rain 50%. Saturday night, partly cloudy. A slight chance of showers and thunderstorms in the evening. Lows in the mid-60s. Chance of rain 20%. Sunday, mostly sunny. A slight chance of showers in the afternoon. Highs in the lower 80s. Chance of rain 20%. Sunday night, mostly clear. Lows in the mid-60s. Monday, sunny. A slight chance of showers and thunderstorms in the afternoon. Highs in the mid-80s. Chance of rain 20%. Monday night, mostly clear. Lows in the upper 60s. Tuesday, sunny. A slight chance of showers and thunderstorms in the afternoon. Highs in the upper 80s. Chance of rain 20%. Tuesday night, mostly clear in the evening, then becoming partly cloudy. Lows in the upper 60s. Wednesday, mostly sunny. A slight chance of showers and thunderstorms in the afternoon. Highs in the upper 80s. Chance of rain 20%. At 8 p.m. at Lambert Field in St. Louis, it was partly cloudy with a temperature of 80 degrees. The dew point was 64, giving us a relative humidity of 58%. The wind was east at 9 miles an hour, and the pressure was 29.96 inches and rising. Elsewhere in the metro area, in Chesterfield, it was clear and the temperature was 81. In Belleville, it was 80 degrees. In Cahokia, it was clear and 80 degrees. In St. Charles, it was clear and 78. Across the region, it was partly cloudy in Columbia, Missouri, with a temperature of 77. In Quincy, it was clear and 77 degrees. In Kansas City, it was cloudy and the temperature was 84. It was mostly cloudy in Springfield, Missouri, with a temperature of 87. In Rolla, it was partly cloudy and the temperature was 78.
in Farmington, it was 79 degrees. It was clear in Cape Girardeau with 79 degrees. It was clear in Springfield, Illinois, with a temperature of 76. Once again in St. Louis, it was partly cloudy. The temperature was 80 degrees and the wind was east at 9 miles an hour. The current time is 9:02 p.m. Central Daylight Time. 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Tonight, clear. Lows in the mid-60s. Northeast winds around 5 miles per hour. Thursday, sunny. Highs in the mid-80s. East winds around 5 miles per hour. Thursday night, partly cloudy. Lows in the upper 60s. Southeast winds around 5 miles per hour. Friday, partly sunny with a chance of showers with a slight chance of thunderstorms in the morning, then mostly cloudy with showers likely with a chance of thunderstorms in the afternoon. Highs in the mid-80s. South winds 10 to 15 miles per hour. Chance of rain 70%. Friday night, showers with a chance of thunderstorms in the evening, then showers likely with a slight chance of thunderstorms after midnight. Lows in the upper 60s. South winds 5 to 10 miles per hour with gusts up to 20 miles per hour, becoming southwest after midnight. Chance of rain 90%. Saturday, mostly cloudy with a chance of showers. A chance of thunderstorms in the afternoon. Highs in the upper 70s. Chance of rain 50%. Saturday night, partly cloudy. A slight chance of showers and thunderstorms in the evening. Lows in the mid-60s. Chance of rain 20%. Sunday, mostly sunny. A slight chance of showers in the afternoon. Highs in the lower 80s. Chance of rain 20%. Sunday night, mostly clear. Lows in the mid-60s. Monday, sunny. A slight chance of showers and thunderstorms in the afternoon. Highs in the mid-80s. Chance of rain 20%. Monday night, mostly clear. Lows in the upper 60s. Tuesday, sunny. A slight chance of showers and thunderstorms in the afternoon. Highs in the upper 80s. Chance of rain 20%. Tuesday night, mostly clear in the evening, then becoming partly cloudy. Lows in the upper 60s. Wednesday, mostly sunny. A slight chance of showers and thunderstorms in the afternoon. Highs in the upper 80s. Chance of rain 20%. At 8 p.m. at Lambert Field in St. Louis, it was partly cloudy with a temperature of 80 degrees. The dew point was 64, giving us a relative humidity of 58%. The wind was east at 9 miles an hour, and the pressure was 29.96 inches and rising. Elsewhere in the metro area, in Chesterfield, it was clear and the temperature was 81. In Belleville, it was 80 degrees. In Cahokia, it was clear and 80 degrees. In St. Charles, it was clear and 78. Across the region, it was partly cloudy in Columbia, Missouri, with a temperature of 77. In Quincy, it was clear and 77 degrees. In Kansas City, it was cloudy and the temperature was 84. It was mostly cloudy in Springfield, Missouri, with a temperature of 87. In Rolla, it was partly cloudy and the temperature was 78. In Farmington, it was 79 degrees. It was clear in Cape Girardeau, with 79 degrees. It was clear in Springfield, Illinois, with a temperature of 76. Once again in St. Louis, it was partly cloudy, the temperature was 80 degrees, and the wind was east at 9 miles an hour. The current time is 9:06 p.m. Central Daylight Time. 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This program...
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Tonight, clear. Lows in the mid-60s. Northeast winds around 5 miles per hour. Thursday, sunny. Highs in the mid-80s. East winds around 5 miles per hour. Thursday night, partly cloudy. Lows in the upper 60s. Southeast winds around 5 miles per hour. Friday, partly sunny with a chance of showers with a slight chance of thunderstorms in the morning, then mostly cloudy with showers likely with a chance of thunderstorms in the afternoon. Highs in the mid-80s. South winds 10 to 15 miles per hour. Chance of rain 70%. Friday night, showers with a chance of thunderstorms in the evening, then showers likely with a slight chance of thunderstorms after midnight. Lows in the upper 60s. South winds 5 to 10 miles per hour with gusts up to 20 miles per hour, becoming southwest after midnight. Chance of rain 90%. Saturday, mostly cloudy with a chance of showers. A chance of thunderstorms in the afternoon. Highs in the upper 70s. Chance of rain 50%. Saturday night, partly cloudy. A slight chance of showers and thunderstorms in the evening. Lows in the mid-60s. Chance of rain 20%. Sunday, mostly sunny. A slight chance of showers in the afternoon. Highs in the lower 80s. Chance of rain 20%. Sunday night, mostly clear. Lows in the mid-60s. Monday, sunny. A slight chance of showers and thunderstorms in the afternoon. Highs in the mid-80s. Chance of rain 20%. Monday night, mostly clear. Lows in the upper 60s. Tuesday, sunny. A slight chance of showers and thunderstorms in the afternoon. Highs in the upper 80s. Chance of rain 20%. Tuesday night, mostly clear in the evening, then becoming partly cloudy. Lows in the upper 60s. Wednesday, mostly sunny. A slight chance of showers and thunderstorms in the afternoon. Highs in the upper 80s. Chance of rain 20%. At 8 p.m. at Lambert Field in St. Louis, it was partly cloudy with a temperature of 80 degrees. The dew point was 64, giving us a relative humidity of 58%. The wind was east at 9 miles an hour, and the pressure was 29.96 inches and rising. Elsewhere in the metro area, in Chesterfield, it was clear and the temperature was 81. In Belleville, it was 80 degrees. In Cahokia, it was clear and 80 degrees. In St. Charles, it was clear and 78. Across the region, it was partly cloudy in Columbia, Missouri, with a temperature of 77. In Quincy, it was clear and 77 degrees. In Kansas City, it was cloudy and the temperature was 84. It was mostly cloudy in Springfield, Missouri, with a temperature of 87. In Rolla, it was partly cloudy and the temperature was 78. In Farmington, it was 79 degrees. It was clear in Cape Girardeau, with 79 degrees. It was clear in Springfield, Illinois, with a temperature of 76. Once again in St. Louis, it was partly cloudy, the temperature was 80 degrees and the wind was east at 9 miles an hour. At 9 p.m. at Lambert Field in St. Louis, it was partly cloudy with a temperature of 78 degrees. The dew point was 65, giving us a relative humidity of 63%. The wind was northeast at 8 miles an hour, and the pressure was 29.98 inches and rising. Elsewhere in the metro area, in Chesterfield, it was clear and the temperature was 74. In Belleville, it was 77 degrees. In Cahokia, it was clear and 77 degrees. In St. Charles, it was clear and 73. Across the region, it was partly cloudy in Columbia, Missouri, with a temperature of 77. In Quincy, it was clear and 76 degrees. In Kansas City, it was mostly cloudy and the temperature was 82. It was mostly cloudy.
Springfield, Missouri, with a temperature of 85. In Rolla, it was partly cloudy and the temperature was 77. In Farmington, it was 76 degrees. It was clear in Cape Girardeau, with 73 degrees. It was clear in Springfield, Illinois, with a temperature of 71. Once again in St. Louis, it was partly cloudy. The temperature was 78 degrees and the wind was northeast at 8 miles an hour. The current time is 9:12 p.m. Central Daylight Time. 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Tonight, clear. Lows in the mid-60s. Northeast winds around 5 miles per hour. Thursday, sunny. Highs in the mid-80s. East winds around 5 miles per hour. Thursday night, partly cloudy. Lows in the upper 60s. Southeast winds around 5 miles per hour. Friday, partly sunny with a chance of showers with a slight chance of thunderstorms in the morning, then mostly cloudy with showers likely with a chance of thunderstorms in the afternoon. Highs in the mid-80s. South winds 10 to 15 miles per hour. Chance of rain 70%. Friday night, showers with a chance of thunderstorms in the evening, then showers likely with a slight chance of thunderstorms after midnight. Lows in the upper 60s. South winds 5 to 10 miles per hour with gusts up to 20 miles per hour, becoming southwest after midnight. Chance of rain 90%. Saturday, mostly cloudy with a chance of showers. A chance of thunderstorms in the afternoon. Highs in the upper 70s. Chance of rain 50%. Saturday night, partly cloudy. A slight chance of showers and thunderstorms in the evening. Lows in the mid-60s. Chance of rain 20%. Sunday, mostly sunny. A slight chance of showers in the afternoon. Highs in the lower 80s. Chance of rain 20%. Sunday night, mostly clear. Lows in the mid-60s. Monday, sunny. A slight chance of showers and thunderstorms in the afternoon. Highs in the mid-80s. Chance of rain 20%. Monday night, mostly clear. Lows in the upper 60s. Tuesday, sunny. A slight chance of showers and thunderstorms in the afternoon. Highs in the upper 80s. Chance of rain 20%. Tuesday night, mostly clear in the evening, then becoming partly cloudy. Lows in the upper 60s. Wednesday, mostly sunny. A slight chance of showers and thunderstorms in the afternoon. Highs in the upper 80s. Chance of rain 20%. At 9 p.m. at Lambert Field in St. Louis, it was partly cloudy with a temperature of 78 degrees. The dew point was 65, giving us a relative humidity of 63%. The wind was northeast at 8 miles an hour, and the pressure was 29.98 inches and rising. Elsewhere in the metro area, in Chesterfield, it was clear and the temperature was 74. In Belleville, it was 77 degrees. In Cahokia, it was clear and 77 degrees. In St. Charles, it was clear and 73. Across the region, it was partly cloudy in Columbia, Missouri, with a temperature of 77. In Quincy, it was clear and 76 degrees. In Kansas City, it was mostly cloudy and the temperature was 82. It was mostly cloudy in Springfield, Missouri, with a temperature of 85. In Rolla, it was partly cloudy and the temperature was 77. In Farmington, it was 76 degrees. It was clear in Cape Girardeau, with 73 degrees. It was clear in Springfield, Illinois, with a temperature of 71. Once again in St. Louis, it was partly cloudy. The temperature was 78 degrees and the wind was northeast at 8 miles an hour. The current time is 9:16 p.m. Central.
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Tonight, clear. Lows in the mid-60s. Northeast winds around 5 miles per hour. Thursday, sunny. Highs in the mid-80s. East winds around 5 miles per hour. Thursday night, partly cloudy. Lows in the upper 60s. Southeast winds around 5 miles per hour. Friday, partly sunny with a chance of showers with a slight chance of thunderstorms in the morning, then mostly cloudy with showers likely with a chance of thunderstorms in the afternoon. Highs in the mid-80s. South winds 10 to 15 miles per hour. Chance of rain 70%. Friday night, showers with a chance of thunderstorms in the evening, then showers likely with a slight chance of thunderstorms after midnight. Lows in the upper 60s. South winds 5 to 10 miles per hour with gusts up to 20 miles per hour, becoming southwest after midnight. Chance of rain 90%. Saturday, mostly cloudy with a chance of showers. A chance of thunderstorms in the afternoon. Highs in the upper 70s. Chance of rain 50%. Saturday night, partly cloudy. A slight chance of showers and thunderstorms in the evening. Lows in the mid-60s. Chance of rain 20%. Sunday, mostly sunny. A slight chance of showers in the afternoon. Highs in the lower 80s. Chance of rain 20%. Sunday night, mostly clear. Lows in the mid-60s. Monday, sunny. A slight chance of showers and thunderstorms in the afternoon. Highs in the mid-80s. Chance of rain 20%. Monday night, mostly clear. Lows in the upper 60s. Tuesday, sunny. A slight chance of showers and thunderstorms in the afternoon. Highs in the upper 80s. Chance of rain 20%. Tuesday night, mostly clear in the evening, then becoming partly cloudy. Lows in the upper 60s. Wednesday, mostly sunny. A slight chance of showers and thunderstorms in the afternoon. Highs in the upper 80s. Chance of rain 20%. At 9 p.m. at Lambert Field in St. Louis, it was partly cloudy with a temperature of 78 degrees. The dew point was 65, giving us a relative humidity of 63%. The wind was northeast at 8 miles an hour, and the pressure was 29.98 inches and rising. Elsewhere in the metro area, in Chesterfield, it was clear and the temperature was 74. In Belleville, it was 77 degrees. In Cahokia, it was clear and 77 degrees. In St. Charles, it was clear and 73. Across the region, it was partly cloudy in Columbia, Missouri, with a temperature of 77. In Quincy, it was clear and 76 degrees. In Kansas City, it was mostly cloudy and the temperature was 82. It was mostly cloudy in Springfield, Missouri, with a temperature of 85. In Rolla, it was partly cloudy and the temperature was 77. In Farmington, it was 76 degrees. It was clear in Cape Girardeau, with 73 degrees. It was clear in Springfield, Illinois, with a temperature of 71. Once again in St. Louis, it was partly cloudy, the temperature was 78 degrees and the wind was northeast at 8 miles an hour. The current time is 9:21 p.m. Central Daylight Time. 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This program originates from the National Weather Service Forecast Office in St. Louis, Missouri, and serves parts of East Central Missouri and Southwest Illinois, including the St. Louis metro area and surrounding counties. Tonight, clear. Lows in the mid-60s. Northeast winds around 5 miles per hour.
Thursday, sunny. Highs in the mid-80s. East winds around 5 miles per hour. Thursday night, partly cloudy. Lows in the upper 60s. Southeast winds around 5 miles per hour. Friday, partly sunny with a chance of showers with a slight chance of thunderstorms in the morning, then mostly cloudy with showers likely with a chance of thunderstorms in the afternoon. Highs in the mid-80s. South winds 10 to 15 miles per hour. Chance of rain 70%. Friday night, showers with a chance of thunderstorms in the evening, then showers likely with a slight chance of thunderstorms after midnight. Lows in the upper 60s. South winds 5 to 10 miles per hour with gusts up to 20 miles per hour, becoming southwest after midnight. Chance of rain 90%. Saturday, mostly cloudy with a chance of showers. A chance of thunderstorms in the afternoon. Highs in the upper 70s. Chance of rain 50%. Saturday night, partly cloudy. A slight chance of showers and thunderstorms in the evening. Lows in the mid-60s. Chance of rain 20%. Sunday, mostly sunny. A slight chance of showers in the afternoon. Highs in the lower 80s. Chance of rain 20%. Sunday night, mostly clear. Lows in the mid-60s. Monday, sunny. A slight chance of showers and thunderstorms in the afternoon. Highs in the mid-80s. Chance of rain 20%. Monday night, mostly clear. Lows in the upper 60s. Tuesday, sunny. A slight chance of showers and thunderstorms in the afternoon. Highs in the upper 80s. Chance of rain 20%. Tuesday night, mostly clear in the evening, then becoming partly cloudy. Lows in the upper 60s. Wednesday, mostly sunny. A slight chance of showers and thunderstorms in the afternoon. Highs in the upper 80s. Chance of rain 20%. At 9 p.m. at Lambert Field in St. Louis, it was partly cloudy with a temperature of 78 degrees. The dew point was 65, giving us a relative humidity of 63%. The wind was northeast at 8 miles an hour, and the pressure was 29.98 inches and rising. Elsewhere in the metro area, in Chesterfield it was clear and the temperature was 74. In Belleville it was 77 degrees. In Cahokia, it was clear and 77 degrees. In St. Charles it was clear and 73. Across the region, it was partly cloudy in Columbia, Missouri, with a temperature of 77. In Quincy it was clear and 76 degrees. In Kansas City, it was mostly cloudy and the temperature was 82. It was mostly cloudy in Springfield, Missouri, with a temperature of 85. In Rolla, it was partly cloudy and the temperature was 77. In Farmington, it was 76 degrees. It was clear in Cape Girardeau, with 73 degrees. It was clear in Springfield, Illinois, with a temperature of 71. Once again in St. Louis, it was partly cloudy, the temperature was 78 degrees and the wind was northeast at 8 miles an hour. The current time is 9:25 p.m. Central Daylight Time. 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Tonight, clear. Lows in the mid-60s. Northeast winds around 5 miles per hour. Thursday, sunny. Highs in the mid-80s. East winds around 5 miles per hour. Thursday night, partly cloudy. Lows in the upper 60s. Southeast winds around 5 miles per hour. Friday, partly sunny with a chance of showers with a slight chance of thunderstorms in the morning, then mostly cloudy with showers likely with a chance of thunderstorms in the afternoon. Highs in the mid-80s. South winds 10 to 15 miles per hour. Chance of rain 7.
10%. Friday night, showers with a chance of thunderstorms in the evening, then showers likely with a slight chance of thunderstorms after midnight. Lows in the upper 60s. South winds 5 to 10 miles per hour with gusts up to 20 miles per hour, becoming southwest after midnight. Chance of rain 90%. Saturday, mostly cloudy with a chance of showers. A chance of thunderstorms in the afternoon. Highs in the upper 70s. Chance of rain 50%. Saturday night, partly cloudy. A slight chance of showers and thunderstorms in the evening. Lows in the mid-60s. Chance of rain 20%. Sunday, mostly sunny. A slight chance of showers in the afternoon. Highs in the lower 80s. Chance of rain 20%. Sunday night, mostly clear. Lows in the mid-60s. Monday, sunny. A slight chance of showers and thunderstorms in the afternoon. Highs in the mid-80s. Chance of rain 20%. Monday night, mostly clear. Lows in the upper 60s. Tuesday, sunny. A slight chance of showers and thunderstorms in the afternoon. Highs in the upper 80s. Chance of rain 20%. Tuesday night, mostly clear in the evening, then becoming partly cloudy. Lows in the upper 60s. Wednesday, mostly sunny. A slight chance of showers and thunderstorms in the afternoon. Highs in the upper 80s. Chance of rain 20%. At 9 p.m. at Lambert Field in St. Louis, it was partly cloudy with a temperature of 78 degrees. The dew point was 65, giving us a relative humidity of 63%. The wind was northeast at 8 miles an hour, and the pressure was 29.98 inches and rising. Elsewhere in the metro area, in Chesterfield, it was clear and the temperature was 74. In Belleville, it was 77 degrees. In Cahokia, it was clear and 77 degrees. In St. Charles, it was clear and 73. Across the region, it was partly cloudy in Columbia, Missouri, with a temperature of 77. In Quincy, it was clear and 76 degrees. In Kansas City, it was mostly cloudy and the temperature was 82. It was mostly cloudy in Springfield, Missouri, with a temperature of 85. In Rolla, it was partly cloudy and the temperature was 77. In Farmington, it was 76 degrees. It was clear in Cape Girardeau, with 73 degrees. It was clear in Springfield, Illinois, with a temperature of 71. Once again in St. Louis, it was partly cloudy, the temperature was 78 degrees and the wind was northeast at 8 miles an hour. The current time is 9:29 p.m. Central Daylight Time. 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Tonight, clear. Lows in the mid-60s. Northeast winds around 5 miles per hour. Thursday, sunny. Highs in the mid-80s. East winds around 5 miles per hour. Thursday night, partly cloudy. Lows in the upper 60s. Southeast winds around 5 miles per hour. Friday, partly sunny with a chance of showers with a slight chance of thunderstorms in the morning, then mostly cloudy with showers likely with a chance of thunderstorms in the afternoon. Highs in the mid-80s. South winds 10 to 15 miles per hour. Chance of rain 70%. Friday night, showers with a chance of thunderstorms in the evening, then showers likely with a slight chance of thunderstorms after midnight. Lows in the upper 60s. South winds 5 to 10 miles per hour with gusts up to 20 miles per hour, becoming southwest after midnight. Chance of rain 90%. Saturday, mostly cloudy with a chance of showers. A chance of thunderstorms in the afternoon. Highs in the upper 70s. Chance of rain 50%.
Saturday night, partly cloudy. A slight chance of showers and thunderstorms in the evening. Lows in the mid-60s. Chance of rain 20%. Sunday, mostly sunny. A slight chance of showers in the afternoon. Highs in the lower 80s. Chance of rain 20%. Sunday night, mostly clear. Lows in the mid-60s. Monday, sunny. A slight chance of showers and thunderstorms in the afternoon. Highs in the mid-80s. Chance of rain 20%. Monday night, mostly clear. Lows in the upper 60s. Tuesday, sunny. A slight chance of showers and thunderstorms in the afternoon. Highs in the upper 80s. Chance of rain 20%. Tuesday night, mostly clear in the evening, then becoming partly cloudy. Lows in the upper 60s. Wednesday, more than 50%. Saturday night, partly cloudy.

chance of rain 20%. Monday night, mostly clear. Lows in the upper 60s. Tuesday, sunny. A slight chance of showers and thunderstorms in the afternoon. Highs in the upper 80s. Chance of rain 20%. Tuesday night, mostly clear in the evening, then becoming partly cloudy. Lows in the upper 60s. Wednesday, mostly sunny. A slight chance of showers and thunderstorms in the afternoon. Highs in the upper 80s. Chance of rain 20%. At 9 p.m. at Lambert Field in St. Louis, it was partly cloudy with a temperature of 78 degrees. The dew point was 65, giving us a relative humidity of 63%. The wind was northeast at 8 miles an hour, and the pressure was 29.98 inches and rising. Elsewhere in the metro area, in Chesterfield, it was clear and the temperature was 74. In Belleville, it was 77 degrees. In Cahokia, it was clear and 77 degrees. In St. Charles, it was clear and 73. Across the region, it was partly cloudy in Columbia, Missouri, with a temperature of 77. In Quincy, it was clear and 76 degrees. In Kansas City, it was mostly cloudy and the temperature was 82. It was mostly cloudy in Springfield, Missouri, with a temperature of 85. In Rolla, it was partly cloudy and the temperature was 77. In Farmington, it was 76 degrees. It was clear in Cape Girardeau, with 73 degrees. It was clear in Springfield, Illinois, with a temperature of 71. Once again in St. Louis, it was partly cloudy. The temperature was 78 degrees and the wind was northeast at 8 miles an hour. The current time is 9:34 p.m. Central Daylight Time. 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Tonight, clear. Lows in the mid-60s. Northeast winds around 5 miles per hour. Thursday, sunny. Highs in the mid-80s. East winds around 5 miles per hour. Thursday night, partly cloudy. Lows in the upper 60s. Southeast winds around 5 miles per hour. Friday, partly sunny with a chance of showers with a slight chance of thunderstorms in the morning, then mostly cloudy with showers likely with a chance of thunderstorms in the afternoon. Highs in the mid-80s. South winds 10 to 15 miles per hour. Chance of rain 70%. Friday night, showers with a chance of thunderstorms in the evening, then showers likely with a slight chance of thunderstorms after midnight. Lows in the upper 60s. South winds 5 to 10 miles per hour with gusts up to 20 miles per hour, becoming southwest after midnight. Chance of rain 90%. Saturday, mostly cloudy with a chance of showers. A chance of thunderstorms in the afternoon. Highs in the upper 70s. Chance of rain 50%. Saturday night, partly cloudy. A slight chance of showers and thunderstorms in the evening. Lows in the mid-60s. Chance of rain 20%. Sunday, mostly sunny. A slight chance of showers in the afternoon. Highs in the lower 80s. Chance of rain 20%. Sunday night, mostly clear. Lows in the mid-60s. Monday, sunny. A slight chance of showers and thunderstorms in the afternoon. Highs in the mid-80s. Chance of rain 20%. Monday night, mostly clear. Lows in the upper 60s. Tuesday, sunny. A slight chance of showers and thunderstorms in the afternoon. Highs in the upper 80s. Chance of rain 20%. Tuesday night, mostly clear in the evening, then becoming partly cloudy. Lows in the upper 60s. Wednesday, mostly sunny. A slight chance of showers and thunderstorms in the afternoon.

highs in the upper 80s. Chance of rain 20%. At 9 p.m. at Lambert Field in St. Louis, it was partly cloudy with a temperature of 78 degrees. The dew point was 65, giving us a relative humidity of 63%. The wind was northeast at 8 miles an hour, and the pressure was 29.98 inches and rising. Elsewhere in the metro area, in Chesterfield, it was clear and the temperature was 74. In Belleville, it was 77 degrees. In Cahokia, it was clear and 77 degrees. In St. Charles, it was clear and 73. Across the region, it was partly cloudy in Columbia, Missouri, with a temperature of 77. In Quincy, it was clear and 76 degrees. In Kansas City, it was mostly cloudy and the temperature was 82. It was mostly cloudy in Springfield, Missouri, with a temperature of 85. In Rolla, it was partly cloudy and the temperature was 77. In Farmington, it was 76 degrees. It was clear in Cape Girardeau, with 73 degrees. It was clear in Springfield, Illinois, with a temperature of 71. Once again in St. Louis, it was partly cloudy, the temperature was 78 degrees and the wind was northeast at 8 miles an hour. The current time is 9:38 p.m. Central Daylight Time. 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Tonight, clear. Lows in the mid-60s. Northeast winds around 5 miles per hour. Thursday, sunny. Highs in the mid-80s. East winds around 5 miles per hour. Thursday night, partly cloudy. Lows in the upper 60s. Southeast winds around 5 miles per hour. Friday, partly sunny with a chance of showers with a slight chance of thunderstorms in the morning, then mostly cloudy with showers likely with a chance of thunderstorms in the afternoon. Highs in the mid-80s. South winds 10 to 15 miles per hour. Chance of rain 70%. Friday night, showers with a chance of thunderstorms in the evening, then showers likely with a slight chance of thunderstorms after midnight. Lows in the upper 60s. South winds 5 to 10 miles per hour with gusts up to 20 miles per hour, becoming southwest after midnight. Chance of rain 90%. Saturday, mostly cloudy with a chance of showers. A chance of thunderstorms in the afternoon. Highs in the upper 70s. Chance of rain 50%. Saturday night, partly cloudy. A slight chance of showers and thunderstorms in the evening. Lows in the mid-60s. Chance of rain 20%. Sunday, mostly sunny. A slight chance of showers in the afternoon. Highs in the lower 80s. Chance of rain 20%. Sunday night, mostly clear. Lows in the mid-60s. Monday, sunny. A slight chance of showers and thunderstorms in the afternoon. Highs in the mid-80s. Chance of rain 20%. Monday night, mostly clear. Lows in the upper 60s. Tuesday, sunny. A slight chance of showers and thunderstorms in the afternoon. Highs in the upper 80s. Chance of rain 20%. Tuesday night, mostly clear in the evening, then becoming partly cloudy. Lows in the upper 60s. Wednesday, mostly sunny. A slight chance of showers and thunderstorms in the afternoon. Highs in the upper 80s. Chance of rain 20%. At 9 p.m. at Lambert Field in St. Louis, it was partly cloudy with a temperature of 78 degrees. The dew point was 65, giving us a relative humidity of 63%. The wind was northeast at 8 miles an hour, and the pressure was 29.98 inches and rising. Elsewhere in the metro area, in Chesterfield, it was clear and the temperature was 74. In Belleville, it was 77 degrees.
In Cahokia, it was clear and 77 degrees. In St. Charles, it was clear and 73. Across the region, it was partly cloudy in Columbia, Missouri, with a temperature of 77. In Quincy, it was clear and 76 degrees. In Kansas City, it was mostly cloudy and the temperature was 82. It was mostly cloudy in Springfield, Missouri, with a temperature of 85. In Rolla, it was partly cloudy and the temperature was 77. In Farmington, it was 76 degrees. It was clear in Cape Girardeau, with 73 degrees. It was clear in Springfield, Illinois, with a temperature of 71. Once again in St. Louis, it was partly cloudy. The temperature was 78 degrees and the wind was northeast at 8 miles an hour. The current time is 9:43 p.m. Central Daylight Time. 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Tonight, clear. Lows in the mid-60s. Northeast winds around 5 miles per hour. Thursday, sunny. Highs in the mid-80s. East winds around 5 miles per hour. Thursday night, partly cloudy. Lows in the upper 60s. Southeast winds around 5 miles per hour. Friday, partly sunny with a chance of showers with a slight chance of thunderstorms in the morning, then mostly cloudy with showers likely with a chance of thunderstorms in the afternoon. Highs in the mid-80s. South winds 10 to 15 miles per hour. Chance of rain 70%. Friday night, showers with a chance of thunderstorms in the evening, then showers likely with a slight chance of thunderstorms after midnight. Lows in the upper 60s. South winds 5 to 10 miles per hour with gusts up to 20 miles per hour, becoming southwest after midnight. Chance of rain 90%. Saturday, mostly cloudy with a chance of showers. A chance of thunderstorms in the afternoon. Highs in the upper 70s. Chance of rain 50%. Saturday night, partly cloudy. A slight chance of showers and thunderstorms in the evening. Lows in the mid-60s. Chance of rain 20%. Sunday, mostly sunny. A slight chance of showers in the afternoon. Highs in the lower 80s. Chance of rain 20%. Sunday night, mostly clear. Lows in the mid-60s. Monday, sunny. A slight chance of showers and thunderstorms in the afternoon. Highs in the mid-80s. Chance of rain 20%. Monday night, mostly clear. Lows in the upper 60s. Tuesday, sunny. A slight chance of showers and thunderstorms in the afternoon. Highs in the upper 80s. Chance of rain 20%. Tuesday night, mostly clear in the evening, then becoming partly cloudy. Lows in the upper 60s. Wednesday, mostly sunny. A slight chance of showers and thunderstorms in the afternoon. Highs in the upper 80s. Chance of rain 20%. At 9 p.m. at Lambert Field in St. Louis, it was partly cloudy with a temperature of 78 degrees. The dew point was 65, giving us a relative humidity of 63%. The wind was northeast at 8 miles an hour, and the pressure was 29.98 inches and rising. Elsewhere in the metro area, in Chesterfield it was clear and the temperature was 74. In Belleville it was 77 degrees. In Cahokia, it was clear and 77 degrees. In St. Charles it was clear and 73. Across the region, it was partly cloudy in Columbia, Missouri, with a temperature of 77. In Quincy it was clear and 76 degrees. In Kansas City, it was mostly cloudy and the temperature was 82. It was mostly cloudy in Springfield, Missouri, with a temperature of 85. In Rolla, it was partly cloudy and the temperature was 77.
In Farmington, it was 76 degrees. It was clear in Cape Girardeau with 73 degrees. It was clear in Springfield, Illinois, with a temperature of 71. Once again in St. Louis, it was partly cloudy. The temperature was 78 degrees and the wind was northeast at 8 miles an hour. The current time is 9:47 p.m. Central Daylight Time. 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Tonight, clear. Lows in the mid-60s. Northeast winds around 5 miles per hour. Thursday, sunny. Highs in the mid-80s. East winds around 5 miles per hour. Thursday night, partly cloudy. Lows in the upper 60s. Southeast winds around 5 miles per hour. Friday, partly sunny with a chance of showers with a slight chance of thunderstorms in the morning, then mostly cloudy with showers likely with a chance of thunderstorms in the afternoon. Highs in the mid-80s. South winds 10 to 15 miles per hour. Chance of rain 70%. Friday night, showers with a chance of thunderstorms in the evening, then showers likely with a slight chance of thunderstorms after midnight. Lows in the upper 60s. South winds 5 to 10 miles per hour with gusts up to 20 miles per hour, becoming southwest after midnight. Chance of rain 90%. Saturday, mostly cloudy with a chance of showers. A chance of thunderstorms in the afternoon. Highs in the upper 70s. Chance of rain 50%. Saturday night, partly cloudy. A slight chance of showers and thunderstorms in the evening. Lows in the mid-60s. Chance of rain 20%. Sunday, mostly sunny. A slight chance of showers in the afternoon. Highs in the lower 80s. Chance of rain 20%. Sunday night, mostly clear. Lows in the mid-60s. Monday, sunny. A slight chance of showers and thunderstorms in the afternoon. Highs in the mid-80s. Chance of rain 20%. Monday night, mostly clear. Lows in the upper 60s. Tuesday, sunny. A slight chance of showers and thunderstorms in the afternoon. Highs in the upper 80s. Chance of rain 20%. Tuesday night, mostly clear in the evening, then becoming partly cloudy. Lows in the upper 60s. Wednesday, mostly sunny. A slight chance of showers and thunderstorms in the afternoon. Highs in the upper 80s. Chance of rain 20%. At 9 p.m. at Lambert Field in St. Louis, it was partly cloudy with a temperature of 78 degrees. The dew point was 65, giving us a relative humidity of 63%. The wind was northeast at 8 miles an hour, and the pressure was 29.98 inches and rising. Elsewhere in the metro area, in Chesterfield, it was clear and the temperature was 74. In Belleville, it was 77 degrees. In Cahokia, it was clear and 77 degrees. In St. Charles, it was clear and 73. Across the region, it was partly cloudy in Columbia, Missouri, with a temperature of 77. In Quincy, it was clear and 76 degrees. In Kansas City, it was mostly cloudy and the temperature was 82. It was mostly cloudy in Springfield, Missouri, with a temperature of 85. In Rolla, it was partly cloudy and the temperature was 77. In Farmington, it was 76 degrees. It was clear in Cape Girardeau, with 73 degrees. It was clear in Springfield, Illinois, with a temperature of 71. Once again in St. Louis, it was partly cloudy. The temperature was 78 degrees and the wind was northeast at 8 miles an hour. The current time is 9:52 p.m. Central Daylight Time. 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
62.550 megahertz. This program originates from the National Weather Service Forecast Office in St. Louis, Missouri, and serves parts of East Central Missouri and Southwest Illinois, including the St. Louis metro area and surrounding counties. Tonight, clear. Lows in the mid-60s. Northeast winds around 5 miles per hour. Thursday, sunny. Highs in the mid-80s. East winds around 5 miles per hour. Thursday night, partly cloudy. Lows in the upper 60s. Southeast winds around 5 miles per hour. Friday, partly sunny with a chance of showers with a slight chance of thunderstorms in the morning, then mostly cloudy with showers likely with a chance of thunderstorms in the afternoon. Highs in the mid-80s. South winds 10 to 15 miles per hour. Chance of rain 70%. Friday night, showers with a chance of thunderstorms in the evening, then showers likely with a slight chance of thunderstorms after midnight. Lows in the upper 60s. South winds 5 to 10 miles per hour with gusts up to 20 miles per hour, becoming southwest after midnight. Chance of rain 90%. Saturday, mostly cloudy with a chance of showers. A chance of thunderstorms in the afternoon. Highs in the upper 70s. Chance of rain 50%. Saturday night, partly cloudy. A slight chance of showers and thunderstorms in the evening. Lows in the mid-60s. Chance of rain 20%. Sunday, mostly sunny. A slight chance of showers in the afternoon. Highs in the lower 80s. Chance of rain 20%. Sunday night, mostly clear. Lows in the mid-60s. Monday, sunny. A slight chance of showers and thunderstorms in the afternoon. Highs in the mid-80s. Chance of rain 20%. Monday night, mostly clear. Lows in the upper 60s. Tuesday, sunny. A slight chance of showers and thunderstorms in the afternoon. Highs in the upper 80s. Chance of rain 20%. Tuesday night, mostly clear in the evening, then becoming partly cloudy. Lows in the upper 60s. Wednesday, mostly sunny. A slight chance of showers and thunderstorms in the afternoon. Highs in the upper 80s. Chance of rain 20%. At 9 p.m. at Lambert Field in St. Louis, it was partly cloudy with a temperature of 78 degrees. The dew point was 65, giving us a relative humidity of 63%. The wind was northeast at 8 miles an hour, and the pressure was 29.98 inches and rising. Elsewhere in the metro area, in Chesterfield it was clear and the temperature was 74. In Belleville it was 77 degrees. In Cahokia, it was clear and 77 degrees. In St. Charles it was clear and 73. Across the region, it was partly cloudy in Columbia, Missouri, with a temperature of 77. In Quincy, it was clear and 76 degrees. In Kansas City, it was mostly cloudy and the temperature was 82. It was mostly cloudy in Springfield, Missouri, with a temperature of 85. In Rolla, it was partly cloudy and the temperature was 77. In Farmington, it was 76 degrees. It was clear in Cape Girardeau, with 73 degrees. It was clear in Springfield, Illinois, with a temperature of 71. Once again in St. Louis, it was partly cloudy. The temperature was 78 degrees and the wind was northeast at 8 miles an hour. The current time is 9:56 p.m. Central Daylight Time. 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Tonight, clear. Lows in the mid-60s. Northeast winds around 5 miles per hour. Thursday, sunny. Highs in the mid-80s. East winds around 5 miles per hour. Thursday
Tonight, partly cloudy. Lows in the upper 60s. Southeast winds around 5 miles per hour. Friday, partly sunny with a chance of showers with a slight chance of thunderstorms in the morning, then mostly cloudy with showers likely with a chance of thunderstorms in the afternoon. Highs in the mid-80s. South winds 10 to 15 miles per hour. Chance of rain 70%. Friday night, showers with a chance of thunderstorms in the evening, then showers likely with a slight chance of thunderstorms after midnight. Lows in the upper 60s. South winds 5 to 10 miles per hour with gusts up to 20 miles per hour, becoming southwest after midnight. Chance of rain 90%. Saturday, mostly cloudy with a chance of showers. A chance of thunderstorms in the afternoon. Highs in the upper 70s. Chance of rain 50%. Saturday night, partly cloudy. A slight chance of showers and thunderstorms in the evening. Lows in the mid-60s. Chance of rain 20%. Sunday, mostly sunny. A slight chance of showers in the afternoon. Highs in the lower 80s. Chance of rain 20%. Sunday night, mostly clear. Lows in the mid-60s. Monday, sunny. A slight chance of showers and thunderstorms in the afternoon. Highs in the mid-80s. Chance of rain 20%. Monday night, mostly clear. Lows in the upper 60s. Tuesday, sunny. A slight chance of showers and thunderstorms in the afternoon. Highs in the upper 80s. Chance of rain 20%. Tuesday night, mostly clear in the evening, then becoming partly cloudy. Lows in the upper 60s. Wednesday, mostly sunny. A slight chance of showers and thunderstorms in the afternoon. Highs in the upper 80s. Chance of rain 20%. At 9 p.m. at Lambert Field in St. Louis, it was partly cloudy with a temperature of 78 degrees. The dew point was 65, giving us a relative humidity of 63%. The wind was northeast at 8 miles an hour, and the pressure was 29.98 inches and rising. Elsewhere in the metro area, in Chesterfield, it was clear and the temperature was 74. In Belleville, it was 77 degrees. In Cahokia, it was clear and 77 degrees. In St. Charles, it was clear and 73. Across the region, it was partly cloudy in Columbia, Missouri, with a temperature of 77. In Quincy, it was clear and 76 degrees. In Kansas City, it was mostly cloudy and the temperature was 82. It was mostly cloudy in Springfield, Missouri, with a temperature of 85. In Rolla, it was partly cloudy and the temperature was 77. In Farmington, it was 76 degrees. It was clear in Cape Girardeau, with 73 degrees. It was clear in Springfield, Illinois, with a temperature of 71. Once again in St. Louis, it was partly cloudy. The temperature was 78 degrees and the wind was northeast at 8 miles an hour. The current time is 10 p.m. Central Daylight Time. This is NOAA, Weather Radio KDO 89 St. Louis, Missouri, broadcasting on 162.550 MHz. 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Tonight, clear. Lows in the mid-60s. Northeast winds around 5 miles per hour. Thursday, sunny. Highs in the mid-80s. East winds around 5 miles per hour. Thursday night, partly cloudy. Lows in the upper 60s. Southeast winds around 5 miles per hour. Friday, partly sunny with a chance of showers with a slight chance of thunderstorms in the morning, then mostly cloudy with showers likely with a chance of thunderstorms in the afternoon. Highs in the mid-80s. South winds 10 to 15 miles per hour. Chance of rain 70%. Friday night, showers with a chance of thunderstorms in the evening, then showers likely with a slight chance of thunderstorms after midnight.
lows in the upper 60s. South winds 5 to 10 miles per hour with gusts up to 20 miles per hour, becoming southwest after midnight. Chance of rain 90%. Saturday, mostly cloudy with a chance of showers. A chance of thunderstorms in the afternoon. Highs in the upper 70s. Chance of rain 50%. Saturday night, partly cloudy. A slight chance of showers and thunderstorms in the evening. Lows in the mid-60s. Chance of rain 20%. Sunday, mostly sunny. A slight chance of showers in the afternoon. Highs in the lower 80s. Chance of rain 20%. Sunday night, mostly clear. Lows in the mid-60s. Monday, sunny. A slight chance of showers and thunderstorms in the afternoon. Highs in the mid-80s. Chance of rain 20%. Monday night, mostly clear. Lows in the upper 60s. Tuesday, sunny. A slight chance of showers and thunderstorms in the afternoon. Highs in the upper 80s. Chance of rain 20%. Tuesday night, mostly clear in the evening, then becoming partly cloudy. Lows in the upper 60s. Wednesday, mostly sunny. A slight chance of showers and thunderstorms in the afternoon. Highs in the upper 80s. Chance of rain 20%. At 9 p.m. at Lambert Field in St. Louis, it was partly cloudy with a temperature of 78 degrees. The dew point was 65, giving us a relative humidity of 63%. The wind was northeast at 8 miles an hour, and the pressure was 29.98 inches and rising. Elsewhere in the metro area, in Chesterfield, it was clear and the temperature was 74. In Belleville, it was 77 degrees. In Cahokia, it was clear and 77 degrees. In St. Charles, it was clear and 73. Across the region, it was partly cloudy in Columbia, Missouri, with a temperature of 77. In Quincy, it was clear and 76 degrees. In Kansas City, it was mostly cloudy and the temperature was 82. It was mostly cloudy in Springfield, Missouri, with a temperature of 85. In Rolla, it was partly cloudy and the temperature was 77. In Farmington, it was 76 degrees. It was clear in Cape Girardeau, with 73 degrees. It was clear in Springfield, Illinois, with a temperature of 71. Once again in St. Louis, it was partly cloudy. The temperature was 78 degrees and the wind was northeast at 8 miles an hour. The current time is 10:05 p.m. Central Daylight Time. This is NOAA, Weather Radio KDO 89 St. Louis, Missouri, broadcasting on 162.550 MHz. 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Tonight, clear. Lows in the mid-60s. Northeast winds around 5 miles per hour. Thursday, sunny. Highs in the mid-80s. East winds around 5 miles per hour. Thursday night, partly cloudy. Lows in the upper 60s. Southeast winds around 5 miles per hour. Friday, partly sunny with a chance of showers with a slight chance of thunderstorms in the morning, then mostly cloudy with showers likely with a chance of thunderstorms in the afternoon. Highs in the mid-80s. South winds 10 to 15 miles per hour. Chance of rain 70%. Friday night, showers with a chance of thunderstorms in the evening, then showers likely with a slight chance of thunderstorms after midnight. Lows in the upper 60s. South winds 5 to 10 miles per hour with gusts up to 20 miles per hour, becoming southwest after midnight. Chance of rain 90%. Saturday, mostly cloudy with a chance of showers. A chance of thunderstorms in the afternoon. Highs in the upper 70s. Chance of rain 50%. Saturday night, partly cloudy. A slight chance of showers and thunderstorms in the evening. Lows in the mid-60s.
chance of rain 20%. Sunday, mostly sunny. A slight chance of showers in the afternoon. Highs in the lower 80s. Chance of rain 20%. Sunday night, mostly clear. Lows in the mid-60s. Monday, sunny. A slight chance of showers and thunderstorms in the afternoon. Highs in the mid-80s. Chance of rain 20%. Monday night, mostly clear. Lows in the upper 60s. Tuesday, sunny. A slight chance of showers and thunderstorms in the afternoon. Highs in the upper 80s. Chance of rain 20%. Tuesday night, mostly clear in the evening, then becoming partly cloudy. Lows in the upper 60s. Wednesday, mostly sunny. A slight chance of showers and thunderstorms in the afternoon. Highs in the upper 80s. Chance of rain 20%. At 9 p.m. at Lambert Field in St. Louis, it was partly cloudy with a temperature of 78 degrees. The dew point was 65, giving us a relative humidity of 63%. The wind was northeast at 8 miles an hour, and the pressure was 29.98 inches and rising. Elsewhere in the metro area, in Chesterfield, it was clear and the temperature was 74. In Belleville, it was 77 degrees. In Cahokia, it was clear and 77 degrees. In St. Charles, it was clear and 73. Across the region, it was partly cloudy in Columbia, Missouri, with a temperature of 77. In Quincy, it was clear and 76 degrees. In Kansas City, it was mostly cloudy and the temperature was 82. It was mostly cloudy in Springfield, Missouri, with a temperature of 85. In Rolla, it was partly cloudy and the temperature was 77. In Farmington, it was 76 degrees. It was clear in Cape Girardeau, with 73 degrees. It was clear in Springfield, Illinois, with a temperature of 71. Once again in St. Louis, it was partly cloudy, the temperature was 78 degrees and the wind was northeast at 8 miles an hour. The current time is 10:09 p.m. Central Daylight Time. 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Tonight, clear. Lows in the mid-60s. Northeast winds around 5 miles per hour. Thursday, sunny. Highs in the mid-80s. East winds around 5 miles per hour. Thursday night, partly cloudy. Lows in the upper 60s. Southeast winds around 5 miles per hour. Friday, partly sunny with a chance of showers with a slight chance of thunderstorms in the morning, then mostly cloudy with showers likely with a chance of thunderstorms in the afternoon. Highs in the mid-80s. South winds 10 to 15 miles per hour. Chance of rain 70%. Friday night, showers with a chance of thunderstorms in the evening, then showers likely with a slight chance of thunderstorms after midnight. Lows in the upper 60s. South winds 5 to 10 miles per hour with gusts up to 20 miles per hour, becoming southwest after midnight. Chance of rain 90%. Saturday, mostly cloudy with a chance of showers. A chance of thunderstorms in the afternoon. Highs in the upper 70s. Chance of rain 50%. Saturday night, partly cloudy. A slight chance of showers and thunderstorms in the evening. Lows in the mid-60s. Chance of rain 20%. Sunday, mostly sunny. A slight chance of showers in the afternoon. Highs in the lower 80s. Chance of rain 20%. Sunday night, mostly clear. Lows in the mid-60s. Monday, sunny. A slight chance of showers and thunderstorms in the afternoon. Highs in the mid-80s. Chance of rain 20%. Monday night, mostly clear. Lows in the upper 60s.
Tuesday, sunny. A slight chance of showers and thunderstorms in the afternoon. Highs in the upper 80s. Chance of rain 20%. Tuesday night, mostly clear in the evening, then becoming partly cloudy. Lows in the upper 60s. Wednesday, mostly sunny. A slight chance of showers and thunderstorms in the afternoon. Highs in the upper 80s. Chance of rain 20%. At 10 p.m. at Lambert Field in St. Louis, it was partly cloudy with a temperature of 77 degrees. The dew point was 65, giving us a relative humidity of 66%. The wind was northeast at 6 miles an hour, and the pressure was 29.99 inches and rising. Elsewhere in the metro area, in Chesterfield, it was clear and the temperature was 71. In Belleville, it was 76 degrees. In Cahokia, it was clear and 75 degrees. In St. Charles, it was clear and 73. Across the region, it was mostly cloudy in Columbia, Missouri, with a temperature of 75. In Quincy, it was clear and 72 degrees. In Kansas City, it was mostly cloudy and the temperature was 82. It was mostly cloudy in Springfield, Missouri, with a temperature of 83. In Rolla, it was mostly cloudy and the temperature was 75. In Farmington, it was 73 degrees. It was clear in Cape Girardeau, with 71 degrees. It was clear in Springfield, Illinois, with a temperature of 67. Once again in St. Louis, it was partly cloudy. The temperature was 77 degrees and the wind was northeast at 6 miles an hour. The current time is 10:14 p.m. Central Daylight Time. 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Overnight, clear. Lows in the mid-60s. Northeast winds around 5 miles per hour. Thursday, sunny. Highs in the upper 80s. East winds around 5 miles per hour. Thursday night, partly cloudy. Lows in the upper 60s. Southeast winds around 5 miles per hour. Friday, partly sunny with a chance of showers with a slight chance of thunderstorms in the morning, then mostly cloudy with showers likely with a chance of thunderstorms in the afternoon. Highs in the mid-80s. South winds 10 to 15 miles per hour. Chance of rain 70%. Friday night, showers with a chance of thunderstorms in the evening, then showers likely with a slight chance of thunderstorms after midnight. Lows in the upper 60s. South winds 5 to 10 miles per hour with gusts up to 20 miles per hour, becoming southwest after midnight. Chance of rain 90%. Saturday, mostly cloudy with a chance of showers. A chance of thunderstorms in the afternoon. Highs in the upper 70s. Chance of rain 50%. Saturday night, partly cloudy. A slight chance of showers and thunderstorms in the evening. Lows in the mid-60s. Chance of rain 20%. Sunday, mostly sunny. A slight chance of showers in the afternoon. Highs in the lower 80s. Chance of rain 20%. Sunday night, mostly clear. Lows in the mid-60s. Monday, sunny. A slight chance of showers and thunderstorms in the afternoon. Highs in the mid-80s. Chance of rain 20%. Monday night, mostly clear. Lows in the upper 60s. Tuesday, sunny. A slight chance of showers and thunderstorms in the afternoon. Highs in the upper 80s. Chance of rain 20%. Tuesday night, mostly clear in the evening, then becoming partly cloudy. Lows in the upper 60s. Wednesday, mostly sunny. A slight chance of showers and thunderstorms in the afternoon. Highs in the upper 80s. Chance of rain 20%. At 10 p.m. at Lambert Field in St. Louis,
It was partly cloudy with a temperature of 77 degrees. The dew point was 65, giving us a relative humidity of 66%. The wind was northeast at 6 miles an hour, and the pressure was 29.99 inches and rising. Elsewhere in the metro area, in Chesterfield, it was clear and the temperature was 71. In Belleville, it was 76 degrees. In Cahokia, it was clear and 75 degrees. In St. Charles, it was clear and 73. Across the region, it was mostly cloudy in Columbia, Missouri, with a temperature of 75. In Quincy, it was clear and 72 degrees. In Kansas City, it was mostly cloudy and the temperature was 82. It was mostly cloudy in Springfield, Missouri, with a temperature of 83. In Rolla, it was mostly cloudy and the temperature was 75. In Farmington, it was 73 degrees. It was clear in Cape Girardeau, with 71 degrees. It was clear in Springfield, Illinois, with a temperature of 67. Once again in St. Louis, it was partly cloudy. The temperature was 77 degrees and the wind was northeast at 6 miles an hour. The current time is 10:18 p.m. Central Daylight Time. 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Overnight, clear. Lows in the mid-60s. Northeast winds around 5 miles per hour. Thursday, sunny. Highs in the upper 80s. East winds around 5 miles per hour. Thursday night, partly cloudy. Lows in the upper 60s. Southeast winds around 5 miles per hour. Friday, partly sunny with a chance of showers with a slight chance of thunderstorms in the morning, then mostly cloudy with showers likely with a chance of thunderstorms in the afternoon. Highs in the mid-80s. South winds 10 to 15 miles per hour. Chance of rain 70%. Friday night, showers with a chance of thunderstorms in the evening, then showers likely with a slight chance of thunderstorms after midnight. Lows in the upper 60s. South winds 5 to 10 miles per hour with gusts up to 20 miles per hour, becoming southwest after midnight. Chance of rain 90%. Saturday, mostly cloudy with a chance of showers. A chance of thunderstorms in the afternoon. Highs in the upper 70s. Chance of rain 50%. Saturday night, partly cloudy. A slight chance of showers and thunderstorms in the evening. Lows in the mid-60s. Chance of rain 20%. Sunday, mostly sunny. A slight chance of showers in the afternoon. Highs in the lower 80s. Chance of rain 20%. Sunday night, mostly clear. Lows in the mid-60s. Monday, sunny. A slight chance of showers and thunderstorms in the afternoon. Highs in the mid-80s. Chance of rain 20%. Monday night, mostly clear. Lows in the upper 60s. Tuesday, sunny. A slight chance of showers and thunderstorms in the afternoon. Highs in the upper 80s. Chance of rain 20%. Tuesday night, mostly clear in the evening, then becoming partly cloudy. Lows in the upper 60s. Wednesday, mostly sunny. A slight chance of showers and thunderstorms in the afternoon. Highs in the upper 80s. Chance of rain 20%. At 10 p.m. at Lambert Field in St. Louis, it was partly cloudy with a temperature of 77 degrees. The dew point was 65, giving us a relative humidity of 66%. The wind was northeast at 6 miles an hour, and the pressure was 29.99 inches and rising. Elsewhere in the metro area, in Chesterfield, it was clear and the temperature was 71. In Belleville, it was 76 degrees. In Cahokia, it was clear and 75 degrees. In St. Charles, it was clear and 73.
Across the region, it was mostly cloudy in Columbia, Missouri, with a temperature of 75. In Quincy, it was clear and 72 degrees. In Kansas City, it was mostly cloudy and the temperature was 82. It was mostly cloudy in Springfield, Missouri, with a temperature of 83. In Rolla, it was mostly cloudy and the temperature was 75. In Farmington, it was 73 degrees. It was clear in Cape Girardeau, with 71 degrees. It was clear in Springfield, Illinois, with a temperature of 67. Once again in St. Louis, it was partly cloudy. The temperature was 77 degrees and the wind was northeast at 6 miles an hour. The current time is 10:23 p.m. Central Daylight Time. 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Overnight, clear. Lows in the mid-60s. Northeast winds around 5 miles per hour. Thursday, sunny. Highs in the upper 80s. East winds around 5 miles per hour. Thursday night, partly cloudy. Lows in the upper 60s. Southeast winds around 5 miles per hour. Friday, partly sunny with a chance of showers with a slight chance of thunderstorms in the morning, then mostly cloudy with showers likely with a chance of thunderstorms in the afternoon. Highs in the mid-80s. South winds 10 to 15 miles per hour. Chance of rain 70%. Friday night, showers with a chance of thunderstorms in the evening, then showers likely with a slight chance of thunderstorms after midnight. Lows in the upper 60s. South winds 5 to 10 miles per hour with gusts up to 20 miles per hour, becoming southwest after midnight. Chance of rain 90%. Saturday, mostly cloudy with a chance of showers. A chance of thunderstorms in the afternoon. Highs in the upper 70s. Chance of rain 50%. Saturday night, partly cloudy. A slight chance of showers and thunderstorms in the evening. Lows in the mid-60s. Chance of rain 20%. Sunday, mostly sunny. A slight chance of showers in the afternoon. Highs in the lower 80s. Chance of rain 20%. Sunday night, mostly clear. Lows in the mid-60s. Monday, sunny. A slight chance of showers and thunderstorms in the afternoon. Highs in the mid-80s. Chance of rain 20%. Monday night, mostly clear. Lows in the upper 60s. Tuesday, sunny. A slight chance of showers and thunderstorms in the afternoon. Highs in the upper 80s. Chance of rain 20%. Tuesday night, mostly clear in the evening, then becoming partly cloudy. Lows in the upper 60s. Wednesday, mostly sunny. A slight chance of showers and thunderstorms in the afternoon. Highs in the upper 80s. Chance of rain 20%. At 10 p.m. at Lambert Field in St. Louis, it was partly cloudy with a temperature of 77 degrees. The dew point was 65, giving us a relative humidity of 66%. The wind was northeast at 6 miles an hour, and the pressure was 29.99 inches and rising. Elsewhere in the metro area, in Chesterfield, it was clear and the temperature was 71. In Belleville, it was 76 degrees. In Cahokia, it was clear and 75 degrees. In St. Charles, it was clear and 73. Across the region, it was mostly cloudy in Columbia, Missouri, with a temperature of 75. In Quincy, it was clear and 72 degrees. In Kansas City, it was mostly cloudy and the temperature was 82. It was mostly cloudy in Springfield, Missouri, with a temperature of 83. In Rolla, it was mostly cloudy and the temperature was 75. In Farmington, it was 73 degrees. It was clear in Cape Girardeau, with 71 degrees.
It was clear in Springfield, Illinois, with a temperature of 67. Once again in St. Louis, it was partly cloudy. The temperature was 77 degrees and the wind was northeast at 6 miles an hour. The current time is 10:27 p.m. Central Daylight Time. 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Overnight, clear. Lows in the mid-60s. Northeast winds around 5 miles per hour. Thursday, sunny. Highs in the upper 80s. East winds around 5 miles per hour. Thursday night, partly cloudy. Lows in the upper 60s. Southeast winds around 5 miles per hour. Friday, partly sunny with a chance of showers with a slight chance of thunderstorms in the morning, then mostly cloudy with showers likely with a chance of thunderstorms in the afternoon. Highs in the mid-80s. South winds 10 to 15 miles per hour. Chance of rain 70%. Friday night, showers with a chance of thunderstorms in the evening, then showers likely with a slight chance of thunderstorms after midnight. Lows in the upper 60s. South winds 5 to 10 miles per hour with gusts up to 20 miles per hour, becoming southwest after midnight. Chance of rain 90%. Saturday, mostly cloudy with a chance of showers. A chance of thunderstorms in the afternoon. Highs in the upper 70s. Chance of rain 50%. Saturday night, partly cloudy. A slight chance of showers and thunderstorms in the evening. Lows in the mid-60s. Chance of rain 20%. Sunday, mostly sunny. A slight chance of showers in the afternoon. Highs in the lower 80s. Chance of rain 20%. Sunday night, mostly clear. Lows in the mid-60s. Monday, sunny. A slight chance of showers and thunderstorms in the afternoon. Highs in the mid-80s. Chance of rain 20%. Monday night, mostly clear. Lows in the upper 60s. Tuesday, sunny. A slight chance of showers and thunderstorms in the afternoon. Highs in the upper 80s. Chance of rain 20%. Tuesday night, mostly clear in the evening, then becoming partly cloudy. Lows in the upper 60s. Wednesday, mostly sunny. A slight chance of showers and thunderstorms in the afternoon. Highs in the upper 80s. Chance of rain 20%. At 10 p.m. at Lambert Field in St. Louis, it was partly cloudy with a temperature of 77 degrees. The dew point was 65, giving us a relative humidity of 66%. The wind was northeast at 6 miles an hour, and the pressure was 29.99 inches and rising. Elsewhere in the metro area, in Chesterfield, it was clear and the temperature was 71. In Belleville, it was 76 degrees. In Cahokia, it was clear and 75 degrees. In St. Charles, it was clear and 73. Across the region, it was mostly cloudy in Columbia, Missouri, with a temperature of 75. In Quincy, it was clear and 72 degrees. In Kansas City, it was mostly cloudy and the temperature was 82. It was mostly cloudy in Springfield, Missouri, with a temperature of 83. In Rolla, it was mostly cloudy and the temperature was 75. In Farmington, it was 73 degrees. It was clear in Cape Girardeau, with 71 degrees. It was clear in Springfield, Illinois, with a temperature of 67. Once again in St. Louis, it was partly cloudy. The temperature was 77 degrees and the wind was northeast at 6 miles an hour. The current time is 10:32 p.m. Central Daylight Time. 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
office in St. Louis, Missouri, and serves parts of East Central Missouri and Southwest Illinois, including the St. Louis metro area and surrounding counties. Overnight, clear. Lows in the mid-60s. Northeast winds around 5 miles per hour. Thursday, sunny. Highs in the upper 80s. East winds around 5 miles per hour. Thursday night, partly cloudy. Lows in the upper 60s. Southeast winds around 5 miles per hour. Friday, partly sunny with a chance of showers with a slight chance of thunderstorms in the morning, then mostly cloudy with showers likely with a chance of thunderstorms in the afternoon. Highs in the mid-80s. South winds 10 to 15 miles per hour. Chance of rain 70%. Friday night, showers with a chance of thunderstorms in the evening, then showers likely with a slight chance of thunderstorms after midnight. Lows in the upper 60s. In St. Louis, Missouri, and serves parts of East

of showers with a slight chance of thunderstorms in the morning, then mostly cloudy with showers likely with a chance of thunderstorms in the afternoon. Highs in the mid-80s. South winds 10 to 15 miles per hour. Chance of rain 70%. Friday night, showers with a chance of thunderstorms in the evening, then showers likely with a slight chance of thunderstorms after midnight. Lows in the upper 60s. South winds 5 to 10 miles per hour with gusts up to 20 miles per hour, becoming southwest after midnight. Chance of rain 90%. Saturday, mostly cloudy with a chance of showers. A chance of thunderstorms in the afternoon. Highs in the upper 70s. Chance of rain 50%. Saturday night, partly cloudy. A slight chance of showers and thunderstorms in the evening. Lows in the mid-60s. Chance of rain 20%. Sunday, mostly sunny. A slight chance of showers in the afternoon. Highs in the lower 80s. Chance of rain 20%. Sunday night, mostly clear. Lows in the mid-60s. Monday, sunny. A slight chance of showers and thunderstorms in the afternoon. Highs in the mid-80s. Chance of rain 20%. Monday night, mostly clear. Lows in the upper 60s. Tuesday, sunny. A slight chance of showers and thunderstorms in the afternoon. Highs in the upper 80s. Chance of rain 20%. Tuesday night, mostly clear in the evening, then becoming partly cloudy. Lows in the upper 60s. Wednesday, mostly sunny. A slight chance of showers and thunderstorms in the afternoon. Highs in the upper 80s. Chance of rain 20%. At 10 p.m. at Lambert Field in St. Louis, it was partly cloudy with a temperature of 77 degrees. The dew point was 65, giving us a relative humidity of 66%. The wind was northeast at 6 miles an hour, and the pressure was 29.99 inches and rising. Elsewhere in the metro area, in Chesterfield, it was clear and the temperature was 71. In Belleville, it was 76 degrees. In Cahokia, it was clear and 75 degrees. In St. Charles, it was clear and 73. Across the region, it was mostly cloudy in Columbia, Missouri, with a temperature of 75. In Quincy, it was clear and 72 degrees. In Kansas City, it was mostly cloudy and the temperature was 82. It was mostly cloudy in Springfield, Missouri, with a temperature of 83. In Rolla, it was mostly cloudy and the temperature was 75. In Farmington, it was 73 degrees. It was clear in Cape Girardeau, with 71 degrees. It was clear in Springfield, Illinois, with a temperature of 67. Once again in St. Louis, it was partly cloudy, the temperature was 77 degrees and the wind was northeast at 6 miles an hour. The current time is 10:36 p.m. Central Daylight Time. 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Overnight, clear. Lows in the mid-60s. Northeast winds around 5 miles per hour. Thursday, sunny. Highs in the upper 80s. East winds around 5 miles per hour. Thursday night, partly cloudy. Lows in the upper 60s. Southeast winds around 5 miles per hour. Friday, partly sunny with a chance of showers with a slight chance of thunderstorms in the morning, then mostly cloudy with showers likely with a chance of thunderstorms in the afternoon. Highs in the mid-80s. South winds 10 to 15 miles per hour. Chance of rain 70%. Friday night, showers with a chance of thunderstorms in the evening, then showers likely with a slight chance of thunderstorms after midnight. Lows in the upper 60s. South winds 5 to 10 miles per hour with gusts up to 20 miles per hour, becoming

southwest after midnight. Chance of rain 90%. Saturday, mostly cloudy with a chance of showers. A chance of thunderstorms in the afternoon. Highs in the upper 70s. Chance of rain 50%. Saturday night, partly cloudy. A slight chance of showers and thunderstorms in the evening. Lows in the mid-60s. Chance of rain 20%. Sunday, mostly sunny. A slight chance of showers in the afternoon. Highs in the lower 80s. Chance of rain 20%. Sunday night, mostly clear. Lows in the mid-60s. Monday, sunny. A slight chance of showers and thunderstorms in the afternoon. Highs in the mid-80s. Chance of rain 20%. Monday night, mostly clear. Lows in the upper 60s. Tuesday, sunny. A slight chance of showers and thunderstorms in the afternoon. Highs in the upper 80s. Chance of rain 20%. Tuesday night, mostly clear in the evening, then becoming partly cloudy. Lows in the upper 60s. Wednesday, mostly sunny. A slight chance of showers and thunderstorms in the afternoon. Highs in the upper 80s. Chance of rain 20%. At 10 p.m. at Lambert Field in St. Louis, it was partly cloudy with a temperature of 77 degrees. The dew point was 65, giving us a relative humidity of 66%. The wind was northeast at 6 miles an hour, and the pressure was 29.99 inches and rising. Elsewhere in the metro area, in Chesterfield, it was clear and the temperature was 71. In Belleville, it was 76 degrees. In Cahokia, it was clear and 75 degrees. In St. Charles, it was clear and 73. Across the region, it was mostly cloudy in Columbia, Missouri, with a temperature of 75. In Quincy, it was clear and 72 degrees. In Kansas City, it was mostly cloudy and the temperature was 82. It was mostly cloudy in Springfield, Missouri, with a temperature of 83. In Rolla, it was mostly cloudy and the temperature was 75. In Farmington, it was 73 degrees. It was clear in Cape Girardeau, with 71 degrees. It was clear in Springfield, Illinois, with a temperature of 67. Once again in St. Louis, it was partly cloudy. The temperature was 77 degrees and the wind was northeast at 6 miles an hour. The current time is 10:40 p.m. Central Daylight Time. This is NOAA, Weather Radio KDO 89 St. Louis, Missouri, broadcasting on 162.550 MHz. 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Overnight, clear. Lows in the mid-60s. Northeast winds around 5 miles per hour. Thursday, sunny. Highs in the upper 80s. East winds around 5 miles per hour. Thursday night, partly cloudy. Lows in the upper 60s. Southeast winds around 5 miles per hour. Friday, partly sunny with a chance of showers with a slight chance of thunderstorms in the morning, then mostly cloudy with showers likely with a chance of thunderstorms in the afternoon. Highs in the mid-80s. South winds 10 to 15 miles per hour. Chance of rain 70%. Friday night, showers with a chance of thunderstorms in the evening, then showers likely with a slight chance of thunderstorms after midnight. Lows in the upper 60s. South winds 5 to 10 miles per hour with gusts up to 20 miles per hour, becoming southwest after midnight. Chance of rain 90%. Saturday, mostly cloudy with a chance of showers. A chance of thunderstorms in the afternoon. Highs in the upper 70s. Chance of rain 50%. Saturday night, partly cloudy. A slight chance of showers and thunderstorms in the evening. Lows in the mid-60s. Chance of rain 20%. Sunday, mostly sunny. A slight chance of showers in the afternoon.
Highs in the lower 80s. Chance of rain 20%. Sunday night, mostly clear. Lows in the mid-60s. Monday, sunny. A slight chance of showers and thunderstorms in the afternoon. Highs in the mid-80s. Chance of rain 20%. Monday night, mostly clear. Lows in the upper 60s. Tuesday, sunny. A slight chance of showers and thunderstorms in the afternoon. Highs in the upper 80s. Chance of rain 20%. Tuesday night, mostly clear in the evening, then becoming partly cloudy. Lows in the upper 60s. Wednesday, mostly sunny. A slight chance of showers and thunderstorms in the afternoon. Highs in the upper 80s. Chance of rain 20%. At 10 p.m. at Lambert Field in St. Louis, it was partly cloudy with a temperature of 77 degrees. The dew point was 65, giving us a relative humidity of 66%. The wind was northeast at 6 miles an hour, and the pressure was 29.99 inches and rising. Elsewhere in the metro area, in Chesterfield, it was clear and the temperature was 71. In Belleville, it was 76 degrees. In Cahokia, it was clear and 75 degrees. In St. Charles, it was clear and 73. Across the region, it was mostly cloudy in Columbia, Missouri, with a temperature of 75. In Quincy, it was clear and 72 degrees. In Kansas City, it was mostly cloudy and the temperature was 82. It was mostly cloudy in Springfield, Missouri, with a temperature of 83. In Rolla, it was mostly cloudy and the temperature was 75. In Farmington, it was 73 degrees. It was clear in Cape Girardeau, with 71 degrees. It was clear in Springfield, Illinois, with a temperature of 67. Once again in St. Louis, it was partly cloudy. The temperature was 77 degrees and the wind was northeast at 6 miles an hour. The current time is 10:45 p.m. Central Daylight Time. 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Overnight, clear. Lows in the mid-60s. Northeast winds around 5 miles per hour. Thursday, sunny. Highs in the upper 80s. East winds around 5 miles per hour. Thursday night, partly cloudy. Lows in the upper 60s. Southeast winds around 5 miles per hour. Friday, partly sunny with a chance of showers with a slight chance of thunderstorms in the morning, then mostly cloudy with showers likely with a chance of thunderstorms in the afternoon. Highs in the mid-80s. South winds 10 to 15 miles per hour. Chance of rain 70%. Friday night, showers with a chance of thunderstorms in the evening, then showers likely with a slight chance of thunderstorms after midnight. Lows in the upper 60s. South winds 5 to 10 miles per hour with gusts up to 20 miles per hour, becoming southwest after midnight. Chance of rain 90%. Saturday, mostly cloudy with a chance of showers. A chance of thunderstorms in the afternoon. Highs in the upper 70s. Chance of rain 50%. Saturday night, partly cloudy. A slight chance of showers and thunderstorms in the evening. Lows in the mid-60s. Chance of rain 20%. Sunday, mostly sunny. A slight chance of showers in the afternoon. Highs in the lower 80s. Chance of rain 20%. Sunday night, mostly clear. Lows in the mid-60s. Monday, sunny. A slight chance of showers and thunderstorms in the afternoon. Highs in the mid-80s. Chance of rain 20%. Monday night, mostly clear. Lows in the upper 60s. Tuesday, sunny. A slight chance of showers and thunderstorms in the afternoon.
Highs in the upper 80s. Chance of rain 20%. Tuesday night, mostly clear in the evening, then becoming partly cloudy. Lows in the upper 60s. Wednesday, mostly sunny. A slight chance of showers and thunderstorms in the afternoon. Highs in the upper 80s. Chance of rain 20%. At 10 p.m. at Lambert Field in St. Louis, it was partly cloudy with a temperature of 77 degrees. The dew point was 65, giving us a relative humidity of 66%. The wind was northeast at 6 miles an hour, and the pressure was 29.99 inches and rising. Elsewhere in the metro area, in Chesterfield, it was clear and the temperature was 71. In Belleville, it was 76 degrees. In Cahokia, it was clear and 75 degrees. In St. Charles, it was clear and 73. Across the region, it was mostly cloudy in Columbia, Missouri, with a temperature of 75. In Quincy, it was clear and 72 degrees. In Kansas City, it was mostly cloudy and the temperature was 82. It was mostly cloudy in Springfield, Missouri, with a temperature of 83. In Rolla, it was mostly cloudy and the temperature was 75. In Farmington, it was 73 degrees. It was clear in Cape Girardeau, with 71 degrees. It was clear in Springfield, Illinois, with a temperature of 67. Once again in St. Louis, it was partly cloudy. The temperature was 77 degrees and the wind was northeast at 6 miles an hour. The current time is 10:49 p.m. Central Daylight Time. 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Overnight, clear. Lows in the mid-60s. Northeast winds around 5 miles per hour. Thursday, sunny. Highs in the upper 80s. East winds around 5 miles per hour. Thursday night, partly cloudy. Lows in the upper 60s. Southeast winds around 5 miles per hour. Friday, partly sunny with a chance of showers with a slight chance of thunderstorms in the morning, then mostly cloudy with showers likely with a chance of thunderstorms in the afternoon. Highs in the mid-80s. South winds 10 to 15 miles per hour. Chance of rain 70%. Friday night, showers with a chance of thunderstorms in the evening, then showers likely with a slight chance of thunderstorms after midnight. Lows in the upper 60s. South winds 5 to 10 miles per hour with gusts up to 20 miles per hour, becoming southwest after midnight. Chance of rain 90%. Saturday, mostly cloudy with a chance of showers. A chance of thunderstorms in the afternoon. Highs in the upper 70s. Chance of rain 50%. Saturday night, partly cloudy. A slight chance of showers and thunderstorms in the evening. Lows in the mid-60s. Chance of rain 20%. Sunday, mostly sunny. A slight chance of showers in the afternoon. Highs in the lower 80s. Chance of rain 20%. Sunday night, mostly clear. Lows in the mid-60s. Monday, sunny. A slight chance of showers and thunderstorms in the afternoon. Highs in the mid-80s. Chance of rain 20%. Monday night, mostly clear. Lows in the upper 60s. Tuesday, sunny. A slight chance of showers and thunderstorms in the afternoon. Highs in the upper 80s. Chance of rain 20%. Tuesday night, mostly clear in the evening, then becoming partly cloudy. Lows in the upper 60s. Wednesday, mostly sunny. A slight chance of showers and thunderstorms in the afternoon. Highs in the upper 80s. Chance of rain 20%. At 10 p.m. at Lambert Field in St. Louis, it was partly cloudy with a temperature of 77 degrees. The dew point was 65.
giving us a relative humidity of 66%. The wind was northeast at 6 miles an hour, and the pressure was 29.99 inches and rising. Elsewhere in the metro area, in Chesterfield, it was clear and the temperature was 71. In Belleville, it was 76 degrees. In Cahokia, it was clear and 75 degrees. In St. Charles, it was clear and 73. Across the region, it was mostly cloudy in Columbia, Missouri, with a temperature of 75. In Quincy, it was clear and 72 degrees. In Kansas City, it was mostly cloudy and the temperature was 82. It was mostly cloudy in Springfield, Missouri, with a temperature of 83. In Rolla, it was mostly cloudy and the temperature was 75. In Farmington, it was 73 degrees. It was clear in Cape Girardeau, with 71 degrees. It was clear in Springfield, Illinois, with a temperature of 67. Once again in St. Louis, it was partly cloudy. The temperature was 77 degrees and the wind was northeast at 6 miles an hour. The current time is 10:54 p.m. Central Daylight Time. 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Overnight, clear. Lows in the mid-60s. Northeast winds around 5 miles per hour. Thursday, sunny. Highs in the upper 80s. East winds around 5 miles per hour. Thursday night, partly cloudy. Lows in the upper 60s. Southeast winds around 5 miles per hour. Friday, partly sunny with a chance of showers with a slight chance of thunderstorms in the morning, then mostly cloudy with showers likely with a chance of thunderstorms in the afternoon. Highs in the mid-80s. South winds 10 to 15 miles per hour. Chance of rain 70%. Friday night, showers with a chance of thunderstorms in the evening, then showers likely with a slight chance of thunderstorms after midnight. Lows in the upper 60s. South winds 5 to 10 miles per hour with gusts up to 20 miles per hour, becoming southwest after midnight. Chance of rain 90%. Saturday, mostly cloudy with a chance of showers. A chance of thunderstorms in the afternoon. Highs in the upper 70s. Chance of rain 50%. Saturday night, partly cloudy. A slight chance of showers and thunderstorms in the evening. Lows in the mid-60s. Chance of rain 20%. Sunday, mostly sunny. A slight chance of showers in the afternoon. Highs in the lower 80s. Chance of rain 20%. Sunday night, mostly clear. Lows in the mid-60s. Monday, sunny. A slight chance of showers and thunderstorms in the afternoon. Highs in the mid-80s. Chance of rain 20%. Monday night, mostly clear. Lows in the upper 60s. Tuesday, sunny. A slight chance of showers and thunderstorms in the afternoon. Highs in the upper 80s. Chance of rain 20%. Tuesday night, mostly clear in the evening, then becoming partly cloudy. Lows in the upper 60s. Wednesday, mostly sunny. A slight chance of showers and thunderstorms in the afternoon. Highs in the upper 80s. Chance of rain 20%. At 10 p.m. at Lambert Field in St. Louis, it was partly cloudy with a temperature of 77 degrees. The dew point was 65, giving us a relative humidity of 66%. The wind was northeast at 6 miles an hour, and the pressure was 29.99 inches and rising. Elsewhere in the metro area, in Chesterfield, it was clear and the temperature was 71. In Belleville, it was 76 degrees. In Cahokia, it was clear and 75 degrees. In St. Charles, it was clear and 73.
Across the region, it was mostly cloudy in Columbia, Missouri, with a temperature of 75. In Quincy, it was clear and 72 degrees. In Kansas City, it was mostly cloudy and the temperature was 82. It was mostly cloudy in Springfield, Missouri, with a temperature of 83. In Rolla, it was mostly cloudy and the temperature was 75. In Farmington, it was 73 degrees. It was clear in Cape Girardeau, with 71 degrees. It was clear in Springfield, Illinois, with a temperature of 67. Once again in St. Louis, it was partly cloudy. The temperature was 77 degrees and the wind was northeast at 6 miles an hour. The current time is 10:58 p.m. Central Daylight Time. 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Overnight, clear. Lows in the mid-60s. Northeast winds around 5 miles per hour. Thursday, sunny. Highs in the upper 80s. East winds around 5 miles per hour. Thursday night, partly cloudy. Lows in the upper 60s. Southeast winds around 5 miles per hour. Friday, partly sunny with a chance of showers with a slight chance of thunderstorms in the morning, then mostly cloudy with showers likely with a chance of thunderstorms in the afternoon. Highs in the mid-80s. South winds 10 to 15 miles per hour. Chance of rain 70%. Friday night, showers with a chance of thunderstorms in the evening, then showers likely with a slight chance of thunderstorms after midnight. Lows in the upper 60s. South winds 5 to 10 miles per hour with gusts up to 20 miles per hour, becoming southwest after midnight. Chance of rain 90%. Saturday, mostly cloudy with a chance of showers. A chance of thunderstorms in the afternoon. Highs in the upper 70s. Chance of rain 50%. Saturday night, partly cloudy. A slight chance of showers and thunderstorms in the evening. Lows in the mid-60s. Chance of rain 20%. Sunday, mostly sunny. A slight chance of showers in the afternoon. Highs in the lower 80s. Chance of rain 20%. Sunday night, mostly clear. Lows in the mid-60s. Monday, sunny. A slight chance of showers and thunderstorms in the afternoon. Highs in the mid-80s. Chance of rain 20%. Monday night, mostly clear. Lows in the upper 60s. Tuesday, sunny. A slight chance of showers and thunderstorms in the afternoon. Highs in the upper 80s. Chance of rain 20%. Tuesday night, mostly clear in the evening, then becoming partly cloudy. Lows in the upper 60s. Wednesday, mostly sunny. A slight chance of showers and thunderstorms in the afternoon. Highs in the upper 80s. Chance of rain 20%. At 10 p.m. at Lambert Field in St. Louis, it was partly cloudy with a temperature of 77 degrees. The dew point was 65, giving us a relative humidity of 66%. The wind was northeast at 6 miles an hour, and the pressure was 29.99 inches and rising. Elsewhere in the metro area, in Chesterfield it was clear and the temperature was 71. In Belleville it was 76 degrees. In Cahokia, it was clear and 75 degrees. In St. Charles it was clear and 73. Across the region, it was mostly cloudy in Columbia, Missouri, with a temperature of 75. In Quincy it was clear and 72 degrees. In Kansas City, it was mostly cloudy and the temperature was 82. It was mostly cloudy in Springfield, Missouri, with a temperature of 83. In Rolla, it was mostly cloudy and the temperature was 75. In Farmington, it was 73 degrees. It was clear in Cape Girardeau, with 71 degrees.
it was clear in Springfield, Illinois, with a temperature of 67. Once again in St. Louis, it was partly cloudy. The temperature was 77 degrees and the wind was northeast at 6 miles an hour. The current time is 11:03 p.m. Central Daylight Time. 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Overnight, clear. Lows in the mid-60s. Northeast winds around 5 miles per hour. Thursday, sunny. Highs in the upper 80s. East winds around 5 miles per hour. Thursday night, partly cloudy. Lows in the upper 60s. Southeast winds around 5 miles per hour. Friday, partly sunny with a chance of showers with a slight chance of thunderstorms in the morning, then mostly cloudy with showers likely with a chance of thunderstorms in the afternoon. Highs in the mid-80s. South winds 10 to 15 miles per hour. Chance of rain 70%. Friday night, showers with a chance of thunderstorms in the evening, then showers likely with a slight chance of thunderstorms after midnight. Lows in the upper 60s. South winds 5 to 10 miles per hour with gusts up to 20 miles per hour, becoming southwest after midnight. Chance of rain 90%. Saturday, mostly cloudy with a chance of showers. A chance of thunderstorms in the afternoon. Highs in the upper 70s. Chance of rain 50%. Saturday night, partly cloudy. A slight chance of showers and thunderstorms in the evening. Lows in the mid-60s. Chance of rain 20%. Sunday, mostly sunny. A slight chance of showers in the afternoon. Highs in the lower 80s. Chance of rain 20%. Sunday night, mostly clear. Lows in the mid-60s. Monday, sunny. A slight chance of showers and thunderstorms in the afternoon. Highs in the mid-80s. Chance of rain 20%. Monday night, mostly clear. Lows in the upper 60s. Tuesday, sunny. A slight chance of showers and thunderstorms in the afternoon. Highs in the upper 80s. Chance of rain 20%. Tuesday night, mostly clear in the evening, then becoming partly cloudy. Lows in the upper 60s. Wednesday, mostly sunny. A slight chance of showers and thunderstorms in the afternoon. Highs in the upper 80s. Chance of rain 20%. At 10 p.m. at Lambert Field in St. Louis, it was partly cloudy with a temperature of 77 degrees. The dew point was 65, giving us a relative humidity of 66%. The wind was northeast at 6 miles an hour, and the pressure was 29.99 inches and rising. Elsewhere in the metro area, in Chesterfield it was clear and the temperature was 71. In Belleville it was 76 degrees. In Cahokia, it was clear and 75 degrees. In St. Charles it was clear and 73. Across the region, it was mostly cloudy in Columbia, Missouri, with a temperature of 75. In Quincy it was clear and 72 degrees. In Kansas City, it was mostly cloudy and the temperature was 82. It was mostly cloudy in Springfield, Missouri, with a temperature of 83. In Rolla, it was mostly cloudy and the temperature was 75. In Farmington, it was 73 degrees. It was clear in Cape Girardeau, with 71 degrees. It was clear in Springfield, Illinois, with a temperature of 67. Once again in St. Louis, it was partly cloudy. The temperature was 77 degrees and the wind was northeast at 6 miles an hour. The current time is 11:07 p.m. Central Daylight Time. This is NOAA, Weather Radio KDO 89 St. Louis, Missouri, broadcasting on 162.550 MHz.
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Overnight, clear. Lows in the mid-60s. Northeast winds around 5 miles per hour. Thursday, sunny. Highs in the upper 80s. East winds around 5 miles per hour. Thursday night, partly cloudy. Lows in the upper 60s. Southeast winds around 5 miles per hour. Friday, partly sunny with a chance of showers with a slight chance of thunderstorms in the morning, then mostly cloudy with showers likely with a chance of thunderstorms in the afternoon. Highs in the mid-80s. South winds 10 to 15 miles per hour. Chance of rain 70%. Friday night, showers with a chance of thunderstorms in the evening, then showers likely with a slight chance of thunderstorms after midnight. Lows in the upper 60s. South winds 5 to 10 miles per hour with gusts up to 20 miles per hour, becoming southwest after midnight. Chance of rain 90%. Saturday, mostly cloudy with a chance of showers. A chance of thunderstorms in the afternoon. Highs in the upper 70s. Chance of rain 50%. Saturday night, partly cloudy. A slight chance of showers and thunderstorms in the evening. Lows in the mid-60s. Chance of rain 20%. Sunday, mostly sunny. A slight chance of showers in the afternoon. Highs in the lower 80s. Chance of rain 20%. Sunday night, mostly clear. Lows in the mid-60s. Monday, sunny. A slight chance of showers and thunderstorms in the afternoon. Highs in the mid-80s. Chance of rain 20%. Monday night, mostly clear. Lows in the upper 60s. Tuesday, sunny. A slight chance of showers and thunderstorms in the afternoon. Highs in the upper 80s. Chance of rain 20%. Tuesday night, mostly clear in the evening, then becoming partly cloudy. Lows in the upper 60s. Wednesday, mostly sunny. A slight chance of showers and thunderstorms in the afternoon. Highs in the upper 80s. Chance of rain 20%. At 11 p.m. at Lambert Field in St. Louis, it was partly cloudy with a temperature of 76 degrees. The dew point was 66, giving us a relative humidity of 71%. The wind was northeast at 5 miles an hour, and the pressure was 30.01 inches and rising. Elsewhere in the metro area, in Chesterfield, it was clear and the temperature was 68. In Belleville, it was 74 degrees. In Cahokia, it was clear and 72 degrees. In St. Charles, it was clear and 71. Across the region, it was partly cloudy in Columbia, Missouri, with a temperature of 74. In Quincy, it was clear and 72 degrees. In Kansas City, it was cloudy and the temperature was 81. It was mostly cloudy in Springfield, Missouri, with a temperature of 82. In Rolla, it was mostly cloudy and the temperature was 74. In Farmington, it was 72 degrees. It was clear in Cape Girardeau, with 71 degrees. It was clear in Springfield, Illinois, with a temperature of 66. Once again in St. Louis, it was partly cloudy. The temperature was 76 degrees and the wind was northeast at 5 miles an hour. The current time is 11:11 p.m. Central Daylight Time. 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Overnight, clear. Lows in the mid-60s. Northeast winds around 5 miles per hour. Thursday, sunny. Highs in the upper 80s. East winds around 5 miles per hour. Thursday night, partly cloudy. Lows in the upper 60s.
Southeast winds around 5 miles per hour. Friday, partly sunny with a chance of showers with a slight chance of thunderstorms in the morning, then mostly cloudy with showers likely with a chance of thunderstorms in the afternoon. Highs in the mid-80s. South winds 10 to 15 miles per hour. Chance of rain 70%. Friday night, showers with a chance of thunderstorms in the evening, then showers likely with a slight chance of thunderstorms after midnight. Lows in the upper 60s. South winds 5 to 10 miles per hour with gusts up to 20 miles per hour, becoming southwest after midnight. Chance of rain 90%. Saturday, mostly cloudy with a chance of showers. A chance of thunderstorms in the afternoon. Highs in the upper 70s. Chance of rain 50%. Saturday night, partly cloudy. A slight chance of showers and thunderstorms in the evening. Lows in the mid-60s. Chance of rain 20%. Sunday, mostly sunny. A slight chance of showers in the afternoon. Highs in the lower 80s. Chance of rain 20%. Sunday night, mostly clear. Lows in the mid-60s. Monday, sunny. A slight chance of showers and thunderstorms in the afternoon. Highs in the mid-80s. Chance of rain 20%. Monday night, mostly clear. Lows in the upper 60s. Tuesday, sunny. A slight chance of showers and thunderstorms in the afternoon. Highs in the upper 80s. Chance of rain 20%. Tuesday night, mostly clear in the evening, then becoming partly cloudy. Lows in the upper 60s. Wednesday, mostly sunny. A slight chance of showers and thunderstorms in the afternoon. Highs in the upper 80s. Chance of rain 20%. At 11 p.m. at Lambert Field in St. Louis, it was partly cloudy with a temperature of 76 degrees. The dew point was 66, giving us a relative humidity of 71%. The wind was northeast at 5 miles an hour, and the pressure was 30.01 inches and rising. Elsewhere in the metro area, in Chesterfield, it was clear and the temperature was 68. In Belleville, it was 74 degrees. In Cahokia, it was clear and 72 degrees. In St. Charles, it was clear and 71. Across the region, it was partly cloudy in Columbia, Missouri, with a temperature of 74. In Quincy, it was clear and 72 degrees. In Kansas City, it was cloudy and the temperature was 81. It was mostly cloudy in Springfield, Missouri, with a temperature of 82. In Rolla, it was mostly cloudy and the temperature was 74. In Farmington, it was 72 degrees. It was clear in Cape Girardeau, with 71 degrees. It was clear in Springfield, Illinois, with a temperature of 66. Once again in St. Louis, it was partly cloudy, the temperature was 76 degrees and the wind was northeast at 5 miles an hour. The current time is 11:16 p.m. Central Daylight Time. 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Overnight, clear. Lows in the mid-60s. Northeast winds around 5 miles per hour. Thursday, sunny. Highs in the upper 80s. East winds around 5 miles per hour. Thursday night, partly cloudy. Lows in the upper 60s. Southeast winds around 5 miles per hour. Friday, partly sunny with a chance of showers with a slight chance of thunderstorms in the morning, then mostly cloudy with showers likely with a chance of thunderstorms in the afternoon. Highs in the mid-80s. South winds 10 to 15 miles per hour. Chance of rain 70%. Friday night, showers with a chance of thunderstorms in the evening, then showers likely with a slight chance of thunderstorms after midnight. Lows in the upper 60s.
South winds 5 to 10 miles per hour with gusts up to 20 miles per hour. Becoming southwest after midnight. Chance of rain 90%. Saturday, mostly cloudy with a chance of showers. A chance of thunderstorms in the afternoon. Highs in the upper 70s. Chance of rain 50%. Saturday night, partly cloudy. A slight chance of showers and thunderstorms in the evening. Lows in the mid-60s. Chance of rain 20%. Sunday, mostly sunny. A slight chance of showers in the afternoon. Highs in the lower 80s. Chance of rain 20%. Sunday night, mostly clear. Lows in the mid-60s. Monday, sunny. A slight chance of showers and thunderstorms in the afternoon. Highs in the mid-80s. Chance of rain 20%. Monday night, mostly clear. Lows in the upper 60s. Tuesday, sunny. A slight chance of showers and thunderstorms in the afternoon. Highs in the upper 80s. Chance of rain 20%. Tuesday night, mostly clear in the evening, then becoming partly cloudy. Lows in the upper 60s. Wednesday, mostly sunny. A slight chance of showers and thunderstorms in the afternoon. Highs in the upper 80s. Chance of rain 20%. At 11 p.m. at Lambert Field in St. Louis, it was partly cloudy with a temperature of 76 degrees. The dew point was 66, giving us a relative humidity of 71%. The wind was northeast at 5 miles an hour, and the pressure was 30.01 inches and rising. Elsewhere in the metro area, in Chesterfield, it was clear and the temperature was 68. In Belleville, it was 74 degrees. In Cahokia, it was clear and 72 degrees. In St. Charles, it was clear and 71. Across the region, it was partly cloudy in Columbia, Missouri, with a temperature of 74. In Quincy, it was clear and 72 degrees. In Kansas City, it was cloudy and the temperature was 81. It was mostly cloudy in Springfield, Missouri, with a temperature of 82. In Rolla, it was mostly cloudy and the temperature was 74. In Farmington, it was 72 degrees. It was clear in Cape Girardeau, with 71 degrees. It was clear in Springfield, Illinois, with a temperature of 66. Once again in St. Louis, it was partly cloudy. The temperature was 76 degrees and the wind was northeast at 5 miles an hour. The current time is 11:20 p.m. Central Daylight Time. 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Overnight, clear. Lows in the mid-60s. Northeast winds around 5 miles per hour. Thursday, sunny. Highs in the upper 80s. East winds around 5 miles per hour. Thursday night, partly cloudy. Lows in the upper 60s. Southeast winds around 5 miles per hour. Friday, partly sunny with a chance of showers with a slight chance of thunderstorms in the morning, then mostly cloudy with showers likely with a chance of thunderstorms in the afternoon. Highs in the mid-80s. South winds 10 to 15 miles per hour. Chance of rain 70%. Friday night, showers with a chance of thunderstorms in the evening, then showers likely with a slight chance of thunderstorms after midnight. Lows in the upper 60s. South winds 5 to 10 miles per hour with gusts up to 20 miles per hour, becoming southwest after midnight. Chance of rain 90%. Saturday, mostly cloudy with a chance of showers. A chance of thunderstorms in the afternoon. Highs in the upper 70s. Chance of rain 50%. Saturday night, partly cloudy. A slight chance of showers and thunderstorms in the evening. Lows in the mid-60s. Chance of rain 20%.
Sunday, mostly sunny. A slight chance of showers in the afternoon. Highs in the lower 80s. Chance of rain 20%. Sunday night, mostly clear. Lows in the mid-60s. Monday, sunny. A slight chance of showers and thunderstorms in the afternoon. Highs in the mid-80s. Chance of rain 20%. Monday night, mostly clear. Lows in the upper 60s. Tuesday, sunny. A slight chance of showers and thunderstorms in the afternoon. Highs in the upper 80s. Chance of rain 20%. Tuesday night, mostly clear in the evening, then becoming partly cloudy. Lows in the upper 60s. Wednesday, mostly sunny. A slight chance of showers and thunderstorms in the afternoon. Highs in the upper 80s. Chance of rain 20%. At 11 p.m. at Lambert Field in St. Louis, it was partly cloudy with a temperature of 76 degrees. The dew point was 66, giving us a relative humidity of 71%. The wind was northeast at 5 miles an hour, and the pressure was 30.01 inches and rising. Elsewhere in the metro area, in Chesterfield, it was clear and the temperature was 68. In Belleville, it was 74 degrees. In Cahokia, it was clear and 72 degrees. In St. Charles, it was clear and 71. Across the region, it was partly cloudy in Columbia, Missouri, with a temperature of 74. In Quincy, it was clear and 72 degrees. In Kansas City, it was cloudy and the temperature was 81. It was mostly cloudy in Springfield, Missouri, with a temperature of 82. In Rolla, it was mostly cloudy and the temperature was 74. In Farmington, it was 72 degrees. It was clear in Cape Girardeau, with 71 degrees. It was clear in Springfield, Illinois, with a temperature of 66. Once again in St. Louis, it was partly cloudy. The temperature was 76 degrees and the wind was northeast at 5 miles an hour. The current time is 11:25 p.m. Central Daylight Time. 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Overnight, clear. Lows in the mid-60s. Northeast winds around 5 miles per hour. Thursday, sunny. Highs in the upper 80s. East winds around 5 miles per hour. Thursday night, partly cloudy. Lows in the upper 60s. Southeast winds around 5 miles per hour. Friday, partly sunny with a chance of showers with a slight chance of thunderstorms in the morning, then mostly cloudy with showers likely with a chance of thunderstorms in the afternoon. Highs in the mid-80s. South winds 10 to 15 miles per hour. Chance of rain 70%. Friday night, showers with a chance of thunderstorms in the evening, then showers likely with a slight chance of thunderstorms after midnight. Lows in the upper 60s. South winds 5 to 10 miles per hour with gusts up to 20 miles per hour, becoming southwest after midnight. Chance of rain 90%. Saturday, mostly cloudy with a chance of showers. A chance of thunderstorms in the afternoon. Highs in the upper 70s. Chance of rain 50%. Saturday night, partly cloudy. A slight chance of showers and thunderstorms in the evening. Lows in the mid-60s. Chance of rain 20%. Sunday, mostly sunny. A slight chance of showers in the afternoon. Highs in the lower 80s. Chance of rain 20%. Sunday night, mostly clear. Lows in the mid-60s. Monday, sunny. A slight chance of showers and thunderstorms in the afternoon. Highs in the mid-80s. Chance of rain 20%. Monday night, mostly clear. Lows in the upper 60s. Tuesday, sunny.
a slight chance of showers and thunderstorms in the afternoon. Highs in the upper 80s. Chance of rain 20%. Tuesday night, mostly clear in the evening, then becoming partly cloudy. Lows in the upper 60s. Wednesday, mostly sunny. A slight chance of showers and thunderstorms in the afternoon. Highs in the upper 80s. Chance of rain 20%. At 11 p.m. at Lambert Field in St. Louis, it was partly cloudy with a temperature of 76 degrees. The dew point was 66, giving us a relative humidity of 71%. The wind was northeast at 5 miles an hour, and the pressure was 30.01 inches and rising. Elsewhere in the metro area, in Chesterfield, it was clear and the temperature was 68. In Belleville, it was 74 degrees. In Cahokia, it was clear and 72 degrees. In St. Charles, it was clear and 71. Across the region, it was partly cloudy in Columbia, Missouri, with a temperature of 74. In Quincy, it was clear and 72 degrees. In Kansas City, it was cloudy and the temperature was 81. It was mostly cloudy in Springfield, Missouri, with a temperature of 82. In Rolla, it was mostly cloudy and the temperature was 74. In Farmington, it was 72 degrees. It was clear in Cape Girardeau, with 71 degrees. It was clear in Springfield, Illinois, with a temperature of 66. Once again in St. Louis, it was partly cloudy. The temperature was 76 degrees and the wind was northeast at 5 miles an hour. The current time is 11:29 p.m. Central Daylight Time. 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Overnight, clear. Lows in the mid-60s. Northeast winds around 5 miles per hour. Thursday, sunny. Highs in the upper 80s. East winds around 5 miles per hour. Thursday night, partly cloudy. Lows in the upper 60s. Southeast winds around 5 miles per hour. Friday, partly sunny with a chance of showers with a slight chance of thunderstorms in the morning, then mostly cloudy with showers likely with a chance of thunderstorms in the afternoon. Highs in the mid-80s. South winds 10 to 15 miles per hour. Chance of rain 70%. Friday night, showers with a chance of thunderstorms in the evening, then showers likely with a slight chance of thunderstorms after midnight. Lows in the upper 60s. South winds 5 to 10 miles per hour with gusts up to 20 miles per hour, becoming southwest after midnight. Chance of rain 90%. Saturday, mostly cloudy with a chance of showers. A chance of thunderstorms in the afternoon. Highs in the upper 70s. Chance of rain 50%. Saturday night, partly cloudy. A slight chance of showers and thunderstorms in the evening. Lows in the mid-60s. Chance of rain 20%. Sunday, mostly sunny. A slight chance of showers in the afternoon. Highs in the lower 80s. Chance of rain 20%. Sunday night, mostly clear. Lows in the mid-60s. Monday, sunny. A slight chance of showers and thunderstorms in the afternoon. Highs in the mid-80s. Chance of rain 20%. Monday night, mostly clear. Lows in the upper 60s. Tuesday, sunny. A slight chance of showers and thunderstorms in the afternoon. Highs in the upper 80s. Chance of rain 20%. Tuesday night, mostly clear in the evening, then becoming partly cloudy. Lows in the upper 60s. Wednesday, mostly sunny. A slight chance of showers and thunderstorms in the afternoon. Highs in the upper 80s. Chance of rain 20%. At 11 p.m. at Lambert Field in St. Louis, it was partly cloudy with a temperature of 76 degrees.
The dew point was 66, giving us a relative humidity of 71%. The wind was northeast at 5 miles an hour, and the pressure was 30.01 inches and rising. Elsewhere in the metro area, in Chesterfield, it was clear and the temperature was 68. In Belleville, it was 74 degrees. In Cahokia, it was clear and 72 degrees. In St. Charles, it was clear and 71. Across the region, it was partly cloudy in Columbia, Missouri, with a temperature of 74. In Quincy, it was clear and 72 degrees. In Kansas City, it was cloudy and the temperature was 81. It was mostly cloudy in Springfield, Missouri, with a temperature of 82. In Rolla, it was mostly cloudy and the temperature was 74. In Farmington, it was 72 degrees. It was clear in Cape Girardeau, with 71 degrees. It was clear in Springfield, Illinois, with a temperature of 66. Once again in St. Louis, it was partly cloudy. The temperature was 76 degrees and the wind was northeast at 5 miles an hour. The current time is 11:33 p.m. Central Daylight Time. Temperature was 68. In Belleville, it was 74.

with 71 degrees. It was clear in Springfield, Illinois, with a temperature of 66. Once again in St. Louis, it was partly cloudy. The temperature was 76 degrees and the wind was northeast at 5 miles an hour. The current time is 11:33 p.m. Central Daylight Time. 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Overnight, clear. Lows in the mid-60s. Northeast winds around 5 miles per hour. Thursday, sunny. Highs in the upper 80s. East winds around 5 miles per hour. Thursday night, partly cloudy. Lows in the upper 60s. Southeast winds around 5 miles per hour. Friday, partly sunny with a chance of showers with a slight chance of thunderstorms in the morning, then mostly cloudy with showers likely with a chance of thunderstorms in the afternoon. Highs in the mid-80s. South winds 10 to 15 miles per hour. Chance of rain 70%. Friday night, showers with a chance of thunderstorms in the evening, then showers likely with a slight chance of thunderstorms after midnight. Lows in the upper 60s. South winds 5 to 10 miles per hour with gusts up to 20 miles per hour, becoming southwest after midnight. Chance of rain 90%. Saturday, mostly cloudy with a chance of showers. A chance of thunderstorms in the afternoon. Highs in the upper 70s. Chance of rain 50%. Saturday night, partly cloudy. A slight chance of showers and thunderstorms in the evening. Lows in the mid-60s. Chance of rain 20%. Sunday, mostly sunny. A slight chance of showers in the afternoon. Highs in the lower 80s. Chance of rain 20%. Sunday night, mostly clear. Lows in the mid-60s. Monday, sunny. A slight chance of showers and thunderstorms in the afternoon. Highs in the mid-80s. Chance of rain 20%. Monday night, mostly clear. Lows in the upper 60s. Tuesday, sunny. A slight chance of showers and thunderstorms in the afternoon. Highs in the upper 80s. Chance of rain 20%. Tuesday night, mostly clear in the evening, then becoming partly cloudy. Lows in the upper 60s. Wednesday, mostly sunny. A slight chance of showers and thunderstorms in the afternoon. Highs in the upper 80s. Chance of rain 20%. At 11 p.m. at Lambert Field in St. Louis, it was partly cloudy with a temperature of 76 degrees. The dew point was 66, giving us a relative humidity of 71%. The wind was northeast at 5 miles an hour, and the pressure was 30.01 inches and rising. Elsewhere in the metro area, in Chesterfield, it was clear and the temperature was 68. In Belleville, it was 74 degrees. In Cahokia, it was clear and 72 degrees. In St. Charles, it was clear and 71. Across the region, it was partly cloudy in Columbia, Missouri, with a temperature of 74. In Quincy, it was clear and 72 degrees. In Kansas City, it was cloudy and the temperature was 81. It was mostly cloudy in Springfield, Missouri, with a temperature of 82. In Rolla, it was mostly cloudy and the temperature was 74. In Farmington, it was 72 degrees. It was clear in Cape Girardeau, with 71 degrees. It was clear in Springfield, Illinois, with a temperature of 66. Once again in St. Louis, it was partly cloudy. The temperature was 76 degrees and the wind was northeast at 5 miles an hour. The current time is 11:38 p.m. Central Daylight Time. 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

office in St. Louis, Missouri, and serves parts of East Central Missouri and Southwest Illinois, including the St. Louis metro area and surrounding counties. Overnight, clear. Lows in the mid-60s. Northeast winds around 5 miles per hour. Thursday, sunny. Highs in the upper 80s. East winds around 5 miles per hour. Thursday night, partly cloudy. Lows in the upper 60s. Southeast winds around 5 miles per hour. Friday, partly sunny with a chance of showers with a slight chance of thunderstorms in the morning, then mostly cloudy with showers likely with a chance of thunderstorms in the afternoon. Highs in the mid-80s. South winds 10 to 15 miles per hour. Chance of rain 70%. Friday night, showers with a chance of thunderstorms in the evening, then showers likely with a slight chance of thunderstorms after midnight. Lows in the upper 60s. South winds 5 to 10 miles per hour with gusts up to 20 miles per hour, becoming southwest after midnight. Chance of rain 90%. Saturday, mostly cloudy with a chance of showers. A chance of thunderstorms in the afternoon. Highs in the upper 70s. Chance of rain 50%. Saturday night, partly cloudy. A slight chance of showers and thunderstorms in the evening. Lows in the mid-60s. Chance of rain 20%. Sunday, mostly sunny. A slight chance of showers in the afternoon. Highs in the lower 80s. Chance of rain 20%. Sunday night, mostly clear. Lows in the mid-60s. Monday, sunny. A slight chance of showers and thunderstorms in the afternoon. Highs in the mid-80s. Chance of rain 20%. Monday night, mostly clear. Lows in the upper 60s. Tuesday, sunny. A slight chance of showers and thunderstorms in the afternoon. Highs in the upper 80s. Chance of rain 20%. Tuesday night, mostly clear in the evening, then becoming partly cloudy. Lows in the upper 60s. Wednesday, mostly sunny. A slight chance of showers and thunderstorms in the afternoon. Highs in the upper 80s. Chance of rain 20%. At 11 p.m. at Lambert Field in St. Louis, it was partly cloudy with a temperature of 76 degrees. The dew point was 66, giving us a relative humidity of 71%. The wind was northeast at 5 miles an hour, and the pressure was 30.01 inches and rising. Elsewhere in the metro area, in Chesterfield, it was clear and the temperature was 68. In Belleville, it was 74 degrees. In Cahokia, it was clear and 72 degrees. In St. Charles, it was clear and 71. Across the region, it was partly cloudy in Columbia, Missouri, with a temperature of 74. In Quincy, it was clear and 72 degrees. In Kansas City, it was cloudy and the temperature was 81. It was mostly cloudy in Springfield, Missouri, with a temperature of 82. In Rolla, it was mostly cloudy and the temperature was 74. In Farmington, it was 72 degrees. It was clear in Cape Girardeau, with 71 degrees. It was clear in Springfield, Illinois, with a temperature of 66. Once again in St. Louis, it was partly cloudy, the temperature was 76 degrees and the wind was northeast at 5 miles an hour. The current time is 11:42 p.m. Central Daylight Time. 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Overnight, clear. Lows in the mid-60s. Northeast winds around 5 miles per hour. Thursday, sunny. Highs in the upper 80s. East winds around 5 miles per hour. Thursday night, partly cloudy. Lows in the upper 60s. Southeast winds around 5 miles per hour.
Friday, partly sunny with a chance of showers with a slight chance of thunderstorms in the morning, then mostly cloudy with showers likely with a chance of thunderstorms in the afternoon. Highs in the mid-80s. South winds 10 to 15 miles per hour. Chance of rain 70%. Friday night, showers with a chance of thunderstorms in the evening, then showers likely with a slight chance of thunderstorms after midnight. Lows in the upper 60s. South winds 5 to 10 miles per hour with gusts up to 20 miles per hour, becoming southwest after midnight. Chance of rain 90%. Saturday, mostly cloudy with a chance of showers. A chance of thunderstorms in the afternoon. Highs in the upper 70s. Chance of rain 50%. Saturday night, partly cloudy. A slight chance of showers and thunderstorms in the evening. Lows in the mid-60s. Chance of rain 20%. Sunday, mostly sunny. A slight chance of showers in the afternoon. Highs in the lower 80s. Chance of rain 20%. Sunday night, mostly clear. Lows in the mid-60s. Monday, sunny. A slight chance of showers and thunderstorms in the afternoon. Highs in the mid-80s. Chance of rain 20%. Monday night, mostly clear. Lows in the upper 60s. Tuesday, sunny. A slight chance of showers and thunderstorms in the afternoon. Highs in the upper 80s. Chance of rain 20%. Tuesday night, mostly clear in the evening, then becoming partly cloudy. Lows in the upper 60s. Wednesday, mostly sunny. A slight chance of showers and thunderstorms in the afternoon. Highs in the upper 80s. Chance of rain 20%. At 11 p.m. at Lambert Field in St. Louis, it was partly cloudy with a temperature of 76 degrees. The dew point was 66, giving us a relative humidity of 71%. The wind was northeast at 5 miles an hour, and the pressure was 30.01 inches and rising. Elsewhere in the metro area, in Chesterfield, it was clear and the temperature was 68. In Belleville, it was 74 degrees. In Cahokia, it was clear and 72 degrees. In St. Charles, it was clear and 71. Across the region, it was partly cloudy in Columbia, Missouri, with a temperature of 74. In Quincy, it was clear and 72 degrees. In Kansas City, it was cloudy and the temperature was 81. It was mostly cloudy in Springfield, Missouri, with a temperature of 82. In Rolla, it was mostly cloudy and the temperature was 74. In Farmington, it was 72 degrees. It was clear in Cape Girardeau, with 71 degrees. It was clear in Springfield, Illinois, with a temperature of 66. Once again in St. Louis, it was partly cloudy, the temperature was 76 degrees, and the wind was northeast at 5 miles an hour. The current time is 11:47 p.m. Central Daylight Time. 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Overnight, clear. Lows in the mid-60s. Northeast winds around 5 miles per hour. Thursday, sunny. Highs in the upper 80s. East winds around 5 miles per hour. Thursday night, partly cloudy. Lows in the upper 60s. Southeast winds around 5 miles per hour. Friday, partly sunny with a chance of showers with a slight chance of thunderstorms in the morning, then mostly cloudy with showers likely with a chance of thunderstorms in the afternoon. Highs in the mid-80s. South winds 10 to 15 miles per hour. Chance of rain 70%. Friday night, showers with a chance of thunderstorms in the evening, then showers likely with a slight chance of thunderstorms after midnight. Lows in the upper 60s. South winds 5 to 10 miles per hour with gusts up to 20 miles per hour.
Southwest after midnight. Chance of rain 90%. Saturday, mostly cloudy with a chance of showers. A chance of thunderstorms in the afternoon. Highs in the upper 70s. Chance of rain 50%. Saturday night, partly cloudy. A slight chance of showers and thunderstorms in the evening. Lows in the mid-60s. Chance of rain 20%. Sunday, mostly sunny. A slight chance of showers in the afternoon. Highs in the lower 80s. Chance of rain 20%. Sunday night, mostly clear. Lows in the mid-60s. Monday, sunny. A slight chance of showers and thunderstorms in the afternoon. Highs in the mid-80s. Chance of rain 20%. Monday night, mostly clear. Lows in the upper 60s. Tuesday, sunny. A slight chance of showers and thunderstorms in the afternoon. Highs in the upper 80s. Chance of rain 20%. Tuesday night, mostly clear in the evening, then becoming partly cloudy. Lows in the upper 60s. Wednesday, mostly sunny. A slight chance of showers and thunderstorms in the afternoon. Highs in the upper 80s. Chance of rain 20%. At 11 p.m. at Lambert Field in St. Louis, it was partly cloudy with a temperature of 76 degrees. The dew point was 66, giving us a relative humidity of 71%. The wind was northeast at 5 miles an hour, and the pressure was 30.01 inches and rising. Elsewhere in the metro area, in Chesterfield, it was clear and the temperature was 68. In Belleville, it was 74 degrees. In Cahokia, it was clear and 72 degrees. In St. Charles, it was clear and 71. Across the region, it was partly cloudy in Columbia, Missouri, with a temperature of 74. In Quincy, it was clear and 72 degrees. In Kansas City, it was cloudy and the temperature was 81. It was mostly cloudy in Springfield, Missouri, with a temperature of 82. In Rolla, it was mostly cloudy and the temperature was 74. In Farmington, it was 72 degrees. It was clear in Cape Girardeau, with 71 degrees. It was clear in Springfield, Illinois, with a temperature of 66. Once again in St. Louis, it was partly cloudy, the temperature was 76 degrees and the wind was northeast at 5 miles an hour. The current time is 11:51 p.m. Central Daylight Time. 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Overnight, clear. Lows in the mid-60s. Northeast winds around 5 miles per hour. Thursday, sunny. Highs in the upper 80s. East winds around 5 miles per hour. Thursday night, partly cloudy. Lows in the upper 60s. Southeast winds around 5 miles per hour. Friday, partly sunny with a chance of showers with a slight chance of thunderstorms in the morning, then mostly cloudy with showers likely with a chance of thunderstorms in the afternoon. Highs in the mid-80s. South winds 10 to 15 miles per hour. Chance of rain 70%. Friday night, showers with a chance of thunderstorms in the evening, then showers likely with a slight chance of thunderstorms after midnight. Lows in the upper 60s. South winds 5 to 10 miles per hour with gusts up to 20 miles per hour, becoming southwest after midnight. Chance of rain 90%. Saturday, mostly cloudy with a chance of showers. A chance of thunderstorms in the afternoon. Highs in the upper 70s. Chance of rain 50%. Saturday night, partly cloudy. A slight chance of showers and thunderstorms in the evening. Lows in the mid-60s. Chance of rain 20%. Sunday, mostly sunny. A slight chance of showers in the afternoon. Highs in the lower 80s.
chance of rain 20%. Sunday night, mostly clear. Lows in the mid-60s. Monday, sunny. A slight chance of showers and thunderstorms in the afternoon. Highs in the mid-80s. Chance of rain 20%. Monday night, mostly clear. Lows in the upper 60s. Tuesday, sunny. A slight chance of showers and thunderstorms in the afternoon. Highs in the upper 80s. Chance of rain 20%. Tuesday night, mostly clear in the evening, then becoming partly cloudy. Lows in the upper 60s. Wednesday, mostly sunny. A slight chance of showers and thunderstorms in the afternoon. Highs in the upper 80s. Chance of rain 20%. At 11 p.m. at Lambert Field in St. Louis, it was partly cloudy with a temperature of 76 degrees. The dew point was 66, giving us a relative humidity of 71%. The wind was northeast at 5 miles an hour, and the pressure was 30.01 inches and rising. Elsewhere in the metro area, in Chesterfield, it was clear and the temperature was 68. In Belleville, it was 74 degrees. In Cahokia, it was clear and 72 degrees. In St. Charles, it was clear and 71. Across the region, it was partly cloudy in Columbia, Missouri, with a temperature of 74. In Quincy, it was clear and 72 degrees. In Kansas City, it was cloudy and the temperature was 81. It was mostly cloudy in Springfield, Missouri, with a temperature of 82. In Rolla, it was mostly cloudy and the temperature was 74. In Farmington, it was 72 degrees. It was clear in Cape Girardeau, with 71 degrees. It was clear in Springfield, Illinois, with a temperature of 66. Once again in St. Louis, it was partly cloudy, the temperature was 76 degrees and the wind was northeast at 5 miles an hour. The current time is 11:55 p.m. Central Daylight Time. 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Overnight, clear. Lows in the mid-60s. Northeast winds around 5 miles per hour. Thursday, sunny. Highs in the upper 80s. East winds around 5 miles per hour. Thursday night, partly cloudy. Lows in the upper 60s. Southeast winds around 5 miles per hour. Friday, partly sunny with a chance of showers with a slight chance of thunderstorms in the morning, then mostly cloudy with showers likely with a chance of thunderstorms in the afternoon. Highs in the mid-80s. South winds 10 to 15 miles per hour. Chance of rain 70%. Friday night, showers with a chance of thunderstorms in the evening, then showers likely with a slight chance of thunderstorms after midnight. Lows in the upper 60s. South winds 5 to 10 miles per hour with gusts up to 20 miles per hour, becoming southwest after midnight. Chance of rain 90%. Saturday, mostly cloudy with a chance of showers. A chance of thunderstorms in the afternoon. Highs in the upper 70s. Chance of rain 50%. Saturday night, partly cloudy. A slight chance of showers and thunderstorms in the evening. Lows in the mid-60s. Chance of rain 20%. Sunday, mostly sunny. A slight chance of showers in the afternoon. Highs in the lower 80s. Chance of rain 20%. Sunday night, mostly clear. Lows in the mid-60s. Monday, sunny. A slight chance of showers and thunderstorms in the afternoon. Highs in the mid-80s. Chance of rain 20%. Monday night, mostly clear. Lows in the upper 60s. Tuesday, sunny. A slight chance of showers and thunderstorms in the afternoon. Highs in the upper 80s. Chance of rain 20%.
Tuesday night, mostly clear in the evening, then becoming partly cloudy. Lows in the upper 60s. Wednesday, mostly sunny. A slight chance of showers and thunderstorms in the afternoon. Highs in the upper 80s. Chance of rain 20%. At 11 p.m. at Lambert Field in St. Louis, it was partly cloudy with a temperature of 76 degrees. The dew point was 66, giving us a relative humidity of 71%. The wind was northeast at 5 miles an hour, and the pressure was 30.01 inches and rising. Elsewhere in the metro area, in Chesterfield, it was clear and the temperature was 68. In Belleville, it was 74 degrees. In Cahokia, it was clear and 72 degrees. In St. Charles, it was clear and 71. Across the region, it was partly cloudy in Columbia, Missouri, with a temperature of 74. In Quincy, it was clear and 72 degrees. In Kansas City, it was cloudy and the temperature was 81. It was mostly cloudy in Springfield, Missouri, with a temperature of 82. In Rolla, it was mostly cloudy and the temperature was 74. In Farmington, it was 72 degrees. It was clear in Cape Girardeau, with 71 degrees. It was clear in Springfield, Illinois, with a temperature of 66. Once again in St. Louis, it was partly cloudy. The temperature was 76 degrees and the wind was northeast at 5 miles an hour. The current time is 12 a.m. Central Daylight Time. This is NOAA, Weather Radio KDO 89 St. Louis, Missouri, broadcasting on 162.550 MHz. 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Overnight, clear. Lows in the mid-60s. Northeast winds around 5 miles per hour. Thursday, sunny. Highs in the upper 80s. East winds around 5 miles per hour. Thursday night, partly cloudy. Lows in the upper 60s. Southeast winds around 5 miles per hour. Friday, partly sunny with a chance of showers with a slight chance of thunderstorms in the morning, then mostly cloudy with showers likely with a chance of thunderstorms in the afternoon. Highs in the mid-80s. South winds 10 to 15 miles per hour. Chance of rain 70%. Friday night, showers with a chance of thunderstorms in the evening, then showers likely with a slight chance of thunderstorms after midnight. Lows in the upper 60s. South winds 5 to 10 miles per hour with gusts up to 20 miles per hour, becoming southwest after midnight. Chance of rain 90%. Saturday, mostly cloudy with a chance of showers. A chance of thunderstorms in the afternoon. Highs in the upper 70s. Chance of rain 50%. Saturday night, partly cloudy. A slight chance of showers and thunderstorms in the evening. Lows in the mid-60s. Chance of rain 20%. Sunday, mostly sunny. A slight chance of showers in the afternoon. Highs in the lower 80s. Chance of rain 20%. Sunday night, mostly clear. Lows in the mid-60s. Monday, sunny. A slight chance of showers and thunderstorms in the afternoon. Highs in the mid-80s. Chance of rain 20%. Monday night, mostly clear. Lows in the upper 60s. Tuesday, sunny. A slight chance of showers and thunderstorms in the afternoon. Highs in the upper 80s. Chance of rain 20%. Tuesday night, mostly clear in the evening, then becoming partly cloudy. Lows in the upper 60s. Wednesday, mostly sunny. A slight chance of showers and thunderstorms in the afternoon. Highs in the upper 80s. Chance of rain 20%. At 11 p.m. at Lambert Field in St. Louis, it was partly cloudy with a temperature of 76 degrees. The dew point was 66, giving us a relative humidity of 71%. The wind was northeast at 5 miles an hour, and the pressure
was 30.01 inches and rising. Elsewhere in the metro area, in Chesterfield, it was clear and the temperature was 68. In Belleville, it was 74 degrees. In Cahokia, it was clear and 72 degrees. In St. Charles, it was clear and 71. Across the region, it was partly cloudy in Columbia, Missouri, with a temperature of 74. In Quincy, it was clear and 72 degrees. In Kansas City, it was cloudy and the temperature was 81. It was mostly cloudy in Springfield, Missouri, with a temperature of 82. In Rolla, it was mostly cloudy and the temperature was 74. In Farmington, it was 72 degrees. It was clear in Cape Girardeau, with 71 degrees. It was clear in Springfield, Illinois, with a temperature of 66. Once again in St. Louis, it was partly cloudy. The temperature was 76 degrees and the wind was northeast at 5 miles an hour. The current time is 12:04 a.m. Central Daylight Time. 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Overnight, clear. Lows in the mid-60s. Northeast winds around 5 miles per hour. Thursday, sunny. Highs in the upper 80s. East winds around 5 miles per hour. Thursday night, partly cloudy. Lows in the upper 60s. Southeast winds around 5 miles per hour. Friday, partly sunny with a chance of showers with a slight chance of thunderstorms in the morning, then mostly cloudy with showers likely with a chance of thunderstorms in the afternoon. Highs in the mid-80s. South winds 10 to 15 miles per hour. Chance of rain 70%. Friday night, showers with a chance of thunderstorms in the evening, then showers likely with a slight chance of thunderstorms after midnight. Lows in the upper 60s. South winds 5 to 10 miles per hour with gusts up to 20 miles per hour, becoming southwest after midnight. Chance of rain 90%. Saturday, mostly cloudy with a chance of showers. A chance of thunderstorms in the afternoon. Highs in the upper 70s. Chance of rain 50%. Saturday night, partly cloudy. A slight chance of showers and thunderstorms in the evening. Lows in the mid-60s. Chance of rain 20%. Sunday, mostly sunny. A slight chance of showers in the afternoon. Highs in the lower 80s. Chance of rain 20%. Sunday night, mostly clear. Lows in the mid-60s. Monday, sunny. A slight chance of showers and thunderstorms in the afternoon. Highs in the mid-80s. Chance of rain 20%. Monday night, mostly clear. Lows in the upper 60s. Tuesday, sunny. A slight chance of showers and thunderstorms in the afternoon. Highs in the upper 80s. Chance of rain 20%. Tuesday night, mostly clear in the evening, then becoming partly cloudy. Lows in the upper 60s. Wednesday, mostly sunny. A slight chance of showers and thunderstorms in the afternoon. Highs in the upper 80s. Chance of rain 20%. At 11 p.m. at Lambert Field in St. Louis, it was partly cloudy with a temperature of 76 degrees. The dew point was 66, giving us a relative humidity of 71%. The wind was northeast at 5 miles an hour, and the pressure was 30.01 inches and rising. Elsewhere in the metro area, in Chesterfield, it was clear and the temperature was 68. In Belleville, it was 74 degrees. In Cahokia, it was clear and 72 degrees. In St. Charles, it was clear and 71. Across the region, it was partly cloudy in Columbia, Missouri, with a temperature of 74. In Quincy, it was clear and 72 degrees. In Kansas City, it was cloudy and the temperature was 81. It was mostly cloudy.
in Springfield, Missouri, with a temperature of 82. In Rolla, it was mostly cloudy and the temperature was 74. In Farmington, it was 72 degrees. It was clear in Cape Girardeau, with 71 degrees. It was clear in Springfield, Illinois, with a temperature of 66. Once again in St. Louis, it was partly cloudy. The temperature was 76 degrees and the wind was northeast at 5 miles an hour. The current time is 12:09 a.m. Central Daylight Time. 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Overnight, clear. Lows in the mid-60s. Northeast winds around 5 miles per hour. Thursday, sunny. Highs in the upper 80s. East winds around 5 miles per hour. Thursday night, partly cloudy. Lows in the upper 60s. Southeast winds around 5 miles per hour. Friday, partly sunny with a chance of showers with a slight chance of thunderstorms in the morning, then mostly cloudy with showers likely with a chance of thunderstorms in the afternoon. Highs in the mid-80s. South winds 10 to 15 miles per hour. Chance of rain 70%. Friday night, showers with a chance of thunderstorms in the evening, then showers likely with a slight chance of thunderstorms after midnight. Lows in the upper 60s. South winds 5 to 10 miles per hour with gusts up to 20 miles per hour, becoming southwest after midnight. Chance of rain 90%. Saturday, mostly cloudy with a chance of showers. A chance of thunderstorms in the afternoon. Highs in the upper 70s. Chance of rain 50%. Saturday night, partly cloudy. A slight chance of showers and thunderstorms in the evening. Lows in the mid-60s. Chance of rain 20%. Sunday, mostly sunny. A slight chance of showers in the afternoon. Highs in the lower 80s. Chance of rain 20%. Sunday night, mostly clear. Lows in the mid-60s. Monday, sunny. A slight chance of showers and thunderstorms in the afternoon. Highs in the mid-80s. Chance of rain 20%. Monday night, mostly clear. Lows in the upper 60s. Tuesday, sunny. A slight chance of showers and thunderstorms in the afternoon. Highs in the upper 80s. Chance of rain 20%. Tuesday night, mostly clear in the evening, then becoming partly cloudy. Lows in the upper 60s. Wednesday, mostly sunny. A slight chance of showers and thunderstorms in the afternoon. Highs in the upper 80s. Chance of rain 20%. At midnight at Lambert Field in St. Louis, it was partly cloudy with a temperature of 75 degrees. The dew point was 65, giving us a relative humidity of 70%. The wind was northeast at 5 miles an hour, and the pressure was 30.01 inches and steady. Elsewhere in the metro area, in Chesterfield, it was clear and the temperature was 69. In Cahokia, it was clear and 71 degrees. In St. Charles, it was clear and 72. Across the region, it was partly cloudy in Columbia, Missouri, with a temperature of 72. In Quincy, it was clear and 71 degrees. In Kansas City, it was cloudy and the temperature was 81. It was partly cloudy in Springfield, Missouri, with a temperature of 78. In Rolla, it was partly cloudy and the temperature was 72. In Farmington, it was 71 degrees. It was clear in Cape Girardeau, with 69 degrees. It was clear in Springfield, Illinois, with a temperature of 65. Once again in St. Louis, it was partly cloudy. The temperature was 75 degrees and the wind was northeast at 5 miles an hour. The current time is 12:13 a.m. Central Daylight Time. 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
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Overnight, clear. Lows in the mid-60s. Northeast winds around 5 miles per hour. Thursday, sunny. Highs in the upper 80s. East winds around 5 miles per hour. Thursday night, partly cloudy. Lows in the upper 60s. Southeast winds around 5 miles per hour. Friday, partly sunny with a chance of showers with a slight chance of thunderstorms in the morning, then mostly cloudy with showers likely with a chance of thunderstorms in the afternoon. Highs in the mid-80s. South winds 10 to 15 miles per hour. Chance of rain 70%. Friday night, showers with a chance of thunderstorms in the evening, then showers likely with a slight chance of thunderstorms after midnight. Lows in the upper 60s. South winds 5 to 10 miles per hour with gusts up to 20 miles per hour, becoming southwest after midnight. Chance of rain 90%. Saturday, mostly cloudy with a chance of showers. A chance of thunderstorms in the afternoon. Highs in the upper 70s. Chance of rain 50%. Saturday night, partly cloudy. A slight chance of showers and thunderstorms in the evening. Lows in the mid-60s. Chance of rain 20%. Sunday, mostly sunny. A slight chance of showers in the afternoon. Highs in the lower 80s. Chance of rain 20%. Sunday night, mostly clear. Lows in the mid-60s. Monday, sunny. A slight chance of showers and thunderstorms in the afternoon. Highs in the mid-80s. Chance of rain 20%. Monday night, mostly clear. Lows in the upper 60s. Tuesday, sunny. A slight chance of showers and thunderstorms in the afternoon. Highs in the upper 80s. Chance of rain 20%. Tuesday night, mostly clear in the evening, then becoming partly cloudy. Lows in the upper 60s. Wednesday, mostly sunny. A slight chance of showers and thunderstorms in the afternoon. Highs in the upper 80s. Chance of rain 20%. At midnight at Lambert Field in St. Louis, it was partly cloudy with a temperature of 75 degrees. The dew point was 65, giving us a relative humidity of 70%. The wind was northeast at 5 miles an hour, and the pressure was 30.01 inches and steady. Elsewhere in the metro area, in Chesterfield, it was clear and the temperature was 69. In Cahokia, it was clear and 71 degrees. In St. Charles, it was clear and 72. Across the region, it was partly cloudy in Columbia, Missouri, with a temperature of 72. In Quincy, it was clear and 71 degrees. In Kansas City, it was cloudy and the temperature was 81. It was partly cloudy in Springfield, Missouri, with a temperature of 78. In Rolla, it was partly cloudy and the temperature was 72. In Farmington, it was 71 degrees. It was clear in Cape Girardeau, with 69 degrees. It was clear in Springfield, Illinois, with a temperature of 65. Once again in St. Louis, it was partly cloudy. The temperature was 75 degrees and the wind was northeast at 5 miles an hour. The current time is 12:17 a.m. Central Daylight Time. 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Overnight, clear. Lows in the mid-60s. Northeast winds around 5 miles per hour. Thursday, sunny. Highs in the upper 80s. East winds around 5 miles per hour. Thursday night, partly cloudy. Low.
the upper 60s. Southeast winds around 5 miles per hour. Friday, partly sunny with a chance of showers with a slight chance of thunderstorms in the morning, then mostly cloudy with showers likely with a chance of thunderstorms in the afternoon. Highs in the mid-80s. South winds 10 to 15 miles per hour. Chance of rain 70%. Friday night, showers with a chance of thunderstorms in the evening, then showers likely with a slight chance of thunderstorms after midnight. Lows in the upper 60s. South winds 5 to 10 miles per hour with gusts up to 20 miles per hour, becoming southwest after midnight. Chance of rain 90%. Saturday, mostly cloudy with a chance of showers. A chance of thunderstorms in the afternoon. Highs in the upper 70s. Chance of rain 50%. Saturday night, partly cloudy. A slight chance of showers and thunderstorms in the evening. Lows in the mid-60s. Chance of rain 20%. Sunday, mostly sunny. A slight chance of showers in the afternoon. Highs in the lower 80s. Chance of rain 20%. Sunday night, mostly clear. Lows in the mid-60s. Monday, sunny. A slight chance of showers and thunderstorms in the afternoon. Highs in the mid-80s. Chance of rain 20%. Monday night, mostly clear. Lows in the upper 60s. Tuesday, sunny. A slight chance of showers and thunderstorms in the afternoon. Highs in the upper 80s. Chance of rain 20%. Tuesday night, mostly clear in the evening, then becoming partly cloudy. Lows in the upper 60s. Wednesday, mostly sunny. A slight chance of showers and thunderstorms in the afternoon. Highs in the upper 80s. Chance of rain 20%. At midnight at Lambert Field in St. Louis, it was partly cloudy with a temperature of 75 degrees. The dew point was 65, giving us a relative humidity of 70%. The wind was northeast at 5 miles an hour, and the pressure was 30.01 inches and steady. Elsewhere in the metro area, in Chesterfield, it was clear and the temperature was 69. In Cahokia, it was clear and 71 degrees. In St. Charles, it was clear and 72. Across the region, it was partly cloudy in Columbia, Missouri, with a temperature of 72. In Quincy, it was clear and 71 degrees. In Kansas City, it was cloudy and the temperature was 81. It was partly cloudy in Springfield, Missouri, with a temperature of 78. In Rolla, it was partly cloudy and the temperature was 72. In Farmington, it was 71 degrees. It was clear in Cape Girardeau, with 69 degrees. It was clear in Springfield, Illinois, with a temperature of 65. Once again in St. Louis, it was partly cloudy. The temperature was 75 degrees and the wind was northeast at 5 miles an hour. The current time is 12:22 a.m. Central Daylight Time. 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Overnight, clear. Lows in the mid-60s. Northeast winds around 5 miles per hour. Thursday, sunny. Highs in the upper 80s. East winds around 5 miles per hour. Thursday night, partly cloudy. Lows in the upper 60s. Southeast winds around 5 miles per hour. Friday, partly sunny with a chance of showers with a slight chance of thunderstorms in the morning, then mostly cloudy with showers likely with a chance of thunderstorms in the afternoon. Highs in the mid-80s. South winds 10 to 15 miles per hour. Chance of rain 70%. Friday night, showers with a chance of thunderstorms in the evening, then showers likely with a slight chance of thunderstorms after midnight. Lows in the upper 60s. South winds 5 to 10 miles per hour with gusts up to
20 miles per hour, becoming southwest after midnight. Chance of rain 90%. Saturday, mostly cloudy with a chance of showers. A chance of thunderstorms in the afternoon. Highs in the upper 70s. Chance of rain 50%. Saturday night, partly cloudy. A slight chance of showers and thunderstorms in the evening. Lows in the mid-60s. Chance of rain 20%. Sunday, mostly sunny. A slight chance of showers in the afternoon. Highs in the lower 80s. Chance of rain 20%. Sunday night, mostly clear. Lows in the mid-60s. Monday, sunny. A slight chance of showers and thunderstorms in the afternoon. Highs in the mid-80s. Chance of rain 20%. Monday night, mostly clear. Lows in the upper 60s. Tuesday, sunny. A slight chance of showers and thunderstorms in the afternoon. Highs in the upper 80s. Chance of rain 20%. Tuesday night, mostly clear in the evening, then becoming partly cloudy. Lows in the upper 60s. Wednesday, mostly sunny. A slight chance of showers and thunderstorms in the afternoon. Highs in the upper 80s. Chance of rain 20%. At midnight at Lambert Field in St. Louis, it was partly cloudy with a temperature of 75 degrees. The dew point was 65, giving us a relative humidity of 70%. The wind was northeast at 5 miles an hour, and the pressure was 30.01 inches and steady. Elsewhere in the metro area, in Chesterfield, it was clear and the temperature was 69. In Cahokia, it was clear and 71 degrees. In St. Charles, it was clear and 72. Across the region, it was partly cloudy in Columbia, Missouri, with a temperature of 72. In Quincy, it was clear and 71 degrees. In Kansas City, it was cloudy and the temperature was 81. It was partly cloudy in Springfield, Missouri, with a temperature of 78. In Rolla, it was partly cloudy and the temperature was 72. In Farmington, it was 71 degrees. It was clear in Cape Girardeau, with 69 degrees. It was clear in Springfield, Illinois, with a temperature of 65. Once again in St. Louis, it was partly cloudy. The temperature was 75 degrees and the wind was northeast at 5 miles an hour. The current time is 12:26 a.m. Central Daylight Time. 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Overnight, clear. Lows in the mid-60s. Northeast winds around 5 miles per hour. Thursday, sunny. Highs in the upper 80s. East winds around 5 miles per hour. Thursday night, partly cloudy. Lows in the upper 60s. Southeast winds around 5 miles per hour. Friday, partly sunny with a chance of showers with a slight chance of thunderstorms in the morning, then mostly cloudy with showers likely with a chance of thunderstorms in the afternoon. Highs in the mid-80s. South winds 10 to 15 miles per hour. Chance of rain 70%. Friday night, showers with a chance of thunderstorms in the evening, then showers likely with a slight chance of thunderstorms after midnight. Lows in the upper 60s. South winds 5 to 10 miles per hour with gusts up to 20 miles per hour, becoming southwest after midnight. Chance of rain 90%. Saturday, mostly cloudy with a chance of showers. A chance of thunderstorms in the afternoon. Highs in the upper 70s. Chance of rain 50%. Saturday night, partly cloudy. A slight chance of showers and thunderstorms in the evening. Lows in the mid-60s. Chance of rain 20%. Sunday, mostly sunny. A slight chance of showers in the afternoon. Highs in the lower 80s.
Chance of rain 20%. Sunday night, mostly clear. Lows in the mid-60s. Monday, sunny. A slight chance of showers and thunderstorms in the afternoon. Highs in the mid-80s. Chance of rain 20%. Monday night, mostly clear. Lows in the upper 60s. Tuesday, sunny. A slight chance of showers and thunderstorms in the afternoon. Highs in the upper 80s. Chance of rain 20%. Tuesday night, mostly clear in the evening, then becoming partly cloudy. Lows in the upper 60s. Wednesday, mostly sunny. A slight chance of showers and thunderstorms in the afternoon. Highs in the upper 80s. Chance of rain 20%. At midnight at Lambert Field in St. Louis, it was partly cloudy with a temperature of 75 degrees. The dew point was 65, giving us a relative humidity of 70%. The wind was northeast at 5 miles an hour, and the pressure was 30.01 inches and steady. Elsewhere in the metro area, in Chesterfield, it was clear and the temperature was 69. In Cahokia, it was clear and 71 degrees. In St. Charles, it was clear and 72. Across the region, it was partly cloudy in Columbia, Missouri, with a temperature of 72. In Quincy, it was clear and 71 degrees. In Kansas City, it was cloudy and the temperature was 81. It was partly cloudy in Springfield, Missouri, with a temperature of 78. In Rolla, it was partly cloudy and the temperature was 72. In Farmington, it was 71 degrees. It was clear in Cape Girardeau, with 69 degrees. It was clear in Springfield, Illinois, with a temperature of 65. Once again in St. Louis, it was partly cloudy, the temperature was 75 degrees and the wind was northeast at 5 miles an hour. The current time is 12:30 a.m. Central Daylight Time. 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Overnight, clear. Lows in the mid-60s. Northeast winds around 5 miles per hour. Thursday, sunny. Highs in the upper 80s. East winds around 5 miles per hour. Thursday night, partly cloudy. Lows in the upper 60s. Southeast winds around 5 miles per hour. Friday, partly sunny with a chance of showers with a slight chance of thunderstorms in the morning, then mostly cloudy with showers likely with a chance of thunderstorms in the afternoon. Highs in the mid-80s. South winds 10 to 15 miles per hour. Chance of rain 70%. Friday night, showers with a chance of thunderstorms in the evening, then showers likely with a slight chance of thunderstorms after midnight. Lows in the upper 60s. South winds 5 to 10 miles per hour with gusts up to 20 miles per hour, becoming southwest after midnight. Chance of rain 90%. Saturday, mostly cloudy with a chance of showers. A chance of thunderstorms in the afternoon. Highs in the upper 70s. Chance of rain 50%. Saturday night, partly cloudy. A slight chance of showers and thunderstorms in the evening. Lows in the mid-60s. Chance of rain 20%. Sunday, mostly sunny. A slight chance of showers in the afternoon. Highs in the lower 80s. Chance of rain 20%. Sunday night, mostly clear. Lows in the mid-60s. Monday, sunny. A slight chance of showers and thunderstorms in the afternoon. Highs in the mid-80s. Chance of rain 20%. Monday night, mostly clear. Lows in the upper 60s. Tuesday, sunny. A slight chance of showers and thunderstorms in the afternoon. Highs in the upper 80s. Chance of rain 20%. Tuesday night, mostly clear in the evening, then becoming partly cloudy.
lows in the upper 60s. Wednesday, mostly sunny. A slight chance of showers and thunderstorms in the afternoon. Highs in the upper 80s. Chance of rain 20%. At midnight at Lambert Field in St. Louis, it was partly cloudy with a temperature of 75 degrees. The dew point was 65, giving us a relative humidity of 70%. The wind was northeast at 5 miles an hour, and the pressure was 30.01 inches and steady. Elsewhere in the metro area, in Chesterfield, it was clear and the temperature was 69. In Cahokia, it was clear and 71 degrees. In St. Charles, it was clear and 72. Across the region, it was partly cloudy in Columbia, Missouri, with a temperature of 72. In Quincy, it was clear and 71 degrees. In Kansas City, it was cloudy and the temperature was 81. It was partly cloudy in Springfield, Missouri, with a temperature of upper 60s. Wednesday,

temperature was 69. In Cahokia, it was clear and 71 degrees. In St. Charles, it was clear and 72. Across the region, it was partly cloudy in Columbia, Missouri, with a temperature of 72. In Quincy, it was clear and 71 degrees. In Kansas City, it was cloudy and the temperature was 81. It was partly cloudy in Springfield, Missouri, with a temperature of 78. In Rolla, it was partly cloudy and the temperature was 72. In Farmington, it was 71 degrees. It was clear in Cape Girardeau, with 69 degrees. It was clear in Springfield, Illinois, with a temperature of 65. Once again in St. Louis, it was partly cloudy. The temperature was 75 degrees and the wind was northeast at 5 miles an hour. The current time is 12:35 a.m. Central Daylight Time. This is NOAA, Weather Radio KDO 89 St. Louis, Missouri, broadcasting on 162.550 MHz. 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Overnight, clear. Lows in the mid-60s. Northeast winds around 5 miles per hour. Thursday, sunny. Highs in the upper 80s. East winds around 5 miles per hour. Thursday night, partly cloudy. Lows in the upper 60s. Southeast winds around 5 miles per hour. Friday, partly sunny with a chance of showers with a slight chance of thunderstorms in the morning, then mostly cloudy with showers likely with a chance of thunderstorms in the afternoon. Highs in the mid-80s. South winds 10 to 15 miles per hour. Chance of rain 70%. Friday night, showers with a chance of thunderstorms in the evening, then showers likely with a slight chance of thunderstorms after midnight. Lows in the upper 60s. South winds 5 to 10 miles per hour with gusts up to 20 miles per hour, becoming southwest after midnight. Chance of rain 90%. Saturday, mostly cloudy with a chance of showers. A chance of thunderstorms in the afternoon. Highs in the upper 70s. Chance of rain 50%. Saturday night, partly cloudy. A slight chance of showers and thunderstorms in the evening. Lows in the mid-60s. Chance of rain 20%. Sunday, mostly sunny. A slight chance of showers in the afternoon. Highs in the lower 80s. Chance of rain 20%. Sunday night, mostly clear. Lows in the mid-60s. Monday, sunny. A slight chance of showers and thunderstorms in the afternoon. Highs in the mid-80s. Chance of rain 20%. Monday night, mostly clear. Lows in the upper 60s. Tuesday, sunny. A slight chance of showers and thunderstorms in the afternoon. Highs in the upper 80s. Chance of rain 20%. Tuesday night, mostly clear in the evening, then becoming partly cloudy. Lows in the upper 60s. Wednesday, mostly sunny. A slight chance of showers and thunderstorms in the afternoon. Highs in the upper 80s. Chance of rain 20%. At midnight at Lambert Field in St. Louis, it was partly cloudy with a temperature of 75 degrees. The dew point was 65, giving us a relative humidity of 70%. The wind was northeast at 5 miles an hour, and the pressure was 30.01 inches and steady. Elsewhere in the metro area, in Chesterfield, it was clear and the temperature was 69. In Cahokia, it was clear and 71 degrees. In St. Charles, it was clear and 72. Across the region, it was partly cloudy in Columbia, Missouri, with a temperature of 72. In Quincy, it was clear and 71 degrees. In Kansas City, it was cloudy and the temperature was 81. It was partly cloudy in Springfield, Missouri, with a temperature of 78. In Rolla, it was partly cloudy and the temperature was 72. In Farmington, it was 71 degrees. It was clear in Cape Girardeau.

with 69 degrees. It was clear in Springfield, Illinois, with a temperature of 65. Once again in St. Louis, it was partly cloudy. The temperature was 75 degrees and the wind was northeast at 5 miles an hour. The current time is 12:39 a.m. Central Daylight Time. This is NOAA, Weather Radio KDO 89 St. Louis, Missouri, broadcasting on 162.550 MHz. 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Overnight, clear. Lows in the mid-60s. Northeast winds around 5 miles per hour. Thursday, sunny. Highs in the upper 80s. East winds around 5 miles per hour. Thursday night, partly cloudy. Lows in the upper 60s. Southeast winds around 5 miles per hour. Friday, partly sunny with a chance of showers with a slight chance of thunderstorms in the morning, then mostly cloudy with showers likely with a chance of thunderstorms in the afternoon. Highs in the mid-80s. South winds 10 to 15 miles per hour. Chance of rain 70%. Friday night, showers with a chance of thunderstorms in the evening, then showers likely with a slight chance of thunderstorms after midnight. Lows in the upper 60s. South winds 5 to 10 miles per hour with gusts up to 20 miles per hour, becoming southwest after midnight. Chance of rain 90%. Saturday, mostly cloudy with a chance of showers. A chance of thunderstorms in the afternoon. Highs in the upper 70s. Chance of rain 50%. Saturday night, partly cloudy. A slight chance of showers and thunderstorms in the evening. Lows in the mid-60s. Chance of rain 20%. Sunday, mostly sunny. A slight chance of showers in the afternoon. Highs in the lower 80s. Chance of rain 20%. Sunday night, mostly clear. Lows in the mid-60s. Monday, sunny. A slight chance of showers and thunderstorms in the afternoon. Highs in the mid-80s. Chance of rain 20%. Monday night, mostly clear. Lows in the upper 60s. Tuesday, sunny. A slight chance of showers and thunderstorms in the afternoon. Highs in the upper 80s. Chance of rain 20%. Tuesday night, mostly clear in the evening, then becoming partly cloudy. Lows in the upper 60s. Wednesday, mostly sunny. A slight chance of showers and thunderstorms in the afternoon. Highs in the upper 80s. Chance of rain 20%. At midnight at Lambert Field in St. Louis, it was partly cloudy with a temperature of 75 degrees. The dew point was 65, giving us a relative humidity of 70%. The wind was northeast at 5 miles an hour, and the pressure was 30.01 inches and steady. Elsewhere in the metro area, in Chesterfield, it was clear and the temperature was 69. In Cahokia, it was clear and 71 degrees. In St. Charles, it was clear and 72. Across the region, it was partly cloudy in Columbia, Missouri, with a temperature of 72. In Quincy, it was clear and 71 degrees. In Kansas City, it was cloudy and the temperature was 81. It was partly cloudy in Springfield, Missouri, with a temperature of 78. In Rolla, it was partly cloudy and the temperature was 72. In Farmington, it was 71 degrees. It was clear in Cape Girardeau, with 69 degrees. It was clear in Springfield, Illinois, with a temperature of 65. Once again in St. Louis, it was partly cloudy. The temperature was 75 degrees and the wind was northeast at 5 miles an hour. The current time is 12:43 a.m. Central Daylight Time. 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
Missouri and Southwest Illinois, including the St. Louis metro area and surrounding counties. Overnight, clear. Lows in the mid-60s. Northeast winds around 5 miles per hour. Thursday, sunny. Highs in the upper 80s. East winds around 5 miles per hour. Thursday night, partly cloudy. Lows in the upper 60s. Southeast winds around 5 miles per hour. Friday, partly sunny with a chance of showers with a slight chance of thunderstorms in the morning, then mostly cloudy with showers likely with a chance of thunderstorms in the afternoon. Highs in the mid-80s. South winds 10 to 15 miles per hour. Chance of rain 70%. Friday night, showers with a chance of thunderstorms in the evening, then showers likely with a slight chance of thunderstorms after midnight. Lows in the upper 60s. South winds 5 to 10 miles per hour with gusts up to 20 miles per hour, becoming southwest after midnight. Chance of rain 90%. Saturday, mostly cloudy with a chance of showers. A chance of thunderstorms in the afternoon. Highs in the upper 70s. Chance of rain 50%. Saturday night, partly cloudy. A slight chance of showers and thunderstorms in the evening. Lows in the mid-60s. Chance of rain 20%. Sunday, mostly sunny. A slight chance of showers in the afternoon. Highs in the lower 80s. Chance of rain 20%. Sunday night, mostly clear. Lows in the mid-60s. Monday, sunny. A slight chance of showers and thunderstorms in the afternoon. Highs in the mid-80s. Chance of rain 20%. Monday night, mostly clear. Lows in the upper 60s. Tuesday, sunny. A slight chance of showers and thunderstorms in the afternoon. Highs in the upper 80s. Chance of rain 20%. Tuesday night, mostly clear in the evening, then becoming partly cloudy. Lows in the upper 60s. Wednesday, mostly sunny. A slight chance of showers and thunderstorms in the afternoon. Highs in the upper 80s. Chance of rain 20%. At midnight at Lambert Field in St. Louis, it was partly cloudy with a temperature of 75 degrees. The dew point was 65, giving us a relative humidity of 70%. The wind was northeast at 5 miles an hour, and the pressure was 30.01 inches and steady. Elsewhere in the metro area, in Chesterfield, it was clear and the temperature was 69. In Cahokia, it was clear and 71 degrees. In St. Charles, it was clear and 72. Across the region, it was partly cloudy in Columbia, Missouri, with a temperature of 72. In Quincy, it was clear and 71 degrees. In Kansas City, it was cloudy and the temperature was 81. It was partly cloudy in Springfield, Missouri, with a temperature of 78. In Rolla, it was partly cloudy and the temperature was 72. In Farmington, it was 71 degrees. It was clear in Cape Girardeau, with 69 degrees. It was clear in Springfield, Illinois, with a temperature of 65. Once again in St. Louis, it was partly cloudy, the temperature was 75 degrees and the wind was northeast at 5 miles an hour. The current time is 12:48 a.m. Central Daylight Time. 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Overnight, clear. Lows in the mid-60s. Northeast winds around 5 miles per hour. Thursday, sunny. Highs in the upper 80s. East winds around 5 miles per hour. Thursday night, partly cloudy. Lows in the upper 60s. Southeast winds around 5 miles per hour.
Friday, partly sunny with a chance of showers with a slight chance of thunderstorms in the morning, then mostly cloudy with showers likely with a chance of thunderstorms in the afternoon. Highs in the mid-80s. South winds 10 to 15 miles per hour. Chance of rain 70%. Friday night, showers with a chance of thunderstorms in the evening, then showers likely with a slight chance of thunderstorms after midnight. Lows in the upper 60s. South winds 5 to 10 miles per hour with gusts up to 20 miles per hour, becoming southwest after midnight. Chance of rain 90%. Saturday, mostly cloudy with a chance of showers. A chance of thunderstorms in the afternoon. Highs in the upper 70s. Chance of rain 50%. Saturday night, partly cloudy. A slight chance of showers and thunderstorms in the evening. Lows in the mid-60s. Chance of rain 20%. Sunday, mostly sunny. A slight chance of showers in the afternoon. Highs in the lower 80s. Chance of rain 20%. Sunday night, mostly clear. Lows in the mid-60s. Monday, sunny. A slight chance of showers and thunderstorms in the afternoon. Highs in the mid-80s. Chance of rain 20%. Monday night, mostly clear. Lows in the upper 60s. Tuesday, sunny. A slight chance of showers and thunderstorms in the afternoon. Highs in the upper 80s. Chance of rain 20%. Tuesday night, mostly clear in the evening, then becoming partly cloudy. Lows in the upper 60s. Wednesday, mostly sunny. A slight chance of showers and thunderstorms in the afternoon. Highs in the upper 80s. Chance of rain 20%. At midnight at Lambert Field in St. Louis, it was partly cloudy with a temperature of 75 degrees. The dew point was 65, giving us a relative humidity of 70%. The wind was northeast at 5 miles an hour, and the pressure was 30.01 inches and steady. Elsewhere in the metro area, in Chesterfield, it was clear and the temperature was 69. In Cahokia, it was clear and 71 degrees. In St. Charles, it was clear and 72. Across the region, it was partly cloudy in Columbia, Missouri, with a temperature of 72. In Quincy, it was clear and 71 degrees. In Kansas City, it was cloudy and the temperature was 81. It was partly cloudy in Springfield, Missouri, with a temperature of 78. In Rolla, it was partly cloudy and the temperature was 72. In Farmington, it was 71 degrees. It was clear in Cape Girardeau, with 69 degrees. It was clear in Springfield, Illinois, with a temperature of 65. Once again in St. Louis, it was partly cloudy. The temperature was 75 degrees and the wind was northeast at 5 miles an hour. The current time is 12:52 a.m. Central Daylight Time. 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Overnight, clear. Lows in the mid-60s. Northeast winds around 5 miles per hour. Thursday, sunny. Highs in the upper 80s. East winds around 5 miles per hour. Thursday night, partly cloudy. Lows in the upper 60s. Southeast winds around 5 miles per hour. Friday, partly sunny with a chance of showers with a slight chance of thunderstorms in the morning, then mostly cloudy with showers likely with a chance of thunderstorms in the afternoon. Highs in the mid-80s. South winds 10 to 15 miles per hour. Chance of rain 70%. Friday night, showers with a chance of thunderstorms in the evening, then showers likely with a slight chance of thunderstorms after midnight. Lows in the upper 60s. South winds 5 to 10 miles per hour with gusts up to 20 miles per hour, becoming southwest after midnight.
chance of rain 90%. Saturday, mostly cloudy with a chance of showers. A chance of thunderstorms in the afternoon. Highs in the upper 70s. Chance of rain 50%. Saturday night, partly cloudy. A slight chance of showers and thunderstorms in the evening. Lows in the mid-60s. Chance of rain 20%. Sunday, mostly sunny. A slight chance of showers in the afternoon. Highs in the lower 80s. Chance of rain 20%. Sunday night, mostly clear. Lows in the mid-60s. Monday, sunny. A slight chance of showers and thunderstorms in the afternoon. Highs in the mid-80s. Chance of rain 20%. Monday night, mostly clear. Lows in the upper 60s. Tuesday, sunny. A slight chance of showers and thunderstorms in the afternoon. Highs in the upper 80s. Chance of rain 20%. Tuesday night, mostly clear in the evening, then becoming partly cloudy. Lows in the upper 60s. Wednesday, mostly sunny. A slight chance of showers and thunderstorms in the afternoon. Highs in the upper 80s. Chance of rain 20%. At midnight at Lambert Field in St. Louis, it was partly cloudy with a temperature of 75 degrees. The dew point was 65, giving us a relative humidity of 70%. The wind was northeast at 5 miles an hour, and the pressure was 30.01 inches and steady. Elsewhere in the metro area, in Chesterfield, it was clear and the temperature was 69. In Cahokia, it was clear and 71 degrees. In St. Charles, it was clear and 72. Across the region, it was partly cloudy in Columbia, Missouri, with a temperature of 72. In Quincy, it was clear and 71 degrees. In Kansas City, it was cloudy and the temperature was 81. It was partly cloudy in Springfield, Missouri, with a temperature of 78. In Rolla, it was partly cloudy and the temperature was 72. In Farmington, it was 71 degrees. It was clear in Cape Girardeau with 69 degrees. It was clear in Springfield, Illinois, with a temperature of 65. Once again in St. Louis, it was partly cloudy. The temperature was 75 degrees and the wind was northeast at 5 miles an hour. The current time is 12:56 a.m. Central Daylight Time. 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Overnight, clear. Lows in the mid-60s. Northeast winds around 5 miles per hour. Thursday, sunny. Highs in the upper 80s. East winds around 5 miles per hour. Thursday night, partly cloudy. Lows in the upper 60s. Southeast winds around 5 miles per hour. Friday, partly sunny with a chance of showers with a slight chance of thunderstorms in the morning, then mostly cloudy with showers likely with a chance of thunderstorms in the afternoon. Highs in the mid-80s. South winds 10 to 15 miles per hour. Chance of rain 70%. Friday night, showers with a chance of thunderstorms in the evening, then showers likely with a slight chance of thunderstorms after midnight. Lows in the upper 60s. South winds 5 to 10 miles per hour with gusts up to 20 miles per hour, becoming southwest after midnight. Chance of rain 90%. Saturday, mostly cloudy with a chance of showers. A chance of thunderstorms in the afternoon. Highs in the upper 70s. Chance of rain 50%. Saturday night, partly cloudy. A slight chance of showers and thunderstorms in the evening. Lows in the mid-60s. Chance of rain 20%. Sunday, mostly sunny. A slight chance of showers in the afternoon. Highs in the lower 80s. Chance of rain 20%. Sunday night, mostly clear.
lows in the mid-60s. Monday, sunny. A slight chance of showers and thunderstorms in the afternoon. Highs in the mid-80s. Chance of rain 20%. Monday night, mostly clear. Lows in the upper 60s. Tuesday, sunny. A slight chance of showers and thunderstorms in the afternoon. Highs in the upper 80s. Chance of rain 20%. Tuesday night, mostly clear in the evening, then becoming partly cloudy. Lows in the upper 60s. Wednesday, mostly sunny. A slight chance of showers and thunderstorms in the afternoon. Highs in the upper 80s. Chance of rain 20%. At midnight at Lambert Field in St. Louis, it was partly cloudy with a temperature of 75 degrees. The dew point was 65, giving us a relative humidity of 70%. The wind was northeast at 5 miles an hour, and the pressure was 30.01 inches and steady. Elsewhere in the metro area, in Chesterfield, it was clear and the temperature was 69. In Cahokia, it was clear and 71 degrees. In St. Charles, it was clear and 72. Across the region, it was partly cloudy in Columbia, Missouri, with a temperature of 72. In Quincy, it was clear and 71 degrees. In Kansas City, it was cloudy and the temperature was 81. It was partly cloudy in Springfield, Missouri, with a temperature of 78. In Rolla, it was partly cloudy and the temperature was 72. In Farmington, it was 71 degrees. It was clear in Cape Girardeau, with 69 degrees. It was clear in Springfield, Illinois, with a temperature of 65. Once again in St. Louis, it was partly cloudy. The temperature was 75 degrees and the wind was northeast at 5 miles an hour. The current time is 1:01 a.m. Central Daylight Time. 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Overnight, clear. Lows in the mid-60s. Northeast winds around 5 miles per hour. Thursday, sunny. Highs in the upper 80s. East winds around 5 miles per hour. Thursday night, partly cloudy. Lows in the upper 60s. Southeast winds around 5 miles per hour. Friday, partly sunny with a chance of showers with a slight chance of thunderstorms in the morning, then mostly cloudy with showers likely with a chance of thunderstorms in the afternoon. Highs in the mid-80s. South winds 10 to 15 miles per hour. Chance of rain 70%. Friday night, showers with a chance of thunderstorms in the evening, then showers likely with a slight chance of thunderstorms after midnight. Lows in the upper 60s. South winds 5 to 10 miles per hour with gusts up to 20 miles per hour, becoming southwest after midnight. Chance of rain 90%. Saturday, mostly cloudy with a chance of showers. A chance of thunderstorms in the afternoon. Highs in the upper 70s. Chance of rain 50%. Saturday night, partly cloudy. A slight chance of showers and thunderstorms in the evening. Lows in the mid-60s. Chance of rain 20%. Sunday, mostly sunny. A slight chance of showers in the afternoon. Highs in the lower 80s. Chance of rain 20%. Sunday night, mostly clear. Lows in the mid-60s. Monday, sunny. A slight chance of showers and thunderstorms in the afternoon. Highs in the mid-80s. Chance of rain 20%. Monday night, mostly clear. Lows in the upper 60s. Tuesday, sunny. A slight chance of showers and thunderstorms in the afternoon. Highs in the upper 80s. Chance of rain 20%. Tuesday night, mostly clear in the evening, then becoming partly cloudy. Lows in the upper 60s. Wednesday, mostly sunny.
a slight chance of showers and thunderstorms in the afternoon. Highs in the upper 80s. Chance of rain 20%. At midnight at Lambert Field in St. Louis, it was partly cloudy with a temperature of 75 degrees. The dew point was 65, giving us a relative humidity of 70%. The wind was northeast at 5 miles an hour, and the pressure was 30.01 inches and steady. Elsewhere in the metro area, in Chesterfield, it was clear and the temperature was 69. In Cahokia, it was clear and 71 degrees. In St. Charles, it was clear and 72. Across the region, it was partly cloudy in Columbia, Missouri, with a temperature of 72. In Quincy, it was clear and 71 degrees. In Kansas City, it was cloudy and the temperature was 81. It was partly cloudy in Springfield, Missouri, with a temperature of 78. In Rolla, it was partly cloudy and the temperature was 72. In Farmington, it was 71 degrees. It was clear in Cape Girardeau, with 69 degrees. It was clear in Springfield, Illinois, with a temperature of 65. Once again in St. Louis, it was partly cloudy. The temperature was 75 degrees and the wind was northeast at 5 miles an hour. The current time is 1:05 a.m. Central Daylight Time. 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Overnight, clear. Lows in the mid-60s. Northeast winds around 5 miles per hour. Thursday, sunny. Highs in the upper 80s. East winds around 5 miles per hour. Thursday night, partly cloudy. Lows in the upper 60s. Southeast winds around 5 miles per hour. Friday, partly sunny with a chance of showers with a slight chance of thunderstorms in the morning, then mostly cloudy with showers likely with a chance of thunderstorms in the afternoon. Highs in the mid-80s. South winds 10 to 15 miles per hour. Chance of rain 70%. Friday night, showers with a chance of thunderstorms in the evening, then showers likely with a slight chance of thunderstorms after midnight. Lows in the upper 60s. South winds 5 to 10 miles per hour with gusts up to 20 miles per hour, becoming southwest after midnight. Chance of rain 90%. Saturday, mostly cloudy with a chance of showers. A chance of thunderstorms in the afternoon. Highs in the upper 70s. Chance of rain 50%. Saturday night, partly cloudy. A slight chance of showers and thunderstorms in the evening. Lows in the mid-60s. Chance of rain 20%. Sunday, mostly sunny. A slight chance of showers in the afternoon. Highs in the lower 80s. Chance of rain 20%. Sunday night, mostly clear. Lows in the mid-60s. Monday, sunny. A slight chance of showers and thunderstorms in the afternoon. Highs in the mid-80s. Chance of rain 20%. Monday night, mostly clear. Lows in the upper 60s. Tuesday, sunny. A slight chance of showers and thunderstorms in the afternoon. Highs in the upper 80s. Chance of rain 20%. Tuesday night, mostly clear in the evening, then becoming partly cloudy. Lows in the upper 60s. Wednesday, mostly sunny. A slight chance of showers and thunderstorms in the afternoon. Highs in the upper 80s. Chance of rain 20%. At midnight at Lambert Field in St. Louis, it was partly cloudy with a temperature of 75 degrees. The dew point was 65, giving us a relative humidity of 70%. The wind was northeast at 5 miles an hour, and the pressure was 30.01 inches and steady. Elsewhere in the metro area, in Chesterfield, it was clear and the temperature was 69. In Cahokia, it was clear and 71 degrees.
In St. Charles, it was clear and 72. Across the region, it was partly cloudy in Columbia, Missouri, with a temperature of 72. In Quincy, it was clear and 71 degrees. In Kansas City, it was cloudy and the temperature was 81. It was partly cloudy in Springfield, Missouri, with a temperature of 78. In Rolla, it was partly cloudy and the temperature was 72. In Farmington, it was 71 degrees. It was clear in Cape Girardeau, with 69 degrees. It was clear in Springfield, Illinois, with a temperature of 65. Once again in St. Louis, it was partly cloudy, the temperature was 75 degrees and the wind was northeast at 5 miles an hour. The current time is 1:09 a.m. Central Daylight Time. 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Overnight, clear. Lows in the mid-60s. Northeast winds around 5 miles per hour. Thursday, sunny. Highs in the upper 80s. East winds around 5 miles per hour. Thursday night, partly cloudy. Lows in the upper 60s. Southeast winds around 5 miles per hour. Friday, partly sunny with a chance of showers with a slight chance of thunderstorms in the morning, then mostly cloudy with showers likely with a chance of thunderstorms in the afternoon. Highs in the mid-80s. South winds 10 to 15 miles per hour. Chance of rain 70%. Friday night, showers with a chance of thunderstorms in the evening, then showers likely with a slight chance of thunderstorms after midnight. Lows in the upper 60s. South winds 5 to 10 miles per hour with gusts up to 20 miles per hour, becoming southwest after midnight. Chance of rain 90%. Saturday, mostly cloudy with a chance of showers. A chance of thunderstorms in the afternoon. Highs in the upper 70s. Chance of rain 50%. Saturday night, partly cloudy. A slight chance of showers and thunderstorms in the evening. Lows in the mid-60s. Chance of rain 20%. Sunday, mostly sunny. A slight chance of showers in the afternoon. Highs in the lower 80s. Chance of rain 20%. Sunday night, mostly clear. Lows in the mid-60s. Monday, sunny. A slight chance of showers and thunderstorms in the afternoon. Highs in the mid-80s. Chance of rain 20%. Monday night, mostly clear. Lows in the upper 60s. Tuesday, sunny. A slight chance of showers and thunderstorms in the afternoon. Highs in the upper 80s. Chance of rain 20%. Tuesday night, mostly clear in the evening, then becoming partly cloudy. Lows in the upper 60s. Wednesday, mostly sunny. A slight chance of showers and thunderstorms in the afternoon. Highs in the upper 80s. Chance of rain 20%. At 1 a.m. at Lambert Field in St. Louis, it was clear with a temperature of 74 degrees. The dew point was 65, giving us a relative humidity of 73%. The wind was northeast at 7 miles an hour, and the pressure was 30.02 inches and rising. Elsewhere in the metro area, in Chesterfield, it was clear and the temperature was 68. In Belleville, it was 73 degrees. In Cahokia, it was clear and 71 degrees. In St. Charles, it was clear and 71. Across the region, it was clear in Columbia, Missouri, with a temperature of 70. In Quincy, it was clear and 67 degrees. It was partly cloudy in Springfield, Missouri, with a temperature of 77. In Rolla, it was clear and the temperature was 71. In Farmington, it was 70 degrees. It was clear in Cape Girardeau, with 69 degrees. It was clear in Springfield, Illinois, with a temperature of 64.
Once again in St. Louis, it was clear. The temperature was 74 degrees and the wind was northeast at 7 miles an hour. The current time is 1:14 a.m. Central Daylight Time. This is NOAA, Weather Radio KDO 89 St. Louis, Missouri, broadcasting on 162.550 MHz. 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Overnight, clear. Lows in the mid-60s. Northeast winds around 5 miles per hour. Thursday, sunny. Highs in the upper 80s. East winds around 5 miles per hour. Thursday night, partly cloudy. Lows in the upper 60s. Southeast winds around 5 miles per hour. Friday, partly sunny with a chance of showers with a slight chance of thunderstorms in the morning, then mostly cloudy with showers likely with a chance of thunderstorms in the afternoon. Highs in the mid-80s. South winds 10 to 15 miles per hour. Chance of rain 70%. Friday night, showers with a chance of thunderstorms in the evening, then showers likely with a slight chance of thunderstorms after midnight. Lows in the upper 60s. South winds 5 to 10 miles per hour with gusts up to 20 miles per hour, becoming southwest after midnight. Chance of rain 90%. Saturday, mostly cloudy with a chance of showers. A chance of thunderstorms in the afternoon. Highs in the upper 70s. Chance of rain 50%. Saturday night, partly cloudy. A slight chance of showers and thunderstorms in the evening. Lows in the mid-60s. Chance of rain 20%. Sunday, mostly sunny. A slight chance of showers in the afternoon. Highs in the lower 80s. Chance of rain 20%. Sunday night, mostly clear. Lows in the mid-60s. Monday, sunny. A slight chance of showers and thunderstorms in the afternoon. Highs in the mid-80s. Chance of rain 20%. Monday night, mostly clear. Lows in the upper 60s. Tuesday, sunny. A slight chance of showers and thunderstorms in the afternoon. Highs in the upper 80s. Chance of rain 20%. Tuesday night, mostly clear in the evening, then becoming partly cloudy. Lows in the upper 60s. Wednesday, mostly sunny. A slight chance of showers and thunderstorms in the afternoon. Highs in the upper 80s. Chance of rain 20%. At 1 a.m. at Lambert Field in St. Louis, it was clear with a temperature of 74 degrees. The dew point was 65, giving us a relative humidity of 73%. The wind was northeast at 7 miles an hour, and the pressure was 30.02 inches and rising. Elsewhere in the metro area, in Chesterfield, it was clear and the temperature was 68. In Belleville, it was 73 degrees. In Cahokia, it was clear and 71 degrees. In St. Charles, it was clear and 71. Across the region, it was clear in Columbia, Missouri, with a temperature of 70. In Quincy, it was clear and 67 degrees. It was partly cloudy in Springfield, Missouri, with a temperature of 77. In Rolla, it was clear and the temperature was 71. In Farmington, it was 70 degrees. It was clear in Cape Girardeau, with 69 degrees. It was clear in Springfield, Illinois, with a temperature of 64. Once again in St. Louis, it was clear, the temperature was 74 degrees and the wind was northeast at 7 miles an hour. The current time is 1:18 a.m. Central Daylight Time. 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Overnight, clear. Lows in the mid-60s.
northeast winds around 5 miles per hour. Thursday, sunny. Highs in the upper 80s. East winds around 5 miles per hour. Thursday night, partly cloudy. Lows in the upper 60s. Southeast winds around 5 miles per hour. Friday, partly sunny with a chance of showers with a slight chance of thunderstorms in the morning, then mostly cloudy with showers likely with a chance of thunderstorms in the afternoon. Highs in the mid-80s. South winds 10 to 15 miles per hour. Chance of rain 70%. Friday night, showers with a chance of thunderstorms in the evening, then showers likely with a slight chance of thunderstorms after midnight. Lows in the upper 60s. South winds 5 to 10 miles per hour with gusts up to 20 miles per hour, becoming southwest after midnight. Chance of rain 90%. Saturday, mostly cloudy with a chance of showers. A chance of thunderstorms in the afternoon. Highs in the upper 70s. Chance of rain 50%. Saturday night, partly cloudy. A slight chance of showers and thunderstorms in the evening. Lows in the mid-60s. Chance of rain 20%. Sunday, mostly sunny. A slight chance of showers in the afternoon. Highs in the lower 80s. Chance of rain 20%. Sunday night, mostly clear. Lows in the mid-60s. Monday, sunny. A slight chance of showers and thunderstorms in the afternoon. Highs in the mid-80s. Chance of rain 20%. Monday night, mostly clear. Lows in the upper 60s. Tuesday, sunny. A slight chance of showers and thunderstorms in the afternoon. Highs in the upper 80s. Chance of rain 20%. Tuesday night, mostly clear in the evening, then becoming partly cloudy. Lows in the upper 60s. Wednesday, mostly sunny. A slight chance of showers and thunderstorms in the afternoon. Highs in the upper 80s. Chance of rain 20%. At 1 a.m. at Lambert Field in St. Louis, it was clear with a temperature of 74 degrees. The dew point was 65, giving us a relative humidity of 73%. The wind was northeast at 7 miles an hour, and the pressure was 30.02 inches and rising. Elsewhere in the metro area, in Chesterfield it was clear and the temperature was 68. In Belleville it was 73 degrees. In Cahokia, it was clear and 71 degrees. In St. Charles it was clear and 71. Across the region, it was clear in Columbia, Missouri, with a temperature of 70. In Quincy it was clear and 67 degrees. It was partly cloudy in Springfield, Missouri, with a temperature of 77. In Rolla, it was clear and the temperature was 71. In Farmington, it was 70 degrees. It was clear in Cape Girardeau, with 69 degrees. It was clear in Springfield, Illinois, with a temperature of 64. Once again in St. Louis, it was clear, the temperature was 74 degrees, and the wind was northeast at 7 miles an hour. The current time is 1:22 a.m. Central Daylight Time. 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Overnight, clear. Lows in the mid-60s. Northeast winds around 5 miles per hour. Thursday, sunny. Highs in the upper 80s. East winds around 5 miles per hour. Thursday night, partly cloudy. Lows in the upper 60s. Southeast winds around 5 miles per hour. Friday, partly sunny with a chance of showers with a slight chance of thunderstorms in the morning, then mostly cloudy with showers likely with a chance of thunderstorms in the afternoon. Highs in the mid-80s. South winds 10 to 15 miles per hour. Chance of rain 70%.
Friday night, showers with a chance of thunderstorms in the evening, then showers likely with a slight chance of thunderstorms after midnight. Lows in the upper 60s. South winds 5 to 10 miles per hour with gusts up to 20 miles per hour, becoming southwest after midnight. Chance of rain 90%. Saturday, mostly cloudy with a chance of showers. A chance of thunderstorms in the afternoon. Highs in the upper 70s. Chance of rain 50%. Saturday night, partly cloudy. A slight chance of showers and thunderstorms in the evening. Lows in the mid-60s. Chance of rain 20%. Sunday, mostly sunny. A slight chance of showers in the afternoon. Highs in the lower 80s. Chance of rain 20%. Sunday night, mostly clear. Lows in the mid-60s. Monday, sunny. A slight chance of showers and thunderstorms in the afternoon. Highs in the mid-80s. Chance of rain 20%. Monday night, mostly clear. Lows in the upper 60s. Tuesday, sunny. A slight chance of showers and thunderstorms in the afternoon. Highs in the upper 80s. Chance of rain 20%. Tuesday night, mostly clear in the evening, then becoming partly cloudy. Lows in the upper 60s. Wednesday, mostly sunny. A slight chance of showers and thunderstorms in the afternoon. Highs in the upper 80s. Chance of rain 20%. At 1 a.m. at Lambert Field in St. Louis, it was clear with a temperature of 74 degrees. The dew point was 65, giving us a relative humidity of 73%. The wind was northeast at 7 miles an hour, and the pressure was 30.02 inches and rising. Elsewhere in the metro area, in Chesterfield, it was clear and the temperature was 68. In Belleville, it was 73 degrees. In Cahokia, it was clear and 71 degrees. In St. Charles, it was clear and 71. Across the region, it was clear in Columbia, Missouri, with a temperature of 70. In Quincy, it was clear and 67 degrees. It was partly cloudy in Springfield, Missouri, with a temperature of 77. In Rolla, it was clear and the temperature was 71. In Farmington, it was 70 degrees. It was clear in Cape Girardeau, with 69 degrees. It was clear in Springfield, Illinois, with a temperature of 64. Once again in St. Louis, it was clear, the temperature was 74 degrees, and the wind was northeast at 7 miles an hour. The current time is 1:27 a.m. Central Daylight Time. 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Overnight, clear. Lows in the mid-60s. Northeast winds around 5 miles per hour. Thursday, sunny. Highs in the upper 80s. East winds around 5 miles per hour. Thursday night, partly cloudy. Lows in the upper 60s. Southeast winds around 5 miles per hour. Friday, partly sunny with a chance of showers with a slight chance of thunderstorms in the morning, then mostly cloudy with showers likely with a chance of thunderstorms in the afternoon. Highs in the mid-80s. South winds 10 to 15 miles per hour. Chance of rain 70%. Friday night, showers with a chance of thunderstorms in the evening, then showers likely with a slight chance of thunderstorms after midnight. Lows in the upper 60s. South winds 5 to 10 miles per hour with gusts up to 20 miles per hour, becoming southwest after midnight. Chance of rain 90%. Saturday, mostly cloudy with a chance of showers. A chance of thunderstorms in the afternoon. Highs in the upper 70s. Chance of rain 50%. Saturday night, partly cloudy. A slight chance of showers and thunderstorms in the evening. Lows in the mid-60s.
chance of rain 20%. Sunday, mostly sunny. A slight chance of showers in the afternoon. Highs in the lower 80s. Chance of rain 20%. Sunday night, mostly clear. Lows in the mid-60s. Monday, sunny. A slight chance of showers and thunderstorms in the afternoon. Highs in the mid-80s. Chance of rain 20%. Monday night, mostly clear. Lows in the upper 60s. Tuesday, sunny. A slight chance of showers and thunderstorms in the afternoon. Highs in the upper 80s. Chance of rain 20%. Tuesday night, mostly clear in the evening, then becoming partly cloudy. Lows in the upper 60s. Wednesday, mostly sunny. A slight chance of showers and thunderstorms in the afternoon. Highs in the upper 80s. Chance of rain 20%. Rest of tonight, clear. Lows in the mid-60s. Northeast winds around 5 miles per hour. Thursday, sunny. Highs in the upper 80s. East winds around 5 miles per hour. Thursday night, partly cloudy. Lows in the upper 60s. Southeast winds around 5 miles per hour. Friday, partly sunny with a chance of showers with a slight chance of thunderstorms in the morning, then mostly cloudy with showers likely with a chance of thunderstorms in the afternoon. Highs in the mid-80s. South winds 10 to 15 miles per hour with gusts up to 25 miles per hour. Chance of rain 70%. Friday night, showers with a chance of thunderstorms in the evening, then showers likely with a slight chance of thunderstorms after midnight. Humid with lows in the upper 60s. South winds 10 to 15 miles per hour with gusts up to 25 miles per hour, becoming southwest 5 to 10 miles per hour after midnight. Chance of rain near 100%. Saturday, mostly cloudy. A chance of showers in the morning, then showers likely with a slight chance of thunderstorms in the afternoon. Highs in the upper 70s. Chance of rain 70%. Saturday night, mostly cloudy with a slight chance of showers and thunderstorms in the evening, then partly cloudy after midnight. Lows in the mid-60s. Chance of rain 20%. Sunday, mostly sunny. A slight chance of showers in the afternoon. Highs in the lower 80s. Chance of rain 20%. Sunday night, mostly clear. Lows in the mid-60s. Monday, sunny. A slight chance of showers in the afternoon. Highs in the mid-80s. Chance of rain 20%. Monday night, mostly clear. Lows in the upper 60s. Tuesday, sunny. A chance of showers in the afternoon. Highs in the upper 80s. Chance of rain 30%. Tuesday night, mostly clear. Lows in the upper 60s. Wednesday, mostly sunny with a slight chance of showers. A slight chance of thunderstorms in the afternoon. Highs around 90. Chance of rain 20%. Heat index values up to 100. At 1 a.m. at Lambert Field in St. Louis, it was clear with a temperature of 74 degrees. The dew point was 65, giving us a relative humidity of 73%. The wind was northeast at 7 miles an hour, and the pressure was 30.02 inches and rising. Elsewhere in the metro area, in Chesterfield it was clear and the temperature was 68. In Belleville it was 73 degrees. In Cahokia, it was clear and 71 degrees. In St. Charles it was clear and 71. Across the region, it was clear in Columbia, Missouri, with a temperature of 70. In Quincy, it was clear and 67 degrees. It was partly cloudy in Springfield, Missouri, with a temperature of 77. In Rolla, it was clear and the temperature was 71. In Farmington, it was 70 degrees. It was clear in Cape Girardeau, with 69 degrees. It was clear in Springfield, Illinois, with a temperature of 64.
Once again in St. Louis, it was clear. The temperature was 74 degrees and the wind was northeast at 7 miles an hour. The current time is 1:34 a.m. Central Daylight Time. 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Rest of tonight, clear. Lows in the mid-60s. Northeast winds around 5 miles per hour. Thursday, sunny. Highs in the upper 80s. East winds around 5 miles per hour. Thursday night, partly cloudy. Lows in the upper 60s. Southeast winds around 5 miles per hour. Friday, partly sunny with a chance of showers with a slight chance of thunderstorms in the morning, then mostly cloudy with showers likely with a chance of thunderstorms in the afternoon. Highs in the mid-80s. South winds 10 to 15 miles per hour with gusts up to 25 miles per hour. Chance of rain 70%. Friday night, showers with a chance of... This program originally...

southeast winds around 5 miles per hour. Friday, partly sunny with a chance of showers with a slight chance of thunderstorms in the morning, then mostly cloudy with showers likely with a chance of thunderstorms in the afternoon. Highs in the mid-80s. South winds 10 to 15 miles per hour with gusts up to 25 miles per hour. Chance of rain 70%. Friday night, showers with a chance of thunderstorms in the evening, then showers likely with a slight chance of thunderstorms after midnight. Humid with lows in the upper 60s. South winds 10 to 15 miles per hour with gusts up to 25 miles per hour, becoming southwest 5 to 10 miles per hour after midnight. Chance of rain near 100%. Saturday, mostly cloudy. A chance of showers in the morning, then showers likely with a slight chance of thunderstorms in the afternoon. Highs in the upper 70s. Chance of rain 70%. Saturday night, mostly cloudy with a slight chance of showers and thunderstorms in the evening, then partly cloudy after midnight. Lows in the mid-60s. Chance of rain 20%. Sunday, mostly sunny. A slight chance of showers in the afternoon. Highs in the lower 80s. Chance of rain 20%. Sunday night, mostly clear. Lows in the mid-60s. Monday, sunny. A slight chance of showers in the afternoon. Highs in the mid-80s. Chance of rain 20%. Monday night, mostly clear. Lows in the upper 60s. Tuesday, sunny. A chance of showers in the afternoon. Highs in the upper 80s. Chance of rain 30%. Tuesday night, mostly clear. Lows in the upper 60s. Wednesday, mostly sunny with a slight chance of showers. A slight chance of thunderstorms in the afternoon. Highs around 90. Chance of rain 20%. Heat index values up to 100. At 1 a.m. at Lambert Field in St. Louis, it was clear with a temperature of 74 degrees. The dew point was 65, giving us a relative humidity of 73%. The wind was northeast at 7 miles an hour, and the pressure was 30.02 inches and rising. Elsewhere in the metro area, in Chesterfield, it was clear and the temperature was 68. In Belleville, it was 73 degrees. In Cahokia, it was clear and 71 degrees. In St. Charles, it was clear and 71. Across the region, it was clear in Columbia, Missouri, with a temperature of 70. In Quincy, it was clear and 67 degrees. It was partly cloudy in Springfield, Missouri, with a temperature of 77. In Rolla, it was clear and the temperature was 71. In Farmington, it was 70 degrees. It was clear in Cape Girardeau, with 69 degrees. It was clear in Springfield, Illinois, with a temperature of 64. Once again in St. Louis, it was clear, the temperature was 74 degrees, and the wind was northeast at 7 miles an hour. The current time is 1:38 a.m. Central Daylight Time. 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Rest of tonight, clear. Lows in the mid-60s. Northeast winds around 5 miles per hour. Thursday, sunny. Highs in the upper 80s. East winds around 5 miles per hour. Thursday night, partly cloudy. Lows in the upper 60s. Southeast winds around 5 miles per hour. Friday, partly sunny with a chance of showers with a slight chance of thunderstorms in the morning, then mostly cloudy with showers likely with a chance of thunderstorms in the afternoon. Highs in the mid-80s. South winds 10 to 15 miles per hour with gusts up to 25 miles per hour. Chance of rain 70%. Friday night, showers with a chance of thunderstorms in the evening, then showers likely with a slight chance of thunderstorms after midnight.

humid with lows in the upper 60s. South winds 10 to 15 miles per hour with gusts up to 25 miles per hour, becoming southwest 5 to 10 miles per hour after midnight. Chance of rain near 100%. Saturday, mostly cloudy. A chance of showers in the morning, then showers likely with a slight chance of thunderstorms in the afternoon. Highs in the upper 70s. Chance of rain 70%. Saturday night, mostly cloudy with a slight chance of showers and thunderstorms in the evening, then partly cloudy after midnight. Lows in the mid-60s. Chance of rain 20%. Sunday, mostly sunny. A slight chance of showers in the afternoon. Highs in the lower 80s. Chance of rain 20%. Sunday night, mostly clear. Lows in the mid-60s. Monday, sunny. A slight chance of showers in the afternoon. Highs in the mid-80s. Chance of rain 20%. Monday night, mostly clear. Lows in the upper 60s. Tuesday, sunny. A chance of showers in the afternoon. Highs in the upper 80s. Chance of rain 30%. Tuesday night, mostly clear. Lows in the upper 60s. Wednesday, mostly sunny with a slight chance of showers. A slight chance of thunderstorms in the afternoon. Highs around 90. Chance of rain 20%. Heat index values up to 100. At 1 a.m. at Lambert Field in St. Louis, it was clear with a temperature of 74 degrees. The dew point was 65, giving us a relative humidity of 73%. The wind was northeast at 7 miles an hour, and the pressure was 30.02 inches and rising. Elsewhere in the metro area, in Chesterfield, it was clear and the temperature was 68. In Belleville, it was 73 degrees. In Cahokia, it was clear and 71 degrees. In St. Charles, it was clear and 71. Across the region, it was clear in Columbia, Missouri, with a temperature of 70. In Quincy, it was clear and 67 degrees. It was partly cloudy in Springfield, Missouri, with a temperature of 77. In Rolla, it was clear and the temperature was 71. In Farmington, it was 70 degrees. It was clear in Cape Girardeau, with 69 degrees. It was clear in Springfield, Illinois, with a temperature of 64. Once again in St. Louis, it was clear, the temperature was 74 degrees, and the wind was northeast at 7 miles an hour. The current time is 1:42 a.m. Central Daylight Time. 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Rest of tonight, clear. Lows in the mid-60s. Northeast winds around 5 miles per hour. Thursday, sunny. Highs in the upper 80s. East winds around 5 miles per hour. Thursday night, partly cloudy. Lows in the upper 60s. Southeast winds around 5 miles per hour. Friday, partly sunny with a chance of showers with a slight chance of thunderstorms in the morning, then mostly cloudy with showers likely with a chance of thunderstorms in the afternoon. Highs in the mid-80s. South winds 10 to 15 miles per hour with gusts up to 25 miles per hour. Chance of rain 70%. Friday night, showers with a chance of thunderstorms in the evening, then showers likely with a slight chance of thunderstorms after midnight. Humid with lows in the upper 60s. South winds 10 to 15 miles per hour with gusts up to 25 miles per hour, becoming southwest 5 to 10 miles per hour after midnight. Chance of rain near 100%. Saturday, mostly cloudy. A chance of showers in the morning, then showers likely with a slight chance of thunderstorms in the afternoon. Highs in the upper 70s. Chance of rain 70%. Saturday night, mostly cloudy with a slight chance of showers and thunder.
Storms in the evening, then partly cloudy after midnight. Lows in the mid-60s. Chance of rain 20%. Sunday, mostly sunny. A slight chance of showers in the afternoon. Highs in the lower 80s. Chance of rain 20%. Sunday night, mostly clear. Lows in the mid-60s. Monday, sunny. A slight chance of showers in the afternoon. Highs in the mid-80s. Chance of rain 20%. Monday night, mostly clear. Lows in the upper 60s. Tuesday, sunny. A chance of showers in the afternoon. Highs in the upper 80s. Chance of rain 30%. Tuesday night, mostly clear. Lows in the upper 60s. Wednesday, mostly sunny with a slight chance of showers. A slight chance of thunderstorms in the afternoon. Highs around 90. Chance of rain 20%. Heat index values up to 100. At 1 a.m. at Lambert Field in St. Louis, it was clear with a temperature of 74 degrees. The dew point was 65, giving us a relative humidity of 73%. The wind was northeast at 7 miles an hour, and the pressure was 30.02 inches and rising. Elsewhere in the metro area, in Chesterfield, it was clear and the temperature was 68. In Belleville, it was 73 degrees. In Cahokia, it was clear and 71 degrees. In St. Charles, it was clear and 71. Across the region, it was clear in Columbia, Missouri, with a temperature of 70. In Quincy, it was clear and 67 degrees. It was partly cloudy in Springfield, Missouri, with a temperature of 77. In Rolla, it was clear and the temperature was 71. In Farmington, it was 70 degrees. It was clear in Cape Girardeau, with 69 degrees. It was clear in Springfield, Illinois, with a temperature of 64. Once again in St. Louis, it was clear, the temperature was 74 degrees, and the wind was northeast at 7 miles an hour. The current time is 1:47 a.m. Central Daylight Time. 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Rest of tonight, clear. Lows in the mid-60s. Northeast winds around 5 miles per hour. Thursday, sunny. Highs in the upper 80s. East winds around 5 miles per hour. Thursday night, partly cloudy. Lows in the upper 60s. Southeast winds around 5 miles per hour. Friday, partly sunny with a chance of showers with a slight chance of thunderstorms in the morning, then mostly cloudy with showers likely with a chance of thunderstorms in the afternoon. Highs in the mid-80s. South winds 10 to 15 miles per hour with gusts up to 25 miles per hour. Chance of rain 70%. Friday night, showers with a chance of thunderstorms in the evening, then showers likely with a slight chance of thunderstorms after midnight. Humid with lows in the upper 60s. South winds 10 to 15 miles per hour with gusts up to 25 miles per hour, becoming southwest 5 to 10 miles per hour after midnight. Chance of rain near 100%. Saturday, mostly cloudy. A chance of showers in the morning, then showers likely with a slight chance of thunderstorms in the afternoon. Highs in the upper 70s. Chance of rain 70%. Saturday night, mostly cloudy with a slight chance of showers and thunderstorms in the evening, then partly cloudy after midnight. Lows in the mid-60s. Chance of rain 20%. Sunday, mostly sunny. A slight chance of showers in the afternoon. Highs in the lower 80s. Chance of rain 20%. Sunday night, mostly clear. Lows in the mid-60s. Monday, sunny. A slight chance of showers in the afternoon. Highs in the mid-80s. Chance of rain 20%.
Monday night, mostly clear. Lows in the upper 60s. Tuesday, sunny. A chance of showers in the afternoon. Highs in the upper 80s. Chance of rain 30%. Tuesday night, mostly clear. Lows in the upper 60s. Wednesday, mostly sunny with a slight chance of showers. A slight chance of thunderstorms in the afternoon. Highs around 90. Chance of rain 20%. Heat index values up to 100. At 1 a.m. at Lambert Field in St. Louis, it was clear with a temperature of 74 degrees. The dew point was 65, giving us a relative humidity of 73%. The wind was northeast at 7 miles an hour, and the pressure was 30.02 inches and rising. Elsewhere in the metro area, in Chesterfield, it was clear and the temperature was 68. In Belleville, it was 73 degrees. In Cahokia, it was clear and 71 degrees. In St. Charles, it was clear and 71. Across the region, it was clear in Columbia, Missouri, with a temperature of 70. In Quincy, it was clear and 67 degrees. It was partly cloudy in Springfield, Missouri, with a temperature of 77. In Rolla, it was clear and the temperature was 71. In Farmington, it was 70 degrees. It was clear in Cape Girardeau, with 69 degrees. It was clear in Springfield, Illinois, with a temperature of 64. Once again in St. Louis, it was clear, the temperature was 74 degrees, and the wind was northeast at 7 miles an hour. The current time is 1:51 a.m. Central Daylight Time. 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Rest of tonight, clear. Lows in the mid-60s. Northeast winds around 5 miles per hour. Thursday, sunny. Highs in the upper 80s. East winds around 5 miles per hour. Thursday night, partly cloudy. Lows in the upper 60s. Southeast winds around 5 miles per hour. Friday, partly sunny with a chance of showers with a slight chance of thunderstorms in the morning, then mostly cloudy with showers likely with a chance of thunderstorms in the afternoon. Highs in the mid-80s. South winds 10 to 15 miles per hour with gusts up to 25 miles per hour. Chance of rain 70%. Friday night, showers with a chance of thunderstorms in the evening, then showers likely with a slight chance of thunderstorms after midnight. Humid with lows in the upper 60s. South winds 10 to 15 miles per hour with gusts up to 25 miles per hour, becoming southwest 5 to 10 miles per hour after midnight. Chance of rain near 100%. Saturday, mostly cloudy. A chance of showers in the morning, then showers likely with a slight chance of thunderstorms in the afternoon. Highs in the upper 70s. Chance of rain 70%. Saturday night, mostly cloudy with a slight chance of showers and thunderstorms in the evening, then partly cloudy after midnight. Lows in the mid-60s. Chance of rain 20%. Sunday, mostly sunny. A slight chance of showers in the afternoon. Highs in the lower 80s. Chance of rain 20%. Sunday night, mostly clear. Lows in the mid-60s. Monday, sunny. A slight chance of showers in the afternoon. Highs in the mid-80s. Chance of rain 20%. Monday night, mostly clear. Lows in the upper 60s. Tuesday, sunny. A chance of showers in the afternoon. Highs in the upper 80s. Chance of rain 30%. Tuesday night, mostly clear. Lows in the upper 60s. Wednesday, mostly sunny with a slight chance of showers. A slight chance of thunderstorms in the afternoon. Highs around 90. Chance of rain 20%. Heat index values.
to 100. At 1 a.m. at Lambert Field in St. Louis, it was clear with a temperature of 74 degrees. The dew point was 65, giving us a relative humidity of 73%. The wind was northeast at 7 miles an hour, and the pressure was 30.02 inches and rising. Elsewhere in the metro area, in Chesterfield, it was clear and the temperature was 68. In Belleville, it was 73 degrees. In Cahokia, it was clear and 71 degrees. In St. Charles, it was clear and 71. Across the region, it was clear in Columbia, Missouri, with a temperature of 70. In Quincy, it was clear and 67 degrees. It was partly cloudy in Springfield, Missouri, with a temperature of 77. In Rolla, it was clear and the temperature was 71. In Farmington, it was 70 degrees. It was clear in Cape Girardeau, with 69 degrees. It was clear in Springfield, Illinois, with a temperature of 64. Once again in St. Louis, it was clear, the temperature was 74 degrees, and the wind was northeast at 7 miles an hour. The current time is 1:56 a.m. Central Daylight Time. 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Rest of tonight, clear. Lows in the mid-60s. Northeast winds around 5 miles per hour. Thursday, sunny. Highs in the upper 80s. East winds around 5 miles per hour. Thursday night, partly cloudy. Lows in the upper 60s. Southeast winds around 5 miles per hour. Friday, partly sunny with a chance of showers with a slight chance of thunderstorms in the morning, then mostly cloudy with showers likely with a chance of thunderstorms in the afternoon. Highs in the mid-80s. South winds 10 to 15 miles per hour with gusts up to 25 miles per hour. Chance of rain 70%. Friday night, showers with a chance of thunderstorms in the evening, then showers likely with a slight chance of thunderstorms after midnight. Humid with lows in the upper 60s. South winds 10 to 15 miles per hour with gusts up to 25 miles per hour, becoming southwest 5 to 10 miles per hour after midnight. Chance of rain near 100%. Saturday, mostly cloudy. A chance of showers in the morning, then showers likely with a slight chance of thunderstorms in the afternoon. Highs in the upper 70s. Chance of rain 70%. Saturday night, mostly cloudy with a slight chance of showers and thunderstorms in the evening, then partly cloudy after midnight. Lows in the mid-60s. Chance of rain 20%. Sunday, mostly sunny. A slight chance of showers in the afternoon. Highs in the lower 80s. Chance of rain 20%. Sunday night, mostly clear. Lows in the mid-60s. Monday, sunny. A slight chance of showers in the afternoon. Highs in the mid-80s. Chance of rain 20%. Monday night, mostly clear. Lows in the upper 60s. Tuesday, sunny. A chance of showers in the afternoon. Highs in the upper 80s. Chance of rain 30%. Tuesday night, mostly clear. Lows in the upper 60s. Wednesday, mostly sunny with a slight chance of showers. A slight chance of thunderstorms in the afternoon. Highs around 90. Chance of rain 20%. Heat index values up to 100. At 1 a.m. at Lambert Field in St. Louis, it was clear with a temperature of 74 degrees. The dew point was 65, giving us a relative humidity of 73%. The wind was northeast at 7 miles an hour, and the pressure was 30.02 inches and rising. Elsewhere in the metro area, in Chesterfield, it was clear and the temperature was 68. In Belleville, it was 73 degrees. In Cahokia, it was clear and 71 degrees.
In St. Charles, it was clear and 71. Across the region, it was clear in Columbia, Missouri, with a temperature of 70. In Quincy, it was clear and 67 degrees. It was partly cloudy in Springfield, Missouri, with a temperature of 77. In Rolla, it was clear and the temperature was 71. In Farmington, it was 70 degrees. It was clear in Cape Girardeau, with 69 degrees. It was clear in Springfield, Illinois, with a temperature of 64. Once again in St. Louis, it was clear, the temperature was 74 degrees, and the wind was northeast at 7 miles an hour. The current time is 2 a.m. Central Daylight Time. This is NOAA, Weather Radio KDO 89 St. Louis, Missouri, broadcasting on 162.550 MHz. 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Rest of tonight, clear. Lows in the mid-60s. Northeast winds around 5 miles per hour. Thursday, sunny. Highs in the upper 80s. East winds around 5 miles per hour. Thursday night, partly cloudy. Lows in the upper 60s. Southeast winds around 5 miles per hour. Friday, partly sunny with a chance of showers with a slight chance of thunderstorms in the morning, then mostly cloudy with showers likely with a chance of thunderstorms in the afternoon. Highs in the mid-80s. South winds 10 to 15 miles per hour with gusts up to 25 miles per hour. Chance of rain 70%. Friday night, showers with a chance of thunderstorms in the evening, then showers likely with a slight chance of thunderstorms after midnight. Humid with lows in the upper 60s. South winds 10 to 15 miles per hour with gusts up to 25 miles per hour, becoming southwest 5 to 10 miles per hour after midnight. Chance of rain near 100%. Saturday, mostly cloudy. A chance of showers in the morning, then showers likely with a slight chance of thunderstorms in the afternoon. Highs in the upper 70s. Chance of rain 70%. Saturday night, mostly cloudy with a slight chance of showers and thunderstorms in the evening, then partly cloudy after midnight. Lows in the mid-60s. Chance of rain 20%. Sunday, mostly sunny. A slight chance of showers in the afternoon. Highs in the lower 80s. Chance of rain 20%. Sunday night, mostly clear. Lows in the mid-60s. Monday, sunny. A slight chance of showers in the afternoon. Highs in the mid-80s. Chance of rain 20%. Monday night, mostly clear. Lows in the upper 60s. Tuesday, sunny. A chance of showers in the afternoon. Highs in the upper 80s. Chance of rain 30%. Tuesday night, mostly clear. Lows in the upper 60s. Wednesday, mostly sunny with a slight chance of showers. A slight chance of thunderstorms in the afternoon. Highs around 90. Chance of rain 20%. Heat index values up to 100. At 1 a.m. at Lambert Field in St. Louis, it was clear with a temperature of 74 degrees. The dew point was 65, giving us a relative humidity of 73%. The wind was northeast at 7 miles an hour, and the pressure was 30.02 inches and rising. Elsewhere in the metro area, in Chesterfield, it was clear and the temperature was 68. In Belleville, it was 73 degrees. In Cahokia, it was clear and 71 degrees. In St. Charles, it was clear and 71. Across the region, it was clear in Columbia, Missouri, with a temperature of 70. In Quincy, it was clear and 67 degrees. It was partly cloudy in Springfield, Missouri, with a temperature of 77. In Rolla, it was clear and the temperature was 71. In Farmington, it was 70 degrees. It was clear in Cape Girardeau, with 69 degrees. It was clear in Springfield, Illinois, with a temperature of 64.
Once again in St. Louis, it was clear. The temperature was 74 degrees and the wind was northeast at 7 miles an hour. The current time is 2:05 a.m. Central Daylight Time. 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Rest of tonight, clear. Lows in the mid-60s. Northeast winds around 5 miles per hour. Thursday, sunny. Highs in the upper 80s. East winds around 5 miles per hour. Thursday night, partly cloudy. Lows in the upper 60s. Southeast winds around 5 miles per hour. Friday, partly sunny with a chance of showers with a slight chance of thunderstorms in the morning, then mostly cloudy with showers likely with a chance of thunderstorms in the afternoon. Highs in the mid-80s. South winds 10 to 15 miles per hour with gusts up to 25 miles per hour. Chance of rain 70%. Friday night, showers with a chance of thunderstorms in the evening, then showers likely with a slight chance of thunderstorms after midnight. Humid with lows in the upper 60s. South winds 10 to 15 miles per hour with gusts up to 25 miles per hour, becoming southwest 5 to 10 miles per hour after midnight. Chance of rain near 100%. Saturday, mostly cloudy. A chance of showers in the morning, then showers likely with a slight chance of thunderstorms in the afternoon. Highs in the upper 70s. Chance of rain 70%. Saturday night, mostly cloudy with a slight chance of showers and thunderstorms in the evening, then partly cloudy after midnight. Lows in the mid-60s. Chance of rain 20%. Sunday, mostly sunny. A slight chance of showers in the afternoon. Highs in the lower 80s. Chance of rain 20%. Sunday night, mostly clear. Lows in the mid-60s. Monday, sunny. A slight chance of showers in the afternoon. Highs in the mid-80s. Chance of rain 20%. Monday night, mostly clear. Lows in the upper 60s. Tuesday, sunny. A chance of showers in the afternoon. Highs in the upper 80s. Chance of rain 30%. Tuesday night, mostly clear. Lows in the upper 60s. Wednesday, mostly sunny with a slight chance of showers. A slight chance of thunderstorms in the afternoon. Highs around 90. Chance of rain 20%. Heat index values up to 100. At 1 a.m. at Lambert Field in St. Louis, it was clear with a temperature of 74 degrees. The dew point was 65, giving us a relative humidity of 73%. The wind was northeast at 7 miles an hour, and the pressure was 30.02 inches and rising. Elsewhere in the metro area, in Chesterfield, it was clear and the temperature was 68. In Belleville, it was 73 degrees. In Cahokia, it was clear and 71 degrees. In St. Charles, it was clear and 71. Across the region, it was clear in Columbia, Missouri, with a temperature of 70. In Quincy, it was clear and 67 degrees. It was partly cloudy in Springfield, Missouri, with a temperature of 77. In Rolla, it was clear and the temperature was 71. In Farmington, it was 70 degrees. It was clear in Cape Girardeau, with 69 degrees. It was clear in Springfield, Illinois, with a temperature of 64. Once again in St. Louis, it was clear, the temperature was 74 degrees and the wind was northeast at 7 miles an hour. The current time is 2:09 a.m. Central Daylight Time. 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
Louis metro area and surrounding counties. Rest of tonight, clear. Lows in the mid-60s. Northeast winds around 5 miles per hour. Thursday, sunny. Highs in the upper 80s. East winds around 5 miles per hour. Thursday night, partly cloudy. Lows in the upper 60s. Southeast winds around 5 miles per hour. Friday, partly sunny with a chance of showers with a slight chance of thunderstorms in the morning, then mostly cloudy with showers likely with a chance of thunderstorms in the afternoon. Highs in the mid-80s. South winds 10 to 15 miles per hour with gusts up to 25 miles per hour. Chance of rain 70%. Friday night, showers with a chance of thunderstorms in the evening, then showers likely with a slight chance of thunderstorms after midnight. Humid with lows in the upper 60s. South winds 10 to 15 miles per hour with gusts up to 25 miles per hour, becoming southwest 5 to 10 miles per hour after midnight. Chance of rain near 100%. Saturday, mostly cloudy. A chance of showers in the morning, then showers likely with a slight chance of thunderstorms in the afternoon. Highs in the upper 70s. Chance of rain 70%. Saturday night, mostly cloudy with a slight chance of showers and thunderstorms in the evening, then partly cloudy after midnight. Lows in the mid-60s. Chance of rain 20%. Sunday, mostly sunny. A slight chance of showers in the afternoon. Highs in the lower 80s. Chance of rain 20%. Sunday night, mostly clear. Lows in the mid-60s. Monday, sunny. A slight chance of showers in the afternoon. Highs in the mid-80s. Chance of rain 20%. Monday night, mostly clear. Lows in the upper 60s. Tuesday, sunny. A chance of showers in the afternoon. Highs in the upper 80s. Chance of rain 30%. Tuesday night, mostly clear. Lows in the upper 60s. Wednesday, mostly sunny with a slight chance of showers. A slight chance of thunderstorms in the afternoon. Highs around 90. Chance of rain 20%. Heat index values up to 100. At 2 a.m. at Lambert Field in St. Louis, it was clear with a temperature of 72 degrees. The dew point was 65, giving us a relative humidity of 78%. The wind was east at 3 miles an hour, and the pressure was 30.01 inches and falling. Elsewhere in the metro area, in Chesterfield, it was clear and the temperature was 67. In Belleville, it was 71 degrees. In Cahokia, it was clear and 70 degrees. In St. Charles, it was clear and 69. Across the region, it was clear in Columbia, Missouri, with a temperature of 69. In Quincy, it was clear and 66 degrees. It was mostly cloudy in Springfield, Missouri, with a temperature of 78. In Rolla, it was clear and the temperature was 70. In Farmington, it was 68 degrees. Fog was reported in Cape Girardeau with 68 degrees. It was clear in Springfield, Illinois, with a temperature of 64. Once again in St. Louis, it was clear, the temperature was 72 degrees and the wind was east at 3 miles an hour. The current time is 2:13 a.m. Central Daylight Time. 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Rest of tonight, clear. Lows in the mid-60s. Northeast winds around 5 miles per hour. Thursday, sunny. Highs in the upper 80s. East winds around 5 miles per hour. Thursday night, partly cloudy. Lows in the upper 60s. Southeast winds around 5 miles per hour. Friday, partly sunny with a chance of showers with a slight chance of thunderstorms in the morning,
then mostly cloudy with showers, likely with a chance of thunderstorms in the afternoon. Highs in the mid-80s. South winds 10 to 15 miles per hour with gusts up to 25 miles per hour. Chance of rain 70%. Friday night, showers with a chance of thunderstorms in the evening, then showers likely with a slight chance of thunderstorms after midnight. Humid with lows in the upper 60s. South winds 10 to 15 miles per hour with gusts up to 25 miles per hour, becoming southwest 5 to 10 miles per hour after midnight. Chance of rain near 100%. Saturday, mostly cloudy. A chance of showers in the morning, then showers likely with a slight chance of thunderstorms in the afternoon. Highs in the upper 70s. Chance of rain 70%. Saturday night, mostly cloudy with a slight chance of showers and thunderstorms in the evening, then partly cloudy after midnight. Lows in the mid-60s. Chance of rain 20%. Sunday, mostly sunny. A slight chance of showers in the afternoon. Highs in the lower 80s. Chance of rain 20%. Sunday night, mostly clear. Lows in the mid-60s. Monday, sunny. A slight chance of showers in the afternoon. Highs in the mid-80s. Chance of rain 20%. Monday night, mostly clear. Lows in the upper 60s. Tuesday, sunny. A chance of showers in the afternoon. Highs in the upper 80s. Chance of rain 30%. Tuesday night, mostly clear. Lows in the upper 60s. Wednesday, mostly sunny with a slight chance of showers. A slight chance of thunderstorms in the afternoon. Highs around 90. Chance of rain 20%. Heat index values up to 100. At 2 a.m. at Lambert Field in St. Louis, it was clear with a temperature of 72 degrees. The dew point was 65, giving us a relative humidity of 78%. The wind was east at 3 miles an hour, and the pressure was 30.01 inches and falling. Elsewhere in the metro area, in Chesterfield, it was clear and the temperature was 67. In Belleville, it was 71 degrees. In Cahokia, it was clear and 70 degrees. In St. Charles, it was clear and 69. Across the region, it was clear in Columbia, Missouri, with a temperature of 69. In Quincy, it was clear and 66 degrees. It was mostly cloudy in Springfield, Missouri, with a temperature of 78. In Rolla, it was clear and the temperature was 70. In Farmington, it was 68 degrees. Fog was reported in Cape Girardeau with 68 degrees. It was clear in Springfield, Illinois, with a temperature of 64. Once again in St. Louis, it was clear, the temperature was 72 degrees, and the wind was east at 3 miles an hour. The current time is 2:18 a.m. Central Daylight Time. 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Rest of

With gusts up to 25 miles per hour, becoming southwest 5 to 10 miles per hour after midnight. Chance of rain near 100%. Saturday, mostly cloudy. A chance of showers in the morning, then showers likely with a slight chance of thunderstorms in the afternoon. Highs in the upper 70s. Chance of rain 70%. Saturday night, mostly cloudy with a slight chance of showers and thunderstorms in the evening, then partly cloudy after midnight. Lows in the mid-60s. Chance of rain 20%. Sunday, mostly sunny. A slight chance of showers in the afternoon. Highs in the lower 80s. Chance of rain 20%. Sunday night, mostly clear. Lows in the mid-60s. Monday, sunny. A slight chance of showers in the afternoon. Highs in the mid-80s. Chance of rain 20%. Monday night, mostly clear. Lows in the upper 60s. Tuesday, sunny. A chance of showers in the afternoon. Highs in the upper 80s. Chance of rain 30%. Tuesday night, mostly clear. Lows in the upper 60s. Wednesday, mostly sunny with a slight chance of showers. A slight chance of thunderstorms in the afternoon. Highs around 90. Chance of rain 20%. Heat index values up to 100. At 2 a.m. at Lambert Field in St. Louis, it was clear with a temperature of 72 degrees. The dew point was 65, giving us a relative humidity of 78%. The wind was east at 3 miles an hour, and the pressure was 30.01 inches and falling. Elsewhere in the metro area, in Chesterfield, it was clear and the temperature was 67. In Belleville, it was 71 degrees. In Cahokia, it was clear and 70 degrees. In St. Charles, it was clear and 69. Across the region, it was clear in Columbia, Missouri, with a temperature of 69. In Quincy, it was clear and 66 degrees. It was mostly cloudy in Springfield, Missouri, with a temperature of 78. In Rolla, it was clear and the temperature was 70. In Farmington, it was 68 degrees. Fog was reported in Cape Girardeau with 68 degrees. It was clear in Springfield, Illinois, with a temperature of 64. Once again in St. Louis, it was clear, the temperature was 72 degrees, and the wind was east at 3 miles an hour. The current time is 2:22 a.m. Central Daylight Time. 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Rest of tonight, clear. Lows in the mid-60s. Northeast winds around 5 miles per hour. Thursday, sunny. Highs in the upper 80s. East winds around 5 miles per hour. Thursday night, partly cloudy. Lows in the upper 60s. Southeast winds around 5 miles per hour. Friday, partly sunny with a chance of showers with a slight chance of thunderstorms in the morning, then mostly cloudy with showers likely with a chance of thunderstorms in the afternoon. Highs in the mid-80s. South winds 10 to 15 miles per hour with gusts up to 25 miles per hour. Chance of rain 70%. Friday night, showers with a chance of thunderstorms in the evening, then showers likely with a slight chance of thunderstorms after midnight. Humid with lows in the upper 60s. South winds 10 to 15 miles per hour with gusts up to 25 miles per hour, becoming southwest 5 to 10 miles per hour after midnight. Chance of rain near 100%. Saturday, mostly cloudy. A chance of showers in the morning, then showers likely with a slight chance of thunderstorms in the afternoon. Highs in the upper 70s. Chance of rain 70%. Saturday night, mostly cloudy with a slight chance of showers and thunderstorms in the evening, then partly cloudy after midnight. Lows in the mid-60s.

cloudy in Springfield, Missouri, with a temperature of 78. In Rolla, it was clear and the temperature was 70. In Farmington, it was 68 degrees. Fog was reported in Cape Girardeau with 68 degrees. It was clear in Springfield, Illinois, with a temperature of 64. Once again in St. Louis, it was clear, the temperature was 72 degrees, and the wind was east at 3 miles an hour. The current time is 2:35 a.m. Central Daylight Time. 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Rest of tonight, clear. Lows in the mid-60s. Northeast winds around 5 miles per hour. Thursday, sunny. Highs in the upper 80s. East winds around 5 miles per hour. Thursday night, partly cloudy. Lows in the upper 60s. Southeast winds around 5 miles per hour. Friday, partly sunny with a chance of showers with a slight chance of thunderstorms in the morning, then mostly cloudy with showers likely with a chance of thunderstorms in the afternoon. Highs in the mid-80s. South winds 10 to 15 miles per hour with gusts up to 25 miles per hour. Chance of rain 70%. Friday night, showers with a chance of thunderstorms in the evening, then showers likely with a slight chance of thunderstorms after midnight. Humid with lows in the upper 60s. South winds 10 to 15 miles per hour with gusts up to 25 miles per hour, becoming southwest 5 to 10 miles per hour after midnight. Chance of rain near 100%. Saturday, mostly cloudy. A chance of showers in the morning, then showers likely with a slight chance of thunderstorms in the afternoon. Highs in the upper 70s. Chance of rain 70%. Saturday night, mostly cloudy with a slight chance of showers and thunderstorms in the evening, then partly cloudy after midnight. Lows in the mid-60s. Chance of rain 20%. Sunday, mostly sunny. A slight chance of showers in the afternoon. Highs in the lower 80s. Chance of rain 20%. Sunday night, mostly clear. Lows in the mid-60s. Monday, sunny. A slight chance of showers in the afternoon. Highs in the mid-80s. Chance of rain 20%. Monday night, mostly clear. Lows in the upper 60s. Tuesday, sunny. A chance of showers in the afternoon. Highs in the upper 80s. Chance of rain 30%. Tuesday night, mostly clear. Lows in the upper 60s. Wednesday, mostly sunny with a slight chance of showers. A slight chance of thunderstorms in the afternoon. Highs around 90. Chance of rain 20%. Heat index values up to 100. At 2 a.m. at Lambert Field in St. Louis, it was clear with a temperature of 72 degrees. The dew point was 65, giving us a relative humidity of 78%. The wind was east at 3 miles an hour, and the pressure was 30.01 inches and falling. Elsewhere in the metro area, in Chesterfield, it was clear and the temperature was 67. In Belleville, it was 71 degrees. In Cahokia, it was clear and 70 degrees. In St. Charles, it was clear and 69. Across the region, it was clear in Columbia, Missouri, with a temperature of 69. In Quincy, it was clear and 66 degrees. It was mostly cloudy in Springfield, Missouri, with a temperature of 78. In Rolla, it was clear and the temperature was 70. In Farmington, it was 68 degrees. Fog was reported in Cape Girardeau with 68 degrees. It was clear in Springfield, Illinois, with a temperature of 64. Once again in St. Louis, it was clear, the temperature was 72 degrees, and the wind was east at 3 miles an hour. The current time is 2:40 a.m. Central Daylight Time.

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Rest of tonight, clear. Lows in the mid-60s. Northeast winds around 5 miles per hour. Thursday, sunny. Highs in the upper 80s. East winds around 5 miles per hour. Thursday night, partly cloudy. Lows in the upper 60s. Southeast winds around 5 miles per hour. Friday, partly sunny with a chance of showers with a slight chance of thunderstorms in the morning, then mostly cloudy with showers likely with a chance of thunderstorms in the afternoon. Highs in the mid-80s. South winds 10 to 15 miles per hour with gusts up to 25 miles per hour. Chance of rain 70%. Friday night, showers with a chance of thunderstorms in the evening, then showers likely with a slight chance of thunderstorms after midnight. Humid with lows in the upper 60s. South winds 10 to 15 miles per hour with gusts up to 25 miles per hour, becoming southwest 5 to 10 miles per hour after midnight. Chance of rain near 100%. Saturday, mostly cloudy. A chance of showers in the morning, then showers likely with a slight chance of thunderstorms in the afternoon. Highs in the upper 70s. Chance of rain 70%. Saturday night, mostly cloudy with a slight chance of showers and thunderstorms in the evening, then partly cloudy after midnight. Lows in the mid-60s. Chance of rain 20%. Sunday, mostly sunny. A slight chance of showers in the afternoon. Highs in the lower 80s. Chance of rain 20%. Sunday night, mostly clear. Lows in the mid-60s. Monday, sunny. A slight chance of showers in the afternoon. Highs in the mid-80s. Chance of rain 20%. Monday night, mostly clear. Lows in the upper 60s. Tuesday, sunny. A chance of showers in the afternoon. Highs in the upper 80s. Chance of rain 30%. Tuesday night, mostly clear. Lows in the upper 60s. Wednesday, mostly sunny with a slight chance of showers. A slight chance of thunderstorms in the afternoon. Highs around 90. Chance of rain 20%. Heat index values up to 100. At 2 a.m. at Lambert Field in St. Louis, it was clear with a temperature of 72 degrees. The dew point was 65, giving us a relative humidity of 78%. The wind was east at 3 miles an hour, and the pressure was 30.01 inches and falling. Elsewhere in the metro area, in Chesterfield, it was clear and the temperature was 67. In Belleville, it was 71 degrees. In Cahokia, it was clear and 70 degrees. In St. Charles, it was clear and 69. Across the region, it was clear in Columbia, Missouri, with a temperature of 69. In Quincy, it was clear and 66 degrees. It was mostly cloudy in Springfield, Missouri, with a temperature of 78. In Rolla, it was clear and the temperature was 70. In Farmington, it was 68 degrees. Fog was reported in Cape Girardeau with 68 degrees. It was clear in Springfield, Illinois, with a temperature of 64. Once again in St. Louis, it was clear, the temperature was 72 degrees, and the wind was east at 3 miles an hour. The current time is 2:44 a.m. Central Daylight Time. 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Rest of tonight, clear. Lows in the mid-60s. Northeast winds around 5 miles per hour. Thursday, sunny.
Highs in the upper 80s. East winds around 5 miles per hour. Thursday night, partly cloudy. Lows in the upper 60s. Southeast winds around 5 miles per hour. Friday, partly sunny with a chance of showers with a slight chance of thunderstorms in the morning, then mostly cloudy with showers likely with a chance of thunderstorms in the afternoon. Highs in the mid-80s. South winds 10 to 15 miles per hour with gusts up to 25 miles per hour. Chance of rain 70%. Friday night, showers with a chance of thunderstorms in the evening, then showers likely with a slight chance of thunderstorms after midnight. Humid with lows in the upper 60s. South winds 10 to 15 miles per hour with gusts up to 25 miles per hour, becoming southwest 5 to 10 miles per hour after midnight. Chance of rain near 100%. Saturday, mostly cloudy. A chance of showers in the morning, then showers likely with a slight chance of thunderstorms in the afternoon. Highs in the upper 70s. Chance of rain 70%. Saturday night, mostly cloudy with a slight chance of showers and thunderstorms in the evening, then partly cloudy after midnight. Lows in the mid-60s. Chance of rain 20%. Sunday, mostly sunny. A slight chance of showers in the afternoon. Highs in the lower 80s. Chance of rain 20%. Sunday night, mostly clear. Lows in the mid-60s. Monday, sunny. A slight chance of showers in the afternoon. Highs in the mid-80s. Chance of rain 20%. Monday night, mostly clear. Lows in the upper 60s. Tuesday, sunny. A chance of showers in the afternoon. Highs in the upper 80s. Chance of rain 30%. Tuesday night, mostly clear. Lows in the upper 60s. Wednesday, mostly sunny with a slight chance of showers. A slight chance of thunderstorms in the afternoon. Highs around 90. Chance of rain 20%. Heat index values up to 100. At 2 a.m. at Lambert Field in St. Louis, it was clear with a temperature of 72 degrees. The dew point was 65, giving us a relative humidity of 78%. The wind was east at 3 miles an hour, and the pressure was 30.01 inches and falling. Elsewhere in the metro area, in Chesterfield, it was clear and the temperature was 67. In Belleville, it was 71 degrees. In Cahokia, it was clear and 70 degrees. In St. Charles, it was clear and 69. Across the region, it was clear in Columbia, Missouri, with a temperature of 69. In Quincy, it was clear and 66 degrees. It was mostly cloudy in Springfield, Missouri, with a temperature of 78. In Rolla, it was clear and the temperature was 70. In Farmington, it was 68 degrees. Fog was reported in Cape Girardeau with 68 degrees. It was clear in Springfield, Illinois, with a temperature of 64. Once again in St. Louis, it was clear, the temperature was 72 degrees, and the wind was east at 3 miles an hour. The current time is 2:49 a.m. Central Daylight Time. 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Rest of tonight, clear. Lows in the mid-60s. Northeast winds around 5 miles per hour. Thursday, sunny. Highs in the upper 80s. East winds around 5 miles per hour. Thursday night, partly cloudy. Lows in the upper 60s. Southeast winds around 5 miles per hour. Friday, partly sunny with a chance of showers with a slight chance of thunderstorms in the morning, then mostly cloudy with showers likely with a chance of thunderstorms in the afternoon. Highs in the mid-80s. South winds 10 to 15 miles per hour with gusts up to 25 miles per hour.
chance of rain 70%. Friday night, showers with a chance of thunderstorms in the evening, then showers likely with a slight chance of thunderstorms after midnight. Humid with lows in the upper 60s. South winds 10 to 15 miles per hour with gusts up to 25 miles per hour, becoming southwest 5 to 10 miles per hour after midnight. Chance of rain near 100%. Saturday, mostly cloudy. A chance of showers in the morning, then showers likely with a slight chance of thunderstorms in the afternoon. Highs in the upper 70s. Chance of rain 70%. Saturday night, mostly cloudy with a slight chance of showers and thunderstorms in the evening, then partly cloudy after midnight. Lows in the mid-60s. Chance of rain 20%. Sunday, mostly sunny. A slight chance of showers in the afternoon. Highs in the lower 80s. Chance of rain 20%. Sunday night, mostly clear. Lows in the mid-60s. Monday, sunny. A slight chance of showers in the afternoon. Highs in the mid-80s. Chance of rain 20%. Monday night, mostly clear. Lows in the upper 60s. Tuesday, sunny. A chance of showers in the afternoon. Highs in the upper 80s. Chance of rain 30%. Tuesday night, mostly clear. Lows in the upper 60s. Wednesday, mostly sunny with a slight chance of showers. A slight chance of thunderstorms in the afternoon. Highs around 90. Chance of rain 20%. Heat index values up to 100. At 2 a.m. at Lambert Field in St. Louis, it was clear with a temperature of 72 degrees. The dew point was 65, giving us a relative humidity of 78%. The wind was east at 3 miles an hour, and the pressure was 30.01 inches and falling. Elsewhere in the metro area, in Chesterfield, it was clear and the temperature was 67. In Belleville, it was 71 degrees. In Cahokia, it was clear and 70 degrees. In St. Charles, it was clear and 69. Across the region, it was clear in Columbia, Missouri, with a temperature of 69. In Quincy, it was clear and 66 degrees. It was mostly cloudy in Springfield, Missouri, with a temperature of 78. In Rolla, it was clear and the temperature was 70. In Farmington, it was 68 degrees. Fog was reported in Cape Girardeau with 68 degrees. It was clear in Springfield, Illinois, with a temperature of 64. Once again in St. Louis, it was clear, the temperature was 72 degrees, and the wind was east at 3 miles an hour. The current time is 2:53 a.m. Central Daylight Time. 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Rest of tonight, clear. Lows in the mid-60s. Northeast winds around 5 miles per hour. Thursday, sunny. Highs in the upper 80s. East winds around 5 miles per hour. Thursday night, partly cloudy. Lows in the upper 60s. Southeast winds around 5 miles per hour. Friday, partly sunny with a chance of showers with a slight chance of thunderstorms in the morning, then mostly cloudy with showers likely with a chance of thunderstorms in the afternoon. Highs in the mid-80s. South winds 10 to 15 miles per hour with gusts up to 25 miles per hour. Chance of rain 70%. Friday night, showers with a chance of thunderstorms in the evening, then showers likely with a slight chance of thunderstorms after midnight. Humid with lows in the upper 60s. South winds 10 to 15 miles per hour with gusts up to 25 miles per hour, becoming southwest 5 to 10 miles per hour after midnight. Chance of rain near 100%. Saturday, mostly cloudy. A chance of showers in the morning, then showers likely with a slight chance of thunderstorms.
In the afternoon, highs in the upper 70s. Chance of rain 70%. Saturday night, mostly cloudy with a slight chance of showers and thunderstorms in the evening, then partly cloudy after midnight. Lows in the mid-60s. Chance of rain 20%. Sunday, mostly sunny. A slight chance of showers in the afternoon. Highs in the lower 80s. Chance of rain 20%. Sunday night, mostly clear. Lows in the mid-60s. Monday, sunny. A slight chance of showers in the afternoon. Highs in the mid-80s. Chance of rain 20%. Monday night, mostly clear. Lows in the upper 60s. Tuesday, sunny. A chance of showers in the afternoon. Highs in the upper 80s. Chance of rain 30%. Tuesday night, mostly clear. Lows in the upper 60s. Wednesday, mostly sunny with a slight chance of showers. A slight chance of thunderstorms in the afternoon. Highs around 90. Chance of rain 20%. Heat index values up to 100. At 2 a.m. at Lambert Field in St. Louis, it was clear with a temperature of 72 degrees. The dew point was 65, giving us a relative humidity of 78%. The wind was east at 3 miles an hour, and the pressure was 30.01 inches and falling. Elsewhere in the metro area, in Chesterfield, it was clear and the temperature was 67. In Belleville, it was 71 degrees. In Cahokia, it was clear and 70 degrees. In St. Charles, it was clear and 69. Across the region, it was clear in Columbia, Missouri, with a temperature of 69. In Quincy, it was clear and 66 degrees. It was mostly cloudy in Springfield, Missouri, with a temperature of 78. In Rolla, it was clear and the temperature was 70. In Farmington, it was 68 degrees. Fog was reported in Cape Girardeau with 68 degrees. It was clear in Springfield, Illinois, with a temperature of 64. Once again in St. Louis, it was clear, the temperature was 72 degrees, and the wind was east at 3 miles an hour. The current time is 2:58 a.m. Central Daylight Time. 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Rest of tonight, clear. Lows in the mid-60s. Northeast winds around 5 miles per hour. Thursday, sunny. Highs in the upper 80s. East winds around 5 miles per hour. Thursday night, partly cloudy. Lows in the upper 60s. Southeast winds around 5 miles per hour. Friday, partly sunny with a chance of showers with a slight chance of thunderstorms in the morning, then mostly cloudy with showers likely with a chance of thunderstorms in the afternoon. Highs in the mid-80s. South winds 10 to 15 miles per hour with gusts up to 25 miles per hour. Chance of rain 70%. Friday night, showers with a chance of thunderstorms in the evening, then showers likely with a slight chance of thunderstorms after midnight. Humid with lows in the upper 60s. South winds 10 to 15 miles per hour with gusts up to 25 miles per hour, becoming southwest 5 to 10 miles per hour after midnight. Chance of rain near 100%. Saturday, mostly cloudy. A chance of showers in the morning, then showers likely with a slight chance of thunderstorms in the afternoon. Highs in the upper 70s. Chance of rain 70%. Saturday night, mostly cloudy with a slight chance of showers and thunderstorms in the evening, then partly cloudy after midnight. Lows in the mid-60s. Chance of rain 20%. Sunday, mostly sunny. A slight chance of showers in the afternoon. Highs in the lower 80s. Chance of rain 20%. Sunday night, mostly clear. Lows in the mid-60s.
Monday, sunny. A slight chance of showers in the afternoon. Highs in the mid-80s. Chance of rain 20%. Monday night, mostly clear. Lows in the upper 60s. Tuesday, sunny. A chance of showers in the afternoon. Highs in the upper 80s. Chance of rain 30%. Tuesday night, mostly clear. Lows in the upper 60s. Wednesday, mostly sunny with a slight chance of showers. A slight chance of thunderstorms in the afternoon. Highs around 90. Chance of rain 20%. Heat index values up to 100. At 2 a.m. at Lambert Field in St. Louis, it was clear with a temperature of 72 degrees. The dew point was 65, giving us a relative humidity of 78%. The wind was east at 3 miles an hour, and the pressure was 30.01 inches and falling. Elsewhere in the metro area, in Chesterfield, it was clear and the temperature was 67. In Belleville, it was 71 degrees. In Cahokia, it was clear and 70 degrees. In St. Charles, it was clear and 69. Across the region, it was clear in Columbia, Missouri, with a temperature of 69. In Quincy, it was clear and 66 degrees. It was mostly cloudy in Springfield, Missouri, with a temperature of 78. In Rolla, it was clear and the temperature was 70. In Farmington, it was 68 degrees. Fog was reported in Cape Girardeau with 68 degrees. It was clear in Springfield, Illinois, with a temperature of 64. Once again in St. Louis, it was clear, the temperature was 72 degrees, and the wind was east at 3 miles an hour. The current time is 3:02 a.m. Central Daylight Time. 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Rest of tonight, clear. Lows in the mid-60s. Northeast winds around 5 miles per hour. Thursday, sunny. Highs in the upper 80s. East winds around 5 miles per hour. Thursday night, partly cloudy. Lows in the upper 60s. Southeast winds around 5 miles per hour. Friday, partly sunny with a chance of showers with a slight chance of thunderstorms in the morning, then mostly cloudy with showers likely with a chance of thunderstorms in the afternoon. Highs in the mid-80s. South winds 10 to 15 miles per hour with gusts up to 25 miles per hour. Chance of rain 70%. Friday night, showers with a chance of thunderstorms in the evening, then showers likely with a slight chance of thunderstorms after midnight. Humid with lows in the upper 60s. South winds 10 to 15 miles per hour with gusts up to 25 miles per hour, becoming southwest 5 to 10 miles per hour after midnight. Chance of rain near 100%. Saturday, mostly cloudy. A chance of showers in the morning, then showers likely with a slight chance of thunderstorms in the afternoon. Highs in the upper 70s. Chance of rain 70%. Saturday night, mostly cloudy with a slight chance of showers and thunderstorms in the evening, then partly cloudy after midnight. Lows in the mid-60s. Chance of rain 20%. Sunday, mostly sunny. A slight chance of showers in the afternoon. Highs in the lower 80s. Chance of rain 20%. Sunday night, mostly clear. Lows in the mid-60s. Monday, sunny. A slight chance of showers in the afternoon. Highs in the mid-80s. Chance of rain 20%. Monday night, mostly clear. Lows in the upper 60s. Tuesday, sunny. A chance of showers in the afternoon. Highs in the upper 80s. Chance of rain 30%. Tuesday night, mostly clear. Lows in the upper 60s. Wednesday, mostly sunny with a slight chance of showers.
a slight chance of thunderstorms in the afternoon. Highs around 90. Chance of rain 20%. Heat index values up to 100. At 2 a.m. at Lambert Field in St. Louis, it was clear with a temperature of 72 degrees. The dew point was 65, giving us a relative humidity of 78%. The wind was east at 3 miles an hour, and the pressure was 30.01 inches and falling. Elsewhere in the metro area, in Chesterfield, it was clear and the temperature was 67. In Belleville, it was 71 degrees. In Cahokia, it was clear and 70 degrees. In St. Charles, it was clear and 69. Across the region, it was clear in Columbia, Missouri, with a temperature of 69. In Quincy, it was clear and 66 degrees. It was mostly cloudy in Springfield, Missouri, with a temperature of 78. In Rolla, it was clear and the temperature was 70. In Farmington, it was 68 degrees. Fog was reported in Cape Girardeau with 68 degrees. It was clear in Springfield, Illinois, with a temperature of 64. Once again in St. Louis, it was clear, the temperature was 72 degrees, and the wind was east at 3 miles an hour. The current time is 3:06 a.m. Central Daylight Time. 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Rest of tonight, clear. Lows in the mid-60s. Northeast winds around 5 miles per hour. Thursday, sunny. Highs in the upper 80s. East winds around 5 miles per hour. Thursday night, partly cloudy. Lows in the upper 60s. Southeast winds around 5 miles per hour. Friday, partly sunny with a chance of showers with a slight chance of thunderstorms in the morning, then mostly cloudy with showers likely with a chance of thunderstorms in the afternoon. Highs in the mid-80s. South winds 10 to 15 miles per hour with gusts up to 25 miles per hour. Chance of rain 70%. Friday night, showers with a chance of thunderstorms in the evening, then showers likely with a slight chance of thunderstorms after midnight. Humid with lows in the upper 60s. South winds 10 to 15 miles per hour with gusts up to 25 miles per hour, becoming southwest 5 to 10 miles per hour after midnight. Chance of rain near 100%. Saturday, mostly cloudy. A chance of showers in the morning, then showers likely with a slight chance of thunderstorms in the afternoon. Highs in the upper 70s. Chance of rain 70%. Saturday night, mostly cloudy with a slight chance of showers and thunderstorms in the evening, then partly cloudy after midnight. Lows in the mid-60s. Chance of rain 20%. Sunday, mostly sunny. A slight chance of showers in the afternoon. Highs in the lower 80s. Chance of rain 20%. Sunday night, mostly clear. Lows in the mid-60s. Monday, sunny. A slight chance of showers in the afternoon. Highs in the mid-80s. Chance of rain 20%. Monday night, mostly clear. Lows in the upper 60s. Tuesday, sunny. A chance of showers in the afternoon. Highs in the upper 80s. Chance of rain 30%. Tuesday night, mostly clear. Lows in the upper 60s. Wednesday, mostly sunny with a slight chance of showers. A slight chance of thunderstorms in the afternoon. Highs around 90. Chance of rain 20%. Heat index values up to 100. At 2 a.m. at Lambert Field in St. Louis, it was clear with a temperature of 72 degrees. The dew point was 65, giving us a relative humidity of 78%. The wind was east at 3 miles an hour, and the pressure was 30.01 inches and falling. Elsewhere in the metro area, in Chesterfield, it was clear.
and the temperature was 67. In Belleville, it was 71 degrees. In Cahokia, it was clear and 70 degrees. In St. Charles, it was clear and 69. Across the region, it was clear in Columbia, Missouri, with a temperature of 69. In Quincy, it was clear and 66 degrees. It was mostly cloudy in Springfield, Missouri, with a temperature of 78. In Rolla, it was clear and the temperature was 70. In Farmington, it was 68 degrees. Fog was reported in Cape Girardeau with 68 degrees. It was clear in Springfield, Illinois, with a temperature of 64. Once again in St. Louis, it was clear, the temperature was 72 degrees, and the wind was east at 3 miles an hour. At 3 a.m. at Lambert Field in St. Louis, it was clear with a temperature of 72 degrees. The dew point was 64, giving us a relative humidity of 76%. The wind was east at 5 miles an hour, and the pressure was 30.01 inches and steady. Elsewhere in the metro area, in Chesterfield, it was clear and the temperature was 66. In Belleville, it was 70 degrees. In Cahokia, it was clear and 66 degrees. In St. Charles, it was clear and 69. Across the region, it was clear in Columbia, Missouri, with a temperature of 69. In Quincy, it was clear and 67 degrees. In Kansas City, it was partly cloudy and the temperature was 75. It was mostly cloudy in Springfield, Missouri, with a temperature of 78. In Rolla, it was clear and the temperature was 69. In Farmington, it was 67 degrees. Fog was reported, reducing the visibility to 1/4 of a mile in Cape Girardeau, with 65 degrees. It was clear in Springfield, Illinois, with a temperature of 64. Once again in St. Louis, it was clear, the temperature was 72 degrees and the wind was east at 5 miles an hour. The current time is 3:12 a.m. Central Daylight Time. 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Rest of tonight, clear. Lows in the mid-60s. Northeast winds around 5 miles per hour. Thursday, sunny. Highs in the upper 80s. East winds around 5 miles per hour. Thursday night, partly cloudy. Lows in the upper 60s. Southeast winds around 5 miles per hour. Friday, partly sunny with a chance of showers with a slight chance of thunderstorms in the morning, then mostly cloudy with showers likely with a chance of thunderstorms in the afternoon. Highs in the mid-80s. South winds 10 to 15 miles per hour with gusts up to 25 miles per hour. Chance of rain 70%. Friday night, showers with a chance of thunderstorms in the evening, then showers likely with a slight chance of thunderstorms after midnight. Humid with lows in the upper 60s. South winds 10 to 15 miles per hour with gusts up to 25 miles per hour, becoming southwest 5 to 10 miles per hour after midnight. Chance of rain near 100%. Saturday, mostly cloudy. A chance of showers in the morning, then showers likely with a slight chance of thunderstorms in the afternoon. Highs in the upper 70s. Chance of rain 70%. Saturday night, mostly cloudy with a slight chance of showers and thunderstorms in the evening, then partly cloudy after midnight. Lows in the mid-60s. Chance of rain 20%. Sunday, mostly sunny. A slight chance of showers in the afternoon. Highs in the lower 80s. Chance of rain 20%. Sunday night, mostly clear. Lows in the mid-60s. Monday, sunny. A slight chance of showers in the afternoon. Highs in the mid-80s. Chance of rain 20%. Monday night, mostly clear. Lows in the upper 60s. Tuesday, sunny. A chance
showers in the afternoon. Highs in the upper 80s. Chance of rain 30%. Tuesday night, mostly clear. Lows in the upper 60s. Wednesday, mostly sunny with a slight chance of showers. A slight chance of thunderstorms in the afternoon. Highs around 90. Chance of rain 20%. Heat index values up to 100. At 3 a.m. at Lambert Field in St. Louis, it was clear with a temperature of 72 degrees. The dew point was 64, giving us a relative humidity of 76%. The wind was east at 5 miles an hour, and the pressure was 30.01 inches and steady. Elsewhere in the metro area, in Chesterfield, it was clear and the temperature was 66. In Belleville, it was 70 degrees. In Cahokia, it was clear and 66 degrees. In St. Charles, it was clear and 69. Across the region, it was clear in Columbia, Missouri, with a temperature of 69. In Quincy, it was clear and 67 degrees. In Kansas City, it was partly cloudy and the temperature was 75. It was mostly cloudy in Springfield, Missouri, with a temperature of 78. In Rolla, it was clear and the temperature was 69. In Farmington, it was 67 degrees. Fog was reported, reducing the visibility to 1/4 of a mile in Cape Girardeau, with 65 degrees. It was clear in Springfield, Illinois, with a temperature of 64. Once again in St. Louis, it was clear, the temperature was 72 degrees and the wind was east at 5 miles an hour. The current time is 3:17 a.m. Central Daylight Time. 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Rest of tonight, clear. Lows in the mid-60s. Northeast winds around 5 miles per hour. Thursday, sunny. Highs in the upper 80s. East winds around 5 miles per hour. Thursday night, partly cloudy. Lows in the upper 60s. Southeast winds around 5 miles per hour. Friday, partly sunny with a chance of showers with a slight chance of thunderstorms in the morning, then mostly cloudy with showers likely with a chance of thunderstorms in the afternoon. Highs in the mid-80s. South winds 10 to 15 miles per hour with gusts up to 25 miles per hour. Chance of rain 70%. Friday night, showers with a chance of thunderstorms in the evening, then showers likely with a slight chance of thunderstorms after midnight. Humid with lows in the upper 60s. South winds 10 to 15 miles per hour with gusts up to 25 miles per hour, becoming southwest 5 to 10 miles per hour after midnight. Chance of rain near 100%. Saturday, mostly cloudy. A chance of showers in the morning, then showers likely with a slight chance of thunderstorms in the afternoon. Highs in the upper 70s. Chance of rain 70%. Saturday night, mostly cloudy with a slight chance of showers and thunderstorms in the evening, then partly cloudy after midnight. Lows in the mid-60s. Chance of rain 20%. Sunday, mostly sunny. A slight chance of showers in the afternoon. Highs in the lower 80s. Chance of rain 20%. Sunday night, mostly clear. Lows in the mid-60s. Monday, sunny. A slight chance of showers in the afternoon. Highs in the mid-80s. Chance of rain 20%. Monday night, mostly clear. Lows in the upper 60s. Tuesday, sunny. A chance of showers in the afternoon. Highs in the upper 80s. Chance of rain 30%. Tuesday night, mostly clear. Lows in the upper 60s. Wednesday, mostly sunny with a slight chance of showers. A slight chance of thunderstorms in the afternoon. Highs around 90. Chance of rain 20%. Heat index value.
is up to 100. At 3 a.m. at Lambert Field in St. Louis, it was clear with a temperature of 72 degrees. The dew point was 64, giving us a relative humidity of 76%. The wind was east at 5 miles an hour, and the pressure was 30.01 inches and steady. Elsewhere in the metro area, in Chesterfield, it was clear and the temperature was 66. In Belleville, it was 70 degrees. In Cahokia, it was clear and 66 degrees. In St. Charles, it was clear and 69. Across the region, it was clear in Columbia, Missouri, with a temperature of 69. In Quincy, it was clear and 67 degrees. In Kansas City, it was partly cloudy and the temperature was 75. It was mostly cloudy in Springfield, Missouri, with a temperature of 78. In Rolla, it was clear and the temperature was 69. In Farmington, it was 67 degrees. Fog was reported, reducing the visibility to 1/4 of a mile in Cape Girardeau, with 65 degrees. It was clear in Springfield, Illinois, with a temperature of 64. Once again in St. Louis, it was clear, the temperature was 72 degrees and the wind was east at 5 miles an hour. The current time is 3:21 a.m. Central Daylight Time. 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Rest of tonight, clear. Lows in the mid-60s. Northeast winds around 5 miles per hour. Thursday, sunny. Highs in the upper 80s. East winds around 5 miles per hour. Thursday night, partly cloudy. Lows in the upper 60s. Southeast winds around 5 miles per hour. Friday, partly sunny with a chance of showers with a slight chance of thunderstorms in the morning, then mostly cloudy with showers likely with a chance of thunderstorms in the afternoon. Highs in the mid-80s. South winds 10 to 15 miles per hour with gusts up to 25 miles per hour. Chance of rain 70%. Friday night, showers with a chance of thunderstorms in the evening, then showers likely with a slight chance of thunderstorms after midnight. Humid with lows in the upper 60s. South winds 10 to 15 miles per hour with gusts up to 25 miles per hour, becoming southwest 5 to 10 miles per hour after midnight. Chance of rain near 100%. Saturday, mostly cloudy. A chance of showers in the morning, then showers likely with a slight chance of thunderstorms in the afternoon. Highs in the upper 70s. Chance of rain 70%. Saturday night, mostly cloudy with a slight chance of showers and thunderstorms in the evening, then partly cloudy after midnight. Lows in the mid-60s. Chance of rain 20%. Sunday, mostly sunny. A slight chance of showers in the afternoon. Highs in the lower 80s. Chance of rain 20%. Sunday night, mostly clear. Lows in the mid-60s. Monday, sunny. A slight chance of showers in the afternoon. Highs in the mid-80s. Chance of rain 20%. Monday night, mostly clear. Lows in the upper 60s. Tuesday, sunny. A chance of showers in the afternoon. Highs in the upper 80s. Chance of rain 30%. Tuesday night, mostly clear. Lows in the upper 60s. Wednesday, mostly sunny with a slight chance of showers. A slight chance of thunderstorms in the afternoon. Highs around 90. Chance of rain 20%. Heat index values up to 100. At 3 a.m. at Lambert Field in St. Louis, it was clear with a temperature of 72 degrees. The dew point was 64, giving us a relative humidity of 76%. The wind was east at 5 miles an hour, and the pressure was 30.01 inches and steady. Elsewhere in the metro area, in Chesterfield, it was clear and the temperature was
66. In Belleville, it was 70 degrees. In Cahokia, it was clear and 66 degrees. In St. Charles, it was clear and 69. Across the region, it was clear in Columbia, Missouri, with a temperature of 69. In Quincy, it was clear and 67 degrees. In Kansas City, it was partly cloudy and the temperature was 75. It was mostly cloudy in Springfield, Missouri, with a temperature of 78. In Rolla, it was clear and the temperature was 69. In Farmington, it was 67 degrees. Fog was reported, reducing the visibility to 1/4 of a mile in Cape Girardeau, with 65 degrees. It was clear in Springfield, Illinois, with a temperature of 64. Once again in St. Louis, it was clear, the temperature was 72 degrees and the wind was east at 5 miles an hour. The current time is 3:26 a.m. Central Daylight Time. 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Rest of tonight, clear. Lows in the mid-60s. Northeast winds around 5 miles per hour. Thursday, sunny. Highs in the upper 80s. East winds around 5 miles per hour. Thursday night, partly cloudy. Lows in the upper 60s. Southeast winds around 5 miles per hour. Friday, partly sunny with a chance of showers with a slight chance of thunderstorms in the morning, then mostly cloudy with showers likely with a chance of thunderstorms in the afternoon. Highs in the mid-80s. South winds 10 to 15 miles per hour with gusts up to 25 miles per hour. Chance of rain 70%. Friday night, showers with a chance of thunderstorms in the evening, then showers likely with a slight chance of thunderstorms after midnight. Humid with lows in the upper 60s. South winds 10 to 15 miles per hour with gusts up to 25 miles per hour, becoming southwest 5 to 10 miles per hour after midnight. Chance of rain near 100%. Saturday, mostly cloudy. A chance of showers in the morning, then showers likely with a slight chance of thunderstorms in the afternoon. Highs in the upper 70s. Chance of rain 70%. Saturday night, mostly cloudy with a slight chance of showers and thunderstorms in the evening, then partly cloudy after midnight. Lows in the mid-60s. Chance of rain 20%. Sunday, mostly sunny. A slight chance of showers in the afternoon. Highs in the lower 80s. Chance of rain 20%. Sunday night, mostly clear. Lows in the mid-60s. Monday, sunny. A slight chance of showers in the afternoon. Highs in the mid-80s. Chance of rain 20%. Monday night, mostly clear. Lows in the upper 60s. Tuesday, sunny. A chance of showers in the afternoon. Highs in the upper 80s. Chance of rain 30%. Tuesday night, mostly clear. Lows in the upper 60s. Wednesday, mostly sunny with a slight chance of showers. A slight chance of thunderstorms in the afternoon. Highs around 90. Chance of rain 20%. Heat index values up to 100. At 3 a.m. at Lambert Field in St. Louis, it was clear with a temperature of 72 degrees. The dew point was 64, giving us a relative humidity of 76%. The wind was east at 5 miles an hour, and the pressure was 30.01 inches and steady. Elsewhere in the metro area, in Chesterfield, it was clear and the temperature was 66. In Belleville, it was 70 degrees. In Cahokia, it was clear and 66 degrees. In St. Charles, it was clear and 69. Across the region, it was clear in Columbia, Missouri, with a temperature of 69. In Quincy, it was clear and 67 degrees.
In Kansas City, it was partly cloudy and the temperature was 75. It was mostly cloudy in Springfield, Missouri, with a temperature of 78. In Rolla, it was clear and the temperature was 69. In Farmington, it was 67 degrees. Fog was reported, reducing the visibility to 1/4 of a mile in Cape Girardeau, with 65 degrees. It was clear in Springfield, Illinois, with a temperature of 64. Once again in St. Louis, it was clear, the temperature was 72 degrees and the wind was east at 5 miles an hour. The current time is 3:31 a.m. Central Daylight Time. 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Rest of tonight, clear. Lows in the mid-60s. Northeast winds around 5 miles per hour. Thursday, sunny. Highs in the upper 80s. East winds around 5 miles per hour. Thursday night, partly cloudy. Lows in the upper 60s. Southeast winds around 5 miles per hour. Friday, partly sunny with a chance of showers with a slight chance of thunderstorms in the morning, then mostly cloudy with showers likely with a chance of thunderstorms in the afternoon. Highs in the mid-80s. South winds 10 to 15 miles per hour with gusts up to 25 miles per hour. Chance of rain 70%. Friday night, showers with a chance of thunderstorms in the evening, then showers likely with a slight chance of thunderstorms after midnight. Humid with lows in the upper 60s. South winds 10 to 15 miles per hour with gusts up to 25 miles per hour, becoming southwest 5 to 10 miles per hour after midnight. Chance of rain near 100%. Saturday, mostly cloudy. A chance of showers in the morning, then showers likely with a slight chance of thunderstorms in the afternoon. Highs in the upper 70s. Chance of rain 70%. Saturday night, mostly cloudy with a slight chance of showers and thunderstorms in the evening, then partly cloudy after midnight. Lows in the mid-60s. Chance of rain 20%. Sunday, mostly sunny. A slight chance of showers in the afternoon. Highs in the lower 80s. Chance of rain 20%. Sunday night, mostly clear. Lows in the mid-60s. Monday, sunny. A slight chance of showers in the afternoon. Highs in the mid-80s. Chance of rain 20%. Monday night, mostly clear. Lows in the upper 60s. Tuesday, sunny. A chance of showers in the afternoon. Highs in the upper 80s. Chance of rain 30%. Tuesday night, mostly clear. Lows in the upper 60s. Wednesday, mostly sunny with a slight chance of showers. A slight chance of thunderstorms in the afternoon. Highs around 90. Chance of rain 20%. Heat index values up to 100. At 3 a.m. at Lambert Field in St. Louis, it was clear with a temperature of 72 degrees. The dew point was 64, giving us a relative humidity of 76%. The wind was east at 5 miles an hour, and the pressure was 30.01 inches and steady. Elsewhere in the metro area, in Chesterfield, it was clear and the temperature was 66. In Belleville, it was 70 degrees. In Cahokia, it was clear and 66 degrees. In St. Charles, it was clear and 69. Across the region, it was clear in Columbia, Missouri, with a temperature of 69. In Quincy, it was clear and 67 degrees. In Kansas City, it was partly cloudy and the temperature was 75. It was mostly cloudy in Springfield, Missouri, with a temperature of 78. In Rolla, it was clear and the temperature was 69. In Farmington, it was 67 degrees. Fog was reported, reducing the visibility to 1/4 of a mile in Cape Girardeau, with 65 degrees.
It was clear in Springfield, Illinois, with a temperature of 64. Once again in St. Louis, it was clear. The temperature was 72 degrees and the wind was east at 5 miles an hour. The current time is 3:35 a.m. Central Daylight Time. 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Rest of tonight, clear. Lows in the mid-60s. Northeast winds around 5 miles per hour. Thursday, sunny. Highs in the upper 80s. East winds around 5 miles per hour. Thursday night, partly cloudy. Lows in the upper 60s. Southeast winds around 5 miles per hour. Friday, once again in St. Louis, it was clear.

Rest of tonight, clear. Lows in the mid-60s. Northeast winds around 5 miles per hour. Thursday, sunny. Highs in the upper 80s. East winds around 5 miles per hour. Thursday night, partly cloudy. Lows in the upper 60s. Southeast winds around 5 miles per hour. Friday, partly sunny with a chance of showers with a slight chance of thunderstorms in the morning, then mostly cloudy with showers likely with a chance of thunderstorms in the afternoon. Highs in the mid-80s. South winds 10 to 15 miles per hour with gusts up to 25 miles per hour. Chance of rain 70%. Friday night, showers with a chance of thunderstorms in the evening, then showers likely with a slight chance of thunderstorms after midnight. Humid with lows in the upper 60s. South winds 10 to 15 miles per hour with gusts up to 25 miles per hour, becoming southwest 5 to 10 miles per hour after midnight. Chance of rain near 100%. Saturday, mostly cloudy. A chance of showers in the morning, then showers likely with a slight chance of thunderstorms in the afternoon. Highs in the upper 70s. Chance of rain 70%. Saturday night, mostly cloudy with a slight chance of showers and thunderstorms in the evening, then partly cloudy after midnight. Lows in the mid-60s. Chance of rain 20%. Sunday, mostly sunny. A slight chance of showers in the afternoon. Highs in the lower 80s. Chance of rain 20%. Sunday night, mostly clear. Lows in the mid-60s. Monday, sunny. A slight chance of showers in the afternoon. Highs in the mid-80s. Chance of rain 20%. Monday night, mostly clear. Lows in the upper 60s. Tuesday, sunny. A chance of showers in the afternoon. Highs in the upper 80s. Chance of rain 30%. Tuesday night, mostly clear. Lows in the upper 60s. Wednesday, mostly sunny with a slight chance of showers. A slight chance of thunderstorms in the afternoon. Highs around 90. Chance of rain 20%. Heat index values up to 100. At 3 a.m. at Lambert Field in St. Louis, it was clear with a temperature of 72 degrees. The dew point was 64, giving us a relative humidity of 76%. The wind was east at 5 miles an hour, and the pressure was 30.01 inches and steady. Elsewhere in the metro area, in Chesterfield, it was clear and the temperature was 66. In Belleville, it was 70 degrees. In Cahokia, it was clear and 66 degrees. In St. Charles, it was clear and 69. Across the region, it was clear in Columbia, Missouri, with a temperature of 69. In Quincy, it was clear and 67 degrees. In Kansas City, it was partly cloudy and the temperature was 75. It was mostly cloudy in Springfield, Missouri, with a temperature of 78. In Rolla, it was clear and the temperature was 69. In Farmington, it was 67 degrees. Fog was reported, reducing the visibility to 1/4 of a mile in Cape Girardeau, with 65 degrees. It was clear in Springfield, Illinois, with a temperature of 64. Once again in St. Louis, it was clear, the temperature was 72 degrees and the wind was east at 5 miles an hour. The current time is 3:40 a.m. Central Daylight Time. 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Rest of tonight, clear. Lows in the mid-60s. Northeast winds around 5 miles per hour. Thursday, sunny. Highs in the upper 80s. East winds around 5 miles per hour. Thursday night, partly cloudy. Lows in the upper 60s. Southeast winds around 5 miles per hour.

per hour. Friday, partly sunny with a chance of showers with a slight chance of thunderstorms in the morning, then mostly cloudy with showers likely with a chance of thunderstorms in the afternoon. Highs in the mid-80s. South winds 10 to 15 miles per hour with gusts up to 25 miles per hour. Chance of rain 70%. Friday night, showers with a chance of thunderstorms in the evening, then showers likely with a slight chance of thunderstorms after midnight. Humid with lows in the upper 60s. South winds 10 to 15 miles per hour with gusts up to 25 miles per hour, becoming southwest 5 to 10 miles per hour after midnight. Chance of rain near 100%. Saturday, mostly cloudy. A chance of showers in the morning, then showers likely with a slight chance of thunderstorms in the afternoon. Highs in the upper 70s. Chance of rain 70%. Saturday night, mostly cloudy with a slight chance of showers and thunderstorms in the evening, then partly cloudy after midnight. Lows in the mid-60s. Chance of rain 20%. Sunday, mostly sunny. A slight chance of showers in the afternoon. Highs in the lower 80s. Chance of rain 20%. Sunday night, mostly clear. Lows in the mid-60s. Monday, sunny. A slight chance of showers in the afternoon. Highs in the mid-80s. Chance of rain 20%. Monday night, mostly clear. Lows in the upper 60s. Tuesday, sunny. A chance of showers in the afternoon. Highs in the upper 80s. Chance of rain 30%. Tuesday night, mostly clear. Lows in the upper 60s. Wednesday, mostly sunny with a slight chance of showers. A slight chance of thunderstorms in the afternoon. Highs around 90. Chance of rain 20%. Heat index values up to 100. At 3 a.m. at Lambert Field in St. Louis, it was clear with a temperature of 72 degrees. The dew point was 64, giving us a relative humidity of 76%. The wind was east at 5 miles an hour, and the pressure was 30.01 inches and steady. Elsewhere in the metro area, in Chesterfield, it was clear and the temperature was 66. In Belleville, it was 70 degrees. In Cahokia, it was clear and 66 degrees. In St. Charles, it was clear and 69. Across the region, it was clear in Columbia, Missouri, with a temperature of 69. In Quincy, it was clear and 67 degrees. In Kansas City, it was partly cloudy and the temperature was 75. It was mostly cloudy in Springfield, Missouri, with a temperature of 78. In Rolla, it was clear and the temperature was 69. In Farmington, it was 67 degrees. Fog was reported, reducing the visibility to 1/4 of a mile in Cape Girardeau, with 65 degrees. It was clear in Springfield, Illinois, with a temperature of 64. Once again in St. Louis, it was clear, the temperature was 72 degrees and the wind was east at 5 miles an hour. The current time is 3:44 a.m. Central Daylight Time. 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Rest of tonight, clear. Lows in the mid-60s. Northeast winds around 5 miles per hour. Thursday, sunny. Highs in the upper 80s. East winds around 5 miles per hour. Thursday night, partly cloudy. Lows in the upper 60s. Southeast winds around 5 miles per hour. Friday, partly sunny with a chance of showers with a slight chance of thunderstorms in the morning, then mostly cloudy with showers likely with a chance of thunderstorms in the afternoon. Highs in the mid-80s. South winds 10 to 15 miles per hour with gusts up to 25 miles per hour. Chance of rain 70%. Friday night, showers with a chance of thunderstorms in
Evening, then showers likely with a slight chance of thunderstorms after midnight. Humid with lows in the upper 60s. South winds 10 to 15 miles per hour with gusts up to 25 miles per hour, becoming southwest 5 to 10 miles per hour after midnight. Chance of rain near 100%. Saturday, mostly cloudy. A chance of showers in the morning, then showers likely with a slight chance of thunderstorms in the afternoon. Highs in the upper 70s. Chance of rain 70%. Saturday night, mostly cloudy with a slight chance of showers and thunderstorms in the evening, then partly cloudy after midnight. Lows in the mid-60s. Chance of rain 20%. Sunday, mostly sunny. A slight chance of showers in the afternoon. Highs in the lower 80s. Chance of rain 20%. Sunday night, mostly clear. Lows in the mid-60s. Monday, sunny. A slight chance of showers in the afternoon. Highs in the mid-80s. Chance of rain 20%. Monday night, mostly clear. Lows in the upper 60s. Tuesday, sunny. A chance of showers in the afternoon. Highs in the upper 80s. Chance of rain 30%. Tuesday night, mostly clear. Lows in the upper 60s. Wednesday, mostly sunny with a slight chance of showers. A slight chance of thunderstorms in the afternoon. Highs around 90. Chance of rain 20%. Heat index values up to 100. At 3 a.m. at Lambert Field in St. Louis, it was clear with a temperature of 72 degrees. The dew point was 64, giving us a relative humidity of 76%. The wind was east at 5 miles an hour, and the pressure was 30.01 inches and steady. Elsewhere in the metro area, in Chesterfield, it was clear and the temperature was 66. In Belleville, it was 70 degrees. In Cahokia, it was clear and 66 degrees. In St. Charles, it was clear and 69. Across the region, it was clear in Columbia, Missouri, with a temperature of 69. In Quincy, it was clear and 67 degrees. In Kansas City, it was partly cloudy and the temperature was 75. It was mostly cloudy in Springfield, Missouri, with a temperature of 78. In Rolla, it was clear and the temperature was 69. In Farmington, it was 67 degrees. Fog was reported, reducing the visibility to 1/4 of a mile in Cape Girardeau, with 65 degrees. It was clear in Springfield, Illinois, with a temperature of 64. Once again in St. Louis, it was clear, the temperature was 72 degrees and the wind was east at 5 miles an hour. The current time is 3:49 a.m. Central Daylight Time. 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Rest of tonight, clear. Lows in the mid-60s. Northeast winds around 5 miles per hour. Thursday, sunny. Highs in the upper 80s. East winds around 5 miles per hour. Thursday night, partly cloudy. Lows in the upper 60s. Southeast winds around 5 miles per hour. Friday, partly sunny with a chance of showers with a slight chance of thunderstorms in the morning, then mostly cloudy with showers likely with a chance of thunderstorms in the afternoon. Highs in the mid-80s. South winds 10 to 15 miles per hour with gusts up to 25 miles per hour. Chance of rain 70%. Friday night, showers with a chance of thunderstorms in the evening, then showers likely with a slight chance of thunderstorms after midnight. Humid with lows in the upper 60s. South winds 10 to 15 miles per hour with gusts up to 25 miles per hour, becoming southwest 5 to 10 miles per hour after midnight. Chance of rain near 100%. Saturday, mostly cloudy.
a chance of showers in the morning, then showers likely with a slight chance of thunderstorms in the afternoon. Highs in the upper 70s. Chance of rain 70%. Saturday night, mostly cloudy with a slight chance of showers and thunderstorms in the evening, then partly cloudy after midnight. Lows in the mid-60s. Chance of rain 20%. Sunday, mostly sunny. A slight chance of showers in the afternoon. Highs in the lower 80s. Chance of rain 20%. Sunday night, mostly clear. Lows in the mid-60s. Monday, sunny. A slight chance of showers in the afternoon. Highs in the mid-80s. Chance of rain 20%. Monday night, mostly clear. Lows in the upper 60s. Tuesday, sunny. A chance of showers in the afternoon. Highs in the upper 80s. Chance of rain 30%. Tuesday night, mostly clear. Lows in the upper 60s. Wednesday, mostly sunny with a slight chance of showers. A slight chance of thunderstorms in the afternoon. Highs around 90. Chance of rain 20%. Heat index values up to 100. At 3 a.m. at Lambert Field in St. Louis, it was clear with a temperature of 72 degrees. The dew point was 64, giving us a relative humidity of 76%. The wind was east at 5 miles an hour, and the pressure was 30.01 inches and steady. Elsewhere in the metro area, in Chesterfield, it was clear and the temperature was 66. In Belleville, it was 70 degrees. In Cahokia, it was clear and 66 degrees. In St. Charles, it was clear and 69. Across the region, it was clear in Columbia, Missouri, with a temperature of 69. In Quincy, it was clear and 67 degrees. In Kansas City, it was partly cloudy and the temperature was 75. It was mostly cloudy in Springfield, Missouri, with a temperature of 78. In Rolla, it was clear and the temperature was 69. In Farmington, it was 67 degrees. Fog was reported, reducing the visibility to 1/4 of a mile in Cape Girardeau, with 65 degrees. It was clear in Springfield, Illinois, with a temperature of 64. Once again in St. Louis, it was clear, the temperature was 72 degrees and the wind was east at 5 miles an hour. The current time is 3:53 a.m. Central Daylight Time. 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Rest of tonight, clear. Lows in the mid-60s. Northeast winds around 5 miles per hour. Thursday, sunny. Highs in the upper 80s. East winds around 5 miles per hour. Thursday night, partly cloudy. Lows in the upper 60s. Southeast winds around 5 miles per hour. Friday, partly sunny with a chance of showers with a slight chance of thunderstorms in the morning, then mostly cloudy with showers likely with a chance of thunderstorms in the afternoon. Highs in the mid-80s. South winds 10 to 15 miles per hour with gusts up to 25 miles per hour. Chance of rain 70%. Friday night, showers with a chance of thunderstorms in the evening, then showers likely with a slight chance of thunderstorms after midnight. Humid with lows in the upper 60s. South winds 10 to 15 miles per hour with gusts up to 25 miles per hour, becoming southwest 5 to 10 miles per hour after midnight. Chance of rain near 100%. Saturday, mostly cloudy. A chance of showers in the morning, then showers likely with a slight chance of thunderstorms in the afternoon. Highs in the upper 70s. Chance of rain 70%. Saturday night, mostly cloudy with a slight chance of showers and thunderstorms in the evening, then partly cloudy after midnight. Lows in the mid-60s. Chance of rain 20%.
Sunday, mostly sunny. A slight chance of showers in the afternoon. Highs in the lower 80s. Chance of rain 20%. Sunday night, mostly clear. Lows in the mid-60s. Monday, sunny. A slight chance of showers in the afternoon. Highs in the mid-80s. Chance of rain 20%. Monday night, mostly clear. Lows in the upper 60s. Tuesday, sunny. A chance of showers in the afternoon. Highs in the upper 80s. Chance of rain 30%. Tuesday night, mostly clear. Lows in the upper 60s. Wednesday, mostly sunny with a slight chance of showers. A slight chance of thunderstorms in the afternoon. Highs around 90. Chance of rain 20%. Heat index values up to 100. At 3 a.m. at Lambert Field in St. Louis, it was clear with a temperature of 72 degrees. The dew point was 64, giving us a relative humidity of 76%. The wind was east at 5 miles an hour, and the pressure was 30.01 inches and steady. Elsewhere in the metro area, in Chesterfield, it was clear and the temperature was 66. In Belleville, it was 70 degrees. In Cahokia, it was clear and 66 degrees. In St. Charles, it was clear and 69. Across the region, it was clear in Columbia, Missouri, with a temperature of 69. In Quincy, it was clear and 67 degrees. In Kansas City, it was partly cloudy and the temperature was 75. It was mostly cloudy in Springfield, Missouri, with a temperature of 78. In Rolla, it was clear and the temperature was 69. In Farmington, it was 67 degrees. Fog was reported, reducing the visibility to 1/4 of a mile in Cape Girardeau, with 65 degrees. It was clear in Springfield, Illinois, with a temperature of 64. Once again in St. Louis, it was clear, the temperature was 72 degrees and the wind was east at 5 miles an hour. The current time is 3:58 a.m. Central Daylight Time. 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Rest of tonight, clear. Lows in the mid-60s. Northeast winds around 5 miles per hour. Thursday, sunny. Highs in the upper 80s. East winds around 5 miles per hour. Thursday night, partly cloudy. Lows in the upper 60s. Southeast winds around 5 miles per hour. Friday, partly sunny with a chance of showers with a slight chance of thunderstorms in the morning, then mostly cloudy with showers likely with a chance of thunderstorms in the afternoon. Highs in the mid-80s. South winds 10 to 15 miles per hour with gusts up to 25 miles per hour. Chance of rain 70%. Friday night, showers with a chance of thunderstorms in the evening, then showers likely with a slight chance of thunderstorms after midnight. Humid with lows in the upper 60s. South winds 10 to 15 miles per hour with gusts up to 25 miles per hour. Becoming southwest 5 to 10 miles per hour after midnight. Chance of rain near 100%. Saturday, mostly cloudy. A chance of showers in the morning, then showers likely with a slight chance of thunderstorms in the afternoon. Highs in the upper 70s. Chance of rain 70%. Saturday night, mostly cloudy with a slight chance of showers and thunderstorms in the evening, then partly cloudy after midnight. Lows in the mid-60s. Chance of rain 20%. Sunday, mostly sunny. A slight chance of showers in the afternoon. Highs in the lower 80s. Chance of rain 20%. Sunday night, mostly clear. Lows in the mid-60s. Monday, sunny. A slight chance of showers in the afternoon. Highs in the mid-80s. Chance of rain 20%.
Monday night, mostly clear. Lows in the upper 60s. Tuesday, sunny. A chance of showers in the afternoon. Highs in the upper 80s. Chance of rain 30%. Tuesday night, mostly clear. Lows in the upper 60s. Wednesday, mostly sunny with a slight chance of showers. A slight chance of thunderstorms in the afternoon. Highs around 90. Chance of rain 20%. Heat index values up to 100. At 3 a.m. at Lambert Field in St. Louis, it was clear with a temperature of 72 degrees. The dew point was 64, giving us a relative humidity of 76%. The wind was east at 5 miles an hour, and the pressure was 30.01 inches and steady. Elsewhere in the metro area, in Chesterfield, it was clear and the temperature was 66. In Belleville, it was 70 degrees. In Cahokia, it was clear and 66 degrees. In St. Charles, it was clear and 69. Across the region, it was clear in Columbia, Missouri, with a temperature of 69. In Quincy, it was clear and 67 degrees. In Kansas City, it was partly cloudy and the temperature was 75. It was mostly cloudy in Springfield, Missouri, with a temperature of 78. In Rolla, it was clear and the temperature was 69. In Farmington, it was 67 degrees. Fog was reported, reducing the visibility to 1/4 of a mile in Cape Girardeau, with 65 degrees. It was clear in Springfield, Illinois, with a temperature of 64. Once again in St. Louis, it was clear, the temperature was 72 degrees and the wind was east at 5 miles an hour. The current time is 4:03 a.m. Central Daylight Time. 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Rest of tonight, clear. Lows in the mid-60s. Northeast winds around 5 miles per hour. Thursday, sunny. Highs in the upper 80s. East winds around 5 miles per hour. Thursday night, partly cloudy. Lows in the upper 60s. Southeast winds around 5 miles per hour. Friday, partly sunny with a chance of showers with a slight chance of thunderstorms in the morning, then mostly cloudy with showers likely with a chance of thunderstorms in the afternoon. Highs in the mid-80s. South winds 10 to 15 miles per hour with gusts up to 25 miles per hour. Chance of rain 70%. Friday night, showers with a chance of thunderstorms in the evening, then showers likely with a slight chance of thunderstorms after midnight. Humid with lows in the upper 60s. South winds 10 to 15 miles per hour with gusts up to 25 miles per hour, becoming southwest 5 to 10 miles per hour after midnight. Chance of rain near 100%. Saturday, mostly cloudy. A chance of showers in the morning, then showers likely with a slight chance of thunderstorms in the afternoon. Highs in the upper 70s. Chance of rain 70%. Saturday night, mostly cloudy with a slight chance of showers and thunderstorms in the evening, then partly cloudy after midnight. Lows in the mid-60s. Chance of rain 20%. Sunday, mostly sunny. A slight chance of showers in the afternoon. Highs in the lower 80s. Chance of rain 20%. Sunday night, mostly clear. Lows in the mid-60s. Monday, sunny. A slight chance of showers in the afternoon. Highs in the mid-80s. Chance of rain 20%. Monday night, mostly clear. Lows in the upper 60s. Tuesday, sunny. A chance of showers in the afternoon. Highs in the upper 80s. Chance of rain 30%. Tuesday night, mostly clear. Lows in the upper 60s. Wednesday, mostly sunny with a slight chance of showers.
a slight chance of thunderstorms in the afternoon. Highs around 90. Chance of rain 20%. Heat index values up to 100. At 3 a.m. at Lambert Field in St. Louis, it was clear with a temperature of 72 degrees. The dew point was 64, giving us a relative humidity of 76%. The wind was east at 5 miles an hour, and the pressure was 30.01 inches and steady. Elsewhere in the metro area, in Chesterfield, it was clear and the temperature was 66. In Belleville, it was 70 degrees. In Cahokia, it was clear and 66 degrees. In St. Charles, it was clear and 69. Across the region, it was clear in Columbia, Missouri, with a temperature of 69. In Quincy, it was clear and 67 degrees. In Kansas City, it was partly cloudy and the temperature was 75. It was mostly cloudy in Springfield, Missouri, with a temperature of 78. In Rolla, it was clear and the temperature was 69. In Farmington, it was 67 degrees. Fog was reported, reducing the visibility to 1/4 of a mile in Cape Girardeau, with 65 degrees. It was clear in Springfield, Illinois, with a temperature of 64. Once again in St. Louis, it was clear, the temperature was 72 degrees and the wind was east at 5 miles an hour. The current time is 4:07 a.m. Central Daylight Time. 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Rest of tonight, clear. Lows in the mid-60s. Northeast winds around 5 miles per hour. Thursday, sunny. Highs in the upper 80s. East winds around 5 miles per hour. Thursday night, partly cloudy. Lows in the upper 60s. Southeast winds around 5 miles per hour. Friday, partly sunny with a chance of showers with a slight chance of thunderstorms in the morning, then mostly cloudy with showers likely with a chance of thunderstorms in the afternoon. Highs in the mid-80s. South winds 10 to 15 miles per hour with gusts up to 25 miles per hour. Chance of rain 70%. Friday night, showers with a chance of thunderstorms in the evening, then showers likely with a slight chance of thunderstorms after midnight. Humid with lows in the upper 60s. South winds 10 to 15 miles per hour with gusts up to 25 miles per hour, becoming southwest 5 to 10 miles per hour after midnight. Chance of rain near 100%. Saturday, mostly cloudy. A chance of showers in the morning, then showers likely with a slight chance of thunderstorms in the afternoon. Highs in the upper 70s. Chance of rain 70%. Saturday night, mostly cloudy with a slight chance of showers and thunderstorms in the evening, then partly cloudy after midnight. Lows in the mid-60s. Chance of rain 20%. Sunday, mostly sunny. A slight chance of showers in the afternoon. Highs in the lower 80s. Chance of rain 20%. Sunday night, mostly clear. Lows in the mid-60s. Monday, sunny. A slight chance of showers in the afternoon. Highs in the mid-80s. Chance of rain 20%. Monday night, mostly clear. Lows in the upper 60s. Tuesday, sunny. A chance of showers in the afternoon. Highs in the upper 80s. Chance of rain 30%. Tuesday night, mostly clear. Lows in the upper 60s. Wednesday, mostly sunny with a slight chance of showers. A slight chance of thunderstorms in the afternoon. Highs around 90. Chance of rain 20%. Heat index values up to 100. At 4 a.m. at Lambert Field in St. Louis, it was clear with a temperature of 70 degrees. The dew point was 64, giving us a relative humidity of 81%.
The wind was east at 5 miles an hour, and the pressure was 30.02 inches and rising. Elsewhere in the metro area, in Chesterfield, it was clear and the temperature was 66. In Belleville, it was 69 degrees. In Cahokia, it was clear and 66 degrees. In St. Charles, it was clear and 68. Across the region, it was clear in Columbia, Missouri, with a temperature of 68. In Quincy, it was clear and 66 degrees. In Kansas City, it was cloudy and the temperature was 75. It was mostly cloudy in Springfield, Missouri, with a temperature of 78. In Rolla, it was clear and the temperature was 69. In Farmington, it was 66 degrees. Fog was reported in Cape Girardeau with 65 degrees. It was clear in Springfield, Illinois, with a temperature of 62. Once again in St. Louis, it was clear, the temperature was 70 degrees and the wind was east at 5 miles an hour. The current time is 4:12 a.m. Central Daylight Time. 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Rest of tonight, clear. Lows in the mid-60s. Northeast winds around 5 miles per hour. Thursday, sunny. Highs in the upper 80s. East winds around 5 miles per hour. Thursday night, partly cloudy. Lows in the upper 60s. Southeast winds around 5 miles per hour. Friday, partly sunny with a chance of showers with a slight chance of thunderstorms in the morning, then mostly cloudy with showers likely with a chance of thunderstorms in the afternoon. Highs in the mid-80s. South winds 10 to 15 miles per hour with gusts up to 25 miles per hour. Chance of rain 70%. Friday night, showers with a chance of thunderstorms in the evening, then showers likely with a slight chance of thunderstorms after midnight. Humid with lows in the upper 60s. South winds 10 to 15 miles per hour with gusts up to 25 miles per hour, becoming southwest 5 to 10 miles per hour after midnight. Chance of rain near 100%. Saturday, mostly cloudy. A chance of showers in the morning, then showers likely with a slight chance of thunderstorms in the afternoon. Highs in the upper 70s. Chance of rain 70%. Saturday night, mostly cloudy with a slight chance of showers and thunderstorms in the evening, then partly cloudy after midnight. Lows in the mid-60s. Chance of rain 20%. Sunday, mostly sunny. A slight chance of showers in the afternoon. Highs in the lower 80s. Chance of rain 20%. Sunday night, mostly clear. Lows in the mid-60s. Monday, sunny. A slight chance of showers in the afternoon. Highs in the mid-80s. Chance of rain 20%. Monday night, mostly clear. Lows in the upper 60s. Tuesday, sunny. A chance of showers in the afternoon. Highs in the upper 80s. Chance of rain 30%. Tuesday night, mostly clear. Lows in the upper 60s. Wednesday, mostly sunny with a slight chance of showers. A slight chance of thunderstorms in the afternoon. Highs around 90. Chance of rain 20%. Heat index values up to 100. At 4 a.m. at Lambert Field in St. Louis, it was clear with a temperature of 70 degrees. The dew point was 64, giving us a relative humidity of 81%. The wind was east at 5 miles an hour, and the pressure was 30.02 inches and rising. Elsewhere in the metro area, in Chesterfield, it was clear and the temperature was 66. In Belleville, it was 69 degrees. In Cahokia, it was clear and 66 degrees. In St. Charles, it was clear and 68. Across the region, it was clear in Columbia, Missouri, with a temperature of 68.
In Quincy, it was clear and 66 degrees. In Kansas City, it was cloudy and the temperature was 75. It was mostly cloudy in Springfield, Missouri, with a temperature of 78. In Rolla, it was clear and the temperature was 69. In Farmington, it was 66 degrees. Fog was reported in Cape Girardeau with 65 degrees. It was clear in Springfield, Illinois, with a temperature of 62. Once again in St. Louis, it was clear, the temperature was 70 degrees and the wind was east at 5 miles an hour. The current time is 4:16 a.m. Central Daylight Time. 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Rest of tonight, clear. Lows in the mid-60s. Northeast winds around 5 miles per hour. Thursday, sunny. Highs in the upper 80s. East winds around 5 miles per hour. Thursday night, partly cloudy. Lows in the upper 60s. Southeast winds around 5 miles per hour. Friday, partly sunny with a chance of showers with a slight chance of thunderstorms in the morning, then mostly cloudy with showers likely with a chance of thunderstorms in the afternoon. Highs in the mid-80s. South winds 10 to 15 miles per hour with gusts up to 25 miles per hour. Chance of rain 70%. Friday night, showers with a chance of thunderstorms in the evening, then showers likely with a slight chance of thunderstorms after midnight. Humid with lows in the upper 60s. South winds 10 to 15 miles per hour with gusts up to 25 miles per hour, becoming southwest 5 to 10 miles per hour after midnight. Chance of rain near 100%. Saturday, mostly cloudy. A chance of showers in the morning, then showers likely with a slight chance of thunderstorms in the afternoon. Highs in the upper 70s. Chance of rain 70%. Saturday night, mostly cloudy with a slight chance of showers and thunderstorms in the evening, then partly cloudy after midnight. Lows in the mid-60s. Chance of rain 20%. Sunday, mostly sunny. A slight chance of showers in the afternoon. Highs in the lower 80s. Chance of rain 20%. Sunday night, mostly clear. Lows in the mid-60s. Monday, sunny. A slight chance of showers in the afternoon. Highs in the mid-80s. Chance of rain 20%. Monday night, mostly clear. Lows in the upper 60s. Tuesday, sunny. A chance of showers in the afternoon. Highs in the upper 80s. Chance of rain 30%. Tuesday night, mostly clear. Lows in the upper 60s. Wednesday, mostly sunny with a slight chance of showers. A slight chance of thunderstorms in the afternoon. Highs around 90. Chance of rain 20%. Heat index values up to 100. At 4 a.m. at Lambert Field in St. Louis, it was clear with a temperature of 70 degrees. The dew point was 64, giving us a relative humidity of 81%. The wind was east at 5 miles an hour, and the pressure was 30.02 inches and rising. Elsewhere in the metro area, in Chesterfield, it was clear and the temperature was 66. In Belleville, it was 69 degrees. In Cahokia, it was clear and 66 degrees. In St. Charles, it was clear and 68. Across the region, it was clear in Columbia, Missouri, with a temperature of 68. In Quincy, it was clear and 66 degrees. In Kansas City, it was cloudy and the temperature was 75. It was mostly cloudy in Springfield, Missouri, with a temperature of 78. In Rolla, it was clear and the temperature was 69. In Farmington, it was 66 degrees. Fog was reported in Cape Girardeau with 65 degrees.
It was clear in Springfield, Illinois, with a temperature of 62. Once again in St. Louis, it was clear. The temperature was 70 degrees and the wind was east at 5 miles an hour. The current time is 4:21 a.m. Central Daylight Time. 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Rest of tonight, clear. Lows in the mid-60s. Northeast winds around 5 miles per hour. Thursday, sunny. Highs in the upper 80s. East winds around 5 miles per hour. Thursday night, partly cloudy. Lows in the upper 60s. Southeast winds around 5 miles per hour. Friday, partly sunny with a chance of showers with a slight chance of thunderstorms in the morning, then mostly cloudy with showers likely with a chance of thunderstorms in the afternoon. Highs in the mid-80s. South winds 10 to 15 miles per hour with gusts up to 25 miles per hour. Chance of rain 70%. Friday night, showers with a chance of thunderstorms in the evening, then showers likely with a slight chance of thunderstorms after midnight. Humid with lows in the upper 60s. South winds 10 to 15 miles per hour with gusts up to 25 miles per hour, becoming southwest 5 to 10 miles per hour after midnight. Chance of rain near 100%. Saturday, mostly cloudy. A chance of showers in the morning, then showers likely with a slight chance of thunderstorms in the afternoon. Highs in the upper 70s. Chance of rain 70%. Saturday night, mostly cloudy with a slight chance of showers and thunderstorms in the evening, then partly cloudy after midnight. Lows in the mid-60s. Chance of rain 20%. Sunday, mostly sunny. A slight chance of showers in the afternoon. Highs in the lower 80s. Chance of rain 20%. Sunday night, mostly clear. Lows in the mid-60s. Monday, sunny. A slight chance of showers in the afternoon. Highs in the mid-80s. Chance of rain 20%. Monday night, mostly clear. Lows in the upper 60s. Tuesday, sunny. A chance of showers in the afternoon. Highs in the upper 80s. Chance of rain 30%. Tuesday night, mostly clear. Lows in the upper 60s. Wednesday, mostly sunny with a slight chance of showers. A slight chance of thunderstorms in the afternoon. Highs around 90. Chance of rain 20%. Heat index values up to 100. At 4 a.m. at Lambert Field in St. Louis, it was clear with a temperature of 70 degrees. The dew point was 64, giving us a relative humidity of 81%. The wind was east at 5 miles an hour, and the pressure was 30.02 inches and rising. Elsewhere in the metro area, in Chesterfield, it was clear and the temperature was 66. In Belleville, it was 69 degrees. In Cahokia, it was clear and 66 degrees. In St. Charles, it was clear and 68. Across the region, it was clear in Columbia, Missouri, with a temperature of 68. In Quincy, it was clear and 66 degrees. In Kansas City, it was cloudy and the temperature was 75. It was mostly cloudy in Springfield, Missouri, with a temperature of 78. In Rolla, it was clear and the temperature was 69. In Farmington, it was 66 degrees. Fog was reported in Cape Girardeau with 65 degrees. It was clear in Springfield, Illinois, with a temperature of 62. Once again in St. Louis, it was clear, the temperature was 70 degrees and the wind was east at 5 miles an hour. The current time is 4:25 a.m. Central Daylight Time. 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
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Rest of tonight, clear. Lows in the mid-60s. Northeast winds around 5 miles per hour. Thursday, sunny. Highs in the upper 80s. East winds around 5 miles per hour. Thursday night, partly cloudy. Lows in the upper 60s. Southeast winds around 5 miles per hour. Friday, partly sunny with a chance of showers with a slight chance of thunderstorms in the morning, then mostly cloudy with showers likely with a chance of thunderstorms in the afternoon. Highs in the mid-80s. South winds 10 to 15 miles per hour with gusts up to 25 miles per hour. Chance of rain 70%. Friday night, showers with a chance of thunderstorms in the evening, then showers likely with a slight chance of thunderstorms after midnight. Humid with lows in the upper 60s. South winds 10 to 15 miles per hour with gusts up to 25 miles per hour, becoming southwest 5 to 10 miles per hour after midnight. Chance of rain near 100%. Saturday, mostly cloudy. A chance of showers in the morning, then showers likely with a slight chance of thunderstorms in the afternoon. Highs in the upper 70s. Chance of rain 70%. Saturday night, mostly cloudy with a slight chance of showers and thunderstorms in the evening, then partly cloudy after midnight. Lows in the mid-60s. Chance of rain 20%. Sunday, mostly sunny. A slight chance of showers in the afternoon. Highs in the lower 80s. Chance of rain 20%. Sunday night, mostly clear. Lows in the mid-60s. Monday, sunny. A slight chance of showers in the afternoon. Highs in the mid-80s. Chance of rain 20%. Monday night, mostly clear. Lows in the upper 60s. Tuesday, sunny. A chance of showers in the afternoon. Highs in the upper 80s. Chance of rain 30%. Tuesday night, mostly clear. Lows in the upper 60s. Wednesday, mostly sunny with a slight chance of showers. A slight chance of thunderstorms in the afternoon. Highs around 90. Chance of rain 20%. Heat index values up to 100. Today, sunny. Highs in the upper 80s. East winds around 5 miles per hour. Tonight, partly cloudy. A slight chance of showers after midnight. Lows in the upper 60s. Southeast winds around 5 miles per hour. Chance of rain 20%. Friday, partly sunny with a chance of showers with a slight chance of thunderstorms in the morning, then mostly cloudy with thunderstorms likely with a chance of showers in the afternoon. Highs in the mid-80s. South winds 10 to 15 miles per hour with gusts up to 25 miles per hour. Chance of rain 70%. Friday night, showers and thunderstorms in the evening, then showers likely with a slight chance of thunderstorms after midnight. Humid with lows in the upper 60s. South winds 10 to 15 miles per hour with gusts up to 25 miles per hour, becoming southwest 5 to 10 miles per hour after midnight. Chance of rain near 100%. Saturday, mostly cloudy with a chance of showers. A slight chance of thunderstorms in the afternoon. Highs in the upper 70s. West winds 10 to 15 miles per hour, becoming north in the afternoon. Chance of rain 50%. Saturday night, mostly cloudy with a slight chance of showers and thunderstorms in the evening, then partly cloudy after midnight. Lows in the mid-60s. Chance of rain 20%. Sunday, mostly sunny. A slight chance of showers and thunderstorms in the afternoon. Highs in the lower 80s. Chance of rain 20%. Sunday night, mostly clear. Lows in the mid-60s. Monday, sunny. A slight chance of showers in the afternoon. Highs in the mid-80s. Chance of rain 20%.
Monday night, mostly clear. Lows in the upper 60s. Tuesday, sunny. A chance of showers in the afternoon. Highs in the upper 80s. Chance of rain 30%. Tuesday night, mostly clear. Lows in the upper 60s. Wednesday, mostly sunny with a slight chance of showers. A slight chance of thunderstorms in the afternoon. Highs around 90. Chance of rain 20%. Heat index values up to 100. At 4 a.m. at Lambert Field in St. Louis, it was clear with a temperature of 70 degrees. The dew point was 64, giving us a relative humidity of 81%. The wind was east at 5 miles an hour, and the pressure was 30.02 inches and rising. Elsewhere in the metro area, in Chesterfield, it was clear and the temperature was 66. In Belleville, it was 69 degrees. In Cahokia, it was clear and 66 degrees. In St. Charles, it was clear and 68. Across the region, it was clear in Columbia, Missouri, with a temperature of 68. In Quincy, it was clear and 66 degrees. In Kansas City, it was cloudy and the temperature was 75. It was mostly cloudy in Springfield, Missouri, with a temperature of 78. In Rolla, it was clear and the temperature was 69. In Farmington, it was 66 degrees. Fog was reported in Cape Girardeau, with 65 degrees. It was clear in Springfield, Illinois, with a temperature of 62. Once again in St. Louis, it was clear, the temperature was 70 degrees and the wind was east at 5 miles an hour. The current time is 4:32 a.m. Central Daylight Time. 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Today, sunny. Highs in the upper 80s. East winds around 5 miles per hour. Tonight, partly cloudy. A slight chance of showers after midnight. Lows in the upper 60s. Southeast winds around 5 miles per hour. Chance of rain 20%. Friday, partly sunny with a chance of showers with a slight chance of thunderstorms in the morning, then mostly cloudy with thunderstorms likely with a chance of showers in the afternoon. Highs in the mid-80s. South winds 10 to 15 miles per hour with gusts up to 25 miles per hour. Chance of rain 70%. Friday night, showers and thunderstorms in the evening, then showers likely with a slight chance of thunderstorms after midnight. Humid with lows in the upper 60s. South winds 10 to 15 miles per hour with gusts up to 25 miles per hour, becoming southwest 5 to 10 miles per hour after midnight. Chance of rain near 100%. Saturday, mostly cloudy with a chance of showers. A slight chance of thunderstorms in the afternoon. Highs in the upper 70s. West winds 10 to 15 miles per hour, becoming north in the afternoon. Chance of rain 50%. Saturday night, mostly cloudy with a slight chance of showers and thunderstorms in the evening, then partly cloudy after midnight. Lows in the mid-60s. Chance of rain 20%. Sunday, mostly sunny. A slight chance of showers and thunderstorms in the afternoon. Highs in the lower 80s. Chance of rain 20%. Sunday night, mostly clear. Lows in the mid-60s. Monday, sunny. A slight chance of showers in the afternoon. Highs in the mid-80s. Chance of rain 20%. Monday night, mostly clear. Lows in the upper 60s. Tuesday, sunny. A chance of showers in the afternoon. Highs in the upper 80s. Chance of rain 30%. Tuesday night, mostly clear. Lows in the upper 60s. Wednesday, mostly sunny with a slight chance of showers. A slight chance of thunderstorms in the afternoon.
Highs around 90. Chance of rain 20%. Heat index values up to 100. At 4 a.m. at Lambert Field in St. Louis, it was clear with a temperature of 70 degrees. The dew point was 64, giving us a relative humidity of 81%. The wind was east at 5 miles an hour, and the pressure was 30.02 inches and rising. Elsewhere in the metro area, in Chesterfield, it was clear and the temperature was 66. In Belleville, it was 69 degrees. In Cahokia, it was clear and 66 degrees. In St. Charles, it was clear and 68. Across the region, it was clear in Columbia, Missouri, with a temperature of 68. In Quincy, it was clear and 66 degrees. In Kansas City, it was cloudy and the temperature was 75. It was mostly cloudy in Springfield, Missouri, with a temperature of 78. In Rolla, it was clear and the temperature was 69. In Farmington, it was 66 degrees. Fog was reported in Cape Girardeau with 65 degrees. It was clear in Springfield, Illinois, with a temperature of 62. Or, giving us a relative humidity of 80.

6 degrees. In Kansas City, it was cloudy and the temperature was 75. It was mostly cloudy in Springfield, Missouri, with a temperature of 78. In Rolla, it was clear and the temperature was 69. In Farmington, it was 66 degrees. Fog was reported in Cape Girardeau with 65 degrees. It was clear in Springfield, Illinois, with a temperature of 62. Once again in St. Louis, it was clear, the temperature was 70 degrees and the wind was east at 5 miles an hour. The current time is 4:37 a.m. Central Daylight Time. 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Today, sunny. Highs in the upper 80s. East winds around 5 miles per hour. Tonight, partly cloudy. A slight chance of showers after midnight. Lows in the upper 60s. Southeast winds around 5 miles per hour. Chance of rain 20%. Friday, partly sunny with a chance of showers with a slight chance of thunderstorms in the morning, then mostly cloudy with thunderstorms likely with a chance of showers in the afternoon. Highs in the mid-80s. South winds 10 to 15 miles per hour with gusts up to 25 miles per hour. Chance of rain 70%. Friday night, showers and thunderstorms in the evening, then showers likely with a slight chance of thunderstorms after midnight. Humid with lows in the upper 60s. South winds 10 to 15 miles per hour with gusts up to 25 miles per hour, becoming southwest 5 to 10 miles per hour after midnight. Chance of rain near 100%. Saturday, mostly cloudy with a chance of showers. A slight chance of thunderstorms in the afternoon. Highs in the upper 70s. West winds 10 to 15 miles per hour, becoming north in the afternoon. Chance of rain 50%. Saturday night, mostly cloudy with a slight chance of showers and thunderstorms in the evening, then partly cloudy after midnight. Lows in the mid-60s. Chance of rain 20%. Sunday, mostly sunny. A slight chance of showers and thunderstorms in the afternoon. Highs in the lower 80s. Chance of rain 20%. Sunday night, mostly clear. Lows in the mid-60s. Monday, sunny. A slight chance of showers in the afternoon. Highs in the mid-80s. Chance of rain 20%. Monday night, mostly clear. Lows in the upper 60s. Tuesday, sunny. A chance of showers in the afternoon. Highs in the upper 80s. Chance of rain 30%. Tuesday night, mostly clear. Lows in the upper 60s. Wednesday, mostly sunny with a slight chance of showers. A slight chance of thunderstorms in the afternoon. Highs around 90. Chance of rain 20%. Heat index values up to 100. At 4 a.m. at Lambert Field in St. Louis, it was clear with a temperature of 70 degrees. The dew point was 64, giving us a relative humidity of 81%. The wind was east at 5 miles an hour, and the pressure was 30.02 inches and rising. Elsewhere in the metro area, in Chesterfield, it was clear and the temperature was 66. In Belleville, it was 69 degrees. In Cahokia, it was clear and 66 degrees. In St. Charles, it was clear and 68. Across the region, it was clear in Columbia, Missouri, with a temperature of 68. In Quincy, it was clear and 66 degrees. In Kansas City, it was cloudy and the temperature was 75. It was mostly cloudy in Springfield, Missouri, with a temperature of 78. In Rolla, it was clear and the temperature was 69. In Farmington, it was 66 degrees. Fog was reported in Cape Girardeau with 65 degrees. It was clear in Springfield, Illinois, with a temperature of 62.

Again in St. Louis, it was clear. The temperature was 70 degrees and the wind was east at 5 miles an hour. The current time is 4:41 a.m. Central Daylight Time. 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Today, sunny. Highs in the upper 80s. East winds around 5 miles per hour. Tonight, partly cloudy. A slight chance of showers after midnight. Lows in the upper 60s. Southeast winds around 5 miles per hour. Chance of rain 20%. Friday, partly sunny with a chance of showers with a slight chance of thunderstorms in the morning, then mostly cloudy with thunderstorms likely with a chance of showers in the afternoon. Highs in the mid-80s. South winds 10 to 15 miles per hour with gusts up to 25 miles per hour. Chance of rain 70%. Friday night, showers and thunderstorms in the evening, then showers likely with a slight chance of thunderstorms after midnight. Humid with lows in the upper 60s. South winds 10 to 15 miles per hour with gusts up to 25 miles per hour, becoming southwest 5 to 10 miles per hour after midnight. Chance of rain near 100%. Saturday, mostly cloudy with a chance of showers. A slight chance of thunderstorms in the afternoon. Highs in the upper 70s. West winds 10 to 15 miles per hour, becoming north in the afternoon. Chance of rain 50%. Saturday night, mostly cloudy with a slight chance of showers and thunderstorms in the evening, then partly cloudy after midnight. Lows in the mid-60s. Chance of rain 20%. Sunday, mostly sunny. A slight chance of showers and thunderstorms in the afternoon. Highs in the lower 80s. Chance of rain 20%. Sunday night, mostly clear. Lows in the mid-60s. Monday, sunny. A slight chance of showers in the afternoon. Highs in the mid-80s. Chance of rain 20%. Monday night, mostly clear. Lows in the upper 60s. Tuesday, sunny. A chance of showers in the afternoon. Highs in the upper 80s. Chance of rain 30%. Tuesday night, mostly clear. Lows in the upper 60s. Wednesday, mostly sunny with a slight chance of showers. A slight chance of thunderstorms in the afternoon. Highs around 90. Chance of rain 20%. Heat index values up to 100. At 4 a.m. at Lambert Field in St. Louis, it was clear with a temperature of 70 degrees. The dew point was 64, giving us a relative humidity of 81%. The wind was east at 5 miles an hour, and the pressure was 30.02 inches and rising. Elsewhere in the metro area, in Chesterfield, it was clear and the temperature was 66. In Belleville, it was 69 degrees. In Cahokia, it was clear and 66 degrees. In St. Charles, it was clear and 68. Across the region, it was clear in Columbia, Missouri, with a temperature of 68. In Quincy, it was clear and 66 degrees. In Kansas City, it was cloudy and the temperature was 75. It was mostly cloudy in Springfield, Missouri, with a temperature of 78. In Rolla, it was clear and the temperature was 69. In Farmington, it was 66 degrees. Fog was reported in Cape Girardeau, with 65 degrees. It was clear in Springfield, Illinois, with a temperature of 62. Once again in St. Louis, it was clear, the temperature was 70 degrees and the wind was east at 5 miles an hour. The current time is 4:46 a.m. Central Daylight Time. 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
east central Missouri and southwest Illinois, including the St. Louis metro area and surrounding counties. Today, sunny. Highs in the upper 80s. East winds around 5 miles per hour. Tonight, partly cloudy. A slight chance of showers after midnight. Lows in the upper 60s. Southeast winds around 5 miles per hour. Chance of rain 20%. Friday, partly sunny with a chance of showers with a slight chance of thunderstorms in the morning, then mostly cloudy with thunderstorms likely with a chance of showers in the afternoon. Highs in the mid-80s. South winds 10 to 15 miles per hour with gusts up to 25 miles per hour. Chance of rain 70%. Friday night, showers and thunderstorms in the evening, then showers likely with a slight chance of thunderstorms after midnight. Humid with lows in the upper 60s. South winds 10 to 15 miles per hour with gusts up to 25 miles per hour, becoming southwest 5 to 10 miles per hour after midnight. Chance of rain near 100%. Saturday, mostly cloudy with a chance of showers. A slight chance of thunderstorms in the afternoon. Highs in the upper 70s. West winds 10 to 15 miles per hour, becoming north in the afternoon. Chance of rain 50%. Saturday night, mostly cloudy with a slight chance of showers and thunderstorms in the evening, then partly cloudy after midnight. Lows in the mid-60s. Chance of rain 20%. Sunday, mostly sunny. A slight chance of showers and thunderstorms in the afternoon. Highs in the lower 80s. Chance of rain 20%. Sunday night, mostly clear. Lows in the mid-60s. Monday, sunny. A slight chance of showers in the afternoon. Highs in the mid-80s. Chance of rain 20%. Monday night, mostly clear. Lows in the upper 60s. Tuesday, sunny. A chance of showers in the afternoon. Highs in the upper 80s. Chance of rain 30%. Tuesday night, mostly clear. Lows in the upper 60s. Wednesday, mostly sunny with a slight chance of showers. A slight chance of thunderstorms in the afternoon. Highs around 90. Chance of rain 20%. Heat index values up to 100. At 4 a.m. at Lambert Field in St. Louis, it was clear with a temperature of 70 degrees. The dew point was 64, giving us a relative humidity of 81%. The wind was east at 5 miles an hour, and the pressure was 30.02 inches and rising. Elsewhere in the metro area, in Chesterfield, it was clear and the temperature was 66. In Belleville, it was 69 degrees. In Cahokia, it was clear and 66 degrees. In St. Charles, it was clear and 68. Across the region, it was clear in Columbia, Missouri, with a temperature of 68. In Quincy, it was clear and 66 degrees. In Kansas City, it was cloudy and the temperature was 75. It was mostly cloudy in Springfield, Missouri, with a temperature of 78. In Rolla, it was clear and the temperature was 69. In Farmington, it was 66 degrees. Fog was reported in Cape Girardeau with 65 degrees. It was clear in Springfield, Illinois, with a temperature of 62. Once again in St. Louis, it was clear, the temperature was 70 degrees and the wind was east at 5 miles an hour. The current time is 4:50 a.m. Central Daylight Time. 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Today, sunny. Highs in the upper 80s. East winds around 5 miles per hour. Tonight, partly cloudy. A slight chance of showers after midnight. Lows in the upper 60s. Southeast winds around 5 miles per hour. Chance of rain 20%. Friday.
mostly sunny with a chance of showers with a slight chance of thunderstorms in the morning, then mostly cloudy with thunderstorms likely with a chance of showers in the afternoon. Highs in the mid-80s. South winds 10 to 15 miles per hour with gusts up to 25 miles per hour. Chance of rain 70%. Friday night, showers and thunderstorms in the evening, then showers likely with a slight chance of thunderstorms after midnight. Humid with lows in the upper 60s. South winds 10 to 15 miles per hour with gusts up to 25 miles per hour, becoming southwest 5 to 10 miles per hour after midnight. Chance of rain near 100%. Saturday, mostly cloudy with a chance of showers. A slight chance of thunderstorms in the afternoon. Highs in the upper 70s. West winds 10 to 15 miles per hour, becoming north in the afternoon. Chance of rain 50%. Saturday night, mostly cloudy with a slight chance of showers and thunderstorms in the evening, then partly cloudy after midnight. Lows in the mid-60s. Chance of rain 20%. Sunday, mostly sunny. A slight chance of showers and thunderstorms in the afternoon. Highs in the lower 80s. Chance of rain 20%. Sunday night, mostly clear. Lows in the mid-60s. Monday, sunny. A slight chance of showers in the afternoon. Highs in the mid-80s. Chance of rain 20%. Monday night, mostly clear. Lows in the upper 60s. Tuesday, sunny. A chance of showers in the afternoon. Highs in the upper 80s. Chance of rain 30%. Tuesday night, mostly clear. Lows in the upper 60s. Wednesday, mostly sunny with a slight chance of showers. A slight chance of thunderstorms in the afternoon. Highs around 90. Chance of rain 20%. Heat index values up to 100. At 4 a.m. at Lambert Field in St. Louis, it was clear with a temperature of 70 degrees. The dew point was 64, giving us a relative humidity of 81%. The wind was east at 5 miles an hour, and the pressure was 30.02 inches and rising. Elsewhere in the metro area, in Chesterfield, it was clear and the temperature was 66. In Belleville, it was 69 degrees. In Cahokia, it was clear and 66 degrees. In St. Charles, it was clear and 68. Across the region, it was clear in Columbia, Missouri, with a temperature of 68. In Quincy, it was clear and 66 degrees. In Kansas City, it was cloudy and the temperature was 75. It was mostly cloudy in Springfield, Missouri, with a temperature of 78. In Rolla, it was clear and the temperature was 69. In Farmington, it was 66 degrees. Fog was reported in Cape Girardeau, with 65 degrees. It was clear in Springfield, Illinois, with a temperature of 62. Once again in St. Louis, it was clear, the temperature was 70 degrees and the wind was east at 5 miles an hour. The current time is 4:55 a.m. Central Daylight Time. 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Today, sunny. Highs in the upper 80s. East winds around 5 miles per hour. Tonight, partly cloudy. A slight chance of showers after midnight. Lows in the upper 60s. Southeast winds around 5 miles per hour. Chance of rain 20%. Friday, partly sunny with a chance of showers with a slight chance of thunderstorms in the morning, then mostly cloudy with thunderstorms likely with a chance of showers in the afternoon. Highs in the mid-80s. South winds 10 to 15 miles per hour with gusts up to 25 miles per hour. Chance of rain 70%. Friday night, showers and thunderstorms in the evening, then showers likely with a slight chance of thunderstorms after midnight.
expected with lows in the upper 60s. South winds 10 to 15 miles per hour with gusts up to 25 miles per hour, becoming southwest 5 to 10 miles per hour after midnight. Chance of rain near 100%. Saturday, mostly cloudy with a chance of showers. A slight chance of thunderstorms in the afternoon. Highs in the upper 70s. West winds 10 to 15 miles per hour, becoming north in the afternoon. Chance of rain 50%. Saturday night, mostly cloudy with a slight chance of showers and thunderstorms in the evening, then partly cloudy after midnight. Lows in the mid-60s. Chance of rain 20%. Sunday, mostly sunny. A slight chance of showers and thunderstorms in the afternoon. Highs in the lower 80s. Chance of rain 20%. Sunday night, mostly clear. Lows in the mid-60s. Monday, sunny. A slight chance of showers in the afternoon. Highs in the mid-80s. Chance of rain 20%. Monday night, mostly clear. Lows in the upper 60s. Tuesday, sunny. A chance of showers in the afternoon. Highs in the upper 80s. Chance of rain 30%. Tuesday night, mostly clear. Lows in the upper 60s. Wednesday, mostly sunny with a slight chance of showers. A slight chance of thunderstorms in the afternoon. Highs around 90. Chance of rain 20%. Heat index values up to 100. At 4 a.m. at Lambert Field in St. Louis, it was clear with a temperature of 70 degrees. The dew point was 64, giving us a relative humidity of 81%. The wind was east at 5 miles an hour, and the pressure was 30.02 inches and rising. Elsewhere in the metro area, in Chesterfield, it was clear and the temperature was 66. In Belleville, it was 69 degrees. In Cahokia, it was clear and 66 degrees. In St. Charles, it was clear and 68. Across the region, it was clear in Columbia, Missouri, with a temperature of 68. In Quincy, it was clear and 66 degrees. In Kansas City, it was cloudy and the temperature was 75. It was mostly cloudy in Springfield, Missouri, with a temperature of 78. In Rolla, it was clear and the temperature was 69. In Farmington, it was 66 degrees. Fog was reported in Cape Girardeau, with 65 degrees. It was clear in Springfield, Illinois, with a temperature of 62. Once again in St. Louis, it was clear, the temperature was 70 degrees and the wind was east at 5 miles an hour. The current time is 4:59 a.m. Central Daylight Time. 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Today, sunny. Highs in the upper 80s. East winds around 5 miles per hour. Tonight, partly cloudy. A slight chance of showers after midnight. Lows in the upper 60s. Southeast winds around 5 miles per hour. Chance of rain 20%. Friday, partly sunny with a chance of showers with a slight chance of thunderstorms in the morning, then mostly cloudy with thunderstorms likely with a chance of showers in the afternoon. Highs in the mid-80s. South winds 10 to 15 miles per hour with gusts up to 25 miles per hour. Chance of rain 70%. Friday night, showers and thunderstorms in the evening, then showers likely with a slight chance of thunderstorms after midnight. Humid with lows in the upper 60s. South winds 10 to 15 miles per hour with gusts up to 25 miles per hour, becoming southwest 5 to 10 miles per hour after midnight. Chance of rain near 100%. Saturday, mostly cloudy with a chance of showers. A slight chance of thunderstorms in the afternoon. Highs in the upper 70s. West winds 10 to 15 miles per hour, becoming north in the afternoon.
chance of rain 50%. Saturday night, mostly cloudy with a slight chance of showers and thunderstorms in the evening, then partly cloudy after midnight. Lows in the mid-60s. Chance of rain 20%. Sunday, mostly sunny. A slight chance of showers and thunderstorms in the afternoon. Highs in the lower 80s. Chance of rain 20%. Sunday night, mostly clear. Lows in the mid-60s. Monday, sunny. A slight chance of showers in the afternoon. Highs in the mid-80s. Chance of rain 20%. Monday night, mostly clear. Lows in the upper 60s. Tuesday, sunny. A chance of showers in the afternoon. Highs in the upper 80s. Chance of rain 30%. Tuesday night, mostly clear. Lows in the upper 60s. Wednesday, mostly sunny with a slight chance of showers. A slight chance of thunderstorms in the afternoon. Highs around 90. Chance of rain 20%. Heat index values up to 100. At 4 a.m. at Lambert Field in St. Louis, it was clear with a temperature of 70 degrees. The dew point was 64, giving us a relative humidity of 81%. The wind was east at 5 miles an hour, and the pressure was 30.02 inches and rising. Elsewhere in the metro area, in Chesterfield, it was clear and the temperature was 66. In Belleville, it was 69 degrees. In Cahokia, it was clear and 66 degrees. In St. Charles, it was clear and 68. Across the region, it was clear in Columbia, Missouri, with a temperature of 68. In Quincy, it was clear and 66 degrees. In Kansas City, it was cloudy and the temperature was 75. It was mostly cloudy in Springfield, Missouri, with a temperature of 78. In Rolla, it was clear and the temperature was 69. In Farmington, it was 66 degrees. Fog was reported in Cape Girardeau with 65 degrees. It was clear in Springfield, Illinois, with a temperature of 62. Once again in St. Louis, it was clear, the temperature was 70 degrees and the wind was east at 5 miles an hour. The current time is 5:04 a.m. Central Daylight Time. 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Today, sunny. Highs in the upper 80s. East winds around 5 miles per hour. Tonight, partly cloudy. A slight chance of showers after midnight. Lows in the upper 60s. Southeast winds around 5 miles per hour. Chance of rain 20%. Friday, partly sunny with a chance of showers with a slight chance of thunderstorms in the morning, then mostly cloudy with thunderstorms likely with a chance of showers in the afternoon. Highs in the mid-80s. South winds 10 to 15 miles per hour with gusts up to 25 miles per hour. Chance of rain 70%. Friday night, showers and thunderstorms in the evening, then showers likely with a slight chance of thunderstorms after midnight. Humid with lows in the upper 60s. South winds 10 to 15 miles per hour with gusts up to 25 miles per hour, becoming southwest 5 to 10 miles per hour after midnight. Chance of rain near 100%. Saturday, mostly cloudy with a chance of showers. A slight chance of thunderstorms in the afternoon. Highs in the upper 70s. West winds 10 to 15 miles per hour, becoming north in the afternoon. Chance of rain 50%. Saturday night, mostly cloudy with a slight chance of showers and thunderstorms in the evening, then partly cloudy after midnight. Lows in the mid-60s. Chance of rain 20%. Sunday, mostly sunny. A slight chance of showers and thunderstorms in the afternoon. Highs in the lower 80s. Chance of rain 20%. Sunday night, mostly clear.
lows in the mid-60s. Monday, sunny. A slight chance of showers in the afternoon. Highs in the mid-80s. Chance of rain 20%. Monday night, mostly clear. Lows in the upper 60s. Tuesday, sunny. A chance of showers in the afternoon. Highs in the upper 80s. Chance of rain 30%. Tuesday night, mostly clear. Lows in the upper 60s. Wednesday, mostly sunny with a slight chance of showers. A slight chance of thunderstorms in the afternoon. Highs around 90. Chance of rain 20%. Heat index values up to 100. At 4 a.m. at Lambert Field in St. Louis, it was clear with a temperature of 70 degrees. The dew point was 64, giving us a relative humidity of 81%. The wind was east at 5 miles an hour, and the pressure was 30.02 inches and rising. Elsewhere in the metro area, in Chesterfield, it was clear and the temperature was 66. In Belleville, it was 69 degrees. In Cahokia, it was clear and 66 degrees. In St. Charles, it was clear and 68. Across the region, it was clear in Columbia, Missouri, with a temperature of 68. In Quincy, it was clear and 66 degrees. In Kansas City, it was cloudy and the temperature was 75. It was mostly cloudy in Springfield, Missouri, with a temperature of 78. In Rolla, it was clear and the temperature was 69. In Farmington, it was 66 degrees. Fog was reported in Cape Girardeau with 65 degrees. It was clear in Springfield, Illinois, with a temperature of 62. Once again in St. Louis, it was clear, the temperature was 70 degrees and the wind was east at 5 miles an hour. The current time is 5:08 a.m. Central Daylight Time. 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Today, sunny. Highs in the upper 80s. East winds around 5 miles per hour. Tonight, partly cloudy. A slight chance of showers after midnight. Lows in the upper 60s. Southeast winds around 5 miles per hour. Chance of rain 20%. Friday, partly sunny with a chance of showers with a slight chance of thunderstorms in the morning, then mostly cloudy with thunderstorms likely with a chance of showers in the afternoon. Highs in the mid-80s. South winds 10 to 15 miles per hour with gusts up to 25 miles per hour. Chance of rain 70%. Friday night, showers and thunderstorms in the evening, then showers likely with a slight chance of thunderstorms after midnight. Humid with lows in the upper 60s. South winds 10 to 15 miles per hour with gusts up to 25 miles per hour, becoming southwest 5 to 10 miles per hour after midnight. Chance of rain near 100%. Saturday, mostly cloudy with a chance of showers. A slight chance of thunderstorms in the afternoon. Highs in the upper 70s. West winds 10 to 15 miles per hour, becoming north in the afternoon. Chance of rain 50%. Saturday night, mostly cloudy with a slight chance of showers and thunderstorms in the evening, then partly cloudy after midnight. Lows in the mid-60s. Chance of rain 20%. Sunday, mostly sunny. A slight chance of showers and thunderstorms in the afternoon. Highs in the lower 80s. Chance of rain 20%. Sunday night, mostly clear. Lows in the mid-60s. Monday, sunny. A slight chance of showers in the afternoon. Highs in the mid-80s. Chance of rain 20%. Monday night, mostly clear. Lows in the upper 60s. Tuesday, sunny. A chance of showers in the afternoon. Highs in the upper 80s. Chance of rain 30%. Tuesday night, mostly clear.
lows in the upper 60s. Wednesday, mostly sunny with a slight chance of showers. A slight chance of thunderstorms in the afternoon. Highs around 90. Chance of rain 20%. Heat index values up to 100. At 5 a.m. at Lambert Field in St. Louis, it was clear with a temperature of 69 degrees. The dew point was 64, giving us a relative humidity of 84%. The wind was east at 5 miles an hour, and the pressure was 30.03 inches and rising. Elsewhere in the metro area, in Chesterfield, it was clear and the temperature was 65. In Belleville, it was 68 degrees. In Cahokia, it was clear and 67 degrees. In St. Charles, it was clear and 68. Across the region, it was clear in Columbia, Missouri, with a temperature of 67. In Quincy, it was clear and 66 degrees. In Kansas City, it was partly cloudy and the temperature was 73. It was cloudy in Springfield, Missouri, with a temperature of 77. In Rolla, it was clear and the temperature was 67. In Farmington, it was 66 degrees. Fog was reported in Cape Girardeau with 66 degrees. It was clear in Springfield, Illinois, with a temperature of 60. Once again in St. Louis, it was clear, the temperature was 69 degrees, and the wind was east at 5 miles an hour. The current time is 5:13 a.m. Central Daylight Time. 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Today, sunny. Highs in the upper 80s. East winds around 5 miles per hour. Tonight, partly cloudy. A slight chance of showers after midnight. Lows in the upper 60s. Southeast winds around 5 miles per hour. Chance of rain 20%. Friday, partly sunny with a chance of showers with a slight chance of thunderstorms in the morning, then mostly cloudy with thunderstorms likely with a chance of showers in the afternoon. Highs in the mid-80s. South winds 10 to 15 miles per hour with gusts up to 25 miles per hour. Chance of rain 70%. Friday night, showers and thunderstorms in the evening, then showers likely with a slight chance of thunderstorms after midnight. Humid with lows in the upper 60s. South winds 10 to 15 miles per hour with gusts up to 25 miles per hour, becoming southwest 5 to 10 miles per hour after midnight. Chance of rain near 100%. Saturday, mostly cloudy with a chance of showers. A slight chance of thunderstorms in the afternoon. Highs in the upper 70s. West winds 10 to 15 miles per hour, becoming north in the afternoon. Chance of rain 50%. Saturday night, mostly cloudy with a slight chance of showers and thunderstorms in the evening, then partly cloudy after midnight. Lows in the mid-60s. Chance of rain 20%. Sunday, mostly sunny. A slight chance of showers and thunderstorms in the afternoon. Highs in the lower 80s. Chance of rain 20%. Sunday night, mostly clear. Lows in the mid-60s. Monday, sunny. A slight chance of showers in the afternoon. Highs in the mid-80s. Chance of rain 20%. Monday night, mostly clear. Lows in the upper 60s. Tuesday, sunny. A chance of showers in the afternoon. Highs in the upper 80s. Chance of rain 30%. Tuesday night, mostly clear. Lows in the upper 60s. Wednesday, mostly sunny with a slight chance of showers. A slight chance of thunderstorms in the afternoon. Highs around 90. Chance of rain 20%. Heat index values up to 100. At 5 a.m. at Lambert Field in St. Louis, it was clear with a temperature of 69 degrees. The dew point was 64, giving us a
relative humidity of 84%. The wind was east at 5 miles an hour, and the pressure was 30.03 inches and rising. Elsewhere in the metro area, in Chesterfield, it was clear and the temperature was 65. In Belleville, it was 68 degrees. In Cahokia, it was clear and 67 degrees. In St. Charles, it was clear and 68. Across the region, it was clear in Columbia, Missouri, with a temperature of 67. In Quincy, it was clear and 66 degrees. In Kansas City, it was partly cloudy and the temperature was 73. It was cloudy in Springfield, Missouri, with a temperature of 77. In Rolla, it was clear and the temperature was 67. In Farmington, it was 66 degrees. Fog was reported in Cape Girardeau with 66 degrees. It was clear in Springfield, Illinois, with a temperature of 60. Once again in St. Louis, it was clear, the temperature was 69 degrees, and the wind was east at 5 miles an hour. The current time is 5:17 a.m. Central Daylight Time. 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Today, sunny. Highs in the upper 80s. East winds around 5 miles per hour. Tonight, partly cloudy. A slight chance of showers after midnight. Lows in the upper 60s. Southeast winds around 5 miles per hour. Chance of rain 20%. Friday, partly sunny with a chance of showers with a slight chance of thunderstorms in the morning, then mostly cloudy with thunderstorms likely with a chance of showers in the afternoon. Highs in the mid-80s. South winds 10 to 15 miles per hour with gusts up to 25 miles per hour. Chance of rain 70%. Friday night, showers and thunderstorms in the evening, then showers likely with a slight chance of thunderstorms after midnight. Humid with lows in the upper 60s. South winds 10 to 15 miles per hour with gusts up to 25 miles per hour, becoming southwest 5 to 10 miles per hour after midnight. Chance of rain near 100%. Saturday, mostly cloudy with a chance of showers. A slight chance of thunderstorms in the afternoon. Highs in the upper 70s. West winds 10 to 15 miles per hour, becoming north in the afternoon. Chance of rain 50%. Saturday night, mostly cloudy with a slight chance of showers and thunderstorms in the evening, then partly cloudy after midnight. Lows in the mid-60s. Chance of rain 20%. Sunday, mostly sunny. A slight chance of showers and thunderstorms in the afternoon. Highs in the lower 80s. Chance of rain 20%. Sunday night, mostly clear. Lows in the mid-60s. Monday, sunny. A slight chance of showers in the afternoon. Highs in the mid-80s. Chance of rain 20%. Monday night, mostly clear. Lows in the upper 60s. Tuesday, sunny. A chance of showers in the afternoon. Highs in the upper 80s. Chance of rain 30%. Tuesday night, mostly clear. Lows in the upper 60s. Wednesday, mostly sunny with a slight chance of showers. A slight chance of thunderstorms in the afternoon. Highs around 90. Chance of rain 20%. Heat index values up to 100. At 5 a.m. at Lambert Field in St. Louis, it was clear with a temperature of 69 degrees. The dew point was 64, giving us a relative humidity of 84%. The wind was east at 5 miles an hour, and the pressure was 30.03 inches and rising. Elsewhere in the metro area, in Chesterfield, it was clear and the temperature was 65. In Belleville, it was 68 degrees. In Cahokia, it was clear and 67 degrees. In St. Charles, it was clear and 68. Across the region, it was clear in Columbia.
with a temperature of 67. In Quincy, it was clear and 66 degrees. In Kansas City, it was partly cloudy and the temperature was 73. It was cloudy in Springfield, Missouri, with a temperature of 77. In Rolla, it was clear and the temperature was 67. In Farmington, it was 66 degrees. Fog was reported in Cape Girardeau with 66 degrees. It was clear in Springfield, Illinois, with a temperature of 60. Once again in St. Louis, it was clear, the temperature was 69 degrees, and the wind was east at 5 miles an hour. The current time is 5:22 a.m. Central Daylight Time. 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Today, sunny. Highs in the upper 80s. East winds around 5 miles per hour. Tonight, partly cloudy. A slight chance of showers after midnight. Lows in the upper 60s. Southeast winds around 5 miles per hour. Chance of rain 20%. Friday, partly sunny with a chance of showers with a slight chance of thunderstorms in the morning, then mostly cloudy with thunderstorms likely with a chance of showers in the afternoon. Highs in the mid-80s. South winds 10 to 15 miles per hour with gusts up to 25 miles per hour. Chance of rain 70%. Friday night, showers and thunderstorms in the evening, then showers likely with a slight chance of thunderstorms after midnight. Humid with lows in the upper 60s. South winds 10 to 15 miles per hour with gusts up to 25 miles per hour, becoming southwest 5 to 10 miles per hour after midnight. Chance of rain near 100%. Saturday, mostly cloudy with a chance of showers. A slight chance of thunderstorms in the afternoon. Highs in the upper 70s. West winds 10 to 15 miles per hour, becoming north in the afternoon. Chance of rain 50%. Saturday night, mostly cloudy with a slight chance of showers and thunderstorms in the evening, then partly cloudy after midnight. Lows in the mid-60s. Chance of rain 20%. Sunday, mostly sunny. A slight chance of showers and thunderstorms in the afternoon. Highs in the lower 80s. Chance of rain 20%. Sunday night, mostly clear. Lows in the mid-60s. Monday, sunny. A slight chance of showers in the afternoon. Highs in the mid-80s. Chance of rain 20%. Monday night, mostly clear. Lows in the upper 60s. Tuesday, sunny. A chance of showers in the afternoon. Highs in the upper 80s. Chance of rain 30%. Tuesday night, mostly clear. Lows in the upper 60s. Wednesday, mostly sunny with a slight chance of showers. A slight chance of thunderstorms in the afternoon. Highs around 90. Chance of rain 20%. Heat index values up to 100. At 5 a.m. at Lambert Field in St. Louis, it was clear with a temperature of 69 degrees. The dew point was 64, giving us a relative humidity of 84%. The wind was east at 5 miles an hour, and the pressure was 30.03 inches and rising. Elsewhere in the metro area, in Chesterfield, it was clear and the temperature was 65. In Belleville, it was 68 degrees. In Cahokia, it was clear and 67 degrees. In St. Charles, it was clear and 68. Across the region, it was clear in Columbia, Missouri, with a temperature of 67. In Quincy, it was clear and 66 degrees. In Kansas City, it was partly cloudy and the temperature was 73. It was cloudy in Springfield, Missouri, with a temperature of 77. In Rolla, it was clear and the temperature was 67. In Farmington, it was 66 degrees. Fog was reported in Cape Girardeau with 66 degrees.
was clear in Springfield, Illinois, with a temperature of 60. Once again in St. Louis, it was clear. The temperature was 69 degrees and the wind was east at 5 miles an hour. The current time is 5:26 a.m. Central Daylight Time. 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Today, sunny. Highs in the upper 80s. East winds around 5 miles per hour. Tonight, partly cloudy. A slight chance of showers after midnight. Lows in the upper 60s. Southeast winds around 5 miles per hour. Chance of rain 20%. Friday, partly sunny with a chance of showers with a slight chance of thunderstorms in the morning, then mostly cloudy with thunderstorms likely with a chance of showers in the afternoon. Highs in the mid-80s. South winds 10 to 15 miles per hour with gusts up to 25 miles per hour. Chance of rain 70%. Friday night, showers and thunderstorms in the evening, then showers likely with a slight chance of thunderstorms after midnight. Humid with lows in the upper 60s. South winds 10 to 15 miles per hour with gusts up to 25 miles per hour, becoming southwest 5 to 10 miles per hour after midnight. Chance of rain near 100%. Saturday, mostly cloudy with a chance of showers. A slight chance of thunderstorms in the afternoon. Highs in the upper 70s. West winds 10 to 15 miles per hour, becoming north in the afternoon. Chance of rain 50%. Saturday night, mostly cloudy with a slight chance of showers and thunderstorms in the evening, then partly cloudy after midnight. Lows in the mid-60s. Chance of rain 20%. Sunday, mostly sunny. A slight chance of showers and thunderstorms in the afternoon. Highs in the lower 80s. Chance of rain 20%. Sunday night, mostly clear. Lows in the mid-60s. Monday, sunny. A slight chance of showers in the afternoon. Highs in the mid-80s. Chance of rain 20%. Monday night, mostly clear. Lows in the upper 60s. Tuesday, sunny. A chance of showers in the afternoon. Highs in the upper 80s. Chance of rain 30%. Tuesday night, mostly clear. Lows in the upper 60s. Wednesday, mostly sunny with a slight chance of showers. A slight chance of thunderstorms in the afternoon. Highs around 90. Chance of rain 20%. Heat index values up to 100. At 5 a.m. at Lambert Field in St. Louis, it was clear with a temperature of 69 degrees. The dew point was 64, giving us a relative humidity of 84%. The wind was east at 5 miles an hour, and the pressure was 30.03 inches and rising. Elsewhere in the metro area, in Chesterfield, it was clear and the temperature was 65. In Belleville, it was 68 degrees. In Cahokia, it was clear and 67 degrees. In St. Charles, it was clear and 68. Across the region, it was clear in Columbia, Missouri, with a temperature of 67. In Quincy, it was clear and 66 degrees. In Kansas City, it was partly cloudy and the temperature was 73. It was cloudy in Springfield, Missouri, with a temperature of 77. In Rolla, it was clear and the temperature was 67. In Farmington, it was 66 degrees. Fog was reported in Cape Girardeau with 66 degrees. It was clear in Springfield, Illinois, with a temperature of 60. Once again in St. Louis, it was clear, the temperature was 69 degrees and the wind was east at 5 miles an hour. The current time is 5:31 a.m. Central Daylight Time. 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
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Today, sunny. Highs in the upper 80s. East winds around 5 miles per hour. Tonight, partly cloudy. A slight chance of showers after midnight. Lows in the upper 60s. Southeast winds around 5 miles per hour. Chance of rain 20%. Friday, partly sunny with a chance of showers with a slight chance of thunderstorms in the morning, then mostly cloudy with thunderstorms likely with a chance of showers in the afternoon. Highs in the mid-80s. South winds 10 to 15 miles per hour with gusts up to 25 miles per hour. Chance of rain 70%. Friday night, showers and thunderstorms in the evening, then showers likely with a slight chance of thunderstorms after midnight. Humid with lows in the upper 60s. South winds 10 to 15 miles per hour with gusts up to 25 miles per hour, becoming southwest 5 to 10 miles per hour after midnight. Chance of rain near 100%. Saturday, mostly cloudy with a chance of showers. A slight chance of thunderstorms in the afternoon. Highs in the upper 70s. West winds 10 to 15 miles per hour, becoming north in the afternoon. Chance of rain 50%. Saturday night, mostly cloudy with a slight chance of showers and thunderstorms in the evening, then partly cloudy after midnight. Lows in the mid-60s. Chance of rain 20%. Sunday, mostly sunny. A slight chance of showers and thunderstorms in the afternoon. Highs in the lower 80s. Chance of rain 20%. Sunday night, mostly clear. Lows in the mid-60s. Monday, sunny. A slight chance of showers in the afternoon. Highs in the mid-80s. Chance of rain 20%. Monday night, mostly clear. Lows in the upper 60s. Tuesday, sunny. A chance of showers in the afternoon. Highs in the upper 80s. Chance of rain 30%. Tuesday night, mostly clear. Lows in the upper 60s. Wednesday, mostly sunny with a slight chance of showers. A slight chance of thunderstorms in the afternoon. Highs around 90. Chance of rain 20%. Heat index values up to 100. At 5 a.m. at Lambert Field in St. Louis, it was clear with a temperature of 69 degrees. The dew point was 64, giving us a relative humidity of 84%. The wind was east at 5 miles an hour, and the pressure was 30.03 inches and rising. Elsewhere in the metro area, in Chesterfield, it was clear and the temperature was 65. In Belleville, it was 68 degrees. In Cahokia, it was clear and 67 degrees. In St. Charles, it was clear and 68. Across the region, it was clear in Columbia, Missouri, with a temperature of 67. In Quincy, it was clear and 66 degrees. In Kansas City, it was partly cloudy and the temperature was 73. It was cloudy in Springfield, Missouri, with a temperature of 77. In Rolla, it was clear and the temperature was 67. In Farmington, it was 66 degrees. Fog was reported in Cape Girardeau with 66 degrees. It was clear in Springfield, Illinois, with a temperature of 60. Once again in St. Louis, it was clear, the temperature was 69 degrees, and the wind was east at 5 miles an hour. The current time is 5:35 a.m. Central Daylight Time. 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Today, sunny. Highs in the upper 80s. East winds around 5 miles per hour. Tonight, partly cloudy. A slight chance of showers after midnight. Lows
upper 60s. Southeast winds around 5 miles per hour. Chance of rain 20%. Friday, partly sunny with a chance of showers with a slight chance of thunderstorms in the morning, then mostly cloudy with thunderstorms likely with a chance of showers in the afternoon. Highs in the mid-80s. South winds 10 to 15 miles per hour with gusts up to 25 miles per hour. Chance of rain 70%. Friday night, showers and thunderstorms in the evening, then showers likely with a slight chance of thunderstorms after midnight. Humid with lows in the upper 60s. South winds 10 to 15 miles per hour with gusts up to 25 miles per hour, becoming southwest 5 to 10 miles per hour after midnight. Chance of rain near 100%. Saturday, mostly cloudy with a chance of showers. A slight chance of thunderstorms in the afternoon. Highs in the upper 70s. West winds 10 to lows in the upper 60s. Southeast wind.

humid with lows in the upper 60s. South winds 10 to 15 miles per hour with gusts up to 25 miles per hour, becoming southwest 5 to 10 miles per hour after midnight. Chance of rain near 100%. Saturday, mostly cloudy with a chance of showers. A slight chance of thunderstorms in the afternoon. Highs in the upper 70s. West winds 10 to 15 miles per hour, becoming north in the afternoon. Chance of rain 50%. Saturday night, mostly cloudy with a slight chance of showers and thunderstorms in the evening, then partly cloudy after midnight. Lows in the mid-60s. Chance of rain 20%. Sunday, mostly sunny. A slight chance of showers and thunderstorms in the afternoon. Highs in the lower 80s. Chance of rain 20%. Sunday night, mostly clear. Lows in the mid-60s. Monday, sunny. A slight chance of showers in the afternoon. Highs in the mid-80s. Chance of rain 20%. Monday night, mostly clear. Lows in the upper 60s. Tuesday, sunny. A chance of showers in the afternoon. Highs in the upper 80s. Chance of rain 30%. Tuesday night, mostly clear. Lows in the upper 60s. Wednesday, mostly sunny with a slight chance of showers. A slight chance of thunderstorms in the afternoon. Highs around 90. Chance of rain 20%. Heat index values up to 100. At 5 a.m. at Lambert Field in St. Louis, it was clear with a temperature of 69 degrees. The dew point was 64, giving us a relative humidity of 84%. The wind was east at 5 miles an hour, and the pressure was 30.03 inches and rising. Elsewhere in the metro area, in Chesterfield, it was clear and the temperature was 65. In Belleville, it was 68 degrees. In Cahokia, it was clear and 67 degrees. In St. Charles, it was clear and 68. Across the region, it was clear in Columbia, Missouri, with a temperature of 67. In Quincy, it was clear and 66 degrees. In Kansas City, it was partly cloudy and the temperature was 73. It was cloudy in Springfield, Missouri, with a temperature of 77. In Rolla, it was clear and the temperature was 67. In Farmington, it was 66 degrees. Fog was reported in Cape Girardeau with 66 degrees. It was clear in Springfield, Illinois, with a temperature of 60. Once again in St. Louis, it was clear, the temperature was 69 degrees, and the wind was east at 5 miles an hour. The current time is 5:40 a.m. Central Daylight Time. 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Today, sunny. Highs in the upper 80s. East winds around 5 miles per hour. Tonight, partly cloudy. A slight chance of showers after midnight. Lows in the upper 60s. Southeast winds around 5 miles per hour. Chance of rain 20%. Friday, partly sunny with a chance of showers with a slight chance of thunderstorms in the morning, then mostly cloudy with thunderstorms likely with a chance of showers in the afternoon. Highs in the mid-80s. South winds 10 to 15 miles per hour with gusts up to 25 miles per hour. Chance of rain 70%. Friday night, showers and thunderstorms in the evening, then showers likely with a slight chance of thunderstorms after midnight. Humid with lows in the upper 60s. South winds 10 to 15 miles per hour with gusts up to 25 miles per hour, becoming southwest 5 to 10 miles per hour after midnight. Chance of rain near 100%. Saturday, mostly cloudy with a chance of showers. A slight chance of thunderstorms in the afternoon. Highs in the upper 70s. West winds 10 to 15 miles per hour.

forth in the afternoon. Chance of rain 50%. Saturday night, mostly cloudy with a slight chance of showers and thunderstorms in the evening, then partly cloudy after midnight. Lows in the mid-60s. Chance of rain 20%. Sunday, mostly sunny. A slight chance of showers and thunderstorms in the afternoon. Highs in the lower 80s. Chance of rain 20%. Sunday night, mostly clear. Lows in the mid-60s. Monday, sunny. A slight chance of showers in the afternoon. Highs in the mid-80s. Chance of rain 20%. Monday night, mostly clear. Lows in the upper 60s. Tuesday, sunny. A chance of showers in the afternoon. Highs in the upper 80s. Chance of rain 30%. Tuesday night, mostly clear. Lows in the upper 60s. Wednesday, mostly sunny with a slight chance of showers. A slight chance of thunderstorms in the afternoon. Highs around 90. Chance of rain 20%. Heat index values up to 100. At 5 a.m. at Lambert Field in St. Louis, it was clear with a temperature of 69 degrees. The dew point was 64, giving us a relative humidity of 84%. The wind was east at 5 miles an hour, and the pressure was 30.03 inches and rising. Elsewhere in the metro area, in Chesterfield, it was clear and the temperature was 65. In Belleville, it was 68 degrees. In Cahokia, it was clear and 67 degrees. In St. Charles, it was clear and 68. Across the region, it was clear in Columbia, Missouri, with a temperature of 67. In Quincy, it was clear and 66 degrees. In Kansas City, it was partly cloudy and the temperature was 73. It was cloudy in Springfield, Missouri, with a temperature of 77. In Rolla, it was clear and the temperature was 67. In Farmington, it was 66 degrees. Fog was reported in Cape Girardeau with 66 degrees. It was clear in Springfield, Illinois, with a temperature of 60. Once again in St. Louis, it was clear, the temperature was 69 degrees, and the wind was east at 5 miles an hour. The current time is 5:45 a.m. Central Daylight Time. 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Today, sunny. Highs in the upper 80s. East winds around 5 miles per hour. Tonight, partly cloudy. A slight chance of showers after midnight. Lows in the upper 60s. Southeast winds around 5 miles per hour. Chance of rain 20%. Friday, partly sunny with a chance of showers with a slight chance of thunderstorms in the morning, then mostly cloudy with thunderstorms likely with a chance of showers in the afternoon. Highs in the mid-80s. South winds 10 to 15 miles per hour with gusts up to 25 miles per hour. Chance of rain 70%. Friday night, showers and thunderstorms in the evening, then showers likely with a slight chance of thunderstorms after midnight. Humid with lows in the upper 60s. South winds 10 to 15 miles per hour with gusts up to 25 miles per hour, becoming southwest 5 to 10 miles per hour after midnight. Chance of rain near 100%. Saturday, mostly cloudy with a chance of showers. A slight chance of thunderstorms in the afternoon. Highs in the upper 70s. West winds 10 to 15 miles per hour, becoming north in the afternoon. Chance of rain 50%. Saturday night, mostly cloudy with a slight chance of showers and thunderstorms in the evening, then partly cloudy after midnight. Lows in the mid-60s. Chance of rain 20%. Sunday, mostly sunny. A slight chance of showers and thunderstorms in the afternoon. Highs in the lower 80s. Chance of rain 20%.
Sunday night, mostly clear. Lows in the mid-60s. Monday, sunny. A slight chance of showers in the afternoon. Highs in the mid-80s. Chance of rain 20%. Monday night, mostly clear. Lows in the upper 60s. Tuesday, sunny. A chance of showers in the afternoon. Highs in the upper 80s. Chance of rain 30%. Tuesday night, mostly clear. Lows in the upper 60s. Wednesday, mostly sunny with a slight chance of showers. A slight chance of thunderstorms in the afternoon. Highs around 90. Chance of rain 20%. Heat index values up to 100. At 5 a.m. at Lambert Field in St. Louis, it was clear with a temperature of 69 degrees. The dew point was 64, giving us a relative humidity of 84%. The wind was east at 5 miles an hour, and the pressure was 30.03 inches and rising. Elsewhere in the metro area, in Chesterfield, it was clear and the temperature was 65. In Belleville, it was 68 degrees. In Cahokia, it was clear and 67 degrees. In St. Charles, it was clear and 68. Across the region, it was clear in Columbia, Missouri, with a temperature of 67. In Quincy, it was clear and 66 degrees. In Kansas City, it was partly cloudy and the temperature was 73. It was cloudy in Springfield, Missouri, with a temperature of 77. In Rolla, it was clear and the temperature was 67. In Farmington, it was 66 degrees. Fog was reported in Cape Girardeau with 66 degrees. It was clear in Springfield, Illinois, with a temperature of 60. Once again in St. Louis, it was clear, the temperature was 69 degrees, and the wind was east at 5 miles an hour. The current time is 5:49 a.m. Central Daylight Time. 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Today, sunny. Highs in the upper 80s. East winds around 5 miles per hour. Tonight, partly cloudy. A slight chance of showers after midnight. Lows in the upper 60s. Southeast winds around 5 miles per hour. Chance of rain 20%. Friday, partly sunny with a chance of showers with a slight chance of thunderstorms in the morning, then mostly cloudy with thunderstorms likely with a chance of showers in the afternoon. Highs in the mid-80s. South winds 10 to 15 miles per hour with gusts up to 25 miles per hour. Chance of rain 70%. Friday night, showers and thunderstorms in the evening, then showers likely with a slight chance of thunderstorms after midnight. Humid with lows in the upper 60s. South winds 10 to 15 miles per hour with gusts up to 25 miles per hour, becoming southwest 5 to 10 miles per hour after midnight. Chance of rain near 100%. Saturday, mostly cloudy with a chance of showers. A slight chance of thunderstorms in the afternoon. Highs in the upper 70s. West winds 10 to 15 miles per hour, becoming north in the afternoon. Chance of rain 50%. Saturday night, mostly cloudy with a slight chance of showers and thunderstorms in the evening, then partly cloudy after midnight. Lows in the mid-60s. Chance of rain 20%. Sunday, mostly sunny. A slight chance of showers and thunderstorms in the afternoon. Highs in the lower 80s. Chance of rain 20%. Sunday night, mostly clear. Lows in the mid-60s. Monday, sunny. A slight chance of showers in the afternoon. Highs in the mid-80s. Chance of rain 20%. Monday night, mostly clear. Lows in the upper 60s. Tuesday, sunny. A chance of showers in the afternoon. Highs in the upper 80s. Chance of rain.
30%. Tuesday night, mostly clear. Lows in the upper 60s. Wednesday, mostly sunny with a slight chance of showers. A slight chance of thunderstorms in the afternoon. Highs around 90. Chance of rain 20%. Heat index values up to 100. At 5 a.m. at Lambert Field in St. Louis, it was clear with a temperature of 69 degrees. The dew point was 64, giving us a relative humidity of 84%. The wind was east at 5 miles an hour, and the pressure was 30.03 inches and rising. Elsewhere in the metro area, in Chesterfield, it was clear and the temperature was 65. In Belleville, it was 68 degrees. In Cahokia, it was clear and 67 degrees. In St. Charles, it was clear and 68. Across the region, it was clear in Columbia, Missouri, with a temperature of 67. In Quincy, it was clear and 66 degrees. In Kansas City, it was partly cloudy and the temperature was 73. It was cloudy in Springfield, Missouri, with a temperature of 77. In Rolla, it was clear and the temperature was 67. In Farmington, it was 66 degrees. Fog was reported in Cape Girardeau with 66 degrees. It was clear in Springfield, Illinois, with a temperature of 60. Once again in St. Louis, it was clear, the temperature was 69 degrees, and the wind was east at 5 miles an hour. The current time is 5:54 a.m. Central Daylight Time. 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Today, sunny. Highs in the upper 80s. East winds around 5 miles per hour. Tonight, partly cloudy. A slight chance of showers after midnight. Lows in the upper 60s. Southeast winds around 5 miles per hour. Chance of rain 20%. Friday, partly sunny with a chance of showers with a slight chance of thunderstorms in the morning, then mostly cloudy with thunderstorms likely with a chance of showers in the afternoon. Highs in the mid-80s. South winds 10 to 15 miles per hour with gusts up to 25 miles per hour. Chance of rain 70%. Friday night, showers and thunderstorms in the evening, then showers likely with a slight chance of thunderstorms after midnight. Humid with lows in the upper 60s. South winds 10 to 15 miles per hour with gusts up to 25 miles per hour, becoming southwest 5 to 10 miles per hour after midnight. Chance of rain near 100%. Saturday, mostly cloudy with a chance of showers. A slight chance of thunderstorms in the afternoon. Highs in the upper 70s. West winds 10 to 15 miles per hour, becoming north in the afternoon. Chance of rain 50%. Saturday night, mostly cloudy with a slight chance of showers and thunderstorms in the evening, then partly cloudy after midnight. Lows in the mid-60s. Chance of rain 20%. Sunday, mostly sunny. A slight chance of showers and thunderstorms in the afternoon. Highs in the lower 80s. Chance of rain 20%. Sunday night, mostly clear. Lows in the mid-60s. Monday, sunny. A slight chance of showers in the afternoon. Highs in the mid-80s. Chance of rain 20%. Monday night, mostly clear. Lows in the upper 60s. Tuesday, sunny. A chance of showers in the afternoon. Highs in the upper 80s. Chance of rain 30%. Tuesday night, mostly clear. Lows in the upper 60s. Wednesday, mostly sunny with a slight chance of showers. A slight chance of thunderstorms in the afternoon. Highs around 90. Chance of rain 20%. Heat index values up to 100. At 5 a.m. at Lambert Field in St. Louis, it was clear with a temperature of 69 degrees.
The dew point was 64, giving us a relative humidity of 84%. The wind was east at 5 miles an hour, and the pressure was 30.03 inches and rising. Elsewhere in the metro area, in Chesterfield, it was clear and the temperature was 65. In Belleville, it was 68 degrees. In Cahokia, it was clear and 67 degrees. In St. Charles, it was clear and 68. Across the region, it was clear in Columbia, Missouri, with a temperature of 67. In Quincy, it was clear and 66 degrees. In Kansas City, it was partly cloudy and the temperature was 73. It was cloudy in Springfield, Missouri, with a temperature of 77. In Rolla, it was clear and the temperature was 67. In Farmington, it was 66 degrees. Fog was reported in Cape Girardeau with 66 degrees. It was clear in Springfield, Illinois, with a temperature of 60. Once again in St. Louis, it was clear, the temperature was 69 degrees, and the wind was east at 5 miles an hour. The current time is 5:58 a.m. Central Daylight Time. 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Today, sunny. Highs in the upper 80s. East winds around 5 miles per hour. Tonight, partly cloudy. A slight chance of showers after midnight. Lows in the upper 60s. Southeast winds around 5 miles per hour. Chance of rain 20%. Friday, partly sunny with a chance of showers with a slight chance of thunderstorms in the morning, then mostly cloudy with thunderstorms likely with a chance of showers in the afternoon. Highs in the mid-80s. South winds 10 to 15 miles per hour with gusts up to 25 miles per hour. Chance of rain 70%. Friday night, showers and thunderstorms in the evening, then showers likely with a slight chance of thunderstorms after midnight. Humid with lows in the upper 60s. South winds 10 to 15 miles per hour with gusts up to 25 miles per hour, becoming southwest 5 to 10 miles per hour after midnight. Chance of rain near 100%. Saturday, mostly cloudy with a chance of showers. A slight chance of thunderstorms in the afternoon. Highs in the upper 70s. West winds 10 to 15 miles per hour, becoming north in the afternoon. Chance of rain 50%. Saturday night, mostly cloudy with a slight chance of showers and thunderstorms in the evening, then partly cloudy after midnight. Lows in the mid-60s. Chance of rain 20%. Sunday, mostly sunny. A slight chance of showers and thunderstorms in the afternoon. Highs in the lower 80s. Chance of rain 20%. Sunday night, mostly clear. Lows in the mid-60s. Monday, sunny. A slight chance of showers in the afternoon. Highs in the mid-80s. Chance of rain 20%. Monday night, mostly clear. Lows in the upper 60s. Tuesday, sunny. A chance of showers in the afternoon. Highs in the upper 80s. Chance of rain 30%. Tuesday night, mostly clear. Lows in the upper 60s. Wednesday, mostly sunny with a slight chance of showers. A slight chance of thunderstorms in the afternoon. Highs around 90. Chance of rain 20%. Heat index values up to 100. At 5 a.m. at Lambert Field in St. Louis, it was clear with a temperature of 69 degrees. The dew point was 64, giving us a relative humidity of 84%. The wind was east at 5 miles an hour, and the pressure was 30.03 inches and rising. Elsewhere in the metro area, in Chesterfield, it was clear and the temperature was 65. In Belleville, it was 68 degrees. In Cahokia, it was clear and 67 degrees. In St. Charles, it was clear and 68.
Across the region, it was clear in Columbia, Missouri, with a temperature of 67. In Quincy, it was clear and 66 degrees. In Kansas City, it was partly cloudy and the temperature was 73. It was cloudy in Springfield, Missouri, with a temperature of 77. In Rolla, it was clear and the temperature was 67. In Farmington, it was 66 degrees. Fog was reported in Cape Girardeau with 66 degrees. It was clear in Springfield, Illinois, with a temperature of 60. Once again in St. Louis, it was clear, the temperature was 69 degrees, and the wind was east at 5 miles an hour. The current time is 6:03 a.m. Central Daylight Time. 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Today, sunny. Highs in the upper 80s. East winds around 5 miles per hour. Tonight, partly cloudy. A slight chance of showers after midnight. Lows in the upper 60s. Southeast winds around 5 miles per hour. Chance of rain 20%. Friday, partly sunny with a chance of showers with a slight chance of thunderstorms in the morning, then mostly cloudy with thunderstorms likely with a chance of showers in the afternoon. Highs in the mid-80s. South winds 10 to 15 miles per hour with gusts up to 25 miles per hour. Chance of rain 70%. Friday night, showers and thunderstorms in the evening, then showers likely with a slight chance of thunderstorms after midnight. Humid with lows in the upper 60s. South winds 10 to 15 miles per hour with gusts up to 25 miles per hour, becoming southwest 5 to 10 miles per hour after midnight. Chance of rain near 100%. Saturday, mostly cloudy with a chance of showers. A slight chance of thunderstorms in the afternoon. Highs in the upper 70s. West winds 10 to 15 miles per hour, becoming north in the afternoon. Chance of rain 50%. Saturday night, mostly cloudy with a slight chance of showers and thunderstorms in the evening, then partly cloudy after midnight. Lows in the mid-60s. Chance of rain 20%. Sunday, mostly sunny. A slight chance of showers and thunderstorms in the afternoon. Highs in the lower 80s. Chance of rain 20%. Sunday night, mostly clear. Lows in the mid-60s. Monday, sunny. A slight chance of showers in the afternoon. Highs in the mid-80s. Chance of rain 20%. Monday night, mostly clear. Lows in the upper 60s. Tuesday, sunny. A chance of showers in the afternoon. Highs in the upper 80s. Chance of rain 30%. Tuesday night, mostly clear. Lows in the upper 60s. Wednesday, mostly sunny with a slight chance of showers. A slight chance of thunderstorms in the afternoon. Highs around 90. Chance of rain 20%. Heat index values up to 100. At 5 a.m. at Lambert Field in St. Louis, it was clear with a temperature of 69 degrees. The dew point was 64, giving us a relative humidity of 84%. The wind was east at 5 miles an hour, and the pressure was 30.03 inches and rising. Elsewhere in the metro area, in Chesterfield, it was clear and the temperature was 65. In Belleville, it was 68 degrees. In Cahokia, it was clear and 67 degrees. In St. Charles, it was clear and 68. Across the region, it was clear in Columbia, Missouri, with a temperature of 67. In Quincy, it was clear and 66 degrees. In Kansas City, it was partly cloudy and the temperature was 73. It was cloudy in Springfield, Missouri, with a temperature of 77. In Rolla, it was clear and the temperature was 67. In Farmington, it was 66 degrees. Fog.
is reported in Cape Girardeau with 66 degrees. It was clear in Springfield, Illinois, with a temperature of 60. Once again in St. Louis, it was clear. The temperature was 69 degrees and the wind was east at 5 miles an hour. The current time is 6:07 a.m. Central Daylight Time. This is NOAA, Weather Radio KDO 89 St. Louis, Missouri, broadcasting on 162.550 MHz. 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Today, sunny. Highs in the upper 80s. East winds around 5 miles per hour. Tonight, partly cloudy. A slight chance of showers after midnight. Lows in the upper 60s. Southeast winds around 5 miles per hour. Chance of rain 20%. Friday, partly sunny with a chance of showers with a slight chance of thunderstorms in the morning, then mostly cloudy with thunderstorms likely with a chance of showers in the afternoon. Highs in the mid-80s. South winds 10 to 15 miles per hour with gusts up to 25 miles per hour. Chance of rain 70%. Friday night, showers and thunderstorms in the evening, then showers likely with a slight chance of thunderstorms after midnight. Humid with lows in the upper 60s. South winds 10 to 15 miles per hour with gusts up to 25 miles per hour, becoming southwest 5 to 10 miles per hour after midnight. Chance of rain near 100%. Saturday, mostly cloudy with a chance of showers. A slight chance of thunderstorms in the afternoon. Highs in the upper 70s. West winds 10 to 15 miles per hour, becoming north in the afternoon. Chance of rain 50%. Saturday night, mostly cloudy with a slight chance of showers and thunderstorms in the evening, then partly cloudy after midnight. Lows in the mid-60s. Chance of rain 20%. Sunday, mostly sunny. A slight chance of showers and thunderstorms in the afternoon. Highs in the lower 80s. Chance of rain 20%. Sunday night, mostly clear. Lows in the mid-60s. Monday, sunny. A slight chance of showers in the afternoon. Highs in the mid-80s. Chance of rain 20%. Monday night, mostly clear. Lows in the upper 60s. Tuesday, sunny. A chance of showers in the afternoon. Highs in the upper 80s. Chance of rain 30%. Tuesday night, mostly clear. Lows in the upper 60s. Wednesday, mostly sunny with a slight chance of showers. A slight chance of thunderstorms in the afternoon. Highs around 90. Chance of rain 20%. Heat index values up to 100. Today, sunny. Highs in the upper 80s. East winds around 5 miles per hour. Tonight, partly cloudy. A slight chance of showers after midnight. Lows in the upper 60s. Southeast winds around 5 miles per hour. Chance of rain 20%. Friday, partly sunny with a chance of showers with a slight chance of thunderstorms in the morning, then mostly cloudy with thunderstorms likely with a chance of showers in the afternoon. Highs in the mid-80s. South winds 10 to 15 miles per hour with gusts up to 25 miles per hour. Chance of rain 70%. Friday night, showers and thunderstorms in the evening, then showers likely with a slight chance of thunderstorms after midnight. Humid with lows in the upper 60s. South winds 10 to 15 miles per hour with gusts up to 25 miles per hour, becoming southwest 5 to 10 miles per hour after midnight. Chance of rain near 100%. Saturday, mostly cloudy with a chance of showers. A slight chance of thunderstorms in the afternoon. Highs in the upper 70s. West winds 10 to 15 miles per hour, becoming north in the afternoon. Chance of rain 50%. Saturday night, mostly cloudy with a slight chance of showers and thunderstorms in the evening, then partly cloudy after midnight.
lows in the mid-60s. Chance of rain 20%. Sunday, mostly sunny. A slight chance of showers and thunderstorms in the afternoon. Highs in the lower 80s. Chance of rain 20%. Sunday night, mostly clear. Lows in the mid-60s. Monday, sunny. A slight chance of showers in the afternoon. Highs in the mid-80s. Chance of rain 20%. Monday night, mostly clear. Lows in the upper 60s. Tuesday, sunny. A chance of showers in the afternoon. Highs in the upper 80s. Chance of rain 30%. Tuesday night, mostly clear. Lows in the upper 60s. Wednesday, mostly sunny with a slight chance of showers. A slight chance of thunderstorms in the afternoon. Highs around 90. Chance of rain 20%. Heat index values up to 100. At 6 a.m. at Lambert Field in St. Louis, it was partly cloudy with a temperature of 69 degrees. The dew point was 63, giving us a relative humidity of 81%. The wind was east at 5 miles an hour, and the pressure was 30.04 inches and rising. Elsewhere in the metro area, in Chesterfield, fog was reported and the temperature was 63. In Belleville, it was 67 degrees. In Cahokia, it was clear and 66 degrees. In St. Charles, it was clear and 67. Across the region, it was clear in Columbia, Missouri, with a temperature of 67. In Quincy, it was clear and 65 degrees. In Kansas City, it was partly cloudy and the temperature was 73. It was cloudy in Springfield, Missouri, with a temperature of 76. In Rolla, it was clear and the temperature was 67. In Farmington, it was 65 degrees. Fog was reported, reducing the visibility to 1/4 of a mile in Cape Girardeau, with 65 degrees. It was clear in Springfield, Illinois, with a temperature of 59. Once again in St. Louis, it was partly cloudy. The temperature was 69 degrees and the wind was east at 5 miles an hour. The current time is 6:14 a.m. Central Daylight Time. 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Today, sunny. Highs in the upper 80s. East winds around 5 miles per hour. Tonight, partly cloudy. A slight chance of showers after midnight. Lows in the upper 60s. Southeast winds around 5 miles per hour. Chance of rain 20%. Friday, partly sunny with a chance of showers with a slight chance of thunderstorms in the morning, then mostly cloudy with thunderstorms likely with a chance of showers in the afternoon. Highs in the mid-80s. South winds 10 to 15 miles per hour with gusts up to 25 miles per hour. Chance of rain 70%. Friday night, showers and thunderstorms in the evening, then showers likely with a slight chance of thunderstorms after midnight. Humid with lows in the upper 60s. South winds 10 to 15 miles per hour with gusts up to 25 miles per hour, becoming southwest 5 to 10 miles per hour after midnight. Chance of rain near 100%. Saturday, mostly cloudy with a chance of showers. A slight chance of thunderstorms in the afternoon. Highs in the upper 70s. West winds 10 to 15 miles per hour, becoming north in the afternoon. Chance of rain 50%. Saturday night, mostly cloudy with a slight chance of showers and thunderstorms in the evening, then partly cloudy after midnight. Lows in the mid-60s. Chance of rain 20%. Sunday, mostly sunny. A slight chance of showers and thunderstorms in the afternoon. Highs in the lower 80s. Chance of rain 20%. Sunday night, mostly clear. Lows in the mid-60s. Monday, sunny. A slight chance
Showers in the afternoon. Highs in the mid-80s. Chance of rain 20%. Monday night, mostly clear. Lows in the upper 60s. Tuesday, sunny. A chance of showers in the afternoon. Highs in the upper 80s. Chance of rain 30%. Tuesday night, mostly clear. Lows in the upper 60s. Wednesday, mostly sunny with a slight chance of showers. A slight chance of thunderstorms in the afternoon. Highs around 90. Chance of rain 20%. Heat index values up to 100. At 6 a.m. at Lambert Field in St. Louis, it was partly cloudy with a temperature of 69 degrees. The dew point was 63, giving us a relative humidity of 81%. The wind was east at 5 miles an hour, and the pressure was 30.04 inches and rising. Elsewhere in the metro area, in Chesterfield, fog was reported and the temperature was 63. In Belleville, it was 67 degrees. In Cahokia, it was clear and 66 degrees. In St. Charles, it was clear and 67. Across the region, it was clear in Columbia, Missouri, with a temperature of 67. In Quincy, it was clear and 65 degrees. In Kansas City, it was partly cloudy and the temperature was 73. It was cloudy in Springfield, Missouri, with a temperature of 76. In Rolla, it was clear and the temperature was 67. In Farmington, it was 65 degrees. Fog was reported, reducing the visibility to 1/4 of a mile in Cape Girardeau, with 65 degrees. It was clear in Springfield, Illinois, with a temperature of 59. Once again in St. Louis, it was partly cloudy, the temperature was 69 degrees, and the wind was east at 5 miles an hour. The current time is 6:19 a.m. Central Daylight Time. 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Today, sunny. Highs in the upper 80s. East winds around 5 miles per hour. Tonight, partly cloudy. A slight chance of showers after midnight. Lows in the upper 60s. Southeast winds around 5 miles per hour. Chance of rain 20%. Friday, partly sunny with a chance of showers with a slight chance of thunderstorms in the morning, then mostly cloudy with thunderstorms likely with a chance of showers in the afternoon. Highs in the mid-80s. South winds 10 to 15 miles per hour with gusts up to 25 miles per hour. Chance of rain 70%. Friday night, showers and thunderstorms in the evening, then showers likely with a slight chance of thunderstorms after midnight. Humid with lows in the upper 60s. South winds 10 to 15 miles per hour with gusts up to 25 miles per hour, becoming southwest 5 to 10 miles per hour after midnight. Chance of rain near 100%. Saturday, mostly cloudy with a chance of showers. A slight chance of thunderstorms in the afternoon. Highs in the upper 70s. West winds 10 to 15 miles per hour, becoming north in the afternoon. Chance of rain 50%. Saturday night, mostly cloudy with a slight chance of showers and thunderstorms in the evening, then partly cloudy after midnight. Lows in the mid-60s. Chance of rain 20%. Sunday, mostly sunny. A slight chance of showers and thunderstorms in the afternoon. Highs in the lower 80s. Chance of rain 20%. Sunday night, mostly clear. Lows in the mid-60s. Monday, sunny. A slight chance of showers in the afternoon. Highs in the mid-80s. Chance of rain 20%. Monday night, mostly clear. Lows in the upper 60s. Tuesday, sunny. A chance of showers in the afternoon. Highs in the upper 80s. Chance of rain 30%. Tuesday night, mostly clear.
lows in the upper 60s. Wednesday, mostly sunny with a slight chance of showers. A slight chance of thunderstorms in the afternoon. Highs around 90. Chance of rain 20%. Heat index values up to 100. At 6 a.m. at Lambert Field in St. Louis, it was partly cloudy with a temperature of 69 degrees. The dew point was 63, giving us a relative humidity of 81%. The wind was east at 5 miles an hour, and the pressure was 30.04 inches and rising. Elsewhere in the metro area, in Chesterfield, fog was reported and the temperature was 63. In Belleville, it was 67 degrees. In Cahokia, it was clear and 66 degrees. In St. Charles, it was clear and 67. Across the region, it was clear in Columbia, Missouri, with a temperature of 67. In Quincy, it was clear and 65 degrees. In Kansas City, it was partly cloudy and the temperature was 73. It was cloudy in Springfield, Missouri, with a temperature of 76. In Rolla, it was clear and the temperature was 67. In Farmington, it was 65 degrees. Fog was reported, reducing the visibility to 1/4 of a mile in Cape Girardeau, with 65 degrees. It was clear in Springfield, Illinois, with a temperature of 59. Once again in St. Louis, it was partly cloudy, the temperature was 69 degrees and the wind was east at 5 miles an hour. The current time is 6:24 a.m. Central Daylight Time. 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Today, sunny. Highs in the upper 80s. East winds around 5 miles per hour. Tonight, partly cloudy. A slight chance of showers after midnight. Lows in the upper 60s. Southeast winds around 5 miles per hour. Chance of rain 20%. Friday, partly sunny with a chance of showers with a slight chance of thunderstorms in the morning, then mostly cloudy with thunderstorms likely with a chance of showers in the afternoon. Highs in the mid-80s. South winds 10 to 15 miles per hour with gusts up to 25 miles per hour. Chance of rain 70%. Friday night, showers and thunderstorms in the evening, then showers likely with a slight chance of thunderstorms after midnight. Humid with lows in the upper 60s. South winds 10 to 15 miles per hour with gusts up to 25 miles per hour, becoming southwest 5 to 10 miles per hour after midnight. Chance of rain near 100%. Saturday, mostly cloudy with a chance of showers. A slight chance of thunderstorms in the afternoon. Highs in the upper 70s. West winds 10 to 15 miles per hour, becoming north in the afternoon. Chance of rain 50%. Saturday night, mostly cloudy with a slight chance of showers and thunderstorms in the evening, then partly cloudy after midnight. Lows in the mid-60s. Chance of rain 20%. Sunday, mostly sunny. A slight chance of showers and thunderstorms in the afternoon. Highs in the lower 80s. Chance of rain 20%. Sunday night, mostly clear. Lows in the mid-60s. Monday, sunny. A slight chance of showers in the afternoon. Highs in the mid-80s. Chance of rain 20%. Monday night, mostly clear. Lows in the upper 60s. Tuesday, sunny. A chance of showers in the afternoon. Highs in the upper 80s. Chance of rain 30%. Tuesday night, mostly clear. Lows in the upper 60s. Wednesday, mostly sunny with a slight chance of showers. A slight chance of thunderstorms in the afternoon. Highs around 90. Chance of rain 20%. Heat index values up to 100. At 6 a.m. at Lambert Field in St. Louis, it was partly cloudy with a temperature of 69 degrees.
The dew point was 63, giving us a relative humidity of 81%. The wind was east at 5 miles an hour, and the pressure was 30.04 inches and rising. Elsewhere in the metro area, in Chesterfield, fog was reported and the temperature was 63. In Belleville, it was 67 degrees. In Cahokia, it was clear and 66 degrees. In St. Charles, it was clear and 67. Across the region, it was clear in Columbia, Missouri, with a temperature of 67. In Quincy, it was clear and 65 degrees. In Kansas City, it was partly cloudy and the temperature was 73. It was cloudy in Springfield, Missouri, with a temperature of 76. In Rolla, it was clear and the temperature was 67. In Farmington, it was 65 degrees. Fog was reported, reducing the visibility to 1/4 of a mile in Cape Girardeau, with 65 degrees. It was clear in Springfield, Illinois, with a temperature of 59. Once again in St. Louis, it was partly cloudy, the temperature was 69 degrees and the wind was east at 5 miles an hour. The current time is 6:28 a.m. Central Daylight Time. 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Today, sunny. Highs in the upper 80s. East winds around 5 miles per hour. Tonight, partly cloudy. A slight chance of showers after midnight. Lows in the upper 60s. Southeast winds around 5 miles per hour. Chance of rain 20%. Friday, partly sunny with a chance of showers with a slight chance of thunderstorms in the morning, then mostly cloudy with thunderstorms likely with a chance of showers in the afternoon. Highs in the mid-80s. South winds 10 to 15 miles per hour with gusts up to 25 miles per hour. Chance of rain 70%. Friday night, showers and thunderstorms in the evening, then showers likely with a slight chance of thunderstorms after midnight. Humid with lows in the upper 60s. South winds 10 to 15 miles per hour with gusts up to 25 miles per hour, becoming southwest 5 to 10 miles per hour after midnight. Chance of rain near 100%. Saturday, mostly cloudy with a chance of showers. A slight chance of thunderstorms in the afternoon. Highs in the upper 70s. West winds 10 to 15 miles per hour, becoming north in the afternoon. Chance of rain 50%. Saturday night, mostly cloudy with a slight chance of showers and thunderstorms in the evening, then partly cloudy after midnight. Lows in the mid-60s. Chance of rain 20%. Sunday, mostly sunny. A slight chance of showers and thunderstorms in the afternoon. Highs in the lower 80s. Chance of rain 20%. Sunday night, mostly clear. Lows in the mid-60s. Monday, sunny. A slight chance of showers in the afternoon. Highs in the mid-80s. Chance of rain 20%. Monday night, mostly clear. Lows in the upper 60s. Tuesday, sunny. A chance of showers in the afternoon. Highs in the upper 80s. Chance of rain 30%. Tuesday night, mostly clear. Lows in the upper 60s. Wednesday, mostly sunny with a slight chance of showers. A slight chance of thunderstorms in the afternoon. Highs around 90. Chance of rain 20%. Heat index values up to 100. At 6 a.m. at Lambert Field in St. Louis, it was partly cloudy with a temperature of 69 degrees. The dew point was 63, giving us a relative humidity of 81%. The wind was east at 5 miles an hour, and the pressure was 30.04 inches and rising. Elsewhere in the metro area, in Chesterfield, fog was reported and the temperature was 63. In Belleville, it was 67 degrees. In Cahokia, it was clear.
66 degrees. In St. Charles, it was clear and 67. Across the region, it was clear in Columbia, Missouri, with a temperature of 67. In Quincy, it was clear and 65 degrees. In Kansas City, it was partly cloudy and the temperature was 73. It was cloudy in Springfield, Missouri, with a temperature of 76. In Rolla, it was clear and the temperature was 67. In Farmington, it was 65 degrees. Fog was reported, reducing the visibility to 1/4 of a mile in Cape Girardeau, with 65 degrees. It was clear in Springfield, Illinois, with a temperature of 59. Once again in St. Louis, it was partly cloudy. The temperature was 69 degrees and the wind was east at 5 miles an hour. The St. Louis climate summary for yesterday, July 29, 2026. Yesterday's high temperature of 85 degrees occurred at 4:32 p.m. The normal high is 90. The record high is 103 degrees, which was last set in 1999. Yesterday's low temperature of 69 degrees occurred at 5:02 a.m. The normal low is 71. The record low is 54 degrees, which was set in 1971. No precipitation fell yesterday, which leaves the monthly total at 5.95 inches. This is 2.28 inches above the normal amount of 3.67 inches for July. The total precipitation for the season since June 1st still stands at 12.43 inches, which is 4.27 inches above normal. The total precipitation for the year is still 31.10 inches, which is 5.07 inches above normal. There were no heating degree days yesterday, which is normal. This leaves the monthly total at zero, which is normal. The yearly total since July 1st is zero, which is normal. There were 12 cooling degree days yesterday, which is 3 below normal. This brings the monthly total to 464, which is 14 above normal. The yearly total since January 1st is 1,081, which is 85 above normal. The normal high temperature for today is 90 degrees, and the normal low is 71. The record high for today is 104, which occurred in 1953, and the record low is 57, which occurred in 1971. Sunrise today is at 6:01 a.m. and sunset is at 8:14 p.m. The current time is 6:35 a.m. Central Daylight Time. 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Today, sunny. Highs in the upper 80s. East winds around 5 miles per hour. Tonight, partly cloudy. A slight chance of showers after midnight. Lows in the upper 60s. Southeast winds around 5 miles per hour. Chance of rain 20%. Friday, partly sunny with a chance of showers with a slight chance of thunderstorms in the morning, then mostly cloudy with thunderstorms likely with a chance of showers in the afternoon. Highs in the mid-80s. South winds 10 to 15 miles per hour with gusts up to 25 miles per hour. Chance of rain 70%. Friday night, showers and thunderstorms in the evening, then showers likely with a slight chance of thunderstorms after midnight. Humid with lows in the upper 60s. South winds 10 to 15 miles per hour with gusts up to 25 miles per hour, becoming southwest 5 to 10 miles per hour after midnight. Chance of rain near 100%. Saturday, mostly cloudy with a chance of showers. A slight chance of thunderstorms in the afternoon. Highs in the upper 70s. West winds 10 to 15 miles per hour, becoming north in the afternoon. Chance of rain 50%. Saturday night, mostly cloudy with a slight chance of showers and thunderstorms in the evening, then partly cloudy after midnight. Lows in the mid-60s. Chance of rain 20%. Sunday, mostly sunny. A slight chance of showers.
Thunderstorms in the afternoon. Highs in the lower 80s. Chance of rain 20%. Sunday night, mostly clear. Lows in the mid-60s. Monday, sunny. A slight chance of showers in the afternoon. Highs in the mid-80s. Chance of rain 20%. Monday night, mostly clear. Lows in the upper 60s. Tuesday, sunny. A chance of showers in the afternoon. Highs in the upper 80s. Chance of rain 30%. Tuesday night, mostly clear. Lows in the upper 60s. Wednesday, mostly sunny with a slight chance of showers. A slight chance of thunderstorms in the afternoon. Highs around 90. Chance of rain 20%. Heat index values up to 100. At 6 a.m. at Lambert Field in St. Louis, it was partly cloudy with a temperature of 69 degrees and thunderstorms in the afternoon.

Tuesday night, mostly clear. Lows in the upper 60s. Wednesday, mostly sunny with a slight chance of showers. A slight chance of thunderstorms in the afternoon. Highs around 90. Chance of rain 20%. Heat index values up to 100. At 6 a.m. at Lambert Field in St. Louis, it was partly cloudy with a temperature of 69 degrees. The dew point was 63, giving us a relative humidity of 81%. The wind was east at 5 miles an hour, and the pressure was 30.04 inches and rising. Elsewhere in the metro area, in Chesterfield, fog was reported and the temperature was 63. In Belleville, it was 67 degrees. In Cahokia, it was clear and 66 degrees. In St. Charles, it was clear and 67. Across the region, it was clear in Columbia, Missouri, with a temperature of 67. In Quincy, it was clear and 65 degrees. In Kansas City, it was partly cloudy and the temperature was 73. It was cloudy in Springfield, Missouri, with a temperature of 76. In Rolla, it was clear and the temperature was 67. In Farmington, it was 65 degrees. Fog was reported, reducing the visibility to 1/4 of a mile in Cape Girardeau, with 65 degrees. It was clear in Springfield, Illinois, with a temperature of 59. Once again in St. Louis, it was partly cloudy, the temperature was 69 degrees and the wind was east at 5 miles an hour. The St. Louis climate summary for yesterday, July 29, 2026. Yesterday's high temperature of 85 degrees occurred at 4:32 p.m. The normal high is 90. The record high is 130 degrees, which was last set in 1999. Yesterday's low temperature of 69 degrees occurred at 5:02 a.m. The normal low is 71. The record low is 54 degrees, which was set in 1971. No precipitation fell yesterday, which leaves the monthly total at 5.95 inches. This is 2.28 inches above the normal amount of 3.67 inches for July. The total precipitation for the season since June 1st still stands at 12.43 inches, which is 4.27 inches above normal. The total precipitation for the year is still 31.10 inches, which is 5.07 inches above normal. There were no heating degree days yesterday, which is normal. This leaves the monthly total at zero, which is normal. The yearly total since July 1st is zero, which is normal. There were 12 cooling degree days yesterday, which is 3 below normal. This brings the monthly total to 464, which is 14 above normal. The yearly total since January 1st is 1,081, which is 85 above normal. The normal high temperature for today is 90 degrees, and the normal low is 71. The record high for today is 104, which occurred in 1953, and the record low is 57, which occurred in 1971. Sunrise today is at 6:01 a.m. and sunset is at 8:14 p.m. The current time is 6:41 a.m. Central Daylight Time. 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Today, sunny. Highs in the upper 80s. East winds around 5 miles per hour. Tonight, partly cloudy. A slight chance of showers after midnight. Lows in the upper 60s. Southeast winds around 5 miles per hour. Chance of rain 20%. Friday, partly sunny with a chance of showers with a slight chance of thunderstorms in the morning, then mostly cloudy with thunderstorms likely with a chance of showers in the afternoon. Highs in the mid-80s. South winds 10 to 15 miles per hour with gusts up to 25 miles per hour. Chance of rain 70%. Friday night, showers and thunderstorms in the evening, then showers likely with a slight chance of thunderstorms.

storms after midnight. Humid with lows in the upper 60s. South winds 10 to 15 miles per hour with gusts up to 25 miles per hour, becoming southwest 5 to 10 miles per hour after midnight. Chance of rain near 100%. Saturday, mostly cloudy with a chance of showers. A slight chance of thunderstorms in the afternoon. Highs in the upper 70s. West winds 10 to 15 miles per hour, becoming north in the afternoon. Chance of rain 50%. Saturday night, mostly cloudy with a slight chance of showers and thunderstorms in the evening, then partly cloudy after midnight. Lows in the mid-60s. Chance of rain 20%. Sunday, mostly sunny. A slight chance of showers and thunderstorms in the afternoon. Highs in the lower 80s. Chance of rain 20%. Sunday night, mostly clear. Lows in the mid-60s. Monday, sunny. A slight chance of showers in the afternoon. Highs in the mid-80s. Chance of rain 20%. Monday night, mostly clear. Lows in the upper 60s. Tuesday, sunny. A chance of showers in the afternoon. Highs in the upper 80s. Chance of rain 30%. Tuesday night, mostly clear. Lows in the upper 60s. Wednesday, mostly sunny with a slight chance of showers. A slight chance of thunderstorms in the afternoon. Highs around 90. Chance of rain 20%. Heat index values up to 100. At 6 a.m. at Lambert Field in St. Louis, it was partly cloudy with a temperature of 69 degrees. The dew point was 63, giving us a relative humidity of 81%. The wind was east at 5 miles an hour, and the pressure was 30.04 inches and rising. Elsewhere in the metro area, in Chesterfield, fog was reported and the temperature was 63. In Belleville, it was 67 degrees. In Cahokia, it was clear and 66 degrees. In St. Charles, it was clear and 67. Across the region, it was clear in Columbia, Missouri, with a temperature of 67. In Quincy, it was clear and 65 degrees. In Kansas City, it was partly cloudy and the temperature was 73. It was cloudy in Springfield, Missouri, with a temperature of 76. In Rolla, it was clear and the temperature was 67. In Farmington, it was 65 degrees. Fog was reported, reducing the visibility to 1/4 of a mile in Cape Girardeau, with 65 degrees. It was clear in Springfield, Illinois, with a temperature of 59. Once again in St. Louis, it was partly cloudy, the temperature was 69 degrees and the wind was east at 5 miles an hour. The St. Louis climate summary for yesterday, July 29, 2026. Yesterday's high temperature of 85 degrees occurred at 4:32 p.m. The normal high is 90. The record high is 130 degrees, which was last set in 1999. Yesterday's low temperature of 69 degrees occurred at 5:02 a.m. The normal low is 71. The record low is 54 degrees, which was set in 1971. No precipitation fell yesterday, which leaves the monthly total at 5.95 inches. This is 2.28 inches above the normal amount of 3.67 inches for July. The total precipitation for the season since June 1st still stands at 12.43 inches, which is 4.27 inches above normal. The total precipitation for the year is still 31.10 inches, which is 5.07 inches above normal. There were no heating degree days yesterday, which is normal. This leaves the monthly total at zero, which is normal. The yearly total since July 1st is zero, which is normal. There were 12 cooling degree days yesterday, which is 3 below normal. This brings the monthly total to 464, which is 14 above normal. The yearly total since January 1st is 1,081, which is 85 above normal. The normal high temperature for today is 90 degrees, and the normal low is 71. The record high for today is 104, which occurred in 1953, and the
record low is 57, which occurred in 1971. Sunrise today is at 6:01 a.m. and sunset is at 8:14 p.m. The current time is 6:48 a.m. Central Daylight Time. 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Today, sunny. Highs in the upper 80s. East winds around 5 miles per hour. Tonight, partly cloudy. A slight chance of showers after midnight. Lows in the upper 60s. Southeast winds around 5 miles per hour. Chance of rain 20%. Friday, partly sunny with a chance of showers with a slight chance of thunderstorms in the morning, then mostly cloudy with thunderstorms likely with a chance of showers in the afternoon. Highs in the mid-80s. South winds 10 to 15 miles per hour with gusts up to 25 miles per hour. Chance of rain 70%. Friday night, showers and thunderstorms in the evening, then showers likely with a slight chance of thunderstorms after midnight. Humid with lows in the upper 60s. South winds 10 to 15 miles per hour with gusts up to 25 miles per hour, becoming southwest 5 to 10 miles per hour after midnight. Chance of rain near 100%. Saturday, mostly cloudy with a chance of showers. A slight chance of thunderstorms in the afternoon. Highs in the upper 70s. West winds 10 to 15 miles per hour, becoming north in the afternoon. Chance of rain 50%. Saturday night, mostly cloudy with a slight chance of showers and thunderstorms in the evening, then partly cloudy after midnight. Lows in the mid-60s. Chance of rain 20%. Sunday, mostly sunny. A slight chance of showers and thunderstorms in the afternoon. Highs in the lower 80s. Chance of rain 20%. Sunday night, mostly clear. Lows in the mid-60s. Monday, sunny. A slight chance of showers in the afternoon. Highs in the mid-80s. Chance of rain 20%. Monday night, mostly clear. Lows in the upper 60s. Tuesday, sunny. A chance of showers in the afternoon. Highs in the upper 80s. Chance of rain 30%. Tuesday night, mostly clear. Lows in the upper 60s. Wednesday, mostly sunny with a slight chance of showers. A slight chance of thunderstorms in the afternoon. Highs around 90. Chance of rain 20%. Heat index values up to 100. At 6 a.m. at Lambert Field in St. Louis, it was partly cloudy with a temperature of 69 degrees. The dew point was 63, giving us a relative humidity of 81%. The wind was east at 5 miles an hour, and the pressure was 30.04 inches and rising. Elsewhere in the metro area, in Chesterfield, fog was reported and the temperature was 63. In Belleville, it was 67 degrees. In Cahokia, it was clear and 66 degrees. In St. Charles, it was clear and 67. Across the region, it was clear in Columbia, Missouri, with a temperature of 67. In Quincy, it was clear and 65 degrees. In Kansas City, it was partly cloudy and the temperature was 73. It was cloudy in Springfield, Missouri, with a temperature of 76. In Rolla, it was clear and the temperature was 67. In Farmington, it was 65 degrees. Fog was reported, reducing the visibility to 1/4 of a mile in Cape Girardeau, with 65 degrees. It was clear in Springfield, Illinois, with a temperature of 59. Once again in St. Louis, it was partly cloudy, the temperature was 69 degrees and the wind was east at 5 miles an hour. The St. Louis climate summary for yesterday, July 29, 2026. Yesterday's high temperature of 85 degrees occurred at 4:32 p.m. The normal high is 90.
the record high as 130 degrees, which was last set in 1999. Yesterday's low temperature of 69 degrees occurred at 5:02 a.m. The normal low is 71. The record low is 54 degrees, which was set in 1971. No precipitation fell yesterday, which leaves the monthly total at 5.95 inches. This is 2.28 inches above the normal amount of 3.67 inches for July. The total precipitation for the season since June 1st still stands at 12.43 inches, which is 4.27 inches above normal. The total precipitation for the year is still 31.10 inches, which is 5.07 inches above normal. There were no heating degree days yesterday, which is normal. This leaves the monthly total at zero, which is normal. The yearly total since July 1st is zero, which is normal. There were 12 cooling degree days yesterday, which is three below normal. This brings the monthly total to 464, which is 14 above normal. The yearly total since January 1st is 1,081, which is 85 above normal. The normal high temperature for today is 90 degrees, and the normal low is 71. The record high for today is 104, which occurred in 1953, and the record low is 57, which occurred in 1971. Sunrise today is at 6:01 a.m. and sunset is at 8:14 p.m. The current time is 6:54 a.m. Central Daylight Time. 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Today, sunny. Highs in the upper 80s. East winds around 5 miles per hour. Tonight, partly cloudy. A slight chance of showers after midnight. Lows in the upper 60s. Southeast winds around 5 miles per hour. Chance of rain 20%. Friday, partly sunny with a chance of showers with a slight chance of thunderstorms in the morning, then mostly cloudy with thunderstorms likely with a chance of showers in the afternoon. Highs in the mid-80s. South winds 10 to 15 miles per hour with gusts up to 25 miles per hour. Chance of rain 70%. Friday night, showers and thunderstorms in the evening, then showers likely with a slight chance of thunderstorms after midnight. Humid with lows in the upper 60s. South winds 10 to 15 miles per hour with gusts up to 25 miles per hour, becoming southwest 5 to 10 miles per hour after midnight. Chance of rain near 100%. Saturday, mostly cloudy with a chance of showers. A slight chance of thunderstorms in the afternoon. Highs in the upper 70s. West winds 10 to 15 miles per hour, becoming north in the afternoon. Chance of rain 50%. Saturday night, mostly cloudy with a slight chance of showers and thunderstorms in the evening, then partly cloudy after midnight. Lows in the mid-60s. Chance of rain 20%. Sunday, mostly sunny. A slight chance of showers and thunderstorms in the afternoon. Highs in the lower 80s. Chance of rain 20%. Sunday night, mostly clear. Lows in the mid-60s. Monday, sunny. A slight chance of showers in the afternoon. Highs in the mid-80s. Chance of rain 20%. Monday night, mostly clear. Lows in the upper 60s. Tuesday, sunny. A chance of showers in the afternoon. Highs in the upper 80s. Chance of rain 30%. Tuesday night, mostly clear. Lows in the upper 60s. Wednesday, mostly sunny with a slight chance of showers. A slight chance of thunderstorms in the afternoon. Highs around 90. Chance of rain 20%. Heat index values up to 100. At 6 a.m. at Lambert Field in St. Louis, it was partly cloudy with a temperature of 69 degrees. The dew point was 63, giving us a
tip humidity of 81%. The wind was east at 5 miles an hour, and the pressure was 30.04 inches and rising. Elsewhere in the metro area, in Chesterfield, fog was reported and the temperature was 63. In Belleville, it was 67 degrees. In Cahokia, it was clear and 66 degrees. In St. Charles, it was clear and 67. Across the region, it was clear in Columbia, Missouri, with a temperature of 67. In Quincy, it was clear and 65 degrees. In Kansas City, it was partly cloudy and the temperature was 73. It was cloudy in Springfield, Missouri, with a temperature of 76. In Rolla, it was clear and the temperature was 67. In Farmington, it was 65 degrees. Fog was reported, reducing the visibility to 1/4 of a mile in Cape Girardeau, with 65 degrees. It was clear in Springfield, Illinois, with a temperature of 59. Once again in St. Louis, it was partly cloudy, the temperature was 69 degrees, and the wind was east at 5 miles an hour. The St. Louis climate summary for yesterday, July 29, 2026. Yesterday's high temperature of 85 degrees occurred at 4:32 p.m. The normal high is 90. The record high is 103 degrees, which was last set in 1999. Yesterday's low temperature of 69 degrees occurred at 5:02 a.m. The normal low is 71. The record low is 54 degrees, which was set in 1971. No precipitation fell yesterday, which leaves the monthly total at 5.95 inches. This is 2.28 inches above the normal amount of 3.67 inches for July. The total precipitation for the season since June 1st still stands at 12.43 inches, which is 4.27 inches above normal. The total precipitation for the year is still 31.10 inches, which is 5.07 inches above normal. There were no heating degree days yesterday, which is normal. This leaves the monthly total at zero, which is normal. The yearly total since July 1st is zero, which is normal. There were 12 cooling degree days yesterday, which is 3 below normal. This brings the monthly total to 464, which is 14 above normal. The yearly total since January 1st is 1,081, which is 85 above normal. The normal high temperature for today is 90 degrees, and the normal low is 71. The record high for today is 104, which occurred in 1953, and the record low is 57, which occurred in 1971. Sunrise today is at 6:01 a.m. and sunset is at 8:14 p.m. The current time is 7:01 a.m. Central Daylight Time. 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This program originates from the National Weather Service Forecast Office in St. Louis, Missouri, and serves parts of East Central Missouri and Southwest Illinois, including the St. Louis metro area and surrounding counties. Today, sunny. Highs in the upper 80s. East winds around 5 miles per hour. Tonight, partly cloudy. A slight chance of showers after midnight. Lows in the upper 60s. Southeast winds around 5 miles per hour. Chance of rain 20%. Friday, partly sunny with a chance of showers with a slight chance of thunderstorms in the morning, then mostly cloudy with thunderstorms likely with a chance of showers in the afternoon. Highs in the mid-80s. South winds 10 to 15 miles per hour with gusts up to 25 miles per hour. Chance of rain 70%. Friday night, showers and thunderstorms in the evening, then showers likely with a slight chance of thunderstorms after midnight. Humid with lows in the upper 60s. South winds 10 to 15 miles per hour with gusts up to 25 miles per hour, becoming southwest 5 to 10 miles per hour after midnight. Chance of rain near 100%. Saturday, mostly cloudy with a chance of showers. A slight chance of thunderstorms in the afternoon. Highs in the upper 70s. West winds 10 to 15 miles per hour, becoming north in the afternoon.
afternoon, chance of rain 50%. Saturday night, mostly cloudy with a slight chance of showers and thunderstorms in the evening, then partly cloudy after midnight. Lows in the mid-60s. Chance of rain 20%. Sunday, mostly sunny. A slight chance of showers and thunderstorms in the afternoon. Highs in the lower 80s. Chance of rain 20%. Sunday night, mostly clear. Lows in the mid-60s. Monday, sunny. A slight chance of showers in the afternoon. Highs in the mid-80s. Chance of rain 20%. Monday night, mostly clear. Lows in the upper 60s. Tuesday, sunny. A chance of showers in the afternoon. Highs in the upper 80s. Chance of rain 30%. Tuesday night, mostly clear. Lows in the upper 60s. Wednesday, mostly sunny with a slight chance of showers. A slight chance of thunderstorms in the afternoon. Highs around 90. Chance of rain 20%. Heat index values up to 100. At 6 a.m. at Lambert Field in St. Louis, it was partly cloudy with a temperature of 69 degrees. The dew point was 63, giving us a relative humidity of 81%. The wind was east at 5 miles an hour, and the pressure was 30.04 inches and rising. Elsewhere in the metro area, in Chesterfield, fog was reported and the temperature was 63. In Belleville, it was 67 degrees. In Cahokia, it was clear and 66 degrees. In St. Charles, it was clear and 67. Across the region, it was clear in Columbia, Missouri, with a temperature of 67. In Quincy, it was clear and 65 degrees. In Kansas City, it was partly cloudy and the temperature was 73. It was cloudy in Springfield, Missouri, with a temperature of 76. In Rolla, it was clear and the temperature was 67. In Farmington, it was 65 degrees. Fog was reported, reducing the visibility to 1/4 of a mile in Cape Girardeau, with 65 degrees. It was clear in Springfield, Illinois, with a temperature of 59. Once again in St. Louis, it was partly cloudy, the temperature was 69 degrees and the wind was east at 5 miles an hour. The St. Louis climate summary for yesterday, July 29, 2026. Yesterday's high temperature of 85 degrees occurred at 4:32 p.m. The normal high is 90. The record high is 130 degrees, which was last set in 1999. Yesterday's low temperature of 69 degrees occurred at 5:02 a.m. The normal low is 71. The record low is 54 degrees, which was set in 1971. No precipitation fell yesterday, which leaves the monthly total at 5.95 inches. This is 2.28 inches above the normal amount of 3.67 inches for July. The total precipitation for the season since June 1st still stands at 12.43 inches, which is 4.27 inches above normal. The total precipitation for the year is still 31.10 inches, which is 5.07 inches above normal. There were no heating degree days yesterday, which is normal. This leaves the monthly total at zero, which is normal. The yearly total since July 1st is zero, which is normal. There were 12 cooling degree days yesterday, which is 3 below normal. This brings the monthly total to 464, which is 14 above normal. The yearly total since January 1st is 1,081, which is 85 above normal. The normal high temperature for today is 90 degrees, and the normal low is 71. The record high for today is 104, which occurred in 1953, and the record low is 57, which occurred in 1971. Sunrise today is at 6:01 a.m. and sunset is at 8:14 p.m. The current time is 7:07 a.m. Central Daylight Time. 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
and serves parts of east central Missouri and southwest Illinois, including the St. Louis metro area and surrounding counties. Today, sunny. Highs in the upper 80s. East winds around 5 miles per hour. Tonight, partly cloudy. A slight chance of showers after midnight. Lows in the upper 60s. Southeast winds around 5 miles per hour. Chance of rain 20%. Friday, partly sunny with a chance of showers with a slight chance of thunderstorms in the morning, then mostly cloudy with thunderstorms likely with a chance of showers in the afternoon. Highs in the mid-80s. South winds 10 to 15 miles per hour with gusts up to 25 miles per hour. Chance of rain 70%. Friday night, showers and thunderstorms in the evening, then showers likely with a slight chance of thunderstorms after midnight. Humid with lows in the upper 60s. South winds 10 to 15 miles per hour with gusts up to 25 miles per hour, becoming southwest 5 to 10 miles per hour after midnight. Chance of rain near 100%. Saturday, mostly cloudy with a chance of showers. A slight chance of thunderstorms in the afternoon. Highs in the upper 70s. West winds 10 to 15 miles per hour, becoming north in the afternoon. Chance of rain 50%. Saturday night, mostly cloudy with a slight chance of showers and thunderstorms in the evening, then partly cloudy after midnight. Lows in the mid-60s. Chance of rain 20%. Sunday, mostly sunny. A slight chance of showers and thunderstorms in the afternoon. Highs in the lower 80s. Chance of rain 20%. Sunday night, mostly clear. Lows in the mid-60s. Monday, sunny. A slight chance of showers in the afternoon. Highs in the mid-80s. Chance of rain 20%. Monday night, mostly clear. Lows in the upper 60s. Tuesday, sunny. A chance of showers in the afternoon. Highs in the upper 80s. Chance of rain 30%. Tuesday night, mostly clear. Lows in the upper 60s. Wednesday, mostly sunny with a slight chance of showers. A slight chance of thunderstorms in the afternoon. Highs around 90. Chance of rain 20%. Heat index values up to 100. At 7 a.m. at Lambert Field in St. Louis, it was partly cloudy with a temperature of 69 degrees. The dew point was 64, giving us a relative humidity of 84%. The wind was east at 5 miles an hour, and the pressure was 30.05 inches and rising. Elsewhere in the metro area, in Chesterfield, haze was reported and the temperature was 66. In Belleville, it was 69 degrees. In Cahokia, it was sunny and 67 degrees. In St. Charles, it was clear and 67. Across the region, it was clear in Columbia, Missouri, with a temperature of 67. In Quincy, it was clear and 65 degrees. In Kansas City, it was mostly cloudy and the temperature was 73. It was cloudy in Springfield, Missouri, with a temperature of 76. In Rolla, it was clear and the temperature was 67. In Farmington, it was 66 degrees. Fog was reported in Cape Girardeau, with 67 degrees. It was sunny in Springfield, Illinois, with a temperature of 62. Once again in St. Louis, it was partly cloudy. The temperature was 69 degrees and the wind was east at 5 miles an hour. The St. Louis climate summary for yesterday, July 29, 2026. Yesterday's high temperature of 85 degrees occurred at 4:32 p.m. The normal high is 90. The record high is 103 degrees, which was last set in 1999. Yesterday's low temperature of 69 degrees occurred at 5:02 a.m. The normal low is 71. The record low is 54 degrees, which was set in 1971. No precipitation fell yesterday, which leaves the monthly total at 5.95 inches. This is 2.28 inches above the normal amount of 3.67 inches for July. The total precipitation for the season
since June 1st still stands at 12.43 inches, which is 4.27 inches above normal. The total precipitation for the year is still 31.10 inches, which is 5.07 inches above normal. There were no heating degree days yesterday, which is normal. This leaves the monthly total at zero, which is normal. The yearly total since July 1st is zero, which is normal. There were 12 cooling degree days yesterday, which is 3 below normal. This brings the monthly total to 464, which is 14 above normal. The yearly total since January 1st is 1,081, which is 85 above normal. The normal high temperature for today is 90 degrees, and the normal low is 71. The record high for today is 104, which occurred in 1953, and the record low is 57, which occurred in 1971. Sunrise today is at 6:01 a.m. and sunset is at 8:14 p.m. The current time is 7:14 a.m. Central Daylight Time. 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Today, sunny. Highs in the upper 80s. East winds around 5 miles per hour. Tonight, partly cloudy. A slight chance of showers after midnight. Lows in the upper 60s. Southeast winds around 5 miles per hour. Chance of rain 20%. Friday, partly sunny with a chance of showers with a slight chance of thunderstorms in the morning, then mostly cloudy with thunderstorms likely with a chance of showers in the afternoon. Highs in the mid-80s. South winds 10 to 15 miles per hour with gusts up to 25 miles per hour. Chance of rain 70%. Friday night, showers and thunderstorms in the evening, then showers likely with a slight chance of thunderstorms after midnight. Humid with lows in the upper 60s. South winds 10 to 15 miles per hour with gusts up to 25 miles per hour, becoming southwest 5 to 10 miles per hour after midnight. Chance of rain near 100%. Saturday, mostly cloudy with a chance of showers. A slight chance of thunderstorms in the afternoon. Highs in the upper 70s. West winds 10 to 15 miles per hour, becoming north in the afternoon. Chance of rain 50%. Saturday night, mostly cloudy with a slight chance of showers and thunderstorms in the evening, then partly cloudy after midnight. Lows in the mid-60s. Chance of rain 20%. Sunday, mostly sunny. A slight chance of showers and thunderstorms in the afternoon. Highs in the lower 80s. Chance of rain 20%. Sunday night, mostly clear. Lows in the mid-60s. Monday, sunny. A slight chance of showers in the afternoon. Highs in the mid-80s. Chance of rain 20%. Monday night, mostly clear. Lows in the upper 60s. Tuesday, sunny. A chance of showers in the afternoon. Highs in the upper 80s. Chance of rain 30%. Tuesday night, mostly clear. Lows in the upper 60s. Wednesday, mostly sunny with a slight chance of showers. A slight chance of thunderstorms in the afternoon. Highs around 90. Chance of rain 20%. Heat index values up to 100. At 7 a.m. at Lambert Field in St. Louis, it was partly cloudy with a temperature of 69 degrees. The dew point was 64, giving us a relative humidity of 84%. The wind was east at 5 miles an hour, and the pressure was 30.05 inches and rising. Elsewhere in the metro area, in Chesterfield, haze was reported and the temperature was 66. In Belleville, it was 69 degrees. In Cahokia, it was sunny and 67 degrees. In St. Charles, it was clear and 67. Across the region, it was clear in Columbia, Missouri, with a temperature of 67. In Quincy,
was clear and 65 degrees. In Kansas City, it was mostly cloudy and the temperature was 73. It was cloudy in Springfield, Missouri, with a temperature of 76. In Rolla, it was clear and the temperature was 67. In Farmington, it was 66 degrees. Fog was reported in Cape Girardeau, with 67 degrees. It was sunny in Springfield, Illinois, with a temperature of 62. Once again in St. Louis, it was partly cloudy, the temperature was 69 degrees, and the wind was east at 5 miles an hour. The St. Louis Climate Summary for yesterday, July 29, 2026. Yesterday's high temperature of 85 degrees occurred at 4:32 p.m. The normal high is 90. The record high is 103 degrees, which was last set in 1999. Yesterday's low temperature of 69 degrees occurred at 5:02 a.m. The normal low is 71. The record low is 54 degrees, which was set in 1971. No precipitation fell yesterday, which leaves the monthly total at 5.95 inches. This is 2.28 inches above the normal amount of 3.67 inches for July. The total precipitation for the season since June 1st still stands at 12.43 inches, which is 4.27 inches above normal. The total precipitation for the year is still 31.10 inches, which is 5.07 inches above normal. There were no heating degree days yesterday, which is normal. This leaves the monthly total at zero, which is normal. The yearly total since July 1st is zero, which is normal. There were 12 cooling degree days yesterday, which is 3 below normal. This brings the monthly total to 464, which is 14 above normal. The yearly total since January 1st is 1,081, which is 85 above normal. The normal high temperature for today is 90 degrees, and the normal low is 71. The record high for today is 104, which occurred in 1953, and the record low is 57, which occurred in 1971. Sunrise today is at 6:01 a.m. and sunset is at 8:14 p.m. The current time is 7:20 a.m. Central Daylight Time. 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Today, sunny. Highs in the upper 80s. East winds around 5 miles per hour. Tonight, partly cloudy. A slight chance of showers after midnight. Lows in the upper 60s. Southeast winds around 5 miles per hour. Chance of rain 20%. Friday, partly sunny with a chance of showers with a slight chance of thunderstorms in the morning, then mostly cloudy with thunderstorms likely with a chance of showers in the afternoon. Highs in the mid-80s. South winds 10 to 15 miles per hour with gusts up to 25 miles per hour. Chance of rain 70%. Friday night, showers and thunderstorms in the evening, then showers likely with a slight chance of thunderstorms after midnight. Humid with lows in the upper 60s. South winds 10 to 15 miles per hour with gusts up to 25 miles per hour, becoming southwest 5 to 10 miles per hour after midnight. Chance of rain near 100%. Saturday, mostly cloudy with a chance of showers. A slight chance of thunderstorms in the afternoon. Highs in the upper 70s. West winds 10 to 15 miles per hour, becoming north in the afternoon. Chance of rain 50%. Saturday night, mostly cloudy with a slight chance of showers and thunderstorms in the evening, then partly cloudy after midnight. Lows in the mid-60s. Chance of rain 20%. Sunday, mostly sunny. A slight chance of showers and thunderstorms in the afternoon. Highs in the lower 80s. Chance of rain 20%. Sunday night, mostly clear. Lows in the mid-60s. Monday, sunny. A slight
Chance of showers in the afternoon. Highs in the mid-80s. Chance of rain 20%. Monday night, mostly clear. Lows in the upper 60s. Tuesday, sunny. A chance of showers in the afternoon. Highs in the upper 80s. Chance of rain 30%. Tuesday night, mostly clear. Lows in the upper 60s. Wednesday, mostly sunny with a slight chance of showers. A slight chance of thunderstorms in the afternoon. Highs around 90. Chance of rain 20%. Heat index values up to 100. At 7 a.m. at Lambert Field in St. Louis, it was partly cloudy with a temperature of 69 degrees. The dew point was 64, giving us a relative humidity of 84%. The wind was east at 5 miles an hour, and the pressure was 30.05 inches and rising. Elsewhere in the metro area, in Chesterfield, haze was reported and the temperature was 66. In Belleville, it was 69 degrees. In Cahokia, it was sunny and 67 degrees. In St. Charles, it was clear and 67. Across the region, it was clear in Columbia, Missouri, with a temperature of 67. In Quincy, it was clear and 65 degrees. In Kansas City, it was mostly cloudy and the temperature was 73. It was cloudy in Springfield, Missouri, with a temperature of 76. In Rolla, it was clear and the temperature was 67. In Farmington, it was 66 degrees. Fog was reported in Cape Girardeau, with 67 degrees. It was sunny in Springfield, Illinois, with a temperature of 62. Once again in St. Louis, it was partly cloudy, the temperature was 69 degrees, and the wind was east at 5 miles an hour. The St. Louis climate summary for yesterday, July 29, 2026. Yesterday's high temperature of 85 degrees occurred at 4:32 p.m. The normal high is 90. The record high is 103 degrees, which was last set in 1999. Yesterday's low temperature of 69 degrees occurred at 5:02 a.m. The normal low is 71. The record low is 54 degrees, which was set in 1971. No precipitation fell yesterday, which leaves the monthly total at 5.95 inches. This is 2.28 inches above the normal amount of 3.67 inches for July. The total precipitation for the season since June 1st still stands at 12.43 inches, which is 4.27 inches above normal. The total precipitation for the year is still 31.10 inches, which is 5.07 inches above normal. There were no heating degree days yesterday, which is normal. This leaves the monthly total at zero, which is normal. The yearly total since July 1st is zero, which is normal. There were 12 cooling degree days yesterday, which is 3 below normal. This brings the monthly total to 464, which is 14 above normal. The yearly total since January 1st is 1,081, which is 85 above normal. The normal high temperature for today is 90 degrees, and the normal low is 71. The record high for today is 104, which occurred in 1953, and the record low is 57, which occurred in 1971. Sunrise today is at 6:01 a.m. and sunset is at 8:14 p.m. The current time is 7:26 a.m. Central Daylight Time. 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Today, sunny. Highs in the upper 80s. East winds around 5 miles per hour. Tonight, partly cloudy. A slight chance of showers after midnight. Lows in the upper 60s. Southeast winds around 5 miles per hour. Chance of rain 20%. Friday, partly sunny with a chance of showers with a slight chance of thunderstorms in the morning, then mostly cloudy with thunderstorms.
likely with a chance of showers in the afternoon. Highs in the mid-80s. South winds 10 to 15 miles per hour with gusts up to 25 miles per hour. Chance of rain 70%. Friday night, showers and thunderstorms in the evening, then showers likely with a slight chance of thunderstorms after midnight. Humid with lows in the upper 60s. South winds 10 to 15 miles per hour with gusts up to 25 miles per hour, becoming southwest 5 to 10 miles per hour after midnight. Chance of rain near 100%. Saturday, mostly cloudy with a chance of showers. A slight chance of thunderstorms in the afternoon. Highs in the upper 70s. West winds 10 to 15 miles per hour, becoming north in the afternoon. Chance of rain 50%. Saturday night, mostly cloudy with a slight chance of showers and thunderstorms in the evening, then partly cloudy after midnight. Lows in the mid-60s. Chance of rain 20%. Sunday, mostly sunny. A slight chance of showers and thunderstorms in the afternoon. Highs in the lower 80s. Chance of rain 20%. Sunday night, mostly clear. Lows in the mid-60s. Monday, sunny. A slight chance of showers in the afternoon. Highs in the mid-80s. Chance of rain 20%. Monday night, mostly clear. Lows in the upper 60s. Tuesday, sunny. A chance of showers in the afternoon. Highs in the upper 80s. Chance of rain 30%. Tuesday night, mostly clear. Lows in the upper 60s. Wednesday, mostly sunny with a slight chance of showers. A slight chance of thunderstorms in the afternoon. Highs around 90. Chance of rain 20%. Heat index values up to 100. At 7 a.m. at Lambert Field in St. Louis, it was partly cloudy with a temperature of 69 degrees. The dew point was 64, giving us a relative humidity of 84%. The wind was east at 5 miles an hour, and the pressure was 30.05 inches and rising. Elsewhere in the metro area, in Chesterfield, haze was reported and the temperature was 66. In Belleville, it was 69 degrees. In Cahokia, it was sunny and 67 degrees. In St. Charles, it was clear and 67. Across the region, it was clear in Columbia, Missouri, with a temperature of 67. In Quincy, it was clear and 65 degrees. In Kansas City, it was mostly cloudy and the temperature was 73. It was cloudy in Springfield, Missouri, with a temperature of 76. In Rolla, it was clear and the temperature was 67. In Farmington, it was 66 degrees. Fog was reported in Cape Girardeau, with 67 degrees. It was sunny in Springfield, Illinois, with a temperature of 62. Once again in St. Louis, it was partly cloudy, the temperature was 69 degrees and the wind was east at 5 miles an hour. The St. Louis climate summary for yesterday, July 29, 2026. Yesterday's high temperature of 85 degrees occurred at 4:32 p.m. The normal high is 90. The record high is 130 degrees, which was last set in 1999. Yesterday's low temperature of 69 degrees occurred at 5:02 a.m. The normal low is 71. The record low is 54 degrees, which was set in 1971. No precipitation fell yesterday, which leaves the monthly total at 5.95 inches. This is 2.28 inches above the normal amount of 3.67 inches for July. The total precipitation for the season since June 1st still stands at 12.43 inches, which is 4.27 inches above normal. The total precipitation for the year is still 31.10 inches, which is 5.07 inches above normal. There were no heating degree days yesterday, which is normal. This leaves the monthly total at zero, which is normal. The yearly total since July 1st is zero, which is normal. There were 12 cooling degree days yesterday, which is 3 below normal. This brings the monthly total to 464, which is 14 above normal.
The yearly total since January 1st is 1,081, which is 85 above normal. The normal high temperature for today is 90 degrees, and the normal low is 71. The record high for today is 104, which occurred in 1953, and the record low is 57, which occurred in 1971. Sunrise today is at 6:01 a.m. and sunset is at 8:14 p.m. The current time is 7:33 a.m. Central Daylight Time. 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Today, sunny. Highs in the upper 80s. East winds around 5 miles per hour. Tonight, partly cloudy. A slight chance of showers after midnight. Lows in the upper 60s. Southeast winds around 5 miles per hour. Chance of rain 20%. Friday, partly sunny with a chance of showers with a slight chance of thunderstorms in the morning, then mostly cloudy with thunderstorms likely with a chance of showers in the afternoon. Highs in the mid-80s. South winds 10 to 15 miles per hour with gusts up to 25 miles per hour. Chance of rain 70%. Friday night, showers and thunderstorms in the evening, then showers likely with a slight chance of thunderstorms after midnight. Humid with lows in the upper 60s. South winds 10 to 15 miles per hour with gusts up to 25 miles per hour, becoming southwest 5 to 10 miles per hour after midnight. Chance of rain near 100%. Saturday, mostly cloudy with a chance of showers. A slight chance of thunderstorms in the afternoon. Highs in the upper 70s. West winds 10 to 15 miles per hour, becoming north in the afternoon. Chance of rain 50%. Saturday night, mostly cloudy with a slight chance of showers and thunderstorms in the evening, then partly cloudy after midnight. Lows in the mid-60s. Chance of rain 20%. Sunday, mostly sunny. A slight chance of showers and thunderstorms in the afternoon. Highs in the lower 80s. Chance of rain 20%. Sunday night, mostly clear. Lows in the mid-60s. Monday, sunny. A slight chance of showers in the afternoon. Highs in the mid-80s. Chance of rain 20%. Monday night, mostly clear. Lows in the upper 60s. Tuesday, sunny. A chance of showers in the afternoon. Highs in the upper 80s. Chance of rain 30%. Tuesday night, mostly clear. Lows in the upper 60s. Wednesday, mostly sunny with a slight chance of showers. A slight chance of thunderstorms in the afternoon. Highs around 90. Chance of rain 20%. Heat index values up to 100. At 7 a.m. at Lambert Field in St. Louis, it was partly cloudy with a temperature of 69 degrees. The dew point was 64, giving us a relative humidity of 84%. The wind was east at 5 miles an hour, and the pressure was 30.05 inches and rising. Elsewhere in the metro area, in Chesterfield, haze was reported and the temperature was 66. In Belleville, it was 69 degrees. In Cahokia, it was sunny and 67 degrees. In St. Charles, it was clear and 67. Across the region, it was clear in Columbia, Missouri, with a temperature of 67. In Quincy, it was clear and 65 degrees. In Kansas City, it was mostly cloudy and the temperature was 73. It was cloudy in Springfield, Missouri, with a temperature of 76. In Rolla, it was clear and the temperature was 67. In Farmington, it was 66 degrees. Fog was reported in Cape Girardeau with 67 degrees. It was sunny in Springfield, Illinois, with a temperature of 62. Once again in St. Louis, it was partly cloudy. The temperature was 69 degrees and the wind was east at 5 miles an hour.
hour. The St. Louis climate summary for yesterday, July 29, 2026. Yesterday's high temperature of 85 degrees occurred at 4:32 p.m. The normal high is 90. The record high is 103 degrees, which was last set in 1999. Yesterday's low temperature of 69 degrees occurred at 5:02 a.m. The normal low is 71. The record low is 54 degrees, which was set in 1971. No precipitation fell yesterday, which leaves the monthly total at 5.95 inches. This is 2.28 inches above the normal amount of 3.67 inches for July. The total precipitation for the season since June 1st still stands at 12.43 inches, which is 4.27 inches above normal. The total precipitation for the year is still 31.10 inches, which is 5.07 inches above normal. Miles an hour. The St. Louis.

total at 5.95 inches. This is 2.28 inches above the normal amount of 3.67 inches for July. The total precipitation for the season since June 1st still stands at 12.43 inches, which is 4.27 inches above normal. The total precipitation for the year is still 31.10 inches, which is 5.07 inches above normal. There were no heating degree days yesterday, which is normal. This leaves the monthly total at zero, which is normal. The yearly total since July 1st is zero, which is normal. There were 12 cooling degree days yesterday, which is 3 below normal. This brings the monthly total to 464, which is 14 above normal. The yearly total since January 1st is 1,081, which is 85 above normal. The normal high temperature for today is 90 degrees, and the normal low is 71. The record high for today is 104, which occurred in 1953, and the record low is 57, which occurred in 1971. Sunrise today is at 6:01 a.m. and sunset is at 8:14 p.m. The current time is 7:39 a.m. Central Daylight Time. 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Today, sunny. Highs in the upper 80s. East winds around 5 miles per hour. Tonight, partly cloudy. A slight chance of showers after midnight. Lows in the upper 60s. Southeast winds around 5 miles per hour. Chance of rain 20%. Friday, partly sunny with a chance of showers with a slight chance of thunderstorms in the morning, then mostly cloudy with thunderstorms likely with a chance of showers in the afternoon. Highs in the mid-80s. South winds 10 to 15 miles per hour with gusts up to 25 miles per hour. Chance of rain 70%. Friday night, showers and thunderstorms in the evening, then showers likely with a slight chance of thunderstorms after midnight. Humid with lows in the upper 60s. South winds 10 to 15 miles per hour with gusts up to 25 miles per hour, becoming southwest 5 to 10 miles per hour after midnight. Chance of rain near 100%. Saturday, mostly cloudy with a chance of showers. A slight chance of thunderstorms in the afternoon. Highs in the upper 70s. West winds 10 to 15 miles per hour, becoming north in the afternoon. Chance of rain 50%. Saturday night, mostly cloudy with a slight chance of showers and thunderstorms in the evening, then partly cloudy after midnight. Lows in the mid-60s. Chance of rain 20%. Sunday, mostly sunny. A slight chance of showers and thunderstorms in the afternoon. Highs in the lower 80s. Chance of rain 20%. Sunday night, mostly clear. Lows in the mid-60s. Monday, sunny. A slight chance of showers in the afternoon. Highs in the mid-80s. Chance of rain 20%. Monday night, mostly clear. Lows in the upper 60s. Tuesday, sunny. A chance of showers in the afternoon. Highs in the upper 80s. Chance of rain 30%. Tuesday night, mostly clear. Lows in the upper 60s. Wednesday, mostly sunny with a slight chance of showers. A slight chance of thunderstorms in the afternoon. Highs around 90. Chance of rain 20%. Heat index values up to 100. At 7 a.m. at Lambert Field in St. Louis, it was partly cloudy with a temperature of 69 degrees. The dew point was 64, giving us a relative humidity of 84%. The wind was east at 5 miles an hour, and the pressure was 30.05 inches and rising. Elsewhere in the metro area, in Chesterfield, haze was reported and the temperature was 66. In Belleville, it was 69 degrees. In Cahokia, it was sunny and 66.

degrees. In St. Charles, it was clear and 67. Across the region, it was clear in Columbia, Missouri, with a temperature of 67. In Quincy, it was clear and 65 degrees. In Kansas City, it was mostly cloudy and the temperature was 73. It was cloudy in Springfield, Missouri, with a temperature of 76. In Rolla, it was clear and the temperature was 67. In Farmington, it was 66 degrees. Fog was reported in Cape Girardeau, with 67 degrees. It was sunny in Springfield, Illinois, with a temperature of 62. Once again in St. Louis, it was partly cloudy. The temperature was 69 degrees and the wind was east at 5 miles an hour. The St. Louis climate summary for yesterday, July 29, 2026. Yesterday's high temperature of 85 degrees occurred at 4:32 p.m. The normal high is 90. The record high is 103 degrees, which was last set in 1999. Yesterday's low temperature of 69 degrees occurred at 5:02 a.m. The normal low is 71. The record low is 54 degrees, which was set in 1971. No precipitation fell yesterday, which leaves the monthly total at 5.95 inches. This is 2.28 inches above the normal amount of 3.67 inches for July. The total precipitation for the season since June 1st still stands at 12.43 inches, which is 4.27 inches above normal. The total precipitation for the year is still 31.10 inches, which is 5.07 inches above normal. There were no heating degree days yesterday, which is normal. This leaves the monthly total at zero, which is normal. The yearly total since July 1st is zero, which is normal. There were 12 cooling degree days yesterday, which is 3 below normal. This brings the monthly total to 464, which is 14 above normal. The yearly total since January 1st is 1,081, which is 85 above normal. The normal high temperature for today is 90 degrees, and the normal low is 71. The record high for today is 104, which occurred in 1953, and the record low is 57, which occurred in 1971. Sunrise today is at 6:01 a.m. and sunset is at 8:14 p.m. The current time is 7:46 a.m. Central Daylight Time. 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Today, sunny. Highs in the upper 80s. East winds around 5 miles per hour. Tonight, partly cloudy. A slight chance of showers after midnight. Lows in the upper 60s. Southeast winds around 5 miles per hour. Chance of rain 20%. Friday, partly sunny with a chance of showers with a slight chance of thunderstorms in the morning, then mostly cloudy with thunderstorms likely with a chance of showers in the afternoon. Highs in the mid-80s. South winds 10 to 15 miles per hour with gusts up to 25 miles per hour. Chance of rain 70%. Friday night, showers and thunderstorms in the evening, then showers likely with a slight chance of thunderstorms after midnight. Humid with lows in the upper 60s. South winds 10 to 15 miles per hour with gusts up to 25 miles per hour, becoming southwest 5 to 10 miles per hour after midnight. Chance of rain near 100%. Saturday, mostly cloudy with a chance of showers. A slight chance of thunderstorms in the afternoon. Highs in the upper 70s. West winds 10 to 15 miles per hour, becoming north in the afternoon. Chance of rain 50%. Saturday night, mostly cloudy with a slight chance of showers and thunderstorms in the evening, then partly cloudy after midnight. Lows in the mid-60s. Chance of rain 20%. Sunday, mostly sunny. A slight chance of showers and thunderstorms in the afternoon.
in the lower 80s. Chance of rain 20%. Sunday night, mostly clear. Lows in the mid-60s. Monday, sunny. A slight chance of showers in the afternoon. Highs in the mid-80s. Chance of rain 20%. Monday night, mostly clear. Lows in the upper 60s. Tuesday, sunny. A chance of showers in the afternoon. Highs in the upper 80s. Chance of rain 30%. Tuesday night, mostly clear. Lows in the upper 60s. Wednesday, mostly sunny with a slight chance of showers. A slight chance of thunderstorms in the afternoon. Highs around 90. Chance of rain 20%. Heat index values up to 100. At 7 a.m. at Lambert Field in St. Louis, it was partly cloudy with a temperature of 69 degrees. The dew point was 64, giving us a relative humidity of 84%. The wind was east at 5 miles an hour, and the pressure was 30.05 inches and rising. Elsewhere in the metro area, in Chesterfield, haze was reported and the temperature was 66. In Belleville, it was 69 degrees. In Cahokia, it was sunny and 67 degrees. In St. Charles, it was clear and 67. Across the region, it was clear in Columbia, Missouri, with a temperature of 67. In Quincy, it was clear and 65 degrees. In Kansas City, it was mostly cloudy and the temperature was 73. It was cloudy in Springfield, Missouri, with a temperature of 76. In Rolla, it was clear and the temperature was 67. In Farmington, it was 66 degrees. Fog was reported in Cape Girardeau, with 67 degrees. It was sunny in Springfield, Illinois, with a temperature of 62. Once again in St. Louis, it was partly cloudy. The temperature was 69 degrees and the wind was east at 5 miles an hour. The St. Louis climate summary for yesterday, July 29, 2026. Yesterday's high temperature of 85 degrees occurred at 4:32 p.m. The normal high is 90. The record high is 103 degrees, which was last set in 1999. Yesterday's low temperature of 69 degrees occurred at 5:02 a.m. The normal low is 71. The record low is 54 degrees, which was set in 1971. No precipitation fell yesterday, which leaves the monthly total at 5.95 inches. This is 2.28 inches above the normal amount of 3.67 inches for July. The total precipitation for the season since June 1st still stands at 12.43 inches, which is 4.27 inches above normal. The total precipitation for the year is still 31.10 inches, which is 5.07 inches above normal. There were no heating degree days yesterday, which is normal. This leaves the monthly total at zero, which is normal. The yearly total since July 1st is zero, which is normal. There were 12 cooling degree days yesterday, which is 3 below normal. This brings the monthly total to 464, which is 14 above normal. The yearly total since January 1st is 1,081, which is 85 above normal. The normal high temperature for today is 90 degrees, and the normal low is 71. The record high for today is 104, which occurred in 1953, and the record low is 57, which occurred in 1971. Sunrise today is at 6:01 a.m. and sunset is at 8:14 p.m. The current time is 7:52 a.m. Central Daylight Time. 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Today, sunny. Highs in the upper 80s. East winds around 5 miles per hour. Tonight, partly cloudy. A slight chance of showers after midnight. Lows in the upper 60s. Southeast winds around
5 miles per hour. Chance of rain 20%. Friday, partly sunny with a chance of showers with a slight chance of thunderstorms in the morning, then mostly cloudy with thunderstorms likely with a chance of showers in the afternoon. Highs in the mid-80s. South winds 10 to 15 miles per hour with gusts up to 25 miles per hour. Chance of rain 70%. Friday night, showers and thunderstorms in the evening, then showers likely with a slight chance of thunderstorms after midnight. Humid with lows in the upper 60s. South winds 10 to 15 miles per hour with gusts up to 25 miles per hour, becoming southwest 5 to 10 miles per hour after midnight. Chance of rain near 100%. Saturday, mostly cloudy with a chance of showers. A slight chance of thunderstorms in the afternoon. Highs in the upper 70s. West winds 10 to 15 miles per hour, becoming north in the afternoon. Chance of rain 50%. Saturday night, mostly cloudy with a slight chance of showers and thunderstorms in the evening, then partly cloudy after midnight. Lows in the mid-60s. Chance of rain 20%. Sunday, mostly sunny. A slight chance of showers and thunderstorms in the afternoon. Highs in the lower 80s. Chance of rain 20%. Sunday night, mostly clear. Lows in the mid-60s. Monday, sunny. A slight chance of showers in the afternoon. Highs in the mid-80s. Chance of rain 20%. Monday night, mostly clear. Lows in the upper 60s. Tuesday, sunny. A chance of showers in the afternoon. Highs in the upper 80s. Chance of rain 30%. Tuesday night, mostly clear. Lows in the upper 60s. Wednesday, mostly sunny with a slight chance of showers. A slight chance of thunderstorms in the afternoon. Highs around 90. Chance of rain 20%. Heat index values up to 100. At 7 a.m. at Lambert Field in St. Louis, it was partly cloudy with a temperature of 69 degrees. The dew point was 64, giving us a relative humidity of 84%. The wind was east at 5 miles an hour, and the pressure was 30.05 inches and rising. Elsewhere in the metro area, in Chesterfield, haze was reported and the temperature was 66. In Belleville, it was 69 degrees. In Cahokia, it was sunny and 67 degrees. In St. Charles, it was clear and 67. Across the region, it was clear in Columbia, Missouri, with a temperature of 67. In Quincy, it was clear and 65 degrees. In Kansas City, it was mostly cloudy and the temperature was 73. It was cloudy in Springfield, Missouri, with a temperature of 76. In Rolla, it was clear and the temperature was 67. In Farmington, it was 66 degrees. Fog was reported in Cape Girardeau, with 67 degrees. It was sunny in Springfield, Illinois, with a temperature of 62. Once again in St. Louis, it was partly cloudy, the temperature was 69 degrees and the wind was east at 5 miles an hour. The St. Louis climate summary for yesterday, July 29, 2026. Yesterday's high temperature of 85 degrees occurred at 4:32 p.m. The normal high is 90. The record high is 130 degrees, which was last set in 1999. Yesterday's low temperature of 69 degrees occurred at 5:02 a.m. The normal low is 71. The record low is 54 degrees, which was set in 1971. No precipitation fell yesterday, which leaves the monthly total at 5.95 inches. This is 2.28 inches above the normal amount of 3.67 inches for July. The total precipitation for the season since June 1st still stands at 12.43 inches, which is 4.27 inches above normal. The total precipitation for the year is still 31.10 inches, which is 5.07 inches above normal. There were no heating degree days yesterday, which is normal. This leaves the monthly total at zero, which is normal. The yearly total since July 1st is
which is normal. There were 12 cooling degree days yesterday, which is 3 below normal. This brings the monthly total to 464, which is 14 above normal. The yearly total since January 1st is 1,081, which is 85 above normal. The normal high temperature for today is 90 degrees, and the normal low is 71. The record high for today is 104, which occurred in 1953, and the record low is 57, which occurred in 1971. Sunrise today is at 6:01 a.m. and sunset is at 8:14 p.m. The current time is 7:59 a.m. Central Daylight Time. 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Today, sunny. Highs in the upper 80s. East winds around 5 miles per hour. Tonight, partly cloudy. A slight chance of showers after midnight. Lows in the upper 60s. Southeast winds around 5 miles per hour. Chance of rain 20%. Friday, partly sunny with a chance of showers with a slight chance of thunderstorms in the morning, then mostly cloudy with thunderstorms likely with a chance of showers in the afternoon. Highs in the mid-80s. South winds 10 to 15 miles per hour with gusts up to 25 miles per hour. Chance of rain 70%. Friday night, showers and thunderstorms in the evening, then showers likely with a slight chance of thunderstorms after midnight. Humid with lows in the upper 60s. South winds 10 to 15 miles per hour with gusts up to 25 miles per hour, becoming southwest 5 to 10 miles per hour after midnight. Chance of rain near 100%. Saturday, mostly cloudy with a chance of showers. A slight chance of thunderstorms in the afternoon. Highs in the upper 70s. West winds 10 to 15 miles per hour, becoming north in the afternoon. Chance of rain 50%. Saturday night, mostly cloudy with a slight chance of showers and thunderstorms in the evening, then partly cloudy after midnight. Lows in the mid-60s. Chance of rain 20%. Sunday, mostly sunny. A slight chance of showers and thunderstorms in the afternoon. Highs in the lower 80s. Chance of rain 20%. Sunday night, mostly clear. Lows in the mid-60s. Monday, sunny. A slight chance of showers in the afternoon. Highs in the mid-80s. Chance of rain 20%. Monday night, mostly clear. Lows in the upper 60s. Tuesday, sunny. A chance of showers in the afternoon. Highs in the upper 80s. Chance of rain 30%. Tuesday night, mostly clear. Lows in the upper 60s. Wednesday, mostly sunny with a slight chance of showers. A slight chance of thunderstorms in the afternoon. Highs around 90. Chance of rain 20%. Heat index values up to 100. At 7 a.m. at Lambert Field in St. Louis, it was partly cloudy with a temperature of 69 degrees. The dew point was 64, giving us a relative humidity of 84%. The wind was east at 5 miles an hour, and the pressure was 30.05 inches and rising. Elsewhere in the metro area, in Chesterfield, haze was reported and the temperature was 66. In Belleville, it was 69 degrees. In Cahokia, it was sunny and 67 degrees. In St. Charles, it was clear and 67. Across the region, it was clear in Columbia, Missouri, with a temperature of 67. In Quincy, it was clear and 65 degrees. In Kansas City, it was mostly cloudy and the temperature was 73. It was cloudy in Springfield, Missouri, with a temperature of 76. In Rolla, it was clear and the temperature was 67. In Farmington, it was 66 degrees. Fog was reported in Cape Girardeau, with 67 degrees.
it was sunny in Springfield, Illinois, with a temperature of 62. Once again in St. Louis, it was partly cloudy. The temperature was 69 degrees and the wind was east at 5 miles an hour. The St. Louis climate summary for yesterday, July 29, 2026. Yesterday's high temperature of 85 degrees occurred at 4:32 p.m. The normal high is 90. The record high is 130 degrees, which was last set in 1999. Yesterday's low temperature of 69 degrees occurred at 5:02 a.m. The normal low is 71. The record low is 54 degrees, which was set in 1971. No precipitation fell yesterday, which leaves the monthly total at 5.95 inches. This is 2.28 inches above the normal amount of 3.67 inches for July. The total precipitation for the season since June 1st still stands at 12.43 inches, which is 4.27 inches above normal. The total precipitation for the year is still 31.10 inches, which is 5.07 inches above normal. There were no heating degree days yesterday, which is normal. This leaves the monthly total at zero, which is normal. The yearly total since July 1st is zero, which is normal. There were 12 cooling degree days yesterday, which is three below normal. This brings the monthly total to 464, which is 14 above normal. The yearly total since January 1st is 1,081, which is 85 above normal. The normal high temperature for today is 90 degrees, and the normal low is 71. The record high for today is 104, which occurred in 1953, and the record low is 57, which occurred in 1971. Sunrise today is at 6:01 a.m. and sunset is at 8:14 p.m. The current time is 8:05 a.m. Central Daylight Time. 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Today, sunny. Highs in the upper 80s. East winds around 5 miles per hour. Tonight, partly cloudy. A slight chance of showers after midnight. Lows in the upper 60s. Southeast winds around 5 miles per hour. Chance of rain 20%. Friday, partly sunny with a chance of showers with a slight chance of thunderstorms in the morning, then mostly cloudy with thunderstorms likely with a chance of showers in the afternoon. Highs in the mid-80s. South winds 10 to 15 miles per hour with gusts up to 25 miles per hour. Chance of rain 70%. Friday night, showers and thunderstorms in the evening, then showers likely with a slight chance of thunderstorms after midnight. Humid with lows in the upper 60s. South winds 10 to 15 miles per hour with gusts up to 25 miles per hour, becoming southwest 5 to 10 miles per hour after midnight. Chance of rain near 100%. Saturday, mostly cloudy with a chance of showers. A slight chance of thunderstorms in the afternoon. Highs in the upper 70s. West winds 10 to 15 miles per hour, becoming north in the afternoon. Chance of rain 50%. Saturday night, mostly cloudy with a slight chance of showers and thunderstorms in the evening, then partly cloudy after midnight. Lows in the mid-60s. Chance of rain 20%. Sunday, mostly sunny. A slight chance of showers and thunderstorms in the afternoon. Highs in the lower 80s. Chance of rain 20%. Sunday night, mostly clear. Lows in the mid-60s. Monday, sunny. A slight chance of showers in the afternoon. Highs in the mid-80s. Chance of rain 20%. Monday night, mostly clear. Lows in the upper 60s. Tuesday, sunny. A chance of showers in the afternoon. Highs in the upper 80s. Chance of rain 30%. Tuesday night, mostly clear. Lows in
upper 60s. Wednesday, mostly sunny with a slight chance of showers. A slight chance of thunderstorms in the afternoon. Highs around 90. Chance of rain 20%. Heat index values up to 100. At 7 a.m. at Lambert Field in St. Louis, it was partly cloudy with a temperature of 69 degrees. The dew point was 64, giving us a relative humidity of 84%. The wind was east at 5 miles an hour, and the pressure was 30.05 inches and rising. Elsewhere in the metro area, in Chesterfield, haze was reported and the temperature was 66. In Belleville, it was 69 degrees. In Cahokia, it was sunny and 67 degrees. In St. Charles, it was clear and 67. Across the region, it was clear in Columbia, Missouri, with a temperature of 67. In Quincy, it was clear and 65 degrees. In Kansas City, it was mostly cloudy and the temperature was 73. It was cloudy in Springfield, Missouri, with a temperature of 76. In Rolla, it was clear and the temperature was 67. In Farmington, it was 66 degrees. Fog was reported in Cape Girardeau with 67 degrees. It was sunny in Springfield, Illinois, with a temperature of 62. Once again in St. Louis, it was partly cloudy. The temperature was 69 degrees and the wind was east at 5 miles an hour. The St. Louis climate summary for yesterday, July 29, 2026. Yesterday's high temperature of 85 degrees occurred at 4:32 p.m. The normal high is 90. The record high is 103 degrees, which was last set in 1999. Yesterday's low temperature of 69 degrees occurred at 5:02 a.m. The normal low is 71. The record low is 54 degrees, which was set in 1971. No precipitation fell yesterday, which leaves the monthly total at 5.95 inches. This is 2.28 inches above the normal amount of 3.67 inches for July. The total precipitation for the season since June 1st still stands at 12.43 inches, which is 4.27 inches above normal. The total precipitation for the year is still 31.10 inches, which is 5.07 inches above normal. There were no heating degree days yesterday, which is normal. This leaves the monthly total at zero, which is normal. The yearly total since July 1st is zero, which is normal. There were 12 cooling degree days yesterday, which is three below normal. This brings the monthly total to 464, which is 14 above normal. The yearly total since January 1st is 1,081, which is 85 above normal. The normal high temperature for today is 90 degrees, and the normal low is 71. The record high for today is 104, which occurred in 1953, and the record low is 57, which occurred in 1971. Sunrise today is at 6:01 a.m., and sunset is at 8:14 p.m. The current time is 8:12 a.m. Central Daylight Time. 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Today, sunny. Highs in the upper 80s. East winds around 5 miles per hour. Tonight, partly cloudy. A slight chance of showers after midnight. Lows in the upper 60s. Southeast winds around 5 miles per hour. Chance of rain 20%. Friday, partly sunny with a chance of showers with a slight chance of thunderstorms in the morning, then mostly cloudy with thunderstorms likely with a chance of showers in the afternoon. Highs in the mid-80s. South winds 10 to 15 miles per hour with gusts up to 25 miles per hour. Chance of rain 70%. Friday night, showers and thunderstorms in the evening, then showers likely with a slight chance of thunderstorms after midnight. Humid with lows in the upper 60s. South winds 10 to
15 miles per hour with gusts up to 25 miles per hour, becoming southwest 5 to 10 miles per hour after midnight. Chance of rain near 100%. Saturday, mostly cloudy with a chance of showers. A slight chance of thunderstorms in the afternoon. Highs in the upper 70s. West winds 10 to 15 miles per hour, becoming north in the afternoon. Chance of rain 50%. Saturday night, mostly cloudy with a slight chance of showers and thunderstorms in the evening, then partly cloudy after midnight. Lows in the mid-60s. Chance of rain 20%. Sunday, mostly sunny. A slight chance of showers and thunderstorms in the afternoon. Highs in the lower 80s. Chance of rain 20%. Sunday night, mostly clear. Lows in the mid-60s. Monday, sunny. A slight chance of showers in the afternoon. Highs in the mid-80s. Chance of rain 20%. Monday night, mostly clear. Lows in the upper 60s. Tuesday, sunny. A chance of showers in the afternoon. Highs in the upper 80s. Chance of rain 30%. Tuesday night, mostly clear. Lows in the upper 60s. Wednesday, mostly sunny with a slight chance of showers. A slight chance of thunderstorms in the afternoon. Highs around 90. Chance of rain 20%. Heat index values up to 100. At 8 a.m. at Lambert Field in St. Louis, it was mostly sunny with a temperature of 72 degrees. The dew point was 64, giving us a relative humidity of 76%. The wind was east at 6 miles an hour, and the pressure was 30.06 inches and rising. Elsewhere in the metro area, in Chesterfield it was sunny and the temperature was 71. In Belleville it was 71 degrees. In Cahokia, it was sunny and 72 degrees. In St. Charles, it was sunny and 71. Across the region, it was sunny in Columbia, Missouri, with a temperature of 70. In Quincy, it was sunny and 68 degrees. In Kansas City, it was cloudy and the temperature was 74. It was cloudy in Springfield, Missouri, with a temperature of 76. In Rolla, it was sunny and the temperature was 70. In Farmington, it was 71 degrees. It was sunny in Cape Girardeau, with 71 degrees. It was sunny in Springfield, Illinois, with a temperature of 67. Once again in St. Louis, it was mostly sunny. The temperature was 72 degrees and the wind was east at 6 miles an hour. The St. Louis climate summary for yesterday, July 29, 2026. Yesterday's high temperature of 85 degrees occurred at 4:32 p.m. The normal high is 90. The record high is 103 degrees, which was last set in 1999. Yesterday's low temperature of 69 degrees occurred at 5:02 a.m. The normal low is 71. The record low is 54 degrees, which was set in 1971. No precipitation fell yesterday, which leaves the monthly total at 5.95 inches. This is 2.28 inches above the normal amount of 3.67 inches for July. The total precipitation for the season since June 1st still stands at 12.43 inches, which is 4.27 inches above normal. The total precipitation for the year is still 31.10 inches, which is 5.07 inches above normal. There were no heating degree days yesterday, which is normal. This leaves the monthly total at zero, which is normal. The yearly total since July 1st is zero, which is normal. There were 12 cooling degree days yesterday, which is three below normal. This brings the monthly total to 464, which is 14 above normal. The yearly total since January 1st is 1,081, which is 85 above normal. The normal high temperature for today is 90 degrees, and the normal low is 71. The record high for today is 104, which occurred in 1953, and the record low is 57, which occurred in 1971. Sunrise today is at 6:01 a.m. and sunset is at 8:14 p.m.
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Today, sunny. Highs in the upper 80s. East winds around 5 miles per hour. Tonight, partly cloudy. A slight chance of showers after midnight. Lows in the upper 60s. Southeast winds around 5 miles per hour. Chance of rain 20%. Friday, partly sunny with a chance of showers with a slight chance of thunderstorms in the morning, then mostly cloudy with thunderstorms likely with a chance of showers in the afternoon. Highs in the mid-80s. South winds 10 to 15 miles per hour with gusts up to 25 miles per hour. Chance of rain 70%. Friday night, showers and thunderstorms in the evening, then showers likely with a slight chance of thunderstorms after midnight. Humid with lows in the upper 60s. South winds 10 to 15 miles per hour with gusts up to 25 miles per hour, becoming southwest 5 to 10 miles per hour after midnight. Chance of rain near 100%. Saturday, mostly cloudy with a chance of showers. A slight chance of thunderstorms in the afternoon. Highs in the upper 70s. West winds 10 to 15 miles per hour, becoming north in the afternoon. Chance of rain 50%. Saturday night, mostly cloudy with a slight chance of showers and thunderstorms in the evening, then partly cloudy after midnight. Lows in the mid-60s. Chance of rain 20%. Sunday, mostly sunny. A slight chance of showers and thunderstorms in the afternoon. Highs in the lower 80s. Chance of rain 20%. Sunday night, mostly clear. Lows in the mid-60s. Monday, sunny. A slight chance of showers in the afternoon. Highs in the mid-80s. Chance of rain 20%. Monday night, mostly clear. Lows in the upper 60s. Tuesday, sunny. A chance of showers in the afternoon. Highs in the upper 80s. Chance of rain 30%. Tuesday night, mostly clear. Lows in the upper 60s. Wednesday, mostly sunny with a slight chance of showers. A slight chance of thunderstorms in the afternoon. Highs around 90. Chance of rain 20%. Heat index values up to 100. At 8 a.m. at Lambert Field in St. Louis, it was mostly sunny with a temperature of 72 degrees. The dew point was 64, giving us a relative humidity of 76%. The wind was east at 6 miles an hour, and the pressure was 30.06 inches and rising. Elsewhere in the metro area, in Chesterfield it was sunny and the temperature was 71. In Belleville it was 71 degrees. In Cahokia, it was sunny and 72 degrees. In St. Charles it was sunny and 71. Across the region, it was sunny in Columbia, Missouri, with a temperature of 70. In Quincy it was sunny and 68 degrees. In Kansas City, it was cloudy and the temperature was 74. It was cloudy in Springfield, Missouri, with a temperature of 76. In Rolla, it was sunny and the temperature was 70. In Farmington, it was 71 degrees. It was sunny in Cape Girardeau, with 71 degrees. It was sunny in Springfield, Illinois, with a temperature of 67. Once again in St. Louis, it was mostly sunny. The temperature was 72 degrees and the wind was east at 6 miles an hour. The St. Louis climate summary for yesterday, July 29, 2026. Yesterday's high temperature of 85 degrees occurred at 4:32 p.m. The normal high is 90. The record high is 103 degrees, which was last set in 1999. Yesterday's low temperature of 69 degrees occurred at 5:02 a.m. The normal low is 71. The record low is 54 degrees.
was set in 1971. No precipitation fell yesterday, which leaves the monthly total at 5.95 inches. This is 2.28 inches above the normal amount of 3.67 inches for July. The total precipitation for the season since June 1st still stands at 12.43 inches, which is 4.27 inches above normal. The total precipitation for the year is still 31.10 inches, which is 5.07 inches above normal. There were no heating degree days yesterday, which is normal. This leaves the monthly total at zero, which is normal. The yearly total since July 1st is zero, which is normal. There were 12 cooling degree days yesterday, which is 3 below normal. This brings the monthly total to 464, which is 14 above normal. The yearly total since January 1st is 1,081, which is 85 above normal. The normal high temperature for today is 90 degrees, and the normal low is 71. The record high for today is 104, which occurred in 1953, and the record low is 57, which occurred in 1971. Sunrise today is at 6:01 a.m. and sunset is at 8:14 p.m. The current time is 8:24 a.m. Central Daylight Time. 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Today, sunny. Highs in the upper 80s. East winds around 5 miles per hour. Tonight, partly cloudy. A slight chance of showers after midnight. Lows in the upper 60s. Southeast winds around 5 miles per hour. Chance of rain 20%. Friday, partly sunny with a chance of showers with a slight chance of thunderstorms in the morning, then mostly cloudy with thunderstorms likely with a chance of showers in the afternoon. Highs in the mid-80s. South winds 10 to 15 miles per hour with gusts up to 25 miles per hour. Chance of rain 70%. Friday night, showers and thunderstorms in the evening, then showers likely with a slight chance of thunderstorms after midnight. Humid with lows in the upper 60s. South winds 10 to 15 miles per hour with gusts up to 25 miles per hour, becoming southwest 5 to 10 miles per hour after midnight. Chance of rain near 100%. Saturday, mostly cloudy with a chance of showers. A slight chance of thunderstorms in the afternoon. Highs in the upper 70s. West winds 10 to 15 miles per hour, becoming north in the afternoon. Chance of rain 50%. Saturday night, mostly cloudy with a slight chance of showers and thunderstorms in the evening, then partly cloudy after midnight. Lows in the mid-60s. Chance of rain 20%. Sunday, mostly sunny. A slight chance of showers and thunderstorms in the afternoon. Highs in the lower 80s. Chance of rain 20%. Sunday night, mostly clear. Lows in the mid-60s. Monday, sunny. A slight chance of showers in the afternoon. Highs in the mid-80s. Chance of rain 20%. Monday night, mostly clear. Lows in the upper 60s. Tuesday, sunny. A chance of showers in the afternoon. Highs in the upper 80s. Chance of rain 30%. Tuesday night, mostly clear. Lows in the upper 60s. Wednesday, mostly sunny with a slight chance of showers. A slight chance of thunderstorms in the afternoon. Highs around 90. Chance of rain 20%. Heat index values up to 100. At 8 a.m. at Lambert Field in St. Louis, it was mostly sunny with a temperature of 72 degrees. The dew point was 64, giving us a relative humidity of 76%. The wind was east at 6 miles an hour, and the pressure was 30.06 inches and rising. Elsewhere in the metro area, in Chesterfield, it was sunny and the temperature was 71. In
it was 71 degrees. In Cahokia, it was sunny and 72 degrees. In St. Charles, it was sunny and 71. Across the region, it was sunny in Columbia, Missouri, with a temperature of 70. In Quincy, it was sunny and 68 degrees. In Kansas City, it was cloudy and the temperature was 74. It was cloudy in Springfield, Missouri, with a temperature of 76. In Rolla, it was sunny and the temperature was 70. In Farmington, it was 71 degrees. It was sunny in Cape Girardeau, with 71 degrees. It was sunny in Springfield, Illinois, with a temperature of 67. Once again in St. Louis, it was mostly sunny. The temperature was 72 degrees and the wind was east at 6 miles an hour. The St. Louis climate summary for yesterday, July 29, 2026. Yesterday's high temperature of 85 degrees occurred at 4:32 p.m. The normal high is 90. The record high is 103 degrees, which was last set in 1999. Yesterday's low temperature of 69 degrees occurred at 5:02 a.m. The normal low is 71. The record low is 54 degrees, which was set in 1971. No precipitation fell yesterday, which leaves the monthly total at 5.95 inches. This is 2.28 inches above the normal amount of 3.67 inches for July. The total precipitation for the season since June 1st still stands at 12.43 inches, which is 4.27 inches above normal. The total precipitation for the year is still 31.10 inches, which is 5.07 inches above normal. There were no heating degree days yesterday, which is normal. This leaves the monthly total at zero, which is normal. The yearly total since July 1st is zero, which is normal. There were 12 cooling degree days yesterday, which is 3 below normal. This brings the monthly total to 464, which is 14 above normal. The yearly total since January 1st is 1,081, which is 85 above normal. The normal high temperature for today is 90 degrees, and the normal low is 71. The record high for today is 104, which occurred in 1953, and the record low is 57, which occurred in 1971. Sunrise today is at 6:01 a.m. and sunset is at 8:14 p.m. The current time is 8:31 a.m. Central Daylight Time. 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Today, sunny. Highs in the upper 80s. East winds around 5 miles per hour. Tonight, partly cloudy. A slight chance of showers after midnight. Lows in the upper 60s. Southeast winds around 5 miles per hour. Chance of rain 20%. Friday, partly sunny with a chance of showers with a slight chance of thunderstorms in the morning, then mostly cloudy with thunderstorms likely with a chance of showers in the afternoon. Highs in the mid-80s. South winds 10 to 15 miles per hour with gusts up to 25 miles per hour. Chance of rain 70%. Friday night, showers and thunderstorms in the evening, then showers likely with a slight chance of thunderstorms after midnight. Humid with lows in the upper 60s. South winds 10 to 15 miles per hour with gusts up to 25 miles per hour, becoming southwest 5 to 10 miles per hour after midnight. Chance of rain near 100%. Saturday, mostly cloudy with a chance of showers. A slight chance of thunderstorms in the afternoon. Highs in the upper 70s. West winds 10 to 15 miles per hour, becoming north in the afternoon. Chance of rain 50%. Saturday night, mostly cloudy with a slight chance of showers and thunderstorms in the evening, then partly cloudy after midnight. Lows in the mid-60s. Chance of rain 20%. Sunday, mostly sunny. A slight chance of showers.
and thunderstorms in the afternoon. Highs in the lower 80s. Chance of rain 20%. Sunday night, mostly clear. Lows in the mid-60s. Monday, sunny. A slight chance of showers in the afternoon. Highs in the mid-80s. Chance of rain 20%. Monday night, mostly clear. Lows in the upper 60s. Tuesday, sunny. A chance of showers in the afternoon. Highs in the upper 80s. Chance of rain 30%. Tuesday night, mostly clear. Lows in the upper 60s. Wednesday, mostly sunny with a slight chance of showers. A slight chance of thunderstorms in the afternoon. Highs around 90. Chance of rain 20%. Heat index values up to 100. At 8 a.m. at Lambert Field in St. Louis, it was mostly sunny with a temperature of 72 degrees. The dew point was 64, giving us a relative humidity of 76%. The wind was east at 6 miles an hour, and the pressure was 30.06 inches and rising. Elsewhere in the metro area, in Chesterfield, it was sunny and the temperature was 71. In Belleville, it was 71 degrees. In Cahokia, it was sunny and 72 degrees. In St. Charles, it was sunny and 71. Across the region, it was sunny in Columbia, Missouri, with a temperature of 70. In Quincy, it was sunny and 68 degrees. In Kansas City, it was cloudy and the temperature was 74. It was cloudy in Springfield, Missouri, with a temperature of 76. In Rolla, it was sunny and the temperature was 70. In Farmington, it was 71 degrees. It was sunny in Cape Girardeau, with 71 degrees. It was sunny in Springfield, Illinois, with a temperature of 67. Once again in St. Louis, it was mostly sunny. The temperature was 72 degrees and the wind was east at 6 miles an hour. The St. Louis climate summary for yesterday, July 29, 2026. Yesterday's high temperature of 85 degrees occurred at 4:32 p.m. The normal high is 90. The record high is 130 degrees, which was last set in 1999. Yesterday's low temperature of 69 degrees occurred at 5:02 a.m. The normal low is 71. The record low is 54 degrees, which was set in 1971. No precipitation fell yesterday, which leaves the monthly total at 5.95 inches. This is 2.28 inches above the normal amount of 3.67 inches for July. The total precipitation for the season since June 1st still stands at 12.43 inches, which is 4.27 inches above normal. The total precipitation for the year is still 31.10 inches, which is 5.07 inches above normal. There were no heating degree days yesterday, which is normal. This leaves the monthly total at zero, which is normal. The yearly total since July 1st is zero, which is normal. There were 12 cooling degree days yesterday, which is 3 below normal. This brings the monthly total to 464, which is 14 above normal. The yearly total since January 1st is 1,081, which is 85 above normal. The normal high temperature for today is 90 degrees, and the normal low is 71. The record high for today is 104, which occurred in 1953, and the record low is 57, which occurred in 1971. Sunrise today is at 6:01 a.m. and sunset is at 8:14 p.m. The current time is 8:37 a.m. Central Daylight Time. 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Today, sunny. Highs in the upper 80s. East winds around 5 miles per hour. Tonight, partly cloudy. A slight chance of showers after midnight. Lows in the upper 60s. Southeast winds.
around 5 miles per hour. Chance of rain 20%. Friday, partly sunny with a chance of showers with a slight chance of thunderstorms in the morning, then mostly cloudy with thunderstorms likely with a chance of showers in the afternoon. Highs in the mid-80s. South winds 10 to 15 miles per hour with gusts up to 25 miles per hour. Chance of rain 70%. Friday night, showers and thunderstorms in the evening, then showers likely with a slight chance of thunderstorms after midnight. Humid with lows in the upper 60s. South winds 10 to 15 miles per hour with gusts up to 25 miles per hour, becoming southwest 5 to 10 miles per hour after midnight. Chance of rain near 100%. Saturday, mostly cloudy with a chance of showers. A slight chance of thunderstorms in the afternoon. Highs in the upper 70s. West winds 10 to 15 miles per hour, becoming north in the afternoon. Miles per hour. Chance of rain.

15 miles per hour with gusts up to 25 miles per hour, becoming southwest 5 to 10 miles per hour after midnight. Chance of rain near 100%. Saturday, mostly cloudy with a chance of showers. A slight chance of thunderstorms in the afternoon. Highs in the upper 70s. West winds 10 to 15 miles per hour, becoming north in the afternoon. Chance of rain 50%. Saturday night, mostly cloudy with a slight chance of showers and thunderstorms in the evening, then partly cloudy after midnight. Lows in the mid-60s. Chance of rain 20%. Sunday, mostly sunny. A slight chance of showers and thunderstorms in the afternoon. Highs in the lower 80s. Chance of rain 20%. Sunday night, mostly clear. Lows in the mid-60s. Monday, sunny. A slight chance of showers in the afternoon. Highs in the mid-80s. Chance of rain 20%. Monday night, mostly clear. Lows in the upper 60s. Tuesday, sunny. A chance of showers in the afternoon. Highs in the upper 80s. Chance of rain 30%. Tuesday night, mostly clear. Lows in the upper 60s. Wednesday, mostly sunny with a slight chance of showers. A slight chance of thunderstorms in the afternoon. Highs around 90. Chance of rain 20%. Heat index values up to 100. At 8 a.m. at Lambert Field in St. Louis, it was mostly sunny with a temperature of 72 degrees. The dew point was 64, giving us a relative humidity of 76%. The wind was east at 6 miles an hour, and the pressure was 30.06 inches and rising. Elsewhere in the metro area, in Chesterfield it was sunny and the temperature was 71. In Belleville it was 71 degrees. In Cahokia, it was sunny and 72 degrees. In St. Charles, it was sunny and 71. Across the region, it was sunny in Columbia, Missouri, with a temperature of 70. In Quincy, it was sunny and 68 degrees. In Kansas City, it was cloudy and the temperature was 74. It was cloudy in Springfield, Missouri, with a temperature of 76. In Rolla, it was sunny and the temperature was 70. In Farmington, it was 71 degrees. It was sunny in Cape Girardeau, with 71 degrees. It was sunny in Springfield, Illinois, with a temperature of 67. Once again in St. Louis, it was mostly sunny. The temperature was 72 degrees and the wind was east at 6 miles an hour. The St. Louis climate summary for yesterday, July 29, 2026. Yesterday's high temperature of 85 degrees occurred at 4:32 p.m. The normal high is 90. The record high is 103 degrees, which was last set in 1999. Yesterday's low temperature of 69 degrees occurred at 5:02 a.m. The normal low is 71. The record low is 54 degrees, which was set in 1971. No precipitation fell yesterday, which leaves the monthly total at 5.95 inches. This is 2.28 inches above the normal amount of 3.67 inches for July. The total precipitation for the season since June 1st still stands at 12.43 inches, which is 4.27 inches above normal. The total precipitation for the year is still 31.10 inches, which is 5.07 inches above normal. There were no heating degree days yesterday, which is normal. This leaves the monthly total at zero, which is normal. The yearly total since July 1st is zero, which is normal. There were 12 cooling degree days yesterday, which is three below normal. This brings the monthly total to 464, which is 14 above normal. The yearly total since January 1st is 1,081, which is 85 above normal. The normal high temperature for today is 90 degrees, and the normal low is 71. The record high for today is 104, which occurred in 1953, and the record low is 57, which occurred in 1971. Sunrise today is at 6:01 a.m. and sunset is at 8:14 p.m.

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Today, sunny. Highs in the upper 80s. East winds around 5 miles per hour. Tonight, partly cloudy. A slight chance of showers after midnight. Lows in the upper 60s. Southeast winds around 5 miles per hour. Chance of rain 20%. Friday, partly sunny with a chance of showers with a slight chance of thunderstorms in the morning, then mostly cloudy with thunderstorms likely with a chance of showers in the afternoon. Highs in the mid-80s. South winds 10 to 15 miles per hour with gusts up to 25 miles per hour. Chance of rain 70%. Friday night, showers and thunderstorms in the evening, then showers likely with a slight chance of thunderstorms after midnight. Humid with lows in the upper 60s. South winds 10 to 15 miles per hour with gusts up to 25 miles per hour, becoming southwest 5 to 10 miles per hour after midnight. Chance of rain near 100%. Saturday, mostly cloudy with a chance of showers. A slight chance of thunderstorms in the afternoon. Highs in the upper 70s. West winds 10 to 15 miles per hour, becoming north in the afternoon. Chance of rain 50%. Saturday night, mostly cloudy with a slight chance of showers and thunderstorms in the evening, then partly cloudy after midnight. Lows in the mid-60s. Chance of rain 20%. Sunday, mostly sunny. A slight chance of showers and thunderstorms in the afternoon. Highs in the lower 80s. Chance of rain 20%. Sunday night, mostly clear. Lows in the mid-60s. Monday, sunny. A slight chance of showers in the afternoon. Highs in the mid-80s. Chance of rain 20%. Monday night, mostly clear. Lows in the upper 60s. Tuesday, sunny. A chance of showers in the afternoon. Highs in the upper 80s. Chance of rain 30%. Tuesday night, mostly clear. Lows in the upper 60s. Wednesday, mostly sunny with a slight chance of showers. A slight chance of thunderstorms in the afternoon. Highs around 90. Chance of rain 20%. Heat index values up to 100. At 8 a.m. at Lambert Field in St. Louis, it was mostly sunny with a temperature of 72 degrees. The dew point was 64, giving us a relative humidity of 76%. The wind was east at 6 miles an hour, and the pressure was 30.06 inches and rising. Elsewhere in the metro area, in Chesterfield it was sunny and the temperature was 71. In Belleville it was 71 degrees. In Cahokia, it was sunny and 72 degrees. In St. Charles it was sunny and 71. Across the region, it was sunny in Columbia, Missouri, with a temperature of 70. In Quincy it was sunny and 68 degrees. In Kansas City, it was cloudy and the temperature was 74. It was cloudy in Springfield, Missouri, with a temperature of 76. In Rolla, it was sunny and the temperature was 70. In Farmington, it was 71 degrees. It was sunny in Cape Girardeau, with 71 degrees. It was sunny in Springfield, Illinois, with a temperature of 67. Once again in St. Louis, it was mostly sunny. The temperature was 72 degrees and the wind was east at 6 miles an hour. The St. Louis climate summary for yesterday, July 29, 2026. Yesterday's high temperature of 85 degrees occurred at 4:32 p.m. The normal high is 90. The record high is 103 degrees, which was last set in 1999. Yesterday's low temperature of 69 degrees occurred at 5:02 a.m. The normal low is 71. The record low is 54 degrees.
to us set in 1971. No precipitation fell yesterday, which leaves the monthly total at 5.95 inches. This is 2.28 inches above the normal amount of 3.67 inches for July. The total precipitation for the season since June 1st still stands at 12.43 inches, which is 4.27 inches above normal. The total precipitation for the year is still 31.10 inches, which is 5.07 inches above normal. There were no heating degree days yesterday, which is normal. This leaves the monthly total at zero, which is normal. The yearly total since July 1st is zero, which is normal. There were 12 cooling degree days yesterday, which is 3 below normal. This brings the monthly total to 464, which is 14 above normal. The yearly total since January 1st is 1,081, which is 85 above normal. The normal high temperature for today is 90 degrees, and the normal low is 71. The record high for today is 104, which occurred in 1953, and the record low is 57, which occurred in 1971. Sunrise today is at 6:01 a.m. and sunset is at 8:14 p.m. The current time is 8:50 a.m. Central Daylight Time. 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Today, sunny. Highs in the upper 80s. East winds around 5 miles per hour. Tonight, partly cloudy. A slight chance of showers after midnight. Lows in the upper 60s. Southeast winds around 5 miles per hour. Chance of rain 20%. Friday, partly sunny with a chance of showers with a slight chance of thunderstorms in the morning, then mostly cloudy with thunderstorms likely with a chance of showers in the afternoon. Highs in the mid-80s. South winds 10 to 15 miles per hour with gusts up to 25 miles per hour. Chance of rain 70%. Friday night, showers and thunderstorms in the evening, then showers likely with a slight chance of thunderstorms after midnight. Humid with lows in the upper 60s. South winds 10 to 15 miles per hour with gusts up to 25 miles per hour, becoming southwest 5 to 10 miles per hour after midnight. Chance of rain near 100%. Saturday, mostly cloudy with a chance of showers. A slight chance of thunderstorms in the afternoon. Highs in the upper 70s. West winds 10 to 15 miles per hour, becoming north in the afternoon. Chance of rain 50%. Saturday night, mostly cloudy with a slight chance of showers and thunderstorms in the evening, then partly cloudy after midnight. Lows in the mid-60s. Chance of rain 20%. Sunday, mostly sunny. A slight chance of showers and thunderstorms in the afternoon. Highs in the lower 80s. Chance of rain 20%. Sunday night, mostly clear. Lows in the mid-60s. Monday, sunny. A slight chance of showers in the afternoon. Highs in the mid-80s. Chance of rain 20%. Monday night, mostly clear. Lows in the upper 60s. Tuesday, sunny. A chance of showers in the afternoon. Highs in the upper 80s. Chance of rain 30%. Tuesday night, mostly clear. Lows in the upper 60s. Wednesday, mostly sunny with a slight chance of showers. A slight chance of thunderstorms in the afternoon. Highs around 90. Chance of rain 20%. Heat index values up to 100. At 8 a.m. at Lambert Field in St. Louis, it was mostly sunny with a temperature of 72 degrees. The dew point was 64, giving us a relative humidity of 76%. The wind was east at 6 miles an hour, and the pressure was 30.06 inches and rising. Elsewhere in the metro area, in Chesterfield, it was sunny and the temperature was 71. In Belleville,
it was 71 degrees. In Cahokia, it was sunny and 72 degrees. In St. Charles, it was sunny and 71. Across the region, it was sunny in Columbia, Missouri, with a temperature of 70. In Quincy, it was sunny and 68 degrees. In Kansas City, it was cloudy and the temperature was 74. It was cloudy in Springfield, Missouri, with a temperature of 76. In Rolla, it was sunny and the temperature was 70. In Farmington, it was 71 degrees. It was sunny in Cape Girardeau, with 71 degrees. It was sunny in Springfield, Illinois, with a temperature of 67. Once again in St. Louis, it was mostly sunny. The temperature was 72 degrees and the wind was east at 6 miles an hour. The St. Louis climate summary for yesterday, July 29, 2026. Yesterday's high temperature of 85 degrees occurred at 4:32 p.m. The normal high is 90. The record high is 103 degrees, which was last set in 1999. Yesterday's low temperature of 69 degrees occurred at 5:02 a.m. The normal low is 71. The record low is 54 degrees, which was set in 1971. No precipitation fell yesterday, which leaves the monthly total at 5.95 inches. This is 2.28 inches above the normal amount of 3.67 inches for July. The total precipitation for the season since June 1st still stands at 12.43 inches, which is 4.27 inches above normal. The total precipitation for the year is still 31.10 inches, which is 5.07 inches above normal. There were no heating degree days yesterday, which is normal. This leaves the monthly total at zero, which is normal. The yearly total since July 1st is zero, which is normal. There were 12 cooling degree days yesterday, which is 3 below normal. This brings the monthly total to 464, which is 14 above normal. The yearly total since January 1st is 1,081, which is 85 above normal. The normal high temperature for today is 90 degrees, and the normal low is 71. The record high for today is 104, which occurred in 1953, and the record low is 57, which occurred in 1971. Sunrise today is at 6:01 a.m. and sunset is at 8:14 p.m. The current time is 8:57 a.m. Central Daylight Time. 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Today, sunny. Highs in the upper 80s. East winds around 5 miles per hour. Tonight, partly cloudy. A slight chance of showers after midnight. Lows in the upper 60s. Southeast winds around 5 miles per hour. Chance of rain 20%. Friday, partly sunny with a chance of showers with a slight chance of thunderstorms in the morning, then mostly cloudy with thunderstorms likely with a chance of showers in the afternoon. Highs in the mid-80s. South winds 10 to 15 miles per hour with gusts up to 25 miles per hour. Chance of rain 70%. Friday night, showers and thunderstorms in the evening, then showers likely with a slight chance of thunderstorms after midnight. Humid with lows in the upper 60s. South winds 10 to 15 miles per hour with gusts up to 25 miles per hour, becoming southwest 5 to 10 miles per hour after midnight. Chance of rain near 100%. Saturday, mostly cloudy with a chance of showers. A slight chance of thunderstorms in the afternoon. Highs in the upper 70s. West winds 10 to 15 miles per hour, becoming north in the afternoon. Chance of rain 50%. Saturday night, mostly cloudy with a slight chance of showers and thunderstorms in the evening, then partly cloudy after midnight. Lows in the mid-60s. Chance of rain 20%. Sunday, mostly sunny. A slight chance of showers.
thunderstorms in the afternoon. Highs in the lower 80s. Chance of rain 20%. Sunday night, mostly clear. Lows in the mid-60s. Monday, sunny. A slight chance of showers in the afternoon. Highs in the mid-80s. Chance of rain 20%. Monday night, mostly clear. Lows in the upper 60s. Tuesday, sunny. A chance of showers in the afternoon. Highs in the upper 80s. Chance of rain 30%. Tuesday night, mostly clear. Lows in the upper 60s. Wednesday, mostly sunny with a slight chance of showers. A slight chance of thunderstorms in the afternoon. Highs around 90. Chance of rain 20%. Heat index values up to 100. At 8 a.m. at Lambert Field in St. Louis, it was mostly sunny with a temperature of 72 degrees. The dew point was 64, giving us a relative humidity of 76%. The wind was east at 6 miles an hour, and the pressure was 30.06 inches and rising. Elsewhere in the metro area, in Chesterfield, it was sunny and the temperature was 71. In Belleville, it was 71 degrees. In Cahokia, it was sunny and 72 degrees. In St. Charles, it was sunny and 71. Across the region, it was sunny in Columbia, Missouri, with a temperature of 70. In Quincy, it was sunny and 68 degrees. In Kansas City, it was cloudy and the temperature was 74. It was cloudy in Springfield, Missouri, with a temperature of 76. In Rolla, it was sunny and the temperature was 70. In Farmington, it was 71 degrees. It was sunny in Cape Girardeau, with 71 degrees. It was sunny in Springfield, Illinois, with a temperature of 67. Once again in St. Louis, it was mostly sunny. The temperature was 72 degrees and the wind was east at 6 miles an hour. The current time is 9:01 a.m. Central Daylight Time. 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Today, sunny. Highs in the upper 80s. East winds around 5 miles per hour. Tonight, partly cloudy. A slight chance of showers after midnight. Lows in the upper 60s. Southeast winds around 5 miles per hour. Chance of rain 20%. Friday, partly sunny with a chance of showers with a slight chance of thunderstorms in the morning, then mostly cloudy with thunderstorms likely with a chance of showers in the afternoon. Highs in the mid-80s. South winds 10 to 15 miles per hour with gusts up to 25 miles per hour. Chance of rain 70%. Friday night, showers and thunderstorms in the evening, then showers likely with a slight chance of thunderstorms after midnight. Humid with lows in the upper 60s. South winds 10 to 15 miles per hour with gusts up to 25 miles per hour, becoming southwest 5 to 10 miles per hour after midnight. Chance of rain near 100%. Saturday, mostly cloudy with a chance of showers. A slight chance of thunderstorms in the afternoon. Highs in the upper 70s. West winds 10 to 15 miles per hour, becoming north in the afternoon. Chance of rain 50%. Saturday night, mostly cloudy with a slight chance of showers and thunderstorms in the evening, then partly cloudy after midnight. Lows in the mid-60s. Chance of rain 20%. Sunday, mostly sunny. A slight chance of showers and thunderstorms in the afternoon. Highs in the lower 80s. Chance of rain 20%. Sunday night, mostly clear. Lows in the mid-60s. Monday, sunny. A slight chance of showers in the afternoon. Highs in the mid-80s. Chance of rain 20%. Monday night, mostly clear. Lows in the upper 60s. Tuesday, sunny.
a chance of showers in the afternoon. Highs in the upper 80s. Chance of rain 30%. Tuesday night, mostly clear. Lows in the upper 60s. Wednesday, mostly sunny with a slight chance of showers. A slight chance of thunderstorms in the afternoon. Highs around 90. Chance of rain 20%. Heat index values up to 100. At 8 a.m. at Lambert Field in St. Louis, it was mostly sunny with a temperature of 72 degrees. The dew point was 64, giving us a relative humidity of 76%. The wind was east at 6 miles an hour, and the pressure was 30.06 inches and rising. Elsewhere in the metro area, in Chesterfield, it was sunny and the temperature was 71. In Belleville, it was 71 degrees. In Cahokia, it was sunny and 72 degrees. In St. Charles, it was sunny and 71. Across the region, it was sunny in Columbia, Missouri, with a temperature of 70. In Quincy, it was sunny and 68 degrees. In Kansas City, it was cloudy and the temperature was 74. It was cloudy in Springfield, Missouri, with a temperature of 76. In Rolla, it was sunny and the temperature was 70. In Farmington, it was 71 degrees. It was sunny in Cape Girardeau, with 71 degrees. It was sunny in Springfield, Illinois, with a temperature of 67. Once again in St. Louis, it was mostly sunny. The temperature was 72 degrees and the wind was east at 6 miles an hour. The current time is 9:06 a.m. Central Daylight Time. 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Today, sunny. Highs in the upper 80s. East winds around 5 miles per hour. Tonight, partly cloudy. A slight chance of showers after midnight. Lows in the upper 60s. Southeast winds around 5 miles per hour. Chance of rain 20%. Friday, partly sunny with a chance of showers with a slight chance of thunderstorms in the morning, then mostly cloudy with thunderstorms likely with a chance of showers in the afternoon. Highs in the mid-80s. South winds 10 to 15 miles per hour with gusts up to 25 miles per hour. Chance of rain 70%. Friday night, showers and thunderstorms in the evening, then showers likely with a slight chance of thunderstorms after midnight. Humid with lows in the upper 60s. South winds 10 to 15 miles per hour with gusts up to 25 miles per hour, becoming southwest 5 to 10 miles per hour after midnight. Chance of rain near 100%. Saturday, mostly cloudy with a chance of showers. A slight chance of thunderstorms in the afternoon. Highs in the upper 70s. West winds 10 to 15 miles per hour, becoming north in the afternoon. Chance of rain 50%. Saturday night, mostly cloudy with a slight chance of showers and thunderstorms in the evening, then partly cloudy after midnight. Lows in the mid-60s. Chance of rain 20%. Sunday, mostly sunny. A slight chance of showers and thunderstorms in the afternoon. Highs in the lower 80s. Chance of rain 20%. Sunday night, mostly clear. Lows in the mid-60s. Monday, sunny. A slight chance of showers in the afternoon. Highs in the mid-80s. Chance of rain 20%. Monday night, mostly clear. Lows in the upper 60s. Tuesday, sunny. A chance of showers in the afternoon. Highs in the upper 80s. Chance of rain 30%. Tuesday night, mostly clear. Lows in the upper 60s. Wednesday, mostly sunny with a slight chance of showers. A slight chance of thunderstorms in the afternoon. Highs around 90. Chance of rain 20%. Heat index values up to 100.
8 a.m. at Lambert Field in St. Louis. It was mostly sunny with a temperature of 72 degrees. The dew point was 64, giving us a relative humidity of 76%. The wind was east at 6 miles an hour, and the pressure was 30.06 inches and rising. Elsewhere in the metro area, in Chesterfield, it was sunny and the temperature was 71. In Belleville, it was 71 degrees. In Cahokia, it was sunny and 72 degrees. In St. Charles, it was sunny and 71. Across the region, it was sunny in Columbia, Missouri, with a temperature of 70. In Quincy, it was sunny and 68 degrees. In Kansas City, it was cloudy and the temperature was 74. It was cloudy in Springfield, Missouri, with a temperature of 76. In Rolla, it was sunny and the temperature was 70. In Farmington, it was 71 degrees. It was sunny in Cape Girardeau, with 71 degrees. It was sunny in Springfield, Illinois, with a temperature of 67. Once again in St. Louis, it was mostly sunny. The temperature was 72 degrees and the wind was east at 6 miles an hour. At 9 a.m. at Lambert Field in St. Louis, it was mostly sunny with a temperature of 76 degrees. The dew point was 65, giving us a relative humidity of 68%. The wind was east at 6 miles an hour, and the pressure was 30.07 inches and rising. Elsewhere in the metro area, in Chesterfield, it was sunny and the temperature was 76. In Belleville, it was 76 degrees. In Cahokia, it was sunny and 77 degrees. In St. Charles, it was sunny and 74. Across the region, it was sunny in Columbia, Missouri, with a temperature of 75. In Quincy, it was sunny and 72 degrees. In Kansas City, light rain was falling and the temperature was 74. It was cloudy in Springfield, Missouri, with a temperature of 76. In Rolla, it was sunny and the temperature was 74. In Farmington, it was 74 degrees. It was sunny in Cape Girardeau, with 76 degrees. It was sunny in Springfield, Illinois, with a temperature of 72. Once again in St. Louis, it was mostly sunny. The temperature was 76 degrees and the wind was east at 6 miles an hour. The current time is 9:11 a.m. Central Daylight Time. 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Today, sunny. Highs in the upper 80s. East winds around 5 miles per hour. Tonight, partly cloudy. A slight chance of showers after midnight. Lows in the upper 60s. Southeast winds around 5 miles per hour. Chance of rain 20%. Friday, partly sunny with a chance of showers with a slight chance of thunderstorms in the morning, then mostly cloudy with thunderstorms likely with a chance of showers in the afternoon. Highs in the mid-80s. South winds 10 to 15 miles per hour with gusts up to 25 miles per hour. Chance of rain 70%. Friday night, showers and thunderstorms in the evening, then showers likely with a slight chance of thunderstorms after midnight. Humid with lows in the upper 60s. South winds 10 to 15 miles per hour with gusts up to 25 miles per hour, becoming southwest 5 to 10 miles per hour after midnight. Chance of rain near 100%. Saturday, mostly cloudy with a chance of showers. A slight chance of thunderstorms in the afternoon. Highs in the upper 70s. West winds 10 to 15 miles per hour, becoming north in the afternoon. Chance of rain 50%. Saturday night, mostly cloudy with a slight chance of showers and thunderstorms in the evening, then partly cloudy after midnight. Lows in the mid-60s. Chance of rain 20%. Sunday, mostly sunny. A slight chance of showers and thunderstorms in the afternoon. Highs in the lower 80s.
Chance of rain 20%. Sunday night, mostly clear. Lows in the mid-60s. Monday, sunny. A slight chance of showers in the afternoon. Highs in the mid-80s. Chance of rain 20%. Monday night, mostly clear. Lows in the upper 60s. Tuesday, sunny. A chance of showers in the afternoon. Highs in the upper 80s. Chance of rain 30%. Tuesday night, mostly clear. Lows in the upper 60s. Wednesday, mostly sunny with a slight chance of showers. A slight chance of thunderstorms in the afternoon. Highs around 90. Chance of rain 20%. Heat index values up to 100. At 9 a.m. at Lambert Field in St. Louis, it was mostly sunny with a temperature of 76 degrees. The dew point was 65, giving us a relative humidity of 68%. The wind was east at 6 miles an hour, and the pressure was 30.07 inches and rising. Elsewhere in the metro area, in Chesterfield, it was sunny and the temperature was 76. In Belleville, it was 76 degrees. In Cahokia, it was sunny and 77 degrees. In St. Charles, it was sunny and 74. Across the region, it was sunny in Columbia, Missouri, with a temperature of 75. In Quincy, it was sunny and 72 degrees. In Kansas City, light rain was falling and the temperature was 74. It was cloudy in Springfield, Missouri, with a temperature of 76. In Rolla, it was sunny and the temperature was 74. In Farmington, it was 74 degrees. It was sunny in Cape Girardeau, with 76 degrees. It was sunny in Springfield, Illinois, with a temperature of 72. Once again in St. Louis, it was mostly sunny. The temperature was 76 degrees and the wind was east at 6 miles an hour. The current time is 9:16 a.m. Central Daylight Time. 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Today, sunny. Highs in the upper 80s. East winds around 5 miles per hour. Tonight, partly cloudy. A slight chance of showers after midnight. Lows in the upper 60s. Southeast winds around 5 miles per hour. Chance of rain 20%. Friday, partly sunny with a chance of showers with a slight chance of thunderstorms in the morning, then mostly cloudy with thunderstorms likely with a chance of showers in the afternoon. Highs in the mid-80s. South winds 10 to 15 miles per hour with gusts up to 25 miles per hour. Chance of rain 70%. Friday night, showers and thunderstorms in the evening, then showers likely with a slight chance of thunderstorms after midnight. Humid with lows in the upper 60s. South winds 10 to 15 miles per hour with gusts up to 25 miles per hour, becoming southwest 5 to 10 miles per hour after midnight. Chance of rain near 100%. Saturday, mostly cloudy with a chance of showers. A slight chance of thunderstorms in the afternoon. Highs in the upper 70s. West winds 10 to 15 miles per hour, becoming north in the afternoon. Chance of rain 50%. Saturday night, mostly cloudy with a slight chance of showers and thunderstorms in the evening, then partly cloudy after midnight. Lows in the mid-60s. Chance of rain 20%. Sunday, mostly sunny. A slight chance of showers and thunderstorms in the afternoon. Highs in the lower 80s. Chance of rain 20%. Sunday night, mostly clear. Lows in the mid-60s. Monday, sunny. A slight chance of showers in the afternoon. Highs in the mid-80s. Chance of rain 20%. Monday night, mostly clear. Lows in the upper 60s. Tuesday, sunny. A chance of showers in the afternoon.
highs in the upper 80s. Chance of rain 30%. Tuesday night, mostly clear. Lows in the upper 60s. Wednesday, mostly sunny with a slight chance of showers. A slight chance of thunderstorms in the afternoon. Highs around 90. Chance of rain 20%. Heat index values up to 100. At 9 a.m. at Lambert Field in St. Louis, it was mostly sunny with a temperature of 76 degrees. The dew point was 65, giving us a relative humidity of 68%. The wind was east at 6 miles an hour, and the pressure was 30.07 inches and rising. Elsewhere in the metro area, in Chesterfield, it was sunny and the temperature was 76. In Belleville, it was 76 degrees. In Cahokia, it was sunny and 77 degrees. In St. Charles, it was sunny and 74. Across the region, it was sunny in Columbia, Missouri, with a temperature of 75. In Quincy, it was sunny and 72 degrees. In Kansas City, light rain was falling and the temperature was 74. It was cloudy in Springfield, Missouri, with a temperature of 76. In Rolla, it was sunny and the temperature was 74. In Farmington, it was 74 degrees. It was sunny in Cape Girardeau, with 76 degrees. It was sunny in Springfield, Illinois, with a temperature of 72. Once again in St. Louis, it was mostly sunny. The temperature was 76 degrees and the wind was east at 6 miles an hour. The current time is 9:21 a.m. Central Daylight Time. 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Today, sunny. Highs in the upper 80s. East winds around 5 miles per hour. Tonight, partly cloudy. A slight chance of showers after midnight. Lows in the upper 60s. Southeast winds around 5 miles per hour. Chance of rain 20%. Friday, partly sunny with a chance of showers with a slight chance of thunderstorms in the morning, then mostly cloudy with thunderstorms likely with a chance of showers in the afternoon. Highs in the mid-80s. South winds 10 to 15 miles per hour with gusts up to 25 miles per hour. Chance of rain 70%. Friday night, showers and thunderstorms in the evening, then showers likely with a slight chance of thunderstorms after midnight. Humid with lows in the upper 60s. South winds 10 to 15 miles per hour with gusts up to 25 miles per hour, becoming southwest 5 to 10 miles per hour after midnight. Chance of rain near 100%. Saturday, mostly cloudy with a chance of showers. A slight chance of thunderstorms in the afternoon. Highs in the upper 70s. West winds 10 to 15 miles per hour, becoming north in the afternoon. Chance of rain 50%. Saturday night, mostly cloudy with a slight chance of showers and thunderstorms in the evening, then partly cloudy after midnight. Lows in the mid-60s. Chance of rain 20%. Sunday, mostly sunny. A slight chance of showers and thunderstorms in the afternoon. Highs in the lower 80s. Chance of rain 20%. Sunday night, mostly clear. Lows in the mid-60s. Monday, sunny. A slight chance of showers in the afternoon. Highs in the mid-80s. Chance of rain 20%. Monday night, mostly clear. Lows in the upper 60s. Tuesday, sunny. A chance of showers in the afternoon. Highs in the upper 80s. Chance of rain 30%. Tuesday night, mostly clear. Lows in the upper 60s. Wednesday, mostly sunny with a slight chance of showers. A slight chance of thunderstorms in the afternoon. Highs around 90. Chance of rain 20%. Heat index values up to 100. At 9 a.m.
at Lambert Field in St. Louis, it was mostly sunny with a temperature of 76 degrees. The dew point was 65, giving us a relative humidity of 68%. The wind was east at 6 miles an hour, and the pressure was 30.07 inches and rising. Elsewhere in the metro area, in Chesterfield, it was sunny and the temperature was 76. In Belleville, it was 76 degrees. In Cahokia, it was sunny and 77 degrees. In St. Charles, it was sunny and 74. Across the region, it was sunny in Columbia, Missouri, with a temperature of 75. In Quincy, it was sunny and 72 degrees. In Kansas City, light rain was falling and the temperature was 74. It was cloudy in Springfield, Missouri, with a temperature of 76. In Rolla, it was sunny and the temperature was 74. In Farmington, it was 74 degrees. It was sunny in Cape Girardeau, with 76 degrees. It was sunny in Springfield, Illinois, with a temperature of 72. Once again in St. Louis, it was mostly sunny. The temperature was 76 degrees and the wind was east at 6 miles an hour. The current time is 9:25 a.m. Central Daylight Time. 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Today, sunny. Highs in the upper 80s. East winds around 5 miles per hour. Tonight, partly cloudy. A slight chance of showers after midnight. Lows in the upper 60s. Southeast winds around 5 miles per hour. Chance of rain 20%. Friday, partly sunny with a chance of showers with a slight chance of thunderstorms in the morning, then mostly cloudy with thunderstorms likely with a chance of showers in the afternoon. Highs in the mid-80s. South winds 10 to 15 miles per hour with gusts up to 25 miles per hour. Chance of rain 70%. Friday night, showers and thunderstorms in the evening, then showers likely with a slight chance of thunderstorms after midnight. Humid with lows in the upper 60s. South winds 10 to 15 miles per hour with gusts up to 25 miles per hour, becoming southwest 5 to 10 miles per hour after midnight. Chance of rain near 100%. Saturday, mostly cloudy with a chance of showers. A slight chance of thunderstorms in the afternoon. Highs in the upper 70s. West winds 10 to 15 miles per hour, becoming north in the afternoon. Chance of rain 50%. Saturday night, mostly cloudy with a slight chance of showers and thunderstorms in the evening, then partly cloudy after midnight. Lows in the mid-60s. Chance of rain 20%. Sunday, mostly sunny. A slight chance of showers and thunderstorms in the afternoon. Highs in the lower 80s. Chance of rain 20%. Sunday night, mostly clear. Lows in the mid-60s. Monday, sunny. A slight chance of showers in the afternoon. Highs in the mid-80s. Chance of rain 20%. Monday night, mostly clear. Lows in the upper 60s. Tuesday, sunny. A chance of showers in the afternoon. Highs in the upper 80s. Chance of rain 30%. Tuesday night, mostly clear. Lows in the upper 60s. Wednesday, mostly sunny with a slight chance of showers. A slight chance of thunderstorms in the afternoon. Highs around 90. Chance of rain 20%. Heat index values up to 100. At 9 a.m. at Lambert Field in St. Louis, it was mostly sunny with a temperature of 76 degrees. The dew point was 65, giving us a relative humidity of 68%. The wind was east at 6 miles an hour, and the pressure was 30.07 inches and rising. Elsewhere in the metro area, in Chesterfield, it was sunny and the temperature was 76.
In Belleville, it was 76 degrees. In Cahokia, it was sunny and 77 degrees. In St. Charles, it was sunny and 74. Across the region, it was sunny in Columbia, Missouri, with a temperature of 75. In Quincy, it was sunny and 72 degrees. In Kansas City, light rain was falling and the temperature was 74. It was cloudy in Springfield, Missouri, with a temperature of 76. In Rolla, it was sunny and the temperature was 74. In Farmington, it was 74 degrees. It was sunny in Cape Girardeau, with 76 degrees. It was sunny in Springfield, Illinois, with a temperature of 72. Once again in St. Louis, it was mostly sunny. The temperature was 76 degrees and the wind was east at 6 miles an hour. The current time is 9:30 a.m. Central Daylight Time. 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Today, sunny. Highs in the upper 80s. East winds around 5 miles per hour. Tonight, partly cloudy. A slight chance of showers after midnight. Lows in the upper 60s. Southeast winds around 5 miles per hour. Chance of rain 20%. Friday, partly sunny with a chance of showers with a slight chance of thunderstorms in the morning, then mostly cloudy with thunderstorms likely with a chance of showers in the afternoon. Highs in the mid-80s. South winds 10 to 15 miles per hour with gusts up to 25 miles per hour. Chance of rain 70%. Friday night, showers and thunderstorms in the evening, then showers likely with a slight chance of thunderstorms after midnight. Humid with lows in the upper 60s. South winds 10 to 15 miles per hour with gusts up to 25 miles per hour, becoming southwest 5 to 10 miles per hour after midnight. Chance of rain near 100%. Saturday, mostly cloudy with a chance of showers. A slight chance of thunderstorms in the afternoon. Highs in the upper 70s. West winds 10 to 15 miles per hour, becoming north in the afternoon. Chance of rain 50%. Saturday night, mostly cloudy with a slight chance of showers and thunderstorms in the evening, then partly cloudy after midnight. Lows in the mid-60s. Chance of rain 20%. Sunday, mostly sunny. A slight chance of showers and thunderstorms in the afternoon. Highs in the lower 80s. Chance of rain 20%. Sunday night, mostly clear. Lows in the mid-60s. Monday, sunny. A slight chance of showers in the afternoon. Highs in the mid-80s. Chance of rain 20%. Monday night, mostly clear. Lows in the upper 60s. Tuesday, sunny. A chance of showers in the afternoon. Highs in the upper 80s. Chance of rain 30%. Tuesday night, mostly clear. Lows in the upper 60s. Wednesday, mostly sunny with a slight chance of showers. A slight chance of thunderstorms in the afternoon. Highs around 90. Chance of rain 20%. Heat index values up to 100. At 9 a.m. at Lambert Field in St. Louis, it was mostly sunny with a temperature of 76 degrees. The dew point was 65, giving us a relative humidity of 68%. The wind was east at 6 miles an hour, and the pressure was 30.07 inches and rising. Elsewhere in the metro area, in Chesterfield it was sunny and the temperature was 76. In Belleville it was 76 degrees. In Cahokia, it was sunny and 77 degrees. In St. Charles it was sunny and 74. Across the region, it was sunny in Columbia, Missouri, with a temperature of 75. In Quincy it was sunny and 72 degrees. In Kansas City, light rain was falling and the temperature was 74.
It was cloudy in Springfield, Missouri, with a temperature of 76. In Rolla, it was sunny and the temperature was 74. In Farmington, it was 74 degrees. It was sunny in Cape Girardeau, with 76 degrees. It was sunny in Springfield, Illinois, with a temperature of 72. Once again in St. Louis, it was mostly sunny. The temperature was 76 degrees and the wind was east at 6 miles an hour. The current time is 9:34 a.m. Central Daylight Time. 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Today, sunny. Highs in the upper 80s. East winds around 5 miles per hour. Tonight, partly cloudy. A slight chance of showers after midnight. Lows in the upper 60s. Southeast winds around 5 miles per hour. Chance of rain 20%. Friday, partly sunny with a chance of showers with a slight chance of thunderstorms in the morning, then mostly cloudy with thunderstorms likely with a chance of showers in the afternoon. Highs in the mid-80s. South winds 10 to 15 miles per hour with gusts up to 25 miles per hour. Chance of rain 70%. Friday night, showers and thunderstorms in the evening, then showers likely with a slight chance of thunderstorms after midnight. Humid with lows in the upper 60s. South winds 10 to 15 miles per hour with gusts up to 25 miles per hour, becoming southwest 5 to 10 miles per hour after midnight. Chance of rain near 100%. Saturday, mostly cloudy with a chance of showers. A slight chance of thunderstorms in the afternoon. Highs in the upper 70s. West winds 10 to 15 miles per hour, becoming north in the afternoon. Chance of rain 50%. Saturday night, mostly cloudy with a slight chance of showers and thunderstorms in the evening, then partly cloudy after midnight. Lows in the mid-60s. Chance of rain 20%. Sunday, mostly sunny. A slight chance of showers and thunderstorms in the afternoon. Highs in the lower 80s. Chance of rain 20%. Sunday night, mostly clear. Lows in the mid-60s. Monday, sunny. A slight chance of showers in the afternoon. Highs in the mid-80s. Chance of rain 20%. Monday night, mostly clear. Lows in the upper 60s. Tuesday, sunny. A chance of showers in the afternoon. Highs in the upper 80s. Chance of rain 30%. Tuesday night, mostly clear. Lows in the upper 60s. Wednesday, mostly sunny with a slight chance of showers. A slight chance of thunderstorms in the afternoon. Highs around 90. Chance of rain 20%. Heat index values up to 100. At 9 a.m. at Lambert Field in St. Louis, it was mostly sunny with a temperature of 76 degrees. The dew point was 65, giving us a relative humidity of 68%. The wind was east at 6 miles an hour, and the pressure was 30.07 inches and rising. Elsewhere in the metro area, in Chesterfield it was sunny and the temperature was 76. In Belleville it was 76 degrees. In Cahokia, it was sunny and 77 degrees. In St. Charles, it was sunny and 74. Across the region, it was sunny in Columbia, Missouri, with a temperature of 75. In Quincy, it was sunny and 72 degrees. In Kansas City, light rain was falling and the temperature was 74. It was cloudy in Springfield, Missouri, with a temperature of 76. In Rolla, it was sunny and the temperature was 74. In Farmington, it was 74 degrees. It was sunny in Cape Girardeau, with 76 degrees. It was sunny in Springfield, Illinois, with a temperature of 72.
Once again in St. Louis, it was mostly sunny. The temperature was 76 degrees and the wind was east at 6 miles an hour. The current time is 9:39 a.m. Central Daylight Time. 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Today, sunny. Highs in the upper 80s. East winds around 5 miles per hour. Tonight, partly cloudy. A slight chance of showers after midnight. Lows in the upper 60s. Southeast winds around 5 miles per hour. Chance of rain 20%. Friday, partly sunny with a chance of showers with a slight chance of thunderstorms in the morning, then mostly cloudy with thunderstorms likely with a chance of showers in the afternoon. Highs in the mid-80s. The current time is 9.

tonight, partly cloudy. A slight chance of showers after midnight. Lows in the upper 60s. Southeast winds around 5 miles per hour. Chance of rain 20%. Friday, partly sunny with a chance of showers with a slight chance of thunderstorms in the morning, then mostly cloudy with thunderstorms likely with a chance of showers in the afternoon. Highs in the mid-80s. South winds 10 to 15 miles per hour with gusts up to 25 miles per hour. Chance of rain 70%. Friday night, showers and thunderstorms in the evening, then showers likely with a slight chance of thunderstorms after midnight. Humid with lows in the upper 60s. South winds 10 to 15 miles per hour with gusts up to 25 miles per hour, becoming southwest 5 to 10 miles per hour after midnight. Chance of rain near 100%. Saturday, mostly cloudy with a chance of showers. A slight chance of thunderstorms in the afternoon. Highs in the upper 70s. West winds 10 to 15 miles per hour, becoming north in the afternoon. Chance of rain 50%. Saturday night, mostly cloudy with a slight chance of showers and thunderstorms in the evening, then partly cloudy after midnight. Lows in the mid-60s. Chance of rain 20%. Sunday, mostly sunny. A slight chance of showers and thunderstorms in the afternoon. Highs in the lower 80s. Chance of rain 20%. Sunday night, mostly clear. Lows in the mid-60s. Monday, sunny. A slight chance of showers in the afternoon. Highs in the mid-80s. Chance of rain 20%. Monday night, mostly clear. Lows in the upper 60s. Tuesday, sunny. A chance of showers in the afternoon. Highs in the upper 80s. Chance of rain 30%. Tuesday night, mostly clear. Lows in the upper 60s. Wednesday, mostly sunny with a slight chance of showers. A slight chance of thunderstorms in the afternoon. Highs around 90. Chance of rain 20%. Heat index values up to 100. At 9 a.m. at Lambert Field in St. Louis, it was mostly sunny with a temperature of 76 degrees. The dew point was 65, giving us a relative humidity of 68%. The wind was east at 6 miles an hour, and the pressure was 30.07 inches and rising. Elsewhere in the metro area, in Chesterfield, it was sunny and the temperature was 76. In Belleville, it was 76 degrees. In Cahokia, it was sunny and 77 degrees. In St. Charles, it was sunny and 74. Across the region, it was sunny in Columbia, Missouri, with a temperature of 75. In Quincy, it was sunny and 72 degrees. In Kansas City, light rain was falling and the temperature was 74. It was cloudy in Springfield, Missouri, with a temperature of 76. In Rolla, it was sunny and the temperature was 74. In Farmington, it was 74 degrees. It was sunny in Cape Girardeau, with 76 degrees. It was sunny in Springfield, Illinois, with a temperature of 72. Once again in St. Louis, it was mostly sunny. The temperature was 76 degrees and the wind was east at 6 miles an hour. The current time is 9:43 a.m. Central Daylight Time. 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Today, sunny. Highs in the upper 80s. East winds around 5 miles per hour. Tonight, partly cloudy. A slight chance of showers after midnight. Lows in the upper 60s. Southeast winds around 5 miles per hour. Chance of rain 20%. Friday, partly sunny with a chance of showers with a slight chance of thunderstorms in the morning, then mostly cloudy with thunderstorms likely with a chance of showers in the afternoon. Highs in the mid-80s.

South winds 10 to 15 miles per hour with gusts up to 25 miles per hour. Chance of rain 70%. Friday night, showers and thunderstorms in the evening, then showers likely with a slight chance of thunderstorms after midnight. Humid with lows in the upper 60s. South winds 10 to 15 miles per hour with gusts up to 25 miles per hour, becoming southwest 5 to 10 miles per hour after midnight. Chance of rain near 100%. Saturday, mostly cloudy with a chance of showers. A slight chance of thunderstorms in the afternoon. Highs in the upper 70s. West winds 10 to 15 miles per hour, becoming north in the afternoon. Chance of rain 50%. Saturday night, mostly cloudy with a slight chance of showers and thunderstorms in the evening, then partly cloudy after midnight. Lows in the mid-60s. Chance of rain 20%. Sunday, mostly sunny. A slight chance of showers and thunderstorms in the afternoon. Highs in the lower 80s. Chance of rain 20%. Sunday night, mostly clear. Lows in the mid-60s. Monday, sunny. A slight chance of showers in the afternoon. Highs in the mid-80s. Chance of rain 20%. Monday night, mostly clear. Lows in the upper 60s. Tuesday, sunny. A chance of showers in the afternoon. Highs in the upper 80s. Chance of rain 30%. Tuesday night, mostly clear. Lows in the upper 60s. Wednesday, mostly sunny with a slight chance of showers. A slight chance of thunderstorms in the afternoon. Highs around 90. Chance of rain 20%. Heat index values up to 100. At 9 a.m. at Lambert Field in St. Louis, it was mostly sunny with a temperature of 76 degrees. The dew point was 65, giving us a relative humidity of 68%. The wind was east at 6 miles an hour, and the pressure was 30.07 inches and rising. Elsewhere in the metro area, in Chesterfield, it was sunny and the temperature was 76. In Belleville, it was 76 degrees. In Cahokia, it was sunny and 77 degrees. In St. Charles, it was sunny and 74. Across the region, it was sunny in Columbia, Missouri, with a temperature of 75. In Quincy, it was sunny and 72 degrees. In Kansas City, light rain was falling and the temperature was 74. It was cloudy in Springfield, Missouri, with a temperature of 76. In Rolla, it was sunny and the temperature was 74. In Farmington, it was 74 degrees. It was sunny in Cape Girardeau, with 76 degrees. It was sunny in Springfield, Illinois, with a temperature of 72. Once again in St. Louis, it was mostly sunny. The temperature was 76 degrees and the wind was east at 6 miles an hour. The current time is 9:48 a.m. Central Daylight Time. 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Today, sunny. Highs in the upper 80s. East winds around 5 miles per hour. Tonight, partly cloudy. A slight chance of showers after midnight. Lows in the upper 60s. Southeast winds around 5 miles per hour. Chance of rain 20%. Friday, partly sunny with a chance of showers with a slight chance of thunderstorms in the morning, then mostly cloudy with thunderstorms likely with a chance of showers in the afternoon. Highs in the mid-80s. South winds 10 to 15 miles per hour with gusts up to 25 miles per hour. Chance of rain 70%. Friday night, showers and thunderstorms in the evening, then showers likely with a slight chance of thunderstorms after midnight. Humid with lows in the upper 60s. South winds 10 to 15 miles per hour with gusts up to 25 miles per hour, becoming southwest 5 to 10 miles per hour.
miles per hour after midnight. Chance of rain near 100%. Saturday, mostly cloudy with a chance of showers. A slight chance of thunderstorms in the afternoon. Highs in the upper 70s. West winds 10 to 15 miles per hour, becoming north in the afternoon. Chance of rain 50%. Saturday night, mostly cloudy with a slight chance of showers and thunderstorms in the evening, then partly cloudy after midnight. Lows in the mid-60s. Chance of rain 20%. Sunday, mostly sunny. A slight chance of showers and thunderstorms in the afternoon. Highs in the lower 80s. Chance of rain 20%. Sunday night, mostly clear. Lows in the mid-60s. Monday, sunny. A slight chance of showers in the afternoon. Highs in the mid-80s. Chance of rain 20%. Monday night, mostly clear. Lows in the upper 60s. Tuesday, sunny. A chance of showers in the afternoon. Highs in the upper 80s. Chance of rain 30%. Tuesday night, mostly clear. Lows in the upper 60s. Wednesday, mostly sunny with a slight chance of showers. A slight chance of thunderstorms in the afternoon. Highs around 90. Chance of rain 20%. Heat index values up to 100. Rest of today, sunny. Highs in the upper 80s. East winds around 5 miles per hour. Tonight, partly cloudy. A slight chance of showers after midnight. Lows in the upper 60s. Southeast winds around 5 miles per hour. Chance of rain 20%. Friday, partly sunny with a chance of showers with a slight chance of thunderstorms in the morning, then mostly cloudy with thunderstorms likely with a chance of showers in the afternoon. Highs in the mid-80s. South winds 10 to 15 miles per hour with gusts up to 25 miles per hour. Chance of rain 70%. Friday night, showers and thunderstorms in the evening, then showers likely with a slight chance of thunderstorms after midnight. Humid with lows in the upper 60s. South winds 10 to 15 miles per hour with gusts up to 25 miles per hour, becoming southwest 5 to 10 miles per hour after midnight. Chance of rain near 100%. Saturday, mostly cloudy with a chance of showers. A slight chance of thunderstorms in the afternoon. Highs in the upper 70s. West winds 10 to 15 miles per hour, becoming north in the afternoon. Chance of rain 50%. Saturday night, mostly cloudy with a slight chance of showers and thunderstorms in the evening, then partly cloudy after midnight. Lows in the mid-60s. Chance of rain 20%. Sunday, mostly sunny. A slight chance of showers and thunderstorms in the afternoon. Highs in the lower 80s. Chance of rain 20%. Sunday night, mostly clear. Lows in the mid-60s. Monday, sunny. A slight chance of showers in the afternoon. Highs in the mid-80s. Chance of rain 20%. Monday night, mostly clear. Lows in the upper 60s. Tuesday, sunny. A chance of showers in the afternoon. Highs in the upper 80s. Chance of rain 30%. Tuesday night, mostly clear. Lows in the upper 60s. Wednesday, mostly sunny with a slight chance of showers. A slight chance of thunderstorms in the afternoon. Highs around 90. Chance of rain 20%. Heat index values up to 100. At 9 a.m. at Lambert Field in St. Louis, it was mostly sunny with a temperature of 76 degrees. The dew point was 65, giving us a relative humidity of 68%. The wind was east at 6 miles an hour, and the pressure was 30.07 inches and rising. Elsewhere in the metro area, in Chesterfield it was sunny and the temperature was 76. In Belleville it was 76 degrees. In Cahokia, it was sunny and 77 degrees. In St. Charles it was sunny and 74.
Across the region, it was sunny in Columbia, Missouri, with a temperature of 75. In Quincy, it was sunny and 72 degrees. In Kansas City, light rain was falling and the temperature was 74. It was cloudy in Springfield, Missouri, with a temperature of 76. In Rolla, it was sunny and the temperature was 74. In Farmington, it was 74 degrees. It was sunny in Cape Girardeau, with 76 degrees. It was sunny in Springfield, Illinois, with a temperature of 72. Once again in St. Louis, it was mostly sunny. The temperature was 76 degrees and the wind was east at 6 miles an hour. The current time is 9:55 a.m. Central Daylight Time. 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Rest of today, sunny. Highs are in the upper 80s. East winds around 5 miles per hour. Tonight, partly cloudy. A slight chance of showers after midnight. Lows in the upper 60s. Southeast winds around 5 miles per hour. Chance of rain 20%. Friday, partly sunny with a chance of showers with a slight chance of thunderstorms in the morning, then mostly cloudy with thunderstorms likely with a chance of showers in the afternoon. Highs in the mid-80s. South winds 10 to 15 miles per hour with gusts up to 25 miles per hour. Chance of rain 70%. Friday night, showers and thunderstorms in the evening, then showers likely with a slight chance of thunderstorms after midnight. Humid with lows in the upper 60s. South winds 10 to 15 miles per hour with gusts up to 25 miles per hour, becoming southwest 5 to 10 miles per hour after midnight. Chance of rain near 100%. Saturday, mostly cloudy with a chance of showers. A slight chance of thunderstorms in the afternoon. Highs in the upper 70s. West winds 10 to 15 miles per hour, becoming north in the afternoon. Chance of rain 50%. Saturday night, mostly cloudy with a slight chance of showers and thunderstorms in the evening, then partly cloudy after midnight. Lows in the mid-60s. Chance of rain 20%. Sunday, mostly sunny. A slight chance of showers and thunderstorms in the afternoon. Highs in the lower 80s. Chance of rain 20%. Sunday night, mostly clear. Lows in the mid-60s. Monday, sunny. A slight chance of showers in the afternoon. Highs in the mid-80s. Chance of rain 20%. Monday night, mostly clear. Lows in the upper 60s. Tuesday, sunny. A chance of showers in the afternoon. Highs in the upper 80s. Chance of rain 30%. Tuesday night, mostly clear. Lows in the upper 60s. Wednesday, mostly sunny with a slight chance of showers. A slight chance of thunderstorms in the afternoon. Highs around 90. Chance of rain 20%. Heat index values up to 100. At 9 a.m. at Lambert Field in St. Louis, it was mostly sunny with a temperature of 76 degrees. The dew point was 65, giving us a relative humidity of 68%. The wind was east at 6 miles an hour, and the pressure was 30.07 inches and rising. Elsewhere in the metro area, in Chesterfield it was sunny and the temperature was 76. In Belleville it was 76 degrees. In Cahokia, it was sunny and 77 degrees. In St. Charles, it was sunny and 74. Across the region, it was sunny in Columbia, Missouri, with a temperature of 75. In Quincy, it was sunny and 72 degrees. In Kansas City, light rain was falling and the temperature was 74. It was cloudy in Springfield, Missouri, with a temperature of 76. In Rolla, it was sunny and the temperature was 74.
In Farmington, it was 74 degrees. It was sunny in Cape Girardeau with 76 degrees. It was sunny in Springfield, Illinois, with a temperature of 72. Once again in St. Louis, it was mostly sunny. The temperature was 76 degrees and the wind was east at 6 miles an hour. The current time is 10 a.m. Central Daylight Time. 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Rest of today, sunny. Highs in the upper 80s. East winds around 5 miles per hour. Tonight, partly cloudy. A slight chance of showers after midnight. Lows in the upper 60s. Southeast winds around 5 miles per hour. Chance of rain 20%. Friday, partly sunny with a chance of showers with a slight chance of thunderstorms in the morning, then mostly cloudy with thunderstorms likely with a chance of showers in the afternoon. Highs in the mid-80s. South winds 10 to 15 miles per hour with gusts up to 25 miles per hour. Chance of rain 70%. Friday night, showers and thunderstorms in the evening, then showers likely with a slight chance of thunderstorms after midnight. Humid with lows in the upper 60s. South winds 10 to 15 miles per hour with gusts up to 25 miles per hour, becoming southwest 5 to 10 miles per hour after midnight. Chance of rain near 100%. Saturday, mostly cloudy with a chance of showers. A slight chance of thunderstorms in the afternoon. Highs in the upper 70s. West winds 10 to 15 miles per hour, becoming north in the afternoon. Chance of rain 50%. Saturday night, mostly cloudy with a slight chance of showers and thunderstorms in the evening, then partly cloudy after midnight. Lows in the mid-60s. Chance of rain 20%. Sunday, mostly sunny. A slight chance of showers and thunderstorms in the afternoon. Highs in the lower 80s. Chance of rain 20%. Sunday night, mostly clear. Lows in the mid-60s. Monday, sunny. A slight chance of showers in the afternoon. Highs in the mid-80s. Chance of rain 20%. Monday night, mostly clear. Lows in the upper 60s. Tuesday, sunny. A chance of showers in the afternoon. Highs in the upper 80s. Chance of rain 30%. Tuesday night, mostly clear. Lows in the upper 60s. Wednesday, mostly sunny with a slight chance of showers. A slight chance of thunderstorms in the afternoon. Highs around 90. Chance of rain 20%. Heat index values up to 100. At 9 a.m. at Lambert Field in St. Louis, it was mostly sunny with a temperature of 76 degrees. The dew point was 65, giving us a relative humidity of 68%. The wind was east at 6 miles an hour, and the pressure was 30.07 inches and rising. Elsewhere in the metro area, in Chesterfield it was sunny and the temperature was 76. In Belleville it was 76 degrees. In Cahokia, it was sunny and 77 degrees. In St. Charles it was sunny and 74. Across the region, it was sunny in Columbia, Missouri, with a temperature of 75. In Quincy, it was sunny and 72 degrees. In Kansas City, light rain was falling and the temperature was 74. It was cloudy in Springfield, Missouri, with a temperature of 76. In Rolla, it was sunny and the temperature was 74. In Farmington, it was 74 degrees. It was sunny in Cape Girardeau, with 76 degrees. It was sunny in Springfield, Illinois, with a temperature of 72. Once again in St. Louis, it was mostly sunny. The temperature was 76 degrees and the wind was east at 6 miles an hour. The current time is 10:04 a.m. Central Daylight Time.
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Rest of today, sunny. Highs in the upper 80s. East winds around 5 miles per hour. Tonight, partly cloudy. A slight chance of showers after midnight. Lows in the upper 60s. Southeast winds around 5 miles per hour. Chance of rain 20%. Friday, partly sunny with a chance of showers with a slight chance of thunderstorms in the morning, then mostly cloudy with thunderstorms likely with a chance of showers in the afternoon. Highs in the mid-80s. South winds 10 to 15 miles per hour with gusts up to 25 miles per hour. Chance of rain 70%. Friday night, showers and thunderstorms in the evening, then showers likely with a slight chance of thunderstorms after midnight. Humid with lows in the upper 60s. South winds 10 to 15 miles per hour with gusts up to 25 miles per hour, becoming southwest 5 to 10 miles per hour after midnight. Chance of rain near 100%. Saturday, mostly cloudy with a chance of showers. A slight chance of thunderstorms in the afternoon. Highs in the upper 70s. West winds 10 to 15 miles per hour, becoming north in the afternoon. Chance of rain 50%. Saturday night, mostly cloudy with a slight chance of showers and thunderstorms in the evening, then partly cloudy after midnight. Lows in the mid-60s. Chance of rain 20%. Sunday, mostly sunny. A slight chance of showers and thunderstorms in the afternoon. Highs in the lower 80s. Chance of rain 20%. Sunday night, mostly clear. Lows in the mid-60s. Monday, sunny. A slight chance of showers in the afternoon. Highs in the mid-80s. Chance of rain 20%. Monday night, mostly clear. Lows in the upper 60s. Tuesday, sunny. A chance of showers in the afternoon. Highs in the upper 80s. Chance of rain 30%. Tuesday night, mostly clear. Lows in the upper 60s. Wednesday, mostly sunny with a slight chance of showers. A slight chance of thunderstorms in the afternoon. Highs around 90. Chance of rain 20%. Heat index values up to 100. At 9 a.m. at Lambert Field in St. Louis, it was mostly sunny with a temperature of 76 degrees. The dew point was 65, giving us a relative humidity of 68%. The wind was east at 6 miles an hour, and the pressure was 30.07 inches and rising. Elsewhere in the metro area, in Chesterfield it was sunny and the temperature was 76. In Belleville it was 76 degrees. In Cahokia it was sunny and 77 degrees. In St. Charles it was sunny and 74. Across the region, it was sunny in Columbia, Missouri, with a temperature of 75. In Quincy it was sunny and 72 degrees. In Kansas City, light rain was falling and the temperature was 74. It was cloudy in Springfield, Missouri, with a temperature of 76. In Rolla, it was sunny and the temperature was 74. In Farmington, it was 74 degrees. It was sunny in Cape Girardeau, with 76 degrees. It was sunny in Springfield, Illinois, with a temperature of 72. Once again in St. Louis, it was mostly sunny. The temperature was 76 degrees and the wind was east at 6 miles an hour. The current time is 10:09 a.m. Central Daylight Time. 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Rest of today, sunny.
Highs in the upper 80s. East winds around 5 miles per hour. Tonight, partly cloudy. A slight chance of showers after midnight. Lows in the upper 60s. Southeast winds around 5 miles per hour. Chance of rain 20%. Friday, partly sunny with a chance of showers with a slight chance of thunderstorms in the morning, then mostly cloudy with thunderstorms likely with a chance of showers in the afternoon. Highs in the mid-80s. South winds 10 to 15 miles per hour with gusts up to 25 miles per hour. Chance of rain 70%. Friday night, showers and thunderstorms in the evening, then showers likely with a slight chance of thunderstorms after midnight. Humid with lows in the upper 60s. South winds 10 to 15 miles per hour with gusts up to 25 miles per hour, becoming southwest 5 to 10 miles per hour after midnight. Chance of rain near 100%. Saturday, mostly cloudy with a chance of showers. A slight chance of thunderstorms in the afternoon. Highs in the upper 70s. West winds 10 to 15 miles per hour, becoming north in the afternoon. Chance of rain 50%. Saturday night, mostly cloudy with a slight chance of showers and thunderstorms in the evening, then partly cloudy after midnight. Lows in the mid-60s. Chance of rain 20%. Sunday, mostly sunny. A slight chance of showers and thunderstorms in the afternoon. Highs in the lower 80s. Chance of rain 20%. Sunday night, mostly clear. Lows in the mid-60s. Monday, sunny. A slight chance of showers in the afternoon. Highs in the mid-80s. Chance of rain 20%. Monday night, mostly clear. Lows in the upper 60s. Tuesday, sunny. A chance of showers in the afternoon. Highs in the upper 80s. Chance of rain 30%. Tuesday night, mostly clear. Lows in the upper 60s. Wednesday, mostly sunny with a slight chance of showers. A slight chance of thunderstorms in the afternoon. Highs around 90. Chance of rain 20%. Heat index values up to 100. At 10 a.m. at Lambert Field in St. Louis, it was partly sunny with a temperature of 79 degrees. The dew point was 63, giving us a relative humidity of 57%. The wind was east at 5 miles an hour, and the pressure was 30.07 inches and steady. Elsewhere in the metro area, in Chesterfield it was sunny and the temperature was 79. In Belleville it was 78 degrees. In Cahokia, it was sunny and 80 degrees. In St. Charles it was sunny and 78. Across the region, it was sunny in Columbia, Missouri, with a temperature of 78. In Quincy it was mostly sunny and 75 degrees. In Kansas City, light rain was falling and the temperature was 75. It was cloudy in Springfield, Missouri, with a temperature of 78. In Rolla, it was sunny and the temperature was 78. In Farmington, it was 78 degrees. It was sunny in Cape Girardeau, with 80 degrees. It was sunny in Springfield, Illinois, with a temperature of 76. Once again in St. Louis, it was partly sunny, the temperature was 79 degrees and the wind was east at 5 miles an hour. The current time is 10:13 a.m. Central Daylight Time. 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Rest of today, sunny. Highs in the upper 80s. East winds around 5 miles per hour. Tonight, partly cloudy. A slight chance of showers after midnight. Lows in the upper 60s. Southeast winds around 5 miles per hour. Chance of rain 20%. Friday,
partly sunny with a chance of showers with a slight chance of thunderstorms in the morning, then mostly cloudy with thunderstorms likely with a chance of showers in the afternoon. Highs in the mid-80s. South winds 10 to 15 miles per hour with gusts up to 25 miles per hour. Chance of rain 70%. Friday night, showers and thunderstorms in the evening, then showers likely with a slight chance of thunderstorms after midnight. Humid with lows in the upper 60s. South winds 10 to 15 miles per hour with gusts up to 25 miles per hour, becoming southwest 5 to 10 miles per hour after midnight. Chance of rain near 100%. Saturday, mostly cloudy with a chance of showers. A slight chance of thunderstorms in the afternoon. Highs in the upper 70s. West winds 10 to 15 miles per hour, becoming north in the afternoon. Chance of rain 50%. Saturday night, mostly cloudy with a slight chance of showers and thunderstorms in the evening, then partly cloudy after midnight. Lows in the mid-60s. Chance of rain 20%. Sunday, mostly sunny. A slight chance of showers and thunderstorms in the afternoon. Highs in the lower 80s. Chance of rain 20%. Sunday night, mostly clear. Lows in the mid-60s. Monday, sunny. A slight chance of showers in the afternoon. Highs in the mid-80s. Chance of rain 20%. Monday night, mostly clear. Lows in the upper 60s. Tuesday, sunny. A chance of showers in the afternoon. Highs in the upper 80s. Chance of rain 30%. Tuesday night, mostly clear. Lows in the upper 60s. Wednesday, mostly sunny with a slight chance of showers. A slight chance of thunderstorms in the afternoon. Highs around 90. Chance of rain 20%. Heat index values up to 100. At 10 a.m. at Lambert Field in St. Louis, it was partly sunny with a temperature of 79 degrees. The dew point was 63, giving us a relative humidity of 57%. The wind was east at 5 miles an hour, and the pressure was 30.07 inches and steady. Elsewhere in the metro area, in Chesterfield it was sunny and the temperature was 79. In Belleville it was 78 degrees. In Cahokia, it was sunny and 80 degrees. In St. Charles it was sunny and 78. Across the region, it was sunny in Columbia, Missouri, with a temperature of 78. In Quincy, it was mostly sunny and 75 degrees. In Kansas City, light rain was falling and the temperature was 75. It was cloudy in Springfield, Missouri, with a temperature of 78. In Rolla, it was sunny and the temperature was 78. In Farmington, it was 78 degrees. It was sunny in Cape Girardeau, with 80 degrees. It was sunny in Springfield, Illinois, with a temperature of 76. Once again in St. Louis, it was partly sunny, the temperature was 79 degrees, and the wind was east at 5 miles an hour. The current time is 10:18 a.m. Central Daylight Time. 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Rest of today, sunny. Highs in the upper 80s. East winds around 5 miles per hour. Tonight, partly cloudy. A slight chance of showers after midnight. Lows in the upper 60s. Southeast winds around 5 miles per hour. Chance of rain 20%. Friday, partly sunny with a chance of showers with a slight chance of thunderstorms in the morning, then mostly cloudy with thunderstorms likely with a chance of showers in the afternoon. Highs in the mid-80s. South winds 10 to 15 miles per hour with gusts up to 25 miles per hour. Chance of rain 70%. Friday night, showers and thunderstorms in the evening, then showers likely with a slight chance of thunderstorms after midnight.
humid with lows in the upper 60s. South winds 10 to 15 miles per hour with gusts up to 25 miles per hour, becoming southwest 5 to 10 miles per hour after midnight. Chance of rain 100%. Saturday, mostly cloudy with a chance of showers. A slight chance of thunderstorms in the afternoon. Highs in the upper 70s. West winds 10 to 15 miles per hour, becoming north in the afternoon. Chance of rain 50%. Saturday night, mostly cloudy with a slight chance of showers and thunderstorms in the evening, then partly cloudy after midnight. Lows in the mid-60s. Chance of rain 20%. Sunday, mostly sunny. A slight chance of showers and thunderstorms in the afternoon. Highs in the lower 80s. Chance of rain 20%. Sunday night, mostly clear. Lows in the mid-60s. Monday, sunny. A slight chance of showers in the afternoon. Highs in the mid-80s. Chance of rain 20%. Monday night, mostly clear. Lows in the upper 60s. Tuesday, sunny. A chance of showers in the afternoon. Highs in the upper 80s. Chance of rain 30%. Tuesday night, mostly clear. Lows in the upper 60s. Wednesday, mostly sunny with a slight chance of showers. A slight chance of thunderstorms in the afternoon. Highs around 90. Chance of rain 20%. Heat index values up to 100. At 10 a.m. at Lambert Field in St. Louis, it was partly sunny with a temperature of 79 degrees. The dew point was 63, giving us a relative humidity of 57%. The wind was east at 5 miles an hour, and the pressure was 30.07 inches and steady. Elsewhere in the metro area, in Chesterfield, it was sunny and the temperature was 79. In Belleville, it was 78 degrees. In Cahokia, it was sunny and 80 degrees. In St. Charles, it was sunny and 78. Across the region, it was sunny in Columbia, Missouri, with a temperature of 78. In Quincy, it was mostly sunny and 75 degrees. In Kansas City, light rain was falling and the temperature was 75. It was cloudy in Springfield, Missouri, with a temperature of 78. In Rolla, it was sunny and the temperature was 78. In Farmington, it was 78 degrees. It was sunny in Cape Girardeau, with 80 degrees. It was sunny in Springfield, Illinois, with a temperature of 76. Once again in St. Louis, it was partly sunny. The temperature was 79 degrees and the wind was east at 5 miles an hour. The current time is 10:22 a.m. Central Daylight Time. 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Rest of today, sunny. Highs in the upper 80s. East winds around 5 miles per hour. Tonight, partly cloudy. A slight chance of showers after midnight. Lows in the upper 60s. Southeast winds around 5 miles per hour. Chance of rain 20%. Friday, partly sunny with a chance of showers with a slight chance of thunderstorms in the morning, then mostly cloudy with thunderstorms likely with a chance of showers in the afternoon. Highs in the mid-80s. South winds 10 to 15 miles per hour with gusts up to 25 miles per hour. Chance of rain 70%. Friday night, showers and thunderstorms in the evening, then showers likely with a slight chance of thunderstorms after midnight. Humid with lows in the upper 60s. South winds 10 to 15 miles per hour with gusts up to 25 miles per hour, becoming southwest 5 to 10 miles per hour after midnight. Chance of rain near 100%. Saturday, mostly cloudy with a chance of showers. A slight chance of thunderstorms in the afternoon. Highs in the upper 70s.
West winds 10 to 15 miles per hour, becoming north in the afternoon. Chance of rain 50%. Saturday night, mostly cloudy with a slight chance of showers and thunderstorms in the evening, then partly cloudy after midnight. Lows in the mid-60s. Chance of rain 20%. Sunday, mostly sunny. A slight chance of showers and thunderstorms in the afternoon. Highs in the lower 80s. Chance of rain 20%. Sunday night, mostly clear. Lows in the mid-60s. Monday, sunny. A slight chance of showers in the afternoon. Highs in the mid-80s. Chance of rain 20%. Monday night, mostly clear. Lows in the upper 60s. Tuesday, sunny. A chance of showers in the afternoon. Highs in the upper 80s. Chance of rain 30%. Tuesday night, mostly clear. Lows in the upper 60s. Wednesday, mostly sunny with a slight chance of showers. A slight chance of thunderstorms in the afternoon. Highs around 90. Chance of rain 20%. Heat index values up to 100. At 10 a.m. at Lambert Field in St. Louis, it was partly sunny with a temperature of 79 degrees. The dew point was 63, giving us a relative humidity of 57%. The wind was east at 5 miles an hour, and the pressure was 30.07 inches and steady. Elsewhere in the metro area, in Chesterfield, it was sunny and the temperature was 79. In Belleville, it was 78 degrees. In Cahokia, it was sunny and 80 degrees. In St. Charles, it was sunny and 78. Across the region, it was sunny in Columbia, Missouri, with a temperature of 78. In Quincy, it was mostly sunny and 75 degrees. In Kansas City, light rain was falling and the temperature was 75. It was cloudy in Springfield, Missouri, with a temperature of 78. In Rolla, it was sunny and the temperature was 78. In Farmington, it was 78 degrees. It was sunny in Cape Girardeau, with 80 degrees. It was sunny in Springfield, Illinois, with a temperature of 76. Once again in St. Louis, it was partly sunny, the temperature was 79 degrees, and the wind was east at 5 miles an hour. The current time is 10:27 a.m. Central Daylight Time. 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Rest of today, sunny. Highs in the upper 80s. East winds around 5 miles per hour. Tonight, partly cloudy. A slight chance of showers after midnight. Lows in the upper 60s. Southeast winds around 5 miles per hour. Chance of rain 20%. Friday, partly sunny with a chance of showers with a slight chance of thunderstorms in the morning, then mostly cloudy with thunderstorms likely with a chance of showers in the afternoon. Highs in the mid-80s. South winds 10 to 15 miles per hour with gusts up to 25 miles per hour. Chance of rain 70%. Friday night, showers and thunderstorms in the evening, then showers likely with a slight chance of thunderstorms after midnight. Humid with lows in the upper 60s. South winds 10 to 15 miles per hour with gusts up to 25 miles per hour, becoming southwest 5 to 10 miles per hour after midnight. Chance of rain near 100%. Saturday, mostly cloudy with a chance of showers. A slight chance of thunderstorms in the afternoon. Highs in the upper 70s. West winds 10 to 15 miles per hour, becoming north in the afternoon. Chance of rain 50%. Saturday night, mostly cloudy with a slight chance of showers and thunderstorms in the evening, then partly cloudy after midnight. Lows in the mid-60s. Chance of rain 20%. Sunday, mostly sunny. A slight chance of showers and thunderstorms in the afternoon.
Highs in the lower 80s. Chance of rain 20%. Sunday night, mostly clear. Lows in the mid-60s. Monday, sunny. A slight chance of showers in the afternoon. Highs in the mid-80s. Chance of rain 20%. Monday night, mostly clear. Lows in the upper 60s. Tuesday, sunny. A chance of showers in the afternoon. Highs in the upper 80s. Chance of rain 30%. Tuesday night, mostly clear. Lows in the upper 60s. Wednesday, mostly sunny with a slight chance of showers. A slight chance of thunderstorms in the afternoon. Highs around 90. Chance of rain 20%. Heat index values up to 100. At 10 a.m. at Lambert Field in St. Louis, it was partly sunny with a temperature of 79 degrees. The dew point was 63, giving us a relative humidity of 57%. The wind was east at 5 miles an hour, and the pressure was 30.07 inches and steady. Elsewhere in the metro area, in Chesterfield, it was sunny and the temperature was 79. In Belleville, it was 78 degrees. In Cahokia, it was sunny and 80 degrees. In St. Charles, it was sunny and 78. Across the region, it was sunny in Columbia, Missouri, with a temperature of 78. In Quincy, it was mostly sunny and 75 degrees. In Kansas City, light rain was falling and the temperature was 75. It was cloudy in Springfield, Missouri, with a temperature of 78. In Rolla, it was sunny and the temperature was 78. In Farmington, it was 78 degrees. It was sunny in Cape Girardeau, with 80 degrees. It was sunny in Springfield, Illinois, with a temperature of 76. Once again in St. Louis, it was partly sunny, the temperature was 79 degrees, and the wind was east at 5 miles an hour. The current time is 10:31 a.m. Central Daylight Time. 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Rest of today, sunny. Highs in the upper 80s. East winds around 5 miles per hour. Tonight, partly cloudy. A slight chance of showers after midnight. Lows in the upper 60s. Southeast winds around 5 miles per hour. Chance of rain 20%. Friday, partly sunny with a chance of showers with a slight chance of thunderstorms in the morning, then mostly cloudy with thunderstorms likely with a chance of showers in the afternoon. Highs in the mid-80s. South winds 10 to 15 miles per hour with gusts up to 25 miles per hour. Chance of rain 70%. Friday night, showers and thunderstorms in the evening, then showers likely with a slight chance of thunderstorms after midnight. Humid with lows in the upper 60s. South winds 10 to 15 miles per hour with gusts up to 25 miles per hour, becoming southwest 5 to 10 miles per hour after midnight. Chance of rain near 100%. Saturday, mostly cloudy with a chance of showers. A slight chance of thunderstorms in the afternoon. Highs in the upper 70s. West winds 10 to 15 miles per hour, becoming north in the afternoon. Chance of rain 50%. Saturday night, mostly cloudy with a slight chance of showers and thunderstorms in the evening, then partly cloudy after midnight. Lows in the mid-60s. Chance of rain 20%. Sunday, mostly sunny. A slight chance of showers and thunderstorms in the afternoon. Highs in the lower 80s. Chance of rain 20%. Sunday night, mostly clear. Lows in the mid-60s. Monday, sunny. A slight chance of showers in the afternoon. Highs in the mid-80s. Chance of rain 20%. Monday night, mostly clear. Lows in the upper 60s. Tuesday, sunny.
A chance of showers in the afternoon. Highs in the upper 80s. Chance of rain 30%. Tuesday night, mostly clear. Lows in the upper 60s. Wednesday, mostly sunny with a slight chance of showers. A slight chance of thunderstorms in the afternoon. Highs around 90. Chance of rain 20%. Heat index values up to 100. At 10 a.m. at Lambert Field in St. Louis, it was partly sunny with a temperature of 79 degrees. The dew point was 63, giving us a relative humidity of 57%. The wind was east at 5 miles an hour, and the pressure was 30.07 inches and steady. Elsewhere in the metro area, in Chesterfield, it was sunny and the temperature was 79. In Belleville, it was 78 degrees. In Cahokia, it was sunny and 80 degrees. In St. Charles, it was sunny and 78. Across the region, it was sunny in Columbia, Missouri, with a temperature of 78. In Quincy, it was mostly sunny and 75 degrees. In Kansas City, light rain was falling and the temperature was 75. It was cloudy in Springfield, Missouri, with a temperature of 78. In Rolla, it was sunny and the temperature was 78. In Farmington, it was 78 degrees. It was sunny in Cape Girardeau, with 80 degrees. It was sunny in Springfield, Illinois, with a temperature of 76. Once again in St. Louis, it was partly sunny. The temperature was 79 degrees and the wind was east at 5 miles an hour. The current time is 10:36 a.m. Central Daylight Time. 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Rest of today, sunny. Highs in the upper 80s. East winds around 5 miles per hour. Tonight, partly cloudy. A slight chance of showers after midnight. Lows in the upper 60s. Southeast winds around 5 miles per hour. Chance of rain 20%. Friday, partly sunny with a chance of showers with a slight chance of thunderstorms in the morning, then mostly cloudy with thunderstorms likely with a chance of showers in the afternoon. Highs in the mid-80s. South winds 10 to 15 miles per hour with gusts up to 25 miles per hour. Chance of rain 70%. Friday night, showers and thunderstorms in the evening, then showers likely with a slight chance of thunderstorms after midnight. Humid with lows in the upper 60s. South winds 10 to 15 miles per hour with gusts up to 25 miles per hour, becoming southwest 5 to 10 miles per hour after midnight. Chance of rain near 100%. Saturday, mostly cloudy with a chance of showers. A slight chance of thunderstorms in the afternoon. Highs in the upper 70s. West winds 10 to 15 miles per hour, becoming north in the afternoon. Chance of rain 50%. Saturday night, mostly cloudy with a slight chance of showers and thunderstorms in the evening, then partly cloudy after midnight. Lows in the mid-60s. Chance of rain 20%. Sunday, mostly sunny. A slight chance of showers and thunderstorms in the afternoon. Highs in the lower 80s. Chance of rain 20%. Sunday night, mostly clear. Lows in the mid-60s. Monday, sunny. A slight chance of showers in the afternoon. Highs in the mid-80s. Chance of rain 20%. Monday night, mostly clear. Lows in the upper 60s. Tuesday, sunny. A chance of showers in the afternoon. Highs in the upper 80s. Chance of rain 30%. Tuesday night, mostly clear. Lows in the upper 60s. Wednesday, mostly sunny with a slight chance of showers. A slight chance of thunderstorms in the afternoon. Highs around 90. Chance of rain 20%. Heat index values up to 100.
at 10 a.m. at Lambert Field in St. Louis. It was partly sunny with a temperature of 79 degrees. The dew point was 63, giving us a relative humidity of 57%. The wind was east at 5 miles an hour, and the pressure was 30.07 inches and steady. Elsewhere in the metro area, in Chesterfield, it was sunny and the temperature was 79. In Belleville, it was 78 degrees. In Cahokia, it was sunny and 80 degrees. In St. Charles, it was sunny and 78. Across the region, it was sunny in Columbia, Missouri, with a temperature of 78. In Quincy, it was mostly sunny and 75 degrees. In Kansas City, light rain was falling and the temperature was 75. It was cloudy in Springfield, Missouri, with a temperature of 78. In Rolla, it was sunny and the temperature was 78. In Farmington, it was 78 degrees. It was sunny in Cape Girardeau, with 80 degrees. It was sunny in Springfield, Illinois, with a temperature of 76. Once again in St. Louis, it was partly sunny, the temperature was 79 degrees, and the wind was east at 5 miles an hour. The current time is 10:40 a.m. Elsewhere in the metro area,

in Rolla, it was sunny and the temperature was 78. In Farmington, it was 78 degrees. It was sunny in Cape Girardeau with 80 degrees. It was sunny in Springfield, Illinois, with a temperature of 76. Once again in St. Louis, it was partly sunny. The temperature was 79 degrees and the wind was east at 5 miles an hour. The current time is 10:40 a.m. Central Daylight Time. 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Rest of today, sunny. Highs in the upper 80s. East winds around 5 miles per hour. Tonight, partly cloudy. A slight chance of showers after midnight. Lows in the upper 60s. Southeast winds around 5 miles per hour. Chance of rain 20%. Friday, partly sunny with a chance of showers with a slight chance of thunderstorms in the morning, then mostly cloudy with thunderstorms likely with a chance of showers in the afternoon. Highs in the mid-80s. South winds 10 to 15 miles per hour with gusts up to 25 miles per hour. Chance of rain 70%. Friday night, showers and thunderstorms in the evening, then showers likely with a slight chance of thunderstorms after midnight. Humid with lows in the upper 60s. South winds 10 to 15 miles per hour with gusts up to 25 miles per hour, becoming southwest 5 to 10 miles per hour after midnight. Chance of rain near 100%. Saturday, mostly cloudy with a chance of showers. A slight chance of thunderstorms in the afternoon. Highs in the upper 70s. West winds 10 to 15 miles per hour, becoming north in the afternoon. Chance of rain 50%. Saturday night, mostly cloudy with a slight chance of showers and thunderstorms in the evening, then partly cloudy after midnight. Lows in the mid-60s. Chance of rain 20%. Sunday, mostly sunny. A slight chance of showers and thunderstorms in the afternoon. Highs in the lower 80s. Chance of rain 20%. Sunday night, mostly clear. Lows in the mid-60s. Monday, sunny. A slight chance of showers in the afternoon. Highs in the mid-80s. Chance of rain 20%. Monday night, mostly clear. Lows in the upper 60s. Tuesday, sunny. A chance of showers in the afternoon. Highs in the upper 80s. Chance of rain 30%. Tuesday night, mostly clear. Lows in the upper 60s. Wednesday, mostly sunny with a slight chance of showers. A slight chance of thunderstorms in the afternoon. Highs around 90. Chance of rain 20%. Heat index values up to 100. At 10 a.m. at Lambert Field in St. Louis, it was partly sunny with a temperature of 79 degrees. The dew point was 63, giving us a relative humidity of 57%. The wind was east at 5 miles an hour, and the pressure was 30.07 inches and steady. Elsewhere in the metro area, in Chesterfield it was sunny and the temperature was 79. In Belleville it was 78 degrees. In Cahokia, it was sunny and 80 degrees. In St. Charles it was sunny and 78. Across the region, it was sunny in Columbia, Missouri, with a temperature of 78. In Quincy it was mostly sunny and 75 degrees. In Kansas City, light rain was falling and the temperature was 75. It was cloudy in Springfield, Missouri, with a temperature of 78. In Rolla, it was sunny and the temperature was 78. In Farmington, it was 78 degrees. It was sunny in Cape Girardeau, with 80 degrees. It was sunny in Springfield, Illinois, with a temperature of 76. Once again in St. Louis, it was partly sunny. The temperature was 79 degrees and the wind was east at 5 miles an hour. The current time is 10:45.

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Rest of today, sunny. Highs in the upper 80s. East winds around 5 miles per hour. Tonight, partly cloudy. A slight chance of showers after midnight. Lows in the upper 60s. Southeast winds around 5 miles per hour. Chance of rain 20%. Friday, partly sunny with a chance of showers with a slight chance of thunderstorms in the morning, then mostly cloudy with thunderstorms likely with a chance of showers in the afternoon. Highs in the mid-80s. South winds 10 to 15 miles per hour with gusts up to 25 miles per hour. Chance of rain 70%. Friday night, showers and thunderstorms in the evening, then showers likely with a slight chance of thunderstorms after midnight. Humid with lows in the upper 60s. South winds 10 to 15 miles per hour with gusts up to 25 miles per hour, becoming southwest 5 to 10 miles per hour after midnight. Chance of rain near 100%. Saturday, mostly cloudy with a chance of showers. A slight chance of thunderstorms in the afternoon. Highs in the upper 70s. West winds 10 to 15 miles per hour, becoming north in the afternoon. Chance of rain 50%. Saturday night, mostly cloudy with a slight chance of showers and thunderstorms in the evening, then partly cloudy after midnight. Lows in the mid-60s. Chance of rain 20%. Sunday, mostly sunny. A slight chance of showers and thunderstorms in the afternoon. Highs in the lower 80s. Chance of rain 20%. Sunday night, mostly clear. Lows in the mid-60s. Monday, sunny. A slight chance of showers in the afternoon. Highs in the mid-80s. Chance of rain 20%. Monday night, mostly clear. Lows in the upper 60s. Tuesday, sunny. A chance of showers in the afternoon. Highs in the upper 80s. Chance of rain 30%. Tuesday night, mostly clear. Lows in the upper 60s. Wednesday, mostly sunny with a slight chance of showers. A slight chance of thunderstorms in the afternoon. Highs around 90. Chance of rain 20%. Heat index values up to 100. At 10 a.m. at Lambert Field in St. Louis, it was partly sunny with a temperature of 79 degrees. The dew point was 63, giving us a relative humidity of 57%. The wind was east at 5 miles an hour, and the pressure was 30.07 inches and steady. Elsewhere in the metro area, in Chesterfield it was sunny and the temperature was 79. In Belleville it was 78 degrees. In Cahokia, it was sunny and 80 degrees. In St. Charles it was sunny and 78. Across the region, it was sunny in Columbia, Missouri, with a temperature of 78. In Quincy it was mostly sunny and 75 degrees. In Kansas City, light rain was falling and the temperature was 75. It was cloudy in Springfield, Missouri, with a temperature of 78. In Rolla, it was sunny and the temperature was 78. In Farmington, it was 78 degrees. It was sunny in Cape Girardeau, with 80 degrees. It was sunny in Springfield, Illinois, with a temperature of 76. Once again in St. Louis, it was partly sunny, the temperature was 79 degrees, and the wind was east at 5 miles an hour. The current time is 10:49 a.m. Central Daylight Time. 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Rest of today, sun.
highs in the upper 80s. East winds around 5 miles per hour. Tonight, partly cloudy. A slight chance of showers after midnight. Lows in the upper 60s. Southeast winds around 5 miles per hour. Chance of rain 20%. Friday, partly sunny with a chance of showers with a slight chance of thunderstorms in the morning, then mostly cloudy with thunderstorms likely with a chance of showers in the afternoon. Highs in the mid-80s. South winds 10 to 15 miles per hour with gusts up to 25 miles per hour. Chance of rain 70%. Friday night, showers and thunderstorms in the evening, then showers likely with a slight chance of thunderstorms after midnight. Humid with lows in the upper 60s. South winds 10 to 15 miles per hour with gusts up to 25 miles per hour, becoming southwest 5 to 10 miles per hour after midnight. Chance of rain near 100%. Saturday, mostly cloudy with a chance of showers. A slight chance of thunderstorms in the afternoon. Highs in the upper 70s. West winds 10 to 15 miles per hour, becoming north in the afternoon. Chance of rain 50%. Saturday night, mostly cloudy with a slight chance of showers and thunderstorms in the evening, then partly cloudy after midnight. Lows in the mid-60s. Chance of rain 20%. Sunday, mostly sunny. A slight chance of showers and thunderstorms in the afternoon. Highs in the lower 80s. Chance of rain 20%. Sunday night, mostly clear. Lows in the mid-60s. Monday, sunny. A slight chance of showers in the afternoon. Highs in the mid-80s. Chance of rain 20%. Monday night, mostly clear. Lows in the upper 60s. Tuesday, sunny. A chance of showers in the afternoon. Highs in the upper 80s. Chance of rain 30%. Tuesday night, mostly clear. Lows in the upper 60s. Wednesday, mostly sunny with a slight chance of showers. A slight chance of thunderstorms in the afternoon. Highs around 90. Chance of rain 20%. Heat index values up to 100. At 10 a.m. at Lambert Field in St. Louis, it was partly sunny with a temperature of 79 degrees. The dew point was 63, giving us a relative humidity of 57%. The wind was east at 5 miles an hour, and the pressure was 30.07 inches and steady. Elsewhere in the metro area, in Chesterfield it was sunny and the temperature was 79. In Belleville it was 78 degrees. In Cahokia, it was sunny and 80 degrees. In St. Charles, it was sunny and 78. Across the region, it was sunny in Columbia, Missouri, with a temperature of 78. In Quincy, it was mostly sunny and 75 degrees. In Kansas City, light rain was falling and the temperature was 75. It was cloudy in Springfield, Missouri, with a temperature of 78. In Rolla, it was sunny and the temperature was 78. In Farmington, it was 78 degrees. It was sunny in Cape Girardeau, with 80 degrees. It was sunny in Springfield, Illinois, with a temperature of 76. Once again in St. Louis, it was partly sunny, the temperature was 79 degrees and the wind was east at 5 miles an hour. The current time is 10:54 a.m. Central Daylight Time. 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Rest of today, sunny. Highs in the upper 80s. East winds around 5 miles per hour. Tonight, partly cloudy. A slight chance of showers after midnight. Lows in the upper 60s. Southeast winds around 5 miles per hour. Chance of rain 20%. Friday, partly sunny with a chance of showers with a slight chance of thunderstorms in the morning, then mostly cloudy with thunderstorms.
likely with a chance of showers in the afternoon. Highs in the mid-80s. South winds 10 to 15 miles per hour with gusts up to 25 miles per hour. Chance of rain 70%. Friday night, showers and thunderstorms in the evening, then showers likely with a slight chance of thunderstorms after midnight. Humid with lows in the upper 60s. South winds 10 to 15 miles per hour with gusts up to 25 miles per hour, becoming southwest 5 to 10 miles per hour after midnight. Chance of rain near 100%. Saturday, mostly cloudy with a chance of showers. A slight chance of thunderstorms in the afternoon. Highs in the upper 70s. West winds 10 to 15 miles per hour, becoming north in the afternoon. Chance of rain 50%. Saturday night, mostly cloudy with a slight chance of showers and thunderstorms in the evening, then partly cloudy after midnight. Lows in the mid-60s. Chance of rain 20%. Sunday, mostly sunny. A slight chance of showers and thunderstorms in the afternoon. Highs in the lower 80s. Chance of rain 20%. Sunday night, mostly clear. Lows in the mid-60s. Monday, sunny. A slight chance of showers in the afternoon. Highs in the mid-80s. Chance of rain 20%. Monday night, mostly clear. Lows in the upper 60s. Tuesday, sunny. A chance of showers in the afternoon. Highs in the upper 80s. Chance of rain 30%. Tuesday night, mostly clear. Lows in the upper 60s. Wednesday, mostly sunny with a slight chance of showers. A slight chance of thunderstorms in the afternoon. Highs around 90. Chance of rain 20%. Heat index values up to 100. At 10 a.m. at Lambert Field in St. Louis, it was partly sunny with a temperature of 79 degrees. The dew point was 63, giving us a relative humidity of 57%. The wind was east at 5 miles an hour, and the pressure was 30.07 inches and steady. Elsewhere in the metro area, in Chesterfield, it was sunny and the temperature was 79. In Belleville, it was 78 degrees. In Cahokia, it was sunny and 80 degrees. In St. Charles, it was sunny and 78. Across the region, it was sunny in Columbia, Missouri, with a temperature of 78. In Quincy, it was mostly sunny and 75 degrees. In Kansas City, light rain was falling and the temperature was 75. It was cloudy in Springfield, Missouri, with a temperature of 78. In Rolla, it was sunny and the temperature was 78. In Farmington, it was 78 degrees. It was sunny in Cape Girardeau, with 80 degrees. It was sunny in Springfield, Illinois, with a temperature of 76. Once again in St. Louis, it was partly sunny, the temperature was 79 degrees, and the wind was east at 5 miles an hour. The current time is 10:59 a.m. Central Daylight Time. 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Rest of today, sunny. Highs in the upper 80s. East winds around 5 miles per hour. Tonight, partly cloudy. A slight chance of showers after midnight. Lows in the upper 60s. Southeast winds around 5 miles per hour. Chance of rain 20%. Friday, partly sunny with a chance of showers with a slight chance of thunderstorms in the morning, then mostly cloudy with thunderstorms likely with a chance of showers in the afternoon. Highs in the mid-80s. South winds 10 to 15 miles per hour with gusts up to 25 miles per hour. Chance of rain 70%. Friday night, showers and thunderstorms in the evening, then showers likely with a slight chance of thunderstorms after midnight. Humid with lows in the upper 60s. South winds 10 to 15 miles per hour with gusts.
up to 25 miles per hour, becoming southwest 5 to 10 miles per hour after midnight. Chance of rain near 100%. Saturday, mostly cloudy with a chance of showers. A slight chance of thunderstorms in the afternoon. Highs in the upper 70s. West winds 10 to 15 miles per hour, becoming north in the afternoon. Chance of rain 50%. Saturday night, mostly cloudy with a slight chance of showers and thunderstorms in the evening, then partly cloudy after midnight. Lows in the mid-60s. Chance of rain 20%. Sunday, mostly sunny. A slight chance of showers and thunderstorms in the afternoon. Highs in the lower 80s. Chance of rain 20%. Sunday night, mostly clear. Lows in the mid-60s. Monday, sunny. A slight chance of showers in the afternoon. Highs in the mid-80s. Chance of rain 20%. Monday night, mostly clear. Lows in the upper 60s. Tuesday, sunny. A chance of showers in the afternoon. Highs in the upper 80s. Chance of rain 30%. Tuesday night, mostly clear. Lows in the upper 60s. Wednesday, mostly sunny with a slight chance of showers. A slight chance of thunderstorms in the afternoon. Highs around 90. Chance of rain 20%. Heat index values up to 100. At 10 a.m. at Lambert Field in St. Louis, it was partly sunny with a temperature of 79 degrees. The dew point was 63, giving us a relative humidity of 57%. The wind was east at 5 miles an hour, and the pressure was 30.07 inches and steady. Elsewhere in the metro area, in Chesterfield, it was sunny and the temperature was 79. In Belleville, it was 78 degrees. In Cahokia, it was sunny and 80 degrees. In St. Charles, it was sunny and 78. Across the region, it was sunny in Columbia, Missouri, with a temperature of 78. In Quincy, it was mostly sunny and 75 degrees. In Kansas City, light rain was falling and the temperature was 75. It was cloudy in Springfield, Missouri, with a temperature of 78. In Rolla, it was sunny and the temperature was 78. In Farmington, it was 78 degrees. It was sunny in Cape Girardeau, with 80 degrees. It was sunny in Springfield, Illinois, with a temperature of 76. Once again in St. Louis, it was partly sunny, the temperature was 79 degrees, and the wind was east at 5 miles an hour. The current time is 11:03 a.m. Central Daylight Time. 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Rest of today, sunny. Highs in the upper 80s. East winds around 5 miles per hour. Tonight, partly cloudy. A slight chance of showers after midnight. Lows in the upper 60s. Southeast winds around 5 miles per hour. Chance of rain 20%. Friday, partly sunny with a chance of showers with a slight chance of thunderstorms in the morning, then mostly cloudy with thunderstorms likely with a chance of showers in the afternoon. Highs in the mid-80s. South winds 10 to 15 miles per hour with gusts up to 25 miles per hour. Chance of rain 70%. Friday night, showers and thunderstorms in the evening, then showers likely with a slight chance of thunderstorms after midnight. Humid with lows in the upper 60s. South winds 10 to 15 miles per hour with gusts up to 25 miles per hour, becoming southwest 5 to 10 miles per hour after midnight. Chance of rain near 100%. Saturday, mostly cloudy with a chance of showers. A slight chance of thunderstorms in the afternoon. Highs in the upper 70s. West winds 10 to 15 miles per hour, becoming north in the afternoon. Chance of rain 50%. Saturday night.
Mostly cloudy with a slight chance of showers and thunderstorms in the evening, then partly cloudy after midnight. Lows in the mid-60s. Chance of rain 20%. Sunday, mostly sunny. A slight chance of showers and thunderstorms in the afternoon. Highs in the lower 80s. Chance of rain 20%. Sunday night, mostly clear. Lows in the mid-60s. Monday, sunny. A slight chance of showers in the afternoon. Highs in the mid-80s. Chance of rain 20%. Monday night, mostly clear. Lows in the upper 60s. Tuesday, sunny. A chance of showers in the afternoon. Highs in the upper 80s. Chance of rain 30%. Tuesday night, mostly clear. Lows in the upper 60s. Wednesday, mostly sunny with a slight chance of showers. A slight chance of thunderstorms in the afternoon. Highs around 90. Chance of rain 20%. Heat index values up to 100. At 10 a.m. at Lambert Field in St. Louis, it was partly sunny with a temperature of 79 degrees. The dew point was 63, giving us a relative humidity of 57%. The wind was east at 5 miles an hour, and the pressure was 30.07 inches and steady. Elsewhere in the metro area, in Chesterfield it was sunny and the temperature was 79. In Belleville it was 78 degrees. In Cahokia, it was sunny and 80 degrees. In St. Charles it was sunny and 78. Across the region, it was sunny in Columbia, Missouri, with a temperature of 78. In Quincy, it was mostly sunny and 75 degrees. In Kansas City, light rain was falling and the temperature was 75. It was cloudy in Springfield, Missouri, with a temperature of 78. In Rolla, it was sunny and the temperature was 78. In Farmington, it was 78 degrees. It was sunny in Cape Girardeau, with 80 degrees. It was sunny in Springfield, Illinois, with a temperature of 76. Once again in St. Louis, it was partly sunny, the temperature was 79 degrees and the wind was east at 5 miles an hour. The current time is 11:08 a.m. Central Daylight Time. 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Rest of today, sunny. Highs in the upper 80s. East winds around 5 miles per hour. Tonight, partly cloudy. A slight chance of showers after midnight. Lows in the upper 60s. Southeast winds around 5 miles per hour. Chance of rain 20%. Friday, partly sunny with a chance of showers with a slight chance of thunderstorms in the morning, then mostly cloudy with thunderstorms likely with a chance of showers in the afternoon. Highs in the mid-80s. South winds 10 to 15 miles per hour with gusts up to 25 miles per hour. Chance of rain 70%. Friday night, showers and thunderstorms in the evening, then showers likely with a slight chance of thunderstorms after midnight. Humid with lows in the upper 60s. South winds 10 to 15 miles per hour with gusts up to 25 miles per hour, becoming southwest 5 to 10 miles per hour after midnight. Chance of rain near 100%. Saturday, mostly cloudy with a chance of showers. A slight chance of thunderstorms in the afternoon. Highs in the upper 70s. West winds 10 to 15 miles per hour, becoming north in the afternoon. Chance of rain 50%. Saturday night, mostly cloudy with a slight chance of showers and thunderstorms in the evening, then partly cloudy after midnight. Lows in the mid-60s. Chance of rain 20%. Sunday, mostly sunny. A slight chance of showers and thunderstorms in the afternoon. Highs in the lower 80s. Chance of rain 20%. Sunday night, mostly clear. Lows in the mid-60s.
Monday, sunny. A slight chance of showers in the afternoon. Highs in the mid-80s. Chance of rain 20%. Monday night, mostly clear. Lows in the upper 60s. Tuesday, sunny. A chance of showers in the afternoon. Highs in the upper 80s. Chance of rain 30%. Tuesday night, mostly clear. Lows in the upper 60s. Wednesday, mostly sunny with a slight chance of showers. A slight chance of thunderstorms in the afternoon. Highs around 90. Chance of rain 20%. Heat index values up to 100. At 11 a.m. at Lambert Field in St. Louis, it was partly sunny with a temperature of 81 degrees. The dew point was 64, giving us a relative humidity of 56%. The wind was east at 7 miles an hour, and the pressure was 30.07 inches and steady. Elsewhere in the metro area, in Chesterfield, it was mostly sunny and the temperature was 81. In Belleville, it was 82 degrees. In Cahokia, it was sunny and 83 degrees. In St. Charles, it was mostly sunny and 80. Across the region, it was sunny in Columbia, Missouri, with a temperature of 81. In Quincy, it was mostly sunny and 78 degrees. In Kansas City, it was cloudy and the temperature was 77. It was cloudy in Springfield, Missouri, with a temperature of 82. In Rolla, it was sunny and the temperature was 80. In Farmington, it was 80 degrees. It was sunny in Cape Girardeau, with 82 degrees. It was sunny in Springfield, Illinois, with a temperature of 79. Once again in St. Louis, it was partly sunny, the temperature was 81 degrees and the wind was east at 7 miles an hour. The current time is 11:12 a.m. Central Daylight Time. 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Rest of today, sunny. Highs in the upper 80s. East winds around 5 miles per hour. Tonight, partly cloudy. A slight chance of showers after midnight. Lows in the upper 60s. Southeast winds around 5 miles per hour. Chance of rain 20%. Friday, partly sunny with a chance of showers with a slight chance of thunderstorms in the morning, then mostly cloudy with thunderstorms likely with a chance of showers in the afternoon. Highs in the mid-80s. South winds 10 to 15 miles per hour with gusts up to 25 miles per hour. Chance of rain 70%. Friday night, showers and thunderstorms in the evening, then showers likely with a slight chance of thunderstorms after midnight. Humid with lows in the upper 60s. South winds 10 to 15 miles per hour with gusts up to 25 miles per hour, becoming southwest 5 to 10 miles per hour after midnight. Chance of rain near 100%. Saturday, mostly cloudy with a chance of showers. A slight chance of thunderstorms in the afternoon. Highs in the upper 70s. West winds 10 to 15 miles per hour, becoming north in the afternoon. Chance of rain 50%. Saturday night, mostly cloudy with a slight chance of showers and thunderstorms in the evening, then partly cloudy after midnight. Lows in the mid-60s. Chance of rain 20%. Sunday, mostly sunny. A slight chance of showers and thunderstorms in the afternoon. Highs in the lower 80s. Chance of rain 20%. Sunday night, mostly clear. Lows in the mid-60s. Monday, sunny. A slight chance of showers in the afternoon. Highs in the mid-80s. Chance of rain 20%. Monday night, mostly clear. Lows in the upper 60s. Tuesday, sunny. A chance of showers in the afternoon. Highs in the upper 80s. Chance of rain 30%. Tuesday night, mostly clear. Lows in the upper 60s.
Wednesday, mostly sunny with a slight chance of showers. A slight chance of thunderstorms in the afternoon. Highs around 90. Chance of rain 20%. Heat index values up to 100. At 11 a.m. at Lambert Field in St. Louis, it was partly sunny with a temperature of 81 degrees. The dew point was 64, giving us a relative humidity of 56%. The wind was east at 7 miles an hour, and the pressure was 30.07 inches and steady. Elsewhere in the metro area, in Chesterfield, it was mostly sunny and the temperature was 81. In Belleville, it was 82 degrees. In Cahokia, it was sunny and 83 degrees. In St. Charles, it was mostly sunny and 80. Across the region, it was sunny in Columbia, Missouri, with a temperature of 81. In Quincy, it was mostly sunny and 78 degrees. In Kansas City, it was cloudy and the temperature was 77. It was cloudy in Springfield, Missouri, with a temperature of 82. In Rolla, it was sunny and the temperature was 80. In Farmington, it was 80 degrees. It was sunny in Cape Girardeau, with 82 degrees. It was sunny in Springfield, Illinois, with a temperature of 79. Once again in St. Louis, it was partly sunny. The temperature was 81 degrees and the wind was east at 7 miles an hour. The current time is 11:17 a.m. Central Daylight Time. 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Rest of today, sunny. Highs in the upper 80s. East winds around 5 miles per hour. Tonight, partly cloudy. A slight chance of showers after midnight. Lows in the upper 60s. Southeast winds around 5 miles per hour. Chance of rain 20%. Friday, partly sunny with a chance of showers with a slight chance of thunderstorms in the morning, then mostly cloudy with thunderstorms likely with a chance of showers in the afternoon. Highs in the mid-80s. South winds 10 to 15 miles per hour with gusts up to 25 miles per hour. Chance of rain 70%. Friday night, showers and thunderstorms in the evening, then showers likely with a slight chance of thunderstorms after midnight. Humid with lows in the upper 60s. South winds 10 to 15 miles per hour with gusts up to 25 miles per hour, becoming southwest 5 to 10 miles per hour after midnight. Chance of rain near 100%. Saturday, mostly cloudy with a chance of showers. A slight chance of thunderstorms in the afternoon. Highs in the upper 70s. West winds 10 to 15 miles per hour, becoming north in the afternoon. Chance of rain 50%. Saturday night, mostly cloudy with a slight chance of showers and thunderstorms in the evening, then partly cloudy after midnight. Lows in the mid-60s. Chance of rain 20%. Sunday, mostly sunny. A slight chance of showers and thunderstorms in the afternoon. Highs in the lower 80s. Chance of rain 20%. Sunday night, mostly clear. Lows in the mid-60s. Monday, sunny. A slight chance of showers in the afternoon. Highs in the mid-80s. Chance of rain 20%. Monday night, mostly clear. Lows in the upper 60s. Tuesday, sunny. A chance of showers in the afternoon. Highs in the upper 80s. Chance of rain 30%. Tuesday night, mostly clear. Lows in the upper 60s. Wednesday, mostly sunny with a slight chance of showers. A slight chance of thunderstorms in the afternoon. Highs around 90. Chance of rain 20%. Heat index values up to 100. At 11 a.m. at Lambert Field in St. Louis, it was partly sunny with a temperature of 81 degrees. The dew point was 64, giving us a relative humidity of 56%.
The wind was east at 7 miles an hour, and the pressure was 30.07 inches and steady. Elsewhere in the metro area, in Chesterfield, it was mostly sunny and the temperature was 81. In Belleville, it was 82 degrees. In Cahokia, it was sunny and 83 degrees. In St. Charles, it was mostly sunny and 80. Across the region, it was sunny in Columbia, Missouri, with a temperature of 81. In Quincy, it was mostly sunny and 78 degrees. In Kansas City, it was cloudy and the temperature was 77. It was cloudy in Springfield, Missouri, with a temperature of 82. In Rolla, it was sunny and the temperature was 80. In Farmington, it was 80 degrees. It was sunny in Cape Girardeau, with 82 degrees. It was sunny in Springfield, Illinois, with a temperature of 79. Once again in St. Louis, it was partly sunny. The temperature was 81 degrees and the wind was east at 7 miles an hour. The current time is 11:21 a.m. Central Daylight Time. 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Rest of today, sunny. Highs in the upper 80s. East winds around 5 miles per hour. Tonight, partly cloudy. A slight chance of showers after midnight. Lows in the upper 60s. Southeast winds around 5 miles per hour. Chance of rain 20%. Friday, partly sunny with a chance of showers with a slight chance of thunderstorms in the morning, then mostly cloudy with thunderstorms likely with a chance of showers in the afternoon. Highs in the mid-80s. South winds 10 to 15 miles per hour with gusts up to 25 miles per hour. Chance of rain 70%. Friday night, showers and thunderstorms in the evening, then showers likely with a slight chance of thunderstorms after midnight. Humid with lows in the upper 60s. South winds 10 to 15 miles per hour with gusts up to 25 miles per hour, becoming southwest 5 to 10 miles per hour after midnight. Chance of rain near 100%. Saturday, mostly cloudy with a chance of showers. A slight chance of thunderstorms in the afternoon. Highs in the upper 70s. West winds 10 to 15 miles per hour, becoming north in the afternoon. Chance of rain 50%. Saturday night, mostly cloudy with a slight chance of showers and thunderstorms in the evening, then partly cloudy after midnight. Lows in the mid-60s. Chance of rain 20%. Sunday, mostly sunny. A slight chance of showers and thunderstorms in the afternoon. Highs in the lower 80s. Chance of rain 20%. Sunday night, mostly clear. Lows in the mid-60s. Monday, sunny. A slight chance of showers in the afternoon. Highs in the mid-80s. Chance of rain 20%. Monday night, mostly clear. Lows in the upper 60s. Tuesday, sunny. A chance of showers in the afternoon. Highs in the upper 80s. Chance of rain 30%. Tuesday night, mostly clear. Lows in the upper 60s. Wednesday, mostly sunny with a slight chance of showers. A slight chance of thunderstorms in the afternoon. Highs around 90. Chance of rain 20%. Heat index values up to 100. At 11 a.m. at Lambert Field in St. Louis, it was partly sunny with a temperature of 81 degrees. The dew point was 64, giving us a relative humidity of 56%. The wind was east at 7 miles an hour, and the pressure was 30.07 inches and steady. Elsewhere in the metro area, in Chesterfield, it was mostly sunny and the temperature was 81. In Belleville, it was 82 degrees. In Cahokia, it was sunny and 83 degrees. In St. Charles, it was mostly sunny and 80. Across the region, it was sunny in Columbia, Missouri, with a temperature of 81.
In Quincy, it was mostly sunny and 78 degrees. In Kansas City, it was cloudy and the temperature was 77. It was cloudy in Springfield, Missouri, with a temperature of 82. In Rolla, it was sunny and the temperature was 80. In Farmington, it was 80 degrees. It was sunny in Cape Girardeau, with 82 degrees. It was sunny in Springfield, Illinois, with a temperature of 79. Once again in St. Louis, it was partly sunny. The temperature was 81 degrees and the wind was east at 7 miles an hour. The current time is 11:26 a.m. Central Daylight Time. 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Rest of today, sunny. Highs in the upper 80s. East winds around 5 miles per hour. Tonight, partly cloudy. A slight chance of showers after midnight. Lows in the upper 60s. Southeast winds around 5 miles per hour. Chance of rain 20%. Friday, partly sunny with a chance of showers with a slight chance of thunderstorms in the morning, then mostly cloudy with thunderstorms likely with a chance of showers in the afternoon. Highs in the mid-80s. South winds 10 to 15 miles per hour with gusts up to 25 miles per hour. Chance of rain 70%. Friday night, showers and thunderstorms in the evening, then showers likely with a slight chance of thunderstorms after midnight. Humid with lows in the upper 60s. South winds 10 to 15 miles per hour with gusts up to 25 miles per hour, becoming southwest 5 to 10 miles per hour after midnight. Chance of rain near 100%. Saturday, mostly cloudy with a chance of showers. A slight chance of thunderstorms in the afternoon. Highs in the upper 70s. West winds 10 to 15 miles per hour, becoming north in the afternoon. Chance of rain 50%. Saturday night, mostly cloudy with a slight chance of showers and thunderstorms in the evening, then partly cloudy after midnight. Lows in the mid-60s. Chance of rain 20%. Sunday, mostly sunny. A slight chance of showers and thunderstorms in the afternoon. Highs in the lower 80s. Chance of rain 20%. Sunday night, mostly clear. Lows in the mid-60s. Monday, sunny. A slight chance of showers in the afternoon. Highs in the mid-80s. Chance of rain 20%. Monday night, mostly clear. Lows in the upper 60s. Tuesday, sunny. A chance of showers in the afternoon. Highs in the upper 80s. Chance of rain 30%. Tuesday night, mostly clear. Lows in the upper 60s. Wednesday, mostly sunny with a slight chance of showers. A slight chance of thunderstorms in the afternoon. Highs around 90. Chance of rain 20%. Heat index values up to 100. At 11 a.m. at Lambert Field in St. Louis, it was partly sunny with a temperature of 81 degrees. The dew point was 64, giving us a relative humidity of 56%. The wind was east at 7 miles an hour, and the pressure was 30.07 inches and steady. Elsewhere in the metro area, in Chesterfield, it was mostly sunny and the temperature was 81. In Belleville, it was 82 degrees. In Cahokia, it was sunny and 83 degrees. In St. Charles, it was mostly sunny and 80. Across the region, it was sunny in Columbia, Missouri, with a temperature of 81. In Quincy, it was mostly sunny and 78 degrees. In Kansas City, it was cloudy and the temperature was 77. It was cloudy in Springfield, Missouri, with a temperature of 82. In Rolla, it was sunny and the temperature was 80. In Farmington, it was 80 degrees. It was sunny in Cape Girardeau, with 82 degrees. It was sunny in Springfield, Illinois, with a temperature of
of 79. Once again in St. Louis, it was partly sunny. The temperature was 81 degrees and the wind was east at 7 miles an hour. The current time is 11:30 a.m. Central Daylight Time. 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Rest of today, sunny. Highs in the upper 80s. East winds around 5 miles per hour. Tonight, partly cloudy. A slight chance of showers after midnight. Lows in the upper 60s. Southeast winds around 5 miles per hour. Chance of rain 20%. Friday, partly sunny with a chance of showers with a slight chance of thunderstorms in the morning, then mostly cloudy with thunderstorms likely with a chance of showers in the afternoon. Highs in the mid-80s. South winds 10 to 15 miles per hour with gusts up to 25 miles per hour. Chance of rain 70%. Friday night, showers and thunderstorms in the evening, then showers likely with a slight chance of thunderstorms after midnight. Humid with lows in the upper 60s. South winds 10 to 15 miles per hour with gusts up to 25 miles per hour, becoming southwest 5 to 10 miles per hour after midnight. Chance of rain near 100%. Saturday, mostly cloudy with a chance of showers. A slight chance of thunderstorms in the afternoon. Highs in the upper 70s. West winds 10 to 15 miles per hour, becoming north in the afternoon. Chance of rain 50%. Saturday night, mostly cloudy with a slight chance of showers and thunderstorms in the evening, then partly cloudy after midnight. Lows in the mid-60s. Chance of rain 20%. Sunday, mostly sunny. A slight chance of showers and thunderstorms in the afternoon. Highs in the lower 80s. Chance of rain 20%. Sunday night, mostly clear. Lows in the mid-60s. Monday, sunny. A slight chance of showers in the afternoon. Highs in the mid-80s. Chance of rain 20%. Monday night, mostly clear. Lows in the upper 60s. Tuesday, sunny. A chance of showers in the afternoon. Highs in the upper 80s. Chance of rain 30%. Tuesday night, mostly clear. Lows in the upper 60s. Wednesday, mostly sunny with a slight chance of showers. A slight chance of thunderstorms in the afternoon. Highs around 90. Chance of rain 20%. Heat index values up to 100. At 11 a.m. at Lambert Field in St. Louis, it was partly sunny with a temperature of 81 degrees. The dew point was 64, giving us a relative humidity of 56%. The wind was east at 7 miles an hour, and the pressure was 30.07 inches and steady. Elsewhere in the metro area, in Chesterfield, it was mostly sunny and the temperature was 81. In Belleville, it was 82 degrees. In Cahokia, it was sunny and 83 degrees. In St. Charles, it was mostly sunny and 80. Across the region, it was sunny in Columbia, Missouri, with a temperature of 81. In Quincy, it was mostly sunny and 78 degrees. In Kansas City, it was cloudy and the temperature was 77. It was cloudy in Springfield, Missouri, with a temperature of 82. In Rolla, it was sunny and the temperature was 80. In Farmington, it was 80 degrees. It was sunny in Cape Girardeau, with 82 degrees. It was sunny in Springfield, Illinois, with a temperature of 79. Once again in St. Louis, it was partly sunny. The temperature was 81 degrees and the wind was east at 7 miles an hour. The current time is 11:35 a.m. Central Daylight Time. 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
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Rest of today, sunny. Highs in the upper 80s. East winds around 5 miles per hour. Tonight, partly cloudy. A slight chance of showers after midnight. Lows in the upper 60s. Southeast winds around 5 miles per hour. Chance of rain 20%. Friday, partly sunny with a chance of showers with a slight chance of thunderstorms in the morning, then mostly cloudy with thunderstorms likely with a chance of showers in the afternoon. Highs in the mid-80s. South winds 10 to 15 miles per hour with gusts up to 25 miles per hour. Chance of rain 70%. Friday night, showers and thunderstorms in the evening, then showers likely with a slight chance of thunderstorms after midnight. Humid with lows in the upper 60s. South winds 10 to 15 miles per hour with gusts up to 25 miles per hour, becoming southwest 5 to 10 miles per hour after midnight. Chance of rain near 100%. Saturday, mostly cloudy with a chance of showers. A slight chance of thunderstorms in the afternoon. Highs in the upper 70s. West winds 10 to 15 miles per hour, becoming north in the afternoon. Chance of rain 50%. Saturday night, mostly cloudy with a slight chance of showers and thunderstorms in the evening, then partly cloudy after midnight. Lows in the mid-60s. Chance of rain 20%. Sunday, mostly sunny. A slight chance of showers and thunderstorms in the afternoon. Highs in the lower 80s. Chance of rain 20%. Sunday night, mostly clear. Lows in the mid-60s. Monday, sunny. A slight chance of showers in the afternoon. Highs in the mid-80s. Chance of rain 20%. Monday night, mostly clear. Lows in the upper 60s. Tuesday, sunny. A chance of showers in the afternoon. Highs in the upper 80s. Chance of rain 30%. Tuesday night, mostly clear. Lows in the upper 60s. Wednesday, mostly sunny with a slight chance of showers. A slight chance of thunderstorms in the afternoon. Highs around 90. Chance of rain 20%. Heat index values up to 100. At 11 a.m. at Lambert Field in St. Louis, it was partly sunny with a temperature of 81 degrees. The dew point was 64, giving us a relative humidity of 56%. The wind was east at 7 miles an hour, and the pressure was 30.07 inches and steady. Elsewhere in the metro area, in Chesterfield, it was mostly sunny and the temperature was 81. In Belleville, it was 82 degrees. In Cahokia, it was sunny and 83 degrees. In St. Charles, it was mostly sunny and 80. Across the region, it was sunny in Columbia, Missouri, with a temperature of 81. In Quincy, it was mostly sunny and 78 degrees. In Kansas City, it was cloudy and the temperature was 77. It was cloudy in Springfield, Missouri, with a temperature of 82. In Rolla, it was sunny and the temperature was 80. In Farmington, it was 80 degrees. It was sunny in Cape Girardeau, with 82 degrees. It was sunny in Springfield, Illinois, with a temperature of 79. Once again in St. Louis, it was partly sunny. The temperature was 81 degrees and the wind was east at 7 miles an hour. The current time is 11:39 a.m. Central Daylight Time. 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Rest of today, sunny. Highs in the upper 80s. East winds around 5 miles per hour. Tonight, partly cloudy. A slight chance of showers after midnight. Lows in the upper 60s. Southeast winds around
5 miles per hour. Chance of rain 20%. Friday, partly sunny with a chance of showers with a slight chance of thunderstorms in the morning, then mostly cloudy with thunderstorms likely with a chance of showers in the afternoon. Highs in the mid-80s. South winds 10 to 15 miles per hour with gusts up to 25 miles per hour. Chance of rain 70%. Friday night, showers and thunderstorms in the evening, then showers likely with a slight chance of thunderstorms after midnight. Humid with lows in the upper 60s. South winds 10 to 15 miles per hour with gusts up to 25 miles per hour, becoming southwest 5 to 10 miles per hour after midnight. Chance of rain near 100%. Saturday, mostly cloudy with a chance of showers. A slight chance of thunderstorms in the afternoon. Highs in the upper 70s. West winds 10 to 15 miles per hour, becoming north in the afternoon. Chance of miles per hour. Chance of

15 miles per hour with gusts up to 25 miles per hour, becoming southwest 5 to 10 miles per hour after midnight. Chance of rain near 100%. Saturday, mostly cloudy with a chance of showers. A slight chance of thunderstorms in the afternoon. Highs in the upper 70s. West winds 10 to 15 miles per hour, becoming north in the afternoon. Chance of rain 50%. Saturday night, mostly cloudy with a slight chance of showers and thunderstorms in the evening, then partly cloudy after midnight. Lows in the mid-60s. Chance of rain 20%. Sunday, mostly sunny. A slight chance of showers and thunderstorms in the afternoon. Highs in the lower 80s. Chance of rain 20%. Sunday night, mostly clear. Lows in the mid-60s. Monday, sunny. A slight chance of showers in the afternoon. Highs in the mid-80s. Chance of rain 20%. Monday night, mostly clear. Lows in the upper 60s. Tuesday, sunny. A chance of showers in the afternoon. Highs in the upper 80s. Chance of rain 30%. Tuesday night, mostly clear. Lows in the upper 60s. Wednesday, mostly sunny with a slight chance of showers. A slight chance of thunderstorms in the afternoon. Highs around 90. Chance of rain 20%. Heat index values up to 100. At 11 a.m. at Lambert Field in St. Louis, it was partly sunny with a temperature of 81 degrees. The dew point was 64, giving us a relative humidity of 56%. The wind was east at 7 miles an hour, and the pressure was 30.07 inches and steady. Elsewhere in the metro area, in Chesterfield, it was mostly sunny and the temperature was 81. In Belleville, it was 82 degrees. In Cahokia, it was sunny and 83 degrees. In St. Charles, it was mostly sunny and 80. Across the region, it was sunny in Columbia, Missouri, with a temperature of 81. In Quincy, it was mostly sunny and 78 degrees. In Kansas City, it was cloudy and the temperature was 77. It was cloudy in Springfield, Missouri, with a temperature of 82. In Rolla, it was sunny and the temperature was 80. In Farmington, it was 80 degrees. It was sunny in Cape Girardeau, with 82 degrees. It was sunny in Springfield, Illinois, with a temperature of 79. Once again in St. Louis, it was partly sunny, the temperature was 81 degrees and the wind was east at 7 miles an hour. The current time is 11:44 a.m. Central Daylight Time. 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Rest of today, sunny. Highs in the upper 80s. East winds around 5 miles per hour. Tonight, partly cloudy. A slight chance of showers after midnight. Lows in the upper 60s. Southeast winds around 5 miles per hour. Chance of rain 20%. Friday, partly sunny with a chance of showers with a slight chance of thunderstorms in the morning, then mostly cloudy with thunderstorms likely with a chance of showers in the afternoon. Highs in the mid-80s. South winds 10 to 15 miles per hour with gusts up to 25 miles per hour. Chance of rain 70%. Friday night, showers and thunderstorms in the evening, then showers likely with a slight chance of thunderstorms after midnight. Humid with lows in the upper 60s. South winds 10 to 15 miles per hour with gusts up to 25 miles per hour, becoming southwest 5 to 10 miles per hour after midnight. Chance of rain near 100%. Saturday, mostly cloudy with a chance of showers. A slight chance of thunderstorms in the afternoon. Highs in the upper 70s. West winds 10 to 15 miles per hour, becoming north in the afternoon. Chance of rain 50%.

Saturday night, mostly cloudy with a slight chance of showers and thunderstorms in the evening, then partly cloudy after midnight. Lows in the mid-60s. Chance of rain 20%. Sunday, mostly sunny. A slight chance of showers and thunderstorms in the afternoon. Highs in the lower 80s. Chance of rain 20%. Sunday night, mostly clear. Lows in the mid-60s. Monday, sunny. A slight chance of showers in the afternoon. Highs in the mid-80s. Chance of rain 20%. Monday night, mostly clear. Lows in the upper 60s. Tuesday, sunny. A chance of showers in the afternoon. Highs in the upper 80s. Chance of rain 30%. Tuesday night, mostly clear. Lows in the upper 60s. Wednesday, mostly sunny with a slight chance of showers. A slight chance of thunderstorms in the afternoon. Highs around 90. Chance of rain 20%. Heat index values up to 100. At 11 a.m. at Lambert Field in St. Louis, it was partly sunny with a temperature of 81 degrees. The dew point was 64, giving us a relative humidity of 56%. The wind was east at 7 miles an hour, and the pressure was 30.07 inches and steady. Elsewhere in the metro area, in Chesterfield, it was mostly sunny and the temperature was 81. In Belleville, it was 82 degrees. In Cahokia, it was sunny and 83 degrees. In St. Charles, it was mostly sunny and 80. Across the region, it was sunny in Columbia, Missouri, with a temperature of 81. In Quincy, it was mostly sunny and 78 degrees. In Kansas City, it was cloudy and the temperature was 77. It was cloudy in Springfield, Missouri, with a temperature of 82. In Rolla, it was sunny and the temperature was 80. In Farmington, it was 80 degrees. It was sunny in Cape Girardeau, with 82 degrees. It was sunny in Springfield, Illinois, with a temperature of 79. Once again in St. Louis, it was partly sunny, the temperature was 81 degrees and the wind was east at 7 miles an hour. The current time is 11:48 a.m. Central Daylight Time. 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Rest of today, sunny. Highs in the upper 80s. East winds around 5 miles per hour. Tonight, partly cloudy. A slight chance of showers after midnight. Lows in the upper 60s. Southeast winds around 5 miles per hour. Chance of rain 20%. Friday, partly sunny with a chance of showers with a slight chance of thunderstorms in the morning, then mostly cloudy with thunderstorms likely with a chance of showers in the afternoon. Highs in the mid-80s. South winds 10 to 15 miles per hour with gusts up to 25 miles per hour. Chance of rain 70%. Friday night, showers and thunderstorms in the evening, then showers likely with a slight chance of thunderstorms after midnight. Humid with lows in the upper 60s. South winds 10 to 15 miles per hour with gusts up to 25 miles per hour, becoming southwest 5 to 10 miles per hour after midnight. Chance of rain near 100%. Saturday, mostly cloudy with a chance of showers. A slight chance of thunderstorms in the afternoon. Highs in the upper 70s. West winds 10 to 15 miles per hour, becoming north in the afternoon. Chance of rain 50%. Saturday night, mostly cloudy with a slight chance of showers and thunderstorms in the evening, then partly cloudy after midnight. Lows in the mid-60s. Chance of rain 20%. Sunday, mostly sunny. A slight chance of showers and thunderstorms in the afternoon. Highs in the lower 80s. Chance of rain 20%. Sunday night, mostly clear. Lows in the mid-60s.
Monday, sunny. A slight chance of showers in the afternoon. Highs in the mid-80s. Chance of rain 20%. Monday night, mostly clear. Lows in the upper 60s. Tuesday, sunny. A chance of showers in the afternoon. Highs in the upper 80s. Chance of rain 30%. Tuesday night, mostly clear. Lows in the upper 60s. Wednesday, mostly sunny with a slight chance of showers. A slight chance of thunderstorms in the afternoon. Highs around 90. Chance of rain 20%. Heat index values up to 100. At 11 a.m. at Lambert Field in St. Louis, it was partly sunny with a temperature of 81 degrees. The dew point was 64, giving us a relative humidity of 56%. The wind was east at 7 miles an hour, and the pressure was 30.07 inches and steady. Elsewhere in the metro area, in Chesterfield, it was mostly sunny and the temperature was 81. In Belleville, it was 82 degrees. In Cahokia, it was sunny and 83 degrees. In St. Charles, it was mostly sunny and 80. Across the region, it was sunny in Columbia, Missouri, with a temperature of 81. In Quincy, it was mostly sunny and 78 degrees. In Kansas City, it was cloudy and the temperature was 77. It was cloudy in Springfield, Missouri, with a temperature of 82. In Rolla, it was sunny and the temperature was 80. In Farmington, it was 80 degrees. It was sunny in Cape Girardeau, with 82 degrees. It was sunny in Springfield, Illinois, with a temperature of 79. Once again in St. Louis, it was partly sunny. The temperature was 81 degrees and the wind was east at 7 miles an hour. The current time is 11:53 a.m. Central Daylight Time. 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Rest of today, sunny. Highs in the upper 80s. East winds around 5 miles per hour. Tonight, partly cloudy. A slight chance of showers after midnight. Lows in the upper 60s. Southeast winds around 5 miles per hour. Chance of rain 20%. Friday, partly sunny with a chance of showers with a slight chance of thunderstorms in the morning, then mostly cloudy with thunderstorms likely with a chance of showers in the afternoon. Highs in the mid-80s. South winds 10 to 15 miles per hour with gusts up to 25 miles per hour. Chance of rain 70%. Friday night, showers and thunderstorms in the evening, then showers likely with a slight chance of thunderstorms after midnight. Humid with lows in the upper 60s. South winds 10 to 15 miles per hour with gusts up to 25 miles per hour, becoming southwest 5 to 10 miles per hour after midnight. Chance of rain near 100%. Saturday, mostly cloudy with a chance of showers. A slight chance of thunderstorms in the afternoon. Highs in the upper 70s. West winds 10 to 15 miles per hour, becoming north in the afternoon. Chance of rain 50%. Saturday night, mostly cloudy with a slight chance of showers and thunderstorms in the evening, then partly cloudy after midnight. Lows in the mid-60s. Chance of rain 20%. Sunday, mostly sunny. A slight chance of showers and thunderstorms in the afternoon. Highs in the lower 80s. Chance of rain 20%. Sunday night, mostly clear. Lows in the mid-60s. Monday, sunny. A slight chance of showers in the afternoon. Highs in the mid-80s. Chance of rain 20%. Monday night, mostly clear. Lows in the upper 60s. Tuesday, sunny. A chance of showers in the afternoon. Highs in the upper 80s. Chance of rain 30%. Tuesday night, mostly clear. Lows.
in the upper 60s. Wednesday, mostly sunny with a slight chance of showers. A slight chance of thunderstorms in the afternoon. Highs around 90. Chance of rain 20%. Heat index values up to 100. At 11 a.m. at Lambert Field in St. Louis, it was partly sunny with a temperature of 81 degrees. The dew point was 64, giving us a relative humidity of 56%. The wind was east at 7 miles an hour, and the pressure was 30.07 inches and steady. Elsewhere in the metro area, in Chesterfield, it was mostly sunny and the temperature was 81. In Belleville, it was 82 degrees. In Cahokia, it was sunny and 83 degrees. In St. Charles, it was mostly sunny and 80. Across the region, it was sunny in Columbia, Missouri, with a temperature of 81. In Quincy, it was mostly sunny and 78 degrees. In Kansas City, it was cloudy and the temperature was 77. It was cloudy in Springfield, Missouri, with a temperature of 82. In Rolla, it was sunny and the temperature was 80. In Farmington, it was 80 degrees. It was sunny in Cape Girardeau, with 82 degrees. It was sunny in Springfield, Illinois, with a temperature of 79. Once again in St. Louis, it was partly sunny. The temperature was 81 degrees and the wind was east at 7 miles an hour. The current time is 11:57 a.m. Central Daylight Time. 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Rest of today, sunny. Highs in the upper 80s. East winds around 5 miles per hour. Tonight, partly cloudy. A slight chance of showers after midnight. Lows in the upper 60s. Southeast winds around 5 miles per hour. Chance of rain 20%. Friday, partly sunny with a chance of showers with a slight chance of thunderstorms in the morning, then mostly cloudy with thunderstorms likely with a chance of showers in the afternoon. Highs in the mid-80s. South winds 10 to 15 miles per hour with gusts up to 25 miles per hour. Chance of rain 70%. Friday night, showers and thunderstorms in the evening, then showers likely with a slight chance of thunderstorms after midnight. Humid with lows in the upper 60s. South winds 10 to 15 miles per hour with gusts up to 25 miles per hour, becoming southwest 5 to 10 miles per hour after midnight. Chance of rain near 100%. Saturday, mostly cloudy with a chance of showers. A slight chance of thunderstorms in the afternoon. Highs in the upper 70s. West winds 10 to 15 miles per hour, becoming north in the afternoon. Chance of rain 50%. Saturday night, mostly cloudy with a slight chance of showers and thunderstorms in the evening, then partly cloudy after midnight. Lows in the mid-60s. Chance of rain 20%. Sunday, mostly sunny. A slight chance of showers and thunderstorms in the afternoon. Highs in the lower 80s. Chance of rain 20%. Sunday night, mostly clear. Lows in the mid-60s. Monday, sunny. A slight chance of showers in the afternoon. Highs in the mid-80s. Chance of rain 20%. Monday night, mostly clear. Lows in the upper 60s. Tuesday, sunny. A chance of showers in the afternoon. Highs in the upper 80s. Chance of rain 30%. Tuesday night, mostly clear. Lows in the upper 60s. Wednesday, mostly sunny with a slight chance of showers. A slight chance of thunderstorms in the afternoon. Highs around 90. Chance of rain 20%. Heat index values up to 100. At 11 a.m. at Lambert Field in St. Louis, it was partly sunny with a temperature of 81 degrees. The dew point was 64, giving us a relative humidity of 56.
10%. The wind was east at 7 miles an hour, and the pressure was 30.07 inches and steady. Elsewhere in the metro area, in Chesterfield, it was mostly sunny and the temperature was 81. In Belleville, it was 82 degrees. In Cahokia, it was sunny and 83 degrees. In St. Charles, it was mostly sunny and 80. Across the region, it was sunny in Columbia, Missouri, with a temperature of 81. In Quincy, it was mostly sunny and 78 degrees. In Kansas City, it was cloudy and the temperature was 77. It was cloudy in Springfield, Missouri, with a temperature of 82. In Rolla, it was sunny and the temperature was 80. In Farmington, it was 80 degrees. It was sunny in Cape Girardeau, with 82 degrees. It was sunny in Springfield, Illinois, with a temperature of 79. Once again in St. Louis, it was partly sunny. The temperature was 81 degrees and the wind was east at 7 miles an hour. The current time is 12:02 p.m. Central Daylight Time. 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Rest of today, sunny. Highs in the upper 80s. East winds around 5 miles per hour. Tonight, partly cloudy. A slight chance of showers after midnight. Lows in the upper 60s. Southeast winds around 5 miles per hour. Chance of rain 20%. Friday, partly sunny with a chance of showers with a slight chance of thunderstorms in the morning, then mostly cloudy with thunderstorms likely with a chance of showers in the afternoon. Highs in the mid-80s. South winds 10 to 15 miles per hour with gusts up to 25 miles per hour. Chance of rain 70%. Friday night, showers and thunderstorms in the evening, then showers likely with a slight chance of thunderstorms after midnight. Humid with lows in the upper 60s. South winds 10 to 15 miles per hour with gusts up to 25 miles per hour, becoming southwest 5 to 10 miles per hour after midnight. Chance of rain near 100%. Saturday, mostly cloudy with a chance of showers. A slight chance of thunderstorms in the afternoon. Highs in the upper 70s. West winds 10 to 15 miles per hour, becoming north in the afternoon. Chance of rain 50%. Saturday night, mostly cloudy with a slight chance of showers and thunderstorms in the evening, then partly cloudy after midnight. Lows in the mid-60s. Chance of rain 20%. Sunday, mostly sunny. A slight chance of showers and thunderstorms in the afternoon. Highs in the lower 80s. Chance of rain 20%. Sunday night, mostly clear. Lows in the mid-60s. Monday, sunny. A slight chance of showers in the afternoon. Highs in the mid-80s. Chance of rain 20%. Monday night, mostly clear. Lows in the upper 60s. Tuesday, sunny. A chance of showers in the afternoon. Highs in the upper 80s. Chance of rain 30%. Tuesday night, mostly clear. Lows in the upper 60s. Wednesday, mostly sunny with a slight chance of showers. A slight chance of thunderstorms in the afternoon. Highs around 90. Chance of rain 20%. Heat index values up to 100. At 11 a.m. at Lambert Field in St. Louis, it was partly sunny with a temperature of 81 degrees. The dew point was 64, giving us a relative humidity of 56%. The wind was east at 7 miles an hour, and the pressure was 30.07 inches and steady. Elsewhere in the metro area, in Chesterfield, it was mostly sunny and the temperature was 81. In Belleville, it was 82 degrees. In Cahokia, it was sunny and 83 degrees. In St. Charles, it was mostly sunny and 80. Across the region, it was sunny in Columbia, Missouri.
temperature of 81. In Quincy, it was mostly sunny and 78 degrees. In Kansas City, it was cloudy and the temperature was 77. It was cloudy in Springfield, Missouri, with a temperature of 82. In Rolla, it was sunny and the temperature was 80. In Farmington, it was 80 degrees. It was sunny in Cape Girardeau, with 82 degrees. It was sunny in Springfield, Illinois, with a temperature of 79. Once again in St. Louis, it was partly sunny, the temperature was 81 degrees and the wind was east at 7 miles an hour. The current time is 12:06 p.m. Central Daylight Time. 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Rest of today, sunny. Highs in the upper 80s. East winds around 5 miles per hour. Tonight, partly cloudy. A slight chance of showers after midnight. Lows in the upper 60s. Southeast winds around 5 miles per hour. Chance of rain 20%. Friday, partly sunny with a chance of showers with a slight chance of thunderstorms in the morning, then mostly cloudy with thunderstorms likely with a chance of showers in the afternoon. Highs in the mid-80s. South winds 10 to 15 miles per hour with gusts up to 25 miles per hour. Chance of rain 70%. Friday night, showers and thunderstorms in the evening, then showers likely with a slight chance of thunderstorms after midnight. Humid with lows in the upper 60s. South winds 10 to 15 miles per hour with gusts up to 25 miles per hour, becoming southwest 5 to 10 miles per hour after midnight. Chance of rain near 100%. Saturday, mostly cloudy with a chance of showers. A slight chance of thunderstorms in the afternoon. Highs in the upper 70s. West winds 10 to 15 miles per hour, becoming north in the afternoon. Chance of rain 50%. Saturday night, mostly cloudy with a slight chance of showers and thunderstorms in the evening, then partly cloudy after midnight. Lows in the mid-60s. Chance of rain 20%. Sunday, mostly sunny. A slight chance of showers and thunderstorms in the afternoon. Highs in the lower 80s. Chance of rain 20%. Sunday night, mostly clear. Lows in the mid-60s. Monday, sunny. A slight chance of showers in the afternoon. Highs in the mid-80s. Chance of rain 20%. Monday night, mostly clear. Lows in the upper 60s. Tuesday, sunny. A chance of showers in the afternoon. Highs in the upper 80s. Chance of rain 30%. Tuesday night, mostly clear. Lows in the upper 60s. Wednesday, mostly sunny with a slight chance of showers. A slight chance of thunderstorms in the afternoon. Highs around 90. Chance of rain 20%. Heat index values up to 100. This afternoon, mostly sunny. Near steady temperature in the mid-80s. East winds around 5 miles per hour. Tonight, mostly cloudy in the evening, then becoming partly cloudy. Lows in the upper 60s. Southeast winds around 5 miles per hour. Friday, showers with a slight chance of thunderstorms in the morning, then showers likely with a chance of thunderstorms in the afternoon. Highs in the lower 80s. South winds 10 to 15 miles per hour. Chance of rain 90%. Friday night, a chance of thunderstorms. Showers likely. Lows in the upper 60s. South winds 10 to 15 miles per hour with gusts up to 25 miles per hour, becoming southwest 5 to 10 miles per hour after midnight. Chance of rain 70%. Saturday, mostly cloudy with a chance of showers. A slight chance of thunderstorms in the afternoon. Highs in the upper 70s. West winds 10 to 15 miles per hour.
coming north in the afternoon. Chance of rain 50%. Saturday night, mostly cloudy with a slight chance of showers and thunderstorms in the evening, then partly cloudy after midnight. Lows in the mid-60s. Chance of rain 20%. Sunday, mostly sunny. A slight chance of showers and thunderstorms in the afternoon. Highs in the lower 80s. Chance of rain 20%. Sunday night, mostly clear. Lows in the mid-60s. Monday, sunny. A slight chance of showers in the afternoon. Highs in the mid-80s. Chance of rain 20%. Monday night, mostly clear. Lows in the upper 60s. Tuesday, sunny. A chance of showers in the afternoon. Highs in the upper 80s. Chance of rain 30%. Tuesday night, mostly clear. Lows in the upper 60s. Wednesday, mostly sunny with a slight chance of showers. A slight chance of thunderstorms in the afternoon. Highs around 90. Chance of rain 20%. Heat index values up to 100. At noon at Lambert Field in St. Louis, it was partly sunny with a temperature of 83 degrees. The dew point was 63, giving us a relative humidity of 50%. The wind was variable at 5 miles an hour, and the pressure was 30.07 inches and steady. Elsewhere in the metro area, in Chesterfield it was sunny and the temperature was 82. In Belleville it was 84 degrees. In Cahokia, it was mostly sunny and 83 degrees. In St. Charles, it was mostly sunny and 82. Across the region, it was mostly sunny in Columbia, Missouri, with a temperature of 82. In Quincy, it was sunny and 80 degrees. In Kansas City, light rain was falling and the temperature was 76. It was partly sunny in Springfield, Missouri, with a temperature of 82. In Rolla, it was mostly sunny and the temperature was 83. In Farmington, it was 82 degrees. It was mostly sunny in Cape Girardeau, with 82 degrees. It was mostly sunny in Springfield, Illinois, with a temperature of 79. Once again in St. Louis, it was partly sunny, the temperature was 83 degrees and the wind was variable at 5 miles an hour. The current time is 12:13 p.m. Central Daylight Time. 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This afternoon, mostly sunny. Near steady temperature in the mid-80s. East winds around 5 miles per hour. Tonight, mostly cloudy in the evening, then becoming partly cloudy. Lows in the upper 60s. Southeast winds around 5 miles per hour. Friday, showers with a slight chance of thunderstorms in the morning, then showers likely with a chance of thunderstorms in the afternoon. Highs in the lower 80s. South winds 10 to 15 miles per hour. Chance of rain 90%. Friday night, a chance of thunderstorms. Showers likely. Lows in the upper 60s. South winds 10 to 15 miles per hour with gusts up to 25 miles per hour, becoming southwest 5 to 10 miles per hour after midnight. Chance of rain 70%. Saturday, mostly cloudy with a chance of showers. A slight chance of thunderstorms in the afternoon. Highs in the upper 70s. West winds 10 to 15 miles per hour, becoming north in the afternoon. Chance of rain 50%. Saturday night, mostly cloudy with a slight chance of showers and thunderstorms in the evening, then partly cloudy after midnight. Lows in the mid-60s. Chance of rain 20%. Sunday, mostly sunny. A slight chance of showers and thunderstorms in the afternoon. Highs in the lower 80s. Chance of rain 20%. Sunday night, mostly clear. Lows in the mid-60s. Monday, sunny.
a slight chance of showers in the afternoon. Highs in the mid-80s. Chance of rain 20%. Monday night, mostly clear. Lows in the upper 60s. Tuesday, sunny. A chance of showers in the afternoon. Highs in the upper 80s. Chance of rain 30%. Tuesday night, mostly clear. Lows in the upper 60s. Wednesday, mostly sunny with a slight chance of showers. A slight chance of thunderstorms in the afternoon. Highs around 90. Chance of rain 20%. Heat index values up to 100. At noon at Lambert Field in St. Louis, it was partly sunny with a temperature of 83 degrees. The dew point was 63, giving us a relative humidity of 50%. The wind was variable at 5 miles an hour, and the pressure was 30.07 inches and steady. Elsewhere in the metro area, in Chesterfield, it was sunny and the temperature was 82. In Belleville, it was 84 degrees. In Cahokia, it was mostly sunny and 83 degrees. In St. Charles, it was mostly sunny and 82. Across the region, it was mostly sunny in Columbia, Missouri, with a temperature of 82. In Quincy, it was sunny and 80 degrees. In Kansas City, light rain was falling and the temperature was 76. It was partly sunny in Springfield, Missouri, with a temperature of 82. In Rolla, it was mostly sunny and the temperature was 83. In Farmington, it was 82 degrees. It was mostly sunny in Cape Girardeau, with 82 degrees. It was mostly sunny in Springfield, Illinois, with a temperature of 79. Once again in St. Louis, it was partly sunny, the temperature was 83 degrees and the wind was variable at 5 miles an hour. The current time is 12:18 p.m. Central Daylight Time. 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This afternoon, mostly sunny. Near steady temperature in the mid-80s. East winds around 5 miles per hour. Tonight, mostly cloudy in the evening, then becoming partly cloudy. Lows in the upper 60s. Southeast winds around 5 miles per hour. Friday, showers with a slight chance of thunderstorms in the morning, then showers likely with a chance of thunderstorms in the afternoon. Highs in the lower 80s. South winds 10 to 15 miles per hour. Chance of rain 90%. Friday night, a chance of thunderstorms. Showers likely. Lows in the upper 60s. South winds 10 to 15 miles per hour with gusts up to 25 miles per hour, becoming southwest 5 to 10 miles per hour after midnight. Chance of rain 70%. Saturday, mostly cloudy with a chance of showers. A slight chance of thunderstorms in the afternoon. Highs in the upper 70s. West winds 10 to 15 miles per hour, becoming north in the afternoon. Chance of rain 50%. Saturday night, mostly cloudy with a slight chance of showers and thunderstorms in the evening, then partly cloudy after midnight. Lows in the mid-60s. Chance of rain 20%. Sunday, mostly sunny. A slight chance of showers and thunderstorms in the afternoon. Highs in the lower 80s. Chance of rain 20%. Sunday night, mostly clear. Lows in the mid-60s. Monday, sunny. A slight chance of showers in the afternoon. Highs in the mid-80s. Chance of rain 20%. Monday night, mostly clear. Lows in the upper 60s. Tuesday, sunny. A chance of showers in the afternoon. Highs in the upper 80s. Chance of rain 30%. Tuesday night, mostly clear. Lows in the upper 60s. Wednesday, mostly sunny with a slight chance of showers. A slight chance of thunderstorms in the afternoon. Highs around
around 90. Chance of rain 20%. Heat index values up to 100. At noon at Lambert Field in St. Louis, it was partly sunny with a temperature of 83 degrees. The dew point was 63, giving us a relative humidity of 50%. The wind was variable at 5 miles an hour, and the pressure was 30.07 inches and steady. Elsewhere in the metro area, in Chesterfield, it was sunny and the temperature was 82. In Belleville, it was 84 degrees. In Cahokia, it was mostly sunny and 83 degrees. In St. Charles, it was mostly sunny and 82. Across the region, it was mostly sunny in Columbia, Missouri, with a temperature of 82. In Quincy, it was sunny and 80 degrees. In Kansas City, light rain was falling and the temperature was 76. It was partly sunny in Springfield, Missouri, with a temperature of 82. In Rolla, it was mostly sunny and the temperature was 83. In Farmington, it was 82 degrees. It was mostly sunny in Cape Girardeau, with 82 degrees. It was mostly sunny in Springfield, Illinois, with a temperature of 79. Once again in St. Louis, it was partly sunny, the temperature was 83 degrees and the wind was variable at 5 miles an hour. The current time is 12:22 p.m. Central Daylight Time. 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This afternoon, mostly sunny. Near steady temperature in the mid-80s. East winds around 5 miles per hour. Tonight, mostly cloudy in the evening, then becoming partly cloudy. Lows in the upper 60s. Southeast winds around 5 miles per hour. Friday, showers with a slight chance of thunderstorms in the morning, then showers likely with a chance of thunderstorms in the afternoon. Highs in the lower 80s. South winds 10 to 15 miles per hour. Chance of rain 90%. Friday night, a chance of thunderstorms. Showers likely. Lows in the upper 60s. South winds 10 to 15 miles per hour with gusts up to 25 miles per hour, becoming southwest 5 to 10 miles per hour after midnight. Chance of rain 70%. Saturday, mostly cloudy with a chance of showers. A slight chance of thunderstorms in the afternoon. Highs in the upper 70s. West winds 10 to 15 miles per hour, becoming north in the afternoon. Chance of rain 50%. Saturday night, mostly cloudy with a slight chance of showers and thunderstorms in the evening, then partly cloudy after midnight. Lows in the mid-60s. Chance of rain 20%. Sunday, mostly sunny. A slight chance of showers and thunderstorms in the afternoon. Highs in the lower 80s. Chance of rain 20%. Sunday night, mostly clear. Lows in the mid-60s. Monday, sunny. A slight chance of showers in the afternoon. Highs in the mid-80s. Chance of rain 20%. Monday night, mostly clear. Lows in the upper 60s. Tuesday, sunny. A chance of showers in the afternoon. Highs in the upper 80s. Chance of rain 30%. Tuesday night, mostly clear. Lows in the upper 60s. Wednesday, mostly sunny with a slight chance of showers. A slight chance of thunderstorms in the afternoon. Highs around 90. Chance of rain 20%. Heat index values up to 100. At noon at Lambert Field in St. Louis, it was partly sunny with a temperature of 83 degrees. The dew point was 63, giving us a relative humidity of 50%. The wind was variable at 5 miles an hour, and the pressure was 30.07 inches and steady. Elsewhere in the metro area, in Chesterfield, it was sunny and the temperature was 82. In Belleville, it was 84 degrees. In Cahokia,
was mostly sunny and 83 degrees. In St. Charles, it was mostly sunny and 82. Across the region, it was mostly sunny in Columbia, Missouri, with a temperature of 82. In Quincy, it was sunny and 80 degrees. In Kansas City, light rain was falling and the temperature was 76. It was partly sunny in Springfield, Missouri, with a temperature of 82. In Rolla, it was mostly sunny and the temperature was 83. In Farmington, it was 82 degrees. It was mostly sunny in Cape Girardeau, with 82 degrees. It was mostly sunny in Springfield, Illinois, with a temperature of 79. Once again in St. Louis, it was partly sunny, the temperature was 83 degrees and the wind was variable at 5 miles an hour. The current time is 12:27 p.m. Central Daylight Time. 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This afternoon, mostly sunny. Near steady temperature in the mid-80s. East winds around 5 miles per hour. Tonight, mostly cloudy in the evening, then becoming partly cloudy. Lows in the upper 60s. Southeast winds around 5 miles per hour. Friday, showers with a slight chance of thunderstorms in the morning, then showers likely with a chance of thunderstorms in the afternoon. Highs in the lower 80s. South winds 10 to 15 miles per hour. Chance of rain 90%. Friday night, a chance of thunderstorms. Showers likely. Lows in the upper 60s. South winds 10 to 15 miles per hour with gusts up to 25 miles per hour, becoming southwest 5 to 10 miles per hour after midnight. Chance of rain 70%. Saturday, mostly cloudy with a chance of showers. A slight chance of thunderstorms in the afternoon. Highs in the upper 70s. West winds 10 to 15 miles per hour, becoming north in the afternoon. Chance of rain 50%. Saturday night, mostly cloudy with a slight chance of showers and thunderstorms in the evening, then partly cloudy after midnight. Lows in the mid-60s. Chance of rain 20%. Sunday, mostly sunny. A slight chance of showers and thunderstorms in the afternoon. Highs in the lower 80s. Chance of rain 20%. Sunday night, mostly clear. Lows in the mid-60s. Monday, sunny. A slight chance of showers in the afternoon. Highs in the mid-80s. Chance of rain 20%. Monday night, mostly clear. Lows in the upper 60s. Tuesday, sunny. A chance of showers in the afternoon. Highs in the upper 80s. Chance of rain 30%. Tuesday night, mostly clear. Lows in the upper 60s. Wednesday, mostly sunny with a slight chance of showers. A slight chance of thunderstorms in the afternoon. Highs around 90. Chance of rain 20%. Heat index values up to 100. At noon at Lambert Field in St. Louis, it was partly sunny with a temperature of 83 degrees. The dew point was 63, giving us a relative humidity of 50%. The wind was variable at 5 miles an hour, and the pressure was 30.07 inches and steady. Elsewhere in the metro area, in Chesterfield it was sunny and the temperature was 82. In Belleville it was 84 degrees. In Cahokia, it was mostly sunny and 83 degrees. In St. Charles it was mostly sunny and 82. Across the region, it was mostly sunny in Columbia, Missouri, with a temperature of 82. In Quincy, it was sunny and 80 degrees. In Kansas City, light rain was falling and the temperature was 76. It was partly sunny in Springfield, Missouri, with a temperature of 82. In Rolla, it was mostly sunny and the temperature was 83. In Farmington, it was 82 degrees. It was mostly
sunny in Cape Girardeau, with 82 degrees. It was mostly sunny in Springfield, Illinois, with a temperature of 79. Once again in St. Louis, it was partly sunny. The temperature was 83 degrees and the wind was variable at 5 miles an hour. The current time is 12:31 p.m. Central Daylight Time. 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This afternoon, mostly sunny. Near steady temperature in the mid-80s. East winds around 5 miles per hour. Tonight, mostly cloudy in the evening, then becoming partly cloudy. Lows in the upper 60s. Southeast winds around 5 miles per hour. Friday, showers with a slight chance of thunderstorms in the morning, then showers likely with a chance of thunderstorms in the afternoon. Highs in the lower 80s. South winds 10 to 15 miles per hour. Chance of rain 90%. Friday night, a chance of thunderstorms. Showers likely. Lows in the upper 60s. South winds 10 to 15 miles per hour with gusts up to 25 miles per hour, becoming southwest 5 to 10 miles per hour after midnight. Chance of rain 70%. Saturday, mostly cloudy with a chance of showers. A slight chance of thunderstorms in the afternoon. Highs in the upper 70s. West winds 10 to 15 miles per hour, becoming north in the afternoon. Chance of rain 50%. Saturday night, mostly cloudy with a slight chance of showers and thunderstorms in the evening, then partly cloudy after midnight. Lows in the mid-60s. Chance of rain 20%. Sunday, mostly sunny. A slight chance of showers and thunderstorms in the afternoon. Highs in the lower 80s. Chance of rain 20%. Sunday night, mostly clear. Lows in the mid-60s. Monday, sunny. A slight chance of showers in the afternoon. Highs in the mid-80s. Chance of rain 20%. Monday night, mostly clear. Lows in the upper 60s. Tuesday, sunny. A chance of showers in the afternoon. Highs in the upper 80s. Chance of rain 30%. Tuesday night, mostly clear. Lows in the upper 60s. Wednesday, mostly sunny with a slight chance of showers. A slight chance of thunderstorms in the afternoon. Highs around 90. Chance of rain 20%. Heat index values up to 100. At noon at Lambert Field in St. Louis, it was partly sunny with a temperature of 83 degrees. The dew point was 63, giving us a relative humidity of 50%. The wind was variable at 5 miles an hour, and the pressure was 30.07 inches and steady. Elsewhere in the metro area, in Chesterfield it was sunny and the temperature was 82. In Belleville it was 84 degrees. In Cahokia, it was mostly sunny and 83 degrees. In St. Charles it was mostly sunny and 82. Across the region, it was mostly sunny in Columbia, Missouri, with a temperature of 82. In Quincy, it was sunny and 80 degrees. In Kansas City, light rain was falling and the temperature was 76. It was partly sunny in Springfield, Missouri, with a temperature of 82. In Rolla, it was mostly sunny and the temperature was 83. In Farmington, it was 82 degrees. It was mostly sunny in Cape Girardeau, with 82 degrees. It was mostly sunny in Springfield, Illinois, with a temperature of 79. Once again in St. Louis, it was partly sunny, the temperature was 83 degrees and the wind was variable at 5 miles an hour. The current time is 12:35 p.m. Central Daylight Time. 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
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This afternoon, mostly sunny. Near steady temperature in the mid-80s. East winds around 5 miles per hour. Tonight, mostly cloudy in the evening, then becoming partly cloudy. Lows in the upper 60s. Southeast winds around 5 miles per hour. Friday, showers with a slight chance of thunderstorms in the morning, then showers likely with a chance of thunderstorms in the afternoon. Highs in the lower 80s. South winds 10 to 15 miles per hour. Chance of rain 90%. Friday night, a chance of thunderstorms. Showers likely. Lows in the upper 60s. South winds 10 to 15 miles per hour with gusts up to 25 miles per hour, becoming southwest 5 to 10 miles per hour after midnight. Chance of rain 70%. Saturday, mostly cloudy with a chance of showers. A slight chance of thunderstorms in the afternoon. Highs in the upper 70s. West winds 10 to 15 miles per hour, becoming north in the afternoon. Chance of rain 50%. Saturday night, mostly cloudy with a slight chance of showers and thunderstorms in the evening, then partly cloudy after midnight. Lows in the mid-60s. Chance of rain 20%. Sunday, mostly sunny. A slight chance of showers and thunderstorms in the afternoon. Highs in the lower 80s. Chance of rain 20%. Sunday night, mostly clear. Lows in the mid-60s. Monday, sunny. A slight chance of showers in the afternoon. Highs in the mid-80s. Chance of rain 20%. Monday night, mostly clear. Lows in the upper 60s. Tuesday, sunny. A chance of showers in the afternoon. Highs in the upper 80s. Chance of rain 30%. Tuesday night, mostly clear. Lows in the upper 60s. Wednesday, mostly sunny with a slight chance of showers. A slight chance of thunderstorms in the afternoon. Highs around 90. Chance of rain 20%. Heat index values up to 100. At noon at Lambert Field in St. Louis, it was partly sunny with a temperature of 83 degrees. The dew point was 63, giving us a relative humidity of 50%. The wind was variable at 5 miles an hour, and the pressure was 30.07 inches and steady. Elsewhere in the metro area, in Chesterfield it was sunny and the temperature was 82. In Belleville it was 84 degrees. In Cahokia, it was mostly sunny and 83 degrees. In St. Charles it was mostly sunny and 82. Across the region, it was mostly sunny in Columbia, Missouri, with a temperature of 82. In Quincy, it was sunny and 80 degrees. In Kansas City, light rain was falling and the temperature was 76. It was partly sunny in Springfield, Missouri, with a temperature of 82. In Rolla, it was mostly sunny and the temperature was 83. In Farmington, it was 82 degrees. It was mostly sunny in Cape Girardeau, with 82 degrees. It was mostly sunny in Springfield, Illinois, with a temperature of 79. Once again in St. Louis, it was partly sunny, the temperature was 83 degrees and the wind was variable at 5 miles an hour. The current time is 12:40 p.m. Central Daylight Time. 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This program originates from the National Weather Service Forecast Office in St. Louis, Missouri, and serves parts of East Central Missouri and Southwest Illinois, including the St. Louis metro area and surrounding counties. This afternoon, mostly sunny. Near steady temperature in the mid-80s. East winds around 5 miles per hour. Tonight, mostly cloudy in the evening, then becoming partly cloudy. Lows in the upper 60s. Southeast winds around 5 miles per hour.
Friday, showers with a slight chance of thunderstorms in the morning, then showers likely with a chance of thunderstorms in the afternoon. Highs in the lower 80s. South winds 10 to 15 miles per hour. Chance of rain 90%. Friday night, a chance of thunderstorms. Showers likely. Lows in the upper 60s. South winds 10 to 15 miles per hour with gusts up to 25 miles per hour, becoming southwest 5 to 10 miles per hour after midnight. Chance of rain 70%. Saturday, mostly cloudy with a chance of showers. A slight chance of thunderstorms in the afternoon. Highs in the upper 70s. West winds 10 to 15 miles per hour, becoming north in the afternoon. Chance of rain 50%. Saturday night, mostly cloudy with a slight chance of showers and thunderstorms in the evening, then partly cloudy after midnight. Lows in the mid-60s. Chance of rain 20%. Sunday, mostly sunny. A slight chance of thunderstorms in the afternoon.

West winds 10 to 15 miles per hour, becoming north in the afternoon. Chance of rain 50%. Saturday night, mostly cloudy with a slight chance of showers and thunderstorms in the evening, then partly cloudy after midnight. Lows in the mid-60s. Chance of rain 20%. Sunday, mostly sunny. A slight chance of showers and thunderstorms in the afternoon. Highs in the lower 80s. Chance of rain 20%. Sunday night, mostly clear. Lows in the mid-60s. Monday, sunny. A slight chance of showers in the afternoon. Highs in the mid-80s. Chance of rain 20%. Monday night, mostly clear. Lows in the upper 60s. Tuesday, sunny. A chance of showers in the afternoon. Highs in the upper 80s. Chance of rain 30%. Tuesday night, mostly clear. Lows in the upper 60s. Wednesday, mostly sunny with a slight chance of showers. A slight chance of thunderstorms in the afternoon. Highs around 90. Chance of rain 20%. Heat index values up to 100. At noon at Lambert Field in St. Louis, it was partly sunny with a temperature of 83 degrees. The dew point was 63, giving us a relative humidity of 50%. The wind was variable at 5 miles an hour, and the pressure was 30.07 inches and steady. Elsewhere in the metro area, in Chesterfield it was sunny and the temperature was 82. In Belleville it was 84 degrees. In Cahokia, it was mostly sunny and 83 degrees. In St. Charles, it was mostly sunny and 82. Across the region, it was mostly sunny in Columbia, Missouri, with a temperature of 82. In Quincy, it was sunny and 80 degrees. In Kansas City, light rain was falling and the temperature was 76. It was partly sunny in Springfield, Missouri, with a temperature of 82. In Rolla, it was mostly sunny and the temperature was 83. In Farmington, it was 82 degrees. It was mostly sunny in Cape Girardeau, with 82 degrees. It was mostly sunny in Springfield, Illinois, with a temperature of 79. Once again in St. Louis, it was partly sunny, the temperature was 83 degrees and the wind was variable at 5 miles an hour. The current time is 12:44 p.m. Central Daylight Time. 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This afternoon, mostly sunny. Near steady temperature in the mid-80s. East winds around 5 miles per hour. Tonight, mostly cloudy in the evening, then becoming partly cloudy. Lows in the upper 60s. Southeast winds around 5 miles per hour. Friday, showers with a slight chance of thunderstorms in the morning, then showers likely with a chance of thunderstorms in the afternoon. Highs in the lower 80s. South winds 10 to 15 miles per hour. Chance of rain 90%. Friday night, a chance of thunderstorms. Showers likely. Lows in the upper 60s. South winds 10 to 15 miles per hour with gusts up to 25 miles per hour, becoming southwest 5 to 10 miles per hour after midnight. Chance of rain 70%. Saturday, mostly cloudy with a chance of showers. A slight chance of thunderstorms in the afternoon. Highs in the upper 70s. West winds 10 to 15 miles per hour, becoming north in the afternoon. Chance of rain 50%. Saturday night, mostly cloudy with a slight chance of showers and thunderstorms in the evening, then partly cloudy after midnight. Lows in the mid-60s. Chance of rain 20%. Sunday, mostly sunny. A slight chance of showers and thunderstorms in the afternoon. Highs in the lower 80s. Chance of rain 20%. Sunday night, mostly clear. Lows in the mid-60s.

Monday, sunny. A slight chance of showers in the afternoon. Highs in the mid-80s. Chance of rain 20%. Monday night, mostly clear. Lows in the upper 60s. Tuesday, sunny. A chance of showers in the afternoon. Highs in the upper 80s. Chance of rain 30%. Tuesday night, mostly clear. Lows in the upper 60s. Wednesday, mostly sunny with a slight chance of showers. A slight chance of thunderstorms in the afternoon. Highs around 90. Chance of rain 20%. Heat index values up to 100. At noon at Lambert Field in St. Louis, it was partly sunny with a temperature of 83 degrees. The dew point was 63, giving us a relative humidity of 50%. The wind was variable at 5 miles an hour, and the pressure was 30.07 inches and steady. Elsewhere in the metro area, in Chesterfield it was sunny and the temperature was 82. In Belleville it was 84 degrees. In Cahokia, it was mostly sunny and 83 degrees. In St. Charles it was mostly sunny and 82. Across the region, it was mostly sunny in Columbia, Missouri, with a temperature of 82. In Quincy, it was sunny and 80 degrees. In Kansas City, light rain was falling and the temperature was 76. It was partly sunny in Springfield, Missouri, with a temperature of 82. In Rolla, it was mostly sunny and the temperature was 83. In Farmington, it was 82 degrees. It was mostly sunny in Cape Girardeau, with 82 degrees. It was mostly sunny in Springfield, Illinois, with a temperature of 79. Once again in St. Louis, it was partly sunny, the temperature was 83 degrees and the wind was variable at 5 miles an hour. The current time is 12:48 p.m. Central Daylight Time. 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This afternoon, mostly sunny. Near steady temperature in the mid-80s. East winds around 5 miles per hour. Tonight, mostly cloudy in the evening, then becoming partly cloudy. Lows in the upper 60s. Southeast winds around 5 miles per hour. Friday, showers with a slight chance of thunderstorms in the morning, then showers likely with a chance of thunderstorms in the afternoon. Highs in the lower 80s. South winds 10 to 15 miles per hour. Chance of rain 90%. Friday night, a chance of thunderstorms. Showers likely. Lows in the upper 60s. South winds 10 to 15 miles per hour with gusts up to 25 miles per hour, becoming southwest 5 to 10 miles per hour after midnight. Chance of rain 70%. Saturday, mostly cloudy with a chance of showers. A slight chance of thunderstorms in the afternoon. Highs in the upper 70s. West winds 10 to 15 miles per hour, becoming north in the afternoon. Chance of rain 50%. Saturday night, mostly cloudy with a slight chance of showers and thunderstorms in the evening, then partly cloudy after midnight. Lows in the mid-60s. Chance of rain 20%. Sunday, mostly sunny. A slight chance of showers and thunderstorms in the afternoon. Highs in the lower 80s. Chance of rain 20%. Sunday night, mostly clear. Lows in the mid-60s. Monday, sunny. A slight chance of showers in the afternoon. Highs in the mid-80s. Chance of rain 20%. Monday night, mostly clear. Lows in the upper 60s. Tuesday, sunny. A chance of showers in the afternoon. Highs in the upper 80s. Chance of rain 30%. Tuesday night, mostly clear. Lows in the upper 60s. Wednesday, mostly sunny with a slight chance of showers. A slight chance of thunderstorms.
clouds in the afternoon. Highs around 90. Chance of rain 20%. Heat index values up to 100. At noon at Lambert Field in St. Louis, it was partly sunny with a temperature of 83 degrees. The dew point was 63, giving us a relative humidity of 50%. The wind was variable at 5 miles an hour, and the pressure was 30.07 inches and steady. Elsewhere in the metro area, in Chesterfield, it was sunny and the temperature was 82. In Belleville, it was 84 degrees. In Cahokia, it was mostly sunny and 83 degrees. In St. Charles, it was mostly sunny and 82. Across the region, it was mostly sunny in Columbia, Missouri, with a temperature of 82. In Quincy, it was sunny and 80 degrees. In Kansas City, light rain was falling and the temperature was 76. It was partly sunny in Springfield, Missouri, with a temperature of 82. In Rolla, it was mostly sunny and the temperature was 83. In Farmington, it was 82 degrees. It was mostly sunny in Cape Girardeau, with 82 degrees. It was mostly sunny in Springfield, Illinois, with a temperature of 79. Once again in St. Louis, it was partly sunny, the temperature was 83 degrees and the wind was variable at 5 miles an hour. The current time is 12:53 p.m. Central Daylight Time. 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This afternoon, mostly sunny. Near steady temperature in the mid-80s. East winds around 5 miles per hour. Tonight, mostly cloudy in the evening, then becoming partly cloudy. Lows in the upper 60s. Southeast winds around 5 miles per hour. Friday, showers with a slight chance of thunderstorms in the morning, then showers likely with a chance of thunderstorms in the afternoon. Highs in the lower 80s. South winds 10 to 15 miles per hour. Chance of rain 90%. Friday night, a chance of thunderstorms. Showers likely. Lows in the upper 60s. South winds 10 to 15 miles per hour with gusts up to 25 miles per hour, becoming southwest 5 to 10 miles per hour after midnight. Chance of rain 70%. Saturday, mostly cloudy with a chance of showers. A slight chance of thunderstorms in the afternoon. Highs in the upper 70s. West winds 10 to 15 miles per hour, becoming north in the afternoon. Chance of rain 50%. Saturday night, mostly cloudy with a slight chance of showers and thunderstorms in the evening, then partly cloudy after midnight. Lows in the mid-60s. Chance of rain 20%. Sunday, mostly sunny. A slight chance of showers and thunderstorms in the afternoon. Highs in the lower 80s. Chance of rain 20%. Sunday night, mostly clear. Lows in the mid-60s. Monday, sunny. A slight chance of showers in the afternoon. Highs in the mid-80s. Chance of rain 20%. Monday night, mostly clear. Lows in the upper 60s. Tuesday, sunny. A chance of showers in the afternoon. Highs in the upper 80s. Chance of rain 30%. Tuesday night, mostly clear. Lows in the upper 60s. Wednesday, mostly sunny with a slight chance of showers. A slight chance of thunderstorms in the afternoon. Highs around 90. Chance of rain 20%. Heat index values up to 100. At noon at Lambert Field in St. Louis, it was partly sunny with a temperature of 83 degrees. The dew point was 63, giving us a relative humidity of 50%. The wind was variable at 5 miles an hour, and the pressure was 30.07 inches and steady. Elsewhere in the metro area, in Chesterfield, it was sunny and the temperature was 82. In Belleville, it was 84 degrees.
degrees. In Cahokia, it was mostly sunny and 83 degrees. In St. Charles, it was mostly sunny and 82. Across the region, it was mostly sunny in Columbia, Missouri, with a temperature of 82. In Quincy, it was sunny and 80 degrees. In Kansas City, light rain was falling and the temperature was 76. It was partly sunny in Springfield, Missouri, with a temperature of 82. In Rolla, it was mostly sunny and the temperature was 83. In Farmington, it was 82 degrees. It was mostly sunny in Cape Girardeau, with 82 degrees. It was mostly sunny in Springfield, Illinois, with a temperature of 79. Once again in St. Louis, it was partly sunny, the temperature was 83 degrees and the wind was variable at 5 miles an hour. The current time is 12:57 p.m. Central Daylight Time. 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This afternoon, mostly sunny. Near steady temperature in the mid-80s. East winds around 5 miles per hour. Tonight, mostly cloudy in the evening, then becoming partly cloudy. Lows in the upper 60s. Southeast winds around 5 miles per hour. Friday, showers with a slight chance of thunderstorms in the morning, then showers likely with a chance of thunderstorms in the afternoon. Highs in the lower 80s. South winds 10 to 15 miles per hour. Chance of rain 90%. Friday night, a chance of thunderstorms. Showers likely. Lows in the upper 60s. South winds 10 to 15 miles per hour with gusts up to 25 miles per hour, becoming southwest 5 to 10 miles per hour after midnight. Chance of rain 70%. Saturday, mostly cloudy with a chance of showers. A slight chance of thunderstorms in the afternoon. Highs in the upper 70s. West winds 10 to 15 miles per hour, becoming north in the afternoon. Chance of rain 50%. Saturday night, mostly cloudy with a slight chance of showers and thunderstorms in the evening, then partly cloudy after midnight. Lows in the mid-60s. Chance of rain 20%. Sunday, mostly sunny. A slight chance of showers and thunderstorms in the afternoon. Highs in the lower 80s. Chance of rain 20%. Sunday night, mostly clear. Lows in the mid-60s. Monday, sunny. A slight chance of showers in the afternoon. Highs in the mid-80s. Chance of rain 20%. Monday night, mostly clear. Lows in the upper 60s. Tuesday, sunny. A chance of showers in the afternoon. Highs in the upper 80s. Chance of rain 30%. Tuesday night, mostly clear. Lows in the upper 60s. Wednesday, mostly sunny with a slight chance of showers. A slight chance of thunderstorms in the afternoon. Highs around 90. Chance of rain 20%. Heat index values up to 100. At noon at Lambert Field in St. Louis, it was partly sunny with a temperature of 83 degrees. The dew point was 63, giving us a relative humidity of 50%. The wind was variable at 5 miles an hour, and the pressure was 30.07 inches and steady. Elsewhere in the metro area, in Chesterfield it was sunny and the temperature was 82. In Belleville it was 84 degrees. In Cahokia, it was mostly sunny and 83 degrees. In St. Charles, it was mostly sunny and 82. Across the region, it was mostly sunny in Columbia, Missouri, with a temperature of 82. In Quincy, it was sunny and 80 degrees. In Kansas City, light rain was falling and the temperature was 76. It was partly sunny in Springfield, Missouri, with a temperature of 82. In Rolla, it was mostly sunny and the temperature was 83. In Farmington, it was 82.
degrees. It was mostly sunny in Cape Girardeau, with 82 degrees. It was mostly sunny in Springfield, Illinois, with a temperature of 79. Once again in St. Louis, it was partly sunny, the temperature was 83 degrees and the wind was variable at 5 miles an hour. The current time is 1:02 p.m. Central Daylight Time. 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This afternoon, mostly sunny. Near steady temperature in the mid-80s. East winds around 5 miles per hour. Tonight, mostly cloudy in the evening, then becoming partly cloudy. Lows in the upper 60s. Southeast winds around 5 miles per hour. Friday, showers with a slight chance of thunderstorms in the morning, then showers likely with a chance of thunderstorms in the afternoon. Highs in the lower 80s. South winds 10 to 15 miles per hour. Chance of rain 90%. Friday night, a chance of thunderstorms. Showers likely. Lows in the upper 60s. South winds 10 to 15 miles per hour with gusts up to 25 miles per hour, becoming southwest 5 to 10 miles per hour after midnight. Chance of rain 70%. Saturday, mostly cloudy with a chance of showers. A slight chance of thunderstorms in the afternoon. Highs in the upper 70s. West winds 10 to 15 miles per hour, becoming north in the afternoon. Chance of rain 50%. Saturday night, mostly cloudy with a slight chance of showers and thunderstorms in the evening, then partly cloudy after midnight. Lows in the mid-60s. Chance of rain 20%. Sunday, mostly sunny. A slight chance of showers and thunderstorms in the afternoon. Highs in the lower 80s. Chance of rain 20%. Sunday night, mostly clear. Lows in the mid-60s. Monday, sunny. A slight chance of showers in the afternoon. Highs in the mid-80s. Chance of rain 20%. Monday night, mostly clear. Lows in the upper 60s. Tuesday, sunny. A chance of showers in the afternoon. Highs in the upper 80s. Chance of rain 30%. Tuesday night, mostly clear. Lows in the upper 60s. Wednesday, mostly sunny with a slight chance of showers. A slight chance of thunderstorms in the afternoon. Highs around 90. Chance of rain 20%. Heat index values up to 100. At noon at Lambert Field in St. Louis, it was partly sunny with a temperature of 83 degrees. The dew point was 63, giving us a relative humidity of 50%. The wind was variable at 5 miles an hour, and the pressure was 30.07 inches and steady. Elsewhere in the metro area, in Chesterfield it was sunny and the temperature was 82. In Belleville it was 84 degrees. In Cahokia, it was mostly sunny and 83 degrees. In St. Charles it was mostly sunny and 82. Across the region, it was mostly sunny in Columbia, Missouri, with a temperature of 82. In Quincy, it was sunny and 80 degrees. In Kansas City, light rain was falling and the temperature was 76. It was partly sunny in Springfield, Missouri, with a temperature of 82. In Rolla, it was mostly sunny and the temperature was 83. In Farmington, it was 82 degrees. It was mostly sunny in Cape Girardeau, with 82 degrees. It was mostly sunny in Springfield, Illinois, with a temperature of 79. Once again in St. Louis, it was partly sunny, the temperature was 83 degrees and the wind was variable at 5 miles an hour. The current time is 1:06 p.m. Central Daylight Time. 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This program
originates from the National Weather Service Forecast Office in St. Louis, Missouri, and serves parts of east central Missouri and southwest Illinois, including the St. Louis metro area and surrounding counties. This afternoon, mostly sunny. Near steady temperature in the mid-80s. East winds around 5 miles per hour. Tonight, mostly cloudy in the evening, then becoming partly cloudy. Lows in the upper 60s. Southeast winds around 5 miles per hour. Friday, showers with a slight chance of thunderstorms in the morning, then showers likely with a chance of thunderstorms in the afternoon. Highs in the lower 80s. South winds 10 to 15 miles per hour. Chance of rain 90%. Friday night, a chance of thunderstorms. Showers likely. Lows in the upper 60s. South winds 10 to 15 miles per hour with gusts up to 25 miles per hour, becoming southwest 5 to 10 miles per hour after midnight. Chance of rain 70%. Saturday, mostly cloudy with a chance of showers. A slight chance of thunderstorms in the afternoon. Highs in the upper 70s. West winds 10 to 15 miles per hour, becoming north in the afternoon. Chance of rain 50%. Saturday night, mostly cloudy with a slight chance of showers and thunderstorms in the evening, then partly cloudy after midnight. Lows in the mid-60s. Chance of rain 20%. Sunday, mostly sunny. A slight chance of showers and thunderstorms in the afternoon. Highs in the lower 80s. Chance of rain 20%. Sunday night, mostly clear. Lows in the mid-60s. Monday, sunny. A slight chance of showers in the afternoon. Highs in the mid-80s. Chance of rain 20%. Monday night, mostly clear. Lows in the upper 60s. Tuesday, sunny. A chance of showers in the afternoon. Highs in the upper 80s. Chance of rain 30%. Tuesday night, mostly clear. Lows in the upper 60s. Wednesday, mostly sunny with a slight chance of showers. A slight chance of thunderstorms in the afternoon. Highs around 90. Chance of rain 20%. Heat index values up to 100. At noon at Lambert Field in St. Louis, it was partly sunny with a temperature of 83 degrees. The dew point was 63, giving us a relative humidity of 50%. The wind was variable at 5 miles an hour, and the pressure was 30.07 inches and steady. Elsewhere in the metro area, in Chesterfield it was sunny and the temperature was 82. In Belleville it was 84 degrees. In Cahokia, it was mostly sunny and 83 degrees. In St. Charles it was mostly sunny and 82. Across the region, it was mostly sunny in Columbia, Missouri, with a temperature of 82. In Quincy, it was sunny and 80 degrees. In Kansas City, light rain was falling and the temperature was 76. It was partly sunny in Springfield, Missouri, with a temperature of 82. In Rolla, it was mostly sunny and the temperature was 83. In Farmington, it was 82 degrees. It was mostly sunny in Cape Girardeau, with 82 degrees. It was mostly sunny in Springfield, Illinois, with a temperature of 79. Once again in St. Louis, it was partly sunny, the temperature was 83 degrees and the wind was variable at 5 miles an hour. At 1 p.m. at Lambert Field in St. Louis, it was partly sunny with a temperature of 84 degrees. The dew point was 61, giving us a relative humidity of 45%. The wind was calm, and the pressure was 30.06 inches and falling. Elsewhere in the metro area, in Chesterfield it was sunny and the temperature was 84. In Cahokia, it was mostly sunny and 85 degrees. In St. Charles, it was mostly sunny and 83. Across the region, it was partly sunny in Columbia, Missouri, with a temperature of 83. In Quincy, it was sunny and 80 degrees. In Kansas City, it was cloudy and the temperature was 78. It was partly sunny in Springfield, Missouri, with a temperature of 82. In
It was sunny and the temperature was 84. In Farmington, it was 84 degrees. It was mostly sunny in Cape Girardeau with 83 degrees. It was sunny in Springfield, Illinois with a temperature of 82. Once again in St. Louis, it was partly sunny. The temperature was 84 degrees and the wind was calm. The current time is 1:12 p.m. Central Daylight Time. 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This afternoon, mostly sunny. Near steady temperature in the mid-80s. East winds around 5 miles per hour. Tonight, mostly cloudy in the evening, then becoming partly cloudy. Lows in the upper 60s. Southeast winds around 5 miles per hour. Friday, showers with a slight chance of thunderstorms in the morning, then showers likely with a chance of thunderstorms in the afternoon. Highs in the lower 80s. South winds 10 to 15 miles per hour. Chance of rain 90%. Friday night, a chance of thunderstorms. Showers likely. Lows in the upper 60s. South winds 10 to 15 miles per hour with gusts up to 25 miles per hour, becoming southwest 5 to 10 miles per hour after midnight. Chance of rain 70%. Saturday, mostly cloudy with a chance of showers. A slight chance of thunderstorms in the afternoon. Highs in the upper 70s. West winds 10 to 15 miles per hour, becoming north in the afternoon. Chance of rain 50%. Saturday night, mostly cloudy with a slight chance of showers and thunderstorms in the evening, then partly cloudy after midnight. Lows in the mid-60s. Chance of rain 20%. Sunday, mostly sunny. A slight chance of showers and thunderstorms in the afternoon. Highs in the lower 80s. Chance of rain 20%. Sunday night, mostly clear. Lows in the mid-60s. Monday, sunny. A slight chance of showers in the afternoon. Highs in the mid-80s. Chance of rain 20%. Monday night, mostly clear. Lows in the upper 60s. Tuesday, sunny. A chance of showers in the afternoon. Highs in the upper 80s. Chance of rain 30%. Tuesday night, mostly clear. Lows in the upper 60s. Wednesday, mostly sunny with a slight chance of showers. A slight chance of thunderstorms in the afternoon. Highs around 90. Chance of rain 20%. Heat index values up to 100. At 1 p.m. at Lambert Field in St. Louis, it was partly sunny with a temperature of 84 degrees. The dew point was 61, giving us a relative humidity of 45%. The wind was calm, and the pressure was 30.06 inches and falling. Elsewhere in the metro area, in Chesterfield, it was sunny and the temperature was 84. In Cahokia, it was mostly sunny and 85 degrees. In St. Charles, it was mostly sunny and 83. Across the region, it was partly sunny in Columbia, Missouri, with a temperature of 83. In Quincy, it was sunny and 80 degrees. In Kansas City, it was cloudy and the temperature was 78. It was partly sunny in Springfield, Missouri, with a temperature of 82. In Rolla, it was sunny and the temperature was 84. In Farmington, it was 84 degrees. It was mostly sunny in Cape Girardeau, with 83 degrees. It was sunny in Springfield, Illinois, with a temperature of 82. Once again in St. Louis, it was partly sunny, the temperature was 84 degrees, and the wind was calm. Daily river and lake stages for Thursday, July 30th. On the Mississippi River at Hannibal, the morning stage was 10.2 feet, up 0.1 feet from yesterday. The forecast, 10.1, 10.1, 10, 10, 10. At Louisiana, 12.1 feet.
No change from yesterday. The forecast, 11.9 feet for the next 5 days. At Clarksville, 14.5 feet, down 0.4. The forecast, 14.4, 14.3, 14.2, 14.1, 14. At Winfield, 14.0 feet, down 0.2. The forecast, 14.1, 13.9, 14, 14, 13.9. At Grafton, 14.9 feet, no change from yesterday. The forecast, 14.9, 14.9, 14.9, 14.9, 14.8. At Mel Price Lock and Dam, 4.2 feet, down a half foot. The forecast, 4, 3.8, 3.6, 3.2, 2.9. At St. Louis, 2.1 feet, down 0.9. The forecast, 2.9, 2.8, 2.3, 1.9, 1.5. At Chester, 6.5 feet, down 0.6. The forecast, 6, 6.4, 6.1, 5.8, 5.4. On the Missouri River at Herman, 7.2 feet, up 0.6. The forecast, 5.7, 5.3, 5.3, 5.2, 5.4. At Washington, 4.0 feet, up 0.8. The forecast, 3.6, 2.8, 2.7, 2.6, 2.7. At St. Charles, 10.9 feet, up 1.3. The forecast, 11.6, 10.5, 10.1, 10, 10. On the Illinois River at Hardin, 18.9 feet. The forecast, 19.1 feet for the next 5 days. On the Merrimack River near Steelville, 1.6 feet, no change from yesterday. Near Sullivan, 3.6 feet, down 0.1. At Pacific, minus 0.8 feet, down 0.1. Near Eureka, 3.2 feet, no change from yesterday. At Valley Park, minus 2.0 feet, down 0.1. At Fenton, 2.1 feet, down 0.1. Near Arnold, 6.6 feet, down 0.1. On the Quiver River near Troy, 5.5 feet, down 0.1. On the Burbis River at Union, 3.2 feet, no change from yesterday. On the Big River at Burnsville, 2.1 feet, no change from yesterday. At Carlisle Lake, the morning stage was 445.5 feet, no change from yesterday. At Carlisle, 11.2 feet, no change from yesterday. At Mark Twain Lake, the morning stage was 605.1 feet, down 0.2 feet from yesterday. At Lake of the Ozarks, 659.5 feet, up 0.1. The current time is 1:20 p.m. Central Daylight Time. Daily River and Lake stages for Thursday, July 30th. On the Mississippi River at Hannibal, the morning stage was 10.2 feet, up 0.1 feet from yesterday. The forecast, 10.1, 10.1, 10, 10, 10. At Louisiana, 12.1 feet, no change from yesterday. The forecast, 11.9 feet for the next 5 days. At Clarksville, 14.5 feet, down 0.4. The forecast, 14.4, 14.3, 14.2, 14.1, 14. At Winfield, 14.0 feet, down 0.2. The forecast, 14.1, 13.9, 14, 14, 13.9. At Grafton, 14.9 feet, no change from yesterday. The forecast, 14.9, 14.9, 14.9, 14.9, 14.8. At Mel Price Lock and Dam, 4.2 feet, down a half foot. The forecast, 4, 3.8, 3.6, 3.2, 2.9. At St. Louis, 2.1 feet, down 0.9. The forecast, 2.9, 2.8, 2.3, 1.9, 1.5. At Chester, 6.5 feet, down 0.6.
the forecast, 6, 6.4, 6.1, 5.8, 5.4. On the Missouri River at Herman, 7.2 feet, up 0.6. The forecast, 5.7, 5.3, 5.3, 5.2, 5.4. At Washington, 4.0 feet, up 0.8. The forecast, 3.6, 2.8, 2.7, 2.6, 2.7. At St. Charles, 10.9 feet, up 1.3. The forecast, 11.6, 10.5, 10.1, 10, 10. On the Illinois River at Hardin, 18.9 feet. The forecast, 19.1 feet for the next 5 days. On the Merrimack River near Steelville, 1.6 feet, no change from yesterday. Near Sullivan, 3.6 feet, down 0.1. At Pacific, minus 0.8 feet, down 0.1. Near Eureka, 3.2 feet, no change from yesterday. At Valley Park, minus 2.0 feet, down 0.1. At Fenton, 2.1 feet, down 0.1. Near Arnold, 6.6 feet, down 0.1. On the Quiver River near Troy, 5.5 feet, down 0.1. On the Burbis River at Union, 3.2 feet, no change from yesterday. On the Big River at Burnsville, 2.1 feet, no change from yesterday. At Carlisle Lake, the morning stage was 445.5 feet, no change from yesterday. At Carlisle, 11.2 feet, no change from yesterday. At Mark Twain Lake, the morning stage was 605.1 feet, down 0.2 feet from yesterday. At Lake of the Ozarks, 659.5 feet, up 0.1. 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This afternoon, mostly sunny. Near steady temperature in the mid-80s. East winds around 5 miles per hour. Tonight, mostly cloudy in the evening, then becoming partly cloudy. Lows in the upper 60s. Southeast winds around 5 miles per hour. Friday, showers with a slight chance of thunderstorms in the morning, then showers likely with a chance of thunderstorms in the afternoon. Highs in the lower 80s. South winds 10 to 15 miles per hour. Chance of rain 90%. Friday night, a chance of thunderstorms. Showers likely. Lows in the upper 60s. South winds 10 to 15 miles per hour with gusts up to 25 miles per hour, becoming southwest 5 to 10 miles per hour after midnight. Chance of rain 70%. Saturday, mostly cloudy with a chance of showers. A slight chance of thunderstorms in the afternoon. Highs in the upper 70s. West winds 10 to 15 miles per hour, becoming north in the afternoon. Chance of rain 50%. Saturday night, mostly cloudy with a slight chance of showers and thunderstorms in the evening, then partly cloudy after midnight. Lows in the mid-60s. Chance of rain 20%. Sunday, mostly sunny. A slight chance of showers and thunderstorms in the afternoon. Highs in the lower 80s. Chance of rain 20%. Sunday night, mostly clear. Lows in the mid-60s. Monday, sunny. A slight chance of showers in the afternoon. Highs in the mid-80s. Chance of rain 20%. Monday night, mostly clear. Lows in the upper 60s. Tuesday, sunny. A chance of showers in the afternoon. Highs in the upper 80s. Chance of rain 30%. Tuesday night, mostly clear. Lows in the upper 60s. Wednesday, mostly sunny with a slight chance of showers. A slight chance of thunderstorms in the afternoon. Highs around 90. Chance of rain 20%. Heat index values up to 100. At 1 p.m. at Lambert Field in St. Louis.
It was partly sunny with a temperature of 84 degrees. The dew point was 61, giving us a relative humidity of 45%. The wind was calm, and the pressure was 30.06 inches and falling. Elsewhere in the metro area, in Chesterfield, it was sunny and the temperature was 84. In Cahokia, it was mostly sunny and 85 degrees. In St. Charles, it was mostly sunny and 83. Across the region, it was partly sunny in Columbia, Missouri, with a temperature of 83. In Quincy, it was sunny and 80 degrees. In Kansas City, it was cloudy and the temperature was 78. It was partly sunny in Springfield, Missouri, with a temperature of 82. In Rolla, it was sunny and the temperature was 84. In Farmington, it was 84 degrees. It was mostly sunny in Cape Girardeau, with 83 degrees. It was sunny in Springfield, Illinois, with a temperature of 82. Once again in St. Louis, it was partly sunny, the temperature was 84 degrees, and the wind was calm. The current time is 1:28 p.m. Central Daylight Time. 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This afternoon, mostly sunny. Near steady temperature in the mid-80s. East winds around 5 miles per hour. Tonight, mostly cloudy in the evening, then becoming partly cloudy. Lows in the upper 60s. Southeast winds around 5 miles per hour. Friday, showers with a slight chance of thunderstorms in the morning, then showers likely with a chance of thunderstorms in the afternoon. Highs in the lower 80s. South winds 10 to 15 miles per hour. Chance of rain 90%. Friday night, a chance of thunderstorms. Showers likely. Lows in the upper 60s. South winds 10 to 15 miles per hour with gusts up to 25 miles per hour, becoming southwest 5 to 10 miles per hour after midnight. Chance of rain 70%. Saturday, mostly cloudy with a chance of showers. A slight chance of thunderstorms in the afternoon. Highs in the upper 70s. West winds 10 to 15 miles per hour, becoming north in the afternoon. Chance of rain 50%. Saturday night, mostly cloudy with a slight chance of showers and thunderstorms in the evening, then partly cloudy after midnight. Lows in the mid-60s. Chance of rain 20%. Sunday, mostly sunny. A slight chance of showers and thunderstorms in the afternoon. Highs in the lower 80s. Chance of rain 20%. Sunday night, mostly clear. Lows in the mid-60s. Monday, sunny. A slight chance of showers in the afternoon. Highs in the mid-80s. Chance of rain 20%. Monday night, mostly clear. Lows in the upper 60s. Tuesday, sunny. A chance of showers in the afternoon. Highs in the upper 80s. Chance of rain 30%. Tuesday night, mostly clear. Lows in the upper 60s. Wednesday, mostly sunny with a slight chance of showers. A slight chance of thunderstorms in the afternoon. Highs around 90. Chance of rain 20%. Heat index values up to 100. At 1 p.m. at Lambert Field in St. Louis, it was partly sunny with a temperature of 84 degrees. The dew point was 61, giving us a relative humidity of 45%. The wind was calm, and the pressure was 30.06 inches and falling. Elsewhere in the metro area, in Chesterfield, it was sunny and the temperature was 84. In Cahokia, it was mostly sunny and 85 degrees. In St. Charles, it was mostly sunny and 83. Across the region, it was partly sunny in Columbia, Missouri, with a temperature of 83. In Quincy, it was sunny and 80 degrees. In Kansas City, it was cloudy and the temperature was
78. It was partly sunny in Springfield, Missouri, with a temperature of 82. In Rolla, it was sunny and the temperature was 84. In Farmington, it was 84 degrees. It was mostly sunny in Cape Girardeau, with 83 degrees. It was sunny in Springfield, Illinois, with a temperature of 82. Once again in St. Louis, it was partly sunny, the temperature was 84 degrees, and the wind was calm. The current time is 1:32 p.m. Central Daylight Time. 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This afternoon, mostly sunny. Near steady temperature in the mid-80s. East winds around 5 miles per hour. Tonight, mostly cloudy in the evening, then becoming partly cloudy. Lows in the upper 60s. Southeast winds around 5 miles per hour. Friday, showers with a slight chance of thunderstorms in the morning, then showers likely with a chance of thunderstorms in the afternoon. Highs in the lower 80s. South winds 10 to 15 miles per hour. Chance of rain 90%. Friday night, a chance of thunderstorms. Showers likely. Lows in the upper 60s. South winds 10 to 15 miles per hour with gusts up to 25 miles per hour, becoming southwest 5 to 10 miles per hour after midnight. Chance of rain 70%. Saturday, mostly cloudy with a chance of showers. A slight chance of thunderstorms in the afternoon. Highs in the upper 70s. West winds 10 to 15 miles per hour, becoming north in the afternoon. Chance of rain 50%. Saturday night, mostly cloudy with a slight chance of showers and thunderstorms in the evening, then partly cloudy after midnight. Lows in the mid-60s. Chance of rain 20%. Sunday, mostly sunny. A slight chance of showers and thunderstorms in the afternoon. Highs in the lower 80s. Chance of rain 20%. Sunday night, mostly clear. Lows in the mid-60s. Monday, sunny. A slight chance of showers in the afternoon. Highs in the mid-80s. Chance of rain 20%. Monday night, mostly clear. Lows in the upper 60s. Tuesday, sunny. A chance of showers in the afternoon. Highs in the upper 80s. Chance of rain 30%. Tuesday night, mostly clear. Lows in the upper 60s. Wednesday, mostly sunny with a slight chance of showers. A slight chance of thunderstorms in the afternoon. Highs around 90. Chance of rain 20%. Heat index values up to 100. Daily river and lake stages for Thursday, July 30th. On the Mississippi River at Hannibal, the morning stage was 10.2 feet, up 0.1 feet from yesterday. The forecast, 10.1, 10.1, 10, 10, 10. At Louisiana, 12.1 feet, no change from yesterday. The forecast, 11.9 feet for the next 5 days. At Clarksville, 14.5 feet, down 0.4. The forecast, 14.4, 14.3, 14.2, 14.1, 14. At Winfield, 14.0 feet, down 0.2. The forecast, 14.1, 13.9, 14, 14, 13.9. At Grafton, 14.9 feet, no change from yesterday. The forecast, 14.9, 14.9, 14.9, 14.9, 14.8. At Mel Price Lock and Dam, 4.2 feet, down a half foot. The forecast, 4, 3.8, 3.6, 3.2, 2.9. At St. Louis, 2.1 feet, down 0.9. The forecast, 2.9, 2.8, 2.3, 1.9.
1.5. At Chester, 6.5 feet, down 0.6. The forecast, 6, 6.4, 6.1, 5.8, 5.4. On the Missouri River at Herman, 7.2 feet, up 0.6. The forecast, 5.7, 5.3, 5.3, 5.2, 5.4. At Washington, 4.0 feet, up 0.8. The forecast, 3.6, 2.8, 2.7, 2.6, 2.7. At St. Charles, 10.9 feet, up 1.3. The forecast, 11.6, 10.5, 10.1, 10, 10. On the Illinois River at Hardin, 18.9 feet. The forecast, 19.1 feet for the next 5 days. On the Merrimack River near Steelville, 1.6 feet, no change from yesterday. Near Sullivan, 3.6 feet, down 0.1. At Pacific, minus 0.8 feet, down 0.1. Near Eureka, 3.2 feet, no change from yesterday. At Valley Park, minus 2.0 feet, down 0.1. At Fenton, 2.1 feet, down 0.1. Near Arnold, 6.6 feet, down 0.1. On the Quiver River near Troy, 5.5 feet, down 0.1. On the Burbage River at Union, 3.2 feet, no change from yesterday. On the Big River at Burnsville, 2.1 feet, no change from yesterday. At Carlisle Lake, the morning stage was 445.5 feet, no change from yesterday. At Carlisle, 11.2 feet, no change from yesterday. At Mark Twain Lake, the morning stage was 605.1 feet, down 0.2 feet from yesterday. At Lake of the Ozarks, 659.5 feet, up 0.1. This afternoon, mostly sunny. Near steady temperature in the mid-80s. East winds around 5 miles per hour. Tonight, mostly cloudy in the evening, then becoming partly cloudy. Lows in the upper 60s. Southeast winds around 5 miles per hour. Friday, showers with a slight chance of thunderstorms in the morning, then showers likely with a chance of thunderstorms in the afternoon. Highs in the lower 80s. South winds 10 to 15 miles per hour. Chance of rain 90%. Friday night, a chance of thunderstorms. Showers likely. Lows in the upper 60s. South winds 10 to 15 miles per hour with gusts up to 25 miles per hour, becoming southwest after midnight. Chance of rain 70%. Saturday, mostly cloudy. A chance of showers in the morning, then showers likely with a slight chance of thunderstorms in the afternoon. Highs in the upper 70s. West winds 10 to 15 miles per hour with gusts up to 25 miles per hour. Chance of rain 70%. Saturday night, mostly cloudy. A chance of showers, mainly in the evening. Lows in the mid-60s. Chance of rain 50%. Sunday, partly sunny. A slight chance of showers in the morning, then a chance of showers with a slight chance of thunderstorms in the afternoon. Highs around 80. Chance of rain 40%. Sunday night, mostly clear. A slight chance of showers in the evening. Lows in the mid-60s. Chance of rain 20%. Monday, mostly sunny. A chance of showers in the afternoon. Highs in the lower 80s. Chance of rain 40%. Monday night, mostly clear. Lows in the mid-60s. Tuesday, sunny. A chance of showers with a slight chance of thunderstorms in the afternoon. Highs in the upper 80s. Chance of rain 40%. Tuesday night and Wednesday, mostly clear. Lows in the upper 60s. Highs around 90. At 1 p.m. at Lambert Field in St. Louis, it was partly sunny with a temperature of 84 degrees. The dew point was 61, giving us a relative humidity of 45%. The wind was calm, and the pressure was 30.06 inches and falling. Elsewhere in the metro area, in Chesterfield, it was sunny and the temperature was 84.
In Cahokia, it was mostly sunny and 85 degrees. In St. Charles, it was mostly sunny and 83. Across the region, it was partly sunny in Columbia, Missouri, with a temperature of 83. In Quincy, it was sunny and 80 degrees. In Kansas City, it was cloudy and the temperature was 78. It was partly sunny in Springfield, Missouri, with a temperature of 82. In Rolla, it was sunny and the temperature was 84. In Farmington, it was 84 degrees. It was mostly sunny in Cape Girardeau, with 83 degrees. It was sunny in Springfield, Illinois, with a temperature of 82. Once again in St. Louis, it was partly sunny, the temperature was 84 degrees, and the wind was calm. The current time is 1:42 p.m. Central Daylight Time. This is NOAA, Weather Radio KDO 89 St. Louis, Missouri, broadcasting and 85 degrees.

was mostly sunny in Cape Girardeau with 83 degrees. It was sunny in Springfield, Illinois with a temperature of 82. Once again in St. Louis, it was partly sunny. The temperature was 84 degrees and the wind was calm. The current time is 1:42 p.m. Central Daylight Time. 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This afternoon, mostly sunny. Near steady temperature in the mid-80s. East winds around 5 miles per hour. Tonight, mostly cloudy in the evening, then becoming partly cloudy. Lows in the upper 60s. Southeast winds around 5 miles per hour. Friday, showers with a slight chance of thunderstorms in the morning, then showers likely with a chance of thunderstorms in the afternoon. Highs in the lower 80s. South winds 10 to 15 miles per hour. Chance of rain 90%. Friday night, a chance of thunderstorms. Showers likely. Lows in the upper 60s. South winds 10 to 15 miles per hour with gusts up to 25 miles per hour, becoming southwest after midnight. Chance of rain 70%. Saturday, mostly cloudy. A chance of showers in the morning, then showers likely with a slight chance of thunderstorms in the afternoon. Highs in the upper 70s. West winds 10 to 15 miles per hour with gusts up to 25 miles per hour. Chance of rain 70%. Saturday night, mostly cloudy. A chance of showers, mainly in the evening. Lows in the mid-60s. Chance of rain 50%. Sunday, partly sunny. A slight chance of showers in the morning, then a chance of showers with a slight chance of thunderstorms in the afternoon. Highs around 80. Chance of rain 40%. Sunday night, mostly clear. A slight chance of showers in the evening. Lows in the mid-60s. Chance of rain 20%. Monday, mostly sunny. A chance of showers in the afternoon. Highs in the lower 80s. Chance of rain 40%. Monday night, mostly clear. Lows in the mid-60s. Tuesday, sunny. A chance of showers with a slight chance of thunderstorms in the afternoon. Highs in the upper 80s. Chance of rain 40%. Tuesday night and Wednesday, mostly clear. Lows in the upper 60s. Highs around 90. At 1 p.m. at Lambert Field in St. Louis, it was partly sunny with a temperature of 84 degrees. The dew point was 61, giving us a relative humidity of 45%. The wind was calm, and the pressure was 30.06 inches and falling. Elsewhere in the metro area, in Chesterfield, it was sunny and the temperature was 84. In Cahokia, it was mostly sunny and 85 degrees. In St. Charles, it was mostly sunny and 83. Across the region, it was partly sunny in Columbia, Missouri, with a temperature of 83. In Quincy, it was sunny and 80 degrees. In Kansas City, it was cloudy and the temperature was 78. It was partly sunny in Springfield, Missouri, with a temperature of 82. In Rolla, it was sunny and the temperature was 84. In Farmington, it was 84 degrees. It was mostly sunny in Cape Girardeau, with 83 degrees. It was sunny in Springfield, Illinois, with a temperature of 82. Once again in St. Louis, it was partly sunny. The temperature was 84 degrees and the wind was calm. The current time is 1:46 p.m. Central Daylight Time. 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

afternoon, mostly sunny. Near steady temperature in the mid-80s. East winds around 5 miles per hour. Tonight, mostly cloudy in the evening, then becoming partly cloudy. Lows in the upper 60s. Southeast winds around 5 miles per hour. Friday, showers with a slight chance of thunderstorms in the morning, then showers likely with a chance of thunderstorms in the afternoon. Highs in the lower 80s. South winds 10 to 15 miles per hour. Chance of rain 90%. Friday night, a chance of thunderstorms. Showers likely. Lows in the upper 60s. South winds 10 to 15 miles per hour with gusts up to 25 miles per hour, becoming southwest after midnight. Chance of rain 70%. Saturday, mostly cloudy. A chance of showers in the morning, then showers likely with a slight chance of thunderstorms in the afternoon. Highs in the upper 70s. West winds 10 to 15 miles per hour with gusts up to 25 miles per hour. Chance of rain 70%. Saturday night, mostly cloudy. A chance of showers, mainly in the evening. Lows in the mid-60s. Chance of rain 50%. Sunday, partly sunny. A slight chance of showers in the morning, then a chance of showers with a slight chance of thunderstorms in the afternoon. Highs around 80. Chance of rain 40%. Sunday night, mostly clear. A slight chance of showers in the evening. Lows in the mid-60s. Chance of rain 20%. Monday, mostly sunny. A chance of showers in the afternoon. Highs in the lower 80s. Chance of rain 40%. Monday night, mostly clear. Lows in the mid-60s. Tuesday, sunny. A chance of showers with a slight chance of thunderstorms in the afternoon. Highs in the upper 80s. Chance of rain 40%. Tuesday night and Wednesday, mostly clear. Lows in the upper 60s. Highs around 90. Daily river and lake stages for Thursday, July 30th. On the Mississippi River at Hannibal, the morning stage was 10.2 feet, up 0.1 feet from yesterday. The forecast, 10.1, 10.1, 10, 10, 10. At Louisiana, 12.1 feet, no change from yesterday. The forecast, 11.9 feet for the next 5 days. At Clarksville, 14.5 feet, down 0.4. The forecast, 14.4, 14.3, 14.2, 14.1, 14. At Winfield, 14.0 feet, down 0.2. The forecast, 14.1, 13.9, 14, 14, 13.9. At Grafton, 14.9 feet, no change from yesterday. The forecast, 14.9, 14.9, 14.9, 14.9, 14.8. At Mel Price Lock and Dam, 4.2 feet, down a half foot. The forecast, 4, 3.8, 3.6, 3.2, 2.9. At St. Louis, 2.1 feet, down 0.9. The forecast, 2.9, 2.8, 2.3, 1.9, 1.5. At Chester, 6.5 feet, down 0.6. The forecast, 6, 6.4, 6.1, 5.8, 5.4. On the Missouri River at Herman, 7.2 feet, up 0.6. The forecast, 5.7, 5.3, 5.3, 5.2, 5.4. At Washington, 4.0 feet, up 0.8. The forecast, 3.6, 2.8, 2.7, 2.6, 2.7. At St. Charles, 10.9 feet, up 1.3. The forecast, 11.6, 10.5, 10.1, 10, 10. On the Illinois River at Hardin, 18.9 feet. The forecast, 19.1 feet for the next 5 days. On the Merrimack River near Steelville, 1.6 feet, no change from yesterday. Near Sullivan, 3.6
6 feet, down 0.1. At Pacific, minus 0.8 feet, down 0.1. Near Eureka, 3.2 feet, no change from yesterday. At Valley Park, minus 2.0 feet, down 0.1. At Fenton, 2.1 feet, down 0.1. Near Arnold, 6.6 feet, down 0.1. On the Quiver River near Troy, 5.5 feet, down 0.1. On the Berbers River at Union, 3.2 feet, no change from yesterday. On the Big River at Burnsville, 2.1 feet, no change from yesterday. At Carlisle Lake, the morning stage was 445.5 feet, no change from yesterday. At Carlisle, 11.2 feet, no change from yesterday. At Mark Twain Lake, the morning stage was 605.1 feet, down 0.2 feet from yesterday. At Lake of the Ozarks, 659.5 feet, up 0.1. At 1 p.m. at Lambert Field in St. Louis, it was partly sunny with a temperature of 84 degrees. The dew point was 61, giving us a relative humidity of 45%. The wind was calm, and the pressure was 30.06 inches and falling. Elsewhere in the metro area, in Chesterfield, it was sunny and the temperature was 84. In Cahokia, it was mostly sunny and 85 degrees. In St. Charles, it was mostly sunny and 83. Across the region, it was partly sunny in Columbia, Missouri, with a temperature of 83. In Quincy, it was sunny and 80 degrees. In Kansas City, it was cloudy and the temperature was 78. It was partly sunny in Springfield, Missouri, with a temperature of 82. In Rolla, it was sunny and the temperature was 84. In Farmington, it was 84 degrees. It was mostly sunny in Cape Girardeau, with 83 degrees. It was sunny in Springfield, Illinois, with a temperature of 82. Once again in St. Louis, it was partly sunny, the temperature was 84 degrees, and the wind was calm. The current time is 1:54 p.m. Central Daylight Time. 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This afternoon, mostly sunny. Near steady temperature in the mid-80s. East winds around 5 miles per hour. Tonight, mostly cloudy in the evening, then becoming partly cloudy. Lows in the upper 60s. Southeast winds around 5 miles per hour. Friday, showers with a slight chance of thunderstorms in the morning, then showers likely with a chance of thunderstorms in the afternoon. Highs in the lower 80s. South winds 10 to 15 miles per hour. Chance of rain 90%. Friday night, a chance of thunderstorms. Showers likely. Lows in the upper 60s. South winds 10 to 15 miles per hour with gusts up to 25 miles per hour, becoming southwest after midnight. Chance of rain 70%. Saturday, mostly cloudy. A chance of showers in the morning, then showers likely with a slight chance of thunderstorms in the afternoon. Highs in the upper 70s. West winds 10 to 15 miles per hour with gusts up to 25 miles per hour. Chance of rain 70%. Saturday night, mostly cloudy. A chance of showers, mainly in the evening. Lows in the mid-60s. Chance of rain 50%. Sunday, partly sunny. A slight chance of showers in the morning, then a chance of showers with a slight chance of thunderstorms in the afternoon. Highs around 80. Chance of rain 40%. Sunday night, mostly clear. A slight chance of showers in the evening. Lows in the mid-60s. Chance of rain 20%. Monday, mostly sunny. A chance of showers in the afternoon. Highs in the lower 80s. Chance of rain 40%. Monday night, mostly clear. Lows in the mid-60s. Tuesday, sunny.
a chance of showers with a slight chance of thunderstorms in the afternoon. Highs in the upper 80s. Chance of rain 40%. Tuesday night and Wednesday, mostly clear. Lows in the upper 60s. Highs around 90. At 1 p.m. at Lambert Field in St. Louis, it was partly sunny with a temperature of 84 degrees. The dew point was 61, giving us a relative humidity of 45%. The wind was calm, and the pressure was 30.06 inches and falling. Elsewhere in the metro area, in Chesterfield, it was sunny and the temperature was 84. In Cahokia, it was mostly sunny and 85 degrees. In St. Charles, it was mostly sunny and 83. Across the region, it was partly sunny in Columbia, Missouri, with a temperature of 83. In Quincy, it was sunny and 80 degrees. In Kansas City, it was cloudy and the temperature was 78. It was partly sunny in Springfield, Missouri, with a temperature of 82. In Rolla, it was sunny and the temperature was 84. In Farmington, it was 84 degrees. It was mostly sunny in Cape Girardeau, with 83 degrees. It was sunny in Springfield, Illinois, with a temperature of 82. Once again in St. Louis, it was partly sunny, the temperature was 84 degrees, and the wind was calm. The current time is 1:58 p.m. Central Daylight Time. 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This afternoon, mostly sunny. Near steady temperature in the mid-80s. East winds around 5 miles per hour. Tonight, mostly cloudy in the evening, then becoming partly cloudy. Lows in the upper 60s. Southeast winds around 5 miles per hour. Friday, showers with a slight chance of thunderstorms in the morning, then showers likely with a chance of thunderstorms in the afternoon. Highs in the lower 80s. South winds 10 to 15 miles per hour. Chance of rain 90%. Friday night, a chance of thunderstorms. Showers likely. Lows in the upper 60s. South winds 10 to 15 miles per hour with gusts up to 25 miles per hour, becoming southwest after midnight. Chance of rain 70%. Saturday, mostly cloudy. A chance of showers in the morning, then showers likely with a slight chance of thunderstorms in the afternoon. Highs in the upper 70s. West winds 10 to 15 miles per hour with gusts up to 25 miles per hour. Chance of rain 70%. Saturday night, mostly cloudy. A chance of showers, mainly in the evening. Lows in the mid-60s. Chance of rain 50%. Sunday, partly sunny. A slight chance of showers in the morning, then a chance of showers with a slight chance of thunderstorms in the afternoon. Highs around 80. Chance of rain 40%. Sunday night, mostly clear. A slight chance of showers in the evening. Lows in the mid-60s. Chance of rain 20%. Monday, mostly sunny. A chance of showers in the afternoon. Highs in the lower 80s. Chance of rain 40%. Monday night, mostly clear. Lows in the mid-60s. Tuesday, sunny. A chance of showers with a slight chance of thunderstorms in the afternoon. Highs in the upper 80s. Chance of rain 40%. Tuesday night and Wednesday, mostly clear. Lows in the upper 60s. Highs around 90. At 1 p.m. at Lambert Field in St. Louis, it was partly sunny with a temperature of 84 degrees. The dew point was 61, giving us a relative humidity of 45%. The wind was calm, and the pressure was 30.06 inches and falling. Elsewhere in the metro area, in Chesterfield, it was sunny and the temperature was 84. In Cahokia, it was mostly sunny and 85 degrees.
In St. Charles, it was mostly sunny and 83. Across the region, it was partly sunny in Columbia, Missouri, with a temperature of 83. In Quincy, it was sunny and 80 degrees. In Kansas City, it was cloudy and the temperature was 78. It was partly sunny in Springfield, Missouri, with a temperature of 82. In Rolla, it was sunny and the temperature was 84. In Farmington, it was 84 degrees. It was mostly sunny in Cape Girardeau, with 83 degrees. It was sunny in Springfield, Illinois, with a temperature of 82. Once again in St. Louis, it was partly sunny, the temperature was 84 degrees, and the wind was calm. Daily river and lake stages for Thursday, July 30th. On the Mississippi River at Hannibal, the morning stage was 10.2 feet, up 0.1 feet from yesterday. The forecast, 10.1, 10.1, 10, 10, 10. At Louisiana, 12.1 feet, no change from yesterday. The forecast, 11.9 feet for the next 5 days. At Clarksville, 14.5 feet, down 0.4. The forecast, 14.4, 14.3, 14.2, 14.1, 14. At Winfield, 14.0 feet, down 0.2. The forecast, 14.1, 13.9, 14, 14, 13.9. At Grafton, 14.9 feet, no change from yesterday. The forecast, 14.9, 14.9, 14.9, 14.9, 14.8. At Mel Price Lock and Dam, 4.2 feet, down a half foot. The forecast, 4, 3.8, 3.6, 3.2, 2.9. At St. Louis, 2.1 feet, down 0.9. The forecast, 2.9, 2.8, 2.3, 1.9, 1.5. At Chester, 6.5 feet, down 0.6. The forecast, 6, 6.4, 6.1, 5.8, 5.4. On the Missouri River at Herman, 7.2 feet, up 0.6. The forecast, 5.7, 5.3, 5.3, 5.2, 5.4. At Washington, 4.0 feet, up 0.8. The forecast, 3.6, 2.8, 2.7, 2.6, 2.7. At St. Charles, 10.9 feet, up 1.3. The forecast, 11.6, 10.5, 10.1, 10, 10. On the Illinois River at Hardin, 18.9 feet. The forecast, 19.1 feet for the next 5 days. On the Merrimack River near Steelville, 1.6 feet, no change from yesterday. Near Sullivan, 3.6 feet, down 0.1. At Pacific, minus 0.8 feet, down 0.1. Near Eureka, 3.2 feet, no change from yesterday. At Valley Park, minus 2.0 feet, down 0.1. At Fenton, 2.1 feet, down 0.1. Near Arnold, 6.6 feet, down 0.1. On the Quiver River near Troy, 5.5 feet, down 0.1. On the Burbis River at Union, 3.2 feet, no change from yesterday. On the Big River at Burnsville, 2.1 feet, no change from yesterday. At Carlisle Lake, the morning stage was 445.5 feet, no change from yesterday. At Carlisle, 11.2 feet, no change from yesterday. At Mark Twain Lake, the morning stage was 605.1 feet, down 0.2 feet from yesterday. At Lake of the Ozarks, 659.5 feet, up 0.1. The current time is 2:06 p.m. Central Daylight Time. 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This program originates from the National Weather Service Forecast Office in St. Louis, Missouri, and serves parts of East Central Missouri and Southwest Illinois, including the St. Louis metro area and surrounding counties. This afternoon, mostly sunny. Near
Steady temperature in the mid-80s. East winds around 5 miles per hour. Tonight, mostly cloudy in the evening, then becoming partly cloudy. Lows in the upper 60s. Southeast winds around 5 miles per hour. Friday, showers with a slight chance of thunderstorms in the morning, then showers likely with a chance of thunderstorms in the afternoon. Highs in the lower 80s. South winds 10 to 15 miles per hour. Chance of rain 90%. Friday night, a chance of thunderstorms. Showers likely. Lows in the upper 60s. South winds 10 to 15 miles per hour with gusts up to 25 miles per hour, becoming southwest after midnight. Chance of rain 70%. Saturday, mostly cloudy. A chance of showers in the morning, then showers likely with a slight chance of thunderstorms in the afternoon. Highs in the upper 70s. West winds 10 to 15 miles per hour with gusts up to 25 miles per hour. Chance of rain 70%. Saturday night, mostly cloudy. A chance of showers, mainly in the evening. Lows in the mid-60s. Chance of rain 50%. Sunday, partly sunny. A slight chance of showers in the morning, then a chance of showers with a slight chance of thunderstorms in the afternoon. Highs around 80. Chance of rain 40%. Sunday night, mostly clear. A slight chance of showers in the evening. Lows in the mid-60s. Chance of rain 20%. Monday, mostly sunny. A chance of showers in the afternoon. Highs in the lower 80s. Chance of rain 40%. Monday night, mostly clear. Lows in the mid-60s. Tuesday, sunny. A chance of showers with a slight chance of thunderstorms in the afternoon. Highs in the upper 80s. Chance of rain 40%. Tuesday night and Wednesday, mostly clear. Lows in the upper 60s. Highs around 90. At 1 p.m. at Lambert Field in St. Louis, it was partly sunny with a temperature of 84 degrees. The dew point was 61, giving us a relative humidity of 45%. The wind was calm, and the pressure was 30.06 inches and falling. Elsewhere in the metro area, in Chesterfield, it was sunny and the temperature was 84. In Cahokia, it was mostly sunny and 85 degrees. In St. Charles, it was mostly sunny and 83. Across the region, it was partly sunny in Columbia, Missouri, with a temperature of 83. In Quincy, it was sunny and 80 degrees. In Kansas City, it was cloudy and the temperature was 78. It was partly sunny in Springfield, Missouri, with a temperature of 82. In Rolla, it was sunny and the temperature was 84. In Farmington, it was 84 degrees. It was mostly sunny in Cape Girardeau, with 83 degrees. It was sunny in Springfield, Illinois, with a temperature of 82. Once again in St. Louis, it was partly sunny, the temperature was 84 degrees, and the wind was calm. At 2 p.m. at Lambert Field in St. Louis, it was partly sunny with a temperature of 86 degrees. The dew point was 62, giving us a relative humidity of 44%. The wind was variable at 3 miles an hour, and the pressure was 30.04 inches and falling. Elsewhere in the metro area, in Chesterfield, it was sunny and the temperature was 86. In Belleville, it was 86 degrees. In Cahokia, it was mostly sunny and 86 degrees. In St. Charles, it was sunny and 85. Across the region, it was partly sunny in Columbia, Missouri, with a temperature of 86. In Quincy, it was partly sunny and 82 degrees. In Kansas City, it was cloudy and the temperature was 77. It was cloudy in Springfield, Missouri, with a temperature of 85. In Rolla, it was partly sunny and the temperature was 84. At Farmington, it was mostly sunny in Cape Girardeau, with 86 degrees. It was partly sunny in Springfield, Illinois, with a temperature of 82. Once again in St. Louis, it was partly sunny, the temperature was 86 degrees and the
was variable at 3 miles an hour. The current time is 2:12 p.m. Central Daylight Time. 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This afternoon, mostly sunny. Near steady temperature in the mid-80s. East winds around 5 miles per hour. Tonight, mostly cloudy in the evening, then becoming partly cloudy. Lows in the upper 60s. Southeast winds around 5 miles per hour. Friday, showers with a slight chance of thunderstorms in the morning, then showers likely with a chance of thunderstorms in the afternoon. Highs in the lower 80s. South winds 10 to 15 miles per hour. Chance of rain 90%. Friday night, a chance of thunderstorms. Showers likely. Lows in the upper 60s. South winds 10 to 15 miles per hour with gusts up to 25 miles per hour, becoming southwest after midnight. Chance of rain 70%. Saturday, mostly cloudy. A chance of showers in the morning, then showers likely with a slight chance of thunderstorms in the afternoon. Highs in the upper 70s. West winds 10 to 15 miles per hour with gusts up to 25 miles per hour. Chance of rain 70%. Saturday night, mostly cloudy. A chance of showers, mainly in the evening. Lows in the mid-60s. Chance of rain 50%. Sunday, partly sunny. A slight chance of showers in the morning, then a chance of showers with a slight chance of thunderstorms in the afternoon. Highs around 80. Chance of rain 40%. Sunday night, mostly clear. A slight chance of showers in the evening. Lows in the mid-60s. Chance of rain 20%. Monday, mostly sunny. A chance of showers in the afternoon. Highs in the lower 80s. Chance of rain 40%. Monday night, mostly clear. Lows in the mid-60s. Tuesday, sunny. A chance of showers with a slight chance of thunderstorms in the afternoon. Highs in the upper 80s. Chance of rain 40%. Tuesday night and Wednesday, mostly clear. Lows in the upper 60s. Highs around 90. At 2 p.m. at Lambert Field in St. Louis, it was partly sunny with a temperature of 86 degrees. The dew point was 62, giving us a relative humidity of 44%. The wind was variable at 3 miles an hour, and the pressure was 30.04 inches and falling. Elsewhere in the metro area, in Chesterfield, it was sunny and the temperature was 86. In Belleville, it was 86 degrees. In Cahokia, it was mostly sunny and 86 degrees. In St. Charles, it was sunny and 85. Across the region, it was partly sunny in Columbia, Missouri, with a temperature of 86. In Quincy, it was partly sunny and 82 degrees. In Kansas City, it was cloudy and the temperature was 77. It was cloudy in Springfield, Missouri, with a temperature of 85. In Rolla, it was partly sunny and the temperature was 84. At Farmington, it was mostly sunny in Cape Girardeau with 86 degrees. It was partly sunny in Springfield, Illinois with a temperature of 82. Once again in St. Louis, it was partly sunny. The temperature was 86 degrees and the wind was variable at 3 miles an hour. The current time is 2:16 p.m. Central Daylight Time. 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This afternoon, mostly sunny. Near steady temperature in the mid-80s. East winds around 5 miles per hour.
night, mostly cloudy in the evening, then becoming partly cloudy. Lows in the upper 60s. Southeast winds around 5 miles per hour. Friday, showers with a slight chance of thunderstorms in the morning, then showers likely with a chance of thunderstorms in the afternoon. Highs in the lower 80s. South winds 10 to 15 miles per hour. Chance of rain 90%. Friday night, a chance of thunderstorms. Showers likely. Lows in the upper 60s. South winds 10 to 15 miles per hour with gusts up to 25 miles per hour, becoming southwest after midnight. Chance of rain 70%. Saturday, mostly cloudy. A chance of showers in the morning, then showers likely with a slight chance of thunderstorms in the afternoon. Highs in the upper 70s. West winds 10 to 15 miles per hour with gusts up to 25 miles per hour. Chance of rain 70%. Saturday night, mostly cloudy. A chance of showers, mainly in the evening. Lows in the mid-60s. Chance of rain 50%. Sunday, partly sunny. A slight chance of showers in the morning, then a chance of showers with a slight chance of thunderstorms in the afternoon. Highs around 80. Chance of rain 40%. Sunday night, mostly clear. A slight chance of showers in the evening. Lows in the mid-60s. Chance of rain 20%. Monday, mostly sunny. A chance of showers in the afternoon. Highs in the lower 80s. Chance of rain 40%. Monday night, mostly clear. Lows in the mid-60s. Tuesday, sunny. A chance of showers with a slight chance of thunderstorms in the afternoon. Highs in the upper 80s. Chance of rain 40%. Tuesday night and Wednesday, mostly clear. Lows in the upper 60s. Highs around 90. Daily river and lake stages for Thursday, July 30th. On the Mississippi River at Hannibal, the morning stage was 10.2 feet, up 0.1 feet from yesterday. The forecast, 10.1, 10.1, 10, 10, 10. At Louisiana, 12.1 feet, no change from yesterday. The forecast, 11.9 feet for the next 5 days. At Clarksville, 14.5 feet, down 0.4. The forecast, 14.4, 14.3, 14.2, 14.1, 14. At Winfield, 14.0 feet, down 0.2. The forecast, 14.1, 13.9, 14, 14, 13.9. At Grafton, 14.9 feet, no change from yesterday. The forecast, 14.9, 14.9, 14.9, 14.9, 14.8. At Mel Price Lock and Dam, 4.2 feet, down a half foot. The forecast, 4, 3.8, 3.6, 3.2, 2.9. At St. Louis, 2.1 feet, down 0.9. The forecast, 2.9, 2.8, 2.3, 1.9, 1.5. At Chester, 6.5 feet, down 0.6. The forecast, 6, 6.4, 6.1, 5.8, 5.4. On the Missouri River at Herman, 7.2 feet, up 0.6. The forecast, 5.7, 5.3, 5.3, 5.2, 5.4. At Washington, 4.0 feet, up 0.8. The forecast, 3.6, 2.8, 2.7, 2.6, 2.7. At St. Charles, 10.9 feet, up 1.3. The forecast, 11.6, 10.5, 10.1, 10, 10. On the Illinois River at Hardin, 18.9 feet. The forecast, 19.1 feet for the next 5 days. On the Merrimack River near Steelville, 1.6 feet, no change from yesterday. Near Sullivan, 3.6 feet, down 0.1. At Pacific, minus 0.8 feet, down 0.1. Near Eureka,
3.2 feet, no change from yesterday. At Valley Park, minus 2.0 feet, down 0.1. At Simpson, 2.1 feet, down 0.1. Near Arnold, 6.6 feet, down 0.1. On the Quiver River near Troy, 5.5 feet, down 0.1. On the Berbers River at Union, 3.2 feet, no change from yesterday. On the Big River at Burnsville, 2.1 feet, no change from yesterday. At Carlisle Lake, the morning stage was 445.5 feet, no change from yesterday. At Carlisle, 11.2 feet, no change from yesterday. At Mark Twain Lake, the morning stage was 605.1 feet, down 0.2 feet from yesterday. At Lake of the Ozarks, 659.5 feet, up 0.1. At 2 p.m. at Lambert Field in St. Louis, it was partly sunny with a temperature of 86 degrees. The dew point was 62, giving us a relative humidity of 44%. The wind was variable at 3 miles an hour, and the pressure was 30.04 inches and falling. Elsewhere in the metro area, in Chesterfield, it was sunny and the temperature was 86. In Belleville, it was 86 degrees. In Cahokia, it was mostly sunny and 86 degrees. In St. Charles, it was sunny and 85. Across the region, it was partly sunny in Columbia, Missouri, with a temperature of 86. In Quincy, it was partly sunny and 82 degrees. In Kansas City, it was cloudy and the temperature was 77. It was cloudy in Springfield, Missouri, with a temperature of 85. In Rolla, it was partly sunny and the temperature was 84. At Farmington, it was mostly sunny in Cape Girardeau, with 86 degrees. It was partly sunny in Springfield, Illinois, with a temperature of 82. Once again in St. Louis, it was partly sunny, the temperature was 86 degrees, and the wind was variable at 3 miles an hour. The current time is 2:24 p.m. Central Daylight Time. 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This afternoon, mostly sunny. Near steady temperature in the mid-80s. East winds around 5 miles per hour. Tonight, mostly cloudy in the evening, then becoming partly cloudy. Lows in the upper 60s. Southeast winds around 5 miles per hour. Friday, showers with a slight chance of thunderstorms in the morning, then showers likely with a chance of thunderstorms in the afternoon. Highs in the lower 80s. South winds 10 to 15 miles per hour. Chance of rain 90%. Friday night, a chance of thunderstorms. Showers likely. Lows in the upper 60s. South winds 10 to 15 miles per hour with gusts up to 25 miles per hour, becoming southwest after midnight. Chance of rain 70%. Saturday, mostly cloudy. A chance of showers in the morning, then showers likely with a slight chance of thunderstorms in the afternoon. Highs in the upper 70s. West winds 10 to 15 miles per hour with gusts up to 25 miles per hour. Chance of rain 70%. Saturday night, mostly cloudy. A chance of showers, mainly in the evening. Lows in the mid-60s. Chance of rain 50%. Sunday, partly sunny. A slight chance of showers in the morning, then a chance of showers with a slight chance of thunderstorms in the afternoon. Highs around 80. Chance of rain 40%. Sunday night, mostly clear. A slight chance of showers in the evening. Lows in the mid-60s. Chance of rain 20%. Monday, mostly sunny. A chance of showers in the afternoon. Highs in the lower 80s. Chance of rain 40%. Monday night, mostly clear. Lows in the mid-60s. Tuesday, sunny. A chance of showers with a slight...
chance of thunderstorms in the afternoon. Highs in the upper 80s. Chance of rain 40%. Tuesday night and Wednesday, mostly clear. Lows in the upper 60s. Highs around 90. At 2 p.m. at Lambert Field in St. Louis, it was partly sunny with a temperature of 86 degrees. The dew point was 62, giving us a relative humidity of 44%. The wind was variable at 3 miles an hour, and the pressure was 30.04 inches and falling. Elsewhere in the metro area, in Chesterfield, it was sunny and the temperature was 86. In Belleville, it was 86 degrees. In Cahokia, it was mostly sunny and 86 degrees. In St. Charles, it was sunny and 85. Across the region, it was partly sunny in Columbia, Missouri, with a temperature of 86. In Quincy, it was partly sunny and 82 degrees. In Kansas City, it was cloudy and the temperature was 77. It was cloudy in Springfield, Missouri, with a temperature of 85. In Rolla, it was partly sunny and the temperature was 84. At Farmington, it was mostly sunny in Cape Girardeau, with 86 degrees. It was partly sunny in Springfield, Illinois, with a temperature of 82. Once again in St. Louis, it was partly sunny, the temperature was 86 degrees, and the wind was variable at 3 miles an hour. The current time is 2:29 p.m. Central Daylight Time. 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This afternoon, mostly sunny. Near steady temperature in the mid-80s. East winds around 5 miles per hour. Tonight, mostly cloudy in the evening, then becoming partly cloudy. Lows in the upper 60s. Southeast winds around 5 miles per hour. Friday, showers with a slight chance of thunderstorms in the morning, then showers likely with a chance of thunderstorms in the afternoon. Highs in the lower 80s. South winds 10 to 15 miles per hour. Chance of rain 90%. Friday night, a chance of thunderstorms. Showers likely. Lows in the upper 60s. South winds 10 to 15 miles per hour with gusts up to 25 miles per hour, becoming southwest after midnight. Chance of rain 70%. Saturday, mostly cloudy. A chance of showers in the morning, then showers likely with a slight chance of thunderstorms in the afternoon. Highs in the upper 70s. West winds 10 to 15 miles per hour with gusts up to 25 miles per hour. Chance of rain 70%. Saturday night, mostly cloudy. A chance of showers, mainly in the evening. Lows in the mid-60s. Chance of rain 50%. Sunday, partly sunny. A slight chance of showers in the morning, then a chance of showers with a slight chance of thunderstorms in the afternoon. Highs around 80. Chance of rain 40%. Sunday night, mostly clear. A slight chance of showers in the evening. Lows in the mid-60s. Chance of rain 20%. Monday, mostly sunny. A chance of showers in the afternoon. Highs in the lower 80s. Chance of rain 40%. Monday night, mostly clear. Lows in the mid-60s. Tuesday, sunny. A chance of showers with a slight chance of thunderstorms in the afternoon. Highs in the upper 80s. Chance of rain 40%. Tuesday night and Wednesday, mostly clear. Lows in the upper 60s. Highs around 90. At 2 p.m. at Lambert Field in St. Louis, it was partly sunny with a temperature of 86 degrees. The dew point was 62, giving us a relative humidity of 44%. The wind was variable at 3 miles an hour, and the pressure was 30.04 inches and falling. Elsewhere in the metro area, in Chesterfield, it was sunny and the temperature was 86.
86. In Belleville, it was 86 degrees. In Cahokia, it was mostly sunny and 86 degrees. In St. Charles, it was sunny and 85. Across the region, it was partly sunny in Columbia, Missouri, with a temperature of 86. In Quincy, it was partly sunny and 82 degrees. In Kansas City, it was cloudy and the temperature was 77. It was cloudy in Springfield, Missouri, with a temperature of 85. In Rolla, it was partly sunny and the temperature was 84. At Farmington, it was mostly sunny in Cape Girardeau, with 86 degrees. It was partly sunny in Springfield, Illinois, with a temperature of 82. Once again in St. Louis, it was partly sunny, the temperature was 86 degrees, and the wind was variable at 3 miles an hour. Daily river and lake stages for Thursday, July 30th. On the Mississippi River at Hannibal, the morning stage was 10.2 feet, up 0.1 feet from yesterday. The forecast, 10.1, 10.1, 10, 10, 10. At Louisiana, 12.1 feet, no change from yesterday. The forecast, 11.9 feet for the next 5 days. At Clarksville, 14.5 feet, down 0.4. The forecast, 14.4, 14.3, 14.2, 14.1, 14. At Winfield, 14.0 feet, down 0.2. The forecast, 14.1, 13.9, 14, 14, 13.9. At Grafton, 14.9 feet, no change from yesterday. The forecast, 14.9, 14.9, 14.9, 14.9, 14.8. At Mel Price Lock and Dam, 4.2 feet, down a half foot. The forecast, 4, 3.8, 3.6, 3.2, 2.9. At St. Louis, 2.1 feet, down 0.9. The forecast, 2.9, 2.8, 2.3, 1.9, 1.5. At Chester, 6.5 feet, down 0.6. The forecast, 6, 6.4, 6.1, 5.8, 5.4. On the Missouri River at Herman, 7.2 feet, up 0.6. The forecast, 5.7, 5.3, 5.3, 5.2, 5.4. At Washington, 4.0 feet, up 0.8. The forecast, 3.6, 2.8, 2.7, 2.6, 2.7. At St. Charles, 10.9 feet, up 1.3. The forecast, 11.6, 10.5, 10.1, 10, 10. On the Illinois River at Hardin, 18.9 feet. The forecast, 19.1 feet for the next 5 days. On the Merrimack River near Steelville, 1.6 feet, no change from yesterday. Near Sullivan, 3.6 feet, down 0.1. At Pacific, minus 0.8 feet, down 0.1. Near Eureka, 3.2 feet, no change from yesterday. At Valley Park, minus 2.0 feet, down 0.1. At Fenton, 2.1 feet, down 0.1. Near Arnold, 6.6 feet, down 0.1. On the Quiver River near Troy, 5.5 feet, down 0.1. On the Burbis River at Union, 3.2 feet, no change from yesterday. On the Big River at Burnsville, 2.1 feet, no change from yesterday. At Carlisle Lake, the morning stage was 445.5 feet, no change from yesterday. At Carlisle, 11.2 feet, no change from yesterday. At Mark Twain Lake, the morning stage was 605.1 feet, down 0.2 feet from yesterday. At Lake of the Ozarks, 659.5 feet, up 0.1. The current time is 2:37 p.m. Central Daylight Time. 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
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This afternoon, mostly sunny. Near steady temperature in the mid-80s. East winds around 5 miles per hour. Tonight, mostly cloudy in the evening, then becoming partly cloudy. Lows in the upper 60s. Southeast winds around 5 miles per hour. Friday, showers with a slight chance of thunderstorms in the morning, then showers likely with a chance of thunderstorms in the afternoon. Highs in the lower 80s. South winds 10 to 15 miles per hour. Chance of rain 90%. Friday night, a chance of thunderstorms. Showers likely. Lows in the upper 60s. South winds 10 to 15 miles per hour with gusts up to 25 miles per hour, becoming southwest after midnight. Chance of rain 70%. Saturday, mostly cloudy. A chance of showers in the morning, then showers likely with a slight chance of thunderstorms in the afternoon. Highs in the upper 70s. West winds 10 to 15 miles per hour with gusts up to 25 miles per hour. Chance of rain 70%. Saturday night, mostly cloudy. A chance of showers, mainly in the evening. Lows in the mid-60s. Chance of rain 50%. Sunday, partly sunny. A slight chance of showers in the morning, then a chance of showers with a slight chance of thunderstorms in the afternoon. Highs around 80. Chance of rain 40%. Sunday night, mostly clear. A slight chance of showers in the evening. Lows in the mid-60s. Chance of rain 20%. Monday, mostly sunny. A chance of showers in the afternoon. Highs in the lower 80s. Chance of rain 40%. Monday night, mostly clear. Lows in the mid-60s. Tuesday, sunny. A chance of showers with a slight chance of thunderstorms in the afternoon. Highs in the upper 80s. Chance of rain 40%. Tuesday night and Wednesday, mostly clear. Lows in the upper 60s. Highs around 90. At 2 p.m. at Lambert Field in St. Louis, it was partly sunny with a temperature of 86 degrees. The dew point was 62, giving us a relative humidity of 44%. The wind was variable at 3 miles an hour, and the pressure was 30.04 inches and falling. Elsewhere in the metro area, in Chesterfield, it was sunny and the temperature was 86. In Belleville, it was 86 degrees. In Cahokia, it was mostly sunny and 86 degrees. In St. Charles, it was sunny and 85. Across the region, it was partly sunny in Columbia, Missouri, with a temperature of 86. In Quincy, it was partly sunny and 82 degrees. In Kansas City, it was cloudy and the temperature was 77. It was cloudy in Springfield, Missouri, with a temperature of 85. In Rolla, it was partly sunny and the temperature was 84. At Farmington, it was mostly sunny in Cape Girardeau with 86 degrees. It was partly sunny in Springfield, Illinois with a temperature of 82. Once again in St. Louis, it was partly sunny, the temperature was 86 degrees and the wind was variable at 3 miles an hour. The current time is 2:41 p.m. Central Daylight Time. 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This afternoon, mostly sunny. Near steady temperature in the mid-80s. East winds around 5 miles per hour. Tonight, mostly cloudy in the evening, then becoming partly cloudy. Lows in the upper 60s. Southeast winds around 5 miles per hour.
Friday, showers with a slight chance of thunderstorms in the morning, then showers likely with a chance of thunderstorms in the afternoon. Highs in the lower 80s. South winds 10 to 15 miles per hour. Chance of rain 90%. Friday night, a chance of thunderstorms. Showers likely. Lows in the upper 60s. South winds 10 to 15 miles per hour with gusts up to 25 miles per hour, becoming southwest after midnight. Chance of rain 70%. Saturday, mostly cloudy. A chance of showers in the morning, then showers likely with a slight chance of thunderstorms in the afternoon. Highs in the upper 70s. West winds 10 to 15 miles per hour with gusts up to 25 miles per hour. Chance of rain 70%. Saturday night, mostly cloudy. A chance of showers, mainly in the evening. Lows in the mid-60s. Chance of rain 50%. Sunday, partly sunny. A slight chance of showers in the morning, then a chance of showers with a slight chance of thunderstorms in the afternoon. Highs around 80. Chance of rain 40%. 50%.

miles per hour. Chance of rain 70%. Saturday night, mostly cloudy. A chance of showers, mainly in the evening. Lows in the mid-60s. Chance of rain 50%. Sunday, partly sunny. A slight chance of showers in the morning, then a chance of showers with a slight chance of thunderstorms in the afternoon. Highs around 80. Chance of rain 40%. Sunday night, mostly clear. A slight chance of showers in the evening. Lows in the mid-60s. Chance of rain 20%. Monday, mostly sunny. A chance of showers in the afternoon. Highs in the lower 80s. Chance of rain 40%. Monday night, mostly clear. Lows in the mid-60s. Tuesday, sunny. A chance of showers with a slight chance of thunderstorms in the afternoon. Highs in the upper 80s. Chance of rain 40%. Tuesday night and Wednesday, mostly clear. Lows in the upper 60s. Highs around 90. At 2 p.m. at Lambert Field in St. Louis, it was partly sunny with a temperature of 86 degrees. The dew point was 62, giving us a relative humidity of 44%. The wind was variable at 3 miles an hour, and the pressure was 30.04 inches and falling. Elsewhere in the metro area, in Chesterfield, it was sunny and the temperature was 86. In Belleville, it was 86 degrees. In Cahokia, it was mostly sunny and 86 degrees. In St. Charles, it was sunny and 85. Across the region, it was partly sunny in Columbia, Missouri, with a temperature of 86. In Quincy, it was partly sunny and 82 degrees. In Kansas City, it was cloudy and the temperature was 77. It was cloudy in Springfield, Missouri, with a temperature of 85. In Rolla, it was partly sunny and the temperature was 84. At Farmington, it was mostly sunny in Cape Girardeau, with 86 degrees. It was partly sunny in Springfield, Illinois, with a temperature of 82. Once again in St. Louis, it was partly sunny, the temperature was 86 degrees, and the wind was variable at 3 miles an hour. The current time is 2:45 p.m. Central Daylight Time. 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This afternoon, mostly sunny. Near steady temperature in the mid-80s. East winds around 5 miles per hour. Tonight, mostly cloudy in the evening, then becoming partly cloudy. Lows in the upper 60s. Southeast winds around 5 miles per hour. Friday, showers with a slight chance of thunderstorms in the morning, then showers likely with a chance of thunderstorms in the afternoon. Highs in the lower 80s. South winds 10 to 15 miles per hour. Chance of rain 90%. Friday night, a chance of thunderstorms. Showers likely. Lows in the upper 60s. South winds 10 to 15 miles per hour with gusts up to 25 miles per hour, becoming southwest after midnight. Chance of rain 70%. Saturday, mostly cloudy. A chance of showers in the morning, then showers likely with a slight chance of thunderstorms in the afternoon. Highs in the upper 70s. West winds 10 to 15 miles per hour with gusts up to 25 miles per hour. Chance of rain 70%. Saturday night, mostly cloudy. A chance of showers, mainly in the evening. Lows in the mid-60s. Chance of rain 50%. Sunday, partly sunny. A slight chance of showers in the morning, then a chance of showers with a slight chance of thunderstorms in the afternoon. Highs around 80. Chance of rain 40%. Sunday night, mostly clear. A slight chance of showers in the evening. Lows in the mid-60s. Chance of rain 20%. Monday.

mostly sunny. A chance of showers in the afternoon. Highs in the lower 80s. Chance of rain 40%. Monday night, mostly clear. Lows in the mid-60s. Tuesday, sunny. A chance of showers with a slight chance of thunderstorms in the afternoon. Highs in the upper 80s. Chance of rain 40%. Tuesday night and Wednesday, mostly clear. Lows in the upper 60s. Highs around 90. Daily river and lake stages for Thursday, July 30th. On the Mississippi River at Hannibal, the morning stage was 10.2 feet, up 0.1 feet from yesterday. The forecast, 10.1, 10.1, 10, 10, 10. At Louisiana, 12.1 feet, no change from yesterday. The forecast, 11.9 feet for the next 5 days. At Clarksville, 14.5 feet, down 0.4. The forecast, 14.4, 14.3, 14.2, 14.1, 14. At Winfield, 14.0 feet, down 0.2. The forecast, 14.1, 13.9, 14, 14, 13.9. At Grafton, 14.9 feet, no change from yesterday. The forecast, 14.9, 14.9, 14.9, 14.9, 14.8. At Mel Price Lock and Dam, 4.2 feet, down a half foot. The forecast, 4, 3.8, 3.6, 3.2, 2.9. At St. Louis, 2.1 feet, down 0.9. The forecast, 2.9, 2.8, 2.3, 1.9, 1.5. At Chester, 6.5 feet, down 0.6. The forecast, 6, 6.4, 6.1, 5.8, 5.4. On the Missouri River at Herman, 7.2 feet, up 0.6. The forecast, 5.7, 5.3, 5.3, 5.2, 5.4. At Washington, 4.0 feet, up 0.8. The forecast, 3.6, 2.8, 2.7, 2.6, 2.7. At St. Charles, 10.9 feet, up 1.3. The forecast, 11.6, 10.5, 10.1, 10, 10. On the Illinois River at Hardin, 18.9 feet. The forecast, 19.1 feet for the next 5 days. On the Merrimack River near Steelville, 1.6 feet, no change from yesterday. Near Sullivan, 3.6 feet, down 0.1. At Pacific, minus 0.8 feet, down 0.1. Near Eureka, 3.2 feet, no change from yesterday. At Valley Park, minus 2.0 feet, down 0.1. At Fenton, 2.1 feet, down 0.1. Near Arnold, 6.6 feet, down 0.1. On the Quiver River near Troy, 5.5 feet, down 0.1. On the Burbis River at Union, 3.2 feet, no change from yesterday. On the Big River at Burnsville, 2.1 feet, no change from yesterday. At Carlisle Lake, the morning stage was 445.5 feet, no change from yesterday. At Carlisle, 11.2 feet, no change from yesterday. At Mark Twain Lake, the morning stage was 605.1 feet, down 0.2 feet from yesterday. At Lake of the Ozarks, 659.5 feet, up 0.1. At 2 p.m. at Lambert Field in St. Louis, it was partly sunny with a temperature of 86 degrees. The dew point was 62, giving us a relative humidity of 44%. The wind was variable at 3 miles an hour, and the pressure was 30.04 inches and falling. Elsewhere in the metro area, in Chesterfield, it was sunny and the temperature was 86. In Belleville, it was 86 degrees. In Cahokia, it was mostly sunny and 86 degrees. In St. Charles, it was sunny and 85. Across the region, it was partly sunny in Columbia, Missouri, with a temperature of 86. In Quincy, it was partly sunny and 82 degrees.
degrees. In Kansas City, it was cloudy and the temperature was 77. It was cloudy in Springfield, Missouri, with a temperature of 85. In Rolla, it was partly sunny and the temperature was 84. At Farmington, it was mostly sunny in Cape Girardeau, with 86 degrees. It was partly sunny in Springfield, Illinois, with a temperature of 82. Once again in St. Louis, it was partly sunny, the temperature was 86 degrees, and the wind was variable at 3 miles an hour. The current time is 2:53 p.m. Central Daylight Time. 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This afternoon, mostly sunny. Near steady temperature in the mid-80s. East winds around 5 miles per hour. Tonight, mostly cloudy in the evening, then becoming partly cloudy. Lows in the upper 60s. Southeast winds around 5 miles per hour. Friday, showers with a slight chance of thunderstorms in the morning, then showers likely with a chance of thunderstorms in the afternoon. Highs in the lower 80s. South winds 10 to 15 miles per hour. Chance of rain 90%. Friday night, a chance of thunderstorms. Showers likely. Lows in the upper 60s. South winds 10 to 15 miles per hour with gusts up to 25 miles per hour, becoming southwest after midnight. Chance of rain 70%. Saturday, mostly cloudy. A chance of showers in the morning, then showers likely with a slight chance of thunderstorms in the afternoon. Highs in the upper 70s. West winds 10 to 15 miles per hour with gusts up to 25 miles per hour. Chance of rain 70%. Saturday night, mostly cloudy. A chance of showers, mainly in the evening. Lows in the mid-60s. Chance of rain 50%. Sunday, partly sunny. A slight chance of showers in the morning, then a chance of showers with a slight chance of thunderstorms in the afternoon. Highs around 80. Chance of rain 40%. Sunday night, mostly clear. A slight chance of showers in the evening. Lows in the mid-60s. Chance of rain 20%. Monday, mostly sunny. A chance of showers in the afternoon. Highs in the lower 80s. Chance of rain 40%. Monday night, mostly clear. Lows in the mid-60s. Tuesday, sunny. A chance of showers with a slight chance of thunderstorms in the afternoon. Highs in the upper 80s. Chance of rain 40%. Tuesday night and Wednesday, mostly clear. Lows in the upper 60s. Highs around 90. At 2 p.m. at Lambert Field in St. Louis, it was partly sunny with a temperature of 86 degrees. The dew point was 62, giving us a relative humidity of 44%. The wind was variable at 3 miles an hour, and the pressure was 30.04 inches and falling. Elsewhere in the metro area, in Chesterfield it was sunny and the temperature was 86. In Belleville it was 86 degrees. In Cahokia, it was mostly sunny and 86 degrees. In St. Charles it was sunny and 85. Across the region, it was partly sunny in Columbia, Missouri, with a temperature of 86. In Quincy, it was partly sunny and 82 degrees. In Kansas City, it was cloudy and the temperature was 77. It was cloudy in Springfield, Missouri, with a temperature of 85. In Rolla, it was partly sunny and the temperature was 84. At Farmington, it was mostly sunny in Cape Girardeau, with 86 degrees. It was partly sunny in Springfield, Illinois, with a temperature of 82. Once again in St. Louis, it was partly sunny, the temperature was 86 degrees, and the wind was variable at 3 miles an hour. The current time is 2:57 p.m. Central Daylight Time.
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This afternoon, mostly sunny. Near steady temperature in the mid-80s. East winds around 5 miles per hour. Tonight, mostly cloudy in the evening, then becoming partly cloudy. Lows in the upper 60s. Southeast winds around 5 miles per hour. Friday, showers with a slight chance of thunderstorms in the morning, then showers likely with a chance of thunderstorms in the afternoon. Highs in the lower 80s. South winds 10 to 15 miles per hour. Chance of rain 90%. Friday night, a chance of thunderstorms. Showers likely. Lows in the upper 60s. South winds 10 to 15 miles per hour with gusts up to 25 miles per hour, becoming southwest after midnight. Chance of rain 70%. Saturday, mostly cloudy. A chance of showers in the morning, then showers likely with a slight chance of thunderstorms in the afternoon. Highs in the upper 70s. West winds 10 to 15 miles per hour with gusts up to 25 miles per hour. Chance of rain 70%. Saturday night, mostly cloudy. A chance of showers, mainly in the evening. Lows in the mid-60s. Chance of rain 50%. Sunday, partly sunny. A slight chance of showers in the morning, then a chance of showers with a slight chance of thunderstorms in the afternoon. Highs around 80. Chance of rain 40%. Sunday night, mostly clear. A slight chance of showers in the evening. Lows in the mid-60s. Chance of rain 20%. Monday, mostly sunny. A chance of showers in the afternoon. Highs in the lower 80s. Chance of rain 40%. Monday night, mostly clear. Lows in the mid-60s. Tuesday, sunny. A chance of showers with a slight chance of thunderstorms in the afternoon. Highs in the upper 80s. Chance of rain 40%. Tuesday night and Wednesday, mostly clear. Lows in the upper 60s. Highs around 90. At 2 p.m. at Lambert Field in St. Louis, it was partly sunny with a temperature of 86 degrees. The dew point was 62, giving us a relative humidity of 44%. The wind was variable at 3 miles an hour, and the pressure was 30.04 inches and falling. Elsewhere in the metro area, in Chesterfield it was sunny and the temperature was 86. In Belleville it was 86 degrees. In Cahokia, it was mostly sunny and 86 degrees. In St. Charles it was sunny and 85. Across the region, it was partly sunny in Columbia, Missouri, with a temperature of 86. In Quincy, it was partly sunny and 82 degrees. In Kansas City, it was cloudy and the temperature was 77. It was cloudy in Springfield, Missouri, with a temperature of 85. In Rolla, it was partly sunny and the temperature was 84. At Farmington, it was mostly sunny in Cape Girardeau, with 86 degrees. It was partly sunny in Springfield, Illinois, with a temperature of 82. Once again in St. Louis, it was partly sunny, the temperature was 86 degrees, and the wind was variable at 3 miles an hour. The current time is 3:02 p.m. Central Daylight Time. 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This program originates from the National Weather Service Forecast Office in St. Louis, Missouri, and serves parts of East Central Missouri and Southwest Illinois, including the St. Louis metro area and surrounding counties. This afternoon, mostly sunny. Near steady temperature in the mid-80s. East winds around 5 miles per hour. Tonight, mostly cloudy in the evening, then becoming partly cloudy. Lows in the upper 60s.
southeast winds around 5 miles per hour. Friday, showers with a slight chance of thunderstorms in the morning, then showers likely with a chance of thunderstorms in the afternoon. Highs in the lower 80s. South winds 10 to 15 miles per hour. Chance of rain 90%. Friday night, a chance of thunderstorms. Showers likely. Lows in the upper 60s. South winds 10 to 15 miles per hour with gusts up to 25 miles per hour, becoming southwest after midnight. Chance of rain 70%. Saturday, mostly cloudy. A chance of showers in the morning, then showers likely with a slight chance of thunderstorms in the afternoon. Highs in the upper 70s. West winds 10 to 15 miles per hour with gusts up to 25 miles per hour. Chance of rain 70%. Saturday night, mostly cloudy. A chance of showers, mainly in the evening. Lows in the mid-60s. Chance of rain 50%. Sunday, partly sunny. A slight chance of showers in the morning, then a chance of showers with a slight chance of thunderstorms in the afternoon. Highs around 80. Chance of rain 40%. Sunday night, mostly clear. A slight chance of showers in the evening. Lows in the mid-60s. Chance of rain 20%. Monday, mostly sunny. A chance of showers in the afternoon. Highs in the lower 80s. Chance of rain 40%. Monday night, mostly clear. Lows in the mid-60s. Tuesday, sunny. A chance of showers with a slight chance of thunderstorms in the afternoon. Highs in the upper 80s. Chance of rain 40%. Tuesday night and Wednesday, mostly clear. Lows in the upper 60s. Highs around 90. At 2 p.m. at Lambert Field in St. Louis, it was partly sunny with a temperature of 86 degrees. The dew point was 62, giving us a relative humidity of 44%. The wind was variable at 3 miles an hour, and the pressure was 30.04 inches and falling. Elsewhere in the metro area, in Chesterfield it was sunny and the temperature was 86. In Belleville it was 86 degrees. In Cahokia, it was mostly sunny and 86 degrees. In St. Charles it was sunny and 85. Across the region, it was partly sunny in Columbia, Missouri, with a temperature of 86. In Quincy, it was partly sunny and 82 degrees. In Kansas City, it was cloudy and the temperature was 77. It was cloudy in Springfield, Missouri, with a temperature of 85. In Rolla, it was partly sunny and the temperature was 84. At Farmington, it was mostly sunny in Cape Girardeau, with 86 degrees. It was partly sunny in Springfield, Illinois, with a temperature of 82. Once again in St. Louis, it was partly sunny, the temperature was 86 degrees, and the wind was variable at 3 miles an hour. The current time is 3:06 p.m. Central Daylight Time. 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This afternoon, mostly sunny. Near steady temperature in the mid-80s. East winds around 5 miles per hour. Tonight, mostly cloudy in the evening, then becoming partly cloudy. Lows in the upper 60s. Southeast winds around 5 miles per hour. Friday, showers with a slight chance of thunderstorms in the morning, then showers likely with a chance of thunderstorms in the afternoon. Highs in the lower 80s. South winds 10 to 15 miles per hour. Chance of rain 90%. Friday night, a chance of thunderstorms. Showers likely. Lows in the upper 60s. South winds 10 to 15 miles per hour with gusts up to 25 miles per hour, becoming southwest after midnight. Chance of rain 70%. Saturday, mostly clear.
cloudy. A chance of showers in the morning, then showers likely with a slight chance of thunderstorms in the afternoon. Highs in the upper 70s. West winds 10 to 15 miles per hour with gusts up to 25 miles per hour. Chance of rain 70%. Saturday night, mostly cloudy. A chance of showers, mainly in the evening. Lows in the mid-60s. Chance of rain 50%. Sunday, partly sunny. A slight chance of showers in the morning, then a chance of showers with a slight chance of thunderstorms in the afternoon. Highs around 80. Chance of rain 40%. Sunday night, mostly clear. A slight chance of showers in the evening. Lows in the mid-60s. Chance of rain 20%. Monday, mostly sunny. A chance of showers in the afternoon. Highs in the lower 80s. Chance of rain 40%. Monday night, mostly clear. Lows in the mid-60s. Tuesday, sunny. A chance of showers with a slight chance of thunderstorms in the afternoon. Highs in the upper 80s. Chance of rain 40%. Tuesday night and Wednesday, mostly clear. Lows in the upper 60s. Highs around 90. At 2 p.m. at Lambert Field in St. Louis, it was partly sunny with a temperature of 86 degrees. The dew point was 62, giving us a relative humidity of 44%. The wind was variable at 3 miles an hour, and the pressure was 30.04 inches and falling. Elsewhere in the metro area, in Chesterfield, it was sunny and the temperature was 86. In Belleville, it was 86 degrees. In Cahokia, it was mostly sunny and 86 degrees. In St. Charles, it was sunny and 85. Across the region, it was partly sunny in Columbia, Missouri, with a temperature of 86. In Quincy, it was partly sunny and 82 degrees. In Kansas City, it was cloudy and the temperature was 77. It was cloudy in Springfield, Missouri, with a temperature of 85. In Rolla, it was partly sunny and the temperature was 84. At Farmington, it was mostly sunny in Cape Girardeau, with 86 degrees. It was partly sunny in Springfield, Illinois, with a temperature of 82. Once again in St. Louis, it was partly sunny, the temperature was 86 degrees, and the wind was variable at 3 miles an hour. The current time is 3:10 p.m. Central Daylight Time. 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This program originates from the National Weather Service Forecast Office in St. Louis, Missouri, and serves parts of East Central Missouri and Southwest Illinois, including the St. Louis metro area and surrounding counties. This afternoon, mostly sunny. Near steady temperature in the mid-80s. East winds around 5 miles per hour. Tonight, mostly cloudy in the evening, then becoming partly cloudy. Lows in the upper 60s. Southeast winds around 5 miles per hour. Friday, showers with a slight chance of thunderstorms in the morning, then showers likely with a chance of thunderstorms in the afternoon. Highs in the lower 80s. South winds 10 to 15 miles per hour. Chance of rain 90%. Friday night, a chance of thunderstorms. Showers likely. Lows in the upper 60s. South winds 10 to 15 miles per hour with gusts up to 25 miles per hour, becoming southwest after midnight. Chance of rain 70%. Saturday, mostly cloudy. A chance of showers in the morning, then showers likely with a slight chance of thunderstorms in the afternoon. Highs in the upper 70s. West winds 10 to 15 miles per hour with gusts up to 25 miles per hour. Chance of rain 70%. Saturday night, mostly cloudy. A chance of showers, mainly in the evening. Lows in the mid-60s. Chance of rain 50%. Sunday, partly sunny. A slight chance of showers in the morning, then a chance of showers with a slight chance of thunderstorms in the afternoon. Highs around 80.
Chance of rain 40%. Sunday night, mostly clear. A slight chance of showers in the evening. Lows in the mid-60s. Chance of rain 20%. Monday, mostly sunny. A chance of showers in the afternoon. Highs in the lower 80s. Chance of rain 40%. Monday night, mostly clear. Lows in the mid-60s. Tuesday, sunny. A chance of showers with a slight chance of thunderstorms in the afternoon. Highs in the upper 80s. Chance of rain 40%. Tuesday night and Wednesday, mostly clear. Lows in the upper 60s. Highs around 90. At 3 p.m. at Lambert Field in St. Louis, it was partly sunny with a temperature of 86 degrees. The dew point was 64, giving us a relative humidity of 47%. The wind was east at 7 miles an hour, and the pressure was 30.03 inches and falling. Elsewhere in the metro area, in Chesterfield, it was sunny and the temperature was 87. In Belleville, it was 87 degrees. In Cahokia, it was sunny and 87 degrees. In St. Charles, it was sunny and 86. Across the region, it was partly sunny in Columbia, Missouri, with a temperature of 85. In Quincy, it was cloudy and 82 degrees. In Kansas City, it was cloudy and the temperature was 78. It was cloudy in Springfield, Missouri, with a temperature of 87. In Rolla, it was partly sunny and the temperature was 85. In Farmington, it was 87 degrees. It was mostly sunny in Cape Girardeau, with 87 degrees. It was mostly sunny in Springfield, Illinois, with a temperature of 84. Once again in St. Louis, it was partly sunny, the temperature was 86 degrees, and the wind was east at 7 miles an hour. The current time is 3:15 p.m. Central Daylight Time. 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This afternoon, mostly sunny. Near steady temperature in the mid-80s. East winds around 5 miles per hour. Tonight, mostly cloudy in the evening, then becoming partly cloudy. Lows in the upper 60s. Southeast winds around 5 miles per hour. Friday, showers with a slight chance of thunderstorms in the morning, then showers likely with a chance of thunderstorms in the afternoon. Highs in the lower 80s. South winds 10 to 15 miles per hour. Chance of rain 90%. Friday night, a chance of thunderstorms. Showers likely. Lows in the upper 60s. South winds 10 to 15 miles per hour with gusts up to 25 miles per hour, becoming southwest after midnight. Chance of rain 70%. Saturday, mostly cloudy. A chance of showers in the morning, then showers likely with a slight chance of thunderstorms in the afternoon. Highs in the upper 70s. West winds 10 to 15 miles per hour with gusts up to 25 miles per hour. Chance of rain 70%. Saturday night, mostly cloudy. A chance of showers, mainly in the evening. Lows in the mid-60s. Chance of rain 50%. Sunday, partly sunny. A slight chance of showers in the morning, then a chance of showers with a slight chance of thunderstorms in the afternoon. Highs around 80. Chance of rain 40%. Sunday night, mostly clear. A slight chance of showers in the evening. Lows in the mid-60s. Chance of rain 20%. Monday, mostly sunny. A chance of showers in the afternoon. Highs in the lower 80s. Chance of rain 40%. Monday night, mostly clear. Lows in the mid-60s. Tuesday, sunny. A chance of showers with a slight chance of thunderstorms in the afternoon. Highs in the upper 80s. Chance of rain 40%. Tuesday night and Wednesday, most
mostly clear. Lows in the upper 60s. Highs around 90. At 3 p.m. at Lambert Field in St. Louis, it was partly sunny with a temperature of 86 degrees. The dew point was 64, giving us a relative humidity of 47%. The wind was east at 7 miles an hour, and the pressure was 30.03 inches and falling. Elsewhere in the metro area, in Chesterfield, it was sunny and the temperature was 87. In Belleville, it was 87 degrees. In Cahokia, it was sunny and 87 degrees. In St. Charles, it was sunny and 86. Across the region, it was partly sunny in Columbia, Missouri, with a temperature of 85. In Quincy, it was cloudy and 82 degrees. In Kansas City, it was cloudy and the temperature was 78. It was cloudy in Springfield, Missouri, with a temperature of 87. In Rolla, it was partly sunny and the temperature was 85. In Farmington, it was 87 degrees. It was mostly sunny in Cape Girardeau, with 87 degrees. It was mostly sunny in Springfield, Illinois, with a temperature of 84. Once again in St. Louis, it was partly sunny, the temperature was 86 degrees, and the wind was east at 7 miles an hour. The current time is 3:19 p.m. Central Daylight Time. 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This program originates from the National Weather Service Forecast Office in St. Louis, Missouri, and serves parts of East Central Missouri and Southwest Illinois, including the St. Louis metro area and surrounding counties. This afternoon, mostly sunny. Near steady temperature in the mid-80s. East winds around 5 miles per hour. Tonight, mostly cloudy in the evening, then becoming partly cloudy. Lows in the upper 60s. Southeast winds around 5 miles per hour. Friday, showers with a slight chance of thunderstorms in the morning, then showers likely with a chance of thunderstorms in the afternoon. Highs in the lower 80s. South winds 10 to 15 miles per hour. Chance of rain 90%. Friday night, a chance of thunderstorms. Showers likely. Lows in the upper 60s. South winds 10 to 15 miles per hour with gusts up to 25 miles per hour, becoming southwest after midnight. Chance of rain 70%. Saturday, mostly cloudy. A chance of showers in the morning, then showers likely with a slight chance of thunderstorms in the afternoon. Highs in the upper 70s. West winds 10 to 15 miles per hour with gusts up to 25 miles per hour. Chance of rain 70%. Saturday night, mostly cloudy. A chance of showers, mainly in the evening. Lows in the mid-60s. Chance of rain 50%. Sunday, partly sunny. A slight chance of showers in the morning, then a chance of showers with a slight chance of thunderstorms in the afternoon. Highs around 80. Chance of rain 40%. Sunday night, mostly clear. A slight chance of showers in the evening. Lows in the mid-60s. Chance of rain 20%. Monday, mostly sunny. A chance of showers in the afternoon. Highs in the lower 80s. Chance of rain 40%. Monday night, mostly clear. Lows in the mid-60s. Tuesday, sunny. A chance of showers with a slight chance of thunderstorms in the afternoon. Highs in the upper 80s. Chance of rain 40%. Tuesday night and Wednesday, mostly clear. Lows in the upper 60s. Highs around 90. At 3 p.m. at Lambert Field in St. Louis, it was partly sunny with a temperature of 86 degrees. The dew point was 64, giving us a relative humidity of 47%. The wind was east at 7 miles an hour, and the pressure was 30.03 inches and falling. Elsewhere in the metro area, in Chesterfield, it was sunny and the temperature was 87. In Belleville, it was 87 degrees. In Cahokia, it was sunny and 87 degrees. In St. Charles, it was sunny.
and 86. Across the region, it was partly sunny in Columbia, Missouri, with a temperature of 85. In Quincy, it was cloudy and 82 degrees. In Kansas City, it was cloudy and the temperature was 78. It was cloudy in Springfield, Missouri, with a temperature of 87. In Rolla, it was partly sunny and the temperature was 85. In Farmington, it was 87 degrees. It was mostly sunny in Cape Girardeau, with 87 degrees. It was mostly sunny in Springfield, Illinois, with a temperature of 84. Once again in St. Louis, it was partly sunny. The temperature was 86 degrees and the wind was east at 7 miles an hour. The current time is 3:23 p.m. Central Daylight Time. This is NOAA, Weather Radio KDO 89 St. Louis, Missouri, broadcasting on 162.550 MHz. 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This afternoon, mostly sunny. Near steady temperature in the mid-80s. East winds around 5 miles per hour. Tonight, mostly cloudy in the evening, then becoming partly cloudy. Lows in the upper 60s. Southeast winds around 5 miles per hour. Friday, showers with a slight chance of thunderstorms in the morning, then showers likely with a chance of thunderstorms in the afternoon. Highs in the lower 80s. South winds 10 to 15 miles per hour. Chance of rain 90%. Friday night, a chance of thunderstorms. Showers likely. Lows in the upper 60s. South winds 10 to 15 miles per hour with gusts up to 25 miles per hour, becoming southwest after midnight. Chance of rain 70%. Saturday, mostly cloudy. A chance of showers in the morning, then showers likely with a slight chance of thunderstorms in the afternoon. Highs in the upper 70s. West winds 10 to 15 miles per hour with gusts up to 25 miles per hour. Chance of rain 70%. Saturday night, mostly cloudy. A chance of showers, mainly in the evening. Lows in the mid-60s. Chance of rain 50%. Sunday, partly sunny. A slight chance of showers in the morning, then a chance of showers with a slight chance of thunderstorms in the afternoon. Highs around 80. Chance of rain 40%. Sunday night, mostly clear. A slight chance of showers in the evening. Lows in the mid-60s. Chance of rain 20%. Monday, mostly sunny. A chance of showers in the afternoon. Highs in the lower 80s. Chance of rain 40%. Monday night, mostly clear. Lows in the mid-60s. Tuesday, sunny. A chance of showers with a slight chance of thunderstorms in the afternoon. Highs in the upper 80s. Chance of rain 40%. Tuesday night and Wednesday, mostly clear. Lows in the upper 60s. Highs around 90. At 3 p.m. at Lambert Field in St. Louis, it was partly sunny with a temperature of 86 degrees. The dew point was 64, giving us a relative humidity of 47%. The wind was east at 7 miles an hour, and the pressure was 30.03 inches and falling. Elsewhere in the metro area, in Chesterfield it was sunny and the temperature was 87. In Belleville it was 87 degrees. In Cahokia, it was sunny and 87 degrees. In St. Charles, it was sunny and 86. Across the region, it was partly sunny in Columbia, Missouri, with a temperature of 85. In Quincy, it was cloudy and 82 degrees. In Kansas City, it was cloudy and the temperature was 78. It was cloudy in Springfield, Missouri, with a temperature of 87. In Rolla, it was partly sunny and the temperature was 85. In Farmington, it was 87 degrees. It was mostly sunny in Cape Girardeau, with 87 degrees. It was mostly sunny in Springfield, Illinois, with a temperature of 84. Once again in St. Louis,
was partly sunny. The temperature was 86 degrees and the wind was east at 7 miles an hour. The current time is 3:28 p.m. Central Daylight Time. 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This afternoon, mostly sunny. Near steady temperature in the mid-80s. East winds around 5 miles per hour. Tonight, mostly cloudy in the evening, then becoming partly cloudy. Lows in the upper 60s. Southeast winds around 5 miles per hour. Friday, showers with a slight chance of thunderstorms in the morning, then showers likely with a chance of thunderstorms in the afternoon. Highs in the lower 80s. South winds 10 to 15 miles per hour. Chance of rain 90%. Friday night, a chance of thunderstorms. Showers likely. Lows in the upper 60s. South winds 10 to 15 miles per hour with gusts up to 25 miles per hour, becoming southwest after midnight. Chance of rain 70%. Saturday, mostly cloudy. A chance of showers in the morning, then showers likely with a slight chance of thunderstorms in the afternoon. Highs in the upper 70s. West winds 10 to 15 miles per hour with gusts up to 25 miles per hour. Chance of rain 70%. Saturday night, mostly cloudy. A chance of showers, mainly in the evening. Lows in the mid-60s. Chance of rain 50%. Sunday, partly sunny. A slight chance of showers in the morning, then a chance of showers with a slight chance of thunderstorms in the afternoon. Highs around 80. Chance of rain 40%. Sunday night, mostly clear. A slight chance of showers in the evening. Lows in the mid-60s. Chance of rain 20%. Monday, mostly sunny. A chance of showers in the afternoon. Highs in the lower 80s. Chance of rain 40%. Monday night, mostly clear. Lows in the mid-60s. Tuesday, sunny. A chance of showers with a slight chance of thunderstorms in the afternoon. Highs in the upper 80s. Chance of rain 40%. Tuesday night and Wednesday, mostly clear. Lows in the upper 60s. Highs around 90. At 3 p.m. at Lambert Field in St. Louis, it was partly sunny with a temperature of 86 degrees. The dew point was 64, giving us a relative humidity of 47%. The wind was east at 7 miles an hour, and the pressure was 30.03 inches and falling. Elsewhere in the metro area, in Chesterfield it was sunny and the temperature was 87. In Belleville it was 87 degrees. In Cahokia, it was sunny and 87 degrees. In St. Charles, it was sunny and 86. Across the region, it was partly sunny in Columbia, Missouri, with a temperature of 85. In Quincy, it was cloudy and 82 degrees. In Kansas City, it was cloudy and the temperature was 78. It was cloudy in Springfield, Missouri, with a temperature of 87. In Rolla, it was partly sunny and the temperature was 85. In Farmington, it was 87 degrees. It was mostly sunny in Cape Girardeau, with 87 degrees. It was mostly sunny in Springfield, Illinois, with a temperature of 84. Once again in St. Louis, it was partly sunny, the temperature was 86 degrees and the wind was east at 7 miles an hour. The current time is 3:32 p.m. Central Daylight Time. 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This afternoon, mostly sunny. Near steady temperature in the mid-80s.
east winds around 5 miles per hour. Tonight, mostly cloudy in the evening, then becoming partly cloudy. Lows in the upper 60s. Southeast winds around 5 miles per hour. Friday, showers with a slight chance of thunderstorms in the morning, then showers likely with a chance of thunderstorms in the afternoon. Highs in the lower 80s. South winds 10 to 15 miles per hour. Chance of rain 90%. Friday night, a chance of thunderstorms. Showers likely. Lows in the upper 60s. South winds 10 to 15 miles per hour with gusts up to 25 miles per hour, becoming southwest after midnight. Chance of rain 70%. Saturday, mostly cloudy. A chance of showers in the morning, then showers likely with a slight chance of thunderstorms in the afternoon. Highs in the upper 70s. West winds 10 to 15 miles per hour with gusts up to 25 miles per hour. Chance of rain 70%. Saturday night, mostly cloudy. A chance of showers, mainly in the evening. Lows in the mid-60s. Chance of rain 50%. Sunday, partly sunny. A slight chance of showers in the morning, then a chance of showers with a slight chance of thunderstorms in the afternoon. Highs around 80. Chance of rain 40%. Sunday night, mostly clear. A slight chance of showers in the evening. Lows in the mid-60s. Chance of rain 20%. Monday, mostly sunny. A chance of showers in the afternoon. Highs in the lower 80s. Chance of rain 40%. Monday night, mostly clear. Lows in the mid-60s. Tuesday, sunny. A chance of showers with a slight chance of thunderstorms in the afternoon. Highs in the upper 80s. Chance of rain 40%. Tuesday night and Wednesday, mostly clear. Lows in the upper 60s. Highs around 90. At 3 p.m. at Lambert Field in St. Louis, it was partly sunny with a temperature of 86 degrees. The dew point was 64, giving us a relative humidity of 47%. The wind was east at 7 miles an hour, and the pressure was 30.03 inches and falling. Elsewhere in the metro area, in Chesterfield it was sunny and the temperature was 87. In Belleville it was 87 degrees. In Cahokia, it was sunny and 87 degrees. In St. Charles it was sunny and 86. Across the region, it was partly sunny in Columbia, Missouri, with a temperature of 85. In Quincy, it was cloudy and 82 degrees. In Kansas City, it was cloudy and the temperature was 78. It was cloudy in Springfield, Missouri, with a temperature of 87. In Rolla, it was partly sunny and the temperature was 85. In Farmington, it was 87 degrees. It was mostly sunny in Cape Girardeau, with 87 degrees. It was mostly sunny in Springfield, Illinois, with a temperature of 84. Once again in St. Louis, it was partly sunny, the temperature was 86 degrees, and the wind was east at 7 miles an hour. The current time is 3:36 p.m. Central Daylight Time. 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This afternoon, mostly sunny. Near steady temperature in the mid-80s. East winds around 5 miles per hour. Tonight, mostly cloudy in the evening, then becoming partly cloudy. Lows in the upper 60s. Southeast winds around 5 miles per hour. Friday, showers with a slight chance of thunderstorms in the morning, then showers likely with a chance of thunderstorms in the afternoon. Highs in the lower 80s. South winds 10 to 15 miles per hour. Chance of rain 90%. Friday night, a chance of thunderstorms. Showers likely. Lows in the upper 60s. South winds 10 to 15.
miles per hour with gusts up to 25 miles per hour, becoming southwest after midnight. Chance of rain 70%. Saturday, mostly cloudy. A chance of showers in the morning, then showers likely with a slight chance of thunderstorms in the afternoon. Highs in the upper 70s. West winds 10 to 15 miles per hour with gusts up to 25 miles per hour. Chance of rain 70%. Saturday night, mostly cloudy. A chance of showers, mainly in the evening. Lows in the mid-60s. Chance of rain 50%. Sunday, partly sunny. A slight chance of showers in the morning, then a chance of showers with a slight chance of thunderstorms in the afternoon. Highs around 80. Chance of rain 40%. Sunday night, mostly clear. A slight chance of showers in the evening. Lows in the mid-60s. Chance of rain 20%. Monday, mostly sunny. A chance of showers in the afternoon. Highs in the lower 80s. Chance of rain 40%. Monday night, mostly clear. Lows in the mid-60s. Tuesday, sunny. A chance of showers with a slight chance of thunderstorms in the afternoon. Highs in the upper 80s. Chance of rain 40%. Tuesday night and Wednesday, mostly clear. Lows in the upper 60s. Highs around 90. At 3 p.m. at Lambert Field in St. Louis, it was partly sunny with a temperature of 86 degrees. The dew point was 64, giving us a relative humidity of 47%. The wind was east at 7 miles an hour, and the pressure was 30.03 inches and falling. Elsewhere in the metro area, in Chesterfield, it was sunny and the temperature was 87. In Belleville, it was 87 degrees. In Cahokia, it was sunny and 87 degrees. In St. Charles, it was sunny and 86. Across the region, it was partly sunny in Columbia, Missouri, with a temperature of 85. In Quincy, it was cloudy and 82 degrees. In Kansas City, it was cloudy and the temperature was 78. It was cloudy in Springfield, Missouri, with a temperature of 87. In Rolla, it was partly sunny and the temperature was 85. In Farmington, it was 87 degrees. It was mostly sunny in Cape Girardeau, with 87 degrees. It was mostly sunny in Springfield, Illinois, with a temperature of 84. Once again in St. Louis, it was partly sunny, the temperature was 86 degrees, and the wind was east at 7 miles an hour. The current time is 3:41 p.m. Central Daylight Time. 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This program originates from the National Weather Service Forecast Office in St. Louis, Missouri, and serves parts of east central Missouri and southwest Illinois, including the St. Louis metro area and surrounding counties. This afternoon, mostly sunny. Near steady temperature in the mid-80s. East winds around 5 miles per hour. Tonight, mostly cloudy in the evening, then becoming partly cloudy. Lows in the upper 60s. Southeast winds around 5 miles per hour. Friday, showers with a slight chance of thunderstorms in the morning, then showers likely with a chance of thunderstorms in the afternoon. Highs in the lower 80s. South winds 10 to 15 miles per hour. Chance of rain 90%. Friday night, a chance of thunderstorms. Showers likely. Lows in the upper 60s. South winds 10 to 15 miles per hour with gusts up to 25 miles per hour, becoming southwest after midnight. Chance of rain 70%. Saturday, mostly cloudy. A chance of showers in the morning, then showers likely with a slight chance of thunderstorms in the afternoon. Highs in the upper 70s. West winds 10 to 15 miles per hour with gusts up to 25 miles per hour. Chance of rain 70%. Saturday night, mostly cloudy. A chance of showers, mainly in the evening. Lows in the mid-60s. Chance of rain 50%. Sunday.
partly sunny. A slight chance of showers in the morning, then a chance of showers with a slight chance of thunderstorms in the afternoon. Highs around 80. Chance of rain 40%. Sunday night, mostly clear. A slight chance of showers in the evening. Lows in the mid-60s. Chance of rain 20%. Monday, mostly sunny. A chance of showers in the afternoon. Highs in the lower 80s. Chance of rain 40%. Monday night, mostly clear. Lows in the mid-60s. Tuesday, sunny. A chance of showers with a slight chance of thunderstorms in the afternoon. Highs in the upper 80s. Chance of rain 40%. Tuesday night and Wednesday, mostly clear. Lows in the upper 60s. Highs around 90. At 3 p.m. at Lambert Field in St. Louis, it was partly sunny with a temperature of 86 degrees. Sunday, partly sunny. A slight chance

in the mid-60s. Tuesday, sunny. A chance of showers with a slight chance of thunderstorms in the afternoon. Highs in the upper 80s. Chance of rain 40%. Tuesday night and Wednesday, mostly clear. Lows in the upper 60s. Highs around 90. At 3 p.m. at Lambert Field in St. Louis, it was partly sunny with a temperature of 86 degrees. The dew point was 64, giving us a relative humidity of 47%. The wind was east at 7 miles an hour, and the pressure was 30.03 inches and falling. Elsewhere in the metro area, in Chesterfield, it was sunny and the temperature was 87. In Belleville, it was 87 degrees. In Cahokia, it was sunny and 87 degrees. In St. Charles, it was sunny and 86. Across the region, it was partly sunny in Columbia, Missouri, with a temperature of 85. In Quincy, it was cloudy and 82 degrees. In Kansas City, it was cloudy and the temperature was 78. It was cloudy in Springfield, Missouri, with a temperature of 87. In Rolla, it was partly sunny and the temperature was 85. In Farmington, it was 87 degrees. It was mostly sunny in Cape Girardeau, with 87 degrees. It was mostly sunny in Springfield, Illinois, with a temperature of 84. Once again in St. Louis, it was partly sunny, the temperature was 86 degrees, and the wind was east at 7 miles an hour. The current time is 3:45 p.m. Central Daylight Time. 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This afternoon, mostly sunny. Near steady temperature in the mid-80s. East winds around 5 miles per hour. Tonight, mostly cloudy in the evening, then becoming partly cloudy. Lows in the upper 60s. Southeast winds around 5 miles per hour. Friday, showers with a slight chance of thunderstorms in the morning, then showers likely with a chance of thunderstorms in the afternoon. Highs in the lower 80s. South winds 10 to 15 miles per hour. Chance of rain 90%. Friday night, a chance of thunderstorms. Showers likely. Lows in the upper 60s. South winds 10 to 15 miles per hour with gusts up to 25 miles per hour, becoming southwest after midnight. Chance of rain 70%. Saturday, mostly cloudy. A chance of showers in the morning, then showers likely with a slight chance of thunderstorms in the afternoon. Highs in the upper 70s. West winds 10 to 15 miles per hour with gusts up to 25 miles per hour. Chance of rain 70%. Saturday night, mostly cloudy. A chance of showers, mainly in the evening. Lows in the mid-60s. Chance of rain 50%. Sunday, partly sunny. A slight chance of showers in the morning, then a chance of showers with a slight chance of thunderstorms in the afternoon. Highs around 80. Chance of rain 40%. Sunday night, mostly clear. A slight chance of showers in the evening. Lows in the mid-60s. Chance of rain 20%. Monday, mostly sunny. A chance of showers in the afternoon. Highs in the lower 80s. Chance of rain 40%. Monday night, mostly clear. Lows in the mid-60s. Tuesday, sunny. A chance of showers with a slight chance of thunderstorms in the afternoon. Highs in the upper 80s. Chance of rain 40%. Tuesday night and Wednesday, mostly clear. Lows in the upper 60s. Highs around 90. At 3 p.m. at Lambert Field in St. Louis, it was partly sunny with a temperature of 86 degrees. The dew point was 64, giving us a relative humidity of 47%. The wind was east at 7 miles an hour, and the pressure was 30.03 inches and falling.

Temperatures were in the metro area. In Chesterfield, it was sunny and the temperature was 87. In Belleville, it was 87 degrees. In Cahokia, it was sunny and 87 degrees. In St. Charles, it was sunny and 86. Across the region, it was partly sunny in Columbia, Missouri, with a temperature of 85. In Quincy, it was cloudy and 82 degrees. In Kansas City, it was cloudy and the temperature was 78. It was cloudy in Springfield, Missouri, with a temperature of 87. In Rolla, it was partly sunny and the temperature was 85. In Farmington, it was 87 degrees. It was mostly sunny in Cape Girardeau, with 87 degrees. It was mostly sunny in Springfield, Illinois, with a temperature of 84. Once again in St. Louis, it was partly sunny, the temperature was 86 degrees, and the wind was east at 7 miles an hour. The current time is 3:49 p.m. Central Daylight Time. 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This program originates from the National Weather Service Forecast Office in St. Louis, Missouri, and serves parts of east central Missouri and southwest Illinois, including the St. Louis metro area and surrounding counties. This afternoon, mostly sunny. Near steady temperature in the mid-80s. East winds around 5 miles per hour. Tonight, mostly cloudy in the evening, then becoming partly cloudy. Lows in the upper 60s. Southeast winds around 5 miles per hour. Friday, showers with a slight chance of thunderstorms in the morning, then showers likely with a chance of thunderstorms in the afternoon. Highs in the lower 80s. South winds 10 to 15 miles per hour. Chance of rain 90%. Friday night, a chance of thunderstorms. Showers likely. Lows in the upper 60s. South winds 10 to 15 miles per hour with gusts up to 25 miles per hour, becoming southwest after midnight. Chance of rain 70%. Saturday, mostly cloudy. A chance of showers in the morning, then showers likely with a slight chance of thunderstorms in the afternoon. Highs in the upper 70s. West winds 10 to 15 miles per hour with gusts up to 25 miles per hour. Chance of rain 70%. Saturday night, mostly cloudy. A chance of showers, mainly in the evening. Lows in the mid-60s. Chance of rain 50%. Sunday, partly sunny. A slight chance of showers in the morning, then a chance of showers with a slight chance of thunderstorms in the afternoon. Highs around 80. Chance of rain 40%. Sunday night, mostly clear. A slight chance of showers in the evening. Lows in the mid-60s. Chance of rain 20%. Monday, mostly sunny. A chance of showers in the afternoon. Highs in the lower 80s. Chance of rain 40%. Monday night, mostly clear. Lows in the mid-60s. Tuesday, sunny. A chance of showers with a slight chance of thunderstorms in the afternoon. Highs in the upper 80s. Chance of rain 40%. Tuesday night and Wednesday, mostly clear. Lows in the upper 60s. Highs around 90. At 3 p.m. at Lambert Field in St. Louis, it was partly sunny with a temperature of 86 degrees. The dew point was 64, giving us a relative humidity of 47%. The wind was east at 7 miles an hour, and the pressure was 30.03 inches and falling. Elsewhere in the metro area, in Chesterfield it was sunny and the temperature was 87. In Belleville it was 87 degrees. In Cahokia, it was sunny and 87 degrees. In St. Charles, it was sunny and 86. Across the region, it was partly sunny in Columbia, Missouri, with a temperature of 85. In Quincy, it was cloudy and 82 degrees. In Kansas City, it was cloudy and the temperature was 78. It was cloudy in Springfield, Missouri, with a temperature of 87. In Rolla, it was partly sunny and the temperature was 85.
Farmington, it was 87 degrees. It was mostly sunny in Cape Girardeau, with 87 degrees. It was mostly sunny in Springfield, Illinois, with a temperature of 84. Once again in St. Louis, it was partly sunny, the temperature was 86 degrees, and the wind was east at 7 miles an hour. The current time is 3:53 p.m. Central Daylight Time. 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This afternoon, mostly sunny. Near steady temperature in the mid-80s. East winds around 5 miles per hour. Tonight, mostly cloudy in the evening, then becoming partly cloudy. Lows in the upper 60s. Southeast winds around 5 miles per hour. Friday, showers with a slight chance of thunderstorms in the morning, then showers likely with a chance of thunderstorms in the afternoon. Highs in the lower 80s. South winds 10 to 15 miles per hour. Chance of rain 90%. Friday night, a chance of thunderstorms. Showers likely. Lows in the upper 60s. South winds 10 to 15 miles per hour with gusts up to 25 miles per hour, becoming southwest after midnight. Chance of rain 70%. Saturday, mostly cloudy. A chance of showers in the morning, then showers likely with a slight chance of thunderstorms in the afternoon. Highs in the upper 70s. West winds 10 to 15 miles per hour with gusts up to 25 miles per hour. Chance of rain 70%. Saturday night, mostly cloudy. A chance of showers, mainly in the evening. Lows in the mid-60s. Chance of rain 50%. Sunday, partly sunny. A slight chance of showers in the morning, then a chance of showers with a slight chance of thunderstorms in the afternoon. Highs around 80. Chance of rain 40%. Sunday night, mostly clear. A slight chance of showers in the evening. Lows in the mid-60s. Chance of rain 20%. Monday, mostly sunny. A chance of showers in the afternoon. Highs in the lower 80s. Chance of rain 40%. Monday night, mostly clear. Lows in the mid-60s. Tuesday, sunny. A chance of showers with a slight chance of thunderstorms in the afternoon. Highs in the upper 80s. Chance of rain 40%. Tuesday night and Wednesday, mostly clear. Lows in the upper 60s. Highs around 90. At 3 p.m. at Lambert Field in St. Louis, it was partly sunny with a temperature of 86 degrees. The dew point was 64, giving us a relative humidity of 47%. The wind was east at 7 miles an hour, and the pressure was 30.03 inches and falling. Elsewhere in the metro area, in Chesterfield, it was sunny and the temperature was 87. In Belleville, it was 87 degrees. In Cahokia, it was sunny and 87 degrees. In St. Charles, it was sunny and 86. Across the region, it was partly sunny in Columbia, Missouri, with a temperature of 85. In Quincy, it was cloudy and 82 degrees. In Kansas City, it was cloudy and the temperature was 78. It was cloudy in Springfield, Missouri, with a temperature of 87. In Rolla, it was partly sunny and the temperature was 85. In Farmington, it was 87 degrees. It was mostly sunny in Cape Girardeau, with 87 degrees. It was mostly sunny in Springfield, Illinois, with a temperature of 84. Once again in St. Louis, it was partly sunny, the temperature was 86 degrees, and the wind was east at 7 miles an hour. The current time is 3:58 p.m. Central Daylight Time. 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
office in St. Louis, Missouri, and serves parts of East Central Missouri and Southwest Illinois, including the St. Louis metro area and surrounding counties. This afternoon, mostly sunny. Near steady temperature in the mid-80s. East winds around 5 miles per hour. Tonight, mostly cloudy in the evening, then becoming partly cloudy. Lows in the upper 60s. Southeast winds around 5 miles per hour. Friday, showers with a slight chance of thunderstorms in the morning, then showers likely with a chance of thunderstorms in the afternoon. Highs in the lower 80s. South winds 10 to 15 miles per hour. Chance of rain 90%. Friday night, a chance of thunderstorms. Showers likely. Lows in the upper 60s. South winds 10 to 15 miles per hour with gusts up to 25 miles per hour, becoming southwest after midnight. Chance of rain 70%. Saturday, mostly cloudy. A chance of showers in the morning, then showers likely with a slight chance of thunderstorms in the afternoon. Highs in the upper 70s. West winds 10 to 15 miles per hour with gusts up to 25 miles per hour. Chance of rain 70%. Saturday night, mostly cloudy. A chance of showers, mainly in the evening. Lows in the mid-60s. Chance of rain 50%. Sunday, partly sunny. A slight chance of showers in the morning, then a chance of showers with a slight chance of thunderstorms in the afternoon. Highs around 80. Chance of rain 40%. Sunday night, mostly clear. A slight chance of showers in the evening. Lows in the mid-60s. Chance of rain 20%. Monday, mostly sunny. A chance of showers in the afternoon. Highs in the lower 80s. Chance of rain 40%. Monday night, mostly clear. Lows in the mid-60s. Tuesday, sunny. A chance of showers with a slight chance of thunderstorms in the afternoon. Highs in the upper 80s. Chance of rain 40%. Tuesday night and Wednesday, mostly clear. Lows in the upper 60s. Highs around 90. At 3 p.m. at Lambert Field in St. Louis, it was partly sunny with a temperature of 86 degrees. The dew point was 64, giving us a relative humidity of 47%. The wind was east at 7 miles an hour, and the pressure was 30.03 inches and falling. Elsewhere in the metro area, in Chesterfield it was sunny and the temperature was 87. In Belleville it was 87 degrees. In Cahokia, it was sunny and 87 degrees. In St. Charles it was sunny and 86. Across the region, it was partly sunny in Columbia, Missouri, with a temperature of 85. In Quincy, it was cloudy and 82 degrees. In Kansas City, it was cloudy and the temperature was 78. It was cloudy in Springfield, Missouri, with a temperature of 87. In Rolla, it was partly sunny and the temperature was 85. In Farmington, it was 87 degrees. It was mostly sunny in Cape Girardeau, with 87 degrees. It was mostly sunny in Springfield, Illinois, with a temperature of 84. Once again in St. Louis, it was partly sunny, the temperature was 86 degrees, and the wind was east at 7 miles an hour. The current time is 4:02 p.m. Central Daylight Time. 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This afternoon, mostly sunny. Near steady temperature in the mid-80s. East winds around 5 miles per hour. Tonight, mostly cloudy in the evening, then becoming partly cloudy. Lows in the upper 60s. Southeast winds around 5 miles per hour. Friday, showers with a slight chance of thunderstorms in the morning, then showers likely with a chance of thunderstorms in the afternoon. Highs in the lower 80s.
winds 10 to 15 miles per hour. Chance of rain 90%. Friday night, a chance of thunderstorms. Showers likely. Lows in the upper 60s. South winds 10 to 15 miles per hour with gusts up to 25 miles per hour, becoming southwest after midnight. Chance of rain 70%. Saturday, mostly cloudy. A chance of showers in the morning, then showers likely with a slight chance of thunderstorms in the afternoon. Highs in the upper 70s. West winds 10 to 15 miles per hour with gusts up to 25 miles per hour. Chance of rain 70%. Saturday night, mostly cloudy. A chance of showers, mainly in the evening. Lows in the mid-60s. Chance of rain 50%. Sunday, partly sunny. A slight chance of showers in the morning, then a chance of showers with a slight chance of thunderstorms in the afternoon. Highs around 80. Chance of rain 40%. Sunday night, mostly clear. A slight chance of showers in the evening. Lows in the mid-60s. Chance of rain 20%. Monday, mostly sunny. A chance of showers in the afternoon. Highs in the lower 80s. Chance of rain 40%. Monday night, mostly clear. Lows in the mid-60s. Tuesday, sunny. A chance of showers with a slight chance of thunderstorms in the afternoon. Highs in the upper 80s. Chance of rain 40%. Tuesday night and Wednesday, mostly clear. Lows in the upper 60s. Highs around 90. At 3 p.m. at Lambert Field in St. Louis, it was partly sunny with a temperature of 86 degrees. The dew point was 64, giving us a relative humidity of 47%. The wind was east at 7 miles an hour, and the pressure was 30.03 inches and falling. Elsewhere in the metro area, in Chesterfield it was sunny and the temperature was 87. In Belleville it was 87 degrees. In Cahokia, it was sunny and 87 degrees. In St. Charles it was sunny and 86. Across the region, it was partly sunny in Columbia, Missouri, with a temperature of 85. In Quincy, it was cloudy and 82 degrees. In Kansas City, it was cloudy and the temperature was 78. It was cloudy in Springfield, Missouri, with a temperature of 87. In Rolla, it was partly sunny and the temperature was 85. In Farmington, it was 87 degrees. It was mostly sunny in Cape Girardeau, with 87 degrees. It was mostly sunny in Springfield, Illinois, with a temperature of 84. Once again in St. Louis, it was partly sunny, the temperature was 86 degrees, and the wind was east at 7 miles an hour. The current time is 4:06 p.m. Central Daylight Time. 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This afternoon, mostly sunny. Near steady temperature in the mid-80s. East winds around 5 miles per hour. Tonight, mostly cloudy in the evening, then becoming partly cloudy. Lows in the upper 60s. Southeast winds around 5 miles per hour. Friday, showers with a slight chance of thunderstorms in the morning, then showers likely with a chance of thunderstorms in the afternoon. Highs in the lower 80s. South winds 10 to 15 miles per hour. Chance of rain 90%. Friday night, a chance of thunderstorms. Showers likely. Lows in the upper 60s. South winds 10 to 15 miles per hour with gusts up to 25 miles per hour, becoming southwest after midnight. Chance of rain 70%. Saturday, mostly cloudy. A chance of showers in the morning, then showers likely with a slight chance of thunderstorms in the afternoon. Highs in the upper 70s. West winds 10 to 15 miles per hour with gusts up to 25 miles per hour.
chance of rain 70%. Saturday night, mostly cloudy. A chance of showers, mainly in the evening. Lows in the mid-60s. Chance of rain 50%. Sunday, partly sunny. A slight chance of showers in the morning, then a chance of showers with a slight chance of thunderstorms in the afternoon. Highs around 80. Chance of rain 40%. Sunday night, mostly clear. A slight chance of showers in the evening. Lows in the mid-60s. Chance of rain 20%. Monday, mostly sunny. A chance of showers in the afternoon. Highs in the lower 80s. Chance of rain 40%. Monday night, mostly clear. Lows in the mid-60s. Tuesday, sunny. A chance of showers with a slight chance of thunderstorms in the afternoon. Highs in the upper 80s. Chance of rain 40%. Tuesday night and Wednesday, mostly clear. Lows in the upper 60s. Highs around 90. At 3 p.m. at Lambert Field in St. Louis, it was partly sunny with a temperature of 86 degrees. The dew point was 64, giving us a relative humidity of 47%. The wind was east at 7 miles an hour, and the pressure was 30.03 inches and falling. Elsewhere in the metro area, in Chesterfield, it was sunny and the temperature was 87. In Belleville, it was 87 degrees. In Cahokia, it was sunny and 87 degrees. In St. Charles, it was sunny and 86. Across the region, it was partly sunny in Columbia, Missouri, with a temperature of 85. In Quincy, it was cloudy and 82 degrees. In Kansas City, it was cloudy and the temperature was 78. It was cloudy in Springfield, Missouri, with a temperature of 87. In Rolla, it was partly sunny and the temperature was 85. In Farmington, it was 87 degrees. It was mostly sunny in Cape Girardeau, with 87 degrees. It was mostly sunny in Springfield, Illinois, with a temperature of 84. Once again in St. Louis, it was partly sunny, the temperature was 86 degrees, and the wind was east at 7 miles an hour. At 4 p.m. at Lambert Field in St. Louis, it was partly sunny with a temperature of 86 degrees. The dew point was 65, giving us a relative humidity of 49%. The wind was east at 8 miles an hour, and the pressure was 30.02 inches and falling. Elsewhere in the metro area, in Chesterfield, it was partly sunny and the temperature was 86. In Belleville, it was 87 degrees. In Cahokia, it was mostly sunny and 86 degrees. In St. Charles, it was partly sunny and 84. Across the region, it was partly sunny in Columbia, Missouri, with a temperature of 86. In Quincy, it was cloudy and 83 degrees. In Kansas City, light rain was falling and the temperature was 79. It was partly sunny in Springfield, Missouri, with a temperature of 85. In Rolla, it was partly sunny and the temperature was 84. In Farmington, it was 85 degrees. It was sunny in Cape Girardeau, with 87 degrees. It was mostly sunny in Springfield, Illinois, with a temperature of 84. Once again in St. Louis, it was partly sunny, the temperature was 86 degrees, and the wind was east at 8 miles an hour. The current time is 4:12 p.m. Central Daylight Time. 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This afternoon, mostly sunny. Near steady temperature in the mid-80s. East winds around 5 miles per hour. Tonight, mostly cloudy in the evening, then becoming partly cloudy. Lows in the upper 60s. Southeast winds around 5 miles per hour. Friday, showers with a slight chance of thunderstorms in the morning, then showers likely with a chance of thunderstorms in the afternoon. Highs in the lower 80s.
South winds 10 to 15 miles per hour. Chance of rain 90%. Friday night, a chance of thunderstorms. Showers likely. Lows in the upper 60s. South winds 10 to 15 miles per hour with gusts up to 25 miles per hour, becoming southwest after midnight. Chance of rain 70%. Saturday, mostly cloudy. A chance of showers in the morning, then showers likely with a slight chance of thunderstorms in the afternoon. Highs in the upper 70s. West winds 10 to 15 miles per hour with gusts up to 25 miles per hour. Chance of rain 70%. Saturday night, mostly cloudy. A chance of showers, mainly in the evening. Lows in the mid-60s. Chance of rain 50%. Sunday, partly sunny. A slight chance of showers in the morning, then a chance of showers with a slight chance of thunderstorms in the afternoon. Highs around 80. Chance of rain 40%. Sunday night, mostly clear. A slight chance of showers in the evening. Lows in the mid-60s. Chance of rain 20%. Monday, mostly sunny. A chance of showers in the afternoon. Highs in the lower 80s. Chance of rain 40%. Monday night, mostly clear. Lows in the mid-60s. Tuesday, sunny. A chance of showers with a slight chance of thunderstorms in the afternoon. Highs in the upper 80s. Chance of rain 40%. Tuesday night and Wednesday, mostly clear. Lows in the upper 60s. Highs around 90. At 4 p.m. at Lambert Field in St. Louis, it was partly sunny with a temperature of 86 degrees. The dew point was 65, giving us a relative humidity of 49%. The wind was east at 8 miles an hour, and the pressure was 30.02 inches and falling. Elsewhere in the metro area, in Chesterfield, it was partly sunny and the temperature was 86. In Belleville, it was 87 degrees. In Cahokia, it was mostly sunny and 86 degrees. In St. Charles, it was partly sunny and 84. Across the region, it was partly sunny in Columbia, Missouri, with a temperature of 86. In Quincy, it was cloudy and 83 degrees. In Kansas City, light rain was falling and the temperature was 79. It was partly sunny in Springfield, Missouri, with a temperature of 85. In Rolla, it was partly sunny and the temperature was 84. In Farmington, it was 85 degrees. It was sunny in Cape Girardeau, with 87 degrees. It was mostly sunny in Springfield, Illinois, with a temperature of 84. Once again in St. Louis, it was partly sunny, the temperature was 86 degrees, and the wind was east at 8 miles an hour. The current time is 4:16 p.m. Central Daylight Time. 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This afternoon, mostly sunny. Near steady temperature in the mid-80s. East winds around 5 miles per hour. Tonight, mostly cloudy in the evening, then becoming partly cloudy. Lows in the upper 60s. Southeast winds around 5 miles per hour. Friday, showers with a slight chance of thunderstorms in the morning, then showers likely with a chance of thunderstorms in the afternoon. Highs in the lower 80s. South winds 10 to 15 miles per hour. Chance of rain 90%. Friday night, a chance of thunderstorms. Showers likely. Lows in the upper 60s. South winds 10 to 15 miles per hour with gusts up to 25 miles per hour, becoming southwest after midnight. Chance of rain 70%. Saturday, mostly cloudy. A chance of showers in the morning, then showers likely with a slight chance of thunderstorms in the afternoon. Highs in the upper 70s. West winds 10 to 15 miles.
miles per hour with gusts up to 25 miles per hour. Chance of rain 70%. Saturday night, mostly cloudy. A chance of showers, mainly in the evening. Lows in the mid-60s. Chance of rain 50%. Sunday, partly sunny. A slight chance of showers in the morning, then a chance of showers with a slight chance of thunderstorms in the afternoon. Highs around 80. Chance of rain 40%. Sunday night, mostly clear. A slight chance of showers in the evening. Lows in the mid-60s. Chance of rain 20%. Monday, mostly sunny. A chance of showers in the afternoon. Highs in the lower 80s. Chance of rain 40%. Monday night, mostly clear. Lows in the mid-60s. Tuesday, sunny. A chance of showers with a slight chance of thunderstorms in the afternoon. Highs in the upper 80s. Chance of rain 40%. Tuesday night and Wednesday, mostly clear. Lows in the upper 60s. Highs around 90. At 4 p.m. at Lambert Field in St. Louis, it was partly sunny with a temperature of 86 degrees. The dew point was 65, giving us a relative humidity of 49%. The wind was east at 8 miles an hour, and the pressure was 30.02 inches and falling. Elsewhere in the metro area, in Chesterfield, it was partly sunny and the temperature was 86. In Belleville, it was 87 degrees. In Cahokia, it was mostly sunny and 86 degrees. In St. Charles, it was partly sunny and 84. Across the region, it was partly sunny in Columbia, Missouri, with a temperature of 86. In Quincy, it was cloudy and 83 degrees. In Kansas City, light rain was falling and the temperature was 79. It was partly sunny in Springfield, Missouri, with a temperature of 85. In Rolla, it was partly sunny and the temperature was 84. In Farmington, it was 85 degrees. It was sunny in Cape Girardeau, with 87 degrees. It was mostly sunny in Springfield, Illinois, with a temperature of 84. Once again in St. Louis, it was partly sunny, the temperature was 86 degrees, and the wind was east at 8 miles an hour. The current time is 4:21 p.m. Central Daylight Time. 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This afternoon, mostly sunny. Near steady temperature in the mid-80s. East winds around 5 miles per hour. Tonight, mostly cloudy in the evening, then becoming partly cloudy. Lows in the upper 60s. Southeast winds around 5 miles per hour. Friday, showers with a slight chance of thunderstorms in the morning, then showers likely with a chance of thunderstorms in the afternoon. Highs in the lower 80s. South winds 10 to 15 miles per hour. Chance of rain 90%. Friday night, a chance of thunderstorms. Showers likely. Lows in the upper 60s. South winds 10 to 15 miles per hour with gusts up to 25 miles per hour, becoming southwest after midnight. Chance of rain 70%. Saturday, mostly cloudy. A chance of showers in the morning, then showers likely with a slight chance of thunderstorms in the afternoon. Highs in the upper 70s. West winds 10 to 15 miles per hour with gusts up to 25 miles per hour. Chance of rain 70%. Saturday night, mostly cloudy. A chance of showers, mainly in the evening. Lows in the mid-60s. Chance of rain 50%. Sunday, partly sunny. A slight chance of showers in the morning, then a chance of showers with a slight chance of thunderstorms in the afternoon. Highs around 80. Chance of rain 40%. Sunday night, mostly clear. A slight chance of showers in the evening. Lows in the mid-60s.
chance of rain 20%. Monday, mostly sunny. A chance of showers in the afternoon. Highs in the lower 80s. Chance of rain 40%. Monday night, mostly clear. Lows in the mid-60s. Tuesday, sunny. A chance of showers with a slight chance of thunderstorms in the afternoon. Highs in the upper 80s. Chance of rain 40%. Tuesday night and Wednesday, mostly clear. Lows in the upper 60s. Highs around 90. At 4 p.m. at Lambert Field in St. Louis, it was partly sunny with a temperature of 86 degrees. The dew point was 65, giving us a relative humidity of 49%. The wind was east at 8 miles an hour, and the pressure was 30.02 inches and falling. Elsewhere in the metro area, in Chesterfield, it was partly sunny and the temperature was 86. In Belleville, it was 87 degrees. In Cahokia, it was mostly sunny and 86 degrees. In St. Charles, it was partly sunny and 84. Across the region, it was partly sunny in Columbia, Missouri, with a temperature of 86. In Quincy, it was cloudy and 83 degrees. In Kansas City, light rain was falling and the temperature was 79. It was partly sunny in Springfield, Missouri, with a temperature of 85. In Rolla, it was partly sunny and the temperature was 84. In Farmington, it was 85 degrees. It was sunny in Cape Girardeau, with 87 degrees. It was mostly sunny in Springfield, Illinois, with a temperature of 84. Once again in St. Louis, it was partly sunny, the temperature was 86 degrees, and the wind was east at 8 miles an hour. The current time is 4:25 p.m. Central Daylight Time. 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This afternoon, mostly sunny. Near steady temperature in the mid-80s. East winds around 5 miles per hour. Tonight, mostly cloudy in the evening, then becoming partly cloudy. Lows in the upper 60s. Southeast winds around 5 miles per hour. Friday, showers with a slight chance of thunderstorms in the morning, then showers likely with a chance of thunderstorms in the afternoon. Highs in the lower 80s. South winds 10 to 15 miles per hour. Chance of rain 90%. Friday night, a chance of thunderstorms. Showers likely. Lows in the upper 60s. South winds 10 to 15 miles per hour with gusts up to 25 miles per hour, becoming southwest after midnight. Chance of rain 70%. Saturday, mostly cloudy. A chance of showers in the morning, then showers likely with a slight chance of thunderstorms in the afternoon. Highs in the upper 70s. West winds 10 to 15 miles per hour with gusts up to 25 miles per hour. Chance of rain 70%. Saturday night, mostly cloudy. A chance of showers, mainly in the evening. Lows in the mid-60s. Chance of rain 50%. Sunday, partly sunny. A slight chance of showers in the morning, then a chance of showers with a slight chance of thunderstorms in the afternoon. Highs around 80. Chance of rain 40%. Sunday night, mostly clear. A slight chance of showers in the evening. Lows in the mid-60s. Chance of rain 20%. Monday, mostly sunny. A chance of showers in the afternoon. Highs in the lower 80s. Chance of rain 40%. Monday night, mostly clear. Lows in the mid-60s. Tuesday, sunny. A chance of showers with a slight chance of thunderstorms in the afternoon. Highs in the upper 80s. Chance of rain 40%. Tuesday night and Wednesday, mostly clear. Lows in the upper 60s. Highs around 90. At 4 p.m.
at Lambert Field in St. Louis. It was partly sunny with a temperature of 86 degrees. The dew point was 65, giving us a relative humidity of 49%. The wind was east at 8 miles an hour, and the pressure was 30.02 inches and falling. Elsewhere in the metro area, in Chesterfield, it was partly sunny and the temperature was 86. In Belleville, it was 87 degrees. In Cahokia, it was mostly sunny and 86 degrees. In St. Charles, it was partly sunny and 84. Across the region, it was partly sunny in Columbia, Missouri, with a temperature of 86. In Quincy, it was cloudy and 83 degrees. In Kansas City, light rain was falling and the temperature was 79. It was partly sunny in Springfield, Missouri, with a temperature of 85. In Rolla, it was partly sunny and the temperature was 84. In Farmington, it was 85 degrees. It was sunny in Cape Girardeau, with 87 degrees. It was mostly sunny in Springfield, Illinois, with a temperature of 84. Once again in St. Louis, it was partly sunny, the temperature was 86 degrees, and the wind was east at 8 miles an hour. The current time is 4:30 p.m. Central Daylight Time. 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This afternoon, mostly sunny. Near steady temperature in the mid-80s. East winds around 5 miles per hour. Tonight, mostly cloudy in the evening, then becoming partly cloudy. Lows in the upper 60s. Southeast winds around 5 miles per hour. Friday, showers with a slight chance of thunderstorms in the morning, then showers likely with a chance of thunderstorms in the afternoon. Highs in the lower 80s. South winds 10 to 15 miles per hour. Chance of rain 90%. Friday night, a chance of thunderstorms. Showers likely. Lows in the upper 60s. South winds 10 to 15 miles per hour with gusts up to 25 miles per hour, becoming southwest after midnight. Chance of rain 70%. Saturday, mostly cloudy. A chance of showers in the morning, then showers likely with a slight chance of thunderstorms in the afternoon. Highs in the upper 70s. West winds 10 to 15 miles per hour with gusts up to 25 miles per hour. Chance of rain 70%. Saturday night, mostly cloudy. A chance of showers, mainly in the evening. Lows in the mid-60s. Chance of rain 50%. Sunday, partly sunny. A slight chance of showers in the morning, then a chance of showers with a slight chance of thunderstorms in the afternoon. Highs around 80. Chance of rain 40%. Sunday night, mostly clear. A slight chance of showers in the evening. Lows in the mid-60s. Chance of rain 20%. Monday, mostly sunny. A chance of showers in the afternoon. Highs in the lower 80s. Chance of rain 40%. Monday night, mostly clear. Lows in the mid-60s. Tuesday, sunny. A chance of showers with a slight chance of thunderstorms in the afternoon. Highs in the upper 80s. Chance of rain 40%. Tuesday night and Wednesday, mostly clear. Lows in the upper 60s. Highs around 90. At 4 p.m. at Lambert Field in St. Louis, it was partly sunny with a temperature of 86 degrees. The dew point was 65, giving us a relative humidity of 49%. The wind was east at 8 miles an hour, and the pressure was 30.02 inches and falling. Elsewhere in the metro area, in Chesterfield, it was partly sunny and the temperature was 86. In Belleville, it was 87 degrees. In Cahokia, it was mostly sunny and 86 degrees. In St. Charles, it was partly sunny and 84. Across the region, it was partly sunny and
Columbia, Missouri, with a temperature of 86. In Quincy, it was cloudy and 83 degrees. In Kansas City, light rain was falling and the temperature was 79. It was partly sunny in Springfield, Missouri, with a temperature of 85. In Rolla, it was partly sunny and the temperature was 84. In Farmington, it was 85 degrees. It was sunny in Cape Girardeau, with 87 degrees. It was mostly sunny in Springfield, Illinois, with a temperature of 84. Once again in St. Louis, it was partly sunny, the temperature was 86 degrees, and the wind was east at 8 miles an hour. The current time is 4:34 p.m. Central Daylight Time. 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This afternoon, mostly sunny. Near steady temperature in the mid-80s. East winds around 5 miles per hour. Tonight, mostly cloudy in the evening, then becoming partly cloudy. Lows in the upper 60s. Southeast winds around 5 miles per hour. Friday, showers with a slight chance of thunderstorms in the morning, then showers likely with a chance of thunderstorms in the afternoon. Highs in the lower 80s. South winds 10 to 15 miles per hour. Chance of rain 90%. Friday night, a chance of thunderstorms. Showers likely. Lows in the upper 60s. South winds 10 to 15 miles per hour with gusts up to 25 miles per hour, becoming southwest after midnight. Chance of rain 70%. Saturday, mostly cloudy. A chance of showers in the morning, then showers likely with a slight chance of thunderstorms in the afternoon. Highs in the upper 70s. West winds 10 to 15 miles per hour with gusts up to 25 miles per hour. Chance of rain 70%. Saturday night, mostly cloudy. A chance of showers, mainly in the evening. Lows in the mid-60s. Chance of rain 50%. Sunday, partly sunny. A slight chance of showers in the morning, then a chance of showers with a slight chance of thunderstorms in the afternoon. Highs around 80. Chance of rain 40%. Sunday night, mostly clear. A slight chance of showers in the evening. Lows in the mid-60s. Chance of rain 20%. Monday, mostly sunny. A chance of showers in the afternoon. Highs in the lower 80s. Chance of rain 40%. Monday night, mostly clear. Lows in the mid-60s. Tuesday, sunny. A chance of showers with a slight chance of thunderstorms in the afternoon. Highs in the upper 80s. Chance of rain 40%. Tuesday night and Wednesday, mostly clear. Lows in the upper 60s. Highs around 90. At 4 p.m. at Lambert Field in St. Louis, it was partly sunny with a temperature of 86 degrees. The dew point was 65, giving us a relative humidity of 49%. The wind was east at 8 miles an hour, and the pressure was 30.02 inches and falling. Elsewhere in the metro area, in Chesterfield, it was partly sunny and the temperature was 86. In Belleville, it was 87 degrees. In Cahokia, it was mostly sunny and 86 degrees. In St. Charles, it was partly sunny and 84. Across the region, it was partly sunny in Columbia, Missouri, with a temperature of 86. In Quincy, it was cloudy and 83 degrees. In Kansas City, light rain was falling and the temperature was 79. It was partly sunny in Springfield, Missouri, with a temperature of 85. In Rolla, it was partly sunny and the temperature was 84. In Farmington, it was 85 degrees. It was sunny in Cape Girardeau, with 87 degrees. It was mostly sunny in Springfield, Illinois, with a temperature of 84.
Once again in St. Louis, it was partly sunny. The temperature was 86 degrees and the wind was east at 8 miles an hour. The current time is 4:38 p.m. Central Daylight Time. This is NOAA, Weather Radio KDO 89 St. Louis, Missouri, broadcasting on 162.550 MHz. 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This afternoon, mostly sunny. Near steady temperature in the mid-80s. East winds around 5 miles per hour. Tonight, mostly cloudy in the evening, then becoming partly cloudy. Lows in the upper 60s. Southeast winds around 5 miles per hour. Friday, showers with a slight chance of thunderstorms in the morning, then showers likely with a chance of thunderstorms in the afternoon. Highs in the lower 80s. South winds 10 to 15 miles per hour. Chance of rain 90%. Friday night, a chance of thunderstorms. Showers likely. Lows in the upper 60s. South winds 10 to 15 miles per hour with gusts up to 25 miles per hour, becoming southwest after midnight. Chance of rain 70%. Saturday, mostly cloudy. A chance of showers in the morning, then showers likely with a slight chance of thunderstorms in the afternoon. Highs in the upper 70s. West winds 10 to 15 miles per hour with gusts up to 25 miles per hour. Chance of rain 70%. Saturday night, mostly cloudy. A chance of showers, mainly in the evening. Lows in the mid-60s. Chance of rain 50%. Sunday, partly sunny. A slight chance of showers in the morning, then a chance of showers with a slight chance of thunderstorms in the afternoon. Highs around 80. Chance of rain 40%. Sunday night, mostly clear. A slight chance of showers in the evening. Lows in the mid-60s. Chance of rain 20%. Monday, mostly sunny. A chance of showers in the afternoon. Highs in the lower 80s. Chance of rain 40%. Monday night, mostly clear. Lows in the mid-60s. Tuesday, sunny. A chance of showers with a slight chance of thunderstorms in the afternoon. Highs in the upper 80s. Chance of rain 40%. Tuesday night and Wednesday, mostly clear. Lows in the upper 60s. Highs around 90. At 4 p.m. at Lambert Field in St. Louis, it was partly sunny with a temperature of 86 degrees. The dew point was 65, giving us a relative humidity of 49%. The wind was east at 8 miles an hour, and the pressure was 30.02 inches and falling. Elsewhere in the metro area, in Chesterfield, it was partly sunny and the temperature was 86. In Belleville, it was 87 degrees. In Cahokia, it was mostly sunny and 86 degrees. In St. Charles, it was partly sunny and 84. Across the region, it was partly sunny in Columbia, Missouri, with a temperature of 86. In Quincy, it was cloudy and 83 degrees. In Kansas City, light rain was falling and the temperature was 79. It was partly sunny in Springfield, Missouri, with a temperature of 85. In Rolla, it was partly sunny and the temperature was 84. In Farmington, it was 85 degrees. It was sunny in Cape Girardeau, with 87 degrees. It was mostly sunny in Springfield, Illinois, with a temperature of 84. Once again in St. Louis, it was partly sunny. The temperature was 86 degrees and the wind was east at 8 miles an hour. The current time is 4:43 p.m. Central Daylight Time. 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
This afternoon, mostly sunny. Near steady temperature in the mid-80s. East winds around 5 miles per hour. Tonight, mostly cloudy in the evening, then becoming partly cloudy. Lows in the upper 60s. Southeast winds around 5 miles per hour. Friday, showers with a slight chance of thunderstorms in the morning, then showers likely with a chance of thunderstorms in the afternoon. Highs in the lower 80s. South winds 10 to 15 miles per hour. Chance of rain 90%. Friday night, a chance of thunderstorms. Showers likely. Lows in the upper 60s. South winds 10 to 15 miles per hour with gusts up to 25 miles per hour, becoming southwest after midnight. Chance of rain 70%. Saturday, mostly cloudy. A chance of showers in the morning, then showers likely with a slight chance of thunderstorms in the afternoon. Highs in the upper 70s. West winds 10 to 15 miles in the mid 80s. East winds around 5 miles.

lows in the upper 60s. South winds 10 to 15 miles per hour with gusts up to 25 miles per hour, becoming southwest after midnight. Chance of rain 70%. Saturday, mostly cloudy. A chance of showers in the morning, then showers likely with a slight chance of thunderstorms in the afternoon. Highs in the upper 70s. West winds 10 to 15 miles per hour with gusts up to 25 miles per hour. Chance of rain 70%. Saturday night, mostly cloudy. A chance of showers, mainly in the evening. Lows in the mid-60s. Chance of rain 50%. Sunday, partly sunny. A slight chance of showers in the morning, then a chance of showers with a slight chance of thunderstorms in the afternoon. Highs around 80. Chance of rain 40%. Sunday night, mostly clear. A slight chance of showers in the evening. Lows in the mid-60s. Chance of rain 20%. Monday, mostly sunny. A chance of showers in the afternoon. Highs in the lower 80s. Chance of rain 40%. Monday night, mostly clear. Lows in the mid-60s. Tuesday, sunny. A chance of showers with a slight chance of thunderstorms in the afternoon. Highs in the upper 80s. Chance of rain 40%. Tuesday night and Wednesday, mostly clear. Lows in the upper 60s. Highs around 90. At 4 p.m. at Lambert Field in St. Louis, it was partly sunny with a temperature of 86 degrees. The dew point was 65, giving us a relative humidity of 49%. The wind was east at 8 miles an hour, and the pressure was 30.02 inches and falling. Elsewhere in the metro area, in Chesterfield, it was partly sunny and the temperature was 86. In Belleville, it was 87 degrees. In Cahokia, it was mostly sunny and 86 degrees. In St. Charles, it was partly sunny and 84. Across the region, it was partly sunny in Columbia, Missouri, with a temperature of 86. In Quincy, it was cloudy and 83 degrees. In Kansas City, light rain was falling and the temperature was 79. It was partly sunny in Springfield, Missouri, with a temperature of 85. In Rolla, it was partly sunny and the temperature was 84. In Farmington, it was 85 degrees. It was sunny in Cape Girardeau, with 87 degrees. It was mostly sunny in Springfield, Illinois, with a temperature of 84. Once again in St. Louis, it was partly sunny, the temperature was 86 degrees, and the wind was east at 8 miles an hour. The current time is 4:47 p.m. Central Daylight Time. 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This afternoon, mostly sunny. Near steady temperature in the mid-80s. East winds around 5 miles per hour. Tonight, mostly cloudy in the evening, then becoming partly cloudy. Lows in the upper 60s. Southeast winds around 5 miles per hour. Friday, showers with a slight chance of thunderstorms in the morning, then showers likely with a chance of thunderstorms in the afternoon. Highs in the lower 80s. South winds 10 to 15 miles per hour. Chance of rain 90%. Friday night, a chance of thunderstorms. Showers likely. Lows in the upper 60s. South winds 10 to 15 miles per hour with gusts up to 25 miles per hour, becoming southwest after midnight. Chance of rain 70%. Saturday, mostly cloudy. A chance of showers in the morning, then showers likely with a slight chance of thunderstorms in the afternoon. Highs in the upper 70s. West winds 10 to 15 miles per hour with gusts up to 25 miles per hour. Chance of rain 70%. Saturday night, mostly cloudy. A chance of showers.

Mostly in the evening. Lows in the mid-60s. Chance of rain 50%. Sunday, partly sunny. A slight chance of showers in the morning, then a chance of showers with a slight chance of thunderstorms in the afternoon. Highs around 80. Chance of rain 40%. Sunday night, mostly clear. A slight chance of showers in the evening. Lows in the mid-60s. Chance of rain 20%. Monday, mostly sunny. A chance of showers in the afternoon. Highs in the lower 80s. Chance of rain 40%. Monday night, mostly clear. Lows in the mid-60s. Tuesday, sunny. A chance of showers with a slight chance of thunderstorms in the afternoon. Highs in the upper 80s. Chance of rain 40%. Tuesday night and Wednesday, mostly clear. Lows in the upper 60s. Highs around 90. At 4 p.m. at Lambert Field in St. Louis, it was partly sunny with a temperature of 86 degrees. The dew point was 65, giving us a relative humidity of 49%. The wind was east at 8 miles an hour, and the pressure was 30.02 inches and falling. Elsewhere in the metro area, in Chesterfield, it was partly sunny and the temperature was 86. In Belleville, it was 87 degrees. In Cahokia, it was mostly sunny and 86 degrees. In St. Charles, it was partly sunny and 84. Across the region, it was partly sunny in Columbia, Missouri, with a temperature of 86. In Quincy, it was cloudy and 83 degrees. In Kansas City, light rain was falling and the temperature was 79. It was partly sunny in Springfield, Missouri, with a temperature of 85. In Rolla, it was partly sunny and the temperature was 84. In Farmington, it was 85 degrees. It was sunny in Cape Girardeau, with 87 degrees. It was mostly sunny in Springfield, Illinois, with a temperature of 84. Once again in St. Louis, it was partly sunny, the temperature was 86 degrees, and the wind was east at 8 miles an hour. The current time is 4:51 p.m. Central Daylight Time. 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This afternoon, mostly sunny. Near steady temperature in the mid-80s. East winds around 5 miles per hour. Tonight, mostly cloudy in the evening, then becoming partly cloudy. Lows in the upper 60s. Southeast winds around 5 miles per hour. Friday, showers with a slight chance of thunderstorms in the morning, then showers likely with a chance of thunderstorms in the afternoon. Highs in the lower 80s. South winds 10 to 15 miles per hour. Chance of rain 90%. Friday night, a chance of thunderstorms. Showers likely. Lows in the upper 60s. South winds 10 to 15 miles per hour with gusts up to 25 miles per hour, becoming southwest after midnight. Chance of rain 70%. Saturday, mostly cloudy. A chance of showers in the morning, then showers likely with a slight chance of thunderstorms in the afternoon. Highs in the upper 70s. West winds 10 to 15 miles per hour with gusts up to 25 miles per hour. Chance of rain 70%. Saturday night, mostly cloudy. A chance of showers, mainly in the evening. Lows in the mid-60s. Chance of rain 50%. Sunday, partly sunny. A slight chance of showers in the morning, then a chance of showers with a slight chance of thunderstorms in the afternoon. Highs around 80. Chance of rain 40%. Sunday night, mostly clear. A slight chance of showers in the evening. Lows in the mid-60s. Chance of rain 20%. Monday, mostly sunny. A chance of showers in the afternoon. Highs in the lower 80s. Chance of rain.
40%. Monday night, mostly clear. Lows in the mid-60s. Tuesday, sunny. A chance of showers with a slight chance of thunderstorms in the afternoon. Highs in the upper 80s. Chance of rain 40%. Tuesday night and Wednesday, mostly clear. Lows in the upper 60s. Highs around 90. At 4 p.m. at Lambert Field in St. Louis, it was partly sunny with a temperature of 86 degrees. The dew point was 65, giving us a relative humidity of 49%. The wind was east at 8 miles an hour, and the pressure was 30.02 inches and falling. Elsewhere in the metro area, in Chesterfield, it was partly sunny and the temperature was 86. In Belleville, it was 87 degrees. In Cahokia, it was mostly sunny and 86 degrees. In St. Charles, it was partly sunny and 84. Across the region, it was partly sunny in Columbia, Missouri, with a temperature of 86. In Quincy, it was cloudy and 83 degrees. In Kansas City, light rain was falling and the temperature was 79. It was partly sunny in Springfield, Missouri, with a temperature of 85. In Rolla, it was partly sunny and the temperature was 84. In Farmington, it was 85 degrees. It was sunny in Cape Girardeau, with 87 degrees. It was mostly sunny in Springfield, Illinois, with a temperature of 84. Once again in St. Louis, it was partly sunny, the temperature was 86 degrees, and the wind was east at 8 miles an hour. The current time is 4:56 p.m. Central Daylight Time. 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This afternoon, mostly sunny. Near steady temperature in the mid-80s. East winds around 5 miles per hour. Tonight, mostly cloudy in the evening, then becoming partly cloudy. Lows in the upper 60s. Southeast winds around 5 miles per hour. Friday, showers with a slight chance of thunderstorms in the morning, then showers likely with a chance of thunderstorms in the afternoon. Highs in the lower 80s. South winds 10 to 15 miles per hour. Chance of rain 90%. Friday night, a chance of thunderstorms. Showers likely. Lows in the upper 60s. South winds 10 to 15 miles per hour with gusts up to 25 miles per hour, becoming southwest after midnight. Chance of rain 70%. Saturday, mostly cloudy. A chance of showers in the morning, then showers likely with a slight chance of thunderstorms in the afternoon. Highs in the upper 70s. West winds 10 to 15 miles per hour with gusts up to 25 miles per hour. Chance of rain 70%. Saturday night, mostly cloudy. A chance of showers, mainly in the evening. Lows in the mid-60s. Chance of rain 50%. Sunday, partly sunny. A slight chance of showers in the morning, then a chance of showers with a slight chance of thunderstorms in the afternoon. Highs around 80. Chance of rain 40%. Sunday night, mostly clear. A slight chance of showers in the evening. Lows in the mid-60s. Chance of rain 20%. Monday, mostly sunny. A chance of showers in the afternoon. Highs in the lower 80s. Chance of rain 40%. Monday night, mostly clear. Lows in the mid-60s. Tuesday, sunny. A chance of showers with a slight chance of thunderstorms in the afternoon. Highs in the upper 80s. Chance of rain 40%. Tuesday night and Wednesday, mostly clear. Lows in the upper 60s. Highs around 90. At 4 p.m. at Lambert Field in St. Louis, it was partly sunny with a temperature of 86 degrees. The dew point was 65, giving us a relative humidity of 49%.
The wind was east at 8 miles an hour, and the pressure was 30.02 inches and falling. Elsewhere in the metro area, in Chesterfield, it was partly sunny and the temperature was 86. In Belleville, it was 87 degrees. In Cahokia, it was mostly sunny and 86 degrees. In St. Charles, it was partly sunny and 84. Across the region, it was partly sunny in Columbia, Missouri, with a temperature of 86. In Quincy, it was cloudy and 83 degrees. In Kansas City, light rain was falling and the temperature was 79. It was partly sunny in Springfield, Missouri, with a temperature of 85. In Rolla, it was partly sunny and the temperature was 84. In Farmington, it was 85 degrees. It was sunny in Cape Girardeau, with 87 degrees. It was mostly sunny in Springfield, Illinois, with a temperature of 84. Once again in St. Louis, it was partly sunny, the temperature was 86 degrees, and the wind was east at 8 miles an hour. The current time is 5 p.m. Central Daylight Time. 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This afternoon, mostly sunny. Near steady temperature in the mid-80s. East winds around 5 miles per hour. Tonight, mostly cloudy in the evening, then becoming partly cloudy. Lows in the upper 60s. Southeast winds around 5 miles per hour. Friday, showers with a slight chance of thunderstorms in the morning, then showers likely with a chance of thunderstorms in the afternoon. Highs in the lower 80s. South winds 10 to 15 miles per hour. Chance of rain 90%. Friday night, a chance of thunderstorms. Showers likely. Lows in the upper 60s. South winds 10 to 15 miles per hour with gusts up to 25 miles per hour, becoming southwest after midnight. Chance of rain 70%. Saturday, mostly cloudy. A chance of showers in the morning, then showers likely with a slight chance of thunderstorms in the afternoon. Highs in the upper 70s. West winds 10 to 15 miles per hour with gusts up to 25 miles per hour. Chance of rain 70%. Saturday night, mostly cloudy. A chance of showers, mainly in the evening. Lows in the mid-60s. Chance of rain 50%. Sunday, partly sunny. A slight chance of showers in the morning, then a chance of showers with a slight chance of thunderstorms in the afternoon. Highs around 80. Chance of rain 40%. Sunday night, mostly clear. A slight chance of showers in the evening. Lows in the mid-60s. Chance of rain 20%. Monday, mostly sunny. A chance of showers in the afternoon. Highs in the lower 80s. Chance of rain 40%. Monday night, mostly clear. Lows in the mid-60s. Tuesday, sunny. A chance of showers with a slight chance of thunderstorms in the afternoon. Highs in the upper 80s. Chance of rain 40%. Tuesday night and Wednesday, mostly clear. Lows in the upper 60s. Highs around 90. At 4 p.m. at Lambert Field in St. Louis, it was partly sunny with a temperature of 86 degrees. The dew point was 65, giving us a relative humidity of 49%. The wind was east at 8 miles an hour, and the pressure was 30.02 inches and falling. Elsewhere in the metro area, in Chesterfield, it was partly sunny and the temperature was 86. In Belleville, it was 87 degrees. In Cahokia, it was mostly sunny and 86 degrees. In St. Charles, it was partly sunny and 84. Across the region, it was partly sunny in Columbia, Missouri, with a temperature of 86. In Quincy, it was cloudy and 83 degrees. In Kansas City, light rain was falling and the temperature was 79.
It was partly sunny in Springfield, Missouri, with a temperature of 85. In Rolla, it was partly sunny and the temperature was 84. In Farmington, it was 85 degrees. It was sunny in Cape Girardeau, with 87 degrees. It was mostly sunny in Springfield, Illinois, with a temperature of 84. Once again in St. Louis, it was partly sunny, the temperature was 86 degrees, and the wind was east at 8 miles an hour. The current time is 5:04 p.m. Central Daylight Time. 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This afternoon, mostly sunny. Near steady temperature in the mid-80s. East winds around 5 miles per hour. Tonight, mostly cloudy in the evening, then becoming partly cloudy. Lows in the upper 60s. Southeast winds around 5 miles per hour. Friday, showers with a slight chance of thunderstorms in the morning, then showers likely with a chance of thunderstorms in the afternoon. Highs in the lower 80s. South winds 10 to 15 miles per hour. Chance of rain 90%. Friday night, a chance of thunderstorms. Showers likely. Lows in the upper 60s. South winds 10 to 15 miles per hour with gusts up to 25 miles per hour, becoming southwest after midnight. Chance of rain 70%. Saturday, mostly cloudy. A chance of showers in the morning, then showers likely with a slight chance of thunderstorms in the afternoon. Highs in the upper 70s. West winds 10 to 15 miles per hour with gusts up to 25 miles per hour. Chance of rain 70%. Saturday night, mostly cloudy. A chance of showers, mainly in the evening. Lows in the mid-60s. Chance of rain 50%. Sunday, partly sunny. A slight chance of showers in the morning, then a chance of showers with a slight chance of thunderstorms in the afternoon. Highs around 80. Chance of rain 40%. Sunday night, mostly clear. A slight chance of showers in the evening. Lows in the mid-60s. Chance of rain 20%. Monday, mostly sunny. A chance of showers in the afternoon. Highs in the lower 80s. Chance of rain 40%. Monday night, mostly clear. Lows in the mid-60s. Tuesday, sunny. A chance of showers with a slight chance of thunderstorms in the afternoon. Highs in the upper 80s. Chance of rain 40%. Tuesday night and Wednesday, mostly clear. Lows in the upper 60s. Highs around 90. At 4 p.m. at Lambert Field in St. Louis, it was partly sunny with a temperature of 86 degrees. The dew point was 65, giving us a relative humidity of 49%. The wind was east at 8 miles an hour, and the pressure was 30.02 inches and falling. Elsewhere in the metro area, in Chesterfield, it was partly sunny and the temperature was 86. In Belleville, it was 87 degrees. In Cahokia, it was mostly sunny and 86 degrees. In St. Charles, it was partly sunny and 84. Across the region, it was partly sunny in Columbia, Missouri, with a temperature of 86. In Quincy, it was cloudy and 83 degrees. In Kansas City, light rain was falling and the temperature was 79. It was partly sunny in Springfield, Missouri, with a temperature of 85. In Rolla, it was partly sunny and the temperature was 84. In Farmington, it was 85 degrees. It was sunny in Cape Girardeau, with 87 degrees. It was mostly sunny in Springfield, Illinois, with a temperature of 84. Once again in St. Louis, it was partly sunny, the temperature was 86 degrees, and the wind was east at 8 miles an hour. The current time is 5:09 p.m. Central Daylight Time. 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
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This afternoon, mostly sunny. Near steady temperature in the mid-80s. East winds around 5 miles per hour. Tonight, mostly cloudy in the evening, then becoming partly cloudy. Lows in the upper 60s. Southeast winds around 5 miles per hour. Friday, showers with a slight chance of thunderstorms in the morning, then showers likely with a chance of thunderstorms in the afternoon. Highs in the lower 80s. South winds 10 to 15 miles per hour. Chance of rain 90%. Friday night, a chance of thunderstorms. Showers likely. Lows in the upper 60s. South winds 10 to 15 miles per hour with gusts up to 25 miles per hour, becoming southwest after midnight. Chance of rain 70%. Saturday, mostly cloudy. A chance of showers in the morning, then showers likely with a slight chance of thunderstorms in the afternoon. Highs in the upper 70s. West winds 10 to 15 miles per hour with gusts up to 25 miles per hour. Chance of rain 70%. Saturday night, mostly cloudy. A chance of showers, mainly in the evening. Lows in the mid-60s. Chance of rain 50%. Sunday, partly sunny. A slight chance of showers in the morning, then a chance of showers with a slight chance of thunderstorms in the afternoon. Highs around 80. Chance of rain 40%. Sunday night, mostly clear. A slight chance of showers in the evening. Lows in the mid-60s. Chance of rain 20%. Monday, mostly sunny. A chance of showers in the afternoon. Highs in the lower 80s. Chance of rain 40%. Monday night, mostly clear. Lows in the mid-60s. Tuesday, sunny. A chance of showers with a slight chance of thunderstorms in the afternoon. Highs in the upper 80s. Chance of rain 40%. Tuesday night and Wednesday, mostly clear. Lows in the upper 60s. Highs around 90. At 5 p.m. at Lambert Field in St. Louis, it was cloudy with a temperature of 84 degrees. The dew point was 66, giving us a relative humidity of 54%. The wind was east at 9 miles an hour, and the pressure was 30.01 inches and falling. Elsewhere in the metro area, in Chesterfield, it was cloudy and the temperature was 86. In Belleville, it was 84 degrees. In Cahokia, it was partly sunny and 85 degrees. In St. Charles, it was cloudy and 84. Across the region, it was partly sunny in Columbia, Missouri, with a temperature of 85. In Quincy, it was partly sunny and 81 degrees. In Kansas City, it was cloudy and the temperature was 78. It was cloudy in Springfield, Missouri, with a temperature of 87. In Rolla, it was partly sunny and the temperature was 86. In Farmington, it was 85 degrees. It was sunny in Cape Girardeau, with 85 degrees. It was mostly sunny in Springfield, Illinois, with a temperature of 83. Once again in St. Louis, it was cloudy, the temperature was 84 degrees, and the wind was east at 9 miles an hour. The current time is 5:13 p.m. Central Daylight Time. 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This afternoon, mostly sunny. Near steady temperature in the mid-80s. East winds around 5 miles per hour. Tonight, mostly cloudy in the evening, then becoming partly cloudy. Lows in the upper 60s. Southeast winds around 5 miles per hour.
Friday, showers with a slight chance of thunderstorms in the morning, then showers likely with a chance of thunderstorms in the afternoon. Highs in the lower 80s. South winds 10 to 15 miles per hour. Chance of rain 90%. Friday night, a chance of thunderstorms. Showers likely. Lows in the upper 60s. South winds 10 to 15 miles per hour with gusts up to 25 miles per hour, becoming southwest after midnight. Chance of rain 70%. Saturday, mostly cloudy. A chance of showers in the morning, then showers likely with a slight chance of thunderstorms in the afternoon. Highs in the upper 70s. West winds 10 to 15 miles per hour with gusts up to 25 miles per hour. Chance of rain 70%. Saturday night, mostly cloudy. A chance of showers, mainly in the evening. Lows in the mid-60s. Chance of rain 50%. Sunday, partly sunny. A slight chance of showers in the morning, then a chance of showers with a slight chance of thunderstorms in the afternoon. Highs around 80. Chance of rain 40%. Sunday night, mostly clear. A slight chance of showers in the evening. Lows in the mid-60s. Chance of rain 20%. Monday, mostly sunny. A chance of showers in the afternoon. Highs in the lower 80s. Chance of rain 40%. Monday night, mostly clear. Lows in the mid-60s. Tuesday, sunny. A chance of showers with a slight chance of thunderstorms in the afternoon. Highs in the upper 80s. Chance of rain 40%. Tuesday night and Wednesday, mostly clear. Lows in the upper 60s. Highs around 90. At 5 p.m. at Lambert Field in St. Louis, it was cloudy with a temperature of 84 degrees. The dew point was 66, giving us a relative humidity of 54%. The wind was east at 9 miles an hour, and the pressure was 30.01 inches and falling. Elsewhere in the metro area, in Chesterfield, it was cloudy and the temperature was 86. In Belleville, it was 84 degrees. In Cahokia, it was partly sunny and 85 degrees. In St. Charles, it was cloudy and 84. Across the region, it was partly sunny in Columbia, Missouri, with a temperature of 85. In Quincy, it was partly sunny and 81 degrees. In Kansas City, it was cloudy and the temperature was 78. It was cloudy in Springfield, Missouri, with a temperature of 87. In Rolla, it was partly sunny and the temperature was 86. In Farmington, it was 85 degrees. It was sunny in Cape Girardeau, with 85 degrees. It was mostly sunny in Springfield, Illinois, with a temperature of 83. Once again in St. Louis, it was cloudy, the temperature was 84 degrees, and the wind was east at 9 miles an hour. The current time is 5:17 p.m. Central Daylight Time. 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This afternoon, mostly sunny. Near steady temperature in the mid-80s. East winds around 5 miles per hour. Tonight, mostly cloudy in the evening, then becoming partly cloudy. Lows in the upper 60s. Southeast winds around 5 miles per hour. Friday, showers with a slight chance of thunderstorms in the morning, then showers likely with a chance of thunderstorms in the afternoon. Highs in the lower 80s. South winds 10 to 15 miles per hour. Chance of rain 90%. Friday night, a chance of thunderstorms. Showers likely. Lows in the upper 60s. South winds 10 to 15 miles per hour with gusts up to 25 miles per hour, becoming southwest after midnight. Chance of rain 70%. Saturday, mostly cloudy. A chance of showers in the morning, then showers likely.
with a slight chance of thunderstorms in the afternoon. Highs in the upper 70s. West winds 10 to 15 miles per hour with gusts up to 25 miles per hour. Chance of rain 70%. Saturday night, mostly cloudy. A chance of showers, mainly in the evening. Lows in the mid-60s. Chance of rain 50%. Sunday, partly sunny. A slight chance of showers in the morning, then a chance of showers with a slight chance of thunderstorms in the afternoon. Highs around 80. Chance of rain 40%. Sunday night, mostly clear. A slight chance of showers in the evening. Lows in the mid-60s. Chance of rain 20%. Monday, mostly sunny. A chance of showers in the afternoon. Highs in the lower 80s. Chance of rain 40%. Monday night, mostly clear. Lows in the mid-60s. Tuesday, sunny. A chance of showers with a slight chance of thunderstorms in the afternoon. Highs in the upper 80s. Chance of rain 40%. Tuesday night and Wednesday, mostly clear. Lows in the upper 60s. Highs around 90. At 5 p.m. at Lambert Field in St. Louis, it was cloudy with a temperature of 84 degrees. The dew point was 66, giving us a relative humidity of 54%. The wind was east at 9 miles an hour, and the pressure was 30.01 inches and falling. Elsewhere in the metro area, in Chesterfield, it was cloudy and the temperature was 86. In Belleville, it was 84 degrees. In Cahokia, it was partly sunny and 85 degrees. In St. Charles, it was cloudy and 84. Across the region, it was partly sunny in Columbia, Missouri, with a temperature of 85. In Quincy, it was partly sunny and 81 degrees. In Kansas City, it was cloudy and the temperature was 78. It was cloudy in Springfield, Missouri, with a temperature of 87. In Rolla, it was partly sunny and the temperature was 86. In Farmington, it was 85 degrees. It was sunny in Cape Girardeau, with 85 degrees. It was mostly sunny in Springfield, Illinois, with a temperature of 83. Once again in St. Louis, it was cloudy, the temperature was 84 degrees, and the wind was east at 9 miles an hour. The current time is 5:22 p.m. Central Daylight Time. 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This program originates from the National Weather Service Forecast Office in St. Louis, Missouri, and serves parts of east central Missouri and southwest Illinois, including the St. Louis metro area and surrounding counties. This afternoon, mostly sunny. Near steady temperature in the mid-80s. East winds around 5 miles per hour. Tonight, mostly cloudy in the evening, then becoming partly cloudy. Lows in the upper 60s. Southeast winds around 5 miles per hour. Friday, showers with a slight chance of thunderstorms in the morning, then showers likely with a chance of thunderstorms in the afternoon. Highs in the lower 80s. South winds 10 to 15 miles per hour. Chance of rain 90%. Friday night, a chance of thunderstorms. Showers likely. Lows in the upper 60s. South winds 10 to 15 miles per hour with gusts up to 25 miles per hour, becoming southwest after midnight. Chance of rain 70%. Saturday, mostly cloudy. A chance of showers in the morning, then showers likely with a slight chance of thunderstorms in the afternoon. Highs in the upper 70s. West winds 10 to 15 miles per hour with gusts up to 25 miles per hour. Chance of rain 70%. Saturday night, mostly cloudy. A chance of showers, mainly in the evening. Lows in the mid-60s. Chance of rain 50%. Sunday, partly sunny. A slight chance of showers in the morning, then a chance of showers with a slight chance of thunderstorms in the afternoon. Highs around 80. Chance of rain 40%. Sunday night, mostly clear.
A slight chance of showers in the evening. Lows in the mid-60s. Chance of rain 20%. Monday, mostly sunny. A chance of showers in the afternoon. Highs in the lower 80s. Chance of rain 40%. Monday night, mostly clear. Lows in the mid-60s. Tuesday, sunny. A chance of showers with a slight chance of thunderstorms in the afternoon. Highs in the upper 80s. Chance of rain 40%. Tuesday night and Wednesday, mostly clear. Lows in the upper 60s. Highs around 90. At 5 p.m. at Lambert Field in St. Louis, it was cloudy with a temperature of 84 degrees. The dew point was 66, giving us a relative humidity of 54%. The wind was east at 9 miles an hour, and the pressure was 30.01 inches and falling. Elsewhere in the metro area, in Chesterfield, it was cloudy and the temperature was 86. In Belleville, it was 84 degrees. In Cahokia, it was partly sunny and 85 degrees. In St. Charles, it was cloudy and 84. Across the region, it was partly sunny in Columbia, Missouri, with a temperature of 85. In Quincy, it was partly sunny and 81 degrees. In Kansas City, it was cloudy and the temperature was 78. It was cloudy in Springfield, Missouri, with a temperature of 87. In Rolla, it was partly sunny and the temperature was 86. In Farmington, it was 85 degrees. It was sunny in Cape Girardeau, with 85 degrees. It was mostly sunny in Springfield, Illinois, with a temperature of 83. Once again in St. Louis, it was cloudy, the temperature was 84 degrees, and the wind was east at 9 miles an hour. The current time is 5:26 p.m. Central Daylight Time. 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This afternoon, mostly sunny. Near steady temperature in the mid-80s. East winds around 5 miles per hour. Tonight, mostly cloudy in the evening, then becoming partly cloudy. Lows in the upper 60s. Southeast winds around 5 miles per hour. Friday, showers with a slight chance of thunderstorms in the morning, then showers likely with a chance of thunderstorms in the afternoon. Highs in the lower 80s. South winds 10 to 15 miles per hour. Chance of rain 90%. Friday night, a chance of thunderstorms. Showers likely. Lows in the upper 60s. South winds 10 to 15 miles per hour with gusts up to 25 miles per hour, becoming southwest after midnight. Chance of rain 70%. Saturday, mostly cloudy. A chance of showers in the morning, then showers likely with a slight chance of thunderstorms in the afternoon. Highs in the upper 70s. West winds 10 to 15 miles per hour with gusts up to 25 miles per hour. Chance of rain 70%. Saturday night, mostly cloudy. A chance of showers, mainly in the evening. Lows in the mid-60s. Chance of rain 50%. Sunday, partly sunny. A slight chance of showers in the morning, then a chance of showers with a slight chance of thunderstorms in the afternoon. Highs around 80. Chance of rain 40%. Sunday night, mostly clear. A slight chance of showers in the evening. Lows in the mid-60s. Chance of rain 20%. Monday, mostly sunny. A chance of showers in the afternoon. Highs in the lower 80s. Chance of rain 40%. Monday night, mostly clear. Lows in the mid-60s. Tuesday, sunny. A chance of showers with a slight chance of thunderstorms in the afternoon. Highs in the upper 80s. Chance of rain 40%. Tuesday night and Wednesday, mostly clear. Lows in the upper 60s.
highs around 90. At 5 p.m. at Lambert Field in St. Louis, it was cloudy with a temperature of 84 degrees. The dew point was 66, giving us a relative humidity of 54%. The wind was east at 9 miles an hour, and the pressure was 30.01 inches and falling. Elsewhere in the metro area, in Chesterfield, it was cloudy and the temperature was 86. In Belleville, it was 84 degrees. In Cahokia, it was partly sunny and 85 degrees. In St. Charles, it was cloudy and 84. Across the region, it was partly sunny in Columbia, Missouri, with a temperature of 85. In Quincy, it was partly sunny and 81 degrees. In Kansas City, it was cloudy and the temperature was 78. It was cloudy in Springfield, Missouri, with a temperature of 87. In Rolla, it was partly sunny and the temperature was 86. In Farmington, it was 85 degrees. It was sunny in Cape Girardeau, with 85 degrees. It was mostly sunny in Springfield, Illinois, with a temperature of 83. Once again in St. Louis, it was cloudy, the temperature was 84 degrees, and the wind was east at 9 miles an hour. The current time is 5:30 p.m. Central Daylight Time. 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This afternoon, mostly sunny. Near steady temperature in the mid-80s. East winds around 5 miles per hour. Tonight, mostly cloudy in the evening, then becoming partly cloudy. Lows in the upper 60s. Southeast winds around 5 miles per hour. Friday, showers with a slight chance of thunderstorms in the morning, then showers likely with a chance of thunderstorms in the afternoon. Highs in the lower 80s. South winds 10 to 15 miles per hour. Chance of rain 90%. Friday night, a chance of thunderstorms. Showers likely. Lows in the upper 60s. South winds 10 to 15 miles per hour with gusts up to 25 miles per hour, becoming southwest after midnight. Chance of rain 70%. Saturday, mostly cloudy. A chance of showers in the morning, then showers likely with a slight chance of thunderstorms in the afternoon. Highs in the upper 70s. West winds 10 to 15 miles per hour with gusts up to 25 miles per hour. Chance of rain 70%. Saturday night, mostly cloudy. A chance of showers, mainly in the evening. Lows in the mid-60s. Chance of rain 50%. Sunday, partly sunny. A slight chance of showers in the morning, then a chance of showers with a slight chance of thunderstorms in the afternoon. Highs around 80. Chance of rain 40%. Sunday night, mostly clear. A slight chance of showers in the evening. Lows in the mid-60s. Chance of rain 20%. Monday, mostly sunny. A chance of showers in the afternoon. Highs in the lower 80s. Chance of rain 40%. Monday night, mostly clear. Lows in the mid-60s. Tuesday, sunny. A chance of showers with a slight chance of thunderstorms in the afternoon. Highs in the upper 80s. Chance of rain 40%. Tuesday night and Wednesday, mostly clear. Lows in the upper 60s. Highs around 90. At 5 p.m. at Lambert Field in St. Louis, it was cloudy with a temperature of 84 degrees. The dew point was 66, giving us a relative humidity of 54%. The wind was east at 9 miles an hour, and the pressure was 30.01 inches and falling. Elsewhere in the metro area, in Chesterfield, it was cloudy and the temperature was 86. In Belleville, it was 84 degrees. In Cahokia, it was partly sunny and 85 degrees. In St. Charles, it was cloudy and 84. Across the region, it was partly sunny in Columbia.
Missouri, with a temperature of 85. In Quincy, it was partly sunny and 81 degrees. In Kansas City, it was cloudy and the temperature was 78. It was cloudy in Springfield, Missouri, with a temperature of 87. In Rolla, it was partly sunny and the temperature was 86. In Farmington, it was 85 degrees. It was sunny in Cape Girardeau, with 85 degrees. It was mostly sunny in Springfield, Illinois, with a temperature of 83. Once again in St. Louis, it was cloudy, the temperature was 84 degrees, and the wind was east at 9 miles an hour. The current time is 5:34 p.m. Central Daylight Time. 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Tonight, mostly cloudy this evening, then becoming partly cloudy. Lows in the upper 60s. Southeast winds around 5 miles per hour. Friday, a slight chance of thunderstorms. Showers likely. Highs in the lower 80s. South winds 10 to 15 miles per hour. Chance of rain 70%. Friday night, a chance of thunderstorms. Showers. Lows in the upper 60s. South winds 10 to 15 miles per hour with gusts up to 25 miles per hour, becoming southwest after midnight. Chance of rain 80%. Saturday, mostly cloudy. A chance of showers in the morning, then showers likely with a slight chance of thunderstorms in the afternoon. Highs in the upper 70s. West winds 10 to 15 miles per hour with gusts up to 25 miles per hour. Chance of rain 70%. Saturday night, mostly cloudy. A chance of showers, mainly in the evening. Lows in the mid-60s. North winds 10 to 15 miles per hour with gusts up to 25 miles per hour. Chance of rain 50%. Sunday, partly sunny. A slight chance of showers in the morning, then a chance of showers with a slight chance of thunderstorms in the afternoon. Highs around 80. Chance of rain 40%. Sunday night, mostly clear. A slight chance of showers in the evening. Lows in the mid-60s. Chance of rain 20%. Monday, mostly sunny. A chance of showers in the afternoon. Highs in the lower 80s. Chance of rain 40%. Monday night, mostly clear. Lows in the mid-60s. Tuesday, sunny. A chance of showers with a slight chance of thunderstorms in the afternoon. Highs in the upper 80s. Chance of rain 40%. Tuesday night through Thursday, mostly clear. Lows around 70. Highs in the lower 90s. Heat index values up to 100. At 5 p.m. at Lambert Field in St. Louis, it was cloudy with a temperature of 84 degrees. The dew point was 66, giving us a relative humidity of 54%. The wind was east at 9 miles an hour, and the pressure was 30.01 inches and falling. Elsewhere in the metro area, in Chesterfield, it was cloudy and the temperature was 86. In Belleville, it was 84 degrees. In Cahokia, it was partly sunny and 85 degrees. In St. Charles, it was cloudy and 84. Across the region, it was partly sunny in Columbia, Missouri, with a temperature of 85. In Quincy, it was partly sunny and 81 degrees. In Kansas City, it was cloudy and the temperature was 78. It was cloudy in Springfield, Missouri, with a temperature of 87. In Rolla, it was partly sunny and the temperature was 86. In Farmington, it was 85 degrees. It was sunny in Cape Girardeau, with 85 degrees. It was mostly sunny in Springfield, Illinois, with a temperature of 83. Once again in St. Louis, it was cloudy, the temperature was 84 degrees, and the wind was east at 9 miles an hour. The current time is 5:30.
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Tonight, mostly cloudy this evening, then becoming partly cloudy. Lows in the upper 60s. Southeast winds around 5 miles per hour. Friday, a slight chance of thunderstorms. Showers likely. Highs in the lower 80s. South winds 10 to 15 miles per hour. Chance of rain 70%. Friday night, a chance of thunderstorms. Showers. Lows in the upper 60s. South winds 10 to 15 miles per hour with gusts up to 25 miles per hour, becoming southwest after midnight. Chance of rain 80%. Saturday, mostly cloudy. A chance of showers in the morning, then showers likely with a slight chance of thunderstorms in the afternoon. Highs in the upper 70s. West winds 10 to 15 miles per hour with gusts up to 25 miles per hour. Chance of rain 70%. Saturday night, mostly cloudy. A chance of showers, mainly in the evening. Lows in the mid-60s. North winds 10 to 15 miles per hour with gusts up to 25 miles per hour. Chance of rain 50%. Sunday, partly sunny. A slight chance of showers in the morning, then a chance of showers with a slight chance of thunderstorms in the afternoon. Highs around 80. Chance of rain 40%. Sunday night, mostly clear. A slight chance of showers in the evening. Lows in the mid-60s. Chance of rain 20%. Monday, mostly sunny. A chance of showers in the afternoon. Highs in the lower 80s. Chance of rain 40%. Monday night, mostly clear. Lows in the mid-60s. Tuesday, sunny. A chance of showers with a slight chance of thunderstorms in the afternoon. Highs in the upper 80s. Chance of rain 40%. Tuesday night through Thursday, mostly clear. Lows around 70. Highs in the lower 90s. Heat index values up to 100. At 5 p.m. at Lambert Field in St. Louis, it was cloudy with a temperature of 84 degrees. The dew point was 66, giving us a relative humidity of 54%. The wind was east at 9 miles an hour, and the pressure was 30.01 inches and falling. Elsewhere in the metro area, in Chesterfield, it was cloudy and the temperature was 86. In Belleville, it was 84 degrees. In Cahokia, it was partly sunny and 85 degrees. In St. Charles, it was cloudy and 84. Across the region, it was partly sunny in Columbia, Missouri, with a temperature of 85. In Quincy, it was partly sunny and 81 degrees. In Kansas City, it was cloudy and the temperature was 78. It was cloudy in Springfield, Missouri, with a temperature of 87. In Rolla, it was partly sunny and the temperature was 86. In Farmington, it was 85 degrees. It was sunny in Cape Girardeau, with 85 degrees. It was mostly sunny in Springfield, Illinois, with a temperature of 83. Once again in St. Louis, it was cloudy, the temperature was 84 degrees, and the wind was east at 9 miles an hour. The current time is 5:43 p.m. Central Daylight Time. 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Tonight, mostly cloudy this evening, then becoming partly cloudy. Lows in the upper 60s. Southeast winds around 5 miles per hour. Friday, a slight chance of thunderstorms. Showers likely. Highs in the lower 80s.
60s. South winds 10 to 15 miles per hour. Chance of rain 70%. Friday night, a chance of thunderstorms. Showers. Lows in the upper 60s. South winds 10 to 15 miles per hour with gusts up to 25 miles per hour, becoming southwest after midnight. Chance of rain 80%. Saturday, mostly cloudy. A chance of showers in the morning, then showers likely with a slight chance of thunderstorms in the afternoon. Highs in the upper 70s. West winds 10 to 15 miles per hour with gusts up to 25 miles per hour. Chance of rain 70%. Saturday night, mostly cloudy. A chance of showers, mainly in the evening. Lows in the mid-60s. North winds 10 to 15 miles per hour with gusts up to 25 miles per hour. Chance of rain 50%. Sunday, partly sunny. South winds 10 to 15.

to 25 miles per hour. Chance of rain 70%. Saturday night, mostly cloudy. A chance of showers, mainly in the evening. Lows in the mid-60s. North winds 10 to 15 miles per hour with gusts up to 25 miles per hour. Chance of rain 50%. Sunday, partly sunny. A slight chance of showers in the morning, then a chance of showers with a slight chance of thunderstorms in the afternoon. Highs around 80. Chance of rain 40%. Sunday night, mostly clear. A slight chance of showers in the evening. Lows in the mid-60s. Chance of rain 20%. Monday, mostly sunny. A chance of showers in the afternoon. Highs in the lower 80s. Chance of rain 40%. Monday night, mostly clear. Lows in the mid-60s. Tuesday, sunny. A chance of showers with a slight chance of thunderstorms in the afternoon. Highs in the upper 80s. Chance of rain 40%. Tuesday night through Thursday, mostly clear. Lows around 70. Highs in the lower 90s. Heat index values up to 100. At 5 p.m. at Lambert Field in St. Louis, it was cloudy with a temperature of 84 degrees. The dew point was 66, giving us a relative humidity of 54%. The wind was east at 9 miles an hour, and the pressure was 30.01 inches and falling. Elsewhere in the metro area, in Chesterfield, it was cloudy and the temperature was 86. In Belleville, it was 84 degrees. In Cahokia, it was partly sunny and 85 degrees. In St. Charles, it was cloudy and 84. Across the region, it was partly sunny in Columbia, Missouri, with a temperature of 85. In Quincy, it was partly sunny and 81 degrees. In Kansas City, it was cloudy and the temperature was 78. It was cloudy in Springfield, Missouri, with a temperature of 87. In Rolla, it was partly sunny and the temperature was 86. In Farmington, it was 85 degrees. It was sunny in Cape Girardeau, with 85 degrees. It was mostly sunny in Springfield, Illinois, with a temperature of 83. Once again in St. Louis, it was cloudy, the temperature was 84 degrees, and the wind was east at 9 miles an hour. The current time is 5:47 p.m. Central Daylight Time. 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Tonight, mostly cloudy this evening, then becoming partly cloudy. Lows in the upper 60s. Southeast winds around 5 miles per hour. Friday, a slight chance of thunderstorms. Showers likely. Highs in the lower 80s. South winds 10 to 15 miles per hour. Chance of rain 70%. Friday night, a chance of thunderstorms. Showers. Lows in the upper 60s. South winds 10 to 15 miles per hour with gusts up to 25 miles per hour, becoming southwest after midnight. Chance of rain 80%. Saturday, mostly cloudy. A chance of showers in the morning, then showers likely with a slight chance of thunderstorms in the afternoon. Highs in the upper 70s. West winds 10 to 15 miles per hour with gusts up to 25 miles per hour. Chance of rain 70%. Saturday night, mostly cloudy. A chance of showers, mainly in the evening. Lows in the mid-60s. North winds 10 to 15 miles per hour with gusts up to 25 miles per hour. Chance of rain 50%. Sunday, partly sunny. A slight chance of showers in the morning, then a chance of showers with a slight chance of thunderstorms in the afternoon. Highs around 80. Chance of rain 40%. Sunday night, mostly clear. A slight chance of showers in the evening. Lows in the mid-60s. Chance of rain.

Monday, mostly sunny. A chance of showers in the afternoon. Highs in the lower 80s. Chance of rain 40%. Monday night, mostly clear. Lows in the mid-60s. Tuesday, sunny. A chance of showers with a slight chance of thunderstorms in the afternoon. Highs in the upper 80s. Chance of rain 40%. Tuesday night through Thursday, mostly clear. Lows around 70. Highs in the lower 90s. Heat index values up to 100. At 5 p.m. at Lambert Field in St. Louis, it was cloudy with a temperature of 84 degrees. The dew point was 66, giving us a relative humidity of 54%. The wind was east at 9 miles an hour, and the pressure was 30.01 inches and falling. Elsewhere in the metro area, in Chesterfield, it was cloudy and the temperature was 86. In Belleville, it was 84 degrees. In Cahokia, it was partly sunny and 85 degrees. In St. Charles, it was cloudy and 84. Across the region, it was partly sunny in Columbia, Missouri, with a temperature of 85. In Quincy, it was partly sunny and 81 degrees. In Kansas City, it was cloudy and the temperature was 78. It was cloudy in Springfield, Missouri, with a temperature of 87. In Rolla, it was partly sunny and the temperature was 86. In Farmington, it was 85 degrees. It was sunny in Cape Girardeau, with 85 degrees. It was mostly sunny in Springfield, Illinois, with a temperature of 83. Once again in St. Louis, it was cloudy, the temperature was 84 degrees, and the wind was east at 9 miles an hour. The current time is 5:51 p.m. Central Daylight Time. 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Tonight, mostly cloudy this evening, then becoming partly cloudy. Lows in the upper 60s. Southeast winds around 5 miles per hour. Friday, a slight chance of thunderstorms. Showers likely. Highs in the lower 80s. South winds 10 to 15 miles per hour. Chance of rain 70%. Friday night, a chance of thunderstorms. Showers. Lows in the upper 60s. South winds 10 to 15 miles per hour with gusts up to 25 miles per hour, becoming southwest after midnight. Chance of rain 80%. Saturday, mostly cloudy. A chance of showers in the morning, then showers likely with a slight chance of thunderstorms in the afternoon. Highs in the upper 70s. West winds 10 to 15 miles per hour with gusts up to 25 miles per hour. Chance of rain 70%. Saturday night, mostly cloudy. A chance of showers, mainly in the evening. Lows in the mid-60s. North winds 10 to 15 miles per hour with gusts up to 25 miles per hour. Chance of rain 50%. Sunday, partly sunny. A slight chance of showers in the morning, then a chance of showers with a slight chance of thunderstorms in the afternoon. Highs around 80. Chance of rain 40%. Sunday night, mostly clear. A slight chance of showers in the evening. Lows in the mid-60s. Chance of rain 20%. Monday, mostly sunny. A chance of showers in the afternoon. Highs in the lower 80s. Chance of rain 40%. Monday night, mostly clear. Lows in the mid-60s. Tuesday, sunny. A chance of showers with a slight chance of thunderstorms in the afternoon. Highs in the upper 80s. Chance of rain 40%. Tuesday night through Thursday, mostly clear. Lows around 70. Highs in the lower 90s. Heat index values up to 100. At 5 p.m. at Lambert Field in St. Louis, it was cloudy with a temperature of 84 degrees.
The dew point was 66, giving us a relative humidity of 54%. The wind was east at 9 miles an hour, and the pressure was 30.01 inches and falling. Elsewhere in the metro area, in Chesterfield, it was cloudy and the temperature was 86. In Belleville, it was 84 degrees. In Cahokia, it was partly sunny and 85 degrees. In St. Charles, it was cloudy and 84. Across the region, it was partly sunny in Columbia, Missouri, with a temperature of 85. In Quincy, it was partly sunny and 81 degrees. In Kansas City, it was cloudy and the temperature was 78. It was cloudy in Springfield, Missouri, with a temperature of 87. In Rolla, it was partly sunny and the temperature was 86. In Farmington, it was 85 degrees. It was sunny in Cape Girardeau, with 85 degrees. It was mostly sunny in Springfield, Illinois, with a temperature of 83. Once again in St. Louis, it was cloudy, the temperature was 84 degrees, and the wind was east at 9 miles an hour. The current time is 5:56 p.m. Central Daylight Time. 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Tonight, mostly cloudy this evening, then becoming partly cloudy. Lows in the upper 60s. Southeast winds around 5 miles per hour. Friday, a slight chance of thunderstorms. Showers likely. Highs in the lower 80s. South winds 10 to 15 miles per hour. Chance of rain 70%. Friday night, a chance of thunderstorms. Showers. Lows in the upper 60s. South winds 10 to 15 miles per hour with gusts up to 25 miles per hour, becoming southwest after midnight. Chance of rain 80%. Saturday, mostly cloudy. A chance of showers in the morning, then showers likely with a slight chance of thunderstorms in the afternoon. Highs in the upper 70s. West winds 10 to 15 miles per hour with gusts up to 25 miles per hour. Chance of rain 70%. Saturday night, mostly cloudy. A chance of showers, mainly in the evening. Lows in the mid-60s. North winds 10 to 15 miles per hour with gusts up to 25 miles per hour. Chance of rain 50%. Sunday, partly sunny. A slight chance of showers in the morning, then a chance of showers with a slight chance of thunderstorms in the afternoon. Highs around 80. Chance of rain 40%. Sunday night, mostly clear. A slight chance of showers in the evening. Lows in the mid-60s. Chance of rain 20%. Monday, mostly sunny. A chance of showers in the afternoon. Highs in the lower 80s. Chance of rain 40%. Monday night, mostly clear. Lows in the mid-60s. Tuesday, sunny. A chance of showers with a slight chance of thunderstorms in the afternoon. Highs in the upper 80s. Chance of rain 40%. Tuesday night through Thursday, mostly clear. Lows around 70. Highs in the lower 90s. Heat index values up to 100. At 5 p.m. at Lambert Field in St. Louis, it was cloudy with a temperature of 84 degrees. The dew point was 66, giving us a relative humidity of 54%. The wind was east at 9 miles an hour, and the pressure was 30.01 inches and falling. Elsewhere in the metro area, in Chesterfield, it was cloudy and the temperature was 86. In Belleville, it was 84 degrees. In Cahokia, it was partly sunny and 85 degrees. In St. Charles, it was cloudy and 84. Across the region, it was partly sunny in Columbia, Missouri, with a temperature of 85. In Quincy, it was partly sunny and 81 degrees. In Kansas City, it was cloudy and the temperature was 78.
It was cloudy in Springfield, Missouri, with a temperature of 87. In Rolla, it was partly sunny and the temperature was 86. In Farmington, it was 85 degrees. It was sunny in Cape Girardeau, with 85 degrees. It was mostly sunny in Springfield, Illinois, with a temperature of 83. Once again in St. Louis, it was cloudy, the temperature was 84 degrees, and the wind was east at 9 miles an hour. The current time is 6 p.m. Central Daylight Time. 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Tonight, mostly cloudy this evening, then becoming partly cloudy. Lows in the upper 60s. Southeast winds around 5 miles per hour. Friday, a slight chance of thunderstorms. Showers likely. Highs in the lower 80s. South winds 10 to 15 miles per hour. Chance of rain 70%. Friday night, a chance of thunderstorms. Showers. Lows in the upper 60s. South winds 10 to 15 miles per hour with gusts up to 25 miles per hour, becoming southwest after midnight. Chance of rain 80%. Saturday, mostly cloudy. A chance of showers in the morning, then showers likely with a slight chance of thunderstorms in the afternoon. Highs in the upper 70s. West winds 10 to 15 miles per hour with gusts up to 25 miles per hour. Chance of rain 70%. Saturday night, mostly cloudy. A chance of showers, mainly in the evening. Lows in the mid-60s. North winds 10 to 15 miles per hour with gusts up to 25 miles per hour. Chance of rain 50%. Sunday, partly sunny. A slight chance of showers in the morning, then a chance of showers with a slight chance of thunderstorms in the afternoon. Highs around 80. Chance of rain 40%. Sunday night, mostly clear. A slight chance of showers in the evening. Lows in the mid-60s. Chance of rain 20%. Monday, mostly sunny. A chance of showers in the afternoon. Highs in the lower 80s. Chance of rain 40%. Monday night, mostly clear. Lows in the mid-60s. Tuesday, sunny. A chance of showers with a slight chance of thunderstorms in the afternoon. Highs in the upper 80s. Chance of rain 40%. Tuesday night through Thursday, mostly clear. Lows around 70. Highs in the lower 90s. Heat index values up to 100. At 5 p.m. at Lambert Field in St. Louis, it was cloudy with a temperature of 84 degrees. The dew point was 66, giving us a relative humidity of 54%. The wind was east at 9 miles an hour, and the pressure was 30.01 inches and falling. Elsewhere in the metro area, in Chesterfield, it was cloudy and the temperature was 86. In Belleville, it was 84 degrees. In Cahokia, it was partly sunny and 85 degrees. In St. Charles, it was cloudy and 84. Across the region, it was partly sunny in Columbia, Missouri, with a temperature of 85. In Quincy, it was partly sunny and 81 degrees. In Kansas City, it was cloudy and the temperature was 78. It was cloudy in Springfield, Missouri, with a temperature of 87. In Rolla, it was partly sunny and the temperature was 86. In Farmington, it was 85 degrees. It was sunny in Cape Girardeau, with 85 degrees. It was mostly sunny in Springfield, Illinois, with a temperature of 83. Once again in St. Louis, it was cloudy, the temperature was 84 degrees, and the wind was east at 9 miles an hour. The current time is 6:04 p.m. Central Daylight Time. 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
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Tonight, mostly cloudy this evening, then becoming partly cloudy. Lows in the upper 60s. Southeast winds around 5 miles per hour. Friday, a slight chance of thunderstorms. Showers likely. Highs in the lower 80s. South winds 10 to 15 miles per hour. Chance of rain 70%. Friday night, a chance of thunderstorms. Showers. Lows in the upper 60s. South winds 10 to 15 miles per hour with gusts up to 25 miles per hour, becoming southwest after midnight. Chance of rain 80%. Saturday, mostly cloudy. A chance of showers in the morning, then showers likely with a slight chance of thunderstorms in the afternoon. Highs in the upper 70s. West winds 10 to 15 miles per hour with gusts up to 25 miles per hour. Chance of rain 70%. Saturday night, mostly cloudy. A chance of showers, mainly in the evening. Lows in the mid-60s. North winds 10 to 15 miles per hour with gusts up to 25 miles per hour. Chance of rain 50%. Sunday, partly sunny. A slight chance of showers in the morning, then a chance of showers with a slight chance of thunderstorms in the afternoon. Highs around 80. Chance of rain 40%. Sunday night, mostly clear. A slight chance of showers in the evening. Lows in the mid-60s. Chance of rain 20%. Monday, mostly sunny. A chance of showers in the afternoon. Highs in the lower 80s. Chance of rain 40%. Monday night, mostly clear. Lows in the mid-60s. Tuesday, sunny. A chance of showers with a slight chance of thunderstorms in the afternoon. Highs in the upper 80s. Chance of rain 40%. Tuesday night through Thursday, mostly clear. Lows around 70. Highs in the lower 90s. Heat index values up to 100. At 5 p.m. at Lambert Field in St. Louis, it was cloudy with a temperature of 84 degrees. The dew point was 66, giving us a relative humidity of 54%. The wind was east at 9 miles an hour, and the pressure was 30.01 inches and falling. Elsewhere in the metro area, in Chesterfield, it was cloudy and the temperature was 86. In Belleville, it was 84 degrees. In Cahokia, it was partly sunny and 85 degrees. In St. Charles, it was cloudy and 84. Across the region, it was partly sunny in Columbia, Missouri, with a temperature of 85. In Quincy, it was partly sunny and 81 degrees. In Kansas City, it was cloudy and the temperature was 78. It was cloudy in Springfield, Missouri, with a temperature of 87. In Rolla, it was partly sunny and the temperature was 86. In Farmington, it was 85 degrees. It was sunny in Cape Girardeau, with 85 degrees. It was mostly sunny in Springfield, Illinois, with a temperature of 83. Once again in St. Louis, it was cloudy, the temperature was 84 degrees, and the wind was east at 9 miles an hour. The current time is 6:08 p.m. Central Daylight Time. 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Tonight, mostly cloudy this evening, then becoming partly cloudy. Lows in the upper 60s. Southeast winds around 5 miles per hour. Friday, a slight chance of thunderstorms. Showers likely. Highs in the lower 80s. South winds 10 to 15 miles per hour. Chance of rain 70%. Friday night, a chance of thunderstorms. Showers.
lows in the upper 60s. South winds 10 to 15 miles per hour with gusts up to 25 miles per hour, becoming southwest after midnight. Chance of rain 80%. Saturday, mostly cloudy. A chance of showers in the morning, then showers likely with a slight chance of thunderstorms in the afternoon. Highs in the upper 70s. West winds 10 to 15 miles per hour with gusts up to 25 miles per hour. Chance of rain 70%. Saturday night, mostly cloudy. A chance of showers, mainly in the evening. Lows in the mid-60s. North winds 10 to 15 miles per hour with gusts up to 25 miles per hour. Chance of rain 50%. Sunday, partly sunny. A slight chance of showers in the morning, then a chance of showers with a slight chance of thunderstorms in the afternoon. Highs around 80. Chance of rain 40%. Sunday night, mostly clear. A slight chance of showers in the evening. Lows in the mid-60s. Chance of rain 20%. Monday, mostly sunny. A chance of showers in the afternoon. Highs in the lower 80s. Chance of rain 40%. Monday night, mostly clear. Lows in the mid-60s. Tuesday, sunny. A chance of showers with a slight chance of thunderstorms in the afternoon. Highs in the upper 80s. Chance of rain 40%. Tuesday night through Thursday, mostly clear. Lows around 70. Highs in the lower 90s. Heat index values up to 100. At 6 p.m. at Lambert Field in St. Louis, it was cloudy with a temperature of 84 degrees. The dew point was 65, giving us a relative humidity of 52%. The wind was east at 10 miles an hour, and the pressure was 30.00 inches and falling. Elsewhere in the metro area, in Chesterfield, it was partly sunny and the temperature was 86. In Belleville, it was 84 degrees. In Cahokia, it was partly sunny and 86 degrees. In St. Charles, it was partly sunny and 84. Across the region, it was partly sunny in Columbia, Missouri, with a temperature of 85. In Quincy, it was partly sunny and 81 degrees. In Kansas City, it was cloudy and the temperature was 79. It was partly sunny in Springfield, Missouri, with a temperature of 86. In Rolla, it was partly sunny and the temperature was 85. In Farmington, it was 83 degrees. It was mostly sunny in Cape Girardeau, with 84 degrees. It was mostly sunny in Springfield, Illinois, with a temperature of 81. Once again in St. Louis, it was cloudy, the temperature was 84 degrees, and the wind was east at 10 miles an hour. The current time is 6:13 p.m. Central Daylight Time. 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Tonight, mostly cloudy this evening, then becoming partly cloudy. Lows in the upper 60s. Southeast winds around 5 miles per hour. Friday, a slight chance of thunderstorms. Showers likely. Highs in the lower 80s. South winds 10 to 15 miles per hour. Chance of rain 70%. Friday night, a chance of thunderstorms. Showers. Lows in the upper 60s. South winds 10 to 15 miles per hour with gusts up to 25 miles per hour, becoming southwest after midnight. Chance of rain 80%. Saturday, mostly cloudy. A chance of showers in the morning, then showers likely with a slight chance of thunderstorms in the afternoon. Highs in the upper 70s. West winds 10 to 15 miles per hour with gusts up to 25 miles per hour. Chance of rain 70%. Saturday night, mostly cloudy. A chance of showers, mainly in the evening. Lows in the mid-60s.
North winds 10 to 15 miles per hour with gusts up to 25 miles per hour. Chance of rain 50%. Sunday, partly sunny. A slight chance of showers in the morning, then a chance of showers with a slight chance of thunderstorms in the afternoon. Highs around 80. Chance of rain 40%. Sunday night, mostly clear. A slight chance of showers in the evening. Lows in the mid-60s. Chance of rain 20%. Monday, mostly sunny. A chance of showers in the afternoon. Highs in the lower 80s. Chance of rain 40%. Monday night, mostly clear. Lows in the mid-60s. Tuesday, sunny. A chance of showers with a slight chance of thunderstorms in the afternoon. Highs in the upper 80s. Chance of rain 40%. Tuesday night through Thursday, mostly clear. Lows around 70. Highs in the lower 90s. Heat index values up to 100. At 6 p.m. at Lambert Field in St. Louis, it was cloudy with a temperature of 84 degrees. The dew point was 65, giving us a relative humidity of 52%. The wind was east at 10 miles an hour, and the pressure was 30.00 inches and falling. Elsewhere in the metro area, in Chesterfield, it was partly sunny and the temperature was 86. In Belleville, it was 84 degrees. In Cahokia, it was partly sunny and 86 degrees. In St. Charles, it was partly sunny and 84. Across the region, it was partly sunny in Columbia, Missouri, with a temperature of 85. In Quincy, it was partly sunny and 81 degrees. In Kansas City, it was cloudy and the temperature was 79. It was partly sunny in Springfield, Missouri, with a temperature of 86. In Rolla, it was partly sunny and the temperature was 85. In Farmington, it was 83 degrees. It was mostly sunny in Cape Girardeau, with 84 degrees. It was mostly sunny in Springfield, Illinois, with a temperature of 81. Once again in St. Louis, it was cloudy, the temperature was 84 degrees, and the wind was east at 10 miles an hour. The current time is 6:17 p.m. Central Daylight Time. 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Tonight, mostly cloudy this evening, then becoming partly cloudy. Lows in the upper 60s. Southeast winds around 5 miles per hour. Friday, a slight chance of thunderstorms. Showers likely. Highs in the lower 80s. South winds 10 to 15 miles per hour. Chance of rain 70%. Friday night, a chance of thunderstorms. Showers. Lows in the upper 60s. South winds 10 to 15 miles per hour with gusts up to 25 miles per hour, becoming southwest after midnight. Chance of rain 80%. Saturday, mostly cloudy. A chance of showers in the morning, then showers likely with a slight chance of thunderstorms in the afternoon. Highs in the upper 70s. West winds 10 to 15 miles per hour with gusts up to 25 miles per hour. Chance of rain 70%. Saturday night, mostly cloudy. A chance of showers, mainly in the evening. Lows in the mid-60s. North winds 10 to 15 miles per hour with gusts up to 25 miles per hour. Chance of rain 50%. Sunday, partly sunny. A slight chance of showers in the morning, then a chance of showers with a slight chance of thunderstorms in the afternoon. Highs around 80. Chance of rain 40%. Sunday night, mostly clear. A slight chance of showers in the evening. Lows in the mid-60s. Chance of rain 20%. Monday, mostly sunny. A chance of showers in the afternoon. Highs in the lower 80s. Chance of rain 40%.
Monday night, mostly clear. Lows in the mid-60s. Tuesday, sunny. A chance of showers with a slight chance of thunderstorms in the afternoon. Highs in the upper 80s. Chance of rain 40%. Tuesday night through Thursday, mostly clear. Lows around 70. Highs in the lower 90s. Heat index values up to 100. At 6 p.m. at Lambert Field in St. Louis, it was cloudy with a temperature of 84 degrees. The dew point was 65, giving us a relative humidity of 52%. The wind was east at 10 miles an hour, and the pressure was 30.00 inches and falling. Elsewhere in the metro area, in Chesterfield, it was partly sunny and the temperature was 86. In Belleville, it was 84 degrees. In Cahokia, it was partly sunny and 86 degrees. In St. Charles, it was partly sunny and 84. Across the region, it was partly sunny in Columbia, Missouri, with a temperature of 85. In Quincy, it was partly sunny and 81 degrees. In Kansas City, it was cloudy and the temperature was 79. It was partly sunny in Springfield, Missouri, with a temperature of 86. In Rolla, it was partly sunny and the temperature was 85. In Farmington, it was 83 degrees. It was mostly sunny in Cape Girardeau, with 84 degrees. It was mostly sunny in Springfield, Illinois, with a temperature of 81. Once again in St. Louis, it was cloudy, the temperature was 84 degrees, and the wind was east at 10 miles an hour. The current time is 6:21 p.m. Central Daylight Time. 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Tonight, mostly cloudy this evening, then becoming partly cloudy. Lows in the upper 60s. Southeast winds around 5 miles per hour. Friday, a slight chance of thunderstorms. Showers likely. Highs in the lower 80s. South winds 10 to 15 miles per hour. Chance of rain 70%. Friday night, a chance of thunderstorms. Showers. Lows in the upper 60s. South winds 10 to 15 miles per hour with gusts up to 25 miles per hour, becoming southwest after midnight. Chance of rain 80%. Saturday, mostly cloudy. A chance of showers in the morning, then showers likely with a slight chance of thunderstorms in the afternoon. Highs in the upper 70s. West winds 10 to 15 miles per hour with gusts up to 25 miles per hour. Chance of rain 70%. Saturday night, mostly cloudy. A chance of showers, mainly in the evening. Lows in the mid-60s. North winds 10 to 15 miles per hour with gusts up to 25 miles per hour. Chance of rain 50%. Sunday, partly sunny. A slight chance of showers in the morning, then a chance of showers with a slight chance of thunderstorms in the afternoon. Highs around 80. Chance of rain 40%. Sunday night, mostly clear. A slight chance of showers in the evening. Lows in the mid-60s. Chance of rain 20%. Monday, mostly sunny. A chance of showers in the afternoon. Highs in the lower 80s. Chance of rain 40%. Monday night, mostly clear. Lows in the mid-60s. Tuesday, sunny. A chance of showers with a slight chance of thunderstorms in the afternoon. Highs in the upper 80s. Chance of rain 40%. Tuesday night through Thursday, mostly clear. Lows around 70. Highs in the lower 90s. Heat index values up to 100. At 6 p.m. at Lambert Field in St. Louis, it was cloudy with a temperature of 84 degrees. The dew point was 65, giving us a relative humidity of 52%.
The wind was east at 10 miles an hour, and the pressure was 30.00 inches and falling. Elsewhere in the metro area, in Chesterfield, it was partly sunny and the temperature was 86. In Belleville, it was 84 degrees. In Cahokia, it was partly sunny and 86 degrees. In St. Charles, it was partly sunny and 84. Across the region, it was partly sunny in Columbia, Missouri, with a temperature of 85. In Quincy, it was partly sunny and 81 degrees. In Kansas City, it was cloudy and the temperature was 79. It was partly sunny in Springfield, Missouri, with a temperature of 86. In Rolla, it was partly sunny and the temperature was 85. In Farmington, it was 83 degrees. It was mostly sunny in Cape Girardeau, with 84 degrees. It was mostly sunny in Springfield, Illinois, with a temperature of 81. Once again in St. Louis, it was cloudy, the temperature was 84 degrees, and the wind was east at 10 miles an hour. The current time is 6:25 p.m. Central Daylight Time. 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Tonight, mostly cloudy this evening, then becoming partly cloudy. Lows in the upper 60s. Southeast winds around 5 miles per hour. Friday, a slight chance of thunderstorms. Showers likely. Highs in the lower 80s. South winds 10 to 15 miles per hour. Chance of rain 70%. Friday night, a chance of thunderstorms. Showers. Lows in the upper 60s. South winds 10 to 15 miles per hour with gusts up to 25 miles per hour, becoming southwest after midnight. Chance of rain 80%. Saturday, mostly cloudy. A chance of showers in the morning, then showers likely with a slight chance of thunderstorms in the afternoon. Highs in the upper 70s. West winds 10 to 15 miles per hour with gusts up to 25 miles per hour. Chance of rain 70%. Saturday night, mostly cloudy. A chance of showers, mainly in the evening. Lows in the mid-60s. North winds 10 to 15 miles per hour with gusts up to 25 miles per hour. Chance of rain 50%. Sunday, partly sunny. A slight chance of showers in the morning, then a chance of showers with a slight chance of thunderstorms in the afternoon. Highs around 80. Chance of rain 40%. Sunday night, mostly clear. A slight chance of showers in the evening. Lows in the mid-60s. Chance of rain 20%. Monday, mostly sunny. A chance of showers in the afternoon. Highs in the lower 80s. Chance of rain 40%. Monday night, mostly clear. Lows in the mid-60s. Tuesday, sunny. A chance of showers with a slight chance of thunderstorms in the afternoon. Highs in the upper 80s. Chance of rain 40%. Tuesday night through Thursday, mostly clear. Lows around 70. Highs in the lower 90s. Heat index values up to 100. At 6 p.m. at Lambert Field in St. Louis, it was cloudy with a temperature of 84 degrees. The dew point was 65, giving us a relative humidity of 52%. The wind was east at 10 miles an hour, and the pressure was 30.00 inches and falling. Elsewhere in the metro area, in Chesterfield, it was partly sunny and the temperature was 86. In Belleville, it was 84 degrees. In Cahokia, it was partly sunny and 86 degrees. In St. Charles, it was partly sunny and 84. Across the region, it was partly sunny in Columbia, Missouri, with a temperature of 85. In Quincy, it was partly sunny and 81 degrees. In Kansas City, it was cloudy and the temperature was 79.
It was partly sunny in Springfield, Missouri, with a temperature of 86. In Rolla, it was partly sunny and the temperature was 85. In Farmington, it was 83 degrees. It was mostly sunny in Cape Girardeau, with 84 degrees. It was mostly sunny in Springfield, Illinois, with a temperature of 81. Once again in St. Louis, it was cloudy, the temperature was 84 degrees, and the wind was east at 10 miles an hour. The St. Louis climate summary is of 5 p.m., July 30th, 2026. So far today, the high temperature has been 87 degrees, which occurred at 2:16 p.m. The normal high is 90. The record high is 104 degrees, which was set in 1953. So far today, the low temperature has been 68 degrees, which occurred at 5:12 a.m. The normal low is 71. The record low is 57 degrees, which was set in 1971. No precipitation has fallen, which leaves the monthly total at 5.95 inches. The total precipitation for the season since June 1st still stands at 12.43 inches, and the total precipitation for the year is still 31.10 inches. The normal high temperature for tomorrow is 90 degrees, and the normal low is 71. The record high for tomorrow is 103, which last occurred in 1970, and the record low is 53, which occurred in 1971. Sunset tonight is at 8:14 p.m. Sunrise tomorrow is at 6:02 a.m. The current time is 6:31 p.m. Central Daylight Time. 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This program originates from the National Weather Service Forecast Office in St. Louis, Missouri, and serves parts of East Central Missouri and Southwest Illinois, including the St. Louis metro area and surrounding counties. Tonight, mostly cloudy this evening, then becoming partly cloudy. Lows in the upper 60s. Southeast winds around 5 miles per hour. Friday, a slight chance of thunderstorms. Showers likely. Highs in the lower 80s. South winds 10 to 15 miles per hour. Chance of rain 70%. Friday night, a chance of thunderstorms. Showers. Lows in the upper 60s. South winds 10 to 15 miles per hour with gusts up to 25 miles per hour, becoming southwest after midnight. Chance of rain 80%. Saturday, mostly cloudy. A chance of showers in the morning, then showers likely with a slight chance of thunderstorms in the afternoon. Highs in the upper 70s. West winds 10 to 15 miles per hour with gusts up to 25 miles per hour. Chance of rain 70%. Saturday night, mostly cloudy. A chance of showers, mainly in the evening. Lows in the mid-60s. North winds 10 to 15 miles per hour with gusts up to 25 miles per hour. Chance of rain 50%. Sunday, partly sunny. A slight chance of showers in the morning, then a chance of showers with a slight chance of thunderstorms in the afternoon. Highs around 80. Chance of rain 40%. Sunday night, mostly clear. A slight chance of showers in the evening. Lows in the mid-60s. Chance of rain 20%. Monday, mostly sunny. A chance of showers in the afternoon. Highs in the lower 80s. Chance of rain 40%. Monday night, mostly clear. Lows in the mid-60s. Tuesday, sunny. A chance of showers with a slight chance of thunderstorms in the afternoon. Highs in the upper 80s. Chance of rain 40%. Tuesday night through Thursday, mostly clear. Lows around 70. Highs in the lower 90s. Heat index values up to 100. At 6 p.m. at Lambert Field in St. Louis, it was cloudy with a temperature of 84 degrees. The dew point was 65, giving us a relative humidity of 52%. The wind was east at 10 miles an hour, and the pressure was 30.00 inches and falling.
Elsewhere in the metro area, in Chesterfield, it was partly sunny and the temperature was 86. In Belleville, it was 84 degrees. In Cahokia, it was partly sunny and 86 degrees. In St. Charles, it was partly sunny and 84. Across the region, it was partly sunny in Columbia, Missouri, with a temperature of 85. In Quincy, it was partly sunny and 81 degrees. In Kansas City, it was cloudy and the temperature was 79. It was partly sunny in Springfield, Missouri, with a temperature of 86. In Rolla, it was partly sunny and the temperature was 85. In Farmington, it was 83 degrees. It was mostly sunny in Cape Girardeau, with 84 degrees. It was mostly sunny in Springfield, Illinois, with a temperature of 81. Once again in St. Louis, it was cloudy, the temperature was 84 degrees, and the wind was east at 10 miles an hour. The St. Louis climate summary is at 5 p.m., July 30th, 2026. So far today, the high temperature has been 87 degrees, which occurred at 2:16 p.m. The normal high is 90. The record high is 104 degrees, which was set in 1953. So far today, the low temperature has been 68 degrees, which occurred at 5:12 a.m. The normal low is 71. The record low is 57 degrees, which was set in 1971. No precipitation has fallen, which leaves the monthly total at 5.95 inches. The total precipitation for the season since June 1st still stands at 12.43 inches, and the total precipitation for the year is still 31.10 inches. The normal high temperature for tomorrow is 90 degrees, and the normal low is 71. The record high for tomorrow is 103, which last occurred in 1970, and the record low is 53, which occurred in 1971. Sunset tonight is at 8:14 p.m. Sunrise tomorrow is at 6:02 a.m. The current time is 6:37 p.m. Central Daylight Time. 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This program originates from the National Weather Service Forecast Office in St. Louis, Missouri, and serves parts of East Central Missouri and Southwest Illinois, including the St. Louis metro area and surrounding counties. Tonight, mostly cloudy this evening, then becoming partly cloudy. Lows in the upper 60s. Southeast winds around 5 miles per hour. Friday, a slight chance of thunderstorms. Showers likely. Highs in the lower 80s. South winds 10 to 15 miles per hour. Chance of rain 70%. Friday night, a chance of thunderstorms. Showers. Lows in the upper 60s. South winds 10 to 15 miles per hour with gusts up to 25 miles per hour, becoming southwest after midnight. Chance of rain 80%. Saturday, mostly cloudy. A chance of showers in the morning, then showers likely with a slight chance of thunderstorms in the afternoon. Highs in the upper 70s. West winds 10 to 15 miles per hour with gusts up to 25 miles per hour. Chance of rain 70%. Saturday night, mostly cloudy. A chance of showers, mainly in the evening. Lows in the mid-60s. North winds 10 to 15 miles per hour with gusts up to 25 miles per hour. Chance of rain 50%. Sunday, partly sunny. A slight chance of showers in the morning, then a chance of showers with a slight chance of thunderstorms in the afternoon. Highs around 80. Chance of rain 40%. Sunday night, mostly clear. A slight chance of showers in the evening. Lows in the mid-60s. Chance of rain 20%. Monday, mostly sunny. A chance of showers in the afternoon. Highs in the lower 80s. Chance of rain 40%. Monday night, mostly clear. Lows in the mid-60s. Tuesday, sunny. A chance of showers with a slight chance of thunderstorms in the afternoon. Highs in the upper 80s.
chance of rain 40%. Tuesday night through Thursday, mostly clear. Lows around 70. Highs in the lower 90s. Heat index values up to 100. At 6 p.m. at Lambert Field in St. Louis, it was cloudy with a temperature of 84 degrees. The dew point was 65, giving us a relative humidity of 52%. The wind was east at 10 miles an hour, and the pressure was 30.00 inches and falling. Elsewhere in the metro area, in Chesterfield, it was partly sunny and the temperature was 86. In Belleville, it was 84 degrees. In Cahokia, it was partly sunny and 86 degrees. In St. Charles, it was partly sunny and 84. Across the region, it was partly sunny in Columbia, Missouri, with a temperature of 85. In Quincy, it was partly sunny and 81 degrees. In Kansas City, it was cloudy and the temperature was 79. It was partly sunny in Springfield, Missouri, with a temperature of 86. In Rolla, it was partly sunny and the temperature was 85. In Farmington, it was 83 degrees. It was mostly sunny in Cape Girardeau, with 84 degrees. It was mostly sunny in Springfield, Illinois, with a temperature of 81. Once again in St. Louis, it was cloudy, the temperature was 84 degrees, and the wind was east at 10 miles an hour. The St. Louis climate summary is at 5 p.m., July 30th, 2026. So far today, the high temperature has been 87 degrees, which occurred at 2:16 p.m. The normal high is 90. The record high is 104 degrees, which was set in 1953. So far today, the low temperature has been 68 degrees, which occurred at 5:12 a.m. The normal low is 71. The record low is 57 degrees, which was set in 1971. No precipitation has fallen, which leaves the monthly total at 5.95 inches. The total precipitation for the season since June 1st still stands at 12.43 inches, and the total precipitation for the year is still 31.10 inches. The normal high temperature for tomorrow is 90 degrees, and the normal low is 71. The record high for tomorrow is 103, which last occurred in 1970, and the record low is 53, which occurred in 1971. Sunset tonight is at 8:14 p.m. Sunrise tomorrow is at 6:02 a.m. The current time is 6:42 p.m. Central Daylight Time. 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This program originates from the National Weather Service Forecast Office in St. Louis, Missouri, and serves parts of East Central Missouri and Southwest Illinois, including the St. Louis metro area and surrounding counties. Tonight, mostly cloudy this evening, then becoming partly cloudy. Lows in the upper 60s. Southeast winds around 5 miles per hour. Friday, a slight chance of thunderstorms. Showers likely. Highs in the lower 80s. South winds 10 to 15 miles per hour. Chance of rain 70%. Friday night, a chance of thunderstorms. Showers. Lows in the upper 60s. South winds 10 to 15 miles per hour with gusts up to 25 miles per hour, becoming southwest after midnight. Chance of rain 80%. Saturday, mostly cloudy. A chance of showers in the morning, then showers likely with a slight chance of thunderstorms in the afternoon. Highs in the upper 70s. West winds 10 to 15 miles per hour with gusts up to 25 miles per hour. Chance of rain 70%. Saturday night, mostly cloudy. A chance of showers, mainly in the evening. Lows in the mid-60s. North winds 10 to 15 miles per hour with gusts up to 25 miles per hour. Chance of rain 50%. Sunday, partly sunny. A slight chance of showers in the morning, then a chance of showers with a slight chance of thunderstorms in the afternoon. Highs around 80. Chance of rain 40%. Sunday night, mostly clear.
a slight chance of showers in the evening. Lows in the mid-60s. Chance of rain 20%. Monday, mostly sunny. A chance of showers in the afternoon. Highs in the lower 80s. Chance of rain 40%. Monday night, mostly clear. Lows in the mid-60s. Tuesday, sunny. A chance of showers with a slight chance of thunderstorms in the afternoon. Highs in the upper 80s. Chance of rain 40%. Tuesday night through Thursday, mostly clear. Lows around 70. Highs in the lower 90s. Heat index values up to 100. At 6 p.m. at Lambert Field in St. Louis, it was cloudy with a temperature of 84 degrees. The dew point was 65, giving us a relative humidity of 52%. The wind was east at 10 miles an hour, and the pressure was 30.00 inches and falling. Elsewhere in the metro area, in Chesterfield, it was partly sunny and the temperature was 86. In Belleville, it was 84 degrees. In Cahokia, it was chance of showers in the afternoon. Highs

p.m. at Lambert Field in St. Louis. It was cloudy with a temperature of 84 degrees. The dew point was 65, giving us a relative humidity of 52%. The wind was east at 10 miles an hour, and the pressure was 30.00 inches and falling. Elsewhere in the metro area, in Chesterfield, it was partly sunny and the temperature was 86. In Belleville, it was 84 degrees. In Cahokia, it was partly sunny and 86 degrees. In St. Charles, it was partly sunny and 84. Across the region, it was partly sunny in Columbia, Missouri, with a temperature of 85. In Quincy, it was partly sunny and 81 degrees. In Kansas City, it was cloudy and the temperature was 79. It was partly sunny in Springfield, Missouri, with a temperature of 86. In Rolla, it was partly sunny and the temperature was 85. In Farmington, it was 83 degrees. It was mostly sunny in Cape Girardeau, with 84 degrees. It was mostly sunny in Springfield, Illinois, with a temperature of 81. Once again in St. Louis, it was cloudy, the temperature was 84 degrees, and the wind was east at 10 miles an hour. The St. Louis climate summary is at 5 p.m., July 30th, 2026. So far today, the high temperature has been 87 degrees, which occurred at 2:16 p.m. The normal high is 90. The record high is 104 degrees, which was set in 1953. So far today, the low temperature has been 68 degrees, which occurred at 5:12 a.m. The normal low is 71. The record low is 57 degrees, which was set in 1971. No precipitation has fallen, which leaves the monthly total at 5.95 inches. The total precipitation for the season since June 1st still stands at 12.43 inches, and the total precipitation for the year is still 31.10 inches. The normal high temperature for tomorrow is 90 degrees, and the normal low is 71. The record high for tomorrow is 103, which last occurred in 1970, and the record low is 53, which occurred in 1971. Sunset tonight is at 8:14 p.m. Sunrise tomorrow is at 6:02 a.m. The current time is 6:48 p.m. Central Daylight Time. 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Tonight, mostly cloudy this evening, then becoming partly cloudy. Lows in the upper 60s. Southeast winds around 5 miles per hour. Friday, a slight chance of thunderstorms. Showers likely. Highs in the lower 80s. South winds 10 to 15 miles per hour. Chance of rain 70%. Friday night, a chance of thunderstorms. Showers. Lows in the upper 60s. South winds 10 to 15 miles per hour with gusts up to 25 miles per hour, becoming southwest after midnight. Chance of rain 80%. Saturday, mostly cloudy. A chance of showers in the morning, then showers likely with a slight chance of thunderstorms in the afternoon. Highs in the upper 70s. West winds 10 to 15 miles per hour with gusts up to 25 miles per hour. Chance of rain 70%. Saturday night, mostly cloudy. A chance of showers, mainly in the evening. Lows in the mid-60s. North winds 10 to 15 miles per hour with gusts up to 25 miles per hour. Chance of rain 50%. Sunday, partly sunny. A slight chance of showers in the morning, then a chance of showers with a slight chance of thunderstorms in the afternoon. Highs around 80. Chance of rain 40%. Sunday night, mostly clear. A slight chance of showers in the evening. Lows in the mid-60s. Chance of rain 20%. Monday, mostly sunny. A chance of showers in the afternoon. Highs in the lower 80s.

chance of rain 40%. Monday night, mostly clear. Lows in the mid-60s. Tuesday, sunny. A chance of showers with a slight chance of thunderstorms in the afternoon. Highs in the upper 80s. Chance of rain 40%. Tuesday night through Thursday, mostly clear. Lows around 70. Highs in the lower 90s. Heat index values up to 100. At 6 p.m. at Lambert Field in St. Louis, it was cloudy with a temperature of 84 degrees. The dew point was 65, giving us a relative humidity of 52%. The wind was east at 10 miles an hour, and the pressure was 30.00 inches and falling. Elsewhere in the metro area, in Chesterfield, it was partly sunny and the temperature was 86. In Belleville, it was 84 degrees. In Cahokia, it was partly sunny and 86 degrees. In St. Charles, it was partly sunny and 84. Across the region, it was partly sunny in Columbia, Missouri, with a temperature of 85. In Quincy, it was partly sunny and 81 degrees. In Kansas City, it was cloudy and the temperature was 79. It was partly sunny in Springfield, Missouri, with a temperature of 86. In Rolla, it was partly sunny and the temperature was 85. In Farmington, it was 83 degrees. It was mostly sunny in Cape Girardeau, with 84 degrees. It was mostly sunny in Springfield, Illinois, with a temperature of 81. Once again in St. Louis, it was cloudy, the temperature was 84 degrees, and the wind was east at 10 miles an hour. The St. Louis climate summary is at 5 p.m., July 30th, 2026. So far today, the high temperature has been 87 degrees, which occurred at 2:16 p.m. The normal high is 90. The record high is 104 degrees, which was set in 1953. So far today, the low temperature has been 68 degrees, which occurred at 5:12 a.m. The normal low is 71. The record low is 57 degrees, which was set in 1971. No precipitation has fallen, which leaves the monthly total at 5.95 inches. The total precipitation for the season since June 1st still stands at 12.43 inches, and the total precipitation for the year is still 31.10 inches. The normal high temperature for tomorrow is 90 degrees, and the normal low is 71. The record high for tomorrow is 103, which last occurred in 1970, and the record low is 53, which occurred in 1971. Sunset tonight is at 8:14 p.m. Sunrise tomorrow is at 6:02 a.m. The current time is 6:53 p.m. Central Daylight Time. 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Tonight, mostly cloudy this evening, then becoming partly cloudy. Lows in the upper 60s. Southeast winds around 5 miles per hour. Friday, a slight chance of thunderstorms. Showers likely. Highs in the lower 80s. South winds 10 to 15 miles per hour. Chance of rain 70%. Friday night, a chance of thunderstorms. Showers. Lows in the upper 60s. South winds 10 to 15 miles per hour with gusts up to 25 miles per hour, becoming southwest after midnight. Chance of rain 80%. Saturday, mostly cloudy. A chance of showers in the morning, then showers likely with a slight chance of thunderstorms in the afternoon. Highs in the upper 70s. West winds 10 to 15 miles per hour with gusts up to 25 miles per hour. Chance of rain 70%. Saturday night, mostly cloudy. A chance of showers, mainly in the evening. Lows in the mid-60s. North winds 10 to 15 miles per hour with gusts up to 25 miles per hour. Chance of rain 50%.
Sunday, partly sunny. A slight chance of showers in the morning, then a chance of showers with a slight chance of thunderstorms in the afternoon. Highs around 80. Chance of rain 40%. Sunday night, mostly clear. A slight chance of showers in the evening. Lows in the mid-60s. Chance of rain 20%. Monday, mostly sunny. A chance of showers in the afternoon. Highs in the lower 80s. Chance of rain 40%. Monday night, mostly clear. Lows in the mid-60s. Tuesday, sunny. A chance of showers with a slight chance of thunderstorms in the afternoon. Highs in the upper 80s. Chance of rain 40%. Tuesday night through Thursday, mostly clear. Lows around 70. Highs in the lower 90s. Heat index values up to 100. At 6 p.m. at Lambert Field in St. Louis, it was cloudy with a temperature of 84 degrees. The dew point was 65, giving us a relative humidity of 52%. The wind was east at 10 miles an hour, and the pressure was 30.00 inches and falling. Elsewhere in the metro area, in Chesterfield, it was partly sunny and the temperature was 86. In Belleville, it was 84 degrees. In Cahokia, it was partly sunny and 86 degrees. In St. Charles, it was partly sunny and 84. Across the region, it was partly sunny in Columbia, Missouri, with a temperature of 85. In Quincy, it was partly sunny and 81 degrees. In Kansas City, it was cloudy and the temperature was 79. It was partly sunny in Springfield, Missouri, with a temperature of 86. In Rolla, it was partly sunny and the temperature was 85. In Farmington, it was 83 degrees. It was mostly sunny in Cape Girardeau, with 84 degrees. It was mostly sunny in Springfield, Illinois, with a temperature of 81. Once again in St. Louis, it was cloudy, the temperature was 84 degrees, and the wind was east at 10 miles an hour. The St. Louis climate summary is at 5 p.m., July 30th, 2026. So far today, the high temperature has been 87 degrees, which occurred at 2:16 p.m. The normal high is 90. The record high is 104 degrees, which was set in 1953. So far today, the low temperature has been 68 degrees, which occurred at 5:12 a.m. The normal low is 71. The record low is 57 degrees, which was set in 1971. No precipitation has fallen, which leaves the monthly total at 5.95 inches. The total precipitation for the season since June 1st still stands at 12.43 inches, and the total precipitation for the year is still 31.10 inches. The normal high temperature for tomorrow is 90 degrees, and the normal low is 71. The record high for tomorrow is 103, which last occurred in 1970, and the record low is 53, which occurred in 1971. Sunset tonight is at 8:14 p.m. Sunrise tomorrow is at 6:02 a.m. The current time is 6:59 p.m. Central Daylight Time. 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This program originates from the National Weather Service Forecast Office in St. Louis, Missouri, and serves parts of East Central Missouri and Southwest Illinois, including the St. Louis metro area and surrounding counties. Tonight, mostly cloudy this evening, then becoming partly cloudy. Lows in the upper 60s. Southeast winds around 5 miles per hour. Friday, a slight chance of thunderstorms. Showers likely. Highs in the lower 80s. South winds 10 to 15 miles per hour. Chance of rain 70%. Friday night, a chance of thunderstorms. Showers. Lows in the upper 60s. South winds 10 to 15 miles per hour with gusts up to 25 miles per hour, becoming southwest after midnight. Chance of rain 80%. Saturday, mostly cloudy. A chance of showers in the